lows around 70. Wednesday and Wednesday night, partly cloudy. A chance of showers and thunderstorms. Highs in the upper 80s. Lows in the lower 70s. Thursday and Thursday night, partly cloudy. A chance of showers and thunderstorms. Highs in the upper 80s. Lows in the lower 70s. Friday through Saturday night, partly cloudy with a chance of showers and thunderstorms. Highs around 90. Lows in the lower 70s. For more detailed weather, water, and climate information, please visit our website at weather.gov/Atlanta. The current time is 8:03 p.m. Eastern Daylight Time. Here are the 7 p.m. weather observations from around the area. At Athens, it was partly sunny. The temperature was 85 degrees, dew point 73 degrees, relative humidity 67%, wind variable at 5 miles an hour, pressure was 29.79 inches and steady. At Gainesville, it was mostly sunny and 85, wind southeast at 6. At Greensboro, it was cloudy and 84, wind calm. At Jefferson, it was partly sunny and 85, wind south at 6. At Monroe, it was partly sunny. At Albertton, it was cloudy and 84, wind east at 7. At Canyon, it was mostly sunny and 86, wind south at 5. At Clemson, it was mostly sunny and 84, wind calm. Elsewhere across Georgia, at Atlanta it was partly sunny and 86, wind south at 12. At Lawrenceville, it was mostly sunny and 85, wind southeast at 8. At Rome, it was mostly sunny and 88, wind south at 8. At Augusta, it was partly sunny and 76, wind south at 6. At Savannah, it was partly sunny and 80, wind southwest at 8. Elsewhere across the region, at Chattanooga, it was partly sunny and 87, wind south at 6. At Asheville, it was cloudy and 79, wind southeast at 12. At Greenville-Spartanburg, it was partly sunny and 84, wind southeast at 6. Here are the 8 p.m. weather observations from around the area. At Athens, it was mostly cloudy. The temperature was 82 degrees, dew point 74 degrees, relative humidity 76%, wind variable at 3 miles an hour, pressure was 29.81 inches and rising. At Gainesville, it was partly cloudy and 83, wind southeast at 6. At Winder, it was partly cloudy, the temperature was 81. At Greensboro, it was mostly cloudy and 82, wind south at 3. At Jefferson, it was mostly cloudy and 83, wind south at 8. At Monroe, it was partly cloudy. At Albertton, it was mostly cloudy and 84, wind southeast at 12. At Canyon, it was partly cloudy and 84, wind southeast at 6. At Clemson, it was partly cloudy and 83, wind calm. Elsewhere across Georgia, at Atlanta it was mostly cloudy and 84, wind south at 6. At Cartersville, the temperature was 86, wind southeast at 6. At Lawrenceville, it was partly cloudy and 83, wind southeast at 8. At Macon, it was mostly cloudy and 80, wind south at 5. At Rome, it was partly cloudy and 87, wind south at 10. At Augusta, with light rain it was 76, wind south at 16. At Savannah, it was mostly cloudy and 80, wind southwest at 3. Elsewhere across the region, at Chattanooga, with a thunderstorm, it was 75, wind southwest at 13 gusting to 22. At Asheville, it was mostly cloudy and 78, wind southeast at 8. At Greenville-Spartanburg, with rain and fog, it was 78, wind east at 12. Here is the hazardous weather outlook. This hazardous weather outlook is for North and Central Georgia. For this afternoon and tonight, a line of showers and thunderstorms are expected to push into Northwest Georgia this evening, with a few storms becoming strong to severe. A few storms over Central Georgia also may become strong through this evening.

Tonight, mostly cloudy with a chance of showers. A chance of thunderstorms, mainly this evening. Lows in the lower 70s. Light south winds. Chance of rain 50%. Sunday, mostly cloudy in the morning, then becoming partly sunny. A chance of showers and thunderstorms. Highs in the mid-80s. South winds 10 to 15 miles an hour. Chance of rain 50%. Sunday night, mostly cloudy. A chance of showers and thunderstorms in the evening. Lows around 70. Light southwest winds. Chance of rain 30%. Monday, mostly sunny. A slight chance of showers in the morning, then a chance of showers and thunderstorms in the afternoon. Highs in the mid-80s. Temperature falling into the in the lower 80s in the afternoon. Southwest winds 5 to 15 miles an hour. Chance of rain 40%. Monday night, partly cloudy. A chance of showers and thunderstorms in the evening, then a slight chance of showers after midnight. Lows around 70. Light southwest winds. Chance of rain 30%. And now the extended forecast. Tuesday and Tuesday night, showers likely and a chance of thunderstorms. Highs in the mid-80s. Lows around 70. Wednesday and Wednesday night, partly cloudy. A chance of showers and thunderstorms. Highs in the upper 80s. Lows in the lower 70s. Thursday and Thursday night, partly cloudy. A chance of showers and thunderstorms. Highs in the upper 80s. Lows in the lower 70s. Friday through Saturday night, partly cloudy with a chance of showers and thunderstorms. Highs around 90. Lows in the lower 70s. For more detailed weather, water, and climate information, please visit our website at weather.gov/Atlanta. The current time is 8:10 p.m. Eastern Daylight Time. Here are the 8 p.m. weather observations from around the area. At Athens, it was mostly cloudy, the temperature was 82 degrees, dew point 74 degrees, relative humidity 76%, wind variable at 3 miles an hour, pressure was 29.81 inches and rising. At Gainesville, it was partly cloudy and 83, wind southeast at 6. At Winder, it was partly cloudy, the temperature was 81. At Greensboro, it was mostly cloudy and 82, wind south at 3. At Jefferson, it was mostly cloudy and 83, wind south at 8. At Monroe, it was partly cloudy. At Albertton, it was mostly cloudy and 84, wind southeast at 12. At Canyon, it was partly cloudy and 84, wind southeast at 6. At Clemson, it was partly cloudy and 83, wind calm. Elsewhere across Georgia, at Atlanta it was mostly cloudy and 84, wind south at 6. At Cartersville, the temperature was 86, wind southeast at 6. At Lawrenceville, it was partly cloudy and 83, wind southeast at 8. At Macon, it was mostly cloudy and 80, wind south at 5. At Rome, it was partly cloudy and 87, wind south at 10. At Augusta, with light rain it was 76, wind south at 16. At Savannah, it was mostly cloudy and 80, wind southwest at 3. Elsewhere across the region, at Chattanooga, with a thunderstorm, it was 75, wind southwest at 13 gusting to 22. At Asheville, it was mostly cloudy and 78, wind southeast at 8. At Greenville-Spartanburg, with rain and fog, it was 78, wind east at 12. Here are the 8 p.m. weather observations from around the area. At Athens, it was mostly cloudy, the temperature was 82 degrees, dew point 74 degrees, relative humidity 76%, wind variable at 3 miles an hour, pressure was 29.81 inches and rising. At Gainesville, it was partly cloudy and 83, wind southeast at 6. At Winder, it was partly cloudy, the temperature was 81. At Greensboro, it was cloudy and 82, wind

south at 3. At Jefferson, it was mostly cloudy and 83, wind south at 8. At Monroe, it was mostly cloudy. At Albertton, it was mostly cloudy and 84, wind southeast at 12. At Canyon, it was partly cloudy and 84, wind southeast at 6. At Clemson, it was partly cloudy and 83, wind calm. Elsewhere across Georgia, at Atlanta it was mostly cloudy and 84, wind south at 6. At Cartersville, the temperature was 86, wind southeast at 6. At Lawrenceville, it was mostly cloudy and 83, wind southeast at 8. At Macon, it was mostly cloudy and 80, wind south at 5. At Rome, it was partly cloudy and 87, wind south at 10. At Augusta, with light rain it was 76, wind south at 16. At Savannah, it was cloudy and 80, wind southwest at 3. Elsewhere across the region, at Chattanooga, with a thunderstorm, it was 75, wind southwest at 13 gusting to 22. At Asheville, it was mostly cloudy and 78, wind southeast at 8. At Greenville-Spartanburg, with rain and fog, it was 78, wind east at 12. Here is the hazardous weather outlook. This hazardous weather outlook is for north and central Georgia. For this afternoon and tonight, a line of showers and thunderstorms are expected to push into northwest Georgia this evening, with a few storms becoming strong to severe. A few storms over central Georgia also may become strong through this evening. The primary risk is damaging winds and locally heavy rainfall, which may result in localized flash flooding. And now the extended outlook for the period Sunday through Friday. Further rounds of showers and thunderstorms are expected Sunday and on afternoons through the coming days. A few storms could become strong to severe on Sunday, with gusty to damaging winds. Heavy rain from multiple rounds of thunderstorms will bring the potential for isolated flash flooding across much of north and central Georgia. Spotter activation will not be needed through tonight. Here is the official forecast from your National Weather Service for the Athens listening area. Tonight, mostly cloudy with a chance of showers. A chance of thunderstorms, mainly this evening. Lows in the lower 70s. Light south winds. Chance of rain 50%. Sunday, mostly cloudy in the morning, then becoming partly sunny. A chance of showers and thunderstorms. Highs in the mid-80s. South winds 10 to 15 miles an hour. Chance of rain 50%. Sunday night, mostly cloudy. A chance of showers and thunderstorms in the evening. Lows around 70. Light southwest winds. Chance of rain 30%. Monday, mostly sunny. A slight chance of showers in the morning, then a chance of showers and thunderstorms in the afternoon. Highs in the mid-80s. Temperature falling into the lower 80s in the afternoon. Southwest winds 5 to 15 miles an hour. Chance of rain 40%. Monday night, partly cloudy. A chance of showers and thunderstorms in the evening, then a slight chance of showers after midnight. Lows around 70. Light southwest winds. Chance of rain 30%. And now the extended forecast. Tuesday and Tuesday night, showers likely and a chance of thunderstorms. Highs in the mid-80s. Lows around 70. Wednesday and Wednesday night, partly cloudy. A chance of showers and thunderstorms. Highs in the upper 80s. Lows in the lower 70s. Thursday and Thursday night, partly cloudy. A chance of showers and thunderstorms. Highs in the upper 80s. Lows in the lower 70s. Friday through Saturday night, partly cloudy with a chance of showers and thunderstorms. Highs around 90. Lows in the lower 70s. For more detailed weather, water, and climate information, please visit our website at weather.gov/Atlanta. The current time is 8:18 p.m. Eastern Daylight Time. Here are the 8 p.m. weather observations from around the area.

Athens. It was mostly cloudy. The temperature was 82 degrees, dew point 74 degrees, relative humidity 76%, wind variable at 3 miles an hour, pressure was 29.81 inches and rising. At Gainesville, it was partly cloudy and 83, wind southeast at 6. At Winder, it was partly cloudy, the temperature was 81. At Greensboro, it was cloudy and 82, wind south at 3. At Jefferson, it was mostly cloudy and 83, wind south at 8. At Monroe, it was mostly cloudy. At Albertton, it was mostly cloudy and 84, wind southeast at 12. At Canyon, it was partly cloudy and 84, wind southeast at 6. At Clemson, it was partly cloudy and 83, wind calm. Elsewhere across Georgia, at Atlanta it was mostly cloudy and 84, wind south at 6. At Cartersville, the temperature was 86, wind southeast at 6. At Lawrenceville, it was mostly cloudy and 83, wind southeast at 8. At Macon, it was mostly cloudy and 80, wind south at 5. At Rome, it was partly cloudy and 87, wind south at 10. At Augusta, with light rain was 76, wind south at 16. At Savannah, it was cloudy and 80, wind southwest at 3. Elsewhere across the region, at Chattanooga, with a thunderstorm, it was 75, wind southwest at 13 gusting to 22. At Asheville, it was mostly cloudy and 78, wind southeast at 8. At Greenville-Spartanburg, with rain and fog, it was 78, wind east at 12. Here is the hazardous weather outlook. This hazardous weather outlook is for north and central Georgia. For this afternoon and tonight, a line of showers and thunderstorms are expected to push into northwest Georgia this evening, with a few storms becoming strong to severe. A few storms over central Georgia also may become strong through this evening. The primary risk is damaging winds and locally heavy rainfall, which may result in localized flash flooding. And now the extended outlook for the period Sunday through Friday. Further rounds of showers and thunderstorms are expected Sunday and on afternoons through the coming days. A few storms could become strong to severe on Sunday, with gusty to damaging winds. Heavy rain from multiple rounds of thunderstorms will bring the potential for isolated flash flooding across much of north and central Georgia. Spotter activation will not be needed through tonight. Here is the official forecast from your National Weather Service for the Athens listening area. Tonight, mostly cloudy with a chance of showers. A chance of thunderstorms, mainly this evening. Lows in the lower 70s. Light south winds. Chance of rain 50%. Sunday, mostly cloudy in the morning, then becoming partly sunny. A chance of showers and thunderstorms. Highs in the mid-80s. South winds 10 to 15 miles an hour. Chance of rain 50%. Sunday night, mostly cloudy. A chance of showers and thunderstorms in the evening. Lows around 70. Light southwest winds. Chance of rain 30%. Monday, mostly sunny. A slight chance of showers in the morning, then a chance of showers and thunderstorms in the afternoon. Highs in the mid-80s. Temperature falling in the lower 80s in the afternoon. Southwest winds 5 to 15 miles an hour. Chance of rain 40%. Monday night, partly cloudy. A chance of showers and thunderstorms in the evening, then a slight chance of showers after midnight. Lows around 70. Light southwest winds. Chance of rain 30%. And now the extended forecast. Tuesday and Tuesday night, showers likely and a chance of thunderstorms. Highs in the mid-80s. Lows around 70. Wednesday and Wednesday night, partly cloudy. A chance of showers and thunderstorms. Highs in the upper 80s. Lows in the lower 70s. Thursday and Thursday night, partly cloudy. A chance of showers and thunderstorms. Highs in the upper 80s. Lows in the lower 70s.

Friday through Saturday night, partly cloudy with a chance of showers and thunderstorms. Highs around 90. Lows in the lower 70s. For more detailed weather, water, and climate information, please visit our website at weather.gov/Atlanta. The current time is 8:23 p.m. Eastern Daylight Time. Here are the 8 p.m. weather observations from around the area. At Athens, it was mostly cloudy. The temperature was 82 degrees, dew point 74 degrees, relative humidity 76%, wind variable at 3 miles an hour, pressure was 29.81 inches and rising. At Gainesville, it was partly cloudy and 83, wind southeast at 6. At Winder, it was partly cloudy, the temperature was 81. At Greensboro, it was cloudy and 82, wind south at 3. At Jefferson, it was mostly cloudy and 83, wind south at 8. At Monroe, it was mostly cloudy. At Albertton, it was mostly cloudy and 84, wind southeast at 12. At Canyon, it was partly cloudy and 84, wind southeast at 6. At Clemson, it was partly cloudy and 83, wind calm. Elsewhere across Georgia, at Atlanta it was mostly cloudy and 84, wind south at 6. At Cartersville, the temperature was 86, wind southeast at 6. At Lawrenceville, it was mostly cloudy and 83, wind southeast at 8. At Macon, it was mostly cloudy and 80, wind south at 5. At Rome, it was partly cloudy and 87, wind south at 10. At Augusta, with light rain it was 76, wind south at 16. At Savannah, it was cloudy and 80, wind southwest at 3. Elsewhere across the region, at Chattanooga, with a thunderstorm, it was 75, wind southwest at 13 gusting to 22. At Asheville, it was mostly cloudy and 78, wind southeast at 8. At Greenville-Spartanburg, with rain and fog, it was 78, wind east at 12. Here is the hazardous weather outlook. This hazardous weather outlook is for North and Central Georgia. For this afternoon and tonight, a line of showers and thunderstorms are expected to push into Northwest Georgia this evening, with a few storms becoming strong to severe. A few storms over Central Georgia also may become strong through this evening. The primary risk is damaging winds and locally heavy rainfall, which may result in localized flash flooding. And now the extended outlook for the period Sunday through Friday. Further rounds of showers and thunderstorms are expected Sunday and on afternoons through the coming days. A few storms could become strong to severe on Sunday, with gusty to damaging winds. Heavy rain from multiple rounds of thunderstorms will bring the potential for isolated flash flooding across much of North and Central Georgia. Spotter activation will not be needed through tonight. Here is the official forecast from your National Weather Service for the Athens listening area. Tonight, mostly cloudy with a chance of showers. A chance of thunderstorms, mainly this evening. Lows in the lower 70s. Light south winds. Chance of rain 50%. Sunday, mostly cloudy in the morning, then becoming partly sunny. A chance of showers and thunderstorms. Highs in the mid-80s. South winds 10 to 15 miles an hour. Chance of rain 50%. Sunday night, mostly cloudy. A chance of showers and thunderstorms in the evening. Lows around 70. Light southwest winds. Chance of rain 30%. Monday, mostly sunny. A slight chance of showers in the morning, then a chance of showers and thunderstorms in the afternoon. Highs in the mid-80s. Temperature falling into the lower 80s in the afternoon. Southwest winds 5 to 15 miles an hour. Chance of rain 40%. Monday night, partly cloudy. A chance of showers and thunderstorms in the evening, then a slight chance of showers after midnight. Lows around 70. Light southwest winds. Chance of rain 30%. And now the extended forecast. Tuesday and Tuesday night,

showers, likely and a chance of thunderstorms. Highs in the mid-80s. Lows around 70. Wednesday and Wednesday night, partly cloudy. A chance of showers and thunderstorms. Highs in the upper 80s. Lows in the lower 70s. Thursday and Thursday night, partly cloudy. A chance of showers and thunderstorms. Highs in the upper 80s. Lows in the lower 70s. Friday through Saturday night, partly cloudy with a chance of showers and thunderstorms. Highs around 90. Lows in the lower 70s. For more detailed weather, water, and climate information, please visit our website at weather.gov/Atlanta. The current time is 8:29 p.m. Eastern Daylight Time. Here are the 8 p.m. weather observations from around the area. At Athens, it was mostly cloudy. The temperature was 82 degrees, dew point 74 degrees, relative humidity 76%, wind variable at 3 miles an hour, pressure was 29.81 inches and rising. At Gainesville, it was partly cloudy and 83, wind southeast at 6. At Winder, it was partly cloudy, the temperature was 81. At Greensboro, it was cloudy and 82, wind south at 3. At Jefferson, it was mostly cloudy and 83, wind south at 8. At Monroe, it was mostly cloudy. At Albertton, it was mostly cloudy and 84, wind southeast at 12. At Canyon, it was partly cloudy and 84, wind southeast at 6. At Clemson, it was partly cloudy and 83, wind calm. Elsewhere across Georgia, at Atlanta it was mostly cloudy and 84, wind south at 6. At Cartersville, the temperature was 86, wind southeast at 6. At Lawrenceville, it was mostly cloudy and 83, wind southeast at 8. At Macon, it was mostly cloudy and 80, wind south at 5. At Rome, it was partly cloudy and 87, wind south at 10. At Augusta, with light rain it was 76, wind south at 16. At Savannah, it was cloudy and 80, wind southwest at 3. Elsewhere across the region, at Chattanooga, with a thunderstorm, it was 75, wind southwest at 13 gusting to 22. At Asheville, it was mostly cloudy and 78, wind southeast at 8. At Greenville-Spartanburg, with rain and fog, it was 78, wind east at 12. Here is the hazardous weather outlook. This hazardous weather outlook is for North and Central Georgia. For this afternoon and tonight, a line of showers and thunderstorms are expected to push into northwest Georgia this evening, with a few storms becoming strong to severe. A few storms over central Georgia also may become strong through this evening. The primary risk is damaging winds and locally heavy rainfall, which may result in localized flash flooding. And now the extended outlook for the period Sunday through Friday. Further rounds of showers and thunderstorms are expected Sunday and on afternoons through the coming days. A few storms could become strong to severe on Sunday, with gusty to damaging winds. Heavy rain from multiple rounds of thunderstorms will bring the potential for isolated flash flooding across much of north and central Georgia. Spotter activation will not be needed through tonight. Here is the official forecast from your National Weather Service for the Athens listening area. Tonight, mostly cloudy with a chance of showers. A chance of thunderstorms, mainly this evening. Lows in the lower 70s. Light south winds. Chance of rain 50%. Sunday, mostly cloudy in the morning, then becoming partly sunny. A chance of showers and thunderstorms. Highs in the mid-80s. South winds 10 to 15 miles an hour. Chance of rain 50%. Sunday night, mostly cloudy. A chance of showers and thunderstorms in the evening. Lows around 70. Light south, chance of rain 50%. Sunday night, mostly cloudy. A chance of showers and thunderstorms in the evening. Lows around 70. Light southwest winds. Chance of rain 30%.

Monday, mostly sunny. A slight chance of showers in the morning, then a chance of showers and thunderstorms in the afternoon. Highs in the mid-80s. Temperature falling into the lower 80s in the afternoon. Southwest winds 5 to 15 miles an hour. Chance of rain 40%. Monday night, partly cloudy. A chance of showers and thunderstorms in the evening, then a slight chance of showers after midnight. Lows around 70. Light southwest winds. Chance of rain 30%. And now the extended forecast. Tuesday and Tuesday night, showers likely and a chance of thunderstorms. Highs in the mid-80s. Lows around 70. Wednesday and Wednesday night, partly cloudy. A chance of showers and thunderstorms. Highs in the upper 80s. Lows in the lower 70s. Thursday and Thursday night, partly cloudy. A chance of showers and thunderstorms. Highs in the upper 80s. Lows in the lower 70s. Friday through Saturday night, partly cloudy with a chance of showers and thunderstorms. Highs around 90. Lows in the lower 70s. For more detailed weather, water, and climate information, please visit our website at weather.gov/Atlanta. The current time is 8:34 p.m. Eastern Daylight Time. Here are the 8 p.m. weather observations from around the area. At Athens, it was mostly cloudy, the temperature was 82 degrees, dew point 74 degrees, relative humidity 76%, wind variable at 3 miles an hour, pressure was 29.81 inches and rising. At Gainesville, it was partly cloudy and 83, wind southeast at 6. At Winder, it was partly cloudy, the temperature was 81. At Greensboro, it was cloudy and 82, wind south at 3. At Jefferson, it was mostly cloudy and 83, wind south at 8. At Monroe, it was mostly cloudy. At Albertton, it was mostly cloudy and 84, wind southeast at 12. At Canyon, it was partly cloudy and 84, wind southeast at 6. At Clemson, it was partly cloudy and 83, wind calm. Elsewhere across Georgia, at Atlanta it was mostly cloudy and 84, wind south at 6. At Cartersville, the temperature was 86, wind southeast at 6. At Lawrenceville, it was mostly cloudy and 83, wind southeast at 8. At Macon, it was mostly cloudy and 80, wind south at 5. At Rome, it was partly cloudy and 87, wind south at 10. At Augusta, with light rain it was 76, wind south at 16. At Savannah, it was cloudy and 80, wind southwest at 3. Elsewhere across the region, at Chattanooga, with a thunderstorm, it was 75, wind southwest at 13 gusting to 22. At Asheville, it was mostly cloudy and 78, wind southeast at 8. At Greenville-Spartanburg, with rain and fog, it was 78, wind east at 12. Here is the hazardous weather outlook. This hazardous weather outlook is for north and central Georgia. For this afternoon and tonight, a line of showers and thunderstorms are expected to push into northwest Georgia this evening with a few storms becoming strong to severe. A few storms over central Georgia also may become strong through this evening. The primary risk is damaging winds and locally heavy rainfall, which may result in localized flash flooding. And now the extended outlook for the period Sunday through Friday. Further rounds of showers and thunderstorms are expected Sunday and on afternoons through the coming days. A few storms could become strong to severe on Sunday, with gusty to damaging winds. Heavy rain from multiple rounds of thunderstorms will bring the potential for isolated flash flooding across much of north and central Georgia. Spotter activation will not be needed through tonight. Here is the hazardous weather outlook. This hazardous weather outlook is for north and central Georgia. For tonight, a line of showers and thunderstorms are expected to push into northwest Georgia this evening with a few storms becoming strong to severe.
The primary risk is damaging winds, but a brief spin-up tornado and locally heavy rainfall are also possible. And now the extended outlook for the period Sunday through Friday. Additional rounds of showers and thunderstorms are expected Sunday through at least midweek. A few storms could become strong to severe on Sunday, with gusty to damaging winds. Heavy rain from multiple rounds of thunderstorms will bring the potential for isolated flash flooding across much of north and central Georgia. Spotter activation will not be needed through tonight. Here is the official forecast from your National Weather Service for the Athens listening area. Tonight, mostly cloudy with a chance of showers. A chance of thunderstorms, mainly this evening. Lows in the lower 70s. Light south winds. Chance of rain 50%. Sunday, mostly cloudy in the morning, then becoming partly sunny. A chance of showers and thunderstorms. Highs in the mid-80s. South winds 10 to 15 miles an hour. Chance of rain 50%. Sunday night, mostly cloudy. A chance of showers and thunderstorms in the evening. Lows around 70. Light southwest winds. Chance of rain 30%. Monday, mostly sunny. A slight chance of showers in the morning, then a chance of showers and thunderstorms in the afternoon. Highs in the mid-80s. Temperature falling into the in the lower 80s in the afternoon. Southwest winds 5 to 15 miles an hour. Chance of rain 40%. Monday night, partly cloudy. A chance of showers and thunderstorms in the evening, then a slight chance of showers after midnight. Lows around 70. Light southwest winds. Chance of rain 30%. And now the extended forecast. Tuesday and Tuesday night, showers likely and a chance of thunderstorms. Highs in the mid-80s. Lows around 70. Wednesday and Wednesday night, partly cloudy. A chance of showers and thunderstorms. Highs in the upper 80s. Lows in the lower 70s. Thursday and Thursday night, partly cloudy. A chance of showers and thunderstorms. Highs in the upper 80s. Lows in the lower 70s. Friday through Saturday night, partly cloudy with a chance of showers and thunderstorms. Highs around 90. Lows in the lower 70s. For more detailed weather, water, and climate information, please visit our website at weather.gov/Atlanta. 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The current time is 8:42 p.m. Eastern Daylight Time. Here are the 8 p.m. weather observations from around the area. At Athens, it was mostly cloudy. The temperature was 82 degrees, dew point 74 degrees, relative humidity 76%, wind variable at 3 miles an hour, pressure was 29.81 inches and rising. At Gainesville, it was partly cloudy and 83, wind southeast at 6. At Winder, it was partly cloudy, the temperature was 81. At Greensboro, it was cloudy and 82, wind south at 3. At Jefferson, it was mostly cloudy and 83, wind south at 8. At Monroe, it was mostly cloudy. At Albertton, it was mostly cloudy and 84, wind southeast at 12. At Canyon, it was partly cloudy and 84, wind southeast at 6. At Clemson, it was partly cloudy and 83, wind calm.
Elsewhere across Georgia, at Atlanta it was mostly cloudy and 84. Wind south at 6.

At Cartersville, the temperature was 86, wind southeast at 6. At Lawrenceville, it was mostly cloudy and 83, wind southeast at 8. At Macon, it was mostly cloudy and 80, wind south at 5. At Rome, it was partly cloudy and 87, wind south at 10. At Augusta, with light rain, it was 76, wind south at 16. At Savannah, it was cloudy and 80, wind southwest at 3. Elsewhere across the region, at Chattanooga, with a thunderstorm, it was 75, wind southwest at 13, gusting to 22. At Asheville, it was mostly cloudy and 78, wind southeast at 8. At Greenville-Spartanburg, with rain and fog, it was 78, wind east at 12. Here is the hazardous weather outlook. This hazardous weather outlook is for North and Central Georgia. For tonight, a line of showers and thunderstorms are expected to push into Northwest Georgia this evening, with a few storms becoming strong to severe. The primary risk is damaging winds, but a brief spin-up tornado and locally heavy rainfall are also possible. And now the extended outlook for the period Sunday through Friday. Additional rounds of showers and thunderstorms are expected Sunday through at least midweek. A few storms could become strong to severe on Sunday, with gusty to damaging winds. Heavy rain from multiple rounds of thunderstorms will bring the potential for isolated flash flooding across much of North and Central Georgia. Spotter activation will not be needed through tonight. Here is the official forecast from your National Weather Service for the Athens listening area. Tonight, mostly cloudy with a chance of showers. A chance of thunderstorms, mainly this evening. Lows in the lower 70s. Light south winds. Chance of rain 50%. Sunday, mostly cloudy in the morning, then becoming partly sunny. A chance of showers and thunderstorms. Highs in the mid-80s. South winds 10 to 15 miles an hour. Chance of rain 50%. Sunday night, mostly cloudy. A chance of showers and thunderstorms in the evening. Lows around 70. Light southwest winds. Chance of rain 30%. Monday, mostly sunny. A slight chance of showers in the morning, then a chance of showers and thunderstorms in the afternoon. Highs in the mid-80s. Temperature falling into the in the lower 80s in the afternoon. Southwest winds 5 to 15 miles an hour. Chance of rain 40%. Monday night, partly cloudy. A chance of showers and thunderstorms in the evening, then a slight chance of showers after midnight. Lows around 70. Light southwest winds. Chance of rain 30%. And now the extended forecast. Tuesday and Tuesday night, showers likely and a chance of thunderstorms. Highs in the mid-80s. Lows around 70. Wednesday and Wednesday night, partly cloudy. A chance of showers and thunderstorms. Highs in the upper 80s. Lows in the lower 70s. Thursday and Thursday night, partly cloudy. A chance of showers and thunderstorms. Highs in the upper 80s. Lows in the lower 70s. Friday through Saturday night, partly cloudy with a chance of showers and thunderstorms. Highs around 90. Lows in the lower 70s. For more detailed weather, water, and climate information, please visit our website at weather.gov/Atlanta. The current time is 8:47 p.m. Eastern Daylight Time. Here are the 8 p.m. weather observations from around the area. At Athens, it was mostly cloudy, the temperature was 82 degrees, dew point 74 degrees, relative humidity 76%, wind variable at 3 miles an hour, pressure was 29.81 inches and rising. At Gainesville, it was partly cloudy and 83, wind southeast at 6. At Winder, it was partly cloudy, the temperature was 81. At Greensboro, it was cloudy and 82, wind south at 3. At Jefferson, it was mostly cloudy and 83, wind south at 8. At Monroe, it was mostly cloudy,

Albertton, it was mostly cloudy and 84. Wind southeast at 12. At Canyon, it was partly cloudy and 84. Wind southeast at 6. At Clemson, it was partly cloudy and 83. Wind calm. Elsewhere across Georgia, at Atlanta it was mostly cloudy and 84. Wind south at 6. At Cartersville, the temperature was 86. Wind southeast at 6. At Lawrenceville, it was mostly cloudy and 83. Wind southeast at 8. At Macon, it was mostly cloudy and 80. Wind south at 5. At Rome, it was partly cloudy and 87. Wind south at 10. At Augusta, with light rain was 76. Wind south at 16. At Savannah, it was cloudy and 80. Wind southwest at 3. Elsewhere across the region, at Chattanooga, with a thunderstorm, it was 75, wind southwest at 13 gusting to 22. At Asheville, it was mostly cloudy and 78, wind southeast at 8. At Greenville-Spartanburg, with rain and fog, it was 78, wind east at 12. Here is the hazardous weather outlook. This hazardous weather outlook is for North and Central Georgia. For tonight, a line of showers and thunderstorms are expected to push into northwest Georgia this evening, with a few storms becoming strong to severe. The primary risk is damaging winds, but a brief spin-up tornado and locally heavy rainfall are also possible. And now the extended outlook for the period Sunday through Friday. Additional rounds of showers and thunderstorms are expected Sunday through at least midweek. A few storms could become strong to severe on Sunday, with gusty to damaging winds. Heavy rain from multiple rounds of thunderstorms will bring the potential for isolated flash flooding across much of North and Central Georgia. Spotter activation will not be needed through tonight. Here is the official forecast from your National Weather Service for the Athens listening area. Tonight, mostly cloudy with a chance of showers. A chance of thunderstorms, mainly this evening. Lows in the lower 70s. Light south winds. Chance of rain 50%. Sunday, mostly cloudy in the morning, then becoming partly sunny. A chance of showers and thunderstorms. Highs in the mid-80s. South winds 10 to 15 miles an hour. Chance of rain 50%. Sunday night, mostly cloudy. A chance of showers and thunderstorms in the evening. Lows around 70. Light southwest winds. Chance of rain 30%. Monday, mostly sunny. A slight chance of showers in the morning, then a chance of showers and thunderstorms in the afternoon. Highs in the mid-80s. Temperature falling into the in the lower 80s in the afternoon. Southwest winds 5 to 15 miles an hour. Chance of rain 40%. Monday night, partly cloudy. A chance of showers and thunderstorms in the evening, then a slight chance of showers after midnight. Lows around 70. Light southwest winds. Chance of rain 30%. And now the extended forecast. Tuesday and Tuesday night, showers likely and a chance of thunderstorms. Highs in the mid-80s. Lows around 70. Wednesday and Wednesday night, partly cloudy. A chance of showers and thunderstorms. Highs in the upper 80s. Lows in the lower 70s. Thursday and Thursday night, partly cloudy. A chance of showers and thunderstorms. Highs in the upper 80s. Lows in the lower 70s. Friday through Saturday night, partly cloudy with a chance of showers and thunderstorms. Highs around 90. Lows in the lower 70s. For more detailed weather, water, and climate information, please visit our website at weather.gov/Atlanta. The current time is 8:52 p.m. Eastern Daylight Time. Here are the 8 p.m. weather observations from around the area. At Athens, it was mostly cloudy, the temperature was 82 degrees, dew point 74 degrees, relative humidity 76%, wind variable at 3 miles an hour, pressure was 29.81 inches and rising. At Gainesville,

was partly cloudy and 83. Wind southeast at 6. At Winder, it was partly cloudy. The temperature was 81. At Greensboro, it was cloudy and 82. Wind south at 3. At Jefferson, it was mostly cloudy and 83. Wind south at 8. At Monroe, it was mostly cloudy. At Albertton, it was mostly cloudy and 84. Wind southeast at 12. At Canyon, it was partly cloudy and 84. Wind southeast at 6. At Clemson, it was partly cloudy and 83. Wind calm. Elsewhere across Georgia, at Atlanta it was mostly cloudy and 84. Wind south at 6. At Cartersville, the temperature was 86. Wind southeast at 6. At Lawrenceville, it was mostly cloudy and 83. Wind southeast at 8. At Macon, it was mostly cloudy and 80. Wind south at 5. At Rome, it was partly cloudy and 87. Wind south at 10. At Augusta, with light rain, it was 76. Wind south at 16. At Savannah, it was cloudy and 80. Wind southwest at 3. Elsewhere across the region, at Chattanooga, with a thunderstorm, it was 75, wind southwest at 13 gusting to 22. At Asheville, it was mostly cloudy and 78, wind southeast at 8. At Greenville-Spartanburg, with rain and fog, it was 78, wind east at 12. Here is the hazardous weather outlook. This hazardous weather outlook is for North and Central Georgia. For tonight, a line of showers and thunderstorms are expected to push into northwest Georgia this evening, with a few storms becoming strong to severe. The primary risk is damaging winds, but a brief spin-up tornado and locally heavy rainfall are also possible. And now the extended outlook for the period Sunday through Friday. Additional rounds of showers and thunderstorms are expected Sunday through at least midweek. A few storms could become strong to severe on Sunday, with gusty to damaging winds. Heavy rain from multiple rounds of thunderstorms will bring the potential for isolated flash flooding across much of North and Central Georgia. Spotter activation will not be needed through tonight. Here is the official forecast from your National Weather Service for the Athens listening area. Tonight, mostly cloudy with a chance of showers. A chance of thunderstorms, mainly this evening. Lows in the lower 70s. Light south winds. Chance of rain 50%. Sunday, mostly cloudy in the morning, then becoming partly sunny. A chance of showers and thunderstorms. Highs in the mid-80s. South winds 10 to 15 miles an hour. Chance of rain 50%. Sunday night, mostly cloudy. A chance of showers and thunderstorms in the evening. Lows around 70. Light southwest winds. Chance of rain 30%. Monday, mostly sunny. A slight chance of showers in the morning, then a chance of showers and thunderstorms in the afternoon. Highs in the mid-80s. Temperature falling into the lower 80s in the afternoon. Southwest winds 5 to 15 miles an hour. Chance of rain 40%. Monday night, partly cloudy. A chance of showers and thunderstorms in the evening, then a slight chance of showers after midnight. Lows around 70. Light southwest winds. Chance of rain 30%. And now the extended forecast. Tuesday and Tuesday night, showers likely and a chance of thunderstorms. Highs in the mid-80s. Lows around 70. Wednesday and Wednesday night, partly cloudy. A chance of showers and thunderstorms. Highs in the upper 80s. Lows in the lower 70s. Thursday and Thursday night, partly cloudy. A chance of showers and thunderstorms. Highs in the upper 80s. Lows in the lower 70s. Friday through Saturday night, partly cloudy with a chance of showers and thunderstorms. Highs around 90. Lows in the lower 70s. For more detailed weather, water, and climate information, please visit our website at weather.gov/Atlanta.
The current time is 8:58 p.m. Eastern Daylight Time. Here are the 8 p.m. weather observations from around the area. At Athens, it was mostly cloudy. The temperature was 82 degrees, dew point 74 degrees, relative humidity 76%, wind variable at 3 miles an hour, pressure was 29.81 inches and rising. At Gainesville, it was partly cloudy and 83, wind southeast at 6. At Winder, it was partly cloudy, the temperature was 81. At Greensboro, it was cloudy and 82, wind south at 3. At Jefferson, it was mostly cloudy and 83, wind south at 8. At Monroe, it was mostly cloudy. At Albertton, it was mostly cloudy and 84, wind southeast at 12. At Canyon, it was partly cloudy and 84, wind southeast at 6. At Clemson, it was partly cloudy and 83, wind calm. Elsewhere across Georgia, at Atlanta it was mostly cloudy and 84, wind south at 6. At Cartersville, the temperature was 86, wind southeast at 6. At Lawrenceville, it was mostly cloudy and 83, wind southeast at 8. At Macon, it was mostly cloudy and 80, wind south at 5. At Rome, it was partly cloudy and 87, wind south at 10. At Augusta, with light rain it was 76, wind south at 16. At Savannah, it was cloudy and 80, wind southwest at 3. Elsewhere across the region, at Chattanooga, with a thunderstorm, it was 75, wind southwest at 13 gusting to 22. At Asheville, it was mostly cloudy and 78, wind southeast at 8. At Greenville-Spartanburg, with rain and fog, it was 78, wind east at 12. Here is the hazardous weather outlook. This hazardous weather outlook is for North and Central Georgia. For tonight, a line of showers and thunderstorms are expected to push into Northwest Georgia this evening with a few storms becoming strong to severe. The primary risk is damaging winds, but a brief spin-up tornado and locally heavy rainfall are also possible. And now the extended outlook for the period Sunday through Friday. Additional rounds of showers and thunderstorms are expected Sunday through at least midweek. A few storms could become strong to severe on Sunday, with gusty to damaging winds. Heavy rain from multiple rounds of thunderstorms will bring the potential for isolated flash flooding across much of North and Central Georgia. Spotter activation will not be needed through tonight. Here is the official forecast from your National Weather Service for the Athens listening area. Tonight, mostly cloudy with a chance of showers. A chance of thunderstorms, mainly this evening. Lows in the lower 70s. Light south winds. Chance of rain 50%. Sunday, mostly cloudy in the morning, then becoming partly sunny. A chance of showers and thunderstorms. Highs in the mid-80s. South winds 10 to 15 miles an hour. Chance of rain 50%. Sunday night, mostly cloudy. A chance of showers and thunderstorms in the evening. Lows around 70. Light southwest winds. Chance of rain 30%. Monday, mostly sunny. A slight chance of showers in the morning, then a chance of showers and thunderstorms in the afternoon. Highs in the mid-80s. Temperature falling into the lower 80s in the afternoon. Southwest winds 5 to 15 miles an hour. Chance of rain 40%. Monday night, partly cloudy. A chance of showers and thunderstorms in the evening, then a slight chance of showers after midnight. Lows around 70. Light southwest winds. Chance of rain 30%. And now the extended forecast. Tuesday and Tuesday night, showers likely and a chance of thunderstorms. Highs in the mid-80s. Lows around 70. Wednesday and Wednesday night, partly cloudy. A chance of showers and thunderstorms. Highs in the upper 80s. Lows in the lower 70s. Thursday and Thursday night, partly cloudy. A chance of showers and thunderstorms.
Highs in the upper 80s. Lows in the lower 70s.

Friday through Saturday night, partly cloudy with a chance of showers and thunderstorms. Highs around 90. Lows in the lower 70s. For more detailed weather, water, and climate information, please visit our website at weather.gov/Atlanta. The current time is 9:03 p.m. Eastern Daylight Time. Here are the 8 p.m. weather observations from around the area. At Athens, it was mostly cloudy. The temperature was 82 degrees, dew point 74 degrees, relative humidity 76%, wind variable at 3 miles an hour, pressure was 29.81 inches and rising. At Gainesville, it was partly cloudy and 83, wind southeast at 6. At Winder, it was partly cloudy, the temperature was 81. At Greensboro, it was cloudy and 82, wind south at 3. At Jefferson, it was mostly cloudy and 83, wind south at 8. At Monroe, it was mostly cloudy. At Albertton, it was mostly cloudy and 84, wind southeast at 12. At Canyon, it was partly cloudy and 84, wind southeast at 6. At Clemson, it was partly cloudy and 83, wind calm. Elsewhere across Georgia, at Atlanta it was mostly cloudy and 84, wind south at 6. At Cartersville, the temperature was 86, wind southeast at 6. At Lawrenceville, it was mostly cloudy and 83, wind southeast at 8. At Macon, it was mostly cloudy and 80, wind south at 5. At Rome, it was partly cloudy and 87, wind south at 10. At Augusta, with light rain, it was 76, wind south at 16. At Savannah, it was cloudy and 80, wind southwest at 3. Elsewhere across the region, at Chattanooga, with a thunderstorm, it was 75, wind southwest at 13, gusting to 22. At Asheville, it was mostly cloudy and 78, wind southeast at 8. At Greenville-Spartanburg, with rain and fog, it was 78, wind east at 12. Here are the 9 p.m. weather observations from around the area. At Athens, it was mostly cloudy, the temperature was 81 degrees, dew point 74 degrees, relative humidity 79%, wind calm, pressure was 29.81 inches and steady. At Gainesville, it was mostly cloudy and 80, wind southeast at 7. At Winder, it was mostly cloudy, the temperature was 79. At Jefferson, it was mostly cloudy and 81, wind south at 7. At Monroe, it was mostly cloudy. At Albertton, it was mostly cloudy and 80, wind southeast at 10. At Canyon, it was partly cloudy and 82, wind southeast at 8. At Clemson, it was mostly cloudy and 81, wind variable at 7. Elsewhere across Georgia, at Atlanta it was mostly cloudy and 83, wind south at 8. At Cartersville, the temperature was 84, wind variable at 3. At Lawrenceville, it was partly cloudy and 80, wind southeast at 7. At Macon, it was mostly cloudy and 80, wind calm. At Rome, it was cloudy and 85, wind south at 10, gusting to 20. At Augusta, with light rain it was 75, wind south at 6. At Savannah, it was cloudy and 79, wind south at 7. Elsewhere across the region, at Chattanooga, with thunder, it was 75, wind south at 3. At Asheville, it was mostly cloudy and 76, wind south at 6. At Greenville-Spartanburg, it was mostly cloudy and 78, wind southeast at 6. Here is the hazardous weather outlook. This hazardous weather outlook is for North and Central Georgia. For tonight, a line of showers and thunderstorms are expected to push into Northwest Georgia this evening, with a few storms becoming strong to severe. The primary risk is damaging winds, but a brief spin-up tornado and locally heavy rainfall are also possible. And now the extended outlook for the period Sunday through Friday. Additional rounds of showers and thunderstorms are expected Sunday through at least midweek. A few storms could become strong to severe on Sunday, with gusty to damaging winds.

chance of rain 50%. Sunday night, mostly cloudy. A chance of showers and thunderstorms in the evening. Lows around 70. Light southwest winds. Chance of rain 30%. Monday, mostly sunny. A slight chance of showers in the morning, then a chance of showers and thunderstorms in the afternoon. Highs in the mid-80s. Temperature falling into the lower 80s in the afternoon. Southwest winds 5 to 15 miles an hour. Chance of rain 40%. Monday night, partly cloudy. A chance of showers and thunderstorms in the evening, then a slight chance of showers after midnight. Lows around 70. Light southwest winds. Chance of rain 30%. And now the extended forecast. Tuesday and Tuesday night, showers likely and a chance of thunderstorms. Highs in the mid-80s. Lows around 70. Wednesday and Wednesday night, partly cloudy. A chance of showers and thunderstorms. Highs in the upper 80s. Lows in the lower 70s. Thursday and Thursday night, partly cloudy. A chance of showers and thunderstorms. Highs in the upper 80s. Lows in the lower 70s. Friday through Saturday night, partly cloudy with a chance of showers and thunderstorms. Highs around 90. Lows in the lower 70s. For more detailed weather, water, and climate information, please visit our website at weather.gov/Atlanta. The current time is 9:10 p.m. Eastern Daylight Time. Here are the 9 p.m. weather observations from around the area. At Athens, it was mostly cloudy, the temperature was 81 degrees, dew point 74 degrees, relative humidity 79%, wind calm, pressure was 29.81 inches and steady. At Gainesville, it was mostly cloudy and 80, wind southeast at 7. At Winder, it was mostly cloudy, the temperature was 79. At Jefferson, it was mostly cloudy and 81, wind south at 7. At Monroe, it was mostly cloudy. At Albertton, it was mostly cloudy and 80, wind southeast at 10. At Canyon, it was partly cloudy and 82, wind southeast at 8. At Clemson, it was mostly cloudy and 81, wind variable at 7. Elsewhere across Georgia, at Atlanta it was mostly cloudy and 83, wind south at 8. At Cartersville, the temperature was 84, wind variable at 3. At Lawrenceville, it was partly cloudy and 80, wind southeast at 7. At Macon, it was mostly cloudy and 80, wind calm. At Rome, it was cloudy and 85, wind south at 10 gusting to 20. At Augusta, with light rain it was 75, wind south at 6. At Savannah, it was cloudy and 79, wind south at 7. Elsewhere across the region, at Chattanooga, with thunder, it was 75, wind south at 3. At Asheville, it was mostly cloudy and 76, wind south at 6. At Greenville-Spartanburg, it was mostly cloudy and 78, wind southeast at 6. Here are the 9 p.m. weather observations from around the area. At Athens, it was mostly cloudy, the temperature was 81 degrees, dew point 74 degrees, relative humidity 79%, wind calm, pressure was 29.81 inches and steady. At Gainesville, it was mostly cloudy and 80, wind southeast at 7. At Winder, it was mostly cloudy, the temperature was 79. At Jefferson, it was mostly cloudy and 81, wind south at 7. At Monroe, it was mostly cloudy. At Albertton, it was mostly cloudy and 80, wind southeast at 10. At Canyon, it was mostly cloudy and 82, wind southeast at 8. At Clemson, it was mostly cloudy and 81, wind variable at 7. Elsewhere across Georgia, at Atlanta it was mostly cloudy and 83, wind south at 8. At Cartersville, the temperature was 84, wind variable at 3. At Lawrenceville, it was partly cloudy and 80, wind southeast at 7.

At Macon, it was mostly cloudy and 80, wind calm. At Rome, it was cloudy and 85, wind south at 10 gusting to 20. At Augusta, with light rain, it was 75, wind south at 6. At Savannah, it was cloudy and 79, wind south at 7. Elsewhere across the region, at Chattanooga, with thunder, it was 75, wind south at 3. At Asheville, it was mostly cloudy and 76, wind south at 6. At Greenville-Spartanburg, it was mostly cloudy and 78, wind southeast at 6. Here is the hazardous weather outlook. This hazardous weather outlook is for north and central Georgia. For tonight, a line of showers and thunderstorms are expected to push into northwest Georgia this evening, with a few storms becoming strong to severe. The primary risk is damaging winds, but a brief spin-up tornado and locally heavy rainfall are also possible. And now the extended outlook for the period Sunday through Friday. Additional rounds of showers and thunderstorms are expected Sunday through at least midweek. A few storms could become strong to severe on Sunday, with gusty to damaging winds. Heavy rain from multiple rounds of thunderstorms will bring the potential for isolated flash flooding across much of north and central Georgia. Spotter activation will not be needed through tonight. Here is the official forecast from your National Weather Service for the Athens listening area. Tonight, mostly cloudy with a chance of showers. A chance of thunderstorms, mainly this evening. Lows in the lower 70s. Light south winds. Chance of rain 50%. Sunday, mostly cloudy in the morning, then becoming partly sunny. A chance of showers and thunderstorms. Highs in the mid-80s. South winds 10 to 15 miles an hour. Chance of rain 50%. Sunday night, mostly cloudy. A chance of showers and thunderstorms in the evening. Lows around 70. Light southwest winds. Chance of rain 30%. Monday, mostly sunny. A slight chance of showers in the morning, then a chance of showers and thunderstorms in the afternoon. Highs in the mid-80s. Temperature falling into the lower 80s in the afternoon. Southwest winds 5 to 15 miles an hour. Chance of rain 40%. Monday night, partly cloudy. A chance of showers and thunderstorms in the evening, then a slight chance of showers after midnight. Lows around 70. Light southwest winds. Chance of rain 30%. And now the extended forecast. Tuesday and Tuesday night, showers likely and a chance of thunderstorms. Highs in the mid-80s. Lows around 70. Wednesday and Wednesday night, partly cloudy. A chance of showers and thunderstorms. Highs in the upper 80s. Lows in the lower 70s. Thursday and Thursday night, partly cloudy. A chance of showers and thunderstorms. Highs in the upper 80s. Lows in the lower 70s. Friday through Saturday night, partly cloudy with a chance of showers and thunderstorms. Highs around 90. Lows in the lower 70s. For more detailed weather, water, and climate information, please visit our website at weather.gov/Atlanta. The current time is 9:18 p.m. Eastern Daylight Time. Here are the 9 p.m. weather observations from around the area. At Athens, it was mostly cloudy, the temperature was 81 degrees, dew point 74 degrees, relative humidity 79%, wind calm, pressure was 29.81 inches and steady. At Gainesville, it was mostly cloudy and 80, wind southeast at 7. At Winder, it was mostly cloudy, the temperature was 79. At Jefferson, it was mostly cloudy and 81, wind south at 7. At Monroe, it was mostly cloudy. At Albertton, it was mostly cloudy and 80, wind southeast at 10. At Canyon, it was mostly cloudy and 82, wind southeast at 8. At Clemson, it was mostly cloudy and 81, wind variable at 7. Elsewhere across Georgia, at Atlanta it was

Mostly cloudy and 83. Wind south at 8. At Cartersville, the temperature was 84. Wind variable at 3. At Lawrenceville, it was partly cloudy and 80. Wind southeast at 7. At Macon, it was mostly cloudy and 80. Wind calm. At Rome, it was cloudy and 85. Wind south at 10 gusting to 20. At Augusta, with light rain it was 75. Wind south at 6. At Savannah, it was cloudy and 79. Wind south at 7. Elsewhere across the region, at Chattanooga, with thunder, it was 75, wind south at 3. At Asheville, it was mostly cloudy and 76, wind south at 6. At Greenville-Spartanburg, it was mostly cloudy and 78, wind southeast at 6. Here is the hazardous weather outlook. This hazardous weather outlook is for north and central Georgia. For tonight, a line of showers and thunderstorms are expected to push into northwest Georgia this evening, with a few storms becoming strong to severe. The primary risk is damaging winds, but a brief spin-up tornado and locally heavy rainfall are also possible. And now the extended outlook for the period Sunday through Friday. Additional rounds of showers and thunderstorms are expected Sunday through at least midweek. A few storms could become strong to severe on Sunday, with gusty to damaging winds. Heavy rain from multiple rounds of thunderstorms will bring the potential for isolated flash flooding across much of north and central Georgia. Spotter activation will not be needed through tonight. Here is the official forecast from your National Weather Service for the Athens listening area. Tonight, mostly cloudy with a chance of showers. A chance of thunderstorms, mainly this evening. Lows in the lower 70s. Light south winds. Chance of rain 50%. Sunday, mostly cloudy in the morning, then becoming partly sunny. A chance of showers and thunderstorms. Highs in the mid-80s. South winds 10 to 15 miles an hour. Chance of rain 50%. Sunday night, mostly cloudy. A chance of showers and thunderstorms in the evening. Lows around 70. Light southwest winds. Chance of rain 30%. Monday, mostly sunny. A slight chance of showers in the morning, then a chance of showers and thunderstorms in the afternoon. Highs in the mid-80s. Temperature falling into the lower 80s in the afternoon. Southwest winds 5 to 15 miles an hour. Chance of rain 40%. Monday night, partly cloudy. A chance of showers and thunderstorms in the evening, then a slight chance of showers after midnight. Lows around 70. Light southwest winds. Chance of rain 30%. And now the extended forecast. Tuesday and Tuesday night, showers likely and a chance of thunderstorms. Highs in the mid-80s. Lows around 70. Wednesday and Wednesday night, partly cloudy. A chance of showers and thunderstorms. Highs in the upper 80s. Lows in the lower 70s. Thursday and Thursday night, partly cloudy. A chance of showers and thunderstorms. Highs in the upper 80s. Lows in the lower 70s. Friday through Saturday night, partly cloudy with a chance of showers and thunderstorms. Highs around 90. Lows in the lower 70s. For more detailed weather, water, and climate information, please visit our website at weather.gov/Atlanta. The current time is 9:23 p.m. Eastern Daylight Time. Here are the 9 p.m. weather observations from around the area. At Athens, it was mostly cloudy, the temperature was 81 degrees, dew point 74 degrees, relative humidity 79%, wind calm, pressure was 29.81 inches and steady. At Gainesville, it was mostly cloudy and 80, wind southeast at 7. At Winder, it was mostly cloudy, the temperature was 79. At Jefferson, it was mostly cloudy and 81, wind south at 7. At Monroe, it was mostly cloudy. At Albertton, it was mostly cloudy and 80, wind southeast at 10.

at Canyon. It was mostly cloudy and 82, wind southeast at 8. At Clemson, it was mostly cloudy and 81, wind variable at 7. Elsewhere across Georgia, at Atlanta it was mostly cloudy and 83, wind south at 8. At Cartersville, the temperature was 84, wind variable at 3. At Lawrenceville, it was partly cloudy and 80, wind southeast at 7. At Macon, it was mostly cloudy and 80, wind calm. At Rome, it was cloudy and 85, wind south at 10 gusting to 20. At Augusta, with light rain it was 75, wind south at 6. At Savannah, it was cloudy and 79, wind south at 7. Elsewhere across the region, at Chattanooga, with thunder, it was 75, wind south at 3. At Asheville, it was mostly cloudy and 76, wind south at 6. At Greenville-Spartanburg, it was mostly cloudy and 78, wind southeast at 6. Here is the hazardous weather outlook. This hazardous weather outlook is for North and Central Georgia. For tonight, a line of showers and thunderstorms are expected to push into Northwest Georgia this evening with a few storms becoming strong to severe. The primary risk is damaging winds, but a brief spin-up tornado and locally heavy rainfall are also possible. And now the extended outlook for the period Sunday through Friday. Additional rounds of showers and thunderstorms are expected Sunday through at least midweek. A few storms could become strong to severe on Sunday, with gusty to damaging winds. Heavy rain from multiple rounds of thunderstorms will bring the potential for isolated flash flooding across much of North and Central Georgia. Spotter activation will not be needed through tonight. Here is the official forecast from your National Weather Service for the Athens listening area. Tonight, mostly cloudy with a chance of showers. A chance of thunderstorms, mainly this evening. Lows in the lower 70s. Light south winds. Chance of rain 50%. Sunday, mostly cloudy in the morning, then becoming partly sunny. A chance of showers and thunderstorms. Highs in the mid-80s. South winds 10 to 15 miles an hour. Chance of rain 50%. Sunday night, mostly cloudy. A chance of showers and thunderstorms in the evening. Lows around 70. Light southwest winds. Chance of rain 30%. Monday, mostly sunny. A slight chance of showers in the morning, then a chance of showers and thunderstorms in the afternoon. Highs in the mid-80s. Temperature falling into the lower 80s in the afternoon. Southwest winds 5 to 15 miles an hour. Chance of rain 40%. Monday night, partly cloudy. A chance of showers and thunderstorms in the evening, then a slight chance of showers after midnight. Lows around 70. Light southwest winds. Chance of rain 30%. And now the extended forecast. Tuesday and Tuesday night, showers likely and a chance of thunderstorms. Highs in the mid-80s. Lows around 70. Wednesday and Wednesday night, partly cloudy. A chance of showers and thunderstorms. Highs in the upper 80s. Lows in the lower 70s. Thursday and Thursday night, partly cloudy. A chance of showers and thunderstorms. Highs in the upper 80s. Lows in the lower 70s. Friday through Saturday night, partly cloudy with a chance of showers and thunderstorms. Highs around 90. Lows in the lower 70s. For more detailed weather, water, and climate information, please visit our website at weather.gov/Atlanta. The current time is 9:28 p.m. Eastern Daylight Time. Here are the 9 p.m. weather observations from around the area. At Athens, it was mostly cloudy, the temperature was 81 degrees, dew point 74 degrees, relative humidity 79%, wind calm, pressure was 29.81 inches and steady. At Gainesville, it was mostly cloudy and 80, wind southeast at 7. At Winder, it was mostly cloudy, the temperature was 79,

Jefferson, it was mostly cloudy and 81, wind south at 7. At Monroe, it was mostly cloudy. At Alberton, it was mostly cloudy and 80, wind southeast at 10. At Canyon, it was mostly cloudy and 82, wind southeast at 8. At Clemson, it was mostly cloudy and 81, wind variable at 7. Elsewhere across Georgia, at Atlanta it was mostly cloudy and 83, wind south at 8. At Cartersville, the temperature was 84, wind variable at 3. At Lawrenceville, it was partly cloudy and 80, wind southeast at 7. At Macon, it was mostly cloudy and 80, wind calm. At Rome, it was cloudy and 85, wind south at 10 gusting to 20. At Augusta, with light rain it was 75, wind south at 6. At Savannah, it was cloudy and 79, wind south at 7. Elsewhere across the region, at Chattanooga, with thunder, it was 75, wind south at 3. At Asheville, it was mostly cloudy and 76, wind south at 6. At Greenville-Spartanburg, it was mostly cloudy and 78, wind southeast at 6. Here is the hazardous weather outlook. This hazardous weather outlook is for North and Central Georgia. For tonight, a line of showers and thunderstorms are expected to push into Northwest Georgia this evening, with a few storms becoming strong to severe. The primary risk is damaging winds, but a brief spin-up tornado and locally heavy rainfall are also possible. And now the extended outlook for the period Sunday through Friday. Additional rounds of showers and thunderstorms are expected Sunday through at least midweek. A few storms could become strong to severe on Sunday, with gusty to damaging winds. Heavy rain from multiple rounds of thunderstorms will bring the potential for isolated flash flooding across much of North and Central Georgia. Spotter activation will not be needed through tonight. Here is the official forecast from your National Weather Service for the Athens listening area. Tonight, mostly cloudy with a chance of showers. A chance of thunderstorms, mainly this evening. Lows in the lower 70s. Light south winds. Chance of rain 50%. Sunday, mostly cloudy in the morning, then becoming partly sunny. A chance of showers and thunderstorms. Highs in the mid-80s. South winds 10 to 15 miles an hour. Chance of rain 50%. Sunday night, mostly cloudy. A chance of showers and thunderstorms in the evening. Lows around 70. Light southwest winds. Chance of rain 30%. Monday, mostly sunny. A slight chance of showers in the morning, then a chance of showers and thunderstorms in the afternoon. Highs in the mid-80s. Temperature falling into the lower 80s in the afternoon. Southwest winds 5 to 15 miles an hour. Chance of rain 40%. Monday night, partly cloudy. A chance of showers and thunderstorms in the evening, then a slight chance of showers after midnight. Lows around 70. Light southwest winds. Chance of rain 30%. And now the extended forecast. Tuesday and Tuesday night, showers likely and a chance of thunderstorms. Highs in the mid-80s. Lows around 70. Wednesday and Wednesday night, partly cloudy. A chance of showers and thunderstorms. Highs in the upper 80s. Lows. A chance of showers and thunderstorms. Highs in the upper 80s. Lows in the lower 70s. Thursday and Thursday night, partly cloudy. A chance of showers and thunderstorms. Highs in the upper 80s. Lows in the lower 70s. Friday through Saturday night, partly cloudy with a chance of showers and thunderstorms. Highs around 90. Lows in the lower 70s. For more detailed weather, water, and climate information, please visit our website at weather.gov/Atlanta. The current time is 9:33 p.m. Eastern Daylight Time. Here are the 9 p.m. weather observations from around the area. At Athens, it was mostly cloudy.

the temperature was 81 degrees, dew point 74 degrees, relative humidity 79%, wind calm, pressure was 29.81 inches and steady. At Gainesville, it was mostly cloudy and 80, wind southeast at 7. At Winder, it was mostly cloudy, the temperature was 79. At Jefferson, it was mostly cloudy and 81, wind south at 7. At Monroe, it was mostly cloudy. At Alberton, it was mostly cloudy and 80, wind southeast at 10. At Canyon, it was mostly cloudy and 82, wind southeast at 8. At Clemson, it was mostly cloudy and 81, wind variable at 7. Elsewhere across Georgia, at Atlanta it was mostly cloudy and 83, wind south at 8. At Cartersville, the temperature was 84, wind variable at 3. At Lawrenceville, it was partly cloudy and 80, wind southeast at 7. At Macon, it was mostly cloudy and 80, wind calm. At Rome, it was cloudy and 85, wind south at 10 gusting to 20. At Augusta, with light rain it was 75, wind south at 6. At Savannah, it was cloudy and 79, wind south at 7. Elsewhere across the region, at Chattanooga, with thunder, it was 75, wind south at 3. At Asheville, it was mostly cloudy and 76, wind south at 6. At Greenville-Spartanburg, it was mostly cloudy and 78, wind southeast at 6. Here is the hazardous weather outlook. This hazardous weather outlook is for North and Central Georgia. For tonight, a line of showers and thunderstorms are expected to push into Northwest Georgia this evening with a few storms becoming strong to severe. The primary risk is damaging winds, but a brief spin-up tornado and locally heavy rainfall are also possible. And now the extended outlook for the period Sunday through Friday. Additional rounds of showers and thunderstorms are expected Sunday through at least midweek. A few storms could become strong to severe on Sunday, with gusty to damaging winds. Heavy rain from multiple rounds of thunderstorms will bring the potential for isolated flash flooding across much of North and Central Georgia. Spotter activation will not be needed through tonight. Here is the official forecast from your National Weather Service for the Athens listening area. Tonight, mostly cloudy with a chance of showers. A chance of thunderstorms, mainly this evening. Lows in the lower 70s. Light south winds. Chance of rain 50%. Sunday, mostly cloudy in the morning, then becoming partly sunny. A chance of showers and thunderstorms. Highs in the mid-80s. South winds 10 to 15 miles an hour. Chance of rain 50%. Sunday night, mostly cloudy. A chance of showers and thunderstorms in the evening. Lows around 70. Light southwest winds. Chance of rain 30%. Monday, mostly sunny. A slight chance of showers in the morning, then a chance of showers and thunderstorms in the afternoon. Highs in the mid-80s. Temperature falling into the lower 80s in the afternoon. Southwest winds 5 to 15 miles an hour. Chance of rain 40%. Monday night, partly cloudy. A chance of showers and thunderstorms in the evening, then a slight chance of showers after midnight. Lows around 70. Light southwest winds. Chance of rain 30%. And now the extended forecast. Tuesday and Tuesday night, showers likely and a chance of thunderstorms. Highs in the mid-80s. Lows around 70. Wednesday and Wednesday night, partly cloudy. A chance of showers and thunderstorms. Highs in the upper 80s. Lows in the lower 70s. Thursday and Thursday night, partly cloudy. A chance of showers and thunderstorms. Highs in the upper 80s. Lows in the lower 70s. Friday through Saturday night, partly cloudy with a chance of showers and thunderstorms. Highs around 90. Lows in the lower 70s. 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
/Atlanta. The current time is 9:39 p.m. Eastern Daylight Time. Here are the 9 p.m. weather observations from around the area. At Athens, it was mostly cloudy. The temperature was 81 degrees, dew point 74 degrees, relative humidity 79%, wind calm, pressure was 29.81 inches and steady. At Gainesville, it was mostly cloudy and 80, wind southeast at 7. At Winder, it was mostly cloudy, the temperature was 79. At Jefferson, it was mostly cloudy and 81, wind south at 7. At Monroe, it was mostly cloudy. At Albertton, it was mostly cloudy and 80, wind southeast at 10. At Canyon, it was mostly cloudy and 82, wind southeast at 8. At Clemson, it was mostly cloudy and 81, wind variable at 7. Elsewhere across Georgia, at Atlanta it was mostly cloudy and 83, wind south at 8. At Cartersville, the temperature was 84, wind variable at 3. At Lawrenceville, it was partly cloudy and 80, wind southeast at 7. At Macon, it was mostly cloudy and 80, wind calm. At Rome, it was cloudy and 85, wind south at 10 gusting to 20. At Augusta, with light rain it was 75, wind south at 6. At Savannah, it was cloudy and 79, wind south at 7. Elsewhere across the region, at Chattanooga, with thunder, it was 75, wind south at 3. At Asheville, it was mostly cloudy and 76, wind south at 6. At Greenville-Spartanburg, it was mostly cloudy and 78, wind southeast at 6. Here is the hazardous weather outlook. This hazardous weather outlook is for North and Central Georgia. For tonight, a line of showers and thunderstorms are expected to push into Northwest Georgia this evening with a few storms becoming strong to severe. The primary risk is damaging winds, but a brief spin-up tornado and locally heavy rainfall are also possible. And now the extended outlook for the period Sunday through Friday. Additional rounds of showers and thunderstorms are expected Sunday through at least midweek. A few storms could become strong to severe on Sunday, with gusty to damaging winds. Heavy rain from multiple rounds of thunderstorms will bring the potential for isolated flash flooding across much of North and Central Georgia. Spotter activation will not be needed through tonight. 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You can also like your Peachtree City National Weather Service on Facebook or follow NWS Atlanta on Twitter. Here is the official forecast from your National Weather Service for the Athens listening area. Tonight, mostly cloudy with a chance of showers. A chance of thunderstorms, mainly this evening. Lows in the lower 70s. Light south winds. Chance of rain 50%. Sunday, mostly cloudy in the morning, then becoming partly sunny. A chance of showers and thunderstorms. Highs in the mid-80s. South winds 10 to 15 miles an hour. Chance of rain 50%. Sunday night, mostly cloudy. A chance of showers and thunderstorms in the evening. Lows around 70. Light southwest winds. Chance of rain 30%. Monday, mostly sunny. A slight chance of showers in the morning, then a chance of showers and thunderstorms in the afternoon. Highs in the mid-80s. Temperature falling into the lower 80s in the afternoon. Southwest winds 5 to 15 miles an hour. Chance of rain 40%. Monday night, partly cloudy.
a chance of showers and thunderstorms.

in the evening, then a slight chance of showers after midnight. Lows around 70. Light southwest winds. Chance of rain 30%. And now the extended forecast. Tuesday and Tuesday night, showers likely and a chance of thunderstorms. Highs in the mid-80s. Lows around 70. Wednesday and Wednesday night, partly cloudy. A chance of showers and thunderstorms. Highs in the upper 80s. Lows in the lower 70s. Thursday and Thursday night, partly cloudy. A chance of showers and thunderstorms. Highs in the upper 80s. Lows in the lower 70s. Friday through Saturday night, partly cloudy with a chance of showers and thunderstorms. Highs around 90. Lows in the lower 70s. 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The current time is 9:45 p.m. Eastern Daylight Time. Here are the 9 p.m. weather observations from around the area. At Athens, it was mostly cloudy. The temperature was 81 degrees, dew point 74 degrees, relative humidity 79%, wind calm, pressure was 29.81 inches and steady. At Gainesville, it was mostly cloudy and 80, wind southeast at 7. At Winder, it was mostly cloudy, the temperature was 79. At Jefferson, it was mostly cloudy and 81, wind south at 7. At Monroe, it was mostly cloudy. At Albertton, it was mostly cloudy and 80, wind southeast at 10. At Canyon, it was mostly cloudy and 82, wind southeast at 8. At Clemson, it was mostly cloudy and 81, wind variable at 7. Elsewhere across Georgia, at Atlanta it was mostly cloudy and 83, wind south at 8. At Cartersville, the temperature was 84, wind variable at 3. At Lawrenceville, it was partly cloudy and 80, wind southeast at 7. At Macon, it was mostly cloudy and 80, wind calm. At Rome, it was cloudy and 85, wind south at 10 gusting to 20. At Augusta, with light rain it was 75, wind south at 6. At Savannah, it was cloudy and 79, wind south at 7. Elsewhere across the region, at Chattanooga, with thunder, it was 75, wind south at 3. At Asheville, it was mostly cloudy and 76, wind south at 6. At Greenville-Spartanburg, it was mostly cloudy and 78, wind southeast at 6. Here is the hazardous weather outlook. This hazardous weather outlook is for North and Central Georgia. For tonight, a line of showers and thunderstorms are expected to push into Northwest Georgia this evening with a few storms becoming strong to severe. The primary risk is damaging winds, but a brief spin-up tornado and locally heavy rainfall are also possible. And now the extended outlook for the period Sunday through Friday. Additional rounds of showers and thunderstorms are expected Sunday through at least midweek. A few storms could become strong to severe on Sunday, with gusty to damaging winds. Heavy rain from multiple rounds of thunderstorms will bring the potential for isolated flash flooding across much of North and Central Georgia. Spotter activation will not be needed through tonight. Here is the official forecast from your National Weather Service for the Athens listening area. Tonight, mostly cloudy with a chance of showers. A chance of thunderstorms, mainly this evening. Lows in the lower 70s. Light south winds. Chance of rain 50%. Sunday, mostly cloudy in the morning, then becoming partly sunny. A chance of showers and thunderstorms. Highs in the mid-80s. South winds 10 to 15 miles an hour. Chance of rain 50%. Sunday night, mostly cloudy. A chance of showers and thunderstorms in the evening. Lows around 70. Light southwest winds. Chance of rain 30%. Monday. A slight chance of showers in the morning, then a chance of showers and thunderstorms in the afternoon. Highs in the mid-80s. Temperature falls.

into the in the lower 80s in the afternoon. Southwest winds 5 to 15 miles an hour. Chance of rain 40%. Monday night, partly cloudy. A chance of showers and thunderstorms in the evening, then a slight chance of showers after midnight. Lows around 70. Light southwest winds. Chance of rain 30%. And now the extended forecast. Tuesday and Tuesday night, showers likely and a chance of thunderstorms. Highs in the mid-80s. Lows around 70. Wednesday and Wednesday night, partly cloudy. A chance of showers and thunderstorms. Highs in the upper 80s. Lows in the lower 70s. Thursday and Thursday night, partly cloudy. A chance of showers and thunderstorms. Highs in the upper 80s. Lows in the lower 70s. Friday through Saturday night, partly cloudy with a chance of showers and thunderstorms. Highs around 90. Lows in the lower 70s. 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The current time is 9:50 p.m. Eastern Daylight Time. Here are the 9 p.m. weather observations from around the area. At Athens, it was mostly cloudy, the temperature was 81 degrees, dew point 74 degrees, relative humidity 79%, wind calm, pressure was 29.81 inches and steady. At Gainesville, it was mostly cloudy and 80, wind southeast at 7. At Winder, it was mostly cloudy, the temperature was 79. At Jefferson, it was mostly cloudy and 81, wind south at 7. At Monroe, it was mostly cloudy. At Albertton, it was mostly cloudy and 80, wind southeast at 10. At Canyon, it was mostly cloudy and 82, wind southeast at 8. At Clemson, it was mostly cloudy and 81, wind variable at 7. Elsewhere across Georgia, at Atlanta it was mostly cloudy and 83, wind south at 8. At Cartersville, the temperature was 84, wind variable at 3. At Lawrenceville, it was partly cloudy and 80, wind southeast at 7. At Macon, it was mostly cloudy and 80, wind calm. At Rome, it was cloudy and 85, wind south at 10 gusting to 20. At Augusta, with light rain it was 75, wind south at 6. At Savannah, it was cloudy and 79, wind south at 7. Elsewhere across the region, at Chattanooga, with thunder, it was 75, wind south at 3. At Asheville, it was mostly cloudy and 76, wind south at 6. At Greenville-Spartanburg, it was mostly cloudy and 78, wind southeast at 6. Here is the hazardous weather outlook. This hazardous weather outlook is for North and Central Georgia. For tonight, a line of showers and thunderstorms are expected to push into Northwest Georgia this evening with a few storms becoming strong to severe. The primary risk is damaging winds, but a brief spin-up tornado and locally heavy rainfall are also possible. And now the extended outlook for the period Sunday through Friday. Additional rounds of showers and thunderstorms are expected Sunday through at least midweek. A few storms could become strong to severe on Sunday, with gusty to damaging winds. Heavy rain from multiple rounds of thunderstorms will bring the potential for isolated flash flooding across much of North and Central Georgia. Spotter activation will not be needed through tonight. Here is the official forecast from your National Weather Service for the Athens listening area. Tonight, mostly cloudy with a chance of showers. A chance of thunderstorms, mainly this evening. Lows in the lower 70s. Light south winds. Chance of rain 50%. Sunday, mostly cloudy in the morning, then becoming partly sunny. A chance of showers and thunderstorms. Highs in the mid-80s. South winds 10 to 15 miles an hour. Chance of rain 50%. Sunday night, mostly cloudy. A chance of showers and thunderstorms in the evening. Lows around 70. Light southwest winds.

chance of rain 30%. Monday, mostly sunny. A slight chance of showers in the morning, then a chance of showers and thunderstorms in the afternoon. Highs in the mid-80s. Temperature falling into the lower 80s in the afternoon. Southwest winds 5 to 15 miles an hour. Chance of rain 40%. Monday night, partly cloudy. A chance of showers and thunderstorms in the evening, then a slight chance of showers after midnight. Lows around 70. Light southwest winds. Chance of rain 30%. And now the extended forecast. Tuesday and Tuesday night, showers likely and a chance of thunderstorms. Highs in the mid-80s. Lows around 70. Wednesday and Wednesday night, partly cloudy. A chance of showers and thunderstorms. Highs in the upper 80s. Lows in the lower 70s. Thursday and Thursday night, partly cloudy. A chance of showers and thunderstorms. Highs in the upper 80s. Lows in the lower 70s. Friday through Saturday night, partly cloudy with a chance of showers and thunderstorms. Highs around 90. Lows in the lower 70s. For more detailed weather, water, and climate information, please visit our website at weather.gov/Atlanta. The current time is 9:55 p.m. Eastern Daylight Time. Here are the 9 p.m. weather observations from around the area. At Athens, it was mostly cloudy, the temperature was 81 degrees, dew point 74 degrees, relative humidity 79%, wind calm, pressure was 29.81 inches and steady. At Gainesville, it was mostly cloudy and 80, wind southeast at 7. At Winder, it was mostly cloudy, the temperature was 79. At Jefferson, it was mostly cloudy and 81, wind south at 7. At Monroe, it was mostly cloudy. At Albertton, it was mostly cloudy and 80, wind southeast at 10. At Canyon, it was mostly cloudy and 82, wind southeast at 8. At Clemson, it was mostly cloudy and 81, wind variable at 7. Elsewhere across Georgia, at Atlanta it was mostly cloudy and 83, wind south at 8. At Cartersville, the temperature was 84, wind variable at 3. At Lawrenceville, it was partly cloudy and 80, wind southeast at 7. At Macon, it was mostly cloudy and 80, wind calm. At Rome, it was cloudy and 85, wind south at 10 gusting to 20. At Augusta, with light rain it was 75, wind south at 6. At Savannah, it was cloudy and 79, wind south at 7. Elsewhere across the region, at Chattanooga, with thunder, it was 75, wind south at 3. At Asheville, it was mostly cloudy and 76, wind south at 6. At Greenville-Spartanburg, it was mostly cloudy and 78, wind southeast at 6. Here is the hazardous weather outlook. This hazardous weather outlook is for North and Central Georgia. For tonight, a line of showers and thunderstorms are expected to push into Northwest Georgia this evening with a few storms becoming strong to severe. The primary risk is damaging winds, but a brief spin-up tornado and locally heavy rainfall are also possible. And now the extended outlook for the period Sunday through Friday. Additional rounds of showers and thunderstorms are expected Sunday through at least midweek. A few storms could become strong to severe on Sunday, with gusty to damaging winds. Heavy rain from multiple rounds of thunderstorms will bring the potential for isolated flash flooding across much of North and Central Georgia. Spotter activation will not be needed through tonight. Here is the official forecast from your National Weather Service for the Athens listening area. Tonight, mostly cloudy with a chance of showers. A chance of thunderstorms, mainly this evening. Lows in the lower 70s. Light south winds. Chance of rain 50%. Sunday, mostly cloudy in the morning, then becoming partly sunny. A chance of showers and thunderstorms. Highs in the mid-80s. South winds 10 to 15 miles an hour.
Chance of rain 50%. Sunday night, mostly cloudy. A chance of showers and thunderstorms in the evening. Lows around 70. Light southwest winds. Chance of rain 30%. Monday, mostly sunny. A slight chance of showers in the morning, then a chance of showers and thunderstorms in the afternoon. Highs in the mid-80s. Temperature falling in the lower 80s in the afternoon. Southwest winds 5 to 15 miles an hour. Chance of rain 40%. Monday night, partly cloudy. A chance of showers and thunderstorms in the evening, then a slight chance of showers after midnight. Lows around 70. Light southwest winds. Chance of rain 30%. And now the extended forecast. Tuesday and Tuesday night, showers likely and a chance of thunderstorms. Highs in the mid-80s. Lows around 70. Wednesday and Wednesday night, partly cloudy. A chance of showers and thunderstorms. Highs in the upper 80s. Lows in the lower 70s. Thursday and Thursday night, partly cloudy. A chance of showers and thunderstorms. Highs in the upper 80s. Lows in the lower 70s. Friday through Saturday night, partly cloudy with a chance of showers and thunderstorms. Highs around 90. Lows in the lower 70s. For more detailed weather, water, and climate information, please visit our website at weather.gov/Atlanta. The current time is 10 p.m. Eastern Daylight Time. Here are the 9 p.m. weather observations from around the area. At Athens, it was mostly cloudy, the temperature was 81 degrees, dew point 74 degrees, relative humidity 79%, wind calm, pressure was 29.81 inches and steady. At Gainesville, it was mostly cloudy and 80, wind southeast at 7. At Winder, it was mostly cloudy, the temperature was 79. At Jefferson, it was mostly cloudy and 81, wind south at 7. At Monroe, it was mostly cloudy. At Albertton, it was mostly cloudy and 80, wind southeast at 10. At Canyon, it was mostly cloudy and 82, wind southeast at 8. At Clemson, it was mostly cloudy and 81, wind variable at 7. Elsewhere across Georgia, at Atlanta it was mostly cloudy and 83, wind south at 8. At Cartersville, the temperature was 84, wind variable at 3. At Lawrenceville, it was partly cloudy and 80, wind southeast at 7. At Macon, it was mostly cloudy and 80, wind calm. At Rome, it was cloudy and 85, wind south at 10 gusting to 20. At Augusta, with light rain it was 75, wind south at 6. At Savannah, it was cloudy and 79, wind south at 7. Elsewhere across the region, at Chattanooga, with thunder, it was 75, wind south at 3. At Asheville, it was mostly cloudy and 76, wind south at 6. At Greenville-Spartanburg, it was mostly cloudy and 78, wind southeast at 6. Here is the hazardous weather outlook. This hazardous weather outlook is for North and Central Georgia. For tonight, a line of showers and thunderstorms are expected to push into Northwest Georgia this evening with a few storms becoming strong to severe. The primary risk is damaging winds, but a brief spin-up tornado and locally heavy rainfall are also possible. And now the extended outlook for the period Sunday through Friday. Additional rounds of showers and thunderstorms are expected Sunday through at least midweek. A few storms could become strong to severe on Sunday, with gusty to damaging winds. Heavy rain from multiple rounds of thunderstorms will bring the potential for isolated flash flooding across much of North and Central Georgia. Spotter activation will not be needed through tonight. Here is the official forecast from your National Weather Service for the Athens listening area. Tonight, mostly cloudy with a chance of showers. A chance of thunderstorms, mainly this evening. Lows in the lower 70s. Light south winds. Chance of rain 50%.

Sunday, mostly cloudy in the morning, then becoming partly sunny. A chance of showers and thunderstorms. Highs in the mid-80s. South winds 10 to 15 miles an hour. Chance of rain 50%. Sunday night, mostly cloudy. A chance of showers and thunderstorms in the evening. Lows around 70. Light southwest winds. Chance of rain 30%. Monday, mostly sunny. A slight chance of showers in the morning, then a chance of showers and thunderstorms in the afternoon. Highs in the mid-80s. Temperature falling into the lower 80s in the afternoon. Southwest winds 5 to 15 miles an hour. Chance of rain 40%. Monday night, partly cloudy. A chance of showers and thunderstorms in the evening, then a slight chance of showers after midnight. Lows around 70. Light southwest winds. Chance of rain 30%. And now the extended forecast. Tuesday and Tuesday night, showers likely and a chance of thunderstorms. Highs in the mid-80s. Lows around 70. Wednesday and Wednesday night, partly cloudy. A chance of showers and thunderstorms. Highs in the upper 80s. Lows in the lower 70s. Thursday and Thursday night, partly cloudy. A chance of showers and thunderstorms. Highs in the upper 80s. Lows in the lower 70s. Friday through Saturday night, partly cloudy with a chance of showers and thunderstorms. Highs around 90. Lows in the lower 70s. For more detailed weather, water, and climate information, please visit our website at weather.gov/Atlanta. The current time is 10:06 p.m. Eastern Daylight Time. Here are the 10 p.m. weather observations from around the area. At Athens, it was cloudy, the temperature was 80 degrees, dew point 74 degrees, relative humidity 81%, wind variable at 3 miles an hour, pressure was 29.82 inches and rising. At Gainesville, it was partly cloudy and 78, wind southeast at 5. At Winder, it was mostly cloudy, the temperature was 79. At Greensboro, it was mostly cloudy and 77, wind variable at 6 gusting to 12. At Jefferson, it was partly cloudy and 79, wind south at 7. At Monroe, it was partly cloudy. At Albertton, it was cloudy and 78, wind south at 10. At Canyon, it was cloudy and 80, wind southeast at 13 gusting to 18. At Clemson, with light rain it was 79, wind southeast at 8. Elsewhere across Georgia, at Atlanta it was mostly cloudy and 82, wind south at 9. At Cartersville, the temperature was 84, wind south at 8. At Lawrenceville, it was partly cloudy and 79, wind south at 7. At Macon, it was mostly cloudy and 78, wind calm. At Rome, it was mostly cloudy and 82, wind south at 6. At Augusta, with light rain it was 74, wind northeast at 6. At Savannah, it was cloudy and 79, wind southeast at 6. Elsewhere across the region, at Chattanooga, with a thunderstorm, it was 74, wind southeast at 8 gusting to 24. At Asheville, it was cloudy and 75, wind southeast at 10 gusting to 16. At Greenville-Spartanburg, it was cloudy and 77, wind southeast at 10. Here is the hazardous weather outlook. This hazardous weather outlook is for north and central Georgia. For tonight, a line of showers and thunderstorms are expected to push into northwest Georgia this evening with a few storms becoming strong to severe. The primary risk is damaging winds, but a brief spin-up tornado and locally heavy rainfall are also possible. And now the extended outlook for the period Sunday through Friday. Additional rounds of showers and thunderstorms are expected Sunday through at least midweek. A few storms could become strong to severe on Sunday, with gusty to damaging winds. Heavy rain from multiple rounds of thunderstorms will bring the potential for isolated flash flooding across much of north and central Georgia.

mostly cloudy. A chance of showers and thunderstorms in the evening. Lows around 70. Light southwest winds. Chance of rain 30%. Monday, mostly sunny. A slight chance of showers in the morning, then a chance of showers and thunderstorms in the afternoon. Highs in the mid-80s. Temperature falling into the in the lower 80s in the afternoon. Southwest winds 5 to 15 miles an hour. Chance of rain 40%. Monday night, partly cloudy. A chance of showers and thunderstorms in the evening, then a slight chance of showers after midnight. Lows around 70. Light southwest winds. Chance of rain 30%. And now the extended forecast. Tuesday and Tuesday night, showers likely and a chance of thunderstorms. Highs in the mid-80s. Lows around 70. Wednesday and Wednesday night, partly cloudy. A chance of showers and thunderstorms. Highs in the upper 80s. Lows in the lower 70s. Thursday and Thursday night, partly cloudy. A chance of showers and thunderstorms. Highs in the upper 80s. Lows in the lower 70s. Friday through Saturday night, partly cloudy with a chance of showers and thunderstorms. Highs around 90. Lows in the lower 70s. For more detailed weather, water, and climate information, please visit our website at weather.gov/Atlanta. The current time is 10:11 p.m. Eastern. Here are the 10 p.m. weather observations from around the area. At Athens, it was cloudy, the temperature was 80 degrees, dew point 74 degrees, relative humidity 81%, wind variable at 3 miles an hour, pressure was 29.82 inches and rising. At Gainesville, it was partly cloudy and 78, wind southeast at 5. At Winder, it was mostly cloudy, the temperature was 79. At Greensboro, it was mostly cloudy and 77, wind variable at 6 gusting to 12. At Jefferson, it was partly cloudy and 79, wind south at 7. At Monroe, it was partly cloudy. At Albertton, it was cloudy and 78, wind south at 10. At Canyon, it was cloudy and 80, wind southeast at 13 gusting to 18. At Clemson, with light rain it was 79, wind southeast at 8. Elsewhere across Georgia, at Atlanta it was mostly cloudy and 82, wind south at 9. At Cartersville, the temperature was 84, wind south at 8. At Lawrenceville, it was partly cloudy and 79, wind south at 7. At Macon, it was cloudy and 78, wind calm. At Rome, it was mostly cloudy and 82, wind south at 6. At Augusta, with light rain it was 74, wind northeast at 6. At Savannah, it was cloudy and 79, wind southeast at 6. Elsewhere across the region, at Chattanooga, with a thunderstorm, it was 74, wind southeast at 8 gusting to 24. At Asheville, it was cloudy and 75, wind southeast at 12 gusting to 25. At Greenville-Spartanburg, it was cloudy and 77, wind southeast at 10. Here is the hazardous weather outlook. This hazardous weather outlook is for north and central Georgia. For tonight, a line of showers and thunderstorms are expected to push into northwest Georgia this evening with a few storms becoming strong to severe. The primary risk is damaging winds, but a brief spin-up tornado and locally heavy rainfall are also possible. And now the extended outlook for the period Sunday through Friday. Additional rounds of showers and thunderstorms are expected Sunday through at least midweek. A few storms could become strong to severe on Sunday, with gusty to damaging winds. Heavy rain from multiple rounds of thunderstorms will bring the potential for isolated flash flooding across much of north and central Georgia. Spotter activation will not be needed through tonight. Here is the official forecast from your National Weather Service for the Athens listening area. Tonight, mostly cloudy with a chance of showers. A chance of thunderstorms, mainly this evening. Lows in

70s. Light south winds. Chance of rain 50%. Sunday, mostly cloudy in the morning, then becoming partly sunny. A chance of showers and thunderstorms. Highs in the mid-80s. South winds 10 to 15 miles an hour. Chance of rain 50%. Sunday night, mostly cloudy. A chance of showers and thunderstorms in the evening. Lows around 70. Light southwest winds. Chance of rain 30%. Monday, mostly sunny. A slight chance of showers in the morning, then a chance of showers and thunderstorms in the afternoon. Highs in the mid-80s. Temperature falling into the lower 80s in the afternoon. Southwest winds 5 to 15 miles an hour. Chance of rain 40%. Monday night, partly cloudy. A chance of showers and thunderstorms in the evening, then a slight chance of showers after midnight. Lows around 70. Light southwest winds. Chance of rain 30%. And now the extended forecast. Tuesday and Tuesday night, showers likely and a chance of thunderstorms. Highs in the mid-80s. Lows around 70. Wednesday and Wednesday night, partly cloudy. A chance of showers and thunderstorms. Highs in the upper 80s. Lows in the lower 70s. Thursday and Thursday night, partly cloudy. A chance of showers and thunderstorms. Highs in the upper 80s. Lows in the lower 70s. Friday through Saturday night, partly cloudy with a chance of showers and thunderstorms. Highs around 90. Lows in the lower 70s. For more detailed weather, water, and climate information, please visit our website at weather.gov/Atlanta. The current time is 10:16 p.m. Eastern Daylight Time. Here are the 10 p.m. weather observations from around the area. At Athens, it was cloudy, the temperature was 80 degrees, dew point 74 degrees, relative humidity 81%, wind variable at 3 miles an hour, pressure was 29.82 inches and rising. At Gainesville, it was partly cloudy and 78, wind southeast at 5. At Winder, it was mostly cloudy, the temperature was 79. At Greensboro, it was mostly cloudy and 77, wind variable at 6 gusting to 12. At Jefferson, it was partly cloudy and 79, wind south at 7. At Monroe, it was partly cloudy. At Albertton, it was cloudy and 78, wind south at 10. At Canyon, it was cloudy and 80, wind southeast at 13 gusting to 18. At Clemson, with light rain it was 79, wind southeast at 8. Elsewhere across Georgia, at Atlanta it was mostly cloudy and 82, wind south at 9. At Cartersville, the temperature was 84, wind south at 8. At Lawrenceville, it was partly cloudy and 79, wind south at 7. At Macon, it was cloudy and 78, wind calm. At Rome, it was mostly cloudy and 82, wind south at 6. At Augusta, with light rain it was 74, wind northeast at 6. At Savannah, it was cloudy and 79, wind southeast at 6. Elsewhere across the region, at Chattanooga, with a thunderstorm, it was 74, wind southeast at 8 gusting to 24. At Asheville, it was cloudy and 75, wind southeast at 12 gusting to 25. At Greenville-Spartanburg, it was cloudy and 77, wind southeast at 10. Here is the hazardous weather outlook. This hazardous weather outlook is for North and Central Georgia. For tonight, a line of showers and thunderstorms are expected to push into northwest Georgia this evening with a few storms becoming strong to severe. The primary risk is damaging winds but a brief. Equally heavy rainfall are also possible. And now the extended outlook for the period Sunday through Friday. Additional rounds of showers and thunderstorms are expected Sunday through at least midweek. A few storms could become strong to severe on Sunday, with gusty to damaging winds. Heavy rain from multiple rounds of thunderstorms will bring the

potential for isolated flash flooding across much of north and central Georgia. Spotter activation will not be needed through tonight. Here is the official forecast from your National Weather Service for the Athens listening area. Tonight, mostly cloudy with a chance of showers. A chance of thunderstorms, mainly this evening. Lows in the lower 70s. Light south winds. Chance of rain 50%. Sunday, mostly cloudy in the morning, then becoming partly sunny. A chance of showers and thunderstorms. Highs in the mid-80s. South winds 10 to 15 miles an hour. Chance of rain 50%. Sunday night, mostly cloudy. A chance of showers and thunderstorms in the evening. Lows around 70. Light southwest winds. Chance of rain 30%. Monday, mostly sunny. A slight chance of showers in the morning, then a chance of showers and thunderstorms in the afternoon. Highs in the mid-80s. Temperature falling into the lower 80s in the afternoon. Southwest winds 5 to 15 miles an hour. Chance of rain 40%. Monday night, partly cloudy. A chance of showers and thunderstorms in the evening, then a slight chance of showers after midnight. Lows around 70. Light southwest winds. Chance of rain 30%. And now the extended forecast. Tuesday and Tuesday night, showers likely and a chance of thunderstorms. Highs in the mid-80s. Lows around 70. Wednesday and Wednesday night, partly cloudy. A chance of showers and thunderstorms. Highs in the upper 80s. Lows in the lower 70s. Thursday and Thursday night, partly cloudy. A chance of showers and thunderstorms. Highs in the upper 80s. Lows in the lower 70s. Friday through Saturday night, partly cloudy with a chance of showers and thunderstorms. Highs around 90. Lows in the lower 70s. For more detailed weather, water, and climate information, please visit our website at weather.gov/Atlanta. The current time is 10:22 p.m. Eastern Daylight Time. Here are the 10 p.m. weather observations from around the area. At Athens, it was cloudy, the temperature was 80 degrees, dew point 74 degrees, relative humidity 81%, wind variable at 3 miles an hour, pressure was 29.82 inches and rising. At Gainesville, it was partly cloudy and 78, wind southeast at 5. At Winder, it was mostly cloudy, the temperature was 79. At Greensboro, it was mostly cloudy and 77, wind variable at 6 gusting to 12. At Jefferson, it was partly cloudy and 79, wind south at 7. At Monroe, it was partly cloudy. At Albertton, it was cloudy and 78, wind south at 10. At Canyon, it was cloudy and 80, wind southeast at 13 gusting to 18. At Clemson, with light rain it was 79, wind southeast at 8. Elsewhere across Georgia, at Atlanta it was mostly cloudy and 82, wind south at 9. At Cartersville, the temperature was 84, wind south at 8. At Lawrenceville, it was partly cloudy and 79, wind south at 7. At Macon, it was cloudy and 78, wind calm. At Rome, it was mostly cloudy and 82, wind south at 6. At Augusta, with light rain it was 74, wind northeast at 6. At Savannah, it was cloudy and 79, wind southeast at 6. Elsewhere across the region, at Chattanooga, with a thunderstorm, it was 74, wind southeast at 8 gusting to 24. At Asheville, it was cloudy and 75, wind southeast at 12 gusting to 25. At Greenville-Spartanburg, it was cloudy and 77, wind southeast at 10. Here is the hazardous weather outlook. This hazardous weather outlook is for north and central Georgia. For tonight, a line of showers and thunderstorms are expected to push into northwest Georgia this evening, with a few storms becoming strong to severe. The primary risk is damage.

stretching winds, but a brief spin-up tornado and locally heavy rainfall are also possible. And now the extended outlook for the period Sunday through Friday. Additional rounds of showers and thunderstorms are expected Sunday through at least midweek. A few storms could become strong to severe on Sunday, with gusty to damaging winds. Heavy rain from multiple rounds of thunderstorms will bring the potential for isolated flash flooding across much of north and central Georgia. Spotter activation will not be needed through tonight. Here is the official forecast from your National Weather Service for the Athens listening area. Tonight, mostly cloudy with a chance of showers. A chance of thunderstorms, mainly this evening. Lows in the lower 70s. Light south winds. Chance of rain 50%. Sunday, mostly cloudy in the morning, then becoming partly sunny. A chance of showers and thunderstorms. Highs in the mid-80s. South winds 10 to 15 miles an hour. Chance of rain 50%. Sunday night, mostly cloudy. A chance of showers and thunderstorms in the evening. Lows around 70. Light southwest winds. Chance of rain 30%. Monday, mostly sunny. A slight chance of showers in the morning, then a chance of showers and thunderstorms in the afternoon. Highs in the mid-80s. Temperature falling in the lower 80s in the afternoon. Southwest winds 5 to 15 miles an hour. Chance of rain 40%. Monday night, partly cloudy. A chance of showers and thunderstorms in the evening, then a slight chance of showers after midnight. Lows around 70. Light southwest winds. Chance of rain 30%. And now the extended forecast. Tuesday and Tuesday night, showers likely and a chance of thunderstorms. Highs in the mid-80s. Lows around 70. Wednesday and Wednesday night, partly cloudy. A chance of showers and thunderstorms. Highs in the upper 80s. Lows in the lower 70s. Thursday and Thursday night, partly cloudy. A chance of showers and thunderstorms. Highs in the upper 80s. Lows in the lower 70s. Friday through Saturday night, partly cloudy with a chance of showers and thunderstorms. Highs around 90. Lows in the lower 70s. For more detailed weather, water, and climate information, please visit our website at weather.gov/Atlanta. The current time is 10:27 p.m. Eastern Daylight Time. Here are the 10 p.m. weather observations from around the area. At Athens, it was cloudy, the temperature was 80 degrees, dew point 74 degrees, relative humidity 81%, wind variable at 3 miles an hour, pressure was 29.82 inches and rising. At Gainesville, it was partly cloudy and 78, wind southeast at 5. At Winder, it was mostly cloudy, the temperature was 79. At Greensboro, it was mostly cloudy and 77, wind variable at 6 gusting to 12. At Jefferson, it was partly cloudy and 79, wind south at 7. At Monroe, it was partly cloudy. At Albertton, it was cloudy and 78, wind south at 10. At Canyon, it was cloudy and 80, wind southeast at 13 gusting to 18. At Clemson, with light rain it was 79, wind southeast at 8. Elsewhere across Georgia, at Atlanta it was mostly cloudy and 82, wind south at 9. At Cartersville, the temperature was 84, wind south at 8. At Lawrenceville, it was partly cloudy and 79, wind south at 7. At Macon, it was cloudy and 78, wind calm. At Rome, it was mostly cloudy and 82, wind south at 6. At Augusta, with light rain it was 74, wind northeast at 6. At Savannah, it was cloudy and 79, wind southeast at 6. Elsewhere across the region, at Chattanooga, with a thunderstorm, it was 74, wind southeast at 8 gusting to 24. At Asheville, it was cloudy and 75, wind southeast at 12 gusting to 25. At Green

Bill Spartanburg. It was cloudy and 77. Wind southeast at 10. Here is the hazardous weather outlook. This hazardous weather outlook is for north and central Georgia. For tonight, a line of showers and thunderstorms are expected to push into northwest Georgia this evening, with a few storms becoming strong to severe. The primary risk is damaging winds, but a brief spin-up tornado and locally heavy rainfall are also possible. And now the extended outlook for the period Sunday through Friday. Additional rounds of showers and thunderstorms are expected Sunday through at least midweek. A few storms could become strong to severe on Sunday, with gusty to damaging winds. Heavy rain from multiple rounds of thunderstorms will bring the potential for isolated flash flooding across much of north and central Georgia. Spotter activation will not be needed through tonight. Here is the official forecast from your National Weather Service for the Athens listening area. Tonight, mostly cloudy with a chance of showers. A chance of thunderstorms, mainly this evening. Lows in the lower 70s. Light south winds. Chance of rain 50%. Sunday, mostly cloudy in the morning, then becoming partly sunny. A chance of showers and thunderstorms. Highs in the mid-80s. South winds 10 to 15 miles an hour. Chance of rain 50%. Sunday night, mostly cloudy. A chance of showers and thunderstorms in the evening. Lows around 70. Light southwest winds. Chance of rain 30%. Monday, mostly sunny. A slight chance of showers in the morning, then a chance of showers and thunderstorms in the afternoon. Highs in the mid-80s. Temperature falling into the in the lower 80s in the afternoon. Southwest winds 5 to 15 miles an hour. Chance of rain 40%. Monday night, partly cloudy. A chance of showers and thunderstorms in the evening, then a slight chance of showers after midnight. Lows around 70. Light southwest winds. Chance of rain 30%. And now the extended forecast. Tuesday and Tuesday night, showers likely and a chance of thunderstorms. Highs in the mid-80s. Lows around 70. Wednesday and Wednesday night, partly cloudy. A chance of showers and thunderstorms. Highs in the upper 80s. Lows in the lower 70s. Thursday and Thursday night, partly cloudy. A chance of showers and thunderstorms. Highs in the upper 80s. Lows in the lower 70s. Friday through Saturday night, partly cloudy with a chance of showers and thunderstorms. Highs around 90. Lows in the lower 70s. For more detailed weather, water, and climate information, please visit our website at weather.gov/Atlanta. The current time is 10:33 p.m. Eastern Daylight Time. Here are the 10 p.m. weather observations from around the area. At Athens, it was cloudy. The time is 10:33 p.m. Eastern Daylight Time. Here are the 10 p.m. weather observations from around the area. At Athens, it was cloudy. The temperature was 80 degrees, dew point 74 degrees, relative humidity 81%, wind variable at 3 miles an hour, pressure was 29.82 inches and rising. At Gainesville, it was partly cloudy and 78, wind southeast at 5. At Winder, it was mostly cloudy, the temperature was 79. At Greensboro, it was mostly cloudy and 77, wind variable at 6 gusting to 12. At Jefferson, it was partly cloudy and 79, wind south at 7. At Monroe, it was partly cloudy. At Albertton, it was cloudy and 78, wind south at 10. At Canyon, it was cloudy and 80, wind southeast at 13 gusting to 18. At Clemson, with light rain it was 79, wind southeast at 8. Elsewhere across Georgia, at Atlanta it was mostly cloudy and 82, wind south at 9. At Cartersville, the temperature was 84, wind south at 8. At Lawrenceville, it was partly cloudy and 79, wind south at 7. At Macon,

it was cloudy and 78. Wind calm. At Rome, it was mostly cloudy and 82, wind south at 6. At Augusta, with light rain, it was 74, wind northeast at 6. At Savannah, it was cloudy and 79, wind southeast at 6. Elsewhere across the region, at Chattanooga, with a thunderstorm, it was 74, wind southeast at 8, gusting to 24. At Asheville, it was cloudy and 75, wind southeast at 12, gusting to 25. At Greenville, Spartanburg, it was cloudy and 77, wind southeast at 10. Here is the hazardous weather outlook. This hazardous weather outlook is for North and Central Georgia. For tonight, a line of showers and thunderstorms are expected to push into northwest Georgia this evening, with a few storms becoming strong to severe. The primary risk is damaging winds, but a brief spin-up tornado and locally heavy rainfall are also possible. And now the extended outlook for the period Sunday through Friday. Additional rounds of showers and thunderstorms are expected Sunday through at least midweek. A few storms could become strong to severe on Sunday, with gusty to damaging winds. Heavy rain from multiple rounds of thunderstorms will bring the potential for isolated flash flooding across much of North and Central Georgia. Spotter activation will not be needed through tonight. Here is the official forecast from your National Weather Service for the Athens listening area. Tonight, mostly cloudy with a chance of showers. A chance of thunderstorms, mainly this evening. Lows in the lower 70s. Light south winds. Chance of rain 50%. Sunday, mostly cloudy in the morning, then becoming partly sunny. A chance of showers and thunderstorms. Highs in the mid-80s. South winds 10 to 15 miles an hour. Chance of rain 50%. Sunday night, mostly cloudy. A chance of showers and thunderstorms in the evening. Lows around 70. Light southwest winds. Chance of rain 30%. Monday, mostly sunny. A slight chance of showers in the morning, then a chance of showers and thunderstorms in the afternoon. Highs in the mid-80s. Temperature falling in the lower 80s in the afternoon. Southwest winds 5 to 15 miles an hour. Chance of rain 40%. Monday night, partly cloudy. A chance of showers and thunderstorms in the evening, then a slight chance of showers after midnight. Lows around 70. Light southwest winds. Chance of rain 30%. And now the extended forecast. Tuesday and Tuesday night, showers likely and a chance of thunderstorms. Highs in the mid-80s. Lows around 70. Wednesday and Wednesday night, partly cloudy. A chance of showers and thunderstorms. Highs in the upper 80s. Lows in the lower 70s. Thursday and Thursday night, partly cloudy. A chance of showers and thunderstorms. Highs in the upper 80s. Lows in the lower 70s. Friday through Saturday night, partly cloudy with a chance of showers and thunderstorms. Highs around 90. Lows in the lower 70s. 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The current time is 10:38 p.m. Eastern Daylight Time. Here are the 10 p.m. weather observations from around the area. At Athens, it was cloudy, the temperature was 80 degrees, dew point 74 degrees, relative humidity 81%, wind variable at 3 miles an hour, pressure was 29.82 inches and rising. At Gainesville, it was partly cloudy and 78, wind southeast at 5. At Winder, it was mostly cloudy, the temperature was 79. At Greensboro, it was mostly cloudy and 77, wind variable at 6 gusting to 12. At Jefferson, it was partly cloudy and 79, wind south at 7. At Monroe, it was partly cloudy. At Albertton, it was cloudy and 78, wind south at 10. At Canyon, it was cloudy and 80, wind southeast at 13 gusting to 18.
Clemson with light rain that was 79, wind southeast at 8. Elsewhere across Georgia, at Atlanta it was mostly cloudy and 82, wind south at 9. At Cartersville, the temperature was 84, wind south at 8. At Lawrenceville, it was partly cloudy and 79, wind south at 7. At Macon, it was cloudy and 78, wind calm. At Rome, it was mostly cloudy and 82, wind south at 6. At Augusta, with light rain that was 74, wind northeast at 6. At Savannah, it was cloudy and 79, wind southeast at 6. Elsewhere across the region, at Chattanooga, with a thunderstorm, it was 74, wind southeast at 8, gusting to 24. At Asheville, it was cloudy and 75, wind southeast at 12, gusting to 25. At Greenville, Spartanburg, it was cloudy and 77, wind southeast at 10. 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You can also like your Peachtree City National Weather Service on Facebook or follow NWS Atlanta on Twitter. Here is the hazardous weather outlook. This hazardous weather outlook is for North and Central Georgia. For tonight, a line of showers and thunderstorms are expected to push into northwest Georgia this evening, with a few storms becoming strong to severe. The primary risk is damaging winds, but a brief spin-up tornado and locally heavy rainfall are also possible. And now the extended outlook for the period Sunday through Friday. Additional rounds of showers and thunderstorms are expected Sunday through at least midweek. A few storms could become strong to severe on Sunday, with gusty to damaging winds. Heavy rain from multiple rounds of thunderstorms will bring the potential for isolated flash flooding across much of north and central Georgia. Spotter activation will not be needed through tonight. Here is the official forecast from your National Weather Service for the Athens listening area. Tonight, mostly cloudy with a chance of showers. A chance of thunderstorms, mainly this evening. Lows in the lower 70s. Light south winds. Chance of rain 50%. Sunday, mostly cloudy in the morning, then becoming partly sunny. A chance of showers and thunderstorms. Highs in the mid-80s. South winds 10 to 15 miles an hour. Chance of rain 50%. Sunday night, mostly cloudy. A chance of showers and thunderstorms in the evening. Lows around 70. Light southwest winds. Chance of rain 30%. Monday, mostly sunny. A slight chance of showers in the morning, then a chance of showers and thunderstorms in the afternoon. Highs in the mid-80s. Temperature falling into the lower 80s in the afternoon. Southwest winds 5 to 15 miles an hour. Chance of rain 40%. Monday night, partly cloudy. A chance of showers and thunderstorms in the evening, then a slight chance of showers after midnight. Lows around 70. Light southwest winds. Chance of rain 30%. And now the extended forecast. Tuesday and Tuesday night, showers likely and a chance of thunderstorms. Highs in the mid-80s. Lows around 70. Wednesday and Wednesday night, partly cloudy. A chance of showers and thunderstorms. Highs in the upper 80s. Lows in the lower 70s. Thursday and Thursday night, partly cloudy. A chance of showers and thunderstorms. Highs in the upper 80s. Lows in the lower 70s. Friday through Saturday night, partly cloudy with a chance of showers and thunderstorms. Highs around 90.

lows in the lower 70s. 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The current time is 10:44 p.m. Eastern Daylight Time. Here are the 10 p.m. weather observations from around the area. At Athens, it was cloudy. The temperature was 80 degrees, dew point 74 degrees, relative humidity 81%, wind variable at 3 miles an hour, pressure was 29.82 inches and rising. At Gainesville, it was partly cloudy and 78, wind southeast at 5. At Winder, it was mostly cloudy, the temperature was 79. At Greensboro, it was mostly cloudy and 77, wind variable at 6 gusting to 12. At Jefferson, it was partly cloudy and 79, wind south at 7. At Monroe, it was partly cloudy. At Alberton, it was cloudy and 78, wind south at 10. At Canyon, it was cloudy and 80, wind southeast at 13 gusting to 18. At Clemson, with light rain it was 79, wind southeast at 8. Elsewhere across Georgia, at Atlanta it was mostly cloudy and 82, wind south at 9. At Cartersville, the temperature was 84, wind south at 8. At Lawrenceville, it was partly cloudy and 79, wind south at 7. At Macon, it was cloudy and 78, wind calm. At Rome, it was mostly cloudy and 82, wind south at 6. At Augusta, with light rain it was 74, wind northeast at 6. At Savannah, it was cloudy and 79, wind southeast at 6. Elsewhere across the region, at Chattanooga, with a thunderstorm, it was 74, wind southeast at 8 gusting to 24. At Asheville, it was cloudy and 75, wind southeast at 12 gusting to 25. At Greenville-Spartanburg, it was cloudy and 77, wind southeast at 10. Here is the hazardous weather outlook. This hazardous weather outlook is for north and central Georgia. For tonight, a line of showers and thunderstorms are expected to push into northwest Georgia this evening with a few storms becoming strong to severe. The primary risk is damaging winds, but a brief spin-up tornado and locally heavy rainfall are also possible. And now the extended outlook for the period Sunday through Friday. Additional rounds of showers and thunderstorms are expected Sunday through at least midweek. A few storms could become strong to severe on Sunday, with gusty to damaging winds. Heavy rain from multiple rounds of thunderstorms will bring the potential for isolated flash flooding across much of north and central Georgia. Spotter activation will not be needed through tonight. Here is the official forecast from your National Weather Service for the Athens listening area. Tonight, mostly cloudy with a chance of showers. A chance of thunderstorms, mainly this evening. Lows in the lower 70s. Light south winds. Chance of rain 50%. Sunday, mostly cloudy in the morning, then becoming partly sunny. A chance of showers and thunderstorms. Highs in the mid-80s. South winds 10 to 15 miles an hour. Chance of rain 50%. Sunday night, mostly cloudy. A chance of showers and thunderstorms in the evening. Lows around 70. Light southwest winds. Chance of rain 30%. Monday, mostly sunny. A slight chance of showers in the morning, then a chance of showers and thunderstorms in the afternoon. Highs in the mid-80s. Temperature falling into the in the lower 80s in the afternoon. Southwest winds 5 to 15 miles an hour. Chance of rain 40%. Monday night, partly cloudy. A chance of showers and thunderstorms in the evening, then a slight chance of showers after midnight. Lows around 70. Light southwest winds. Chance of rain 30%. And now the extended forecast. Tuesday and Tuesday night, showers likely and a chance of thunderstorms. Highs in the mid-80s. Lows around 70. Wednesday and Wednesday night, partly cloudy. A chance of showers and thunderstorms. Highs in

upper 80s. Lows in the lower 70s. Thursday and Thursday night, partly cloudy. A chance of showers and thunderstorms. Highs in the upper 80s. Lows in the lower 70s. Friday through Saturday night, partly cloudy with a chance of showers and thunderstorms. Highs around 90. Lows in the lower 70s. For more detailed weather, water, and climate information, please visit our website at weather.gov/Atlanta. The current time is 10:50 p.m. Eastern Daylight Time. Here are the 10 p.m. weather observations from around the area. At Athens, it was cloudy, the temperature was 80 degrees, dew point 74 degrees, relative humidity 81%, wind variable at 3 miles an hour, pressure was 29.82 inches and rising. At Gainesville, it was partly cloudy and 78, wind southeast at 5. At Winder, it was mostly cloudy, the temperature was 79. At Greensboro, it was mostly cloudy and 77, wind variable at 6 gusting to 12. At Jefferson, it was partly cloudy and 79, wind south at 7. At Monroe, it was partly cloudy. At Albertton, it was cloudy and 78, wind south at 10. At Canyon, it was cloudy and 80, wind southeast at 13 gusting to 18. At Clemson, with light rain, it was 79, wind southeast at 8. Elsewhere across Georgia, at Atlanta it was mostly cloudy and 82, wind south at 9. At Cartersville, the temperature was 84, wind south at 8. At Lawrenceville, it was partly cloudy and 79, wind south at 7. At Macon, it was cloudy and 78, wind calm. At Rome, it was mostly cloudy and 82, wind south at 6. At Augusta, with light rain, it was 74, wind northeast at 6. At Savannah, it was cloudy and 79, wind southeast at 6. Elsewhere across the region, at Chattanooga, with a thunderstorm, it was 74, wind southeast at 8 gusting to 24. At Asheville, it was cloudy and 75, wind southeast at 12 gusting to 25. At Greenville-Spartanburg, it was cloudy and 77, wind southeast at 10. Here is the hazardous weather outlook. This hazardous weather outlook is for north and central Georgia. For tonight, a line of showers and thunderstorms are expected to push into northwest Georgia this evening, with a few storms becoming strong to severe. The primary risk is damaging winds, but a brief spin-up tornado and locally heavy rainfall are also possible. And now the extended outlook for the period Sunday through Friday. Additional rounds of showers and thunderstorms are expected Sunday through at least midweek. A few storms could become strong to severe on Sunday, with gusty to damaging winds. Heavy rain from multiple rounds of thunderstorms will bring the potential for isolated flash flooding across much of north and central Georgia. Spotter activation will not be needed through tonight. Here is the official forecast from your National Weather Service for the Athens listening area. Tonight, mostly cloudy with a chance of showers. A chance of thunderstorms, mainly this evening. Lows in the lower 70s. Light south winds. Chance of rain 50%. Sunday, mostly cloudy in the morning, then becoming partly sunny. A chance of showers and thunderstorms. Highs in the mid-80s. South winds 10 to 15 miles an hour. Chance of rain 50%. Sunday night, mostly cloudy. A chance of showers and thunderstorms in the evening. Lows around 70. Light southwest winds. Chance of rain 30%. Monday, mostly sunny. A slight chance of showers in the morning, then a chance of showers and thunderstorms in the afternoon. Highs in the mid-80s. Temperature falling into the in the lower 80s in the afternoon. Southwest winds 5 to 15 miles an hour. Chance of rain 40%. Monday night, partly cloudy. A chance of showers and thunderstorms in the evening, then a slight chance of showers after midnight. Lows around 70. Light 70.

Southwest winds. Chance of rain 30%. And now the extended forecast. Tuesday and Tuesday night, showers likely and a chance of thunderstorms. Highs in the mid-80s. Lows around 70. Wednesday and Wednesday night, partly cloudy. A chance of showers and thunderstorms. Highs in the upper 80s. Lows in the lower 70s. Thursday and Thursday night, partly cloudy. A chance of showers and thunderstorms. Highs in the upper 80s. Lows in the lower 70s. Friday through Saturday night, partly cloudy with a chance of showers and thunderstorms. Highs around 90. Lows in the lower 70s. For more detailed weather, water, and climate information, please visit our website at weather.gov/Atlanta. The current time is 10:55 p.m. Eastern Daylight Time. Here are the 10 p.m. weather observations from around the area. At Athens, it was cloudy, the temperature was 80 degrees, dew point 74 degrees, relative humidity 81%, wind variable at 3 miles an hour, pressure was 29.82 inches and rising. At Gainesville, it was partly cloudy and 78, wind southeast at 5. At Winder, it was mostly cloudy, the temperature was 79. At Greensboro, it was mostly cloudy and 77, wind variable at 6 gusting to 12. At Jefferson, it was partly cloudy and 79, wind south at 7. At Monroe, it was partly cloudy. At Albertton, it was cloudy and 78, wind south at 10. At Canyon, it was cloudy and 80, wind southeast at 13 gusting to 18. At Clemson, with light rain it was 79, wind southeast at 8. Elsewhere across Georgia, at Atlanta it was mostly cloudy and 82, wind south at 9. At Cartersville, the temperature was 84, wind south at 8. At Lawrenceville, it was partly cloudy and 79, wind south at 7. At Macon, it was cloudy and 78, wind calm. At Rome, it was mostly cloudy and 82, wind south at 6. At Augusta, with light rain it was 74, wind northeast at 6. At Savannah, it was cloudy and 79, wind southeast at 6. Elsewhere across the region, at Chattanooga, with a thunderstorm, it was 74, wind southeast at 8 gusting to 24. At Asheville, it was cloudy and 75, wind southeast at 12 gusting to 25. At Greenville-Spartanburg, it was cloudy and 77, wind southeast at 10. Here is the hazardous weather outlook. This hazardous weather outlook is for North and Central Georgia. For tonight, a line of showers and thunderstorms are expected to push into Northwest Georgia this evening with a few storms becoming strong to severe. The primary risk is damaging winds, but a brief spin-up tornado and locally heavy rainfall are also possible. And now the extended outlook for the period Sunday through Friday. Additional rounds of showers and thunderstorms are expected Sunday through at least midweek. A few storms could become strong to severe on Sunday, with gusty to damaging winds. Heavy rain from multiple rounds of thunderstorms will bring the potential for isolated flash flooding across much of North and Central Georgia. Spotter activation will not be needed through tonight. Here is the official forecast from your National Weather Service for the Athens listening area. Tonight, mostly cloudy with a chance of showers. A chance of thunderstorms, mainly this evening. Lows in the lower 70s. Light south winds. Chance of rain 50%. Sunday, mostly cloudy in the morning, then becoming partly sunny. A chance of showers and thunderstorms. Highs in the mid-80s. South winds 10 to 15 miles an hour. Chance of rain 50%. Sunday night, mostly cloudy. A chance of showers and thunderstorms in the evening. Lows around 70. Light southwest winds. Chance of rain 30%. Monday, mostly sunny. A slight chance of showers in the morning, then a chance of showers and thunderstorms in the afternoon. Highs.

in the mid-80s. Temperature falling into the in the lower 80s in the afternoon. Southwest winds 5 to 15 miles an hour. Chance of rain 40%. Monday night, partly cloudy. A chance of showers and thunderstorms in the evening, then a slight chance of showers after midnight. Lows around 70. Light southwest winds. Chance of rain 30%. And now the extended forecast. Tuesday and Tuesday night, showers likely and a chance of thunderstorms. Highs in the mid-80s. Lows around 70. Wednesday and Wednesday night, partly cloudy. A chance of showers and thunderstorms. Highs in the upper 80s. Lows in the lower 70s. Thursday and Thursday night, partly cloudy. A chance of showers and thunderstorms. Highs in the upper 80s. Lows in the lower 70s. Friday through Saturday night, partly cloudy with a chance of showers and thunderstorms. Highs around 90. Lows in the lower 70s. For more detailed weather, water, and climate information, please visit our website at weather.gov/Atlanta. The current time is 11 p.m. Eastern Daylight Time. Here are the 10 p.m. weather observations from around the area. At Athens, it was cloudy, the temperature was 80 degrees, dew point 74 degrees, relative humidity 81%, wind variable at 3 miles an hour, pressure was 29.82 inches and rising. At Gainesville, it was partly cloudy and 78, wind southeast at 5. At Winder, it was mostly cloudy, the temperature was 79. At Greensboro, it was mostly cloudy and 77, wind variable at 6 gusting to 12. At Jefferson, it was partly cloudy and 79, wind south at 7. At Monroe, it was partly cloudy. At Albertton, it was cloudy and 78, wind south at 10. At Canyon, it was cloudy and 80, wind southeast at 13 gusting to 18. At Clemson, with light rain it was 79, wind southeast at 8. Elsewhere across Georgia, at Atlanta it was mostly cloudy and 82, wind south at 9. At Cartersville, the temperature was 84, wind south at 8. At Lawrenceville, it was partly cloudy and 79, wind south at 7. At Macon, it was cloudy and 78, wind calm. At Rome, it was mostly cloudy and 82, wind south at 6. At Augusta, with light rain it was 74, wind northeast at 6. At Savannah, it was cloudy and 79, wind southeast at 6. Elsewhere across the region, at Chattanooga, with a thunderstorm, it was 74, wind southeast at 8 gusting to 24. At Asheville, it was cloudy and 75, wind southeast at 12 gusting to 25. At Greenville-Spartanburg, it was cloudy and 77, wind southeast at 10. Here is the hazardous weather outlook. This hazardous weather outlook is for north and central Georgia. For tonight, a line of showers and thunderstorms are expected to push into northwest Georgia this evening with a few storms becoming strong to severe. The primary risk is damaging winds, but a brief spin-up tornado and locally heavy rainfall are also possible. And now the extended outlook for the period Sunday through Friday. Additional rounds of showers and thunderstorms are expected Sunday through at least midweek. A few storms could become strong to severe on Sunday, with gusty to damaging winds. Heavy rain from multiple rounds of thunderstorms will bring the potential for isolated flash flooding across much of north and central Georgia. Spotter activation will not be needed through tonight. Here is the official forecast from your National Weather Service for the Athens listening area. Tonight, mostly cloudy with a chance of showers. A chance of thunderstorms, mainly this evening. Lows in the lower 70s. Light south winds. Chance of rain 50%. Sunday, mostly cloudy in the morning, then becoming partly sunny. A chance of showers and thunderstorms. Highs in the mid-80s. South winds 10 to 15 miles an hour. Chance of rain 50%.

Sunday night, mostly cloudy. A chance of showers and thunderstorms in the evening. Lows around 70. Light southwest winds. Chance of rain 30%. Monday, mostly sunny. A slight chance of showers in the morning, then a chance of showers and thunderstorms in the afternoon. Highs in the mid-80s. Temperature falling into the in the lower 80s in the afternoon. Southwest winds 5 to 15 miles an hour. Chance of rain 40%. Monday night, partly cloudy. A chance of showers and thunderstorms in the evening, then a slight chance of showers after midnight. Lows around 70. Light southwest winds. Chance of rain 30%. And now the extended forecast. Tuesday and Tuesday night, showers likely and a chance of thunderstorms. Highs in the mid-80s. Lows around 70. Wednesday and Wednesday night, partly cloudy. A chance of showers and thunderstorms. Highs in the upper 80s. Lows in the lower 70s. Thursday and Thursday night, partly cloudy. A chance of showers and thunderstorms. Highs in the upper 80s. Lows in the lower 70s. Friday through Saturday night, partly cloudy with a chance of showers and thunderstorms. Highs around 90. Lows in the lower 70s. For more detailed weather, water, and climate information, please visit our website at weather.gov/Atlanta. The current time is 11:06 p.m. Eastern Daylight Time. Here are the 11 p.m. weather observations from around the area. At Athens, it was mostly cloudy, the temperature was 78 degrees, dew point 75 degrees, relative humidity 90%, wind variable at 3 miles an hour, pressure was 29.82 inches and steady. At Gainesville, it was mostly cloudy and 77, wind southeast at 6. At Winder, it was partly cloudy. At Greensboro, it was partly cloudy and 75, wind calm. At Jefferson, it was mostly cloudy and 78, wind south at 8. At Monroe, it was partly cloudy. At Albertton, it was partly cloudy and 76, wind southeast at 3. At Canyon, it was cloudy and 78, wind south at 9. At Clemson, it was cloudy and 78, wind calm. Elsewhere across Georgia, at Atlanta it was mostly cloudy and 80, wind south at 9. At Cartersville, the temperature was 82, wind south at 10, gusting to 16. At Lawrenceville, it was partly cloudy and 78, wind variable at 5. At Macon, it was mostly cloudy and 78, wind south at 6. At Rome, with light rain it was 82, wind southwest at 7. At Augusta, it was mostly cloudy and 73, wind south at 3. At Savannah, it was cloudy and 78, wind south at 8. Elsewhere across the region, at Chattanooga, it was mostly cloudy and 73, wind calm. At Asheville, it was mostly cloudy and 73, wind south at 8. At Greenville-Spartanburg, it was mostly cloudy and 76, wind southeast at 10. Here is the hazardous weather outlook. This hazardous weather outlook is for North and Central Georgia. For tonight, a line of showers and thunderstorms are expected to push into Northwest Georgia this evening with a few storms becoming strong to severe. The primary risk is damaging winds, but a brief spin-up tornado and locally heavy rainfall are also possible. And now the extended outlook for the period Sunday through Friday. Additional rounds of showers and thunderstorms are expected Sunday through at least midweek. A few storms could become strong to severe on Sunday, with gusty to damaging winds. Heavy rain from multiple rounds of thunderstorms will bring the potential for isolated flash flooding across much of North and Central Georgia. Spotter activation will not be needed through tonight. Here is the official forecast from your National Weather Service for the Athens listening area. Tonight, mostly cloudy with a chance of showers. A chance of thunderstorms, mainly this evening. Lows in the lower 70s.

degrees in the afternoon. Southwest winds 5 to 15 miles an hour. Chance of rain 40%. Monday night, partly cloudy. A chance of showers and thunderstorms in the evening, then a slight chance of showers after midnight. Lows around 70. Light southwest winds. Chance of rain 30%. And now the extended forecast. Tuesday and Tuesday night, showers likely and a chance of thunderstorms. Highs in the mid-80s. Lows around 70. Wednesday and Wednesday night, partly cloudy. A chance of showers and thunderstorms. Highs in the upper 80s. Lows in the lower 70s. Thursday and Thursday night, partly cloudy. A chance of showers and thunderstorms. Highs in the upper 80s. Lows in the lower 70s. Friday through Saturday night, partly cloudy with a chance of showers and thunderstorms. Highs around 90. Lows in the lower 70s. 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The current time is 11:11 p.m. Eastern Daylight Time. Here are the 11 p.m. weather observations from around the area. At Athens, it was partly cloudy. The temperature was 77 degrees, dew point 75 degrees, relative humidity 93%, wind variable at 5 miles an hour, pressure was 29.82 inches and steady. At Gainesville, it was mostly cloudy and 77, wind southeast at 6. At Winder, it was partly cloudy. At Greensboro, it was mostly cloudy and 75, wind calm. At Jefferson, it was mostly cloudy and 78, wind south at 8. At Monroe, it was partly cloudy. At Albertton, it was mostly cloudy and 76, wind southeast at 3. At Canyon, it was cloudy and 78, wind south at 9. At Clemson, it was cloudy and 78, wind calm. Elsewhere across Georgia, at Atlanta it was mostly cloudy and 80, wind south at 9. At Cartersville, the temperature was 82, wind south at 10, gusting to 16. At Lawrenceville, it was partly cloudy and 78, wind variable at 5. At Macon, it was mostly cloudy and 78, wind south at 6. At Rome, with light rain it was 82, wind southwest at 7. At Augusta, it was cloudy and 73, wind south at 3. At Savannah, it was cloudy and 78, wind south at 8. Elsewhere across the region, at Chattanooga, it was mostly cloudy and 73, wind southwest at 3. At Asheville, it was mostly cloudy and 73, wind south at 8. At Greenville-Spartanburg, it was mostly cloudy and 76, wind southeast at 10. Here is the hazardous weather outlook. This hazardous weather outlook is for North and Central Georgia. For tonight, a line of showers and thunderstorms are expected to push into Northwest Georgia this evening with a few storms becoming strong to severe. The primary risk is damaging winds, but a brief spin-up tornado and locally heavy rainfall are also possible. And now the extended outlook for the period Sunday through Friday. Additional rounds of showers and thunderstorms are expected Sunday through at least midweek. A few storms could become strong to severe on Sunday, with gusty to damaging winds. Heavy rain from multiple rounds of thunderstorms will bring the potential for isolated flash flooding across much of North and Central Georgia. Spotter activation will not be needed through tonight. Here is the official forecast from your National Weather Service for the Athens listening area. Tonight, mostly cloudy with a chance of showers. A chance of thunderstorms, mainly this evening. Lows in the lower 70s. Light south winds. Chance of rain 50%. Sunday, mostly cloudy in the morning, then becoming partly sunny. A chance of showers and thunderstorms. Highs in the mid-80s. South winds 10 to 15 miles an hour. Chance of rain 50%. Sunday night, mostly cloudy. A chance of showers and thunderstorms in the evening.

Lows around 70. Light southwest winds. Chance of rain 30%. Monday, mostly sunny. A slight chance of showers in the morning, then a chance of showers and thunderstorms in the afternoon. Highs in the mid-80s. Temperature falling into the lower 80s in the afternoon. Southwest winds 5 to 15 miles an hour. Chance of rain 40%. Monday night, partly cloudy. A chance of showers and thunderstorms in the evening, then a slight chance of showers after midnight. Lows around 70. Light southwest winds. Chance of rain 30%. And now the extended forecast. Tuesday and Tuesday night, showers likely and a chance of thunderstorms. Highs in the mid-80s. Lows around 70. Wednesday and Wednesday night, partly cloudy. A chance of showers and thunderstorms. Highs in the upper 80s. Lows in the lower 70s. Thursday and Thursday night, partly cloudy. A chance of showers and thunderstorms. Highs in the upper 80s. Lows in the lower 70s. Friday through Saturday night, partly cloudy with a chance of showers and thunderstorms. Highs around 90. Lows in the lower 70s. For more detailed weather, water, and climate information, please visit our website at weather.gov/Atlanta. The current time is 11:17 p.m. Eastern Daylight Time. Here are the 11 p.m. weather observations from around the area. At Athens, it was partly cloudy. The temperature was 77 degrees, dew point 75 degrees. Relative humidity 93%, wind variable at 5 miles an hour, pressure was 29.82 inches and steady. At Gainesville, it was mostly cloudy and 77, wind southeast at 6. At Winder, it was partly cloudy. At Greensboro, it was mostly cloudy and 75, wind calm. At Jefferson, it was mostly cloudy and 78, wind south at 8. At Monroe, it was partly cloudy. At Alberton, it was mostly cloudy and 76, wind southeast at 3. At Canyon, it was cloudy and 78, wind south at 9. At Clemson, it was cloudy and 78, wind calm. Elsewhere across Georgia, at Atlanta it was mostly cloudy and 80, wind south at 9. At Cartersville, the temperature was 82, wind south at 10, gusting to 16. At Lawrenceville, it was partly cloudy and 78, wind variable at 5. At Macon, it was mostly cloudy and 78, wind south at 6. At Rome, with light rain it was 82, wind southwest at 7. At Augusta, it was cloudy and 73, wind south at 3. At Savannah, it was cloudy and 78, wind south at 8. Elsewhere across the region, at Chattanooga, it was mostly cloudy and 73, wind southwest at 3. At Asheville, it was mostly cloudy and 73, wind south at 8. At Greenville-Spartanburg, it was mostly cloudy and 76, wind southeast at 10. Here is the hazardous weather outlook. This hazardous weather outlook is for North and Central Georgia. For tonight, a line of showers and thunderstorms are expected to push into Northwest Georgia this evening with a few storms becoming strong to severe. The primary risk is damaging winds, but a brief spin-up tornado and locally heavy rainfall are also possible. And now the extended outlook for the period Sunday through Friday. Additional rounds of showers and thunderstorms are expected Sunday through at least midweek. A few storms could become strong to severe on Sunday, with gusty to damaging winds. Heavy rain from multiple rounds of thunderstorms will bring the potential for isolated flash flooding across much of North and Central Georgia. Spotter activation will not be needed through tonight. Here is the official forecast from your National Weather Service for the Athens listening area. Tonight, mostly cloudy with a chance of showers. A chance of thunderstorms, mainly this evening. Lows in the lower 70s. Light south winds. Chance of rain 50%. Sunday.

mostly cloudy in the morning, then becoming partly sunny. A chance of showers and thunderstorms. Highs in the mid-80s. South winds 10 to 15 miles an hour. Chance of rain 50%. Sunday night, mostly cloudy. A chance of showers and thunderstorms in the evening. Lows around 70. Light southwest winds. Chance of rain 30%. Monday, mostly sunny. A slight chance of showers in the morning, then a chance of showers and thunderstorms in the afternoon. Highs in the mid-80s. Temperature falling into the in the lower 80s in the afternoon. Southwest winds 5 to 15 miles an hour. Chance of rain 40%. Monday night, partly cloudy. A chance of showers and thunderstorms in the evening, then a slight chance of showers after midnight. Lows around 70. Light southwest winds. Chance of rain 30%. And now the extended forecast. Tuesday and Tuesday night, showers likely and a chance of thunderstorms. Highs in the mid-80s. Lows around 70. Wednesday and Wednesday night, partly cloudy. A chance of showers and thunderstorms. Highs in the upper 80s. Lows in the lower 70s. Thursday and Thursday night, partly cloudy. A chance of showers and thunderstorms. Highs in the upper 80s. Lows in the lower 70s. Friday through Saturday night, partly cloudy with a chance of showers and thunderstorms. Highs around 90. Lows in the lower 70s. For more detailed weather, water, and climate information, please visit our website at weather.gov/Atlanta. The current time is 11:22 p.m. Eastern Daylight Time. Here are the 11 p.m. weather observations from around the area. At Athens, it was partly cloudy, the temperature was 77 degrees, dew point 75 degrees, relative humidity 93%, wind variable at 5 miles an hour, pressure was 29.82 inches and steady. At Gainesville, it was mostly cloudy and 77, wind southeast at 6. At Winder, it was partly cloudy. At Greensboro, it was mostly cloudy and 75, wind calm. At Jefferson, it was mostly cloudy and 78, wind south at 8. At Monroe, it was partly cloudy. At Albertton, it was mostly cloudy and 76, wind southeast at 3. At Canyon, it was cloudy and 78, wind south at 9. At Clemson, it was cloudy and 78, wind calm. Elsewhere across Georgia, at Atlanta it was mostly cloudy and 80, wind south at 9. At Cartersville, the temperature was 82, wind south at 10, gusting to 16. At Lawrenceville, it was partly cloudy and 78, wind variable at 5. At Macon, it was mostly cloudy and 78, wind south at 6. At Rome, with light rain it was 82, wind southwest at 7. At Augusta, it was cloudy and 73, wind south at 3. At Savannah, it was cloudy and 78, wind south at 8. Elsewhere across the region, at Chattanooga, it was mostly cloudy and 73, wind southwest at 3. At Asheville, it was mostly cloudy and 73, wind south at 8. At Greenville-Spartanburg, it was mostly cloudy and 76, wind southeast at 10. Here is the hazardous weather outlook. This hazardous weather outlook is for North and Central Georgia. For tonight, a line of showers and thunderstorms are expected to push into Northwest Georgia this evening with a few storms becoming strong to severe. The primary risk is damaging winds, but a brief spin-up tornado and locally heavy rainfall are also possible. And now the extended outlook for the period Sunday through Friday. Additional rounds of showers and thunderstorms are expected Sunday through at least midweek. A few storms could become strong to severe on Sunday, with gusty to damaging winds. Heavy rain from multiple rounds of thunderstorms will bring the potential for isolated flash flooding across much of North and Central Georgia. Spotter activation will not be needed through tonight.

Here is the official forecast from your National Weather Service for the Athens listening area. Tonight, mostly cloudy with a chance of showers. A chance of thunderstorms, mainly this evening. Lows in the lower 70s. Light south winds. Chance of rain 50%. Sunday, mostly cloudy in the morning, then becoming partly sunny. A chance of showers and thunderstorms. Highs in the mid-80s. South winds 10 to 15 miles an hour. Chance of rain 50%. Sunday night, mostly cloudy. A chance of showers and thunderstorms in the evening. Lows around 70. Light southwest winds. Chance of rain 30%. Monday, mostly sunny. A slight chance of showers in the morning, then a chance of showers and thunderstorms in the afternoon. Highs in the mid-80s. Temperature falling into the in the lower 80s in the afternoon. Southwest winds 5 to 15 miles an hour. Chance of rain 40%. Monday night, partly cloudy. A chance of showers and thunderstorms in the evening, then a slight chance of showers after midnight. Lows around 70. Light southwest winds. Chance of rain 30%. And now the extended forecast. Tuesday and Tuesday night, showers likely and a chance of thunderstorms. Highs in the mid-80s. Lows around 70. Wednesday and Wednesday night, partly cloudy. A chance of showers and thunderstorms. Highs in the upper 80s. Lows in the lower 70s. Thursday and Thursday night, partly cloudy. A chance of showers and thunderstorms. Highs in the upper 80s. Lows in the lower 70s. Friday through Saturday night, partly cloudy with a chance of showers and thunderstorms. Highs around 90. Lows in the lower 70s. For more detailed weather, water, and climate information, please visit our website at weather.gov/Atlanta. The current time is 11:27 p.m. Eastern Daylight Time. Here are the 11 p.m. weather observations from around the area. At Athens, it was partly cloudy. The temperature was 77 degrees, dew point 75 degrees, relative humidity 93%, wind variable at 5 miles an hour, pressure was 29.82 inches and steady. At Gainesville, it was mostly cloudy and 77, wind southeast at 6. At Winder, it was partly cloudy. At Greensboro, it was mostly cloudy and 75, wind calm. At Jefferson, it was mostly cloudy and 78, wind south at 8. At Monroe, it was partly cloudy. At Albertton, it was mostly cloudy and 76, wind southeast at 3. At Canyon, it was cloudy and 78, wind south at 9. At Clemson, it was cloudy and 78, wind calm. Elsewhere across Georgia, at Atlanta it was mostly cloudy and 80, wind south at 9. At Cartersville, the temperature was 82, wind south at 10, gusting to 16. At Lawrenceville, it was partly cloudy and 78, wind variable at 5. At Macon, it was mostly cloudy and 78, wind south at 6. At Rome, with light rain it was 82, wind southwest at 7. At Augusta, it was cloudy and 73, wind south at 3. At Savannah, it was cloudy and 78, wind south at 8. Elsewhere across the region, at Chattanooga, it was mostly cloudy and 73, wind southwest at 3. At Asheville, it was mostly cloudy and 73, wind south at 8. At Greenville-Spartanburg, it was mostly cloudy and 76, wind southeast at 10. Here is the hazardous weather outlook. This hazardous weather outlook is for North and Central Georgia. For tonight, a line of showers and thunderstorms are expected to push into Northwest Georgia this evening with a few storms becoming strong to severe. The primary risk is damaging winds, but a brief spin-up tornado and locally heavy rainfall are also possible. And now the extended outlook for the period Sunday through Friday. Additional rounds of showers and thunderstorms are expected.

Sunday through at least midweek. A few storms could become strong to severe on Sunday, with gusty to damaging winds. Heavy rain from multiple rounds of thunderstorms will bring the potential for isolated flash flooding across much of north and central Georgia. Spotter activation will not be needed through tonight. Here is the official forecast from your National Weather Service for the Athens listening area. Tonight, mostly cloudy with a chance of showers. A chance of thunderstorms, mainly this evening. Lows in the lower 70s. Light south winds. Chance of rain 50%. Sunday, mostly cloudy in the morning, then becoming partly sunny. A chance of showers and thunderstorms. Highs in the mid-80s. South winds 10 to 15 miles an hour. Chance of rain 50%. Sunday night, mostly cloudy. A chance of showers and thunderstorms in the evening. Lows around 70. Light southwest winds. Chance of rain 30%. Monday, mostly sunny. A slight chance of showers in the morning, then a chance of showers and thunderstorms in the afternoon. Highs in the mid-80s. Temperature falling into the lower 80s in the afternoon. Southwest winds 5 to 15 miles an hour. Chance of rain 40%. Monday night, partly cloudy. A chance of showers and thunderstorms in the evening, then a slight chance of showers after midnight. Lows around 70. Light southwest winds. Chance of rain 30%. And now the extended forecast. Tuesday and Tuesday night, showers likely and a chance of thunderstorms. Highs in the mid-80s. Lows around 70. Wednesday and Wednesday night, partly cloudy. A chance of showers and thunderstorms. Highs in the upper 80s. Lows in the lower 70s. Thursday and Thursday night, partly cloudy. A chance of showers and thunderstorms. Highs in the upper 80s. Lows in the lower 70s. Friday through Saturday night, partly cloudy with a chance of showers and thunderstorms. Highs around 90. Lows in the lower 70s. For more detailed weather, water, and climate information, please visit our website at weather.gov/Atlanta. The current time is 11:33 p.m. Eastern Daylight Time. Here are the 11 p.m. weather observations from around the area. At Athens, it was partly the current time is 11:33 p.m. Eastern Daylight Time. Here are the 11 p.m. weather observations from around the area. At Athens, it was partly cloudy. The temperature was 77 degrees, dew point 75 degrees, relative humidity 93%, wind variable at 5 miles an hour, pressure was 29.82 inches and steady. At Gainesville, it was mostly cloudy and 77, wind southeast at 6. At Winder, it was partly cloudy. At Greensboro, it was mostly cloudy and 75, wind calm. At Jefferson, it was mostly cloudy and 78, wind south at 8. At Monroe, it was partly cloudy. At Albertton, it was mostly cloudy and 76, wind southeast at 3. At Canyon, it was cloudy and 78, wind south at 9. At Clemson, it was cloudy and 78, wind calm. Elsewhere across Georgia, at Atlanta it was mostly cloudy and 80, wind south at 9. At Cartersville, the temperature was 82, wind south at 10, gusting to 16. At Lawrenceville, it was partly cloudy and 78, wind variable at 5. At Macon, it was mostly cloudy and 78, wind south at 6. At Rome, with light rain it was 82, wind southwest at 7. At Augusta, it was cloudy and 73, wind south at 3. At Savannah, it was cloudy and 78, wind south at 8. Elsewhere across the region, at Chattanooga, it was mostly cloudy and 73, wind southwest at 3. At Asheville, it was mostly cloudy and 73, wind south at 8. At Greenville-Spartanburg, it was mostly cloudy and

76, wind southeast at 10. Here is the hazardous weather outlook. This hazardous weather outlook is for north and central Georgia. For tonight, a line of showers and thunderstorms are expected to push into northwest Georgia this evening, with a few storms becoming strong to severe. The primary risk is damaging winds, but a brief spin-up tornado and locally heavy rainfall are also possible. And now the extended outlook for the period Sunday through Friday. Additional rounds of showers and thunderstorms are expected Sunday through at least midweek. A few storms could become strong to severe on Sunday, with gusty to damaging winds. Heavy rain from multiple rounds of thunderstorms will bring the potential for isolated flash flooding across much of north and central Georgia. Spotter activation will not be needed through tonight. Here is the official forecast from your National Weather Service for the Athens listening area. Tonight, mostly cloudy with a chance of showers. A chance of thunderstorms, mainly this evening. Lows in the lower 70s. Light south winds. Chance of rain 50%. Sunday, mostly cloudy in the morning, then becoming partly sunny. A chance of showers and thunderstorms. Highs in the mid-80s. South winds 10 to 15 miles an hour. Chance of rain 50%. Sunday night, mostly cloudy. A chance of showers and thunderstorms in the evening. Lows around 70. Light southwest winds. Chance of rain 30%. Monday, mostly sunny. A slight chance of showers in the morning, then a chance of showers and thunderstorms in the afternoon. Highs in the mid-80s. Temperature falling in the lower 80s in the afternoon. Southwest winds 5 to 15 miles an hour. Chance of rain 40%. Monday night, partly cloudy. A chance of showers and thunderstorms in the evening, then a slight chance of showers after midnight. Lows around 70. Light southwest winds. Chance of rain 30%. And now the extended forecast. Tuesday and Tuesday night, showers likely and a chance of thunderstorms. Highs in the mid-80s. Lows around 70. Wednesday and Wednesday night, partly cloudy. A chance of showers and thunderstorms. Highs in the upper 80s. Lows in the lower 70s. Thursday and Thursday night, partly cloudy. A chance of showers and thunderstorms. Highs in the upper 80s. Lows in the lower 70s. Friday through Saturday night, partly cloudy with a chance of showers and thunderstorms. Highs around 90. Lows in the lower 70s. For more detailed weather, water, and climate information, please visit our website at weather.gov/Atlanta. The current time is 11:38 p.m. Eastern Daylight Time. Here are the 11 p.m. weather observations from around the area. At Athens, it was partly cloudy, the temperature was 77 degrees, dew point 75 degrees, relative humidity 93%, wind variable at 5 miles an hour, pressure was 29.82 inches and steady. At Gainesville, it was mostly cloudy and 77, wind southeast at 6. At Winder, it was partly cloudy. At Greensboro, it was mostly cloudy and 75, wind calm. At Jefferson, it was mostly cloudy and 78, wind south at 8. At Monroe, it was partly cloudy. At Albertton, it was mostly cloudy and 76, wind southeast at 3. At Canyon, it was cloudy and 78, wind south at 9. At Clemson, it was cloudy and 78, wind calm. Elsewhere across Georgia, at Atlanta it was mostly cloudy and 80, wind south at 9. At Cartersville, the temperature was 82, wind south at 10, gusting to 16. At Lawrenceville, it was partly cloudy and 78, wind variable at 5. At Macon, it was mostly cloudy and 78, wind south at 6. At Rome, with light rain it was 82, wind southwest at 7. At Augusta, it was cloudy and 73, wind south at 3. At Savannah,

it was cloudy and 78. Wind south at 8. Elsewhere across the region, at Chattanooga, it was mostly cloudy and 73. Wind southwest at 3. At Asheville, it was mostly cloudy and 73. Wind south at 8. At Greenville-Spartanburg, it was mostly cloudy and 76. Wind southeast at 10. 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Here is the hazardous weather outlook. This hazardous weather outlook is for North and Central Georgia. For tonight, a line of showers and thunderstorms are expected to push into northwest Georgia this evening, with a few storms becoming strong to severe. The primary risk is damaging winds, but a brief spin-up tornado and locally heavy rainfall are also possible. And now the extended outlook for the period Sunday through Friday. Additional rounds of showers and thunderstorms are expected Sunday through at least midweek. A few storms could become strong to severe on Sunday, with gusty to damaging winds. Heavy rain from multiple rounds of thunderstorms will bring the potential for isolated flash flooding across much of north and central Georgia. Spotter activation will not be needed through tonight. Here is the official forecast from your National Weather Service for the Athens listening area. Tonight, mostly cloudy with a chance of showers. A chance of thunderstorms, mainly this evening. Lows in the lower 70s. Light south winds. Chance of rain 50%. Sunday, mostly cloudy in the morning, then becoming partly sunny. A chance of showers and thunderstorms. Highs in the mid-80s. South winds 10 to 15 miles an hour. Chance of rain 50%. Sunday night, mostly cloudy. A chance of showers and thunderstorms in the evening. Lows around 70. Light southwest winds. Chance of rain 30%. Monday, mostly sunny. A slight chance of showers in the morning, then a chance of showers and thunderstorms in the afternoon. Highs in the mid-80s. Temperature falling into the lower 80s in the afternoon. Southwest winds 5 to 15 miles an hour. Chance of rain 40%. Monday night, partly cloudy. A chance of showers and thunderstorms in the evening, then a slight chance of showers after midnight. Lows around 70. Light southwest winds. Chance of rain 30%. And now the extended forecast. Tuesday and Tuesday night, showers likely and a chance of thunderstorms. Highs in the mid-80s. Lows around 70. Wednesday and Wednesday night, partly cloudy. A chance of showers and thunderstorms. Highs in the upper 80s. Lows in the lower 70s. Thursday and Thursday night, partly cloudy. A chance of showers and thunderstorms. Highs in the upper 80s. Lows in the lower 70s. Friday through Saturday night, partly cloudy with a chance of showers and thunderstorms. Highs around 90. Lows in the lower 70s. For more detailed weather, water, and climate information, please visit our website at weather.gov/Atlanta. The current time is 11:44 p.m. Eastern Daylight Time. Here are the 11 p.m. weather observations from around the area. At Athens, it was partly cloudy, the temperature was 77 degrees, dew point 75 degrees, relative humidity 93%, wind variable at 5 miles an hour, pressure was 29.82 inches and steady.
at Gainesville, it was mostly cloudy and 77, wind southeast at 6. At Winder, it was partly cloudy. At Greensboro, it was mostly cloudy and 75, wind calm. At Jefferson, it was mostly cloudy and 78, wind south at 8. At Monroe, it was partly cloudy. At Alberton, it was mostly cloudy and 76, wind southeast at 3. At Canyon, it was cloudy and 78, wind south at 9. At Clemson, it was cloudy and 78, wind calm. Elsewhere across Georgia, at Atlanta it was mostly cloudy and 80, wind south at 9. At Cartersville, the temperature was 82, wind south at 10, gusting to 16. At Lawrenceville, it was partly cloudy and 78, wind variable at 5. At Macon, it was mostly cloudy and 78, wind south at 6. At Rome, with light rain, it was 82, wind southwest at 7. At Augusta, it was cloudy and 73, wind south at 3. At Savannah, it was cloudy and 78, wind south at 8. Elsewhere across the region, at Chattanooga, it was mostly cloudy and 73, wind southwest at 3. At Asheville, it was mostly cloudy and 73, wind south at 8. At Greenville-Spartanburg, it was mostly cloudy and 76, wind southeast at 10. Here is the hazardous weather outlook. This hazardous weather outlook is for north and central Georgia. For tonight, a line of showers and thunderstorms are expected to push into northwest Georgia this evening, with a few storms becoming strong to severe. The primary risk is damaging winds, but a brief spin-up tornado and locally heavy rainfall are also possible. And now the extended outlook for the period Sunday through Friday. Additional rounds of showers and thunderstorms are expected Sunday through at least midweek. A few storms could become strong to severe on Sunday, with gusty to damaging winds. Heavy rain from multiple rounds of thunderstorms will bring the potential for isolated flash flooding across much of north and central Georgia. Spotter activation will not be needed through tonight. Here is the official forecast from your National Weather Service for the Athens listening area. Tonight, mostly cloudy with a chance of showers. A chance of thunderstorms, mainly this evening. Lows in the lower 70s. Light south winds. Chance of rain 50%. Sunday, mostly cloudy in the morning, then becoming partly sunny. A chance of showers and thunderstorms. Highs in the mid-80s. South winds 10 to 15 miles an hour. Chance of rain 50%. Sunday night, mostly cloudy. A chance of showers and thunderstorms in the evening. Lows around 70. Light southwest winds. Chance of rain 30%. Monday, mostly sunny. A slight chance of showers in the morning, then a chance of showers and thunderstorms in the afternoon. Highs in the mid-80s. Temperature falling into the in the lower 80s in the afternoon. Southwest winds 5 to 15 miles an hour. Chance of rain 40%. Monday night, partly cloudy. A chance of showers and thunderstorms in the evening, then a slight chance of showers after midnight. Lows around 70. Light southwest winds. Chance of rain 30%. And now the extended forecast. Tuesday and Tuesday night, showers likely and a chance of thunderstorms. Highs in the mid-80s. Lows around 70. Wednesday and Wednesday night, partly cloudy. A chance of showers and thunderstorms. Highs in the upper 80s. Lows in the lower 70s. Thursday and Thursday night, partly cloudy. A chance of showers and thunderstorms. Highs in the upper 80s. Lows in the lower 70s. Friday through Saturday night, partly cloudy with a chance of showers and thunderstorms. Highs around 90. Lows in the lower 70s. For more detailed weather, water, and climate information, please visit our website at weather.gov/Atlanta. The current time is 11:50 p.m. Eastern Daylight Time.
Here are the 11 p.m. weather observations.

stations from around the area. At Athens, it was partly cloudy. The temperature was 77 degrees, dew point 75 degrees, relative humidity 93%, wind variable at 5 miles an hour, pressure was 29.82 inches and steady. At Gainesville, it was mostly cloudy and 77, wind southeast at 6. At Winder, it was partly cloudy. At Greensboro, it was mostly cloudy and 75, wind calm. At Jefferson, it was mostly cloudy and 78, wind south at 8. At Monroe, it was partly cloudy. At Albertton, it was mostly cloudy and 76, wind southeast at 3. At Canyon, it was cloudy and 78, wind south at 9. At Clemson, it was cloudy and 78, wind calm. Elsewhere across Georgia, at Atlanta it was mostly cloudy and 80, wind south at 9. At Cartersville, the temperature was 82, wind south at 10, gusting to 16. At Lawrenceville, it was partly cloudy and 78, wind variable at 5. At Macon, it was mostly cloudy and 78, wind south at 6. At Rome, with light rain, it was 82, wind southwest at 7. At Augusta, it was cloudy and 73, wind south at 3. At Savannah, it was cloudy and 78, wind south at 8. Elsewhere across the region, at Chattanooga, it was mostly cloudy and 73, wind southwest at 3. At Asheville, it was mostly cloudy and 73, wind south at 8. At Greenville-Spartanburg, it was mostly cloudy and 76, wind southeast at 10. Here is the hazardous weather outlook. This hazardous weather outlook is for North and Central Georgia. For tonight, a line of showers and thunderstorms are expected to push into Northwest Georgia this evening, with a few storms becoming strong to severe. The primary risk is damaging winds, but a brief spin-up tornado and locally heavy rainfall are also possible. And now the extended outlook for the period Sunday through Friday. Additional rounds of showers and thunderstorms are expected Sunday through at least midweek. A few storms could become strong to severe on Sunday, with gusty to damaging winds. Heavy rain from multiple rounds of thunderstorms will bring the potential for isolated flash flooding across much of North and Central Georgia. Spotter activation will not be needed through tonight. Here is the official forecast from your National Weather Service for the Athens listening area. Tonight, mostly cloudy with a chance of showers. A chance of thunderstorms, mainly this evening. Lows in the lower 70s. Light south winds. Chance of rain 50%. Sunday, mostly cloudy in the morning, then becoming partly sunny. A chance of showers and thunderstorms. Highs in the mid-80s. South winds 10 to 15 miles an hour. Chance of rain 50%. Sunday night, mostly cloudy. A chance of showers and thunderstorms in the evening. Lows around 70. Light southwest winds. Chance of rain 30%. Monday, mostly sunny. A slight chance of showers in the morning, then a chance of showers and thunderstorms in the afternoon. Highs in the mid-80s. Temperature falling into the lower 80s in the afternoon. Southwest winds 5 to 15 miles an hour. Chance of rain 40%. Monday night, partly cloudy. A chance of showers and thunderstorms in the evening, then a slight chance of showers after midnight. Lows around 70. Light southwest winds. Chance of rain 30%. And now the extended forecast. Tuesday and Tuesday night, showers likely and a chance of thunderstorms. Highs in the mid-80s. Lows around 70. Wednesday and Wednesday night, partly cloudy. A chance of showers and thunderstorms. Highs in the upper 80s. Lows in the lower 70s. Thursday and Thursday night, partly cloudy. A chance of showers and thunderstorms. Highs in the upper 80s. Lows in the lower 70s. Friday through Saturday night, partly cloudy with a chance of showers and thunderstorms.

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Lows in the lower 70s. 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The current time is 11:55 p.m. Eastern Daylight Time. Here are the 11 p.m. weather observations from around the area. At Athens, it was partly cloudy. The temperature was 77 degrees, dew point 75 degrees, relative humidity 93%, wind variable at 5 miles an hour, pressure was 29.82 inches and steady. At Gainesville, it was mostly cloudy and 77, wind southeast at 6. At Winder, it was partly cloudy. At Greensboro, it was mostly cloudy and 75, wind calm. At Jefferson, it was mostly cloudy and 78, wind south at 8. At Monroe, it was partly cloudy. At Albertton, it was mostly cloudy and 76, wind southeast at 3. At Canyon, it was cloudy and 78, wind south at 9. At Clemson, it was cloudy and 78, wind calm. Elsewhere across Georgia, at Atlanta it was mostly cloudy and 80, wind south at 9. At Cartersville, the temperature was 82, wind south at 10, gusting to 16. At Lawrenceville, it was partly cloudy and 78, wind variable at 5. At Macon, it was mostly cloudy and 78, wind south at 6. At Rome, with light rain, it was 82, wind southwest at 7. At Augusta, it was cloudy and 73, wind south at 3. At Savannah, it was cloudy and 78, wind south at 8. Elsewhere across the region, at Chattanooga, it was mostly cloudy and 73, wind southwest at 3. At Asheville, it was mostly cloudy and 73, wind south at 8. At Greenville-Spartanburg, it was mostly cloudy and 76, wind southeast at 10. Here is the hazardous weather outlook. This hazardous weather outlook is for North and Central Georgia. For tonight, a line of showers and thunderstorms are expected to push into Northwest Georgia this evening, with a few storms becoming strong to severe. The primary risk is damaging winds, but a brief spin-up tornado and locally heavy rainfall are also possible. And now the extended outlook for the period Sunday through Friday. Additional rounds of showers and thunderstorms are expected Sunday through at least midweek. A few storms could become strong to severe on Sunday, with gusty to damaging winds. Heavy rain from multiple rounds of thunderstorms will bring the potential for isolated flash flooding across much of North and Central Georgia. Spotter activation will not be needed through tonight. Here is the official forecast from your National Weather Service for the Athens listening area. Tonight, mostly cloudy with a chance of showers. A chance of thunderstorms, mainly this evening. Lows in the lower 70s. Light south winds. Chance of rain 50%. Sunday, mostly cloudy in the morning, then becoming partly sunny. A chance of showers and thunderstorms. Highs in the mid-80s. South winds 10 to 15 miles an hour. Chance of rain 50%. Sunday night, mostly cloudy. A chance of showers and thunderstorms in the evening. Lows around 70. Light southwest winds. Chance of rain 30%. Monday, mostly sunny. A slight chance of showers in the morning, then a chance of showers and thunderstorms in the afternoon. Highs in the mid-80s. Temperature falling into the lower 80s in the afternoon. Southwest winds 5 to 15 miles an hour. Chance of rain 40%. Monday night, partly cloudy. A chance of showers and thunderstorms in the evening, then a slight chance of showers after midnight. Lows around 70. Light southwest winds. Chance of rain 30%. And now the extended forecast. Tuesday and Tuesday night, showers likely and a chance of thunderstorms. Highs in the mid-80s. Lows around 70. Wednesday and Wednesday night, partly cloudy. A chance of showers and thunderstorms. Highs in the upper

Lows in the lower 70s. Thursday and Thursday night, partly cloudy. A chance of showers and thunderstorms. Highs in the upper 80s. Lows in the lower 70s. Friday through Saturday night, partly cloudy with a chance of showers and thunderstorms. Highs around 90. Lows in the lower 70s. For more detailed weather, water, and climate information, please visit our website at weather.gov/Atlanta. The current time is 12 a.m. Eastern Daylight Time. Here are the 11 p.m. weather observations from around the area. At Athens, it was partly cloudy. The temperature was 77 degrees, dew point 75 degrees, relative humidity 93%, wind variable at 5 miles an hour, pressure was 29.82 inches and steady. At Gainesville, it was mostly cloudy and 77, wind southeast at 6. At Winder, it was partly cloudy. At Greensboro, it was mostly cloudy and 75, wind calm. At Jefferson, it was mostly cloudy and 78, wind south at 8. At Monroe, it was partly cloudy. At Alberton, it was mostly cloudy and 76, wind southeast at 3. At Canyon, it was cloudy and 78, wind south at 9. At Clemson, it was cloudy and 78, wind calm. Elsewhere across Georgia, at Atlanta it was mostly cloudy and 80, wind south at 9. At Cartersville, the temperature was 82, wind south at 10, gusting to 16. At Lawrenceville, it was partly cloudy and 78, wind variable at 5. At Macon, it was mostly cloudy and 78, wind south at 6. At Rome, with light rain it was 82, wind southwest at 7. At Augusta, it was cloudy and 73, wind south at 3. At Savannah, it was cloudy and 78, wind south at 8. Elsewhere across the region, at Chattanooga, it was mostly cloudy and 73, wind southwest at 3. At Asheville, it was mostly cloudy and 73, wind south at 8. At Greenville-Spartanburg, it was mostly cloudy and 76, wind southeast at 10. Here is the hazardous weather outlook. This hazardous weather outlook is for North and Central Georgia. For tonight, a line of showers and thunderstorms are expected to push into Northwest Georgia this evening, with a few storms becoming strong to severe. The primary risk is damaging winds, but a brief spin-up tornado and locally heavy rainfall are also possible. And now the extended outlook for the period Sunday through Friday. Additional rounds of showers and thunderstorms are expected Sunday through at least midweek. A few storms could become strong to severe on Sunday, with gusty to damaging winds. Heavy rain from multiple rounds of thunderstorms will bring the potential for isolated flash flooding across much of North and Central Georgia. Spotter activation will not be needed through tonight. Here is the official forecast from your National Weather Service for the Athens listening area. Tonight, mostly cloudy with a chance of showers. A chance of thunderstorms, mainly this evening. Lows in the lower 70s. Light south winds. Chance of rain 50%. Sunday, mostly cloudy in the morning, then becoming partly sunny. A chance of showers and thunderstorms. Highs in the mid-80s. South winds 10 to 15 miles an hour. Chance of rain 50%. Sunday night, mostly cloudy. A chance of showers and thunderstorms in the evening. Lows around 70. Light southwest winds. Chance of rain 30%. Monday, mostly sunny. A slight chance of showers in the morning, then a chance of showers and thunderstorms in the afternoon. Highs in the mid-80s. Temperature falling into the in the lower 80s in the afternoon. Southwest winds 5 to 15 miles an hour. Chance of rain 40%. Monday night, partly cloudy. A chance of showers and thunderstorms in the evening, then a slight chance of showers after midnight. Lows around 70. Light southwest winds. Chance of rain 30%.

And now the extended forecast. Tuesday and Tuesday night, showers likely and a chance of thunderstorms. Highs in the mid-80s. Lows around 70. Wednesday and Wednesday night, partly cloudy. A chance of showers and thunderstorms. Highs in the upper 80s. Lows in the lower 70s. Thursday and Thursday night, partly cloudy. A chance of showers and thunderstorms. Highs in the upper 80s. Lows in the lower 70s. Friday through Saturday night, partly cloudy with a chance of showers and thunderstorms. Highs around 90. Lows in the lower 70s. For more detailed weather, water, and climate information, please visit our website at weather.gov/Atlanta. The current time is 12:06 a.m. Eastern Daylight Time. Here are the midnight weather observations from around the area. At Athens, it was partly cloudy. The temperature was 76 degrees, dew point 74 degrees, relative humidity 93%, wind variable at 3 miles an hour, pressure was 29.81 inches and falling. At Gainesville, it was mostly cloudy and 77, wind southeast at 6. At Winder, it was cloudy. At Greensboro, it was cloudy and 75, wind south at 5. At Jefferson, it was cloudy and 78, wind south at 9. At Clemson, it was cloudy and 77, wind calm. Elsewhere across Georgia, at Atlanta with light rain it was 78, wind south at 15. At Cartersville, the temperature was 81, wind variable at 6, gusting to 15. At Lawrenceville, it was mostly cloudy and 78, wind south at 7. At Macon, it was partly cloudy and 78, wind south at 7. At Rome, with a thunderstorm, it was 79, wind southwest at 5. At Augusta, it was mostly cloudy and 73, wind southeast at 6. At Savannah, it was cloudy and 78, wind southwest at 10. Elsewhere across the region, at Chattanooga, it was mostly cloudy and 73, wind northwest at 6. At Asheville, with light rain, was 71, wind south at 7. At Greenville-Spartanburg, it was mostly cloudy and 76, wind south at 3. Here is the hazardous weather outlook. This hazardous weather outlook is for North and Central Georgia. For tonight, a line of showers and thunderstorms are expected to push into Northwest Georgia this evening with a few storms becoming strong to severe. The primary risk is damaging winds, but a brief spin-up tornado and locally heavy rainfall are also possible. And now the extended outlook for the period Sunday through Friday. Additional rounds of showers and thunderstorms are expected Sunday through at least midweek. A few storms could become strong to severe on Sunday, with gusty to damaging winds. Heavy rain from multiple rounds of thunderstorms will bring the potential for isolated flash flooding across much of North and Central Georgia. Spotter activation will not be needed through tonight. Here is the official forecast from your National Weather Service for the Athens listening area. Tonight, mostly cloudy with a chance of showers. A chance of thunderstorms, mainly this evening. Lows in the lower 70s. Light south winds. Chance of rain 50%. Sunday, mostly cloudy in the morning, then becoming partly sunny. A chance of showers and thunderstorms. Highs in the mid-80s. South winds 10 to 15 miles an hour. Chance of rain 50%. Sunday night, mostly cloudy. A chance of showers and thunderstorms in the evening. Lows around 70. Light southwest winds. Chance of rain 30%. Monday, mostly sunny. A slight chance of showers in the morning, then a chance of showers and thunderstorms in the afternoon. Highs in the mid-80s. Temperature falling into the in the lower 80s in the afternoon. Southwest winds 5 to 15 miles an hour. Chance of rain 40%. Monday night, partly cloudy. A chance of showers and thunderstorms in the evening, then a slight chance of showers after midnight.

lows in the lower 70s. 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The current time is 12:11 a.m. Eastern Daylight Time. Here are the midnight weather observations from around the area. At Athens, it was partly cloudy. The temperature was 76 degrees, dew point 74 degrees, relative humidity 93%, wind variable at 3 miles an hour, pressure was 29.81 inches and falling. At Gainesville, it was mostly cloudy and 77, wind southeast at 6. At Winder, it was cloudy. At Greensboro, it was cloudy and 75, wind south at 5. At Jefferson, it was cloudy and 78, wind south at 9. At Clemson, it was cloudy and 77, wind calm. Elsewhere across Georgia, at Atlanta with light rain it was 78, wind south at 15. At Cartersville, the temperature was 81, wind variable at 6, gusting to 15. At Lawrenceville, it was mostly cloudy and 78, wind south at 7. At Macon, it was partly cloudy and 78, wind south at 7. At Rome, with a thunderstorm, it was 79, wind southwest at 5. At Augusta, it was mostly cloudy and 73, wind southeast at 6. At Savannah, it was cloudy and 78, wind southwest at 10. Elsewhere across the region, at Chattanooga, it was mostly cloudy and 73, wind northwest at 6. At Asheville, with light rain was 71, wind south at 7. At Greenville-Spartanburg, it was mostly cloudy and 76, wind south at 3. Here are the midnight weather observations from around the area. At Athens, it was clear, the temperature was 76 degrees, dew point 74 degrees, relative humidity 93%, wind variable at 3 miles an hour. Pressure was 29.81 inches and falling. At Gainesville, it was mostly cloudy and 77, wind southeast at 6. At Winder, it was cloudy. At Greensboro, it was cloudy and 75, wind south at 5. At Jefferson, it was cloudy and 78, wind south at 9. At Clemson, it was cloudy and 77, wind calm. Elsewhere across Georgia, at Atlanta with light rain it was 78, wind south at 15. At Cartersville, the temperature was 81, wind variable at 6, gusting to 15. At Lawrenceville, it was partly cloudy and 78, wind south at 7. At Macon, it was partly cloudy and 78, wind south at 7. At Rome, with a thunderstorm, it was 79, wind southwest at 5. At Augusta, it was cloudy and 73, wind southeast at 6. At Savannah, it was cloudy and 78, wind southwest at 10. Elsewhere across the region, at Chattanooga, it was mostly cloudy and 73, wind northwest at 6. At Asheville, with light rain it was 71, wind south at 7. At Greenville-Spartanburg, it was mostly cloudy and 76, wind south at 3. Here is the hazardous weather outlook. This hazardous weather outlook is for North and Central Georgia. For tonight, a line of showers and thunderstorms are expected to push into Northwest Georgia this evening with a few storms becoming strong to severe. The primary risk is damaging winds but a brief spin-up tornado and locally heavy rainfall are also possible. And now the extended outlook for the period Sunday through Friday. Additional rounds of showers and thunderstorms are expected Sunday through at least midweek. A few storms could become strong to severe on Sunday, with gusty to damaging winds. Heavy rain from multiple rounds of thunderstorms will bring the potential for isolated flash flooding across much of North and Central Georgia. Spotter activation will not be needed through tonight. Here is the official forecast from your National Weather Service for the Athens listening area. Tonight, mostly cloudy with a chance of showers. A chance of thunderstorms, mainly this evening. Lows in the lower 70s. Light south winds. Chance of rain 50%.

50%. Sunday, mostly cloudy in the morning, then becoming partly sunny. A chance of showers and thunderstorms. Highs in the mid-80s. South winds 10 to 15 miles an hour. Chance of rain 50%. Sunday night, mostly cloudy. A chance of showers and thunderstorms in the evening. Lows around 70. Light southwest winds. Chance of rain 30%. Monday, mostly sunny. A slight chance of showers in the morning, then a chance of showers and thunderstorms in the afternoon. Highs in the mid-80s. Temperature falling into the lower 80s in the afternoon. Southwest winds 5 to 15 miles an hour. Chance of rain 40%. Monday night, partly cloudy. A chance of showers and thunderstorms in the evening, then a slight chance of showers after midnight. Lows around 70. Light southwest winds. Chance of rain 30%. And now the extended forecast. Tuesday and Tuesday night, showers likely and a chance of thunderstorms. Highs in the mid-80s. Lows around 70. Wednesday and Wednesday night, partly cloudy. A chance of showers and thunderstorms. Highs in the upper 80s. Lows in the lower 70s. Thursday and Thursday night, partly cloudy. A chance of showers and thunderstorms. Highs in the upper 80s. Lows in the lower 70s. Friday through Saturday night, partly cloudy with a chance of showers and thunderstorms. Highs around 90. Lows in the lower 70s. For more detailed weather, water, and climate information, please visit our website at weather.gov/Atlanta. The current time is 12:18 a.m. Eastern Daylight Time. Here are the midnight weather observations from around the area. At Athens, it was clear, the temperature was 76 degrees, dew point 74 degrees, relative humidity 93%, wind variable at 3 miles an hour, pressure was 29.81 inches and falling. At Gainesville, it was mostly cloudy and 77, wind southeast at 6. At Winder, it was cloudy. At Greensboro, it was cloudy and 75, wind south at 5. At Jefferson, it was cloudy and 78, wind south at 9. At Clemson, it was cloudy and 77, wind calm. Elsewhere across Georgia, at Atlanta with light rain it was 78, wind south at 15. At Cartersville, the temperature was 81, wind variable at 6, gusting to 15. At Lawrenceville, it was partly cloudy and 78, wind south at 7. At Macon, it was partly cloudy and 78, wind south at 7. At Rome, with a thunderstorm, it was 79, wind southwest at 5. At Augusta, it was cloudy and 73, wind southeast at 6. At Savannah, it was cloudy and 78, wind southwest at 10. Elsewhere across the region, at Chattanooga, it was mostly cloudy and 73, wind northwest at 6. At Asheville, with light rain it was 71, wind south at 7. At Greenville-Spartanburg, it was mostly cloudy and 76, wind south at 3. Here is the hazardous weather outlook. This hazardous weather outlook is for North and Central Georgia. For tonight, a line of showers and thunderstorms are expected to push into northwest Georgia this evening with a few storms becoming strong to severe. The primary risk is damaging winds, but a brief spin-up tornado and locally heavy rainfall are also possible. And now the extended outlook for the period Sunday through Friday. Additional rounds of showers and thunderstorms are expected Sunday through at least midweek. A few storms could become strong to severe on Sunday, with gusty to damaging winds. Heavy rain from multiple rounds of thunderstorms will bring the potential for isolated flash flooding across much of north and central Georgia. Spotter activation will not be needed through tonight. Here is the official forecast from your National Weather Service for the Athens listening area. Tonight, mostly cloudy with a chance of showers. A chance of thunderstorms, mainly this evening.

Lows in the lower 70s. Light south winds. Chance of rain 50%. Sunday, mostly cloudy in the morning, then becoming partly sunny. A chance of showers and thunderstorms. Highs in the mid-80s. South winds 10 to 15 miles an hour. Chance of rain 50%. Sunday night, mostly cloudy. A chance of showers and thunderstorms in the evening. Lows around 70. Light southwest winds. Chance of rain 30%. Monday, mostly sunny. A slight chance of showers in the morning, then a chance of showers and thunderstorms in the afternoon. Highs in the mid-80s. Temperature falling into the lower 80s in the afternoon. Southwest winds 5 to 15 miles an hour. Chance of rain 40%. Monday night, partly cloudy. A chance of showers and thunderstorms in the evening, then a slight chance of showers after midnight. Lows around 70. Light southwest winds. Chance of rain 30%. And now the extended forecast. Tuesday and Tuesday night, showers likely and a chance of thunderstorms. Highs in the mid-80s. Lows around 70. Wednesday and Wednesday night, partly cloudy. A chance of showers and thunderstorms. Highs in the upper 80s. Lows in the lower 70s. Thursday and Thursday night, partly cloudy. A chance of showers and thunderstorms. Highs in the upper 80s. Lows in the lower 70s. Friday through Saturday night, partly cloudy with a chance of showers and thunderstorms. Highs around 90. Lows in the lower 70s. For more detailed weather, water, and climate information, please visit our website at weather.gov/Atlanta. The current time is 12:23 a.m. Eastern Daylight Time. Here are the midnight weather observations from around the area. At Athens, it was clear, the temperature was 76 degrees, dew point 74 degrees, relative humidity 93%, wind variable at 3 miles an hour, pressure was 29.81 inches and falling. At Gainesville, it was mostly cloudy and 77, wind southeast at 6. At Winder, it was cloudy. At Greensboro, it was cloudy and 75, wind south at 5. At Jefferson, it was cloudy and 78, wind south at 9. At Clemson, it was cloudy and 77, wind calm. Elsewhere across Georgia, at Atlanta with light rain it was 78, wind south at 15. At Cartersville, the temperature was 81, wind variable at 6, gusting to 15. At Lawrenceville, it was partly cloudy and 78, wind south at 7. At Macon, it was partly cloudy and 78, wind south at 7. At Rome, with a thunderstorm, it was 79, wind southwest at 5. At Augusta, it was cloudy and 73, wind southeast at 6. At Savannah, it was cloudy and 78, wind southwest at 10. Elsewhere across the region, at Chattanooga, it was mostly cloudy and 73, wind northwest at 6. At Asheville, with light rain it was 71, wind south at 7. At Greenville-Spartanburg, it was mostly cloudy and 76, wind south at 3. Here is the hazardous weather outlook. This hazardous weather outlook is for North and Central Georgia. For tonight, a line of showers and thunderstorms are expected to push into northwest Georgia this evening with a few storms becoming strong to severe. The primary risk is damaging winds, but a brief spin-up tornado and locally heavy rainfall are also possible. And now the extended outlook for the period Sunday through Friday. Additional rounds of showers and thunderstorms are expected Sunday through at least midweek. A few storms could become strong to severe on Sunday, with gusty to damaging winds. Heavy rain from multiple rounds of thunderstorms will bring the potential for isolated flash flooding across much of north and central Georgia. Spotter activation will not be needed through tonight. Here is the official forecast from your National Weather Service for the Athens listening area. Tonight,

mostly cloudy with a chance of showers. A chance of thunderstorms, mainly this evening. Lows in the lower 70s. Light south winds. Chance of rain 50%. Sunday, mostly cloudy in the morning, then becoming partly sunny. A chance of showers and thunderstorms. Highs in the mid-80s. South winds 10 to 15 miles an hour. Chance of rain 50%. Sunday night, mostly cloudy. A chance of showers and thunderstorms in the evening. Lows around 70. Light southwest winds. Chance of rain 30%. Monday, mostly sunny. A slight chance of showers in the morning, then a chance of showers and thunderstorms in the afternoon. Highs in the mid-80s. Temperature falling into the lower 80s in the afternoon. Southwest winds 5 to 15 miles an hour. Chance of rain 40%. Monday night, partly cloudy. A chance of showers and thunderstorms in the evening, then a slight chance of showers after midnight. Lows around 70. Light southwest winds. Chance of rain 30%. And now the extended forecast. Tuesday and Tuesday night, showers likely and a chance of thunderstorms. Highs in the mid-80s. Lows around 70. Wednesday and Wednesday night, partly cloudy. A chance of showers and thunderstorms. Highs in the upper 80s. Lows in the lower 70s. Thursday and Thursday night, partly cloudy. A chance of showers and thunderstorms. Highs in the upper 80s. Lows in the lower 70s. Friday through Saturday night, partly cloudy with a chance of showers and thunderstorms. Highs around 90. Lows in the lower 70s. For more detailed weather, water, and climate information, please visit our website at weather.gov/Atlanta. The current time is 12:28 a.m. Eastern Daylight Time. Here are the midnight weather observations from around the area. At Athens, it was clear, the temperature was 76 degrees, dew point 74 degrees, relative humidity 93%, wind variable at 3 miles an hour, pressure was 29.81 inches and falling. At Gainesville, it was mostly cloudy and 77, wind southeast at 6. At Winder, it was cloudy. At Greensboro, it was cloudy and 75, wind south at 5. At Jefferson, it was cloudy and 78, wind south at 9. At Clemson, it was cloudy and 77, wind calm. Elsewhere across Georgia, at Atlanta with light rain it was 78, wind south at 15. At Cartersville, the temperature was 81, wind variable at 6, gusting to 15. At Lawrenceville, it was partly cloudy and 78, wind south at 7. At Macon, it was partly cloudy and 78, wind south at 7. At Rome, with a thunderstorm, it was 79, wind southwest at 5. At Augusta, it was cloudy and 73, wind southeast at 6. At Savannah, it was cloudy and 78, wind southwest at 10. Elsewhere across the region, at Chattanooga, it was mostly cloudy and 73, wind northwest at 6. At Asheville, with light rain it was 71, wind south at 7. At Greenville-Spartanburg, it was mostly cloudy and 76, wind south at 3. Here is the hazardous weather outlook. This hazardous weather outlook is for North and Central Georgia. For tonight, a line of showers and thunderstorms are expected to push into northwest Georgia this evening with a few storms becoming strong to severe. The primary risk is damaging winds but a brief spin-up tornado and locally heavy rainfall are also possible. And now the extended outlook for the period Sunday through Friday. Additional rounds of showers and thunderstorms are expected Sunday through at least midweek. A few storms could become strong to severe on Sunday, with gusty to damaging winds. Heavy rain from multiple rounds of thunderstorms will bring the potential for isolated flash flooding across much of north and central Georgia. Spotter activation will not be needed through tonight.
Here is the official forecast from your National Weather Service for the Athens listening area. Tonight, mostly cloudy with a chance of showers. A chance of thunderstorms, mainly this evening. Lows in the lower 70s. Light south winds. Chance of rain 50%. Sunday, mostly cloudy in the morning, then becoming partly sunny. A chance of showers and thunderstorms. Highs in the mid-80s. South winds 10 to 15 miles an hour. Chance of rain 50%. Sunday night, mostly cloudy. A chance of showers and thunderstorms in the evening. Lows around 70. Light southwest winds. Chance of rain 30%. Monday, mostly sunny. A slight chance of showers in the morning, then a chance of showers and thunderstorms in the afternoon. Highs in the mid-80s. Temperature falling into the lower 80s in the afternoon. Southwest winds 5 to 15 miles an hour. Chance of rain 40%. Monday night, partly cloudy. A chance of showers and thunderstorms in the evening, then a slight chance of showers after midnight. Lows around 70. Light southwest winds. Chance of rain 30%. And now the extended forecast. Tuesday and Tuesday night, showers likely and a chance of thunderstorms. Highs in the mid-80s. Lows around 70. Wednesday and Wednesday night, partly cloudy. A chance of showers and thunderstorms. Highs in the upper 80s. Lows in the lower 70s. Thursday and Thursday night, partly cloudy. A chance of showers and thunderstorms. Highs in the upper 80s. Lows in the lower 70s. Friday through Saturday night, partly cloudy with a chance of showers and thunderstorms. Highs around 90. Lows in the lower 70s. For more detailed weather, water, and climate through Saturday night, partly cloudy with a chance of showers and thunderstorms. Highs around 90. Lows in the lower 70s. For more detailed weather, water, and climate information, please visit our website at weather.gov/Atlanta. The current time is 12:33 a.m. Eastern Daylight Time. Here are the midnight weather observations from around the area. At Athens, it was clear, the temperature was 76 degrees, dew point 74 degrees, relative humidity 93%, wind variable at 3 miles an hour, pressure was 29.81 inches and falling. At Gainesville, it was mostly cloudy and 77, wind southeast at 6. At Winder, it was cloudy. At Greensboro, it was cloudy and 75, wind south at 5. At Jefferson, it was cloudy and 78, wind south at 9. At Clemson, it was cloudy and 77, wind calm. Elsewhere across Georgia, at Atlanta with light rain it was 78, wind south at 15. At Cartersville, the temperature was 81, wind variable at 6, gusting to 15. At Lawrenceville, it was partly cloudy and 78, wind south at 7. At Macon, it was partly cloudy and 78, wind south at 7. At Rome, with a thunderstorm, it was 79, wind southwest at 5. At Augusta, it was cloudy and 73, wind southeast at 6. At Savannah, it was cloudy and 78, wind southwest at 10. Elsewhere across the region, at Chattanooga, it was mostly cloudy and 73, wind northwest at 6. At Asheville, with light rain it was 71, wind south at 7. At Greenville-Spartanburg, it was mostly cloudy and 76, wind south at 3. Here is the hazardous weather outlook. This hazardous weather outlook is for North and Central Georgia. For tonight, a line of showers and thunderstorms are expected to push into northwest Georgia this evening with a few storms becoming strong to severe. The primary risk is damaging winds, but a brief spin-up tornado and locally heavy rainfall are also possible. And now the extended outlook for the period Sunday through Friday. Additional rounds of showers and thunderstorms are expected Sunday through at least midweek.
a few strong

storms could become strong to severe on Sunday, with gusty to damaging winds. Heavy rain from multiple rounds of thunderstorms will bring the potential for isolated flash flooding across much of north and central Georgia. Spotter activation will not be needed through tonight. Here is the official forecast from your National Weather Service for the Athens listening area. Tonight, mostly cloudy with a chance of showers. A chance of thunderstorms, mainly this evening. Lows in the lower 70s. Light south winds. Chance of rain 50%. Sunday, mostly cloudy in the morning, then becoming partly sunny. A chance of showers and thunderstorms. Highs in the mid-80s. South winds 10 to 15 miles an hour. Chance of rain 50%. Sunday night, mostly cloudy. A chance of showers and thunderstorms in the evening. Lows around 70. Light southwest winds. Chance of rain 30%. Monday, mostly sunny. A slight chance of showers in the morning, then a chance of showers and thunderstorms in the afternoon. Highs in the mid-80s. Temperature falling into the lower 80s in the afternoon. Southwest winds 5 to 15 miles an hour. Chance of rain 40%. Monday night, partly cloudy. A chance of showers and thunderstorms in the evening, then a slight chance of showers after midnight. Lows around 70. Light southwest winds. Chance of rain 30%. And now the extended forecast. Tuesday and Tuesday night, showers likely and a chance of thunderstorms. Highs in the mid-80s. Lows around 70. Wednesday and Wednesday night, partly cloudy. A chance of showers and thunderstorms. Highs in the upper 80s. Lows in the lower 70s. Thursday and Thursday night, partly cloudy. A chance of showers and thunderstorms. Highs in the upper 80s. Lows in the lower 70s. Friday through Saturday night, partly cloudy with a chance of showers and thunderstorms. Highs around 90. Lows in the lower 70s. For more detailed weather, water, and climate information, please visit our website at weather.gov/Atlanta. The current time is 12:38 a.m. Eastern Daylight Time. Here are the midnight weather observations from around the area. At Athens, it was clear, the temperature was 76 degrees, dew point 74 degrees, relative humidity 93%, wind variable at 3 miles an hour, pressure was 29.81 inches and falling. At Gainesville, it was mostly cloudy and 77, wind southeast at 6. At Winder, it was cloudy. At Greensboro, it was cloudy and 75, wind south at 5. At Jefferson, it was cloudy and 78, wind south at 9. At Clemson, it was cloudy and 77, wind calm. Elsewhere across Georgia, at Atlanta with light rain it was 78, wind south at 15. At Cartersville, the temperature was 81, wind variable at 6, gusting to 15. At Lawrenceville, it was partly cloudy and 78, wind south at 7. At Macon, it was partly cloudy and 78, wind south at 7. At Rome, with a thunderstorm, it was 79, wind southwest at 5. At Augusta, it was cloudy and 73, wind southeast at 6. At Savannah, it was cloudy and 78, wind southwest at 10. Elsewhere across the region, at Chattanooga, it was mostly cloudy and 73, wind northwest at 6. At Asheville, with light rain it was 71, wind south at 7. At Greenville-Spartanburg, it was mostly cloudy and 76, wind south at 3. 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
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You can also like your Peachtree City National Weather Service on Facebook or follow NWS Atlanta on Twitter. Here is the hazardous weather outlook. This hazardous weather outlook is for North and Central Georgia. For tonight, a line of showers and thunderstorms are expected to push into northwest Georgia this evening, with a few storms becoming strong to severe. The primary risk is damaging winds, but a brief spin-up tornado and locally heavy rainfall are also possible. And now the extended outlook for the period Sunday through Friday. Additional rounds of showers and thunderstorms are expected Sunday through at least midweek. A few storms could become strong to severe on Sunday, with gusty to damaging winds. Heavy rain from multiple rounds of thunderstorms will bring the potential for isolated flash flooding across much of north and central Georgia. Spotter activation will not be needed through tonight. Here is the official forecast from your National Weather Service for the Athens listening area. Tonight, mostly cloudy with a chance of showers. A chance of thunderstorms, mainly this evening. Lows in the lower 70s. Light south winds. Chance of rain 50%. Sunday, mostly cloudy in the morning, then becoming partly sunny. A chance of showers and thunderstorms. Highs in the mid-80s. South winds 10 to 15 miles an hour. Chance of rain 50%. Sunday night, mostly cloudy. A chance of showers and thunderstorms in the evening. Lows around 70. Light southwest winds. Chance of rain 30%. Monday, mostly sunny. A slight chance of showers in the morning, then a chance of showers and thunderstorms in the afternoon. Highs in the mid-80s. Temperature falling into the in the lower 80s in the afternoon. Southwest winds 5 to 15 miles an hour. Chance of rain 40%. Monday night, partly cloudy. A chance of showers and thunderstorms in the evening, then a slight chance of showers after midnight. Lows around 70. Light southwest winds. Chance of rain 30%. And now the extended forecast. Tuesday and Tuesday night, showers likely and a chance of thunderstorms. Highs in the mid-80s. Lows around 70. Wednesday and Wednesday night, partly cloudy. A chance of showers and thunderstorms. Highs in the upper 80s. Lows in the lower 70s. Thursday and Thursday night, partly cloudy. A chance of showers and thunderstorms. Highs in the upper 80s. Lows in the lower 70s. Friday through Saturday night, partly cloudy with a chance of showers and thunderstorms. Highs around 90. Lows in the lower 70s. For more detailed weather, water, and climate information, please visit our website at weather.gov/Atlanta. The current time is 12:44 a.m. Eastern Daylight Time. Here are the midnight weather observations from around the area. At Athens, it was clear, the temperature was 76 degrees, dew point 74 degrees, relative humidity 93%, wind variable at 3 miles an hour, pressure was 29.81 inches and falling. At Gainesville, it was mostly cloudy and 77, wind southeast at 6. At Winder, it was cloudy. At Greensboro, it was cloudy and 75, wind south at 5. At Jefferson, it was cloudy and 78, wind south at 9. At Clemson, it was cloudy and 77, wind calm. Elsewhere across Georgia, at Atlanta with light rain it was 78, wind south at 15. At Cartersville, the temperature was 81, wind variable at 6, gusting to 15. At Lawrenceville, it was partly cloudy and 78, wind south at 7. At Macon, it was partly cloudy and 78, wind south at 7. At Rome, with a thunderstorm, it was 79,
wind southwest at 5. At Augusta, it was cloudy and

73, wind southeast at 6. At Savannah, it was cloudy and 78, wind southwest at 10. Elsewhere across the region, at Chattanooga, it was mostly cloudy and 73, wind northwest at 6. At Asheville, with light rain, was 71, wind south at 7. At Greenville-Spartanburg, it was mostly cloudy and 76, wind south at 3. Here is the hazardous weather outlook. This hazardous weather outlook is for North and Central Georgia. For tonight, a line of showers and thunderstorms are expected to push into Northwest Georgia this evening, with a few storms becoming strong to severe. The primary risk is damaging winds, but a brief spin-up tornado and locally heavy rainfall are also possible. And now the extended outlook for the period Sunday through Friday. Additional rounds of showers and thunderstorms are expected Sunday through at least midweek. A few storms could become strong to severe on Sunday, with gusty to damaging winds. Heavy rain from multiple rounds of thunderstorms will bring the potential for isolated flash flooding across much of North and Central Georgia. Spotter activation will not be needed through tonight. Here is the official forecast from your National Weather Service for the Athens listening area. Tonight, mostly cloudy with a chance of showers. A chance of thunderstorms, mainly this evening. Lows in the lower 70s. Light south winds. Chance of rain 50%. Sunday, mostly cloudy in the morning, then becoming partly sunny. A chance of showers and thunderstorms. Highs in the mid-80s. South winds 10 to 15 miles an hour. Chance of rain 50%. Sunday night, mostly cloudy. A chance of showers and thunderstorms in the evening. Lows around 70. Light southwest winds. Chance of rain 30%. Monday, mostly sunny. A slight chance of showers in the morning, then a chance of showers and thunderstorms in the afternoon. Highs in the mid-80s. Temperature falling into the lower 80s in the afternoon. Southwest winds 5 to 15 miles an hour. Chance of rain 40%. Monday night, partly cloudy. A chance of showers and thunderstorms in the evening, then a slight chance of showers after midnight. Lows around 70. Light southwest winds. Chance of rain 30%. And now the extended forecast. Tuesday and Tuesday night, showers likely and a chance of thunderstorms. Highs in the mid-80s. Lows around 70. Wednesday and Wednesday night, partly cloudy. A chance of showers and thunderstorms. Highs in the upper 80s. Lows in the lower 70s. Thursday and Thursday night, partly cloudy. A chance of showers and thunderstorms. Highs in the upper 80s. Lows in the lower 70s. Friday through Saturday night, partly cloudy with a chance of showers and thunderstorms. Highs around 90. Lows in the lower 70s. For more detailed weather, water, and climate information, please visit our website at weather.gov/Atlanta. The current time is 12:49 a.m. Eastern Daylight Time. Here are the midnight weather observations from around the area. At Athens, it was clear, the temperature was 76 degrees, dew point 74 degrees, relative humidity 93%, wind variable at 3 miles an hour, pressure was 29.81 inches and falling. At Gainesville, it was mostly cloudy and 77, wind southeast at 6. At Winder, it was cloudy. At Greensboro, it was cloudy and 75, wind south at 5. At Jefferson, it was cloudy and 78, wind south at 9. At Clemson, it was cloudy and 77, wind calm. Elsewhere across Georgia, at Atlanta with light rain it was 78, wind south at 15. At Cartersville, the temperature was 81, wind variable at 6, gusting to 15. At Lawrenceville, it was partly cloudy and 78, wind south at 7. At Macon, it was partly cloudy and 78, wind south at 7. At Rome, with a thunderstorm.

Storm, it was 79, wind southwest at 5. At Augusta, it was cloudy and 73, wind southeast at 6. At Savannah, it was cloudy and 78, wind southwest at 10. Elsewhere across the region, at Chattanooga, it was mostly cloudy and 73, wind northwest at 6. At Asheville, with light rain, was 71, wind south at 7. At Greenville-Spartanburg, it was mostly cloudy and 76, wind south at 3. Here is the hazardous weather outlook. This hazardous weather outlook is for north and central Georgia. For tonight, a line of showers and thunderstorms are expected to push into northwest Georgia this evening, with a few storms becoming strong to severe. The primary risk is damaging winds, but a brief spin-up tornado and locally heavy rainfall are also possible. And now the extended outlook for the period Sunday through Friday. Additional rounds of showers and thunderstorms are expected Sunday through at least midweek. A few storms could become strong to severe on Sunday, with gusty to damaging winds. Heavy rain from multiple rounds of thunderstorms will bring the potential for isolated flash flooding across much of north and central Georgia. Spotter activation will not be needed through tonight. Here is the official forecast from your National Weather Service for the Athens listening area. Rest of tonight, showers likely late this evening. A chance of thunderstorms. A chance of showers after midnight. Near steady temperature in the lower 70s. Light south winds. Chance of rain 70%. Sunday, mostly cloudy in the morning, then becoming mostly sunny. A chance of showers and thunderstorms. Highs in the mid-80s. Southwest winds 10 to 15 miles an hour. Chance of rain 40%. Sunday night, mostly cloudy with a slight chance of showers and thunderstorms in the evening, then partly cloudy after midnight. Lows around 70. Light southwest winds. Monday, mostly sunny. A chance of showers and thunderstorms in the afternoon. Highs in the mid-80s. Temperature falling in the lower 80s in the afternoon. Southwest winds 5 to 15 miles an hour. Chance of rain 30%. Monday night, partly cloudy. A slight chance of showers and thunderstorms in the evening. Lows around 70. Light west winds. Chance of rain 20%. And now the extended forecast. Tuesday and Tuesday night, showers likely and a chance of thunderstorms. Highs in the mid-80s. Lows around 70. Wednesday and Wednesday night, partly cloudy. A chance of showers and thunderstorms. Highs in the upper 80s. Lows in the lower 70s. Thursday and Thursday night, partly cloudy. A chance of showers and thunderstorms. Highs in the upper 80s. Lows in the lower 70s. Friday through Saturday night, partly cloudy with a chance of showers and thunderstorms. Highs around 90. Lows in the lower 70s. For more detailed weather, water, and climate information, please visit our website at weather.gov/Atlanta. The current time is 12:54 a.m. Eastern Daylight Time. Here are the midnight weather observations from around the area. At Athens, it was clear, the temperature was 76 degrees, dew point 74 degrees, relative humidity 93%, wind variable at 3 miles an hour, pressure was 29.81 inches and falling. At Gainesville, it was mostly cloudy and 77, wind southeast at 6. At Winder, it was cloudy. At Greensboro, it was cloudy and 75, wind south at 5. At Jefferson, it was cloudy and 78, wind south at 9. At Clemson, it was cloudy and 77, wind calm. Elsewhere across Georgia, at Atlanta with light rain it was 78, wind south at 15. At Cartersville, the temperature was 81, wind variable at 6, gusting to 15. At Lawrenceville, it was partly cloudy and 78, wind south at 7.
At Macon, it was partly cloudy and 78, wind south at 7. At Rome, with a thunderstorm, it was 79, wind southwest at 5. At Augusta, it was cloudy and 73, wind southeast at 6. At Savannah, it was cloudy and 78, wind southwest at 10. Elsewhere across the region, at Chattanooga, it was mostly cloudy and 73, wind northwest at 6. At Asheville, with light rain, was 71, wind south at 7. At Greenville-Spartanburg, it was mostly cloudy and 76, wind south at 3. Here is the hazardous weather outlook. This hazardous weather outlook is for North and Central Georgia. For tonight, a line of showers and thunderstorms are expected to push into northwest Georgia this evening, with a few storms becoming strong to severe. The primary risk is damaging winds, but a brief spin-up tornado and locally heavy rainfall are also possible. And now the extended outlook for the period Sunday through Friday. Additional rounds of showers and thunderstorms are expected Sunday through at least midweek. A few storms could become strong to severe on Sunday, with gusty to damaging winds. Heavy rain from multiple rounds of thunderstorms will bring the potential for isolated flash flooding across much of North and Central Georgia. Spotter activation will not be needed through tonight. Here is the official forecast from your National Weather Service for the Athens listening area. Rest of tonight, showers likely late this evening. A chance of thunderstorms. A chance of showers after midnight. Near steady temperature in the lower 70s. Light south winds. Chance of rain 70%. Sunday, mostly cloudy in the morning, then becoming mostly sunny. A chance of showers and thunderstorms. Highs in the mid-80s. Southwest winds 10 to 15 miles an hour. Chance of rain 40%. Sunday night, mostly cloudy with a slight chance of showers and thunderstorms in the evening, then partly cloudy after midnight. Lows around 70. Light southwest winds. Monday, mostly sunny. A chance of showers and thunderstorms in the afternoon. Highs in the mid-80s. Temperature falling in the lower 80s in the afternoon. Southwest winds 5 to 15 miles an hour. Chance of rain 30%. Monday night, partly cloudy. A slight chance of showers and thunderstorms in the evening. Lows around 70. Light west winds. Chance of rain 20%. And now the extended forecast. Tuesday and Tuesday night, showers likely and a chance of thunderstorms. Highs in the mid-80s. Lows around 70. Wednesday and Wednesday night, partly cloudy. A chance of showers and thunderstorms. Highs in the upper 80s. Lows in the lower 70s. Thursday and Thursday night, partly cloudy. A chance of showers and thunderstorms. Highs in the upper 80s. Lows in the lower 70s. Friday through Saturday night, partly cloudy with a chance of showers and thunderstorms. Highs around 90. Lows in the lower 70s. For more detailed weather, water, and climate information, please visit our website at weather.gov/Atlanta. The current time is 12:59 a.m. Eastern Daylight Time. Here are the midnight weather observations from around the area. At Athens, it was clear, the temperature was 76 degrees, dew point 74 degrees, relative humidity 93%, wind variable at 3 miles an hour, pressure was 29.81 inches and falling. At Gainesville, it was mostly cloudy and 77, wind southeast at 6. At Winder, it was cloudy. At Greensboro, it was cloudy and 75, wind south at 5. At Jefferson, it was cloudy and 78, wind south at 9. At Clemson, it was cloudy and 77, wind calm. Elsewhere across Georgia, at Atlanta with light rain it was 78, wind south at 15. At Cartersville, the temperature was 81, wind variable at 6, gusting to 15.
At Lawrenceville, it was partly cloudy and 78, wind south at 7.

Macon, it was partly cloudy and 78. Wind south at 7. At Rome, with a thunderstorm, it was 79. Wind southwest at 5. At Augusta, it was cloudy and 73. Wind southeast at 6. At Savannah, it was cloudy and 78. Wind southwest at 10. Elsewhere across the region, at Chattanooga, it was mostly cloudy and 73, wind northwest at 6. At Asheville, with light rain, was 71, wind south at 7. At Greenville-Spartanburg, it was mostly cloudy and 76, wind south at 3. Here is the hazardous weather outlook. This hazardous weather outlook is for North and Central Georgia. For tonight, a line of showers and thunderstorms are expected to push into northwest Georgia this evening, with a few storms becoming strong to severe. The primary risk is damaging winds, but a brief spin-up tornado and locally heavy rainfall are also possible. And now the extended outlook for the period Sunday through Friday. Additional rounds of showers and thunderstorms are expected Sunday through at least midweek. A few storms could become strong to severe on Sunday, with gusty to damaging winds. Heavy rain from multiple rounds of thunderstorms will bring the potential for isolated flash flooding across much of North and Central Georgia. Spotter activation will not be needed through tonight. Here is the official forecast from your National Weather Service for the Athens listening area. Rest of tonight, showers likely late this evening. A chance of thunderstorms. A chance of showers after midnight. Near steady temperature in the lower 70s. Light south winds. Chance of rain 70%. Sunday, mostly cloudy in the morning, then becoming mostly sunny. A chance of showers and thunderstorms. Highs in the mid-80s. Southwest winds 10 to 15 miles an hour. Chance of rain 40%. Sunday night, mostly cloudy with a slight chance of showers and thunderstorms in the evening, then partly cloudy after midnight. Lows around 70. Light southwest winds. Monday, mostly sunny. A chance of showers and thunderstorms in the afternoon. Highs in the mid-80s. Temperature falling into the lower 80s in the afternoon. Southwest winds 5 to 15 miles an hour. Chance of rain 30%. Monday night, partly cloudy. A slight chance of showers and thunderstorms in the evening. Lows around 70. Light west winds. Chance of rain 20%. And now the extended forecast. Tuesday and Tuesday night, showers likely and a chance of thunderstorms. Highs in the mid-80s. Lows around 70. Wednesday and Wednesday night, partly cloudy. A chance of showers and thunderstorms. Highs in the upper 80s. Lows in the lower 70s. Thursday and Thursday night, partly cloudy. A chance of showers and thunderstorms. Highs in the upper 80s. Lows in the lower 70s. Friday through Saturday night, partly cloudy with a chance of showers and thunderstorms. Highs around 90. Lows in the lower 70s. For more detailed weather, water, and climate information, please visit our website at weather.gov/Atlanta. The current time is 1:04 a.m. Eastern Daylight Time. Here are the 1 a.m. weather observations from around the area. At Athens, it was partly cloudy. The temperature was 76 degrees, dew point 74 degrees, relative humidity 93%, wind calm, pressure was 29.82 inches and rising. At Gainesville, with thunder, it was 76, wind variable at 3. At Winder, it was mostly cloudy. At Greensboro, with fog, it was 75, wind variable at 3. At Jefferson, it was cloudy and 77, wind south at 7. At Monroe, it was mostly cloudy. At Albertton, it was partly cloudy and 73, wind calm. At Canyon, it was partly cloudy and 75, wind south at 7. At Clemson, it was mostly cloudy and 75, wind variable at 3. Elsewhere across Georgia.

Georgia. At Atlanta, it was cloudy and 77. Wind southwest at 12. At Cartersville, with rain and fog, it was 79. Wind west at 14, gusting to 20. At Lawrenceville, it was mostly cloudy and 77. Wind south at 7. At Macon, it was mostly cloudy and 77. Wind south at 8. At Rome, it was cloudy and 76. Wind southwest at 7. At Augusta, it was mostly cloudy and 74, wind south at 6. At Savannah, it was cloudy and 77, wind southwest at 7. Elsewhere across the region, at Chattanooga, it was mostly cloudy and 74, wind southeast at 3. At Asheville, with light rain it was 72, wind south at 5. At Greenville-Spartanburg, it was mostly cloudy and 73, wind west at 3. Here is the hazardous weather outlook. This hazardous weather outlook is for North and Central Georgia. For tonight, a line of showers and thunderstorms are expected to push into Northwest Georgia this evening, with a few storms becoming strong to severe. The primary risk is damaging winds, but a brief spin-up tornado and locally heavy rainfall are also possible. And now the extended outlook for the period Sunday through Friday. Additional rounds of showers and thunderstorms are expected Sunday through at least midweek. A few storms could become strong to severe on Sunday, with gusty to damaging winds. Heavy rain from multiple rounds of thunderstorms will bring the potential for isolated flash flooding across much of North and Central Georgia. Spotter activation will not be needed through tonight. Here is the official forecast from your National Weather Service for the Athens listening area. Rest of tonight, showers likely late this evening. A chance of thunderstorms. A chance of showers after midnight. Near steady temperature in the lower 70s. Light south winds. Chance of rain 70%. Sunday, mostly cloudy in the morning, then becoming mostly sunny. A chance of showers and thunderstorms. Highs in the mid-80s. Southwest winds 10 to 15 miles an hour. Chance of rain 40%. Sunday night, mostly cloudy with a slight chance of showers and thunderstorms in the evening, then partly cloudy after midnight. Lows around 70. Light southwest winds. Monday, mostly sunny. A chance of showers and thunderstorms in the afternoon. Highs in the mid-80s. Temperature falling into the lower 80s in the afternoon. Southwest winds 5 to 15 miles an hour. Chance of rain 30%. Monday night, partly cloudy. A slight chance of showers and thunderstorms in the evening. Lows around 70. Light west winds. Chance of rain 20%. And now the extended forecast. Tuesday and Tuesday night, showers likely and a chance of thunderstorms. Highs in the mid-80s. Lows around 70. Wednesday and Wednesday night, partly cloudy. A chance of showers and thunderstorms. Highs in the upper 80s. Lows in the lower 70s. Thursday and Thursday night, partly cloudy. A chance of showers and thunderstorms. Highs in the upper 80s. Lows in the lower 70s. Friday through Saturday night, partly cloudy with a chance of showers and thunderstorms. Highs around 90. Lows in the lower 70s. For more detailed weather, water, and climate information, please visit our website at weather.gov/Atlanta. The current time is 1:09 a.m. Eastern Daylight Time. Here are the 1 a.m. weather observations from around the area. At Athens, it was partly cloudy, the temperature was 76 degrees, dew point 74 degrees, relative humidity 93%, wind calm, pressure was 29.82 inches and rising. At Gainesville, with thunder, it was 76, wind variable at 3. At Winder, it was mostly cloudy. At Greensboro, with fog, it was 75, wind variable at 3. At Jefferson, it was cloudy and 77, wind south at 7. At Monroe, it was mostly cloudy.

at Augusta, it was mostly cloudy and 74, wind south at 6. At Savannah, it was cloudy and 77, wind southwest at 7. Elsewhere across the region, at Chattanooga, it was mostly cloudy and 74, wind southeast at 3. At Asheville, with light rain, it was 72, wind south at 5. At Greenville-Spartanburg, it was mostly cloudy and 73, wind west at 3. Here are the 1 a.m. weather observations from around the area. At Athens, it was clear, the temperature was 76 degrees, dew point 74 degrees, relative humidity 93%, wind calm, pressure was 29.82 inches and rising. At Gainesville, with thunder, it was 76, wind variable at 3. At Winder, it was partly cloudy. At Greensboro, with fog, it was 75, wind variable at 3. At Jefferson, it was cloudy and 77, wind south at 7. At Monroe, it was mostly cloudy. At Albertton, it was partly cloudy and 73, wind calm. At Canyon, it was partly cloudy and 75, wind south at 7. At Clemson, it was mostly cloudy and 75, wind calm. Elsewhere across Georgia, at Atlanta it was cloudy and 77, wind southwest at 12. At Cartersville, with rain and fog, it was 79, wind west at 14, gusting to 20. At Lawrenceville, it was mostly cloudy and 77, wind south at 7. At Macon, it was mostly cloudy and 77, wind south at 8. At Rome, it was cloudy and 76, wind southwest at 7. At Augusta, it was mostly cloudy and 74, wind south at 6. At Savannah, it was cloudy and 77, wind southwest at 7. Elsewhere across the region, at Chattanooga, it was mostly cloudy and 74, wind southeast at 3. At Asheville, with light rain, was 71, wind calm. At Greenville-Spartanburg, it was partly cloudy and 73, wind west at 3. Here is the hazardous weather outlook. This hazardous weather outlook is for North and Central Georgia. For tonight, a line of showers and thunderstorms are expected to push into Northwest Georgia this evening, with a few storms becoming strong to severe. The primary risk is damaging winds, but a brief spin-up tornado and locally heavy rainfall are also possible. And now the extended outlook for the period Sunday through Friday. Additional rounds of showers and thunderstorms are expected Sunday through at least midweek. A few storms could become strong to severe on Sunday, with gusty to damaging winds. Heavy rain from multiple rounds of thunderstorms will bring the potential for isolated flash flooding across much of North and Central Georgia. Spotter activation will not be needed through tonight. Here is the official forecast from your National Weather Service for the Athens listening area. Rest of tonight, showers likely late this evening. A chance of thunderstorms. A chance of showers after midnight. Near steady temperature in the lower 70s. Light south winds. Chance of rain 70%. Sunday, mostly cloudy in the morning, then becoming mostly sunny. A chance of showers and thunderstorms. Highs in the mid-80s. Southwest winds 10 to 15 miles an hour. Chance of rain 40%. Sunday night, mostly cloudy with a slight chance of showers and thunderstorms in the evening, then partly cloudy after midnight. Lows around 70. Light southwest winds. Monday, mostly sunny. A chance of showers and thunderstorms in the afternoon. Highs in the mid-80s. Temperature falling into the lower 80s in the afternoon. Southwest winds 5 to 15 miles an hour. Chance of rain 30%. Monday night, partly cloudy. A slight chance of showers and thunderstorms in the evening. Lows around 70. Light west winds. Chance of rain 20%. And now the extended forecast. Tuesday and Tuesday night, showers likely and a chance of thunderstorms. Highs in the mid-80s. Lows around 70. Wednesday.

and Wednesday night, partly cloudy. A chance of showers and thunderstorms. Highs in the upper 80s. Lows in the lower 70s. Thursday and Thursday night, partly cloudy. A chance of showers and thunderstorms. Highs in the upper 80s. Lows in the lower 70s. Friday through Saturday night, partly cloudy with a chance of showers and thunderstorms. Highs around 90. Lows in the lower 70s. For more detailed weather, water, and climate information, please visit our website at weather.gov/Atlanta. The current time is 1:17 a.m. Eastern Daylight Time. Here are the 1 a.m. weather observations from around the area. At Athens, it was clear, the temperature was 76 degrees, dew point 74 degrees, relative humidity 93%, wind calm, pressure was 29.82 inches and rising. At Gainesville, with thunder, it was 76, wind variable at 3. At Winder, it was partly cloudy. At Greensboro, with fog, it was 75, wind variable at 3. At Jefferson, it was cloudy and 77, wind south at 7. At Monroe, it was mostly cloudy. At Albertton, it was partly cloudy and 73, wind calm. At Canyon, it was partly cloudy and 75, wind south at 7. At Clemson, it was mostly cloudy and 75, wind calm. Elsewhere across Georgia, at Atlanta it was cloudy and 77, wind southwest at 12. At Cartersville, with rain and fog, it was 79, wind west at 14, gusting to 20. At Lawrenceville, it was mostly cloudy and 77, wind south at 7. At Macon, it was mostly cloudy and 77, wind south at 8. At Rome, it was cloudy and 76, wind southwest at 7. At Augusta, it was mostly cloudy and 74, wind south at 6. At Savannah, it was cloudy and 77, wind southwest at 7. Elsewhere across the region, at Chattanooga, it was mostly cloudy and 74, wind southeast at 3. At Asheville, with light rain, was 71, wind calm. At Greenville-Spartanburg, it was partly cloudy and 73, wind west at 3. Here is the hazardous weather outlook. This hazardous weather outlook is for North and Central Georgia. For tonight, a line of showers and thunderstorms are expected to push into northwest Georgia this evening, with a few storms becoming strong to severe. The primary risk is damaging winds, but a brief spin-up tornado and locally heavy rainfall are also possible. And now the extended outlook for the period Sunday through Friday. Additional rounds of showers and thunderstorms are expected Sunday through at least midweek. A few storms could become strong to severe on Sunday, with gusty to damaging winds. Heavy rain from multiple rounds of thunderstorms will bring the potential for isolated flash flooding across much of North and Central Georgia. Spotter activation will not be needed through tonight. Here is the official forecast from your National Weather Service for the Athens listening area. Rest of tonight, showers likely late this evening. A chance of thunderstorms. A chance of showers after midnight. Near steady temperature in the lower 70s. Light south winds. Chance of rain 70%. Sunday, mostly cloudy in the morning, then becoming mostly sunny. A chance of showers and thunderstorms. Highs in the mid-80s. Southwest winds 10 to 15 miles an hour. Chance of rain 40%. Sunday night, mostly cloudy with a slight chance of showers and thunderstorms in the evening, then partly cloudy after midnight. Lows around 70. Light southwest winds. Monday, mostly sunny. A chance of showers and thunderstorms in the afternoon. Highs in the mid-80s. Temperature falling into the in the lower 80s in the afternoon. Southwest winds 5 to 15 miles an hour. Chance of rain 30%. Monday night, partly cloudy. A slight chance of showers and thunderstorms in the evening. Lows around 70. Light west

Winds. Chance of rain 20%. And now the extended forecast. Tuesday and Tuesday night, showers likely and a chance of thunderstorms. Highs in the mid-80s. Lows around 70. Wednesday and Wednesday night, partly cloudy. A chance of showers and thunderstorms. Highs in the upper 80s. Lows in the lower 70s. Thursday and Thursday night, partly cloudy. A chance of showers and thunderstorms. Highs in the upper 80s. Lows in the lower 70s. Friday through Saturday night, partly cloudy with a chance of showers and thunderstorms. Highs around 90. Lows in the lower 70s. For more detailed weather, water, and climate information, please visit our website at weather.gov/Atlanta. The current time is 1:22 a.m. Eastern Daylight Time. Here are the 1 a.m. weather observations from around the area. At Athens, it was clear, the temperature was 76 degrees, dew point 74 degrees, relative humidity 93%, wind calm, pressure was 29.82 inches and rising. At Gainesville, with thunder, it was 76, wind variable at 3. At Winder, it was partly cloudy. At Greensboro, with fog, it was 75, wind variable at 3. At Jefferson, it was cloudy and 77, wind south at 7. At Monroe, it was mostly cloudy. At Albertton, it was partly cloudy and 73, wind calm. At Canyon, it was partly cloudy and 75, wind south at 7. At Clemson, it was mostly cloudy and 75, wind calm. Elsewhere across Georgia, at Atlanta it was cloudy and 77, wind southwest at 12. At Cartersville, with rain and fog, it was 79, wind west at 14, gusting to 20. At Lawrenceville, it was mostly cloudy and 77, wind south at 7. At Macon, it was mostly cloudy and 77, wind south at 8. At Rome, it was cloudy and 76, wind southwest at 7. At Augusta, it was mostly cloudy and 74, wind south at 6. At Savannah, it was cloudy and 77, wind southwest at 7. Elsewhere across the region, at Chattanooga, it was mostly cloudy and 74, wind southeast at 3. At Asheville, with light rain, was 71, wind calm. At Greenville-Spartanburg, it was partly cloudy and 73, wind west at 3. Here is the hazardous weather outlook. This hazardous weather outlook is for North and Central Georgia. For tonight, a line of showers and thunderstorms are expected to push into Northwest Georgia this evening, with a few storms becoming strong to severe. The primary risk is damaging winds, but a brief spin-up tornado and locally heavy rainfall are also possible. And now the extended outlook for the period Sunday through Friday. Additional rounds of showers and thunderstorms are expected Sunday through at least midweek. A few storms could become strong to severe on Sunday, with gusty to damaging winds. Heavy rain from multiple rounds of thunderstorms will bring the potential for isolated flash flooding across much of North and Central Georgia. Spotter activation will not be needed through tonight. Here is the official forecast from your National Weather Service for the Athens listening area. Rest of tonight, showers likely late this evening. A chance of thunderstorms. A chance of showers after midnight. Near steady temperature in the lower 70s. Light south winds. Chance of rain 70%. Sunday, mostly cloudy in the morning, then becoming mostly sunny. A chance of showers and thunderstorms. Highs in the mid-80s. Southwest winds 10 to 15 miles an hour. Chance of rain 40%. Sunday night, mostly cloudy with a slight chance of showers and thunderstorms in the evening, then partly cloudy after midnight. Lows around 70. Light southwest winds. Monday, mostly sunny. A chance of showers and thunderstorms in the afternoon. Highs in the mid-80s. Temperature falling into the lower 80s in the afternoon.

southwest winds 5 to 15 miles an hour. Chance of rain 30%. Monday night, partly cloudy. A slight chance of showers and thunderstorms in the evening. Lows around 70. Light west winds. Chance of rain 20%. And now the extended forecast. Tuesday and Tuesday night, showers likely and a chance of thunderstorms. Highs in the mid-80s. Lows around 70. Wednesday and Wednesday night, partly cloudy. A chance of showers and thunderstorms. Highs in the upper 80s. Lows in the lower 70s. Thursday and Thursday night, partly cloudy. A chance of showers and thunderstorms. Highs in the upper 80s. Lows in the lower 70s. Friday through Saturday night, partly cloudy with a chance of showers and thunderstorms. Highs around 90. Lows in the lower 70s. For more detailed weather, water, and climate information, please visit our website at weather.gov/Atlanta. The current time is 1:27 a.m. Eastern Daylight Time. Here are the 1 a.m. weather observations from around the area. At Athens, it was clear, the temperature was 76 degrees, dew point 74 degrees, relative humidity 93%, wind calm, pressure was 29.82 inches and rising. At Gainesville, with thunder, it was 76, wind variable at 3. At Winder, it was partly cloudy. At Greensboro, with fog, it was 75, wind variable at 3. At Jefferson, it was cloudy and 77, wind south at 7. At Monroe, it was mostly cloudy. At Albertton, it was partly cloudy and 73, wind calm. At Canyon, it was partly cloudy and 75, wind south at 7. At Clemson, it was mostly cloudy and 75, wind calm. Elsewhere across Georgia, at Atlanta it was cloudy and 77, wind southwest at 12. At Cartersville, with rain and fog, it was 79, wind west at 14, gusting to 20. At Lawrenceville, it was mostly cloudy and 77, wind south at 7. At Macon, it was mostly cloudy and 77, wind south at 8. At Rome, it was cloudy and 76, wind southwest at 7. At Augusta, it was mostly cloudy and 74, wind south at 6. At Savannah, it was cloudy and 77, wind southwest at 7. Elsewhere across the region, at Chattanooga, it was mostly cloudy and 74, wind southeast at 3. At Asheville, with light rain, was 71, wind calm. At Greenville-Spartanburg, it was partly cloudy and 73, wind west at 3. Here is the hazardous weather outlook. This hazardous weather outlook is for North and Central Georgia. For tonight, a line of showers and thunderstorms are expected to push into Northwest Georgia this evening, with a few storms becoming strong to severe. The primary risk is damaging winds, but a brief spin-up tornado and locally heavy rainfall are also possible. And now the extended outlook for the period Sunday through Friday. Additional round of showers and thunderstorms are expected Sunday through at least midweek. A few storms could become strong to severe on Sunday, with gusty to damaging winds. Heavy rain from multiple rounds of thunderstorms will bring the potential for isolated flash flooding across much of North and Central Georgia. Spotter activation will not be needed through tonight. Here is the official forecast from your National Weather Service for the Athens listening area. Rest of tonight, showers likely late this evening. A chance of thunderstorms. A chance of showers after midnight. Near steady temperature in the lower 70s. Light south winds. Chance of rain 70%. Sunday, mostly cloudy in the morning, then becoming mostly sunny. A chance of showers and thunderstorms. Highs in the mid-80s. Southwest winds 10 to 15 miles an hour. Chance of rain 40%. Sunday night, mostly cloudy with a slight chance of showers and thunderstorms in the evening, then partly cloudy after midnight.

lows around 70. Light southwest winds. Monday, mostly sunny. A chance of showers and thunderstorms in the afternoon. Highs in the mid-80s. Temperature falling into the lower 80s in the afternoon. Southwest winds 5 to 15 miles an hour. Chance of rain 30%. Monday night, partly cloudy. A slight chance of showers and thunderstorms in the evening. Lows around 70. Light west winds. Chance of rain 20%. And now the extended forecast. Tuesday and Tuesday night, showers likely and a chance of thunderstorms. Highs in the mid-80s. Lows around 70. Wednesday and Wednesday night, partly cloudy. A chance of showers and thunderstorms. Highs in the upper 80s. Lows in the lower 70s. Thursday and Thursday night, partly cloudy. A chance of showers and thunderstorms. Highs in the upper 80s. Lows in the lower 70s. Friday through Saturday night, partly cloudy with a chance of showers and thunderstorms. Highs around 90. Lows in the lower 70s. For more detailed weather, water, and climate information, please visit our website at weather.gov/Atlanta. The current time is 1:33 a.m. Eastern Daylight Time. Here are the 1 a.m. weather observations from around the area. At Athens, it was the current time is 1:33 a.m. Eastern Daylight Time. Here are the 1 a.m. weather observations from around the area. At Athens, it was clear, the temperature was 76 degrees, dew point 74 degrees, relative humidity 93%, wind calm, pressure was 29.82 inches and rising. At Gainesville, with thunder, it was 76, wind variable at 3. At Winder, it was partly cloudy. At Greensboro, with fog, it was 75, wind variable at 3. At Jefferson, it was cloudy and 77, wind south at 7. At Monroe, it was mostly cloudy. At Albertton, it was partly cloudy and 73, wind calm. At Canyon, it was partly cloudy and 75, wind south at 7. At Clemson, it was mostly cloudy and 75, wind calm. Elsewhere across Georgia, at Atlanta it was cloudy and 77, wind southwest at 12. At Cartersville, with rain and fog, it was 79, wind west at 14, gusting to 20. At Lawrenceville, it was mostly cloudy and 77, wind south at 7. At Macon, it was mostly cloudy and 77, wind south at 8. At Rome, it was cloudy and 76, wind southwest at 7. At Augusta, it was mostly cloudy and 74, wind south at 6. At Savannah, it was cloudy and 77, wind southwest at 7. Elsewhere across the region, at Chattanooga, it was mostly cloudy and 74, wind southeast at 3. At Asheville, with light rain, was 71, wind calm. At Greenville-Spartanburg, it was partly cloudy and 73, wind west at 3. Here is the hazardous weather outlook. This hazardous weather outlook is for North and Central Georgia. For tonight, a line of showers and thunderstorms are expected to push into Northwest Georgia this evening, with a few storms becoming strong to severe. The primary risk is damaging winds, but a brief spin-up tornado and locally heavy rainfall are also possible. And now the extended outlook for the period Sunday through Friday. Additional rounds of showers and thunderstorms are expected Sunday through at least midweek. A few storms could become strong to severe on Sunday, with gusty to damaging winds. Heavy rain from multiple rounds of thunderstorms will bring the potential for isolated flash flooding across much of North and Central Georgia. Spotter activation will not be needed through tonight. Here is the official forecast from your National Weather Service for the Athens listening area. Rest of tonight, showers likely late this evening. A chance of thunderstorms. A chance of showers after midnight. Near steady temperature in the lower 70s. Light south wind.

Chance of rain 70%. Sunday, mostly cloudy in the morning, then becoming mostly sunny. A chance of showers and thunderstorms. Highs in the mid-80s. Southwest winds 10 to 15 miles an hour. Chance of rain 40%. Sunday night, mostly cloudy with a slight chance of showers and thunderstorms in the evening, then partly cloudy after midnight. Lows around 70. Light southwest winds. Monday, mostly sunny. A chance of showers and thunderstorms in the afternoon. Highs in the mid-80s. Temperature falling into the lower 80s in the afternoon. Southwest winds 5 to 15 miles an hour. Chance of rain 30%. Monday night, partly cloudy. A slight chance of showers and thunderstorms in the evening. Lows around 70. Light west winds. Chance of rain 20%. And now the extended forecast. Tuesday and Tuesday night, showers likely and a chance of thunderstorms. Highs in the mid-80s. Lows around 70. Wednesday and Wednesday night, partly cloudy. A chance of showers and thunderstorms. Highs in the upper 80s. Lows in the lower 70s. Thursday and Thursday night, partly cloudy. A chance of showers and thunderstorms. Highs in the upper 80s. Lows in the lower 70s. Friday through Saturday night, partly cloudy with a chance of showers and thunderstorms. Highs around 90. Lows in the lower 70s. For more detailed weather, water, and climate information, please visit our website at weather.gov/Atlanta. The current time is 1:38 a.m. Eastern Daylight Time. Here are the 1 a.m. weather observations from around the area. At Athens, it was clear, the temperature was 76 degrees, dew point 74 degrees, relative humidity 93%, wind calm, pressure was 29.82 inches and rising. At Gainesville, with thunder, it was 76, wind variable at 3. At Winder, it was partly cloudy. At Greensboro, with fog, it was 75, wind variable at 3. At Jefferson, it was cloudy and 77, wind south at 7. At Monroe, it was mostly cloudy. At Albertton, it was partly cloudy and 73, wind calm. At Canyon, it was partly cloudy and 75, wind south at 7. At Clemson, it was mostly cloudy and 75, wind calm. Elsewhere across Georgia, at Atlanta it was cloudy and 77, wind southwest at 12. At Cartersville, with rain and fog, it was 79, wind west at 14 gusting to 20. At Lawrenceville, it was mostly cloudy and 77, wind south at 7. At Macon, it was mostly cloudy and 77, wind south at 8. At Rome, it was cloudy and 76, wind southwest at 7. At Augusta, it was mostly cloudy and 74, wind south at 6. At Savannah, it was cloudy and 77, wind southwest at 7. Elsewhere across the region, at Chattanooga, it was mostly cloudy and 74, wind southeast at 3. At Asheville, with light rain, was 71, wind calm. At Greenville-Spartanburg, it was partly cloudy and 73, wind west at 3. 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Here is the hazardous weather outlook. This hazardous weather outlook is

for north and central Georgia. For tonight, a line of showers and thunderstorms are expected to push into northwest Georgia this evening, with a few storms becoming strong to severe. The primary risk is damaging winds, but a brief spin-up tornado and locally heavy rainfall are also possible. And now the extended outlook for the period Sunday through Friday. Additional rounds of showers and thunderstorms are expected Sunday through at least midweek. A few storms could become strong to severe on Sunday, with gusty to damaging winds. Heavy rain from multiple rounds of thunderstorms will bring the potential for isolated flash flooding across much of north and central Georgia. Spotter activation will not be needed through tonight. Here is the official forecast from your National Weather Service for the Athens listening area. Rest of tonight, showers likely late this evening. A chance of thunderstorms. A chance of showers after midnight. Near steady temperature in the lower 70s. Light south winds. Chance of rain 70%. Sunday, mostly cloudy in the morning, then becoming mostly sunny. A chance of showers and thunderstorms. Highs in the mid-80s. Southwest winds 10 to 15 miles an hour. Chance of rain 40%. Sunday night, mostly cloudy with a slight chance of showers and thunderstorms in the evening, then partly cloudy after midnight. Lows around 70. Light southwest winds. Monday, mostly sunny. A chance of showers and thunderstorms in the afternoon. Highs in the mid-80s. Temperature falling into the lower 80s in the afternoon. Southwest winds 5 to 15 miles an hour. Chance of rain 30%. Monday night, partly cloudy. A slight chance of showers and thunderstorms in the evening. Lows around 70. Light west winds. Chance of rain 20%. And now the extended forecast. Tuesday and Tuesday night, showers likely and a chance of thunderstorms. Highs in the mid-80s. Lows around 70. Wednesday and Wednesday night, partly cloudy. A chance of showers and thunderstorms. Highs in the upper 80s. Lows in the lower 70s. Thursday and Thursday night, partly cloudy. A chance of showers and thunderstorms. Highs in the upper 80s. Lows in the lower 70s. Friday through Saturday night, partly cloudy with a chance of showers and thunderstorms. Highs around 90. Lows in the lower 70s. For more detailed weather, water, and climate information, please visit our website at weather.gov/Atlanta. The current time is 1:44 a.m. Eastern Daylight Time. Here are the 1 a.m. weather observations from around the area. At Athens, it was clear, the temperature was 76 degrees, dew point 74 degrees, relative humidity 93%, wind calm, pressure was 29.82 inches and rising. At Gainesville, with thunder, it was 76, wind variable at 3. At Winder, it was partly cloudy. At Greensboro, with fog, it was 75, wind variable at 3. At Jefferson, it was cloudy and 77, wind south at 7. At Monroe, it was mostly cloudy. At Albertton, it was partly cloudy and 73, wind calm. At Canyon, it was partly cloudy and 75, wind south at 7. At Clemson, it was mostly cloudy and 75, wind calm. Elsewhere across Georgia, at Atlanta it was cloudy and 77, wind southwest at 12. At Cartersville, with rain and fog, it was 79, wind west at 14, gusting to 20. At Lawrenceville, it was mostly cloudy and 77, wind south at 7. At Macon, it was mostly cloudy and 77, wind south at 8. At Rome, it was cloudy and 76, wind southwest at 7. At Augusta, it was mostly cloudy and 74, wind south at 6. At Savannah, it was cloudy and 77, wind southwest at 7. Elsewhere across the region, at Chattanooga, it was mostly cloudy and 74, wind southeast at 3.

Asheville with light rain that was 71, wind calm. At Greenville, Spartanburg, it was partly cloudy and 73, wind west at 3. Here is the hazardous weather outlook. This hazardous weather outlook is for north and central Georgia. For tonight, a line of showers and thunderstorms are expected to push into northwest Georgia this evening, with a few storms becoming strong to severe. The primary risk is damaging winds, but a brief spin-up tornado and locally heavy rainfall are also possible. And now the extended outlook for the period Sunday through Friday. Additional rounds of showers and thunderstorms are expected Sunday through at least midweek. A few storms could become strong to severe on Sunday, with gusty to damaging winds. Heavy rain from multiple rounds of thunderstorms will bring the potential for isolated flash flooding across much of north and central Georgia. Spotter activation will not be needed through tonight. Here is the official forecast from your National Weather Service for the Athens listening area. Rest of tonight, showers likely late this evening. A chance of thunderstorms. A chance of showers after midnight. Near steady temperature in the lower 70s. Light south winds. Chance of rain 70%. Sunday, mostly cloudy in the morning, then becoming mostly sunny. A chance of showers and thunderstorms. Highs in the mid-80s. Southwest winds 10 to 15 miles an hour. Chance of rain 40%. Sunday night, mostly cloudy with a slight chance of showers and thunderstorms in the evening, then partly cloudy after midnight. Lows around 70. Light southwest winds. Monday, mostly sunny. A chance of showers and thunderstorms in the afternoon. Highs in the mid-80s. Temperature falling into the lower 80s in the afternoon. Southwest winds 5 to 15 miles an hour. Chance of rain 30%. Monday night, partly cloudy. A slight chance of showers and thunderstorms in the evening. Lows around 70. Light west winds. Chance of rain 20%. And now the extended forecast. Tuesday and Tuesday night, showers likely and a chance of thunderstorms. Highs in the mid-80s. Lows around 70. Wednesday and Wednesday night, partly cloudy. A chance of showers and thunderstorms. Highs in the upper 80s. Lows in the lower 70s. Thursday and Thursday night, partly cloudy. A chance of showers and thunderstorms. Highs in the upper 80s. Lows in the lower 70s. Friday through Saturday night, partly cloudy with a chance of showers and thunderstorms. Highs around 90. Lows in the lower 70s. For more detailed weather, water, and climate information, please visit our website at weather.gov/Atlanta. The current time is 1:49 a.m. Eastern Daylight Time. Here are the 1 a.m. weather observations from around the area. At Athens, it was clear, the temperature was 76 degrees, dew point 74 degrees, relative humidity 93%, wind calm, pressure was 29.82 inches and rising. At Gainesville, with thunder, it was 76, wind variable at 3. At Winder, it was partly cloudy. At Greensboro, with fog, it was 75, wind variable at 3. At Jefferson, it was cloudy and 77, wind south at 7. At Monroe, it was mostly cloudy. At Albertton, it was partly cloudy and 73, wind calm. At Canyon, it was partly cloudy and 75, wind south at 7. At Clemson, it was mostly cloudy and 75, wind calm. Elsewhere across Georgia, at Atlanta it was cloudy and 77, wind southwest at 12. At Cartersville, with rain and fog, it was 79, wind west at 14, gusting to 20. At Lawrenceville, it was mostly cloudy and 77, wind south at 7. At Macon, it was mostly cloudy and 77, wind south at 8. At Rome, it was cloudy and 76, wind southwest at 7. At Augusta, it was mostly

cloudy and 74, wind south at 6. At Savannah, it was cloudy and 77, wind southwest at 7. Elsewhere across the region, at Chattanooga, it was mostly cloudy and 74, wind southeast at 3. At Asheville, with light rain, was 71, wind calm. At Greenville-Spartanburg, it was partly cloudy and 73, wind west at 3. Here is the hazardous weather outlook. This hazardous weather outlook is for north and central Georgia. For tonight, a line of showers and thunderstorms are expected to push into northwest Georgia this evening, with a few storms becoming strong to severe. The primary risk is damaging winds, but a brief spin-up tornado and locally heavy rainfall are also possible. And now the extended outlook for the period Sunday through Friday. Additional rounds of showers and thunderstorms are expected Sunday through at least midweek. A few storms could become strong to severe on Sunday, with gusty to damaging winds. Heavy rain from multiple rounds of thunderstorms will bring the potential for isolated flash flooding across much of north and central Georgia. Spotter activation will not be needed through tonight. Here is the official forecast from your National Weather Service for the Athens listening area. Rest of tonight, showers likely late this evening. A chance of thunderstorms. A chance of showers after midnight. Near steady temperature in the lower 70s. Light south winds. Chance of rain 70%. Sunday, mostly cloudy in the morning, then becoming mostly sunny. A chance of showers and thunderstorms. Highs in the mid-80s. Southwest winds 10 to 15 miles an hour. Chance of rain 40%. Sunday night, mostly cloudy with a slight chance of showers and thunderstorms in the evening, then partly cloudy after midnight. Lows around 70. Light southwest winds. Monday, mostly sunny. A chance of showers and thunderstorms in the afternoon. Highs in the mid-80s. Temperature falling into the lower 80s in the afternoon. Southwest winds 5 to 15 miles an hour. Chance of rain 30%. Monday night, partly cloudy. A slight chance of showers and thunderstorms in the evening. Lows around 70. Light west winds. Chance of rain 20%. And now the extended forecast. Tuesday and Tuesday night, showers likely and a chance of thunderstorms. Highs in the mid-80s. Lows around 70. Wednesday and Wednesday night, partly cloudy. A chance of showers and thunderstorms. Highs in the upper 80s. Lows in the lower 70s. Thursday and Thursday night, partly cloudy. A chance of showers and thunderstorms. Highs in the upper 80s. Lows in the lower 70s. Friday through Saturday night, partly cloudy with a chance of showers and thunderstorms. Highs around 90. Lows in the lower 70s. For more detailed weather, water, and climate information, please visit our website at weather.gov/Atlanta. The current time is 1:55 a.m. Eastern Daylight Time. Here are the 1 a.m. weather observations from around the area. At Athens, it was clear, the temperature was 76 degrees, dew point 74 degrees, relative humidity 93%, wind calm, pressure was 29.82 inches and rising. At Gainesville, with thunder, it was 76, wind variable at 3. At Winder, it was partly cloudy. At Greensboro, with fog, it was 75, wind variable at 3. At Jefferson, it was cloudy and 77, wind south at 7. At Monroe, it was mostly cloudy. At Albertton, it was partly cloudy and 73, wind calm. At Canyon, it was partly cloudy and 75, wind south at 7. At Clemson, it was mostly cloudy and 75, wind calm. Elsewhere across Georgia, at Atlanta it was cloudy and 77, wind southwest at 12. At Cartersville, with rain and fog, it was 79, wind west at 14, gusting to 20. At Lawrenceville,
It was mostly cloudy and 77, wind south at 7. At Macon, it was mostly cloudy and 77, wind south at 8. At Rome, it was cloudy and 76, wind southwest at 7. At Augusta, it was mostly cloudy and 74, wind south at 6. At Savannah, it was cloudy and 77, wind southwest at 7. Elsewhere across the region, at Chattanooga, it was mostly cloudy and 74, wind southeast at 3. At Asheville, with light rain, was 71, wind calm. At Greenville-Spartanburg, it was partly cloudy and 73, wind west at 3. Here is the hazardous weather outlook. This hazardous weather outlook is for North and Central Georgia. For tonight, a line of showers and thunderstorms are expected to push into Northwest Georgia this evening, with a few storms becoming strong to severe. The primary risk is damaging winds, but a brief spin-up tornado and locally heavy rainfall are also possible. And now the extended outlook for the period Sunday through Friday. Additional rounds of showers and thunderstorms are expected Sunday through at least midweek. A few storms could become strong to severe on Sunday, with gusty to damaging winds. Heavy rain from multiple rounds of thunderstorms will bring the potential for isolated flash flooding across much of North and Central Georgia. Spotter activation will not be needed through tonight. Here is the official forecast from your National Weather Service for the Athens listening area. Rest of tonight, showers likely late this evening. A chance of thunderstorms. A chance of showers after midnight. Near steady temperature in the lower 70s. Light south winds. Chance of rain 70%. Sunday, mostly cloudy in the morning, then becoming mostly sunny. A chance of showers and thunderstorms. Highs in the mid-80s. Southwest winds 10 to 15 miles an hour. Chance of rain 40%. Sunday night, mostly cloudy with a slight chance of showers and thunderstorms in the evening, then partly cloudy after midnight. Lows around 70. Light southwest winds. Monday, mostly sunny. A chance of showers and thunderstorms in the afternoon. Highs in the mid-80s. Temperature falling into the lower 80s in the afternoon. Southwest winds 5 to 15 miles an hour. Chance of rain 30%. Monday night, partly cloudy. A slight chance of showers and thunderstorms in the evening. Lows around 70. Light west winds. Chance of rain 20%. And now the extended forecast. Tuesday and Tuesday night, showers likely and a chance of thunderstorms. Highs in the mid-80s. Lows around 70. Wednesday and Wednesday night, partly cloudy. A chance of showers and thunderstorms. Highs in the upper 80s. Lows in the lower 70s. Thursday and Thursday night, partly cloudy. A chance of showers and thunderstorms. Highs in the upper 80s. Lows in the lower 70s. Friday through Saturday night, partly cloudy with a chance of showers and thunderstorms. Highs around 90. Lows in the lower 70s. For more detailed weather, water, and climate information, please visit our website at weather.gov/Atlanta. The current time is 2 a.m. Eastern Daylight Time. Here are the 1 a.m. weather observations from around the area. At Athens, it was clear, the temperature was 76 degrees, dew point 74 degrees, relative humidity 93%, wind calm, pressure was 29.82 inches and rising. At Gainesville, with thunder, it was 76, wind variable at 3. At Winder, it was partly cloudy. At Greensboro, with fog, it was 75, wind variable at 3. At Jefferson, it was cloudy and 77, wind south at 7. At Monroe, it was mostly cloudy. At Albertton, it was partly cloudy and 73, wind calm. At Canyon, it was partly cloudy and 75, wind south at 7. At Clemson, it was mostly cloudy and 75, wind calm.
elsewhere across Georgia. At Atlanta, it was cloudy and 77, wind southwest at 12. At Cartersville, with rain and fog, it was 79, wind west at 14, gusting to 20. At Lawrenceville, it was mostly cloudy and 77, wind south at 7. At Macon, it was mostly cloudy and 77, wind south at 8. At Rome, it was cloudy and 76, wind southwest at 7. At Augusta, it was mostly cloudy and 74, wind south at 6. At Savannah, it was cloudy and 77, wind southwest at 7. Elsewhere across the region, at Chattanooga, it was mostly cloudy and 74, wind southeast at 3. At Asheville, with light rain, was 71, wind calm. At Greenville-Spartanburg, it was partly cloudy and 73, wind west at 3. Here is the hazardous weather outlook. This hazardous weather outlook is for North and Central Georgia. For tonight, a line of showers and thunderstorms are expected to push into Northwest Georgia this evening, with a few storms becoming strong to severe. The primary risk is damaging winds, but a brief spin-up tornado and locally heavy rainfall are also possible. And now the extended outlook for the period Sunday through Friday. Additional rounds of showers and thunderstorms are expected Sunday through at least midweek. A few storms could become strong to severe on Sunday, with gusty to damaging winds. Heavy rain from multiple rounds of thunderstorms will bring the potential for isolated flash flooding across much of North and Central Georgia. Spotter activation will not be needed through tonight. Here is the official forecast from your National Weather Service for the Athens listening area. Rest of tonight, showers likely late this evening. A chance of thunderstorms. A chance of showers after midnight. Near steady temperature in the lower 70s. Light south winds. Chance of rain 70%. Sunday, mostly cloudy in the morning, then becoming mostly sunny. A chance of showers and thunderstorms. Highs in the mid-80s. Southwest winds 10 to 15 miles an hour. Chance of rain 40%. Sunday night, mostly cloudy with a slight chance of showers and thunderstorms in the evening, then partly cloudy after midnight. Lows around 70. Light southwest winds. Monday, mostly sunny. A chance of showers and thunderstorms in the afternoon. Highs in the mid-80s. Temperature falling into the lower 80s in the afternoon. Southwest winds 5 to 15 miles an hour. Chance of rain 30%. Monday night, partly cloudy. A slight chance of showers and thunderstorms in the evening. Lows around 70. Light west winds. Chance of rain 20%. And now the extended forecast. Tuesday and Tuesday night, showers likely and a chance of thunderstorms. Highs in the mid-80s. Lows around 70. Wednesday and Wednesday night, partly cloudy. A chance of showers and thunderstorms. Highs in the upper 80s. Lows in the lower 70s. Thursday and Thursday night, partly cloudy. A chance of showers and thunderstorms. Highs in the upper 80s. Lows in the lower 70s. Friday through Saturday night, partly cloudy with a chance of showers and thunderstorms. Highs around 90. Lows in the lower 70s. For more detailed weather, water, and climate information, please visit our website at weather.gov/Atlanta. The current time is 2:05 a.m. Eastern Daylight Time. Here are the 2 a.m. weather observations from around the area. At Athens, it was mostly cloudy. The temperature was 75 degrees, dew point 73 degrees. Relative humidity 93%, wind calm, pressure was 29.80 inches and falling. At Gainesville, it was mostly cloudy and 76, wind variable at 5. At Winder, it was mostly cloudy. At Greensboro, it was mostly cloudy and 75, wind south at 5. At Jefferson, it was mostly cloudy and 76, wind southwest at 8. At Monroe,

it was mostly cloudy. At Alberton, it was partly cloudy and 73, wind southeast at 3. At Canyon, it was cloudy and 74, wind southeast at 6. At Clemson, it was mostly cloudy and 75, wind west at 3. Elsewhere across Georgia, at Atlanta it was cloudy and 77, wind southwest at 7. At Cartersville, the temperature was 73, wind calm. At Lawrenceville, it was mostly cloudy and 77, wind southwest at 8. At Macon, it was cloudy and 78, wind south at 9 gusting to 17. At Rome, it was cloudy and 75, wind west at 3. At Augusta, it was mostly cloudy and 74, wind south at 6. At Savannah, it was mostly cloudy and 76, wind southwest at 7. Elsewhere across the region, at Chattanooga, it was mostly cloudy and 74, wind calm. At Asheville, with light rain it was 72, wind southeast at 3. At Greenville-Spartanburg, it was mostly cloudy and 73, wind southwest at 5. Here is the hazardous weather outlook. This hazardous weather outlook is for north and central Georgia. For tonight, a line of showers and thunderstorms are expected to push into northwest Georgia this evening, with a few storms becoming strong to severe. The primary risk is damaging winds, but a brief spin-up tornado and locally heavy rainfall are also possible. And now the extended outlook for the period Sunday through Friday. Additional rounds of showers and thunderstorms are expected Sunday through at least midweek. A few storms could become strong to severe on Sunday, with gusty to damaging winds. Heavy rain from multiple rounds of thunderstorms will bring the potential for isolated flash flooding across much of north and central Georgia. Spotter activation will not be needed through tonight. Here is the official forecast from your National Weather Service for the Athens listening area. Rest of tonight, showers likely late this evening. A chance of thunderstorms. A chance of showers after midnight. Near steady temperature in the lower 70s. Light south winds. Chance of rain 70%. Sunday, mostly cloudy in the morning, then becoming mostly sunny. A chance of showers and thunderstorms. Highs in the mid-80s. Southwest winds 10 to 15 miles an hour. Chance of rain 40%. Sunday night, mostly cloudy with a slight chance of showers and thunderstorms in the evening, then partly cloudy after midnight. Lows around 70. Light southwest winds. Monday, mostly sunny. A chance of showers and thunderstorms in the afternoon. Highs in the mid-80s. Temperature falling into the lower 80s in the afternoon. Southwest winds 5 to 15 miles an hour. Chance of rain 30%. Monday night, partly cloudy. A slight chance of showers and thunderstorms in the evening. Lows around 70. Light west winds. Chance of rain 20%. And now the extended forecast. Tuesday and Tuesday night, showers likely and a chance of thunderstorms. Highs in the mid-80s. Lows around 70. Wednesday and Wednesday night, partly cloudy. A chance of showers and thunderstorms. Highs in the upper 80s. Lows in the lower 70s. Thursday and Thursday night, partly cloudy. A chance of showers and thunderstorms. Highs in the upper 80s. Lows in the lower 70s. Friday through Saturday night, partly cloudy with a chance of showers and thunderstorms. Highs around 90. Lows in the lower 70s. For more detailed weather, water, and climate information, please visit our website at weather.gov/Atlanta. The current time is 2:10 a.m. Eastern Daylight Time. Here are the 2 a.m. weather observations from around the area. At Athens, it was mostly cloudy, the temperature was 75 degrees, dew point 73 degrees, relative humidity 93%, wind calm, pressure was 29.80 inches and falling. At Gainesville, it was mostly cloudy and 76.

73, wind calm. At Lawrenceville, it was mostly cloudy and 77, wind southwest at 8. At Macon, it was cloudy and 78, wind south at 9 gusting to 17. At Rome, it was cloudy and 75, wind west at 3. At Augusta, it was mostly cloudy and 74, wind south at 6. At Savannah, it was mostly cloudy and 76, wind southwest at 7. Elsewhere across the region, at Chattanooga, it was mostly cloudy and 74, wind calm. At Asheville, with light rain it was 72, wind southeast at 3. At Greenville-Spartanburg, it was mostly cloudy and 73, wind southwest at 5. Here are the 2 a.m. weather observations from around the area. At Athens, it was partly cloudy, the temperature was 75 degrees, dew point 73 degrees, relative humidity 93%, wind calm, pressure was 29.80 inches and falling. At Gainesville, it was mostly cloudy and 76, wind variable at 5. At Winder, it was mostly cloudy. At Greensboro, it was mostly cloudy and 75, wind south at 5. At Jefferson, it was mostly cloudy and 76, wind southwest at 8. At Monroe, it was mostly cloudy. At Albertton, it was partly cloudy and 73, wind southeast at 3. At Canyon, it was cloudy and 74, wind southeast at 6. At Clemson, it was mostly cloudy and 75, wind west at 3. Elsewhere across Georgia, at Atlanta it was cloudy and 77, wind southwest at 7. At Cartersville, the temperature was 73, wind calm. At Lawrenceville, it was cloudy and 77, wind southwest at 9. At Macon, it was cloudy and 78, wind south at 9 gusting to 17. At Rome, it was cloudy and 75, wind west at 3. At Augusta, it was mostly cloudy and 74, wind south at 6. At Savannah, it was mostly cloudy and 76, wind southwest at 7. Elsewhere across the region, at Chattanooga, it was cloudy and 74, wind calm. At Asheville, with light rain it was 72, wind southeast at 3. At Greenville-Spartanburg, it was mostly cloudy and 73, wind southwest at 5. Here is the hazardous weather outlook. This hazardous weather outlook is for North and Central Georgia. For tonight, a line of showers and thunderstorms are expected to push into Northwest Georgia this evening with a few storms becoming strong to severe. The primary risk is damaging winds, but a brief spin-up tornado and locally heavy rainfall are also possible. And now the extended outlook for the period Sunday through Friday. Additional rounds of showers and thunderstorms are expected Sunday through at least midweek. A few storms could become strong to severe on Sunday, with gusty to damaging winds. Heavy rain from multiple rounds of thunderstorms will bring the potential for isolated flash flooding across much of North and Central Georgia. Spotter activation will not be needed through tonight. Here is the official forecast from your National Weather Service for the Athens listening area. Rest of tonight, showers likely late this evening. A chance of thunderstorms. A chance of showers after midnight. Near steady temperature in the lower 70s. Light south winds. Chance of rain 70%. Sunday, mostly cloudy in the morning, then becoming mostly sunny. A chance of showers and thunderstorms. Highs in the mid-80s. Southwest winds 10 to 15 miles an hour. Chance of rain 40%. Sunday night, mostly cloudy with a slight chance of showers and thunderstorms in the evening, then partly cloudy after midnight. Lows around 70. Light southwest winds. Monday, mostly sunny. A chance of showers and thunderstorms in the afternoon. Highs in the mid-80s. Temperature falling into the in the lower 80s in the afternoon. Southwest winds 5 to 15 miles an hour. Chance of rain 30%. Monday night, partly cloudy. A slight chance of showers and thunderstorms.

storms in the evening. Lows around 70. Light west winds. Chance of rain 20%. And now the extended forecast. Tuesday and Tuesday night, showers likely and a chance of thunderstorms. Highs in the mid-80s. Lows around 70. Wednesday and Wednesday night, partly cloudy. A chance of showers and thunderstorms. Highs in the upper 80s. Lows in the lower 70s. Thursday and Thursday night, partly cloudy. A chance of showers and thunderstorms. Highs in the upper 80s. Lows in the lower 70s. Friday through Saturday night, partly cloudy with a chance of showers and thunderstorms. Highs around 90. Lows in the lower 70s. For more detailed weather, water, and climate information, please visit our website at weather.gov/Atlanta. The current time is 2:18 a.m. Eastern Daylight Time. Here are the 2 a.m. weather observations from around the area. At Athens, it was partly cloudy. The temperature was 75 degrees, dew point 73 degrees, relative humidity 93%, wind calm, pressure was 29.80 inches and falling. At Gainesville, it was mostly cloudy and 76, wind variable at 5. At Winder, it was mostly cloudy. At Greensboro, it was mostly cloudy and 75, wind south at 5. At Jefferson, it was mostly cloudy and 76, wind southwest at 8. At Monroe, it was mostly cloudy. At Albertton, it was partly cloudy and 73, wind southeast at 3. At Canyon, it was cloudy and 74, wind southeast at 6. At Clemson, it was mostly cloudy and 75, wind west at 3. Elsewhere across Georgia, at Atlanta it was cloudy and 77, wind southwest at 7. At Cartersville, the temperature was 73, wind calm. At Lawrenceville, it was cloudy and 77, wind southwest at 9. At Macon, it was cloudy and 78, wind south at 9 gusting to 17. At Rome, it was cloudy and 75, wind west at 3. At Augusta, it was mostly cloudy and 74, wind south at 6. At Savannah, it was mostly cloudy and 76, wind southwest at 7. Elsewhere across the region, at Chattanooga, it was cloudy and 74, wind calm. At Asheville, with light rain it was 72, wind southeast at 3. At Greenville-Spartanburg, it was mostly cloudy and 73, wind southwest at 5. Here is the hazardous weather outlook. This hazardous weather outlook is for North and Central Georgia. For tonight, a line of showers and thunderstorms are expected to push into northwest Georgia this evening, with a few storms becoming strong to severe. The primary risk is damaging winds, but a brief spin-up tornado and locally heavy rainfall are also possible. And now the extended outlook for the period Sunday through Friday. Additional rounds of showers and thunderstorms are expected Sunday through at least midweek. A few storms could become strong to severe on Sunday, with gusty to damaging winds. Heavy rain from multiple rounds of thunderstorms will bring the potential for isolated flash flooding across much of North and Central Georgia. Spotter activation will not be needed through tonight. Here is the official forecast from your National Weather Service for the Athens listening area. Rest of tonight, showers likely late this evening. A chance of thunderstorms. A chance of showers after midnight. Near steady temperature in the lower 70s. Light south winds. Chance of rain 70%. Sunday, mostly cloudy in the morning, then becoming mostly sunny. A chance of showers and thunderstorms. Highs in the mid-80s. Southwest winds 10 to 15 miles an hour. Chance of rain 40%. Sunday night, mostly cloudy with a slight chance of showers and thunderstorms in the evening, then partly cloudy after midnight. Lows around 70. Light southwest winds. Monday, mostly sunny. A chance of showers and thunderstorms in the afternoon.

highs in the mid-80s. Temperature falling into the lower 80s in the afternoon. Southwest winds 5 to 15 miles an hour. Chance of rain 30%. Monday night, partly cloudy. A slight chance of showers and thunderstorms in the evening. Lows around 70. Light west winds. Chance of rain 20%. And now the extended forecast. Tuesday and Tuesday night, showers likely and a chance of thunderstorms. Highs in the mid-80s. Lows around 70. Wednesday and Wednesday night, partly cloudy. A chance of showers and thunderstorms. Highs in the upper 80s. Lows in the lower 70s. Thursday and Thursday night, partly cloudy. A chance of showers and thunderstorms. Highs in the upper 80s. Lows in the lower 70s. Friday through Saturday night, partly cloudy with a chance of showers and thunderstorms. Highs around 90. Lows in the lower 70s. For more detailed weather, water, and climate information, please visit our website at weather.gov/Atlanta. The current time is 2:23 a.m. Eastern Daylight Time. Here are the 2 a.m. weather observations from around the area. At Athens, it was partly cloudy. The temperature was 75 degrees, dew point 73 degrees, relative humidity 93%, wind calm, pressure was 29.80 inches and falling. At Gainesville, it was mostly cloudy and 76, wind variable at 5. At Winder, it was mostly cloudy. At Greensboro, it was mostly cloudy and 75, wind south at 5. At Jefferson, it was mostly cloudy and 76, wind southwest at 8. At Monroe, it was mostly cloudy. At Albertton, it was partly cloudy and 73, wind southeast at 3. At Canyon, it was cloudy and 74, wind southeast at 6. At Clemson, it was mostly cloudy and 75, wind west at 3. Elsewhere across Georgia, at Atlanta it was cloudy and 77, wind southwest at 7. At Cartersville, the temperature was 73, wind calm. At Lawrenceville, it was cloudy and 77, wind southwest at 9. At Macon, it was cloudy and 78, wind south at 9 gusting to 17. At Rome, it was cloudy and 75, wind west at 3. At Augusta, it was mostly cloudy and 74, wind south at 6. At Savannah, it was mostly cloudy and 76, wind southwest at 7. Elsewhere across the region, at Chattanooga, it was cloudy and 74, wind calm. At Asheville, with light rain it was 72, wind southeast at 3. At Greenville-Spartanburg, it was mostly cloudy and 73, wind southwest at 5. Here is the hazardous weather outlook. This hazardous weather outlook is for North and Central Georgia. For tonight, a line of showers and thunderstorms are expected to push into northwest Georgia this evening with a few storms becoming strong to severe. The primary risk is damaging winds, but a brief spin-up tornado and locally heavy rainfall are also possible. And now the extended outlook for the period Sunday through Friday. Additional rounds of showers and thunderstorms are expected Sunday through at least midweek. A few storms could become strong to severe on Sunday, with gusty to damaging winds. Heavy rain from multiple rounds of thunderstorms will bring the potential for isolated flash flooding across much of north and central Georgia. Spotter activation will not be needed through tonight. Here is the official forecast from your National Weather Service for the Athens listening area. Rest of tonight, showers likely late this evening. A chance of thunderstorms. A chance of showers after midnight. Near steady temperature in the lower 70s. Light south winds. Chance of rain 70%. Sunday, mostly cloudy in the morning, then becoming mostly sunny. A chance of showers and thunderstorms. Highs in the mid-80s. Southwest winds 10 to 15 miles an hour. Chance of rain 40%. Sunday night,

mostly cloudy with a slight chance of showers and thunderstorms in the evening, then partly cloudy after midnight. Lows around 70. Light southwest winds. Monday, mostly sunny. A chance of showers and thunderstorms in the afternoon. Highs in the mid-80s. Temperature falling into the in the lower 80s in the afternoon. Southwest winds 5 to 15 miles an hour. Chance of rain 30%. Monday night, partly cloudy. A slight chance of showers and thunderstorms in the evening. Lows around 70. Light west winds. Chance of rain 20%. And now the extended forecast. Tuesday and Tuesday night, showers likely and a chance of thunderstorms. Highs in the mid-80s. Lows around 70. Wednesday and Wednesday night, partly cloudy. A chance of showers and thunderstorms. Highs in the upper 80s. Lows in the lower 70s. Thursday and Thursday night, partly cloudy. A chance of showers and thunderstorms. Highs in the upper 80s. Lows in the lower 70s. Friday through Saturday night, partly cloudy with a chance of showers and thunderstorms. Highs around 90. Lows in the lower 70s. For more detailed weather, water, and climate information, please visit our website at weather.gov/Atlanta. The current time is 2:28 a.m. Eastern Daylight Time. Here are the 2 a.m. weather observations from around the area. At Athens, it was partly cloudy, the temperature was 75 degrees, dew point 73 degrees, relative humidity 93%, wind calm, pressure was 29.80 inches and falling. At Gainesville, it was mostly cloudy and 76, wind variable at 5. At Winder, it was mostly cloudy. At Greensboro, it was mostly cloudy and 75, wind south at 5. At Jefferson, it was mostly cloudy and 76, wind southwest at 8. At Monroe, it was mostly cloudy. At Elberton, it was partly cloudy and 73, wind southeast at 3. At Canyon, it was cloudy and 74, wind southeast at 6. At Clemson, it was mostly cloudy and 75, wind west at 3. Elsewhere across Georgia, at Atlanta it was cloudy and 77, wind southwest at 7. At Cartersville, the temperature was 73, wind calm. At Lawrenceville, it was cloudy and 77, wind southwest at 9. At Macon, it was cloudy and 78, wind south at 9 gusting to 17. At Rome, it was cloudy and 75, wind west at 3. At Augusta, it was mostly cloudy and 74, wind south at 6. At Savannah, it was mostly cloudy and 76, wind southwest at 7. Elsewhere across the region, at Chattanooga, it was cloudy and 74, wind calm. At Asheville, with light rain it was 72, wind southeast at 3. At Greenville-Spartanburg, it was mostly cloudy and 73, wind southwest at 5. Here is the hazardous weather outlook. This hazardous weather outlook is for north and central Georgia. For tonight, a line of showers and thunderstorms are expected to push into northwest Georgia this evening with a few storms becoming strong to severe. The primary risk is damaging winds, but a brief spin-up tornado and locally heavy rainfall are also possible. And now the extended outlook for the period Sunday through Friday. Additional rounds of showers and thunderstorms are expected Sunday through at least midweek. A few storms could become strong to severe on Sunday, with gusty to damaging winds. Heavy rain from multiple rounds of thunderstorms will bring the potential for isolated flash flooding across much of north and central Georgia. Spotter activation will not be needed through tonight. Here is the official forecast from your National Weather Service for the Athens listening area. Rest of tonight, mostly cloudy with a chance of showers. A chance of thunderstorms after midnight, then a slight chance of thunderstorms late. Near steady temperature in the lower 70s. Light south winds.
chance of rain 30%. Sunday, mostly cloudy in the morning, then becoming mostly sunny. A chance of showers and thunderstorms. Highs in the mid-80s. Southwest winds 10 to 15 miles an hour. Chance of rain 40%. Sunday night, mostly cloudy with a slight chance of showers and thunderstorms in the evening, then partly cloudy after midnight. Lows around 70. Light southwest winds. Monday, mostly sunny. A chance of showers and thunderstorms in the afternoon. Highs in the upper 80s. Southwest winds 5 to 15 miles an hour. Chance of rain 30%. Monday night, partly cloudy. A slight chance of showers and thunderstorms in the evening. Lows around 70. Light west winds. Chance of rain 20%. And now the extended forecast. Tuesday, 70. Light west winds. Chance of rain 20%. And now the extended forecast. Tuesday and Tuesday night, showers likely and a chance of thunderstorms. Highs in the upper 80s. Lows around 70. Wednesday and Wednesday night, partly cloudy. A chance of showers and thunderstorms. Highs in the upper 80s. Lows in the lower 70s. Thursday and Thursday night, partly cloudy. A chance of showers and thunderstorms. Highs in the upper 80s. Lows in the lower 70s. Friday through Saturday night, partly cloudy with a chance of showers and thunderstorms. Highs in the upper 80s. Lows in the lower 70s. For more detailed weather, water, and climate information, please visit our website at weather.gov/Atlanta. The current time is 2:34 a.m. Eastern Daylight Time. Here are the 2 a.m. weather observations from around the area. At Athens, it was partly cloudy, the temperature was 75 degrees, dew point 73 degrees, relative humidity 93%, wind calm, pressure was 29.80 inches and falling. At Gainesville, it was mostly cloudy and 76, wind variable at 5. At Winder, it was mostly cloudy. At Greensboro, it was mostly cloudy and 75, wind south at 5. At Jefferson, it was mostly cloudy and 76, wind southwest at 8. At Monroe, it was mostly cloudy. At Albertton, it was partly cloudy and 73, wind southeast at 3. At Canyon, it was cloudy and 74, wind southeast at 6. At Clemson, it was mostly cloudy and 75, wind west at 3. Elsewhere across Georgia, at Atlanta it was cloudy and 77, wind southwest at 7. At Cartersville, the temperature was 73, wind calm. At Lawrenceville, it was cloudy and 77, wind southwest at 9. At Macon, it was cloudy and 78, wind south at 9 gusting to 17. At Rome, it was cloudy and 75, wind west at 3. At Augusta, it was mostly cloudy and 74, wind south at 6. At Savannah, it was mostly cloudy and 76, wind southwest at 7. Elsewhere across the region, at Chattanooga, it was cloudy and 74, wind calm. At Asheville, with light rain it was 72, wind southeast at 3. At Greenville-Spartanburg, it was mostly cloudy and 73, wind southwest at 5. Here is the hazardous weather outlook. This hazardous weather outlook is for North and Central Georgia. For tonight, a line of showers and thunderstorms are expected to push into northwest Georgia this evening with a few storms becoming strong to severe. The primary risk is damaging winds, but a brief spin-up tornado and locally heavy rainfall are also possible. And now the extended outlook for the period Sunday through Friday. Additional rounds of showers and thunderstorms are expected Sunday through at least midweek. A few storms could become strong to severe on Sunday, with gusty to damaging winds. Heavy rain from multiple rounds of thunderstorms will bring the potential for isolated flash flooding across much of north and central Georgia.
Spotter activation will not be needed through tonight.

Here is the official forecast from your National Weather Service for the Athens listening area. Rest of tonight, mostly cloudy with a chance of showers. A chance of thunderstorms after midnight, then a slight chance of thunderstorms late. Near steady temperature in the lower 70s. Light south winds. Chance of rain 30%. Sunday, mostly cloudy in the morning, then becoming mostly sunny. A chance of showers and thunderstorms. Highs in the mid-80s. Southwest winds 10 to 15 miles an hour. Chance of rain 40%. Sunday night, mostly cloudy with a slight chance of showers and thunderstorms in the evening, then partly cloudy after midnight. Lows around 70. Light southwest winds. Monday, mostly sunny. A chance of showers and thunderstorms in the afternoon. Highs in the upper 80s. Southwest winds 5 to 15 miles an hour. Chance of rain 30%. Monday night, partly cloudy. A slight chance of showers and thunderstorms in the evening. Lows around 70. Light west winds. Chance of rain 20%. And now the extended forecast. Tuesday and Tuesday night, showers likely and a chance of thunderstorms. Highs in the upper 80s. Lows around 70. Wednesday and Wednesday night, partly cloudy. A chance of showers and thunderstorms. Highs in the upper 80s. Lows in the lower 70s. Thursday and Thursday night, partly cloudy. A chance of showers and thunderstorms. Highs in the upper 80s. Lows in the lower 70s. Friday through Saturday night, partly cloudy with a chance of showers and thunderstorms. Highs in the upper 80s. Lows in the lower 70s. For more detailed weather, water, and climate information, please visit our website at weather.gov/Atlanta. The current time is 2:39 a.m. Eastern Daylight Time. Here are the 2 a.m. weather observations from around the area. At Athens, it was partly cloudy, the temperature was 75 degrees, dew point 73 degrees, relative humidity 93%, wind calm, pressure was 29.80 inches and falling. At Gainesville, it was mostly cloudy and 76, wind variable at 5. At Winder, it was mostly cloudy. At Greensboro, it was mostly cloudy and 75, wind south at 5. At Jefferson, it was mostly cloudy and 76, wind southwest at 8. At Monroe, it was mostly cloudy. At Albertton, it was partly cloudy and 73, wind southeast at 3. At Canyon, it was cloudy and 74, wind southeast at 6. At Clemson, it was mostly cloudy and 75, wind west at 3. Elsewhere across Georgia, at Atlanta it was cloudy and 77, wind southwest at 7. At Cartersville, the temperature was 73, wind calm. At Lawrenceville, it was cloudy and 77, wind southwest at 9. At Macon, it was cloudy and 78, wind south at 9 gusting to 17. At Rome, it was cloudy and 75, wind west at 3. At Augusta, it was mostly cloudy and 74, wind south at 6. At Savannah, it was mostly cloudy and 76, wind southwest at 7. Elsewhere across the region, at Chattanooga, it was cloudy and 74, wind calm. At Asheville, with light rain it was 72, wind southeast at 3. At Greenville-Spartanburg, it was mostly cloudy and 73, wind southwest at 5. 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The WXK 56 listening area include the following counties: Banks, Barrow, Clark, Albert, Franklin, Greene, Hall, Hart, Jackson, Madison, Morgan, Oconee, Oglethorpe, Tolliver, Walton, and Wilkes. 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

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You can also like your Peachtree City National Weather Service on Facebook or follow NWS Atlanta on Twitter. Here is the hazardous weather outlook. This hazardous weather outlook is for North and Central Georgia. For tonight, a line of showers and thunderstorms are expected to push into Northwest Georgia this evening, with a few storms becoming strong to severe. The primary risk is damaging winds, but a brief spin-up tornado and locally heavy rainfall are also possible. And now the extended outlook for the period Sunday through Friday. Additional rounds of showers and thunderstorms are expected Sunday through at least midweek. A few storms could become strong to severe on Sunday, with gusty to damaging winds. Heavy rain from multiple rounds of thunderstorms will bring the potential for isolated flash flooding across much of North and Central Georgia. Spotter activation will not be needed through tonight. Here is the official forecast from your National Weather Service for the Athens listening area. Rest of tonight, mostly cloudy with a chance of showers. A chance of thunderstorms after midnight, then a slight chance of thunderstorms late. Near steady temperature in the lower 70s. Light south winds. Chance of rain 30%. Sunday, mostly cloudy in the morning, then becoming mostly sunny. A chance of showers and thunderstorms. Highs in the mid-80s. Southwest winds 10 to 15 miles an hour. Chance of rain 40%. Sunday night, mostly cloudy with a slight chance of showers and thunderstorms in the evening, then partly cloudy after midnight. Lows around 70. Light southwest winds. Monday, mostly sunny. A chance of showers and thunderstorms in the afternoon. Highs in the upper 80s. Southwest winds 5 to 15 miles an hour. Chance of rain 30%. Monday night, partly cloudy. A slight chance of showers and thunderstorms in the evening. Lows around 70. Light west winds. Chance of rain 20%. And now the extended forecast. Tuesday and Tuesday night, showers likely and a chance of thunderstorms. Highs in the upper 80s. Lows around 70. Wednesday and Wednesday night, partly cloudy. A chance of showers and thunderstorms. Highs in the upper 80s. Lows in the lower 70s. Thursday and Thursday night, partly cloudy. A chance of showers and thunderstorms. Highs in the upper 80s. Lows in the lower 70s. Friday through Saturday night, partly cloudy with a chance of showers and thunderstorms. Highs in the upper 80s. Lows in the lower 70s. For more detailed weather, water, and climate information, please visit our website at weather.gov/Atlanta. The current time is 2:45 a.m. Eastern Daylight Time. Here are the 2 a.m. weather observations from around the area. At Athens, it was partly cloudy, the temperature was 75 degrees, dew point 73 degrees, relative humidity 93%, wind calm, pressure was 29.80 inches and falling. At Gainesville, it was mostly cloudy and 76, wind variable at 5. At Winder, it was mostly cloudy. At Greensboro, it was mostly cloudy and 75, wind south at 5. At Jefferson, it was mostly cloudy and 76, wind southwest at 8. At Monroe, it was mostly cloudy. At Albertton, it was partly cloudy and 73, wind southeast at 3. At Canyon, it was cloudy and 74, wind southeast at 6. At Clemson, it was mostly cloudy and 75, wind west at 3. Elsewhere across Georgia, at Atlanta it was cloudy and 77, wind southwest at 7. At Cartersville, the temperature was 73, wind calm. At Lawrenceville, it was cloudy and 77, wind southwest at 9. At Macon, it was cloudy and 78, wind south at 9 gusting to 17. At Rome, it was cloudy and 75, wind west at 3.
At Augusta, it was mostly cloudy and 74, wind south at 6. At Savannah, it was mostly cloudy and 76, wind southwest at 7. Elsewhere across the region, at Chattanooga, it was cloudy and 74, wind calm. At Asheville, with light rain, it was 72, wind southeast at 3. At Greenville-Spartanburg, it was mostly cloudy and 73, wind southwest at 5. Here is the hazardous weather outlook. This hazardous weather outlook is for north and central Georgia. For tonight, a line of showers and thunderstorms are expected to push into northwest Georgia this evening, with a few storms becoming strong to severe. The primary risk is damaging winds, but a brief spin-up tornado and locally heavy rainfall are also possible. And now the extended outlook for the period Sunday through Friday. Additional rounds of showers and thunderstorms are expected Sunday through at least midweek. A few storms could become strong to severe on Sunday, with gusty to damaging winds. Heavy rain from multiple rounds of thunderstorms will bring the potential for isolated flash flooding across much of north and central Georgia. Spotter activation will not be needed through tonight. Here is the official forecast from your National Weather Service for the Athens listening area. Rest of tonight, mostly cloudy with a chance of showers. A chance of thunderstorms after midnight, then a slight chance of thunderstorms late. Near steady temperature in the lower 70s. Light south winds. Chance of rain 30%. Sunday, mostly cloudy in the morning, then becoming mostly sunny. A chance of showers and thunderstorms. Highs in the mid-80s. Southwest winds 10 to 15 miles an hour. Chance of rain 40%. Sunday night, mostly cloudy with a slight chance of showers and thunderstorms in the evening, then partly cloudy after midnight. Lows around 70. Light southwest winds. Monday, mostly sunny. A chance of showers and thunderstorms in the afternoon. Highs in the upper 80s. Southwest winds 5 to 15 miles an hour. Chance of rain 30%. Monday night, partly cloudy. A slight chance of showers and thunderstorms in the evening. Lows around 70. Light west winds. Chance of rain 20%. And now the extended forecast. Tuesday and Tuesday night, showers likely and a chance of thunderstorms. Highs in the upper 80s. Lows around 70. Wednesday and Wednesday night, partly cloudy. A chance of showers and thunderstorms. Highs in the upper 80s. Lows in the lower 70s. Thursday and Thursday night, partly cloudy. A chance of showers and thunderstorms. Highs in the upper 80s. Lows in the lower 70s. Friday through Saturday night, partly cloudy with a chance of showers and thunderstorms. Highs in the upper 80s. Lows in the lower 70s. For more detailed weather, water, and climate information, please visit our website at weather.gov/Atlanta. The current time is 2:50 a.m. Eastern Daylight Time. Here are the 2 a.m. weather observations from around the area. At Athens, it was partly cloudy, the temperature was 75 degrees, dew point 73 degrees, relative humidity 93%, wind calm, pressure was 29.80 inches and falling. At Gainesville, it was mostly cloudy and 76, wind variable at 5. At Winder, it was mostly cloudy. At Greensboro, it was mostly cloudy and 75, wind south at 5. At Jefferson, it was mostly cloudy and 76, wind southwest at 8. At Monroe, it was mostly cloudy. At Albertton, it was partly cloudy and 73, wind southeast at 3. At Canyon, it was cloudy and 74, wind southeast at 6. At Clemson, it was mostly cloudy and 75, wind west at 3. Elsewhere across Georgia, at Atlanta it was cloudy and 77, wind southwest at 7. At Cartersville, the temperature was 73, wind calm. At Lawrenceville,
It was cloudy.

winds at 77, wind southwest at 9. At Macon, it was cloudy and 78, wind south at 9 gusting to 17. At Rome, it was cloudy and 75, wind west at 3. At Augusta, it was mostly cloudy and 74, wind south at 6. At Savannah, it was mostly cloudy and 76, wind southwest at 7. Elsewhere across the region, at Chattanooga, it was cloudy and 74, wind calm. At Asheville, with light rain it was 72, wind southeast at 3. At Greenville-Spartanburg, it was mostly cloudy and 73, wind southwest at 5. Here is the hazardous weather outlook. This hazardous weather outlook is for north and central Georgia. For tonight, a line of showers and thunderstorms are expected to push into northwest Georgia this evening, with a few storms becoming strong to severe. The primary risk is damaging winds, but a brief spin-up tornado and locally heavy rainfall are also possible. And now the extended outlook for the period Sunday through Friday. Additional rounds of showers and thunderstorms are expected Sunday through at least midweek. A few storms could become strong to severe on Sunday, with gusty to damaging winds. Heavy rain from multiple rounds of thunderstorms will bring the potential for isolated flash flooding across much of north and central Georgia. Spotter activation will not be needed through tonight. Here is the official forecast from your National Weather Service for the Athens listening area. Rest of tonight, mostly cloudy with a chance of showers. A chance of thunderstorms after midnight, then a slight chance of thunderstorms late. Near steady temperature in the lower 70s. Light south winds. Chance of rain 30%. Sunday, mostly cloudy in the morning, then becoming mostly sunny. A chance of showers and thunderstorms. Highs in the mid-80s. Southwest winds 10 to 15 miles an hour. Chance of rain 40%. Sunday night, mostly cloudy with a slight chance of showers and thunderstorms in the evening, then partly cloudy after midnight. Lows around 70. Light southwest winds. Monday, mostly sunny. A chance of showers and thunderstorms in the afternoon. Highs in the upper 80s. Southwest winds 5 to 15 miles an hour. Chance of rain 30%. Monday night, partly cloudy. A slight chance of showers and thunderstorms in the evening. Lows around 70. Light west winds. Chance of rain 20%. And now the extended forecast. Tuesday and Tuesday night, showers likely and a chance of thunderstorms. Highs in the upper 80s. Lows around 70. Wednesday and Wednesday night, partly cloudy. A chance of showers and thunderstorms. Highs in the upper 80s. Lows in the lower 70s. Thursday and Thursday night, partly cloudy. A chance of showers and thunderstorms. Highs in the upper 80s. Lows in the lower 70s. Friday through Saturday night, partly cloudy with a chance of showers and thunderstorms. Highs in the upper 80s. Lows in the lower 70s. For more detailed weather, water, and climate information, please visit our website at weather.gov/Atlanta. The current time is 2:55 a.m. Eastern Daylight Time. Here are the 2 a.m. weather observations from around the area. At Athens, it was partly cloudy, the temperature was 75 degrees, dew point 73 degrees, relative humidity 93%, wind calm, pressure was 29.80 inches and falling. At Gainesville, it was mostly cloudy and 76, wind variable at 5. At Winder, it was mostly cloudy. At Greensboro, it was mostly cloudy and 75, wind south at 5. At Jefferson, it was mostly cloudy and 76, wind southwest at 8. At Monroe, it was mostly cloudy. At Elberton, it was partly cloudy and 73, wind southeast at 3. At Canyon, it was cloudy and 74, wind southeast at 6.
At Clemson, it was mostly cloudy and 75, wind west at 3. Elsewhere across Georgia, at Atlanta it was cloudy and 77, wind southwest at 7. At Cartersville, the temperature was 73, wind calm. At Lawrenceville, it was cloudy and 77, wind southwest at 9. At Macon, it was cloudy and 78, wind south at 9 gusting to 17. At Rome, it was cloudy and 75, wind west at 3. At Augusta, it was mostly cloudy and 74, wind south at 6. At Savannah, it was mostly cloudy and 76, wind southwest at 7. Elsewhere across the region, at Chattanooga, it was cloudy and 74, wind calm. At Asheville, with light rain it was 72, wind southeast at 3. At Greenville-Spartanburg, it was mostly cloudy and 73, wind southwest at 5. Here is the hazardous weather outlook. This hazardous weather outlook is for north and central Georgia. For tonight, a line of showers and thunderstorms are expected to push into northwest Georgia this evening, with a few storms becoming strong to severe. The primary risk is damaging winds, but a brief spin-up tornado and locally heavy rainfall are also possible. And now the extended outlook for the period Sunday through Friday. Additional rounds of showers and thunderstorms are expected Sunday through at least midweek. A few storms could become strong to severe on Sunday, with gusty to damaging winds. Heavy rain from multiple rounds of thunderstorms will bring the potential for isolated flash flooding across much of north and central Georgia. Spotter activation will not be needed through tonight. Here is the official forecast from your National Weather Service for the Athens listening area. Rest of tonight, mostly cloudy with a chance of showers. A chance of thunderstorms after midnight, then a slight chance of thunderstorms late. Near steady temperature in the lower 70s. Light south winds. Chance of rain 30%. Sunday, mostly cloudy in the morning, then becoming mostly sunny. A chance of showers and thunderstorms. Highs in the mid-80s. Southwest winds 10 to 15 miles an hour. Chance of rain 40%. Sunday night, mostly cloudy with a slight chance of showers and thunderstorms in the evening, then partly cloudy after midnight. Lows around 70. Light southwest winds. Monday, mostly sunny. A chance of showers and thunderstorms in the afternoon. Highs in the upper 80s. Southwest winds 5 to 15 miles an hour. Chance of rain 30%. Monday night, partly cloudy. A slight chance of showers and thunderstorms in the evening. Lows around 70. Light west winds. Chance of rain 20%. And now the extended forecast. Tuesday and Tuesday night, showers likely and a chance of thunderstorms. Highs in the upper 80s. Lows around 70. Wednesday and Wednesday night, partly cloudy. A chance of showers and thunderstorms. Highs in the upper 80s. Lows in the lower 70s. Thursday and Thursday night, partly cloudy. A chance of showers and thunderstorms. Highs in the upper 80s. Lows in the lower 70s. Friday through Saturday night, partly cloudy with a chance of showers and thunderstorms. Highs in the upper 80s. Lows in the lower 70s. For more detailed weather, water, and climate information, please visit our website at weather.gov/Atlanta. The current time is 3:01 a.m. Eastern Daylight Time. Here are the 2 a.m. weather observations from around the area. At Athens, it was partly cloudy, the temperature was 75 degrees, dew point 73 degrees, relative humidity 93%, wind calm, pressure was 29.80 inches and falling. At Gainesville, it was mostly cloudy and 76, wind variable at 5. At Winder, it was mostly cloudy. At Greensboro, it was mostly cloudy and 75, wind south at 5. At Jefferson, it was mostly cloudy and 76,
Wind southwest at 8. At Monroe, it was mostly cloudy.

at Alberton, it was partly cloudy and 73, wind southeast at 3. At Canyon, it was cloudy and 74, wind southeast at 6. At Clemson, it was mostly cloudy and 75, wind west at 3. Elsewhere across Georgia, at Atlanta it was cloudy and 77, wind southwest at 7. At Cartersville, the temperature was 73, wind calm. At Lawrenceville, it was cloudy and 77, wind southwest at 9. At Macon, it was cloudy and 78, wind south at 9 gusting to 17. At Rome, it was cloudy and 75, wind west at 3. At Augusta, it was mostly cloudy and 74, wind south at 6. At Savannah, it was mostly cloudy and 76, wind southwest at 7. Elsewhere across the region, at Chattanooga, it was cloudy and 74, wind calm. At Asheville, with light rain it was 72, wind southeast at 3. At Greenville-Spartanburg, it was mostly cloudy and 73, wind southwest at 5. Here is the hazardous weather outlook. This hazardous weather outlook is for North and Central Georgia. For tonight, a line of showers and thunderstorms are expected to push into Northwest Georgia this evening, with a few storms becoming strong to severe. The primary risk is damaging winds, but a brief spin-up tornado and locally heavy rainfall are also possible. And now the extended outlook for the period Sunday through Friday. Additional rounds of showers and thunderstorms are expected Sunday through at least midweek. A few storms could become strong to severe on Sunday, with gusty to damaging winds. Heavy rain from multiple rounds of thunderstorms will bring the potential for isolated flash flooding across much of North and Central Georgia. Spotter activation will not be needed through tonight. Here is the official forecast from your National Weather Service for the Athens listening area. Rest of tonight, mostly cloudy with a chance of showers. A chance of thunderstorms after midnight, then a slight chance of thunderstorms late. Near steady temperature in the lower 70s. Light south winds. Chance of rain 30%. Sunday, mostly cloudy in the morning, then becoming mostly sunny. A chance of showers and thunderstorms. Highs in the mid-80s. Southwest winds 10 to 15 miles an hour. Chance of rain 40%. Sunday night, mostly cloudy with a slight chance of showers and thunderstorms in the evening, then partly cloudy after midnight. Lows around 70. Light southwest winds. Monday, mostly sunny. A chance of showers and thunderstorms in the afternoon. Highs in the upper 80s. Southwest winds 5 to 15 miles an hour. Chance of rain 30%. Monday night, partly cloudy. A slight chance of showers and thunderstorms in the evening. Lows around 70. Light west winds. Chance of rain 20%. And now the extended forecast. Tuesday and Tuesday night, showers likely and a chance of thunderstorms. Highs in the upper 80s. Lows around 70. Wednesday and Wednesday night, partly cloudy. A chance of showers and thunderstorms. Highs in the upper 80s. Lows in the lower 70s. Thursday and Thursday night, partly cloudy. A chance of showers and thunderstorms. Highs in the upper 80s. Lows in the lower 70s. Friday through Saturday night, partly cloudy with a chance of showers and thunderstorms. Highs in the upper 80s. Lows in the lower 70s. For more detailed weather, water, and climate information, please visit our website at weather.gov/Atlanta. The current time is 3:06 a.m. Eastern Daylight Time. Here are the 3 a.m. weather observations from around the area. At Athens, it was cloudy, the temperature was 76 degrees, dew point 74 degrees, relative humidity 93%, wind variable at 3 miles an hour, pressure was 29.81 inches and rising. At Gainesville, it was cloudy and 76, wind southwest at 6. At Winder, with rain,

at Greensboro, it was cloudy and 75, wind variable at 5. At Jefferson, it was cloudy and 76, wind south at 6. At Monroe, it was cloudy. At Albertton, it was cloudy and 73, wind calm. At Canyon, it was cloudy and 74, wind south at 3. At Clemson, it was cloudy and 75, wind calm. Elsewhere across Georgia, at Atlanta it was cloudy and 77, wind southwest at 8. At Cartersville, with light rain it was 75, wind calm. At Lawrenceville, it was cloudy and 77, wind southwest at 7. At Macon, it was cloudy and 78, wind southwest at 8. At Rome, with light rain it was 74, wind south at 5. At Augusta, it was cloudy and 75, wind south at 5. At Savannah, it was mostly cloudy and 76, wind southwest at 8. Elsewhere across the region, at Chattanooga, it was mostly cloudy and 74, wind south at 3. At Asheville, it was cloudy and 73, wind south at 8. At Greenville-Spartanburg, it was cloudy and 74, wind southeast at 8. Here is the hazardous weather outlook. This hazardous weather outlook is for North and Central Georgia. For tonight, a line of showers and thunderstorms are expected to push into northwest Georgia this evening, with a few storms becoming strong to severe. The primary risk is damaging winds, but a brief spin-up tornado and locally heavy rainfall are also possible. And now the extended outlook for the period Sunday through Friday. Additional rounds of showers and thunderstorms are expected Sunday through at least midweek. A few storms could become strong to severe on Sunday, with gusty to damaging winds. Heavy rain from multiple rounds of thunderstorms will bring the potential for isolated flash flooding across much of North and Central Georgia. Spotter activation will not be needed through tonight. Here is the official forecast from your National Weather Service for the Athens listening area. Rest of tonight, mostly cloudy with a chance of showers. A chance of thunderstorms after midnight, then a slight chance of thunderstorms late. Near steady temperature in the lower 70s. Light south winds. Chance of rain 30%. Sunday, mostly cloudy in the morning, then becoming mostly sunny. A chance of showers and thunderstorms. Highs in the mid-80s. Southwest winds 10 to 15 miles an hour. Chance of rain 40%. Sunday night, mostly cloudy with a slight chance of showers and thunderstorms in the evening, then partly cloudy after midnight. Lows around 70. Light southwest winds. Monday, mostly sunny. A chance of showers and thunderstorms in the afternoon. Highs in the upper 80s. Southwest winds 5 to 15 miles an hour. Chance of rain 30%. Monday night, partly cloudy. A slight chance of showers and thunderstorms in the evening. Lows around 70. Light west winds. Chance of rain 20%. And now the extended forecast. Tuesday and Tuesday night, showers likely and a chance of thunderstorms. Highs in the upper 80s. Lows around 70. Wednesday and Wednesday night, partly cloudy. A chance of showers and thunderstorms. Highs in the upper 80s. Lows in the lower 70s. Thursday and Thursday night, partly cloudy. A chance of showers and thunderstorms. Highs in the upper 80s. Lows in the lower 70s. Friday through Saturday night, partly cloudy with a chance of showers and thunderstorms. Highs in the upper 80s. Lows in the lower 70s. For more detailed weather, water, and climate information, please visit our website at weather.gov/Atlanta. The current time is 3:11 a.m. Eastern Daylight Time. Here are the 3 a.m. weather observations from around the area. At Athens, it was cloudy, the temperature was 76 degrees, dew point 74 degrees, relative humidity 93%, wind calm, pressure was 29.80 inches and rising.

Evansville, it was cloudy and 76, wind southeast at 5. At Winder, with a thunderstorm. At Greensboro, it was cloudy and 77, wind variable at 7. At Jefferson, it was cloudy and 75, wind south at 3. At Monroe, it was cloudy. At Albertton, it was cloudy and 73, wind southeast at 5. At Canyon, it was cloudy and 74, wind south at 6. At Clemson, it was cloudy and 75, wind south at 5. Elsewhere across Georgia, at Atlanta it was cloudy and 78, wind southwest at 8. At Cartersville, the temperature was 73, wind calm. At Lawrenceville, it was cloudy and 78, wind south at 6. At Macon, it was cloudy and 77, wind southwest at 3. At Rome, it was cloudy and 74, wind southwest at 3. At Augusta, it was cloudy and 75, wind south at 7. At Savannah, it was cloudy and 76, wind southwest at 9. Elsewhere across the region, at Chattanooga, it was mostly cloudy and 74, wind southeast at 3. At Asheville, it was cloudy and 72, wind southeast at 6. At Greenville-Spartanburg, it was cloudy and 73, wind southeast at 8. Here is the hazardous weather outlook. This hazardous weather outlook is for North and Central Georgia. For tonight, a line of showers and thunderstorms are expected to push into northwest Georgia this evening, with a few storms becoming strong to severe. The primary risk is damaging winds, but a brief spin-up tornado and locally heavy rainfall are also possible. And now the extended outlook for the period Sunday through Friday. Additional rounds of showers and thunderstorms are expected Sunday through at least midweek. A few storms could become strong to severe on Sunday, with gusty to damaging winds. Heavy rain from multiple rounds of thunderstorms will bring the potential for isolated flash flooding across much of North and Central Georgia. Spotter activation will not be needed through tonight. Here is the official forecast from your National Weather Service for the Athens listening area. Rest of tonight, mostly cloudy with a chance of showers. A chance of thunderstorms after midnight, then a slight chance of thunderstorms late. Near steady temperature in the lower 70s. Light south winds. Chance of rain 30%. Sunday, mostly cloudy in the morning, then becoming mostly sunny. A chance of showers and thunderstorms. Highs in the mid-80s. Southwest winds 10 to 15 miles an hour. Chance of rain 40%. Sunday night, mostly cloudy with a slight chance of showers and thunderstorms in the evening, then partly cloudy after midnight. Lows around 70. Light southwest winds. Monday, mostly sunny. A chance of showers and thunderstorms in the afternoon. Highs in the upper 80s. Southwest winds 5 to 15 miles an hour. Chance of rain 30%. Monday night, partly cloudy. A slight chance of showers and thunderstorms in the evening. Lows around 70. Light west winds. Chance of rain 20%. And now the extended forecast. Tuesday and Tuesday night, showers likely and a chance of thunderstorms. Highs in the upper 80s. Lows around 70. Wednesday and Wednesday night, partly cloudy. A chance of showers and thunderstorms. Highs in the upper 80s. Lows in the lower 70s. Thursday and Thursday night, partly cloudy. A chance of showers and thunderstorms. Highs in the upper 80s. Lows in the lower 70s. Friday through Saturday night, partly cloudy with a chance of showers and thunderstorms. Highs in the upper 80s. Lows in the lower 70s. For more detailed weather, water, and climate information, please visit our website at weather.gov/Atlanta. The current time is 4:18 a.m. Eastern Daylight Time. Here are the 4 a.m. weather observations from around the area. At Athens, it was cloudy, the temperature was 76 degrees.

0.74 degrees, relative humidity 93%, wind calm, pressure was 29.81 inches and rising. At Gainesville, it was cloudy and 76, wind southeast at 5. At Winder, with a thunderstorm. At Greensboro, it was cloudy and 77, wind variable at 7. At Jefferson, it was cloudy and 75, wind south at 3. At Monroe, it was cloudy. At Alberton, it was cloudy and 73, wind southeast at 5. At Canyon, it was cloudy and 74, wind south at 6. At Clemson, it was cloudy and 75, wind south at 5. Elsewhere across Georgia, at Atlanta it was cloudy and 78, wind southwest at 8. At Cartersville, the temperature was 73, wind calm. At Lawrenceville, it was cloudy and 78, wind south at 6. At Macon, it was cloudy and 77, wind southwest at 3. At Rome, it was cloudy and 74, wind southwest at 3. At Augusta, it was cloudy and 75, wind south at 7. At Savannah, it was cloudy and 76, wind southwest at 9. Elsewhere across the region, at Chattanooga, it was mostly cloudy and 74, wind southeast at 3. At Asheville, it was cloudy and 72, wind southeast at 6. At Greenville-Spartanburg, it was cloudy and 73, wind southeast at 8. Here is the hazardous weather outlook. This hazardous weather outlook is for North and Central Georgia. For tonight, a line of showers and thunderstorms are expected to push into Northwest Georgia this evening, with a few storms becoming strong to severe. The primary risk is damaging winds, but a brief spin-up tornado and locally heavy rainfall are also possible. And now the extended outlook for the period Sunday through Friday. Additional rounds of showers and thunderstorms are expected Sunday through at least midweek. A few storms could become strong to severe on Sunday, with gusty to damaging winds. Heavy rain from multiple rounds of thunderstorms will bring the potential for isolated flash flooding across much of North and Central Georgia. Spotter activation will not be needed through tonight. The Athens Climate Summary for yesterday, August 1, 2026. Yesterday's high temperature of 89 degrees occurred at 1:55 p.m. The normal high is 92. The record high is 102 degrees, which was set in 1921. Yesterday's low temperature of 69 degrees occurred at 5:38 a.m. The normal low is 70. The record low is 56 degrees, which was set in 1997. No precipitation fell yesterday, which leaves the monthly total at 0.00 inches. This is 0.14 inches below the normal amount of 0.14 inches for August. The total precipitation for the year still stands at 26.16 inches, which is 2.95 inches below normal. Sunrise today is at 6:46 a.m. and sunset is at 8:33 p.m. Here is the official forecast from your National Weather Service for the Athens listening area. Rest of tonight, mostly cloudy with a chance of showers. A chance of thunderstorms after midnight, then a slight chance of thunderstorms late. Near steady temperature in the lower 70s. Light south winds. Chance of rain 30%. Sunday, mostly cloudy in the morning, then becoming mostly sunny. A chance of showers and thunderstorms. Highs in the mid-80s. Southwest winds 10 to 15 miles an hour. Chance of rain 40%. Sunday night, mostly cloudy with a slight chance of showers and thunderstorms in the evening, then partly cloudy after midnight. Lows around 70. Light southwest winds. Monday, mostly sunny. A chance of showers and thunderstorms in the afternoon. Highs in the upper 80s. Southwest winds 5 to 15 miles an hour. Chance of rain 30%. Monday night, partly cloudy. A slight chance of showers and thunderstorms in the evening. Lows around 70. Light west winds. Chance of rain 20%.

Now the extended forecast. Tuesday and Tuesday night, showers likely and a chance of thunderstorms. Highs in the upper 80s. Lows around 70. Wednesday and Wednesday night, partly cloudy. A chance of showers and thunderstorms. Highs in the upper 80s. Lows in the lower 70s. Thursday and Thursday night, partly cloudy. A chance of showers and thunderstorms. Highs in the upper 80s. Lows in the lower 70s. Friday through Saturday night, partly cloudy with a chance of showers and thunderstorms. Highs in the upper 80s. Lows in the lower 70s. For more detailed weather, water, and climate information, please visit our website at weather.gov/Atlanta. The current time is 4:24 a.m. Eastern Daylight Time. Here are the 4 a.m. weather observations from around the area. At Athens, it was cloudy, the temperature was 76 degrees, dew point 74 degrees, relative humidity 93%, wind calm, pressure was 29.81 inches and rising. At Gainesville, it was cloudy and 76, wind southeast at 5. At Winder, with a thunderstorm. At Greensboro, it was cloudy and 77, wind variable at 7. At Jefferson, it was cloudy and 75, wind south at 3. At Monroe, it was cloudy. At Albertton, it was cloudy and 73, wind southeast at 5. At Canyon, it was cloudy and 74, wind south at 6. At Clemson, it was cloudy and 75, wind south at 5. Elsewhere across Georgia, at Atlanta it was cloudy and 78, wind southwest at 8. At Cartersville, the temperature was 73, wind calm. At Lawrenceville, it was cloudy and 78, wind south at 6. At Macon, it was cloudy and 77, wind southwest at 3. At Rome, it was cloudy and 74, wind southwest at 3. At Augusta, it was cloudy and 75, wind south at 7. At Savannah, it was cloudy and 76, wind southwest at 9. Elsewhere across the region, at Chattanooga, it was mostly cloudy and 74, wind southeast at 3. At Asheville, it was cloudy and 72, wind southeast at 6. At Greenville-Spartanburg, it was cloudy and 73, wind southeast at 8. Here is the hazardous weather outlook. This hazardous weather outlook is for North and Central Georgia. For tonight, a line of showers and thunderstorms are expected to push into Northwest Georgia this evening, with a few storms becoming strong to severe. The primary risk is damaging winds, but a brief spin-up tornado and locally heavy rainfall are also possible. And now the extended outlook for the period Sunday through Friday. Additional rounds of showers and thunderstorms are expected Sunday through at least midweek. A few storms could become strong to severe on Sunday, with gusty to damaging winds. Heavy rain from multiple rounds of thunderstorms will bring the potential for isolated flash flooding across much of North and Central Georgia. Spotter activation will not be needed through tonight. Here is the official forecast from your National Weather Service for the Athens listening area. Rest of tonight, mostly cloudy with a chance of showers. A chance of thunderstorms after midnight, then a slight chance of thunderstorms late. Near steady temperature in the lower 70s. Light south winds. Chance of rain 30%. Sunday, mostly cloudy in the morning, then becoming mostly sunny. A chance of showers and thunderstorms. Highs in the mid-80s. Southwest winds 10 to 15 miles an hour. Chance of rain 40%. Sunday night, mostly cloudy with a slight chance of showers and thunderstorms in the evening, then partly cloudy after midnight. Lows around 70. Light southwest winds. Monday, mostly sunny. A chance of showers and thunderstorms in the afternoon. Highs in the upper 80s. Southwest winds 5 to 15 miles an hour. Chance of rain 30%. Monday night, partly cloudy. A slight chance of showers and

Thunderstorms in the evening. Lows around 70. Light west winds. Chance of rain 20%. And now the extended forecast. Tuesday and Tuesday night, showers likely and a chance of thunderstorms. Highs in the upper 80s. Lows around 70. Wednesday and Wednesday night, partly cloudy. A chance of showers and thunderstorms. Highs in the upper 80s. Lows in the lower 70s. Thursday and Thursday night, partly cloudy. A chance of showers and thunderstorms. Highs in the upper 80s. Lows in the lower 70s. Friday through Saturday night, partly cloudy with a chance of showers and thunderstorms. Highs in the upper 80s. Lows in the lower 70s. For more detailed weather, water, and climate information, please visit our website at weather.gov/Atlanta. The current time is 4:29 a.m. Eastern Daylight Time. Here are the 4 a.m. weather observations from around the area. At Athens, it was cloudy, the temperature was 76 degrees, dew point 74 degrees, relative humidity 93%, wind calm, pressure was 29.81 inches and rising. At Gainesville, it was cloudy and 76, wind southeast at 5. At Winder, with a thunderstorm. At Greensboro, it was cloudy and 77, wind variable at 7. At Jefferson, it was cloudy and 75, wind south at 3. At Monroe, it was cloudy. At Albertton, it was cloudy and 73, wind southeast at 5. At Canyon, it was cloudy and 74, wind south at 6. At Clemson, it was cloudy and 75, wind south at 5. Elsewhere across Georgia, at Atlanta it was cloudy and 78, wind southwest at 8. At Cartersville, the temperature was 73, wind calm. At Lawrenceville, it was cloudy and 78, wind south at 6. At Macon, it was cloudy and 77, wind southwest at 3. At Rome, it was cloudy and 74, wind southwest at 3. At Augusta, it was cloudy and 75, wind south at 7. At Savannah, it was cloudy and 76, wind southwest at 9. Elsewhere across the region, at Chattanooga, it was mostly cloudy and 74, wind southeast at 3. At Asheville, it was cloudy and 72, wind southeast at 6. At Greenville-Spartanburg, it was cloudy and 73, wind southeast at 8. The Athens climate summary for yesterday, August 1, 2026. Yesterday's high temperature of 89 degrees occurred at 1:55 p.m. The normal high is 92. The record high is 102 degrees, which was set in 1921. Yesterday's low temperature of 69 degrees occurred at 5:38 a.m. The normal low is 70. The record low is 56 degrees, which was set in 1997. No precipitation fell yesterday, which leaves the monthly total at 0.00 inches. This is 0.14 inches below the normal amount of 0.14 inches for August. The total precipitation for the year still stands at 26.16 inches, which is 2.95 inches below normal. Sunrise today is at 6:46 a.m. and sunset is at 8:33 p.m. Here is the hazardous weather outlook. This hazardous weather outlook is for North and Central Georgia. For tonight, a line of showers and thunderstorms are expected to push into northwest Georgia this evening, with a few storms becoming strong to severe. The primary risk is damaging winds, but a brief spin-up tornado and locally heavy rainfall are also possible. And now the extended outlook for the period Sunday through Friday. Additional rounds of showers and thunderstorms are expected Sunday through at least midweek. A few storms could become strong to severe on Sunday, with gusty to damaging winds. Heavy rain from multiple rounds of thunderstorms will bring the potential for isolated flash flooding across much of North and Central Georgia. Spotter activation will not be needed through tonight. Here is the official forecast, the potential for isolated flash flooding.

across much of north and central Georgia. Spotter activation will not be needed through tonight. Here is the official forecast from your National Weather Service for the Athens listening area. Rest of tonight, mostly cloudy with a chance of showers. A chance of thunderstorms after midnight, then a slight chance of thunderstorms late. Near steady temperature in the lower 70s. Light south winds. Chance of rain 30%. Sunday, mostly cloudy in the morning, then becoming mostly sunny. A chance of showers and thunderstorms. Highs in the mid-80s. Southwest winds 10 to 15 miles an hour. Chance of rain 40%. Sunday night, mostly cloudy with a slight chance of showers and thunderstorms in the evening, then partly cloudy after midnight. Lows around 70. Light southwest winds. Monday, mostly sunny. A chance of showers and thunderstorms in the afternoon. Highs in the upper 80s. Southwest winds 5 to 15 miles an hour. Chance of rain 30%. Monday night, partly cloudy. A slight chance of showers and thunderstorms in the evening. Lows around 70. Light west winds. Chance of rain 20%. And now the extended forecast. Tuesday and Tuesday night, showers likely and a chance of thunderstorms. Highs in the upper 80s. Lows around 70. Wednesday and Wednesday night, partly cloudy. A chance of showers and thunderstorms. Lows in the lower 70s. Thursday and Thursday night, partly cloudy. A chance of showers and thunderstorms. Highs in the upper 80s. Lows in the lower 70s. Friday through Saturday night, partly cloudy with a chance of showers and thunderstorms. Highs in the upper 80s. Lows in the lower 70s. For more detailed weather, water, and climate information, please visit our website at weather.gov/Atlanta. The current time is 4:35 a.m. Eastern Daylight Time. Here are the 4 a.m. weather observations from around the area. At Athens, it was cloudy, the temperature was 76 degrees, dew point 74 degrees, relative humidity 93%, wind calm, pressure was 29.81 inches and rising. At Gainesville, it was cloudy and 76, wind southeast at 5. At Winder, with a thunderstorm. At Greensboro, it was cloudy and 77, wind variable at 7. At Jefferson, it was cloudy and 75, wind south at 3. At Monroe, it was cloudy. At Albertton, it was cloudy and 73, wind southeast at 5. At Canyon, it was cloudy and 74, wind south at 6. At Clemson, it was cloudy and 75, wind south at 5. Elsewhere across Georgia, at Atlanta it was cloudy and 78, wind southwest at 8. At Cartersville, the temperature was 73, wind calm. At Lawrenceville, it was cloudy and 78, wind south at 6. At Macon, it was cloudy and 77, wind southwest at 3. At Rome, it was cloudy and 74, wind southwest at 3. At Augusta, it was cloudy and 75, wind south at 7. At Savannah, it was cloudy and 76, wind southwest at 9. Elsewhere across the region, at Chattanooga, it was mostly cloudy and 74, wind southeast at 3. At Asheville, it was cloudy and 72, wind southeast at 6. At Greenville-Spartanburg, it was cloudy and 73, wind southeast at 8. Here is the hazardous weather outlook. This hazardous weather outlook is for north and central Georgia. For tonight, a line of showers and thunderstorms are expected to push into northwest Georgia this evening with a few storms becoming strong to severe. The primary risk is damaging winds, but a brief spin-up tornado and locally heavy rainfall are also possible. And now the extended outlook for the period Sunday through Friday. Additional rounds of showers and thunderstorms are expected Sunday through at least midweek. A few storms could become strong.

severe on Sunday, with gusty to damaging winds. Heavy rain from multiple rounds of thunderstorms will bring the potential for isolated flash flooding across much of north and central Georgia. Spotter activation will not be needed through tonight. Here is the official forecast from your National Weather Service for the Athens listening area. Rest of tonight, mostly cloudy with a chance of showers. A chance of thunderstorms after midnight, then a slight chance of thunderstorms late. Near steady temperature in the lower 70s. Light south winds. Chance of rain 30%. Sunday, mostly cloudy in the morning, then becoming mostly sunny. A chance of showers and thunderstorms. Highs in the mid-80s. Southwest winds 10 to 15 miles an hour. Chance of rain 40%. Sunday night, mostly cloudy with a slight chance of showers and thunderstorms in the evening, then partly cloudy after midnight. Lows around 70. Light southwest winds. Monday, mostly sunny. A chance of showers and thunderstorms in the afternoon. Highs in the upper 80s. Southwest winds 5 to 15 miles an hour. Chance of rain 30%. Monday night, partly cloudy. A slight chance of showers and thunderstorms in the evening. Lows around 70. Light west winds. Chance of rain 20%. And now the extended forecast. Tuesday and Tuesday night, showers likely and a chance of thunderstorms. Highs in the upper 80s. Lows around 70. Wednesday and Wednesday night, partly cloudy. A chance of showers and thunderstorms. Highs in the upper 80s. Lows in the lower 70s. Thursday and Thursday night, partly cloudy. A chance of showers and thunderstorms. Highs in the upper 80s. Lows in the lower 70s. Friday through Saturday night, partly cloudy with a chance of showers and thunderstorms. Highs in the upper 80s. Lows in the lower 70s. For more detailed weather, water, and climate information, please visit our website at weather.gov/Atlanta. The Athens climate summary for yesterday, August 1, 2026. Yesterday's high temperature of 89 degrees occurred at 1:55 p.m. The normal high is 92. The record high is 102 degrees, which was set in 1921. Yesterday's low temperature of 69 degrees occurred at 5:38 a.m. The normal low is 70. The record low is 56 degrees, which was set in 1997. No precipitation fell yesterday, which leaves the monthly total at 0.00 inches. This is 0.14 inches below the normal amount of 0.14 inches for August. The total precipitation for the year still stands at 26.16 inches, which is 2.95 inches below normal. Sunrise today is at 6:46 a.m. and sunset is at 8:33 p.m. You're listening to NOAA Weather Radio Station, WXK 56, originating from the National Weather Service office in Peachtree City, and transmitting from Athens on a frequency of 162.4 MHz. 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The current time is 4:42 a.m. Eastern Daylight Time. Here are the 4 a.m. weather observations from around the area. At Athens, it was cloudy, the temperature was 76 degrees, dew point 74 degrees, relative humidity 93%, wind calm, pressure was 29.81 inches and rising. At Gainesville, it was cloudy and 76, wind southeast at 5. At Winder, with a thunderstorm. At Greensboro, it was

cloudy and 77. Wind variable at 7. At Jefferson, it was cloudy and 75. Wind south at 3. At Monroe, it was cloudy. At Albertton, it was cloudy and 73. Wind southeast at 5. At Canyon, it was cloudy and 74. Wind south at 6. At Clemson, it was cloudy and 75. Wind south at 5. Elsewhere across Georgia, at Atlanta it was cloudy and 78. Wind southwest at 8. At Cartersville, the temperature was 73. Wind calm. At Lawrenceville, it was cloudy and 78. Wind south at 6. At Macon, it was cloudy and 77. Wind southwest at 3. At Rome, it was cloudy and 74. Wind southwest at 3. At Augusta, it was cloudy and 75. Wind south at 7. At Savannah, it was cloudy and 76. Wind southwest at 9. Elsewhere across the region, at Chattanooga, it was mostly cloudy and 74. Wind southeast at 3. At Asheville, it was cloudy and 72. Wind southeast at 6. At Greenville-Spartanburg, it was cloudy and 73. Wind southeast at 8. Here is the hazardous weather outlook. This hazardous weather outlook is for north and central Georgia. For tonight, a line of showers and thunderstorms are expected to push into northwest Georgia this evening, with a few storms becoming strong to severe. The primary risk is damaging winds, but a brief spin-up tornado and locally heavy rainfall are also possible. And now the extended outlook for the period Sunday through Friday. Additional rounds of showers and thunderstorms are expected Sunday through at least midweek. A few storms could become strong to severe on Sunday, with gusty to damaging winds. Heavy rain from multiple rounds of thunderstorms will bring the potential for isolated flash flooding across much of north and central Georgia. Spotter activation will not be needed through tonight. Here is the official forecast from your National Weather Service for the Athens listening area. Rest of tonight, mostly cloudy with a chance of showers. A chance of thunderstorms after midnight, then a slight chance of thunderstorms late. Near steady temperature in the lower 70s. Light south winds. Chance of rain 30%. Sunday, mostly cloudy in the morning, then becoming mostly sunny. A chance of showers and thunderstorms. Highs in the mid-80s. Southwest winds 10 to 15 miles an hour. Chance of rain 40%. Sunday night, mostly cloudy with a slight chance of showers and thunderstorms in the evening, then partly cloudy after midnight. Lows around 70. Light southwest winds. Monday, mostly sunny. A chance of showers and thunderstorms in the afternoon. Highs in the upper 80s. Southwest winds 5 to 15 miles an hour. Chance of rain 30%. Monday night, partly cloudy. A slight chance of showers and thunderstorms in the evening. Lows around 70. Light west winds. Chance of rain 20%. And now the extended forecast. Tuesday and Tuesday night, showers likely and a chance of thunderstorms. Highs in the upper 80s. Lows around 70. Wednesday and Wednesday night, partly cloudy. A chance of showers and thunderstorms. Highs in the upper 80s. Lows in the lower 70s. Thursday and Thursday night, partly cloudy. A chance of showers and thunderstorms. Highs in the upper 80s. Lows in the lower 70s. Friday through Saturday night, partly cloudy with a chance of showers and thunderstorms. Highs in the upper 80s. Lows in the lower 70s. For more detailed weather, water, and climate information, please visit our website at weather.gov/Atlanta. The current time is 4:47 a.m. Eastern Daylight Time. Here are the 4 a.m. weather observations from around the area. At Athens, it was cloudy, the temperature was 76 degrees, dew point 74 degrees, relative humidity 93%, wind calm, pressure was 29.81 inches and rising.

Hyattsville, it was cloudy and 76, wind southeast at 5. At Winder, with a thunderstorm. At Greensboro, it was cloudy and 77, wind variable at 7. At Jefferson, it was cloudy and 75, wind south at 3. At Monroe, it was cloudy. At Alberton, it was cloudy and 73, wind southeast at 5. At Canyon, it was cloudy and 74, wind south at 6. At Clemson, it was cloudy and 75, wind south at 5. Elsewhere across Georgia, at Atlanta it was cloudy and 78, wind southwest at 8. At Cartersville, the temperature was 73, wind calm. At Lawrenceville, it was cloudy and 78, wind south at 6. At Macon, it was cloudy and 77, wind southwest at 3. At Rome, it was cloudy and 74, wind southwest at 3. At Augusta, it was cloudy and 75, wind south at 7. At Savannah, it was cloudy and 76, wind southwest at 9. Elsewhere across the region, at Chattanooga, it was mostly cloudy and 74, wind southeast at 3. At Asheville, it was cloudy and 72, wind southeast at 6. At Greenville-Spartanburg, it was cloudy and 73, wind southeast at 8. Here is the hazardous weather outlook. This hazardous weather outlook is for North and Central Georgia. For tonight, a line of showers and thunderstorms are expected to push into northwest Georgia this evening, with a few storms becoming strong to severe. The primary risk is damaging winds, but a brief spin-up tornado and locally heavy rainfall are also possible. And now the extended outlook for the period Sunday through Friday. Additional rounds of showers and thunderstorms are expected Sunday through at least midweek. A few storms could become strong to severe on Sunday, with gusty to damaging winds. Heavy rain from multiple rounds of thunderstorms will bring the potential for isolated flash flooding across much of north and central Georgia. Spotter activation will not be needed through tonight. Here is the hazardous weather outlook. This hazardous weather outlook is for north and central Georgia. For today and tonight, showers and thunderstorms are likely south and east of the I-85 corridor today. A few storms may become strong to severe, especially in east central Georgia. Gusty to damaging winds, frequent lightning, and locally heavy rainfall are the main hazards. The risk for brief spin-up tornadoes is low, but not zero. And now the extended outlook for the period Monday through Saturday. Additional rounds of showers and thunderstorms are expected through at least midweek. Locally heavy rainfall and gusty winds will be possible each afternoon. Spotter information statement. Spotter activation will not be needed through tonight. The Athens climate summary for yesterday, August 1, 2026. Yesterday's high temperature of 89 degrees occurred at 1:55 p.m. The normal high is 92. The record high is 102 degrees, which was set in 1921. Yesterday's low temperature of 69 degrees occurred at 5:38 a.m. The normal low is 70. The record low is 56 degrees, which was set in 1997. No precipitation fell yesterday, which leaves the monthly total at 0.00 inches. This is 0.14 inches below the normal amount of 0.14 inches for August. The total precipitation for the year still stands at 26.16 inches, which is 2.95 inches below normal. Sunrise today is at 6:46 a.m. and sunset is at 8:33 p.m. Here is the official forecast from your National Weather Service for the Athens listening area. Rest of tonight, mostly cloudy with a chance of showers. A chance of thunderstorms after midnight, then a slight chance of thunderstorms late. Near steady temperature in the lower 70s. Light south winds. Chance of rain 30%. Sunday, mostly cloudy in the morning, then becoming mostly sunny. A chance of showers and thunderstorms. Highs in the mid-80s. Southwest winds 10 to 15 miles an hour. Chance of rain 40%.

Sunday night, mostly cloudy with a slight chance of showers and thunderstorms in the evening, then partly cloudy after midnight. Lows around 70. Light southwest winds. Monday, mostly sunny. A chance of showers and thunderstorms in the afternoon. Highs in the upper 80s. Southwest winds 5 to 15 miles an hour. Chance of rain 30%. Monday night, partly cloudy. A slight chance of showers and thunderstorms in the evening. Lows around 70. Light west winds. Chance of rain 20%. And now the extended forecast. Tuesday and Tuesday night, showers likely and a chance of thunderstorms. Highs in the upper 80s. Lows around 70. Wednesday and Wednesday night, partly cloudy. A chance of showers and thunderstorms. Highs in the upper 80s. Lows in the lower 70s. Thursday and Thursday night, partly cloudy. A chance of showers and thunderstorms. Highs in the upper 80s. Lows in the lower 70s. Friday through Saturday night, partly cloudy with a chance of showers and thunderstorms. Highs in the upper 80s. Lows in the lower 70s. For more detailed weather, water, and climate information, please visit our website at weather.gov/Atlanta. The current time is 4:54 a.m. Eastern Daylight Time. Here are the 4 a.m. weather observations from around the area. At Athens, it was cloudy, the temperature was 76 degrees, dew point 74 degrees, relative humidity 93%, wind calm, pressure was 29.81 inches and rising. At Gainesville, it was cloudy and 76, wind southeast at 5. At Winder, with a thunderstorm. At Greensboro, it was cloudy and 77, wind variable at 7. At Jefferson, it was cloudy and 75, wind south at 3. At Monroe, it was cloudy. At Albertton, it was cloudy and 73, wind southeast at 5. At Canyon, it was cloudy and 74, wind south at 6. At Clemson, it was cloudy and 75, wind south at 5. Elsewhere across Georgia, at Atlanta it was cloudy and 78, wind southwest at 8. At Cartersville, the temperature was 73, wind calm. At Lawrenceville, it was cloudy and 78, wind south at 6. At Macon, it was cloudy and 77, wind southwest at 3. At Rome, it was cloudy and 74, wind southwest at 3. At Augusta, it was cloudy and 75, wind south at 7. At Savannah, it was cloudy and 76, wind southwest at 9. Elsewhere across the region, at Chattanooga, it was mostly cloudy and 74, wind southeast at 3. At Asheville, it was cloudy and 72, wind southeast at 6. At Greenville-Spartanburg, it was cloudy and 73, wind southeast at 8. Here is the hazardous weather outlook. This hazardous weather outlook is for North and Central Georgia. For today and tonight, showers and thunderstorms are likely south and east of the I-85 corridor today. A few storms may become strong to severe, especially in East Central Georgia. Gusty to damaging winds, frequent lightning, and locally heavy rainfall are the main hazards. The risk for brief spin-up tornadoes is low, but not zero. And now the extended outlook for the period Monday through Saturday. Additional rounds of showers and thunderstorms are expected through at least midweek. Locally heavy rainfall and gusty winds will be possible each afternoon. Spotter information statement, spotter activation will not be needed through tonight. Here is the official forecast from your National Weather Service for the Athens listening area. Rest of tonight, mostly cloudy with a chance of showers. A chance of thunderstorms after midnight, then a slight chance of thunderstorms late. Near steady temperature in the lower 70s. Light south winds. Chance of rain 30%. Sunday, mostly cloudy in the morning, then becoming mostly sunny.
a chance of showers and thunderstorms. Highs in the mid-80s. Southwest winds 10 to 15 miles an hour. Chance of rain 40%. Sunday night, mostly cloudy with a slight chance of showers and thunderstorms in the evening, then partly cloudy after midnight. Lows around 70. Light southwest winds. Monday, mostly sunny. A chance of showers and thunderstorms in the afternoon. Highs in the upper 80s. Southwest winds 5 to 15 miles an hour. Chance of rain 30%. Monday night, partly cloudy. A slight chance of showers and thunderstorms in the evening. Lows around 70. Light west winds. Chance of rain 20%. And now the extended forecast. Tuesday and Tuesday night, showers likely and a chance of thunderstorms. Highs in the upper 80s. Lows around 70. Wednesday and Wednesday night, partly cloudy. A chance of showers and thunderstorms. Highs in the upper 80s. Lows in the lower 70s. Thursday and Thursday night, partly cloudy. A chance of showers and thunderstorms. Highs in the upper 80s. Lows in the lower 70s. Friday through Saturday night, partly cloudy with a chance of showers and thunderstorms. Highs in the upper 80s. Lows in the lower 70s. For more detailed weather, water, and climate information, please visit our website at weather.gov/Atlanta. The current time is 4:59 a.m. Eastern Daylight Time. The Athens Climate Summary for yesterday, August 1, 2026. Yesterday's high temperature of 89 degrees occurred at 1:55 p.m. The normal high is 92. The record high is 102 degrees, which was set in 1921. Yesterday's low temperature of 69 degrees occurred at 5:38 a.m. The normal low is 70. The record low is 56 degrees, which was set in 1997. No precipitation fell yesterday, which leaves the monthly total at 0.00 inches. This is 0.14 inches below the normal amount of 0.14 inches for August. The total precipitation for the year still stands at 26.16 inches, which is 2.95 inches below normal. Sunrise today is at 6:46 a.m. and sunset is at 8:33 p.m. Here are the 4 a.m. weather observations from around the area. At Athens, it was cloudy, the temperature was 76 degrees, dew point 74 degrees, relative humidity 93%, wind calm, pressure was 29.81 inches and rising. At Gainesville, it was cloudy and 76, wind southeast at 5. At Winder, with a thunderstorm. At Greensboro, it was cloudy and 77, wind variable at 7. At Jefferson, it was cloudy and 75, wind south at 3. At Monroe, it was cloudy. At Albertton, it was cloudy and 73, wind southeast at 5. At Canyon, it was cloudy and 74, wind south at 6. At Clemson, it was cloudy and 75, wind south at 5. Elsewhere across Georgia, at Atlanta it was cloudy and 78, wind southwest at 8. At Cartersville, the temperature was 73, wind calm. At Lawrenceville, it was cloudy and 78, wind south at 6. At Macon, it was cloudy and 77, wind southwest at 3. At Rome, it was cloudy and 74, wind southwest at 3. At Augusta, it was cloudy and 75, wind south at 7. At Savannah, it was cloudy and 76, wind southwest at 9. Elsewhere across the region, at Chattanooga, it was mostly cloudy and 74, wind southeast at 3. At Asheville, it was cloudy and 72, wind southeast at 6. At Greenville-Spartanburg, it was cloudy and 73, wind southeast at 8. Here is the hazardous weather outlook. This hazardous weather outlook is for North and Central Georgia.
for today and tonight. Showers and thunderstorms are likely south and east of the I-84.

high corridor today. A few storms may become strong to severe, especially in east-central Georgia. Gusty to damaging winds, frequent lightning, and locally heavy rainfall are the main hazards. The risk for brief spin-up tornadoes is low, but not zero. And now the extended outlook for the period Monday through Saturday. Additional rounds of showers and thunderstorms are expected through at least midweek. Locally heavy rainfall and gusty winds will be possible each afternoon. Spotter information statement. Spotter activation will not be needed through tonight. Here is the official forecast from your National Weather Service for the Athens listening area. Today, mostly cloudy early, then becoming partly sunny. A chance of showers. A slight chance of thunderstorms early, then a chance of thunderstorms this afternoon. Highs in the mid-80s. Southwest winds 10 to 15 miles an hour. Chance of rain 40%. Tonight, mostly cloudy with a slight chance of showers and thunderstorms in the evening, then partly cloudy after midnight. Lows around 70. Light southwest winds. Monday, mostly sunny. A chance of showers and thunderstorms in the afternoon. Highs in the upper 80s. Southwest winds 5 to 15 miles an hour. Chance of rain 30%. Monday night, partly cloudy. A slight chance of showers and thunderstorms in the evening. Lows around 70. Light west winds. Chance of rain 20%. And now the extended forecast. Tuesday and Tuesday night, showers likely and a chance of thunderstorms. Highs in the upper 80s. Lows around 70. Wednesday and Wednesday night, partly cloudy. A chance of showers and thunderstorms. Highs in the upper 80s. Lows in the lower 70s. Thursday and Thursday night, partly cloudy. A chance of showers and thunderstorms. Highs in the upper 80s. Lows in the lower 70s. Friday through Saturday night, partly cloudy with a chance of showers and thunderstorms. Highs in the upper 80s. Lows in the lower 70s. For more detailed weather, water, and climate information, please visit our website at weather.gov/Atlanta. The current time is 5:05 a.m. Eastern Daylight Time. Here are the 5 a.m. weather observations from around the area. At Athens, with light rain, the temperature was 74 degrees, dew point 73 degrees, relative humidity 97%, wind calm, pressure was 29.79 inches and falling. At Gainesville, with light rain it was 75, wind south at 5. At Winder, it was cloudy. At Greensboro, it was cloudy and 77, wind south at 3. At Jefferson, with light rain it was 75, wind south at 8. At Monroe, it was cloudy. At Albertton, it was cloudy and 75, wind southeast at 5. At Canyon, with fog, it was 74, wind south at 6. At Clemson, with light rain it was 75, wind south at 3. Elsewhere across Georgia, at Atlanta it was cloudy and 78, wind southwest at 6. At Cartersville, the temperature was 73, wind calm. At Lawrenceville, with light rain it was 76, wind south at 5. At Macon, it was cloudy and 78, wind south at 6. At Rome, it was mostly cloudy and 74, wind southeast at 3. At Augusta, it was cloudy and 75, wind south at 6. At Savannah, it was cloudy and 76, wind southwest at 7. Elsewhere across the region, at Chattanooga, it was mostly cloudy and 73, wind calm. At Asheville, it was mostly cloudy and 72, wind south at 3. At Greenville-Spartanburg, it was cloudy and 72, wind southeast at 8. Here is the hazardous weather outlook. This hazardous weather outlook is for north and central Georgia. For today and tonight, showers and thunderstorms are likely south and east of the I-85 corridor today. A few storms may become strong to severe,

especially in east central Georgia. Gusty to damaging winds, frequent lightning, and locally heavy rainfall are the main hazards. The risk for brief spin-up tornadoes is low, but not zero. And now the extended outlook for the period Monday through Saturday. Additional rounds of showers and thunderstorms are expected through at least midweek. Locally heavy rainfall and gusty winds will be possible each afternoon. Spotter information statement. Spotter activation will not be needed through tonight. Here is the official forecast from your National Weather Service for the Athens listening area. Today, mostly cloudy early, then becoming partly sunny. A chance of showers. A slight chance of thunderstorms early, then a chance of thunderstorms this afternoon. Highs in the mid-80s. Southwest winds 10 to 15 miles an hour. Chance of rain 40%. Tonight, mostly cloudy with a slight chance of showers and thunderstorms in the evening, then partly cloudy after midnight. Lows around 70. Light southwest winds. Monday, mostly sunny. A chance of showers and thunderstorms in the afternoon. Highs in the upper 80s. Southwest winds 5 to 15 miles an hour. Chance of rain 30%. Monday night, partly cloudy. A slight chance of showers and thunderstorms in the evening. Lows around 70. Light west winds. Chance of rain 20%. And now the extended forecast. Tuesday and Tuesday night, showers likely and a chance of thunderstorms. Highs in the upper 80s. Lows around 70. Wednesday and Wednesday night, partly cloudy. A chance of showers and thunderstorms. Highs in the upper 80s. Lows in the lower 70s. Thursday and Thursday night, partly cloudy. A chance of showers and thunderstorms. Highs in the upper 80s. Lows in the lower 70s. Friday through Saturday night, partly cloudy with a chance of showers and thunderstorms. Highs in the upper 80s. Lows in the lower 70s. For more detailed weather, water, and climate information, please visit our website at weather.gov/Atlanta. The Athens climate summary for yesterday, August 1, 2026. Yesterday's high temperature of 89 degrees occurred at 1:55 p.m. The normal high is 92. The record high is 102 degrees, which was set in 1921. Yesterday's low temperature of 69 degrees occurred at 5:38 a.m. The normal low is 70. The record low is 56 degrees, which was set in 1997. No precipitation fell yesterday, which leaves the monthly total at 0.00 inches. This is 0.14 inches below the normal amount of 0.14 inches for August. The total precipitation for the year still stands at 26.16 inches, which is 2.95 inches below normal. Sunrise today is at 6:46 a.m. and sunset is at 8:33 p.m. The current time is 5:11 a.m. Eastern Daylight Time. Here are the 5 a.m. weather observations from around the area. At Athens, with light rain, the temperature was 74 degrees, dew point 73 degrees, relative humidity 97%, wind calm, pressure was 29.79 inches and falling. At Gainesville, it was cloudy and 75, wind west at 7. At Winder, it was cloudy. At Greensboro, it was cloudy and 77, wind south at 3. At Jefferson, with light rain it was 75, wind south at 8. At Monroe, it was cloudy. At Albertton, it was cloudy and 75, wind southeast at 5. At Canyon, with fog, it was 74, wind south at 6. At Clemson, with light rain it was 74, wind south at 3. Elsewhere across Georgia, at Atlanta it was cloudy and 78, wind southwest at 6. At Cartersville, the temperature was 73, wind calm. At Lawrenceville, it was cloudy and 75, wind south at 5. At Macon, it was cloudy and 75.

showers and thunderstorms are likely south and east of the I-85 corridor today. A few storms may become strong to severe, especially in east-central Georgia. Gusty to damaging winds, frequent lightning, and locally heavy rainfall are the main hazards. The risk for brief spin-up tornadoes is low, but not zero. And now the extended outlook for the period Monday through Saturday. Additional rounds of showers and thunderstorms are expected through at least midweek. Locally heavy rainfall and gusty winds will be possible each afternoon. Spotter information statement, spotter activation will not be needed through tonight. Here is the official forecast from your National Weather Service for the Athens listening area. Today, mostly cloudy early, then becoming partly sunny. A chance of showers. A slight chance of thunderstorms early, then a chance of thunderstorms this afternoon. Highs in the mid-80s. Southwest winds 10 to 15 miles an hour. Chance of rain 40%. Tonight, mostly cloudy with a slight chance of showers and thunderstorms in the evening, then partly cloudy after midnight. Lows around 70. Light southwest winds. Monday, mostly sunny. A chance of showers and thunderstorms in the afternoon. Highs in the upper 80s. Southwest winds 5 to 15 miles an hour. Chance of rain 30%. Monday night, partly cloudy. A slight chance of showers and thunderstorms in the evening. Lows around 70. Light west winds. Chance of rain 20%. And now the extended forecast. Tuesday and Tuesday night, showers likely and a chance of thunderstorms. Highs in the upper 80s. Lows around 70. Wednesday and Wednesday night, partly cloudy. A chance of showers and thunderstorms. Highs in the upper 80s. Lows in the lower 70s. Thursday and Thursday night, partly cloudy. A chance of showers and thunderstorms. Highs in the upper 80s. Lows in the lower 70s. Friday through Saturday night, partly cloudy with a chance of showers and thunderstorms. Highs in the upper 80s. Lows in the lower 70s. For more detailed weather, water, and climate information, please visit our website at weather.gov/Atlanta. The current time is 5:16 a.m. Eastern Daylight Time. Here are the 5 a.m. weather observations from around the area. At Athens, with light rain, the temperature was 74 degrees, dew point 73 degrees, relative humidity 97%, wind calm, pressure was 29.79 inches and falling. At Gainesville, it was cloudy and 75, wind west at 7. At Winder, it was cloudy. At Greensboro, it was cloudy and 77, wind south at 3. At Jefferson, with light rain it was 75, wind south at 8. At Monroe, it was cloudy. At Albertton, it was cloudy and 75, wind southeast at 5. At Canyon, with fog it was 74, wind south at 6. At Clemson, with light rain it was 74, wind south at 3. Elsewhere across Georgia, at Atlanta it was cloudy and 78, wind southwest at 6. At Cartersville, the temperature was 73, wind calm. At Lawrenceville, it was cloudy and 75, wind south at 5. At Macon, it was cloudy and 78, wind south at 6. At Rome, it was cloudy and 74, wind southeast at 3. At Augusta, it was cloudy and 75, wind south at 6. At Savannah, it was cloudy and 76, wind southwest at 7. Elsewhere across the region, at Chattanooga, it was mostly cloudy and 73, wind calm. At Asheville, it was mostly cloudy and 72, wind south at 3. At Greenville-Spartanburg, it was cloudy and 72, wind southeast at 8. Here is the hazardous weather outlook. This hazardous weather outlook is for north and central Georgia. For today and tonight, showers and thunderstorms are likely south and east of the I-85 corridor.

today. A few storms may become strong to severe, especially in east-central Georgia. Gusty to damaging winds, frequent lightning, and locally heavy rainfall are the main hazards. The risk for brief spin-up tornadoes is low, but not zero. And now the extended outlook for the period Monday through Saturday. Additional rounds of showers and thunderstorms are expected through at least midweek. Locally heavy rainfall and gusty winds will be possible each afternoon. Spotter information statement. Spotter activation will not be needed through tonight. Here is the official forecast from your National Weather Service for the Athens listening area. Today, mostly cloudy early, then becoming partly sunny. A chance of showers. A slight chance of thunderstorms early, then a chance of thunderstorms this afternoon. Highs in the mid-80s. Southwest winds 10 to 15 miles an hour. Chance of rain 40%. Tonight, mostly cloudy with a slight chance of showers and thunderstorms in the evening, then partly cloudy after midnight. Lows around 70. Light southwest winds. Monday, mostly sunny. A chance of showers and thunderstorms in the afternoon. Highs in the upper 80s. Southwest winds 5 to 15 miles an hour. Chance of rain 30%. Monday night, partly cloudy. A slight chance of showers and thunderstorms in the evening. Lows around 70. Light west winds. Chance of rain 20%. And now the extended forecast. Tuesday and Tuesday night, showers likely and a chance of thunderstorms. Highs in the upper 80s. Lows around 70. Wednesday and Wednesday night, partly cloudy. A chance of showers and thunderstorms. Highs in the upper 80s. Lows in the lower 70s. Thursday and Thursday night, partly cloudy. A chance of showers and thunderstorms. Highs in the upper 80s. Lows in the lower 70s. Friday through Saturday night, partly cloudy with a chance of showers and thunderstorms. Highs in the upper 80s. Lows in the lower 70s. For more detailed weather, water, and climate information, please visit our website at weather.gov/Atlanta. The Athens climate summary for yesterday, August 1, 2026. Yesterday's high temperature of 89 degrees occurred at 1:55 p.m. The normal high is 92. The record high is 102 degrees, which was set in 1921. Yesterday's low temperature of 69 degrees occurred at 5:38 a.m. The normal low is 70. The record low is 56 degrees, which was set in 1997. No precipitation fell yesterday, which leaves the monthly total at 0.00 inches. This is 0.14 inches below the normal amount of 0.14 inches for August. The total precipitation for the year still stands at 26.16 inches, which is 2.95 inches below normal. Sunrise today is at 6:46 a.m. and sunset is at 8:33 p.m. The current time is 5:22 a.m. Eastern Daylight Time. Here are the 5 a.m. weather observations from around the area. At Athens, with light rain, the temperature was 74 degrees, dew point 73 degrees, relative humidity 97%, wind calm, pressure was 29.79 inches and falling. At Gainesville, it was cloudy and 75, wind west at 7. At Winder, it was cloudy. At Greensboro, it was cloudy and 77, wind south at 3. At Jefferson, with light rain it was 75, wind south at 8. At Monroe, it was cloudy. At Albertton, it was cloudy and 75, wind southeast at 5. At Canyon, with fog, it was 74, wind south at 6. At Clemson, with light rain it was 74, wind south at 3. Elsewhere across Georgia, at Atlanta it was cloudy and 78, wind southwest at 6. At Cartersville, the temperature was 73, wind calm. At Lawrenceville, it was cloudy and 75.

south at 5. At Macon, it was cloudy and 78. Wind south at 6. At Rome, it was cloudy and 74. Wind southeast at 3. At Augusta, it was cloudy and 75. Wind south at 6. At Savannah, it was cloudy and 76. Wind southwest at 7. Elsewhere across the region, at Chattanooga, it was mostly cloudy and 73, wind calm. At Asheville, it was mostly cloudy and 72, wind south at 3. At Greenville-Spartanburg, it was cloudy and 72, wind southeast at 8. Here is the hazardous weather outlook. This hazardous weather outlook is for North and Central Georgia. For today and tonight, showers and thunderstorms are likely south and east of the I-85 corridor today. A few storms may become strong to severe, especially in east central Georgia. Gusty to damaging winds, frequent lightning, and locally heavy rainfall are the main hazards. The risk for brief spin-up tornadoes is low, but not zero. And now the extended outlook for the period Monday through Saturday. Additional rounds of showers and thunderstorms are expected through at least midweek. Locally heavy rainfall and gusty winds will be possible each afternoon. Spotter information statement. Spotter activation will not be needed through tonight. Here is the official forecast from your National Weather Service for the Athens listening area. Today, mostly cloudy early, then becoming partly sunny. A chance of showers. A slight chance of thunderstorms early, then a chance of thunderstorms this afternoon. Highs in the mid-80s. Southwest winds 10 to 15 miles an hour. Chance of rain 40%. Tonight, mostly cloudy with a slight chance of showers and thunderstorms in the evening, then partly cloudy after midnight. Lows around 70. Light southwest winds. Monday, mostly sunny. A chance of showers and thunderstorms in the afternoon. Highs in the upper 80s. Southwest winds 5 to 15 miles an hour. Chance of rain 30%. Monday night, partly cloudy. A slight chance of showers and thunderstorms in the evening. Lows around 70. Light west winds. Chance of rain 20%. And now the extended forecast. Tuesday and Tuesday night, showers likely and a chance of thunderstorms. Highs in the upper 80s. Lows around 70. Wednesday and Wednesday night, partly cloudy. A chance of showers and thunderstorms. Highs in the upper 80s. Lows in the lower 70s. Thursday and Thursday night, partly cloudy. A chance of showers and thunderstorms. Highs in the upper 80s. Lows in the lower 70s. Friday through Saturday night, partly cloudy with a chance of showers and thunderstorms. Highs in the upper 80s. Lows in the lower 70s. For more detailed weather, water, and climate information, please visit our website at weather.gov/Atlanta. The current time is 5:27 a.m. Eastern Daylight Time. Here are the 5 a.m. weather observations from around the area. At Athens, with light rain, the temperature was 74 degrees, dew point 73 degrees, relative humidity 97%, wind calm, pressure was 29.79 inches and falling. At Gainesville, it was cloudy and 75, wind west at 7. At Winder, it was cloudy. At Greensboro, it was cloudy and 77, wind south at 3. At Jefferson, with light rain it was 75, wind south at 8. At Monroe, it was cloudy. At Albertton, it was cloudy and 75, wind southeast at 5. At Canyon, with fog it was 74, wind south at 6. At Clemson, with light rain it was 74, wind south at 3. Elsewhere across Georgia, at Atlanta it was cloudy and 78, wind southwest at 6. At Cartersville, the temperature was 73, wind calm. At Lawrenceville, it was cloudy and 75, wind south at 5. At Macon, it was cloudy and 78, wind

south at 6. At Rome, it was cloudy and 74, wind southeast at 3. At Augusta, it was cloudy and 75, wind south at 6. At Savannah, it was cloudy and 76, wind southwest at 7. Elsewhere across the region, at Chattanooga, it was mostly cloudy and 73, wind calm. At Asheville, it was mostly cloudy and 72, wind south at 3. At Greenville-Spartanburg, it was cloudy and 72, wind southeast at 8. Here is the hazardous weather outlook. This hazardous weather outlook is for north and central Georgia. For today and tonight, showers and thunderstorms are likely south and east of the I-85 corridor today. A few storms may become strong to severe, especially in east central Georgia. Gusty to damaging winds, frequent lightning, and locally heavy rainfall are the main hazards. The risk for brief spin-up tornadoes is low, but not zero. And now the extended outlook for the period Monday through Saturday. Additional rounds of showers and thunderstorms are expected through at least midweek. Locally heavy rainfall and gusty winds will be possible each afternoon. Spotter information statement. Spotter activation will not be needed through tonight. The Athens climate summary for yesterday, August 1, 2026. Yesterday's high temperature of 89 degrees occurred at 1:55 p.m. The normal high is 92. The record high is 102 degrees, which was set in 1921. Yesterday's low temperature of 69 degrees occurred at 5:38 a.m. The normal low is 70. The record low is 56 degrees, which was set in 1997. No precipitation fell yesterday, which leaves the monthly total at 0.00 inches. This is 0.14 inches below the normal amount of 0.14 inches for August. The total precipitation for the year still stands at 26.16 inches, which is 2.95 inches below normal. Sunrise today is at 6:46 a.m. and sunset is at 8:33 p.m. Here is the official forecast from your National Weather Service for the Athens listening area. Today, mostly cloudy early, then becoming partly sunny. A chance of showers. A slight chance of thunderstorms early, then a chance of thunderstorms this afternoon. Highs in the mid-80s. Southwest winds 10 to 15 miles an hour. Chance of rain 40%. Tonight, mostly cloudy with a slight chance of showers and thunderstorms in the evening, then partly cloudy after midnight. Lows around 70. Light southwest winds. Monday, mostly sunny. A chance of showers and thunderstorms in the afternoon. Highs in the upper 80s. Southwest winds 5 to 15 miles an hour. Chance of rain 30%. Monday night, partly cloudy. A slight chance of showers and thunderstorms in the evening. Lows around 70. Light west winds. Chance of rain 20%. And now the extended forecast. Tuesday and Tuesday night, showers likely and a chance of thunderstorms. Highs in the upper 80s. Lows around 70. Wednesday and Wednesday night, partly cloudy. A chance of showers and thunderstorms. Highs in the upper 80s. Lows in the lower 70s. Thursday and Thursday night, partly cloudy. A chance of showers and thunderstorms. Highs in the upper 80s. Lows in the lower 70s. Friday through Saturday night, partly cloudy with a chance of showers and thunderstorms. Highs in the upper 80s. Lows in the lower 70s. Lows in the lower 70s. Friday through Saturday night, partly cloudy with a chance of showers and thunderstorms. Highs in the upper 80s. Lows in the lower 70s. For more detailed weather, water, and climate information, please visit our website at weather.gov/Atlanta. The current time is 5:33 a.m. Eastern Daylight Time. Here are the 5 a.m. weather observations from around the area. At Athens, with light rain, the temperature

was 74 degrees, dew point 73 degrees, relative humidity 97%, wind calm, pressure was 29.79 inches and falling. At Gainesville, it was cloudy and 75, wind west at 7. At Winder, it was cloudy. At Greensboro, it was cloudy and 77, wind south at 3. At Jefferson, with light rain it was 75, wind south at 8. At Monroe, it was cloudy. At Albertton, it was cloudy and 75, wind southeast at 5. At Canyon, with fog, it was 74, wind south at 6. At Clemson, with light rain it was 74, wind south at 3. Elsewhere across Georgia, at Atlanta it was cloudy and 78, wind southwest at 6. At Cartersville, the temperature was 73, wind calm. At Lawrenceville, it was cloudy and 75, wind south at 5. At Macon, it was cloudy and 78, wind south at 6. At Rome, it was cloudy and 74, wind southeast at 3. At Augusta, it was cloudy and 75, wind south at 6. At Savannah, it was cloudy and 76, wind southwest at 7. Elsewhere across the region, at Chattanooga, it was mostly cloudy and 73, wind calm. At Asheville, it was mostly cloudy and 72, wind south at 3. At Greenville-Spartanburg, it was cloudy and 72, wind southeast at 8. Here is the hazardous weather outlook. This hazardous weather outlook is for North and Central Georgia. For today and tonight, showers and thunderstorms are likely south and east of the I-85 corridor today. A few storms may become strong to severe, especially in east central Georgia. Gusty to damaging winds, frequent lightning, and locally heavy rainfall are the main hazards. The risk for brief spin-up tornadoes is low, but not zero. And now the extended outlook for the period Monday through Saturday. Additional rounds of showers and thunderstorms are expected through at least midweek. Locally heavy rainfall and gusty winds will be possible each afternoon. Spotter information statement, spotter activation will not be needed through tonight. Here is the official forecast from your National Weather Service for the Athens listening area. Today, mostly cloudy early, then becoming partly sunny. A chance of showers. A slight chance of thunderstorms early, then a chance of thunderstorms this afternoon. Highs in the mid-80s. Southwest winds 10 to 15 miles an hour. Chance of rain 40%. Tonight, mostly cloudy with a slight chance of showers and thunderstorms in the evening, then partly cloudy after midnight. Lows around 70. Light southwest winds. Monday, mostly sunny. A chance of showers and thunderstorms in the afternoon. Highs in the upper 80s. Southwest winds 5 to 15 miles an hour. Chance of rain 30%. Monday night, partly cloudy. A slight chance of showers and thunderstorms in the evening. Lows around 70. Light west winds. Chance of rain 20%. And now the extended forecast. Tuesday and Tuesday night, showers likely and a chance of thunderstorms. Highs in the upper 80s. Lows around 70. Wednesday and Wednesday night, partly cloudy. A chance of showers and thunderstorms. Highs in the upper 80s. Lows in the lower 70s. Thursday and Thursday night, partly cloudy. A chance of showers and thunderstorms. Highs in the upper 80s. Lows in the lower 70s. Friday through Saturday night, partly cloudy with a chance of showers and thunderstorms. Highs in the upper 80s. Lows in the lower 70s. For more detailed weather, water, and climate information, please visit our website at weather.gov/Atlanta. The current time is 5:38 a.m. Eastern Daylight Time. Here are the 5 a.m. weather observations from around the area. At Athens, with light rain, the temperature was 74 degrees, dew point 73 degrees, relative humidity 96%.

7%. Wind calm. Pressure was 29.79 inches and falling. At Gainesville, it was cloudy and 75. Wind west at 7. At Winder, it was cloudy. At Greensboro, it was cloudy and 77. Wind south at 3. At Jefferson, with light rain, it was 75. Wind south at 8. At Monroe, it was cloudy. At Albertton, it was cloudy and 75. Wind southeast at 5. At Canyon, with fog, it was 74. Wind south at 6. At Clemson, with light rain, it was 74. Wind south at 3. Elsewhere across Georgia, at Atlanta, it was cloudy and 78. Wind southwest at 6. At Cartersville, the temperature was 73. Wind calm. At Lawrenceville, it was cloudy and 75. Wind south at 5. At Macon, it was cloudy and 78. Wind south at 6. At Rome, it was cloudy and 74. Wind southeast at 3. At Augusta, it was cloudy and 75. Wind south at 6. At Savannah, it was cloudy and 76. Wind southwest at 7. Elsewhere across the region, at Chattanooga, it was mostly cloudy and 73, wind calm. At Asheville, it was mostly cloudy and 72, wind south at 3. At Greenville-Spartanburg, it was cloudy and 72, wind southeast at 8. The Athens climate summary for yesterday, August 1, 2026. Yesterday's high temperature of 89 degrees occurred at 1:55 p.m. The normal high is 92. The record high is 102 degrees, which was set in 1921. Yesterday's low temperature of 69 degrees occurred at 5:38 a.m. The normal low is 70. The record low is 56 degrees, which was set in 1997. No precipitation fell yesterday, which leaves the monthly total at 0.00 inches. This is 0.14 inches below the normal amount of 0.14 inches for August. The total precipitation for the year still stands at 26.16 inches, which is 2.95 inches below normal. Sunrise today is at 6:46 a.m. and sunset is at 8:33 p.m. You're listening to NOAA Weather Radio Station, WXK 56. 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Here is the hazardous weather outlook. This hazardous weather outlook is for North and Central Georgia. For today and tonight, showers and thunderstorms are likely south and east of the I-85 corridor today. A few storms may become strong to severe, especially in east central Georgia. Gusty to damaging winds, frequent lightning, and locally heavy rainfall are the main hazards. The risk for brief spin-up tornadoes is low, but not zero. And now the extended outlook for the period Monday through Saturday. Additional rounds of showers and thunderstorms are expected through at least midweek. Locally heavy rainfall and gusty winds will be possible each afternoon. Spotter information statement. Spotter activation will not be needed through tonight. Here is the official forecast from your National Weather Service for the Athens listening area. Today, mostly cloudy early, then becoming partly sunny. A chance of showers. A slight chance of thunderstorms early, then a chance of thunderstorms this afternoon. Highs in the mid-80s. Southwest winds 10 to 15 miles an hour. Chance of rain 40%. Tonight, mostly cloudy with a slight chance of showers and thunderstorms in the evening, then partly cloudy after midnight.
lows around 70. Light southwest winds. Monday, mostly sunny. A chance of showers and thunderstorms in the afternoon. Highs in the upper 80s. Southwest winds 5 to 15 miles an hour. Chance of rain 30%. Monday night, partly cloudy. A slight chance of showers and thunderstorms in the evening. Lows around 70. Light west winds. Chance of rain 20%. And now the extended forecast. Tuesday and Tuesday night, showers likely and a chance of thunderstorms. Highs in the upper 80s. Lows around 70. Wednesday and Wednesday night, partly cloudy. A chance of showers and thunderstorms. Highs in the upper 80s. Lows in the lower 70s. Thursday and Thursday night, partly cloudy. A chance of showers and thunderstorms. Highs in the upper 80s. Lows in the lower 70s. Friday through Saturday night, partly cloudy with a chance of showers and thunderstorms. Highs in the upper 80s. Lows in the lower 70s. For more detailed weather, water, and climate information, please visit our website at weather.gov/Atlanta. The current time is 5:45 a.m. Eastern Daylight Time. Here are the 5 a.m. weather observations from around the area. At Athens, with light rain, the temperature was 74 degrees, dew point 73 degrees, relative humidity 97%, wind calm, pressure was 29.79 inches and falling. At Gainesville, it was cloudy and 75, wind west at 7. At Winder, it was cloudy. At Greensboro, it was cloudy and 77, wind south at 3. At Jefferson, with light rain it was 75, wind south at 8. At Monroe, it was cloudy. At Albertton, it was cloudy and 75, wind southeast at 5. At Canyon, with fog, it was 74, wind south at 6. At Clemson, with light rain it was 74, wind south at 3. Elsewhere across Georgia, at Atlanta it was cloudy and 78, wind southwest at 6. At Cartersville, the temperature was 73, wind calm. At Lawrenceville, it was cloudy and 75, wind south at 5. At Macon, it was cloudy and 78, wind south at 6. At Rome, it was cloudy and 74, wind southeast at 3. At Augusta, it was cloudy and 75, wind south at 6. At Savannah, it was cloudy and 76, wind southwest at 7. Elsewhere across the region, at Chattanooga, it was mostly cloudy and 73, wind calm. At Asheville, it was mostly cloudy and 72, wind south at 3. At Greenville-Spartanburg, it was cloudy and 72, wind southeast at 8. Here is the hazardous weather outlook. This hazardous weather outlook is for North and Central Georgia. For today and tonight, showers and thunderstorms are likely south and east of the I-85 corridor today. A few storms may become strong to severe, especially in east central Georgia. Gusty to damaging winds, frequent lightning, and locally heavy rainfall are the main hazards. The risk for brief spin-up tornadoes is low, but not zero. And now the extended outlook for the period Monday through Saturday. Additional rounds of showers and thunderstorms are expected through at least midweek. Locally heavy rainfall and gusty winds will be possible each afternoon. Spotter information statement, spotter activation will not be needed through tonight. Here is the official forecast from your National Weather Service for the Athens listening area. Today, mostly cloudy early, then becoming partly sunny. A chance of showers. A slight chance of thunderstorms early, then a chance of thunderstorms this afternoon. Highs in the mid-80s. Southwest winds 10 to 15 miles an hour. Chance of rain 40%. Tonight, mostly cloudy with a slight chance of showers and thunderstorms in the evening, then partly cloudy after midnight. Lows around 70. Light southwest winds.
Monday, mostly sunny. A chance of showers and thunderstorms in the afternoon. Highs in the upper 80s. Southwest winds 5 to 15 miles an hour. Chance of rain 30%. Monday night, partly cloudy. A slight chance of showers and thunderstorms in the evening. Lows around 70. Light west winds. Chance of rain 20%. And now the extended forecast. Tuesday and Tuesday night, showers likely and a chance of thunderstorms. Highs in the upper 80s. Lows around 70. Wednesday and Wednesday night, partly cloudy. A chance of showers and thunderstorms. Highs in the upper 80s. Lows in the lower 70s. Thursday and Thursday night, partly cloudy. A chance of showers and thunderstorms. Highs in the upper 80s. Lows in the lower 70s. Friday through Saturday night, partly cloudy with a chance of showers and thunderstorms. Highs in the upper 80s. Lows in the lower 70s. For more detailed weather, water, and climate information, please visit our website at weather.gov/Atlanta. The Athens climate summary for yesterday, August 1, 2026. Yesterday's high temperature of 89 degrees occurred at 1:55 p.m. The normal high is 92. The record high is 102 degrees, which was set in 1921. Yesterday's low temperature of 69 degrees occurred at 5:38 a.m. The normal low is 70. The record low is 56 degrees, which was set in 1997. No precipitation fell yesterday, which leaves the monthly total at 0.00 inches. This is 0.14 inches below the normal amount of 0.14 inches for August. The total precipitation for the year still stands at 26.16 inches, which is 2.95 inches below normal. Sunrise today is at 6:46 a.m. and sunset is at 8:33 p.m. The current time is 5:51 a.m. Eastern Daylight Time. Here are the 5 a.m. weather observations from around the area. At Athens, with light rain, the temperature was 74 degrees, dew point 73 degrees, relative humidity 97%, wind calm, pressure was 29.79 inches and falling. At Gainesville, it was cloudy and 75, wind west at 7. At Winder, it was cloudy. At Greensboro, it was cloudy and 77, wind south at 3. At Jefferson, with light rain it was 75, wind south at 8. At Monroe, it was cloudy. At Albertton, it was cloudy and 75, wind southeast at 5. At Canyon, with fog, it was 74, wind south at 6. At Clemson, with light rain it was 74, wind south at 3. Elsewhere across Georgia, at Atlanta it was cloudy and 78, wind southwest at 6. At Cartersville, the temperature was 73, wind calm. At Lawrenceville, it was cloudy and 75, wind south at 5. At Macon, it was cloudy and 78, wind south at 6. At Rome, it was cloudy and 74, wind southeast at 3. At Augusta, it was cloudy and 75, wind south at 6. At Savannah, it was cloudy and 76, wind southwest at 7. Elsewhere across the region, at Chattanooga, it was mostly cloudy and 73, wind calm. At Asheville, it was mostly cloudy and 72, wind south at 3. At Greenville-Spartanburg, it was cloudy and 72, wind southeast at 8. Here is the hazardous weather outlook. This hazardous weather outlook is for North and Central Georgia. For today and tonight, showers and thunderstorms are likely south and east of the I-85 corridor today. A few storms may become strong to severe, especially in east central Georgia. Gusty to damaging winds, frequent lightning, and locally heavy rainfall are the main hazards. The risk for brief spin-up tornadoes is low, but not zero.
and now the extended outlook for the period Monday through Saturday. Additional rounds of showers and thunderstorms are expected.

expected through at least midweek. Locally, heavy rainfall and gusty winds will be possible each afternoon. Spotter information statement. Spotter activation will not be needed through tonight. Here is the official forecast from your National Weather Service for the Athens listening area. Today, mostly cloudy early, then becoming partly sunny. A chance of showers. A slight chance of thunderstorms early, then a chance of thunderstorms this afternoon. Highs in the mid-80s. Southwest winds 10 to 15 miles an hour. Chance of rain 40%. Tonight, mostly cloudy with a slight chance of showers and thunderstorms in the evening, then partly cloudy after midnight. Lows around 70. Light southwest winds. Monday, mostly sunny. A chance of showers and thunderstorms in the afternoon. Highs in the upper 80s. Southwest winds 5 to 15 miles an hour. Chance of rain 30%. Monday night, partly cloudy. A slight chance of showers and thunderstorms in the evening. Lows around 70. Light west winds. Chance of rain 20%. And now the extended forecast. Tuesday and Tuesday night, showers likely and a chance of thunderstorms. Highs in the upper 80s. Lows around 70. Wednesday and Wednesday night, partly cloudy. A chance of showers and thunderstorms. Highs in the upper 80s. Lows in the lower 70s. Thursday and Thursday night, partly cloudy. A chance of showers and thunderstorms. Highs in the upper 80s. Lows in the lower 70s. Friday through Saturday night, partly cloudy with a chance of showers and thunderstorms. Highs in the upper 80s. Lows in the lower 70s. For more detailed weather, water, and climate information, please visit our website at weather.gov/Atlanta. The current time is 5:56 a.m. Eastern Daylight Time. Here are the 5 a.m. weather observations from around the area. At Athens, with light rain, the temperature was 74 degrees, dew point 73 degrees, relative humidity 97%, wind calm, pressure was 29.79 inches and falling. At Gainesville, it was cloudy and 75, wind west at 7. At Winder, it was cloudy. At Greensboro, it was cloudy and 77, wind south at 3. At Jefferson, with light rain it was 75, wind south at 8. At Monroe, it was cloudy. At Albertton, it was cloudy and 75, wind southeast at 5. At Canyon, with fog, it was 74, wind south at 6. At Clemson, with light rain it was 74, wind south at 3. Elsewhere across Georgia, at Atlanta it was cloudy and 78, wind southwest at 6. At Cartersville, the temperature was 73, wind calm. At Lawrenceville, it was cloudy and 75, wind south at 5. At Macon, it was cloudy and 78, wind south at 6. At Rome, it was cloudy and 74, wind southeast at 3. At Augusta, it was cloudy and 75, wind south at 6. At Savannah, it was cloudy and 76, wind southwest at 7. Elsewhere across the region, at Chattanooga, it was mostly cloudy and 73, wind calm. At Asheville, it was mostly cloudy and 72, wind south at 3. At Greenville-Spartanburg, it was cloudy and 72, wind southeast at 8. Here is the hazardous weather outlook. This hazardous weather outlook is for North and Central Georgia. For today and tonight, showers and thunderstorms are likely south and east of the I-85 corridor today. A few storms may become strong to severe, especially in east central Georgia. Gusty to damaging winds, frequent lightning, and locally heavy rainfall are the main hazards. The risk for brief spin-up tornadoes is low, but not zero. And now the extended outlook for the period Monday through Saturday. Additional rounds of showers and thunderstorms are expected through at least midweek. Locally heavy rainfall and gusty winds will be

possible each afternoon. Spotter information statement. Spotter activation will not be needed through tonight. Here is the official forecast from your National Weather Service for the Athens listening area. Today, mostly cloudy early, then becoming partly sunny. A chance of showers. A slight chance of thunderstorms early, then a chance of thunderstorms this afternoon. Highs in the mid-80s. Southwest winds 10 to 15 miles an hour. Chance of rain 40%. Tonight, mostly cloudy with a slight chance of showers and thunderstorms in the evening, then partly cloudy after midnight. Lows around 70. Light southwest winds. Monday, mostly sunny. A chance of showers and thunderstorms in the afternoon. Highs in the upper 80s. Southwest winds 5 to 15 miles an hour. Chance of rain 30%. Monday night, partly cloudy. A slight chance of showers and thunderstorms in the evening. Lows around 70. Light west winds. Chance of rain 20%. And now the extended forecast. Tuesday and Tuesday night, showers likely and a chance of thunderstorms. Highs in the upper 80s. Lows around 70. Wednesday and Wednesday night, partly cloudy. A chance of showers and thunderstorms. Highs in the upper 80s. Lows in the lower 70s. Thursday and Thursday night, partly cloudy. A chance of showers and thunderstorms. Highs in the upper 80s. Lows in the lower 70s. Friday through Saturday night, partly cloudy with a chance of showers and thunderstorms. Highs in the upper 80s. Lows in the lower 70s. For more detailed weather, water, and climate information, please visit our website at weather.gov/Atlanta. The Athens climate summary for yesterday, August 1, 2026. Yesterday's high temperature of 89 degrees occurred at 1:55 p.m. The normal high is 92. The record high is 102 degrees, which was set in 1921. Yesterday's low temperature of 69 degrees occurred at 5:38 a.m. The normal low is 70. The record low is 56 degrees, which was set in 1997. No precipitation fell yesterday, which leaves the monthly total at 0.00 inches. This is 0.14 inches below the normal amount of 0.14 inches for August. The total precipitation for the year still stands at 26.16 inches, which is 2.95 inches below normal. Sunrise today is at 6:46 a.m. and sunset is at 8:33 p.m. The current time is 6:01 a.m. Eastern Daylight Time. Here are the 5 a.m. weather observations from around the area. At Athens, with light rain, the temperature was 74 degrees, dew point 73 degrees, relative humidity 97%, wind calm, pressure was 29.79 inches and falling. At Gainesville, it was cloudy and 75, wind west at 7. At Winder, it was cloudy. At Greensboro, it was cloudy and 77, wind south at 3. At Jefferson, with light rain it was 75, wind south at 8. At Monroe, it was cloudy. At Albertton, it was cloudy and 75, wind southeast at 5. At Canyon, with fog, it was 74, wind south at 6. At Clemson, with light rain it was 74, wind south at 3. Elsewhere across Georgia, at Atlanta it was cloudy and 78, wind southwest at 6. At Cartersville, the temperature was 73, wind calm. At Lawrenceville, it was cloudy and 75, wind south at 5. At Macon, it was cloudy and 78, wind south at 6. At Rome, it was cloudy and 74, wind southeast at 3. At Augusta, it was cloudy and 75, wind south at 6. At Savannah, it was cloudy and 76, wind southwest at 7. Elsewhere across the region, at Chattanooga, it was mostly cloudy and 73, wind calm.
At Asheville, it was mostly cloudy and 72, wind south at 3. At Greenville-Spartanburg, it was cloudy and 72, wind southeast at 8. Here is the hazardous weather outlook. This hazardous weather outlook is for north and central Georgia. For today and tonight, showers and thunderstorms are likely south and east of the I-85 corridor today. A few storms may become strong to severe, especially in east central Georgia. Gusty to damaging winds, frequent lightning, and locally heavy rainfall are the main hazards. The risk for brief spin-up tornadoes is low, but not zero. And now the extended outlook for the period Monday through Saturday. Additional rounds of showers and thunderstorms are expected through at least midweek. Locally heavy rainfall and gusty winds will be possible each afternoon. Spotter information statement. Spotter activation will not be needed through tonight. Here is the official forecast from your National Weather Service for the Athens listening area. Today, mostly cloudy early, then becoming partly sunny. A chance of showers. A slight chance of thunderstorms early, then a chance of thunderstorms this afternoon. Highs in the mid-80s. Southwest winds 10 to 15 miles an hour. Chance of rain 40%. Tonight, mostly cloudy with a slight chance of showers and thunderstorms in the evening, then partly cloudy after midnight. Lows around 70. Light southwest winds. Monday, mostly sunny. A chance of showers and thunderstorms in the afternoon. Highs in the upper 80s. Southwest winds 5 to 15 miles an hour. Chance of rain 30%. Monday night, partly cloudy. A slight chance of showers and thunderstorms in the evening. Lows around 70. Light west winds. Chance of rain 20%. And now the extended forecast. Tuesday and Tuesday night, showers likely and a chance of thunderstorms. Highs in the upper 80s. Lows around 70. Wednesday and Wednesday night, partly cloudy. A chance of showers and thunderstorms. Highs in the upper 80s. Lows in the lower 70s. Thursday and Thursday night, partly cloudy. A chance of showers and thunderstorms. Highs in the upper 80s. Lows in the lower 70s. Friday through Saturday night, partly cloudy with a chance of showers and thunderstorms. Highs in the upper 80s. Lows in the lower 70s. For more detailed weather, water, and climate information, please visit our website at weather.gov/Atlanta. The current time is 6:06 a.m. Eastern Daylight Time. Here are the 6 a.m. weather observations from around the area. At Athens, it was cloudy, the temperature was 75 degrees, dew point 75 degrees, relative humidity 100%, wind calm, pressure was 29.79 inches and steady. At Gainesville, it was mostly cloudy and 74, wind calm. At Winder, with light rain. At Greensboro, it was cloudy and 77, wind south at 5. At Jefferson, it was cloudy and 73, wind south at 5. At Monroe, it was cloudy. At Albertton, it was cloudy and 75, wind southeast at 7. At Canyon, with fog, it was 74, wind south at 3. At Clemson, with light rain, it was 74, wind calm. Elsewhere across Georgia, at Atlanta it was cloudy and 78, wind southwest at 6. At Cartersville, the temperature was 73, wind calm. At Lawrenceville, it was cloudy and 76, wind south at 6. At Macon, it was cloudy and 78, wind southwest at 6. At Rome, it was cloudy and 74, wind south at 3. At Augusta, it was cloudy and 75, wind south at 5. At Savannah, it was cloudy and 77, wind southwest at 8. Elsewhere across the region, at Chattanooga, it was partly cloudy and 73, wind south at 5. At Asheville, it was mostly cloudy and 71, wind south at 6.

at Greenville Spartanburg. It was cloudy and 72, wind south at 6. Here is the hazardous weather outlook. This hazardous weather outlook is for north and central Georgia. For today and tonight, showers and thunderstorms are likely south and east of the I-85 corridor today. A few storms may become strong to severe, especially in east central Georgia. Gusty to damaging winds, frequent lightning, and locally heavy rainfall are the main hazards. The risk for brief spin-up tornadoes is low, but not zero. And now the extended outlook for the period Monday through Saturday. Additional rounds of showers and thunderstorms are expected through at least midweek. Locally heavy rainfall and gusty winds will be possible each afternoon. Spotter information statement. Spotter activation will not be needed through tonight. Here is the official forecast from your National Weather Service for the Athens listening area. Today, mostly cloudy early, then becoming partly sunny. A chance of showers. A slight chance of thunderstorms early, then a chance of thunderstorms this afternoon. Highs in the mid-80s. Southwest winds 10 to 15 miles an hour. Chance of rain 40%. Tonight, mostly cloudy with a slight chance of showers and thunderstorms in the evening, then partly cloudy after midnight. Lows around 70. Light southwest winds. Monday, mostly sunny. A chance of showers and thunderstorms in the afternoon. Highs in the upper 80s. Southwest winds 5 to 15 miles an hour. Chance of rain 30%. Monday night, partly cloudy. A slight chance of showers and thunderstorms in the evening. Lows around 70. Light west winds. Chance of rain 20%. And now the extended forecast. Tuesday and Tuesday night, showers likely and a chance of thunderstorms. Highs in the upper 80s. Lows around 70. Wednesday and Wednesday night, partly cloudy. A chance of showers and thunderstorms. Highs in the upper 80s. Lows in the lower 70s. Thursday and Thursday night, partly cloudy. A chance of showers and thunderstorms. Highs in the upper 80s. Lows in the lower 70s. Friday through Saturday night, partly cloudy with a chance of showers and thunderstorms. Highs in the upper 80s. Lows in the lower 70s. For more detailed weather, water, and climate information, please visit our website at weather.gov/Atlanta. The Athens climate summary for yesterday, August 1, 2026. Yesterday's high temperature of 89 degrees occurred at 1:55 p.m. The normal high is 92. The record high is 102 degrees, which was set in 1921. Yesterday's low temperature of 69 degrees occurred at 5:38 a.m. The normal low is 70. The record low is 56 degrees, which was set in 1997. No precipitation fell yesterday, which leaves the monthly total at 0.00 inches. This is 0.14 inches below the normal amount of 0.14 inches for August. The total precipitation for the year still stands at 26.16 inches, which is 2.95 inches below normal. Sunrise today is at 6:46 a.m. and sunset is at 8:33 p.m. The current time is 6:12 a.m. Eastern Daylight Time. Here are the 6 a.m. weather observations from around the area. At Athens, it was cloudy, the temperature was 75 degrees, dew point 75 degrees, relative humidity 100%, wind calm, pressure was 29.79 inches and steady. At Gainesville, it was mostly cloudy and 74, wind calm. At Winder, with light rain. At Greensboro, it was cloudy and 77, wind south at 5. At Jefferson, it was cloudy and 73, wind south at 5. At Monroe, it was cloudy. At Albertton, it was cloudy and 75, wind southeast at 7. At Canyon, with fog, it was 74, wind south at 3. At Clemson,

at Asheville, it was mostly cloudy and 71, wind south at 6. At Greenville Spartanburg, it was cloudy and 72, wind south at 6. Here is the hazardous weather outlook. This hazardous weather outlook is for North and Central Georgia. For today and tonight, showers and thunderstorms are likely south and east of the I-85 corridor today. A few storms may become strong to severe, especially in east central Georgia. Gusty to damaging winds, frequent lightning, and locally heavy rainfall are the main hazards. The risk for brief spin-up tornadoes is low, but not zero. And now the extended outlook for the period Monday through Saturday. Additional rounds of showers and thunderstorms are expected through at least midweek. Locally heavy rainfall and gusty winds will be possible each afternoon. Spotter information statement, spotter activation will not be needed through tonight. Here is the official forecast from your National Weather Service for the Athens listening area. Today, mostly cloudy early, then becoming partly sunny. A chance of showers. A slight chance of thunderstorms early, then a chance of thunderstorms this afternoon. Highs in the mid-80s. Southwest winds 10 to 15 miles an hour. Chance of rain 40%. Tonight, mostly cloudy with a slight chance of showers and thunderstorms in the evening, then partly cloudy after midnight. Lows around 70. Light southwest winds. Monday, mostly sunny. A chance of showers and thunderstorms in the afternoon. Highs in the upper 80s. Southwest winds 5 to 15 miles an hour. Chance of rain 30%. Monday night, partly cloudy. A slight chance of showers and thunderstorms in the evening. Lows around 70. Light west winds. Chance of rain 20%. And now the extended forecast. Tuesday and Tuesday night, showers likely and a chance of thunderstorms. Highs in the upper 80s. Lows around 70. Wednesday and Wednesday night, partly cloudy. A chance of showers and thunderstorms. Highs in the upper 80s. Lows in the lower 70s. Thursday and Thursday night, partly cloudy. A chance of showers and thunderstorms. Highs in the upper 80s. Lows in the lower 70s. Friday through Saturday night, partly cloudy with a chance of showers and thunderstorms. Highs in the upper 80s. Lows in the lower 70s. For more detailed weather, water, and climate information, please visit our website at weather.gov/Atlanta. The current time is 6:17 a.m. Eastern Daylight Time. Here are the 6 a.m. weather observations from around the area. At Athens, it was cloudy, the temperature was 75 degrees, dew point 75 degrees, relative humidity 100%, wind calm, pressure was 29.79 inches and steady. At Gainesville, it was mostly cloudy and 74, wind calm. At Winder, with light rain. At Greensboro, it was cloudy and 77, wind south at 5. At Jefferson, it was cloudy and 73, wind south at 5. At Monroe, it was cloudy. At Albertton, it was cloudy and 75, wind southeast at 7. At Canyon, with fog, it was 74, wind south at 3. At Clemson, with light rain, it was 74, wind calm. Elsewhere across Georgia, at Atlanta it was cloudy and 78, wind southwest at 6. At Cartersville, the temperature was 73, wind calm. At Lawrenceville, it was cloudy and 76, wind south at 6. At Macon, it was cloudy and 78, wind southwest at 6. At Rome, it was cloudy and 74, wind south at 3. At Augusta, it was cloudy and 75, wind south at 5. At Savannah, it was cloudy and 77, wind southwest at 8. Elsewhere across the region, at Chattanooga, it was partly cloudy and 73, wind south at 5. At Asheville, it was mostly cloudy and 71, wind south at 6.

at Greenville, Spartanburg. It was cloudy and 72, wind south at 6. Here is the hazardous weather outlook. This hazardous weather outlook is for north and central Georgia. For today and tonight, showers and thunderstorms are likely south and east of the I-85 corridor today. A few storms may become strong to severe, especially in east central Georgia. Gusty to damaging winds, frequent lightning, and locally heavy rainfall are the main hazards. The risk for brief spin-up tornadoes is low, but not zero. And now the extended outlook for the period Monday through Saturday. Additional rounds of showers and thunderstorms are expected through at least midweek. Locally heavy rainfall and gusty winds will be possible each afternoon. Spotter information statement. Spotter activation will not be needed through tonight. The Athens climate summary for yesterday, August 1, 2026. Yesterday's high temperature of 89 degrees occurred at 1:55 p.m. The normal high is 92. The record high is 102 degrees, which was set in 1921. Yesterday's low temperature of 69 degrees occurred at 5:38 a.m. The normal low is 70. The record low is 56 degrees, which was set in 1997. No precipitation fell yesterday, which leaves the monthly total at 0.00 inches. This is 0.14 inches below the normal amount of 0.14 inches for August. The total precipitation for the year still stands at 26.16 inches, which is 2.95 inches below normal. Sunrise today is at 6:46 a.m. and sunset is at 8:33 p.m. Here is the official forecast from your National Weather Service for the Athens listening area. Today, mostly cloudy early, then becoming partly sunny. A chance of showers. A slight chance of thunderstorms early, then a chance of thunderstorms this afternoon. Highs in the mid-80s. Southwest winds 10 to 15 miles an hour. Chance of rain 40%. Tonight, mostly cloudy with a slight chance of showers and thunderstorms in the evening, then partly cloudy after midnight. Lows around 70. Light southwest winds. Monday, mostly sunny. A chance of showers and thunderstorms in the afternoon. Highs in the upper 80s. Southwest winds 5 to 15 miles an hour. Chance of rain 30%. Monday night, partly cloudy. A slight chance of showers and thunderstorms in the evening. Lows around 70. Light west winds. Chance of rain 20%. And now the extended forecast. Tuesday and Tuesday night, showers likely and a chance of thunderstorms. Highs in the upper 80s. Lows around 70. Wednesday and Wednesday night, partly cloudy. A chance of showers and thunderstorms. Highs in the upper 80s. Lows in the lower 70s. Thursday and Thursday night, partly cloudy. A chance of showers and thunderstorms. Highs in the upper 80s. Lows in the lower 70s. Friday through Saturday night, partly cloudy with a chance of showers and thunderstorms. Highs in the upper 80s. Lows in the lower 70s. 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The current time is 6:23 a.m. Eastern Daylight Time. Here are the 6 a.m. weather observations from around the area. At Athens, it was cloudy, the temperature was 75 degrees, dew point 75 degrees, relative humidity 100%, wind calm, pressure was 29.79 inches and steady. At Gainesville, it was mostly cloudy and 74, wind calm. At Winder, with light rain. At Greensboro, it was cloudy and 77, wind south at 5. At Jefferson, it was cloudy and 73, wind south at 5. At Monroe, it was cloudy. At Albertton, it was cloudy and 75, wind southeast at 7. At Canyon, with fog, it was 74, wind south at 3.

Clemson with light rain that was 74, wind calm. Elsewhere across Georgia, at Atlanta it was cloudy and 78, wind southwest at 6. At Cartersville, the temperature was 73, wind calm. At Lawrenceville, it was cloudy and 76, wind south at 6. At Macon, it was cloudy and 78, wind southwest at 6. At Rome, it was cloudy and 74, wind south at 3. At Augusta, it was cloudy and 75, wind south at 5. At Savannah, it was cloudy and 77, wind southwest at 8. Elsewhere across the region, at Chattanooga, it was partly cloudy and 73, wind south at 5. At Asheville, it was mostly cloudy and 71, wind south at 6. At Greenville-Spartanburg, it was cloudy and 72, wind south at 6. Here is the hazardous weather outlook. This hazardous weather outlook is for North and Central Georgia. For today and tonight, showers and thunderstorms are likely south and east of the I-85 corridor today. A few storms may become strong to severe, especially in east central Georgia. Gusty to damaging winds, frequent lightning, and locally heavy rainfall are the main hazards. The risk for brief spin-up tornadoes is low, but not zero. And now the extended outlook for the period Monday through Saturday. Additional rounds of showers and thunderstorms are expected through at least midweek. Locally heavy rainfall and gusty winds will be possible each afternoon. Spotter information statement. Spotter activation will not be needed through tonight. Here is the official forecast from your National Weather Service for the Athens listening area. Today, mostly cloudy early, then becoming partly sunny. A chance of showers. A slight chance of thunderstorms early, then a chance of thunderstorms this afternoon. Highs in the mid-80s. Southwest winds 10 to 15 miles an hour. Chance of rain 40%. Tonight, mostly cloudy with a slight chance of showers and thunderstorms in the evening, then partly cloudy after midnight. Lows around 70. Light southwest winds. Monday, mostly sunny. A chance of showers and thunderstorms in the afternoon. Highs in the upper 80s. Southwest winds 5 to 15 miles an hour. Chance of rain 30%. Monday night, partly cloudy. A slight chance of showers and thunderstorms in the evening. Lows around 70. Light west winds. Chance of rain 20%. And now the extended forecast. Tuesday and Tuesday night, showers likely and a chance of thunderstorms. Highs in the upper 80s. Lows around 70. Wednesday and Wednesday night, partly cloudy. A chance of showers and thunderstorms. Highs in the upper 80s. Lows in the lower 70s. Thursday and Thursday night, partly cloudy. A chance of showers and thunderstorms. Highs in the upper 80s. Lows in the lower 70s. Friday through Saturday night, partly cloudy with a chance of showers and thunderstorms. Highs in the upper 80s. Lows in the lower 70s. For more detailed weather, water, and climate information, please visit our website at weather.gov/Atlanta. The current time is 6:28 a.m. Eastern Daylight Time. Here are the 6 a.m. weather observations from around the area. At Athens, it was cloudy, the temperature was 75 degrees, dew point 75 degrees, relative humidity 100%, wind calm, pressure was 29.79 inches and steady. At Gainesville, it was mostly cloudy and 74, wind calm. At Winder, with light rain. At Greensboro, it was cloudy and 77, wind south at 5. At Jefferson, it was cloudy and 73, wind south at 5. At Monroe, it was cloudy. At Elberton, it was cloudy and 75, wind southeast at 7. At Canyon, with fog, it was 74, wind south at 3. At Clemson, with light rain, it was 74, wind calm. Elsewhere across

Los, Georgia. At Atlanta, it was cloudy and 78. Wind southwest at 6. At Cartersville, the temperature was 73, wind calm. At Lawrenceville, it was cloudy and 76, wind south at 6. At Macon, it was cloudy and 78, wind southwest at 6. At Rome, it was cloudy and 74, wind south at 3. At Augusta, it was cloudy and 75, wind south at 5. At Savannah, it was cloudy and 77, wind southwest at 8. Elsewhere across the region, at Chattanooga, it was partly cloudy and 73, wind south at 5. At Asheville, it was mostly cloudy and 71, wind south at 6. At Greenville-Spartanburg, it was cloudy and 72, wind south at 6. The Athens climate summary for yesterday, August 1, 2026. Yesterday's high temperature of 89 degrees occurred at 1:55 p.m. The normal high is 92. The record high is 102 degrees, which was set in 1921. Yesterday's low temperature of 69 degrees occurred at 5:38 a.m. The normal low is 70. The record low is 56 degrees, which was set in 1997. No precipitation fell yesterday, which leaves the monthly total at 0.00 inches. This is 0.14 inches below the normal amount of 0.14 inches for August. The total precipitation for the year still stands at 26.16 inches, which is 2.95 inches below normal. Sunrise today is at 6:46 a.m. and sunset is at 8:33 p.m. Here is the hazardous weather outlook. This hazardous weather outlook is for North and Central Georgia. For today and tonight, showers and thunderstorms are likely south and east of the I-85 corridor today. A few storms may become strong to severe, especially in east central Georgia. Gusty to damaging winds, frequent lightning, and locally heavy rainfall are the main hazards. The risk for brief spin-up tornadoes is low, but not zero. And now the extended outlook for the period Monday through Saturday. Additional rounds of showers and thunderstorms are expected through at least midweek. Locally heavy rainfall and gusty winds will be possible each afternoon. Spotter information statement, spotter activation will not be needed through tonight. Here is the official forecast from your National Weather Service for the Athens listening area. Today, mostly cloudy early, then becoming partly sunny. A chance of showers. A slight chance of thunderstorms early, then a chance of thunderstorms this afternoon. Highs in the mid-80s. Southwest winds 10 to 15 miles an hour. Chance of rain 40%. Tonight, mostly cloudy with a slight chance of showers and thunderstorms in the evening, then partly cloudy after midnight. Lows around 70. Light southwest winds. Monday, mostly sunny. A chance of showers and thunderstorms in the afternoon. Highs in the upper 80s. Southwest winds 5 to 15 miles an hour. Chance of rain 30%. Monday night, partly cloudy. A slight chance of showers and thunderstorms in the evening. Lows around southwest winds 5 to 15 miles an hour. Chance of rain 30%. Monday night, partly cloudy. A slight chance of showers and thunderstorms in the evening. Lows around 70. Light west winds. Chance of rain 20%. And now the extended forecast. Tuesday and Tuesday night, showers likely and a chance of thunderstorms. Highs in the upper 80s. Lows around 70. Wednesday and Wednesday night, partly cloudy. A chance of showers and thunderstorms. Highs in the upper 80s. Lows in the lower 70s. Thursday and Thursday night, partly cloudy. A chance of showers and thunderstorms. Highs in the upper 80s. Lows in the lower 70s. Friday through Saturday night, partly cloudy with a chance of showers and thunderstorms. Highs in the upper 80s. Lows in the lower 70s. For more detailed weather,

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The current time is 6:34 a.m. Eastern Daylight Time. Here are the 6 a.m. weather observations from around the area. At Athens, it was cloudy, the temperature was 75 degrees, dew point 75 degrees, relative humidity 100%, wind calm, pressure was 29.79 inches and steady. At Gainesville, it was mostly cloudy and 74, wind calm. At Winder, with light rain. At Greensboro, it was cloudy and 77, wind south at 5. At Jefferson, it was cloudy and 73, wind south at 5. At Monroe, it was cloudy. At Albertton, it was cloudy and 75, wind southeast at 7. At Canyon, with fog, it was 74, wind south at 3. At Clemson, with light rain, it was 74, wind calm. Elsewhere across Georgia, at Atlanta it was cloudy and 78, wind southwest at 6. At Cartersville, the temperature was 73, wind calm. At Lawrenceville, it was cloudy and 76, wind south at 6. At Macon, it was cloudy and 78, wind southwest at 6. At Rome, it was cloudy and 74, wind south at 3. At Augusta, it was cloudy and 75, wind south at 5. At Savannah, it was cloudy and 77, wind southwest at 8. Elsewhere across the region, at Chattanooga, it was partly cloudy and 73, wind south at 5. At Asheville, it was mostly cloudy and 71, wind south at 6. At Greenville-Spartanburg, it was cloudy and 72, wind south at 6. Here is the hazardous weather outlook. This hazardous weather outlook is for North and Central Georgia. For today and tonight, showers and thunderstorms are likely south and east of the I-85 corridor today. A few storms may become strong to severe, especially in east central Georgia. Gusty to damaging winds, frequent lightning, and locally heavy rainfall are the main hazards. The risk for brief spin-up tornadoes is low, but not zero. And now the extended outlook for the period Monday through Saturday. Additional rounds of showers and thunderstorms are expected through at least midweek. Locally heavy rainfall and gusty winds will be possible each afternoon. Spotter information statement, spotter activation will not be needed through tonight. Here is the official forecast from your National Weather Service for the Athens listening area. Today, mostly cloudy early, then becoming partly sunny. A chance of showers. A slight chance of thunderstorms early, then a chance of thunderstorms this afternoon. Highs in the mid-80s. Southwest winds 10 to 15 miles an hour. Chance of rain 40%. Tonight, mostly cloudy with a slight chance of showers and thunderstorms in the evening, then partly cloudy after midnight. Lows around 70. Light southwest winds. Monday, mostly sunny. A chance of showers and thunderstorms in the afternoon. Highs in the upper 80s. Southwest winds 5 to 15 miles an hour. Chance of rain 30%. Monday night, partly cloudy. A slight chance of showers and thunderstorms in the evening. Lows around 70. Light west winds. Chance of rain 20%. And now the extended forecast. Tuesday and Tuesday night, showers likely and a chance of thunderstorms. Highs in the upper 80s. Lows around 70. Wednesday and Wednesday night, partly cloudy. A chance of showers and thunderstorms. Highs in the upper 80s. Lows in the lower 70s. Thursday and Thursday night, partly cloudy. A chance of showers and thunderstorms. Highs in the upper 80s. Lows in the lower 70s. Friday through Saturday night, partly cloudy with a chance of showers and thunderstorms. Highs in the upper 80s. Lows in the lower 70s. 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

Atlanta. The current time is 6:39 a.m. Eastern Daylight Time. Here are the 6 a.m. weather observations from around the area. At Athens, it was cloudy. The temperature was 75 degrees. Dew point 75 degrees. Relative humidity 100%. Wind column. Pressure was 29.79 inches and steady. At Gainesville, it was mostly cloudy and 74, wind calm. At Winder, with light rain. At Greensboro, it was cloudy and 77, wind south at 5. At Jefferson, it was cloudy and 73, wind south at 5. At Monroe, it was cloudy. At Albertton, it was cloudy and 75, wind southeast at 7. At Canyon, with fog, it was 74, wind south at 3. At Clemson, with light rain, it was 74, wind calm. Elsewhere across Georgia, at Atlanta, it was cloudy and 78, wind southwest at 6. At Cartersville, the temperature was 73, wind calm. At Lawrenceville, it was cloudy and 76, wind south at 6. At Macon, it was cloudy and 78, wind southwest at 6. At Rome, it was cloudy and 74, wind south at 3. At Augusta, it was cloudy and 75, wind south at 5. At Savannah, it was cloudy and 77, wind southwest at 8. Elsewhere across the region, at Chattanooga, it was partly cloudy and 73, wind south at 5. At Asheville, it was mostly cloudy and 71, wind south at 6. At Greenville-Spartanburg, it was cloudy and 72, wind south at 6. The Athens climate summary for yesterday, August 1, 2026. Yesterday's high temperature of 89 degrees occurred at 1:55 p.m. The normal high is 92. The record high is 102 degrees, which was set in 1921. Yesterday's low temperature of 69 degrees occurred at 5:38 a.m. The normal low is 70. The record low is 56 degrees, which was set in 1997. No precipitation fell yesterday, which leaves the monthly total at 0.00 inches. This is 0.14 inches below the normal amount of 0.14 inches for August. The total precipitation for the year still stands at 26.16 inches, which is 2.95 inches below normal. Sunrise today is at 6:46 a.m. and sunset is at 8:33 p.m. You're listening to NOAA Weather Radio Station, WXK 56, originating from the National Weather Service office in Peachtree City and transmitting from Athens on a frequency of 162.4 MHz. 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You can also like your Peachtree City National Weather Service on Facebook or follow NWS Atlanta on Twitter. Here is the hazardous weather outlook. This hazardous weather outlook is for North and Central Georgia. For today and tonight, showers and thunderstorms are likely south and east of the I-85 corridor today. A few storms may become strong to severe, especially in east central Georgia. Gusty to damaging winds, frequent lightning, and locally heavy rainfall are the main hazards. The risk for brief spin-up tornadoes is low, but not zero. And now the extended outlook for the period Monday through Saturday. Additional rounds of showers and thunderstorms are expected through at least midweek. Locally heavy rainfall and gusty winds will be possible each afternoon. Spotter information statement: spotter activation will not be needed through tonight. Here is the official forecast from your National Weather Service for the Athens listening area. Today, mostly cloudy early, then becoming partly sunny. A chance of showers. A slight chance of thunderstorms early, then a chance of thunderstorms.

This afternoon, highs in the mid-80s, southwest winds 10 to 15 miles an hour, chance of rain 40%. Tonight, mostly cloudy with a slight chance of showers and thunderstorms in the evening, then partly cloudy after midnight. Lows around 70. Light southwest winds. Monday, mostly sunny. A chance of showers and thunderstorms in the afternoon. Highs in the upper 80s. Southwest winds 5 to 15 miles an hour. Chance of rain 30%. Monday night, partly cloudy. A slight chance of showers and thunderstorms in the evening. Lows around 70. Light west winds. Chance of rain 20%. And now the extended forecast. Tuesday and Tuesday night, showers likely and a chance of thunderstorms. Highs in the upper 80s. Lows around 70. Wednesday and Wednesday night, partly cloudy. A chance of showers and thunderstorms. Highs in the upper 80s. Lows in the lower 70s. Thursday and Thursday night, partly cloudy. A chance of showers and thunderstorms. Highs in the upper 80s. Lows in the lower 70s. Friday through Saturday night, partly cloudy with a chance of showers and thunderstorms. Highs in the upper 80s. Lows in the lower 70s. For more detailed weather, water, and climate information, please visit our website at weather.gov/Atlanta. The current time is 6:46 a.m. Eastern Daylight Time. Here are the 6 a.m. weather observations from around the area. At Athens, it was cloudy, the temperature was 75 degrees, dew point 75 degrees, relative humidity 100%, wind calm, pressure was 29.79 inches and steady. At Gainesville, it was mostly cloudy and 74, wind calm. At Winder, with light rain. At Greensboro, it was cloudy and 77, wind south at 5. At Jefferson, it was cloudy and 73, wind south at 5. At Monroe, it was cloudy. At Albertton, it was cloudy and 75, wind southeast at 7. At Canyon, with fog, it was 74, wind south at 3. At Clemson, with light rain, it was 74, wind calm. Elsewhere across Georgia, at Atlanta it was cloudy and 78, wind southwest at 6. At Cartersville, the temperature was 73, wind calm. At Lawrenceville, it was cloudy and 76, wind south at 6. At Macon, it was cloudy and 78, wind southwest at 6. At Rome, it was cloudy and 74, wind south at 3. At Augusta, it was cloudy and 75, wind south at 5. At Savannah, it was cloudy and 77, wind southwest at 8. Elsewhere across the region, at Chattanooga, it was partly cloudy and 73, wind south at 5. At Asheville, it was mostly cloudy and 71, wind south at 6. At Greenville-Spartanburg, it was cloudy and 72, wind south at 6. Here is the hazardous weather outlook. This hazardous weather outlook is for North and Central Georgia. For today and tonight, showers and thunderstorms are likely south and east of the I-85 corridor today. A few storms may become strong to severe, especially in East Central Georgia. Gusty to damaging winds, frequent lightning, and locally heavy rainfall are the main hazards. The risk for brief spin-up tornadoes is low, but not zero. And now the extended outlook for the period Monday through Saturday. Additional rounds of showers and thunderstorms are expected through at least midweek. Locally heavy rainfall and gusty winds will be possible each afternoon. Spotter information statement. Spotter activation will not be needed through tonight. Here is the official forecast from your National Weather Service for the Athens listening area. Today, mostly cloudy early, then becoming partly sunny. A chance of showers. A slight chance of thunderstorms early, then a chance of thunderstorms this afternoon. Highs in the mid-80s.
Southwest winds 10 to 15 miles an hour. Chance of rain 40%. Tonight, mostly cloudy with a slight chance of showers and thunderstorms in the evening, then partly cloudy after midnight. Lows around 70. Light southwest winds. Monday, mostly sunny. A chance of showers and thunderstorms in the afternoon. Highs in the upper 80s. Southwest winds 5 to 15 miles an hour. Chance of rain 30%. Monday night, partly cloudy. A slight chance of showers and thunderstorms in the evening. Lows around 70. Light west winds. Chance of rain 20%. And now the extended forecast. Tuesday and Tuesday night, showers likely and a chance of thunderstorms. Highs in the upper 80s. Lows around 70. Wednesday and Wednesday night, partly cloudy. A chance of showers and thunderstorms. Highs in the upper 80s. Lows in the lower 70s. Thursday and Thursday night, partly cloudy. A chance of showers and thunderstorms. Highs in the upper 80s. Lows in the lower 70s. Friday through Saturday night, partly cloudy with a chance of showers and thunderstorms. Highs in the upper 80s. Lows in the lower 70s. For more detailed weather, water, and climate information, please visit our website at weather.gov/Atlanta. The Athens climate summary for yesterday, August 1, 2026. Yesterday's high temperature of 89 degrees occurred at 1:55 p.m. The normal high is 92. The record high is 102 degrees, which was set in 1921. Yesterday's low temperature of 69 degrees occurred at 5:38 a.m. The normal low is 70. The record low is 56 degrees, which was set in 1997. No precipitation fell yesterday, which leaves the monthly total at 0.00 inches. This is 0.14 inches below the normal amount of 0.14 inches for August. The total precipitation for the year still stands at 26.16 inches, which is 2.95 inches below normal. Sunrise today is at 6:46 a.m. and sunset is at 8:33 p.m. The current time is 6:51 a.m. Eastern Daylight Time. Here are the 6 a.m. weather observations from around the area. At Athens, it was cloudy, the temperature was 75 degrees, dew point 75 degrees, relative humidity 100%, wind calm, pressure was 29.79 inches and steady. At Gainesville, it was mostly cloudy and 74, wind calm. At Winder, with light rain. At Greensboro, it was cloudy and 77, wind south at 5. At Jefferson, it was cloudy and 73, wind south at 5. At Monroe, it was cloudy. At Albertton, it was cloudy and 75, wind southeast at 7. At Canyon, with fog, it was 74, wind south at 3. At Clemson, with light rain, it was 74, wind calm. Elsewhere across Georgia, at Atlanta it was cloudy and 78, wind southwest at 6. At Cartersville, the temperature was 73, wind calm. At Lawrenceville, it was cloudy and 76, wind south at 6. At Macon, it was cloudy and 78, wind southwest at 6. At Rome, it was cloudy and 74, wind south at 3. At Augusta, it was cloudy and 75, wind south at 5. At Savannah, it was cloudy and 77, wind southwest at 8. Elsewhere across the region, at Chattanooga, it was partly cloudy and 73, wind south at 5. At Asheville, it was mostly cloudy and 71, wind south at 6. At Greenville-Spartanburg, it was cloudy and 72, wind south at 6. Here is the hazardous weather outlook. This hazardous weather outlook is for North and Central Georgia. For today and tonight, showers and thunderstorms are likely south and east of the I-85 corridor today.
A few storms may become strong to severe, especially in east-central Georgia.

Gusty to damaging winds, frequent lightning, and locally heavy rainfall are the main hazards. The risk for brief spin-up tornadoes is low, but not zero. And now the extended outlook for the period Monday through Saturday. Additional rounds of showers and thunderstorms are expected through at least midweek. Locally heavy rainfall and gusty winds will be possible each afternoon. Spotter information statement. Spotter activation will not be needed through tonight. Here is the official forecast from your National Weather Service for the Athens listening area. Today, mostly cloudy early, then becoming partly sunny. A chance of showers. A slight chance of thunderstorms early, then a chance of thunderstorms this afternoon. Highs in the mid-80s. Southwest winds 10 to 15 miles an hour. Chance of rain 40%. Tonight, mostly cloudy with a slight chance of showers and thunderstorms in the evening, then partly cloudy after midnight. Lows around 70. Light southwest winds. Monday, mostly sunny. A chance of showers and thunderstorms in the afternoon. Highs in the upper 80s. Southwest winds 5 to 15 miles an hour. Chance of rain 30%. Monday night, partly cloudy. A slight chance of showers and thunderstorms in the evening. Lows around 70. Light west winds. Chance of rain 20%. And now the extended forecast. Tuesday and Tuesday night, showers likely and a chance of thunderstorms. Highs in the upper 80s. Lows around 70. Wednesday and Wednesday night, partly cloudy. A chance of showers and thunderstorms. Highs in the upper 80s. Lows in the lower 70s. Thursday and Thursday night, partly cloudy. A chance of showers and thunderstorms. Highs in the upper 80s. Lows in the lower 70s. Friday through Saturday night, partly cloudy with a chance of showers and thunderstorms. Highs in the upper 80s. Lows in the lower 70s. For more detailed weather, water, and climate information, please visit our website at weather.gov/Atlanta. The current time is 6:56 a.m. Eastern Daylight Time. Here are the 6 a.m. weather observations from around the area. At Athens, it was cloudy, the temperature was 75 degrees, dew point 75 degrees, relative humidity 100%, wind calm, pressure was 29.79 inches and steady. At Gainesville, it was mostly cloudy and 74, wind calm. At Winder, with light rain. At Greensboro, it was cloudy and 77, wind south at 5. At Jefferson, it was cloudy and 73, wind south at 5. At Monroe, it was cloudy. At Albertton, it was cloudy and 75, wind southeast at 7. At Canyon, with fog, it was 74, wind south at 3. At Clemson, with light rain, it was 74, wind calm. Elsewhere across Georgia, at Atlanta it was cloudy and 78, wind southwest at 6. At Cartersville, the temperature was 73, wind calm. At Lawrenceville, it was cloudy and 76, wind south at 6. At Macon, it was cloudy and 78, wind southwest at 6. At Rome, it was cloudy and 74, wind south at 3. At Augusta, it was cloudy and 75, wind south at 5. At Savannah, it was cloudy and 77, wind southwest at 8. Elsewhere across the region, at Chattanooga, it was partly cloudy and 73, wind south at 5. At Asheville, it was mostly cloudy and 71, wind south at 6. At Greenville-Spartanburg, it was cloudy and 72, wind south at 6. Here is the hazardous weather outlook. This hazardous weather outlook is for North and Central Georgia. For today and tonight, showers and thunderstorms are likely south and east of the I-85 corridor today. A few storms may become strong to severe, especially in East Central Georgia. Gusty to damaging winds, frequent lightning, and locally heavy rainfall are the main

hazards. The risk for brief spin-up tornadoes is low, but not zero. And now the extended outlook for the period Monday through Saturday. Additional rounds of showers and thunderstorms are expected through at least midweek. Locally, heavy rainfall and gusty winds will be possible each afternoon. Spotter information statement. Spotter activation will not be needed through tonight. Here is the official forecast from your National Weather Service for the Athens listening area. Today, mostly cloudy early, then becoming partly sunny. A chance of showers. A slight chance of thunderstorms early, then a chance of thunderstorms this afternoon. Highs in the mid-80s. Southwest winds 10 to 15 miles an hour. Chance of rain 40%. Tonight, mostly cloudy with a slight chance of showers and thunderstorms in the evening, then partly cloudy after midnight. Lows around 70. Light southwest winds. Monday, mostly sunny. A chance of showers and thunderstorms in the afternoon. Highs in the upper 80s. Southwest winds 5 to 15 miles an hour. Chance of rain 30%. Monday night, partly cloudy. A slight chance of showers and thunderstorms in the evening. Lows around 70. Light west winds. Chance of rain 20%. And now the extended forecast. Tuesday and Tuesday night, showers likely and a chance of thunderstorms. Highs in the upper 80s. Lows around 70. Wednesday and Wednesday night, partly cloudy. A chance of showers and thunderstorms. Highs in the upper 80s. Lows in the lower 70s. Thursday and Thursday night, partly cloudy. A chance of showers and thunderstorms. Highs in the upper 80s. Lows in the lower 70s. Friday through Saturday night, partly cloudy with a chance of showers and thunderstorms. Highs in the upper 80s. Lows in the lower 70s. For more detailed weather, water, and climate information, please visit our website at weather.gov/Atlanta. The Athens climate summary for yesterday, August 1st, 2026. Yesterday's high temperature of 89 degrees occurred at 1:55 p.m. The normal high is 92. The record high is 102 degrees, which was set in 1921. Yesterday's low temperature of 69 degrees occurred at 5:38 a.m. The normal low is 70. The record low is 56 degrees, which was set in 1997. No precipitation fell yesterday, which leaves the monthly total at 0.00 inches. This is 0.14 inches below the normal amount of 0.14 inches for August. The total precipitation for the year still stands at 26.16 inches, which is 2.95 inches below normal. Sunrise today is at 6:46 a.m. and sunset is at 8:33 p.m. The current time is 7:02 a.m. Eastern Daylight Time. Here are the 6 a.m. weather observations from around the area. At Athens, it was cloudy, the temperature was 75 degrees, dew point 75 degrees, relative humidity 100%, wind calm, pressure was 29.79 inches and steady. At Gainesville, it was mostly cloudy and 74, wind calm. At Winder, with light rain. At Greensboro, it was cloudy and 77, wind south at 5. At Jefferson, it was cloudy and 73, wind south at 5. At Monroe, it was cloudy. At Albertton, it was cloudy and 75, wind southeast at 7. At Canyon, with fog, it was 74, wind south at 3. At Clemson, with light rain, it was 74, wind calm. Elsewhere across Georgia, at Atlanta it was cloudy and 78, wind southwest at 6. At Cartersville, the temperature was 73, wind calm. At Lawrenceville, it was cloudy and 76, wind south at 6. At Macon, it was cloudy and 78, wind southwest at 6. At Rome, it was cloudy and 74, wind south at 3. At Augusta,

It was cloudy and 75, wind south at 5. At Savannah, it was cloudy and 77, wind southwest at 8. Elsewhere across the region, at Chattanooga, it was partly cloudy and 73, wind south at 5. At Asheville, it was mostly cloudy and 71, wind south at 6. At Greenville-Spartanburg, it was cloudy and 72, wind south at 6. Here are the 7 a.m. weather observations from around the area. At Athens, it was cloudy, the temperature was 75 degrees, dew point 75 degrees, relative humidity 100%, wind calm, pressure was 29.80 inches and rising. At Gainesville, it was cloudy and 74, wind east at 5. At Winder, it was cloudy. At Greensboro, with heavy rain and fog, it was 77, wind southeast at 5. At Jefferson, it was cloudy and 73, wind calm. At Monroe, it was cloudy. At Albertton, it was cloudy and 75, wind southeast at 3. At Canyon, with light rain and fog, it was 74, wind southwest at 5. At Clemson, it was mostly cloudy and 73, wind calm. Elsewhere across Georgia, at Atlanta it was partly cloudy and 77, wind south at 7. At Cartersville, the temperature was 73, wind calm. At Lawrenceville, it was mostly cloudy and 75, wind south at 3. At Macon, it was cloudy and 78, wind south at 5. At Rome, it was cloudy and 73, wind southeast at 5. At Augusta, it was cloudy and 75, wind south at 6. At Savannah, it was cloudy and 77, wind southwest at 8. Elsewhere across the region, at Chattanooga, it was cloudy and 73, wind south at 7. At Asheville, it was mostly cloudy and 71, wind south at 3. At Greenville-Spartanburg, with light rain and fog, it was 72, wind south at 7. Here is the hazardous weather outlook. This hazardous weather outlook is for North and Central Georgia. For today and tonight, showers and thunderstorms are likely south and east of the I-85 corridor today. A few storms may become strong to severe, especially in East Central Georgia. Gusty to damaging winds, frequent lightning, and locally heavy rainfall are the main hazards. The risk for brief spin-up tornadoes is low, but not zero. And now the extended outlook for the period Monday through Saturday. Additional rounds of showers and thunderstorms are expected through at least midweek. Locally heavy rainfall and gusty winds will be possible each afternoon. Spotter information statement. Spotter activation will not be needed through tonight. Here is the official forecast from your National Weather Service for the Athens listening area. Today, mostly cloudy early, then becoming partly sunny. A chance of showers. A slight chance of thunderstorms early, then a chance of thunderstorms this afternoon. Highs in the mid-80s. Southwest winds 10 to 15 miles an hour. Chance of rain 40%. Tonight, mostly cloudy with a slight chance of showers and thunderstorms in the evening, then partly cloudy after midnight. Lows around 70. Light southwest winds. Monday, mostly sunny. A chance of showers and thunderstorms in the afternoon. Highs in the upper 80s. Southwest winds 5 to 15 miles an hour. Chance of rain 30%. Monday night, partly cloudy. A slight chance of showers and thunderstorms in the evening. Lows around 70. Light west winds. Chance of rain 20%. And now the extended forecast. Tuesday and Tuesday night, showers likely and a chance of thunderstorms. Highs in the upper 80s. Lows around 70. Wednesday and Wednesday night, partly cloudy. A chance of showers and thunderstorms. Highs in the upper 80s. Lows in the lower 70s. Thursday and Thursday night, partly cloudy. A chance of showers and thunderstorms. Highs in the upper 80s. Lows in the lower 70s.

70s. Friday through Saturday night, partly cloudy with a chance of showers and thunderstorms. Highs in the upper 80s. Lows in the lower 70s. For more detailed weather, water, and climate information, please visit our website at weather.gov/Atlanta. The current time is 7:09 a.m. Eastern Daylight Time. Here are the 7 a.m. weather observations from around the area. At Athens, it was cloudy, the temperature was 75 degrees, dew point 75 degrees, relative humidity 100%, wind calm, pressure was 29.80 inches and rising. At Gainesville, it was cloudy and 74, wind east at 5. At Winder, it was cloudy. At Greensboro, with heavy rain and fog, it was 77, wind southeast at 5. At Jefferson, it was cloudy and 73, wind calm. At Monroe, it was cloudy. At Albertton, it was cloudy and 75, wind southeast at 3. At Canyon, with light rain and fog, it was 74, wind southwest at 5. At Clemson, it was mostly cloudy and 73, wind calm. Elsewhere across Georgia, at Atlanta it was partly cloudy and 77, wind south at 7. At Cartersville, the temperature was 73, wind calm. At Lawrenceville, it was mostly cloudy and 75, wind south at 3. At Macon, it was cloudy and 78, wind south at 5. At Rome, it was cloudy and 73, wind southeast at 5. At Augusta, it was cloudy and 75, wind south at 6. At Savannah, it was cloudy and 77, wind southwest at 8. Elsewhere across the region, at Chattanooga, it was cloudy and 73, wind south at 7. At Asheville, it was mostly cloudy and 71, wind south at 3. At Greenville-Spartanburg, with light rain and fog, it was 72, wind south at 7. The Athens climate summary for yesterday, August 1, 2026. Yesterday's high temperature of 89 degrees occurred at 1:55 p.m. The normal high is 92. The record high is 102 degrees, which was set in 1921. Yesterday's low temperature of 69 degrees occurred at 5:38 a.m. The normal low is 70. The record low is 56 degrees, which was set in 1997. No precipitation fell yesterday, which leaves the monthly total at 0.00 inches. This is 0.14 inches below the normal amount of 0.14 inches for August. The total precipitation for the year still stands at 26.16 inches, which is 2.95 inches below normal. Sunrise today is at 6:46 a.m. and sunset is at 8:33 p.m. Here are the 7 a.m. weather observations from around the area. At Athens, it was cloudy, the temperature was 75 degrees, dew point 75 degrees, relative humidity 100%, wind calm, pressure was 29.80 inches and rising. At Gainesville, it was cloudy and 74, wind east at 5. At Winder, it was cloudy. At Greensboro, with heavy rain and fog, it was 77, wind southeast at 5. At Jefferson, it was cloudy and 73, wind calm. At Monroe, it was cloudy. At Albertton, it was cloudy and 75, wind southeast at 3. At Canyon, with light rain and fog, it was 74, wind southwest at 5. At Clemson, it was mostly cloudy and 73, wind west at 3. Elsewhere across Georgia, at Atlanta it was partly cloudy and 77, wind south at 7. At Cartersville, the temperature was 73, wind calm. At Lawrenceville, it was mostly cloudy and 75, wind south at 3. At Macon, it was cloudy and 78, wind south at 5. At Rome, it was cloudy and 73, wind southeast at 5. At Augusta, it was cloudy and 76, wind south at 6. At Savannah, it was cloudy and 77, wind southwest at 8. Elsewhere across the region,

And now the extended outlook for the period Monday through Saturday. Additional rounds of showers and thunderstorms are expected through at least midweek. Locally, heavy rainfall and gusty winds will be possible each afternoon. Spotter information statement. Spotter activation will not be needed through tonight. Here is the official forecast from your National Weather Service for the Athens listening area. Today, mostly cloudy early, then becoming partly sunny. A chance of showers. A slight chance of thunderstorms early, then a chance of thunderstorms this afternoon. Highs in the mid-80s. Southwest winds 10 to 15 miles an hour. Chance of rain 40%. Tonight, mostly cloudy with a slight chance of showers and thunderstorms in the evening, then partly cloudy after midnight. Lows around 70. Light southwest winds. Monday, mostly sunny. A chance of showers and thunderstorms in the afternoon. Highs in the upper 80s. Southwest winds 5 to 15 miles an hour. Chance of rain 30%. Monday night, partly cloudy. A slight chance of showers and thunderstorms in the evening. Lows around 70. Light west winds. Chance of rain 20%. And now the extended forecast. Tuesday and Tuesday night, showers likely and a chance of thunderstorms. Highs in the upper 80s. Lows around 70. Wednesday and Wednesday night, partly cloudy. A chance of showers and thunderstorms. Highs in the upper 80s. Lows in the lower 70s. Thursday and Thursday night, partly cloudy. A chance of showers and thunderstorms. Highs in the upper 80s. Lows in the lower 70s. Friday through Saturday night, partly cloudy with a chance of showers and thunderstorms. Highs in the upper 80s. Lows in the lower 70s. For more detailed weather, water, and climate information, please visit our website at weather.gov/Atlanta. The current time is 7:17 a.m. Eastern Daylight Time. Here are the 7 a.m. weather observations from around the area. At Athens, it was cloudy, the temperature was 75 degrees, dew point 75 degrees, relative humidity 100%, wind calm, pressure was 29.80 inches and rising. At Gainesville, it was cloudy and 74, wind east at 5. At Winder, it was cloudy. At Greensboro, with heavy rain and fog, it was 77, wind southeast at 5. At Jefferson, it was cloudy and 73, wind calm. At Monroe, it was cloudy. At Albertton, it was cloudy and 75, wind southeast at 3. At Canyon, with light rain and fog, it was 74, wind southwest at 5. At Clemson, it was mostly cloudy and 73, wind west at 3. Elsewhere across Georgia, at Atlanta it was partly cloudy and 77, wind south at 7. At Cartersville, the temperature was 73, wind calm. At Lawrenceville, it was mostly cloudy and 75, wind south at 3. At Macon, it was cloudy and 78, wind south at 5. At Rome, it was cloudy and 73, wind southeast at 5. At Augusta, it was cloudy and 76, wind south at 6. At Savannah, it was cloudy and 77, wind southwest at 8. Elsewhere across the region, at Chattanooga, it was cloudy and 73, wind south at 7. At Asheville, it was cloudy and 71, wind south at 5. At Greenville-Spartanburg, with light rain and fog, it was 72, wind south at 7. Here is the hazardous weather outlook. This hazardous weather outlook is for North and Central Georgia. For today and tonight, showers and thunderstorms are likely south and east of the I-85 corridor today. A few storms may become strong to severe, especially in east central Georgia. Gusty to damaging winds, frequent lightning, and locally heavy rainfall are the main hazards. The risk for brief spin-up tornadoes is low, but not zero. And now the extended outlook for the period Monday through

Saturday. Additional rounds of showers and thunderstorms are expected through at least midweek. Locally, heavy rainfall and gusty winds will be possible each afternoon. Spotter information statement. Spotter activation will not be needed through tonight. The Athens climate summary for yesterday, August 1, 2026. Yesterday's high temperature of 89 degrees occurred at 1:55 p.m. The normal high is 92. The record high is 102 degrees, which was set in 1921. Yesterday's low temperature of 69 degrees occurred at 5:38 a.m. The normal low is 70. The record low is 56 degrees, which was set in 1997. No precipitation fell yesterday, which leaves the monthly total at 0.00 inches. This is 0.14 inches below the normal amount of 0.14 inches for August. The total precipitation for the year still stands at 26.16 inches, which is 2.95 inches below normal. Sunrise today is at 6:46 a.m. and sunset is at 8:33 p.m. Here is the official forecast from your National Weather Service for the Athens listening area. Today, mostly cloudy early, then becoming partly sunny. A chance of showers. A slight chance of thunderstorms early, then a chance of thunderstorms this afternoon. Highs in the mid-80s. Southwest winds 10 to 15 miles an hour. Chance of rain 40%. Tonight, mostly cloudy with a slight chance of showers and thunderstorms in the evening, then partly cloudy after midnight. Lows around 70. Light southwest winds. Monday, mostly sunny. A chance of showers and thunderstorms in the afternoon. Highs in the upper 80s. Southwest winds 5 to 15 miles an hour. Chance of rain 30%. Monday night, partly cloudy. A slight chance of showers and thunderstorms in the evening. Lows around 70. Light west winds. Chance of rain 20%. And now the extended forecast. Tuesday and Tuesday night, showers likely and a chance of thunderstorms. Highs in the upper 80s. Lows around 70. Wednesday and Wednesday night, partly cloudy. A chance of showers and thunderstorms. Highs in the upper 80s. Lows in the lower 70s. Thursday and Thursday night, partly cloudy. A chance of showers and thunderstorms. Highs in the upper 80s. Lows in the lower 70s. Friday through Saturday night, partly cloudy with a chance of showers and thunderstorms. Highs in the upper 80s. Lows in the lower 70s. For more detailed weather, water, and climate information, please visit our website at weather.gov/Atlanta. The current time is 7:23 a.m. Eastern Daylight Time. Here are the 7 a.m. weather observations from around the area. At Athens, it was cloudy, the temperature was 75 degrees, dew point 75 degrees, relative humidity 100%, wind calm, pressure was 29.80 inches and rising. At Gainesville, it was cloudy and 74, wind east at 5. At Winder, it was cloudy. At Greensboro, with heavy rain and fog, it was 77, wind southeast at 5. At Jefferson, it was cloudy and 73, wind calm. At Monroe, it was cloudy. At Albertton, it was cloudy and 75, wind southeast at 3. At Canyon, with light rain and fog, it was 74, wind southwest at 5. At Clemson, it was mostly cloudy and 73, wind west at 3. Elsewhere across Georgia, at Atlanta it was partly cloudy and 77, wind south at 7. At Cartersville, the temperature was 73, wind calm. At Lawrenceville, it was mostly cloudy and 75, wind south at 3. At Macon, it was cloudy and 78, wind south at 5. At Rome, it was cloudy and 73, wind southeast at 5. At Augusta, it was cloudy and 76, wind south at 6. At Savannah,

It was cloudy and 77, wind southwest at 8. Elsewhere across the region, at Chattanooga, it was cloudy and 73, wind south at 7. At Asheville, it was cloudy and 71, wind south at 5. At Greenville-Spartanburg, with light rain and fog, it was 72, wind south at 7. Here is the hazardous weather outlook. This hazardous weather outlook is for North and Central Georgia. For today and tonight, showers and thunderstorms are likely south and east of the I-85 corridor today. A few storms may become strong to severe, especially in East Central Georgia. Gusty to damaging winds, frequent lightning, and locally heavy rainfall are the main hazards. The risk for brief spin-up tornadoes is low, but not zero. And now the extended outlook for the period Monday through Saturday. Additional rounds of showers and thunderstorms are expected through at least midweek. Locally heavy rainfall and gusty winds will be possible each afternoon. Spotter information statement. Spotter activation will not be needed through tonight. Here is the official forecast from your National Weather Service for the Athens listening area. Today, mostly cloudy early, then becoming partly sunny. A chance of showers. A slight chance of thunderstorms early, then a chance of thunderstorms this afternoon. Highs in the mid-80s. Southwest winds 10 to 15 miles an hour. Chance of rain 40%. Tonight, mostly cloudy with a slight chance of showers and thunderstorms in the evening, then partly cloudy after midnight. Lows around 70. Light southwest winds. Monday, mostly sunny. A chance of showers and thunderstorms in the afternoon. Highs in the upper 80s. Southwest winds 5 to 15 miles an hour. Chance of rain 30%. Monday night, partly cloudy. A slight chance of showers and thunderstorms in the evening. Lows around 70. Light west winds. Chance of rain 20%. And now the extended forecast. Tuesday and Tuesday night, showers likely and a chance of thunderstorms. Highs in the upper 80s. Lows around 70. Wednesday and Wednesday night, partly cloudy. A chance of showers and thunderstorms. Highs in the upper 80s. Lows in the lower 70s. Thursday and Thursday night, partly cloudy. A chance of showers and thunderstorms. Highs in the upper 80s. Lows in the lower 70s. Friday through Saturday night, partly cloudy with a chance of showers and thunderstorms. Highs in the upper 80s. Lows in the lower 70s. For more detailed weather, water, and climate information, please visit our website at weather.gov/Atlanta. The current time is 7:28 a.m. Eastern Daylight Time. Here are the 7 a.m. weather observations from around the area. At Athens, it was cloudy, the temperature was 75 degrees, dew point 75 degrees, relative humidity 100%, wind calm, pressure was 29.80 inches and rising. At Gainesville, it was cloudy and 74, wind east at 5. At Winder, it was cloudy. At Greensboro, with heavy rain and fog, it was 77, wind southeast at 5. At Jefferson, it was cloudy and 73, wind calm. At Monroe, it was cloudy. At Albertton, it was cloudy and 75, wind southeast at 3. At Canyon, with light rain and fog, it was 74, wind southwest at 5. At Clemson, it was mostly cloudy and 73, wind west at 3. Elsewhere across Georgia, at Atlanta it was partly cloudy and 77, wind south at 7. At Cartersville, the temperature was 73, wind calm. At Lawrenceville, it was mostly cloudy and 75, wind south at 3. At Macon, it was cloudy and 78, wind south at 5. At Rome, it was cloudy and 73, wind southeast at 5. At Augusta, it was cloudy and 76, wind south at 6. At Savannah, it was cloudy and 77, wind south.

breakfast at 8. Elsewhere across the region, at Chattanooga, it was cloudy and 73, wind south at 7. At Asheville, it was cloudy and 71, wind south at 5. At Greenville-Spartanburg, with light rain and fog, it was 72, wind south at 7. The Athens climate summary for yesterday, August 1, 2026. Yesterday's high temperature of 89 degrees occurred at 1:55 p.m. The normal high is 92. The record high is 102 degrees, which was set in 1921. Yesterday's low temperature of 69 degrees occurred at 5:38 a.m. The normal low is 70. The record low is 56 degrees, which was set in 1997. No precipitation fell yesterday, which leaves the monthly total at 0.00 inches. This is 0.14 inches below the normal amount of 0.14 inches for August. The total precipitation for the year still stands at 26.16 inches, which is 2.95 inches below normal. Sunrise today is at 6:46 a.m. and sunset is at 8:33 p.m. Here is the hazardous weather outlook. This hazardous weather outlook is for North and Central Georgia. For today and tonight, showers and thunderstorms are likely south and east of the I-85 corridor today. A few storms may become strong to severe, especially in east central Georgia. Gusty to damaging winds, frequent lightning, and locally heavy rainfall are the main hazards. The risk for brief spin-up tornadoes is low, but not zero. And now the extended outlook for the period Monday through Saturday. Additional rounds of showers and thunderstorms are expected through at least midweek. Locally heavy rainfall and gusty winds will be possible each afternoon. Spotter information statement, spotter activation will not be needed through tonight. Here is the official forecast from your National Weather Service for the Athens listening area. Today, mostly cloudy early, then becoming partly sunny. A chance of showers. A slight chance of thunderstorms early, then a chance of thunderstorms this afternoon. Highs in the mid-80s. Southwest winds 10 to 15 miles an hour. Chance of rain 40%. Tonight, mostly cloudy with a slight chance of showers and thunderstorms in the evening, then partly cloudy after midnight. Lows around 70. Light southwest winds. Monday, mostly sunny. A chance of showers and thunderstorms in the afternoon. Highs in the upper 80s. Southwest winds 5 to 15 miles an hour. Chance of rain 30%. Monday night, partly cloudy, 80s. Southwest winds 5 to 15 miles an hour. Chance of rain 30%. Monday night, partly cloudy. A slight chance of showers and thunderstorms in the evening. Lows around 70. Light west winds. Chance of rain 20%. And now the extended forecast. Tuesday and Tuesday night, showers likely and a chance of thunderstorms. Highs in the upper 80s. Lows around 70. Wednesday and Wednesday night, partly cloudy. A chance of showers and thunderstorms. Highs in the upper 80s. Lows in the lower 70s. Thursday and Thursday night, partly cloudy. A chance of showers and thunderstorms. Highs in the upper 80s. Lows in the lower 70s. Friday through Saturday night, partly cloudy with a chance of showers and thunderstorms. Highs in the upper 80s. Lows in the lower 70s. For more detailed weather, water, and climate information, please visit our website at weather.gov/Atlanta. The current time is 7:34 a.m. Eastern Daylight Time. Here are the 7 a.m. weather observations from around the area. At Athens, it was cloudy, the temperature was 75 degrees, dew point 75 degrees, relative humidity 100%, wind column, pressure was 29.80 inches and rising. At Gainesville, it was cloudy and 74, wind east at 5. At Winder, it was cloudy,

Hillsboro, with heavy rain and fog, it was 77, wind southeast at 5. At Jefferson, it was cloudy and 73, wind calm. At Monroe, it was cloudy. At Albertton, it was cloudy and 75, wind southeast at 3. At Canyon, with light rain and fog, it was 74, wind southwest at 5. At Clemson, it was mostly cloudy and 73, wind west at 3. Elsewhere across Georgia, at Atlanta it was partly cloudy and 77, wind south at 7. At Cartersville, the temperature was 73, wind calm. At Lawrenceville, it was mostly cloudy and 75, wind south at 3. At Macon, it was cloudy and 78, wind south at 5. At Rome, it was cloudy and 73, wind southeast at 5. At Augusta, it was cloudy and 76, wind south at 6. At Savannah, it was cloudy and 77, wind southwest at 8. Elsewhere across the region, at Chattanooga, it was cloudy and 73, wind south at 7. At Asheville, it was cloudy and 71, wind south at 5. At Greenville-Spartanburg, with light rain and fog, it was 72, wind south at 7. Here is the hazardous weather outlook. This hazardous weather outlook is for North and Central Georgia. For today and tonight, showers and thunderstorms are likely south and east of the I-85 corridor today. A few storms may become strong to severe, especially in East Central Georgia. Gusty to damaging winds, frequent lightning, and locally heavy rainfall are the main hazards. The risk for brief spin-up tornadoes is low, but not zero. And now the extended outlook for the period Monday through Saturday. Additional rounds of showers and thunderstorms are expected through at least midweek. Locally heavy rainfall and gusty winds will be possible each afternoon. Spotter information statement. Spotter activation will not be needed through tonight. Here is the official forecast from your National Weather Service for the Athens listening area. Today, mostly cloudy early, then becoming partly sunny. A chance of showers. A slight chance of thunderstorms early, then a chance of thunderstorms this afternoon. Highs in the mid-80s. Southwest winds 10 to 15 miles an hour. Chance of rain 40%. Tonight, mostly cloudy with a slight chance of showers and thunderstorms in the evening, then partly cloudy after midnight. Lows around 70. Light southwest winds. Monday, mostly sunny. A chance of showers and thunderstorms in the afternoon. Highs in the upper 80s. Southwest winds 5 to 15 miles an hour. Chance of rain 30%. Monday night, partly cloudy. A slight chance of showers and thunderstorms in the evening. Lows around 70. Light west winds. Chance of rain 20%. And now the extended forecast. Tuesday and Tuesday night, showers likely and a chance of thunderstorms. Highs in the upper 80s. Lows around 70. Wednesday and Wednesday night, partly cloudy. A chance of showers and thunderstorms. Highs in the upper 80s. Lows in the lower 70s. Thursday and Thursday night, partly cloudy. A chance of showers and thunderstorms. Highs in the upper 80s. Lows in the lower 70s. Friday through Saturday night, partly cloudy with a chance of showers and thunderstorms. Highs in the upper 80s. Lows in the lower 70s. 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The current time is 7:39 a.m. Eastern Daylight Time. Here are the 7 a.m. weather observations from around the area. At Athens, it was cloudy, the temperature was 75 degrees, dew point 75 degrees, relative humidity 100%, wind calm, pressure was 29.80 inches and rising. At Gainesville, it was cloudy and 74, wind east at 5. At Winder, it was cloudy. At Greensboro, with heavy rain and fog, it was

77, wind southeast at 5. At Jefferson, it was cloudy and 73, wind calm. At Monroe, it was cloudy. At Albertton, it was cloudy and 75, wind southeast at 3. At Canyon, with light rain and fog, it was 74, wind southwest at 5. At Clemson, it was mostly cloudy and 73, wind west at 3. Elsewhere across Georgia, at Atlanta it was partly cloudy and 77, wind south at 7. At Cartersville, the temperature was 73, wind calm. At Lawrenceville, it was mostly cloudy and 75, wind south at 3. At Macon, it was cloudy and 78, wind south at 5. At Rome, it was cloudy and 73, wind southeast at 5. At Augusta, it was cloudy and 76, wind south at 6. At Savannah, it was cloudy and 77, wind southwest at 8. Elsewhere across the region, at Chattanooga, it was cloudy and 73, wind south at 7. At Asheville, it was cloudy and 71, wind south at 5. At Greenville-Spartanburg, with light rain and fog, it was 72, wind south at 7. The Athens climate summary for yesterday, August 1, 2026. Yesterday's high temperature of 89 degrees occurred at 1:55 p.m. The normal high is 92. The record high is 102 degrees, which was set in 1921. Yesterday's low temperature of 69 degrees occurred at 5:38 a.m. The normal low is 70. The record low is 56 degrees, which was set in 1997. No precipitation fell yesterday, which leaves the monthly total at 0.00 inches. This is 0.14 inches below the normal amount of 0.14 inches for August. The total precipitation for the year still stands at 26.16 inches, which is 2.95 inches below normal. Sunrise today is at 6:46 a.m. and sunset is at 8:33 p.m. You're listening to NOAA Weather Radio Station, WXK 56, originating from the National Weather Service office in Peachtree City and transmitting from Athens on a frequency of 162.4 MHz. 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You can also like your Peachtree City National Weather Service on Facebook or follow NWS Atlanta on Twitter. Here is the hazardous weather outlook. This hazardous weather outlook is for North and Central Georgia. For today and tonight, showers and thunderstorms are likely south and east of the I-85 corridor today. A few storms may become strong to severe, especially in East Central Georgia. Gusty to damaging winds, frequent lightning, and locally heavy rainfall are the main hazards. The risk for brief spin-up tornadoes is low, but not zero. And now the extended outlook for the period Monday through Saturday. Additional rounds of showers and thunderstorms are expected through at least midweek. Locally heavy rainfall and gusty winds will be possible each afternoon. Spotter information statement. Spotter activation will not be needed through tonight. Here is the official forecast from your National Weather Service for the Athens listening area. Today, mostly cloudy early, then becoming partly sunny. A chance of showers. A slight chance of thunderstorms early, then a chance of thunderstorms this afternoon. Highs in the mid-80s. Southwest winds 10 to 15 miles an hour. Chance of rain 40%. Tonight, mostly cloudy with a slight chance of showers and thunderstorms in the evening, then partly cloudy after midnight. Lows around 70. Light southwest winds. Monday, mostly sunny. A chance of showers and thunderstorms in the afternoon. Highs in the upper 80s. Southwest winds 5 to 15.

15 miles an hour. Chance of rain 30%. Monday night, partly cloudy. A slight chance of showers and thunderstorms in the evening. Lows around 70. Light west winds. Chance of rain 20%. And now the extended forecast. Tuesday and Tuesday night, showers likely and a chance of thunderstorms. Highs in the upper 80s. Lows around 70. Wednesday and Wednesday night, partly cloudy. A chance of showers and thunderstorms. Highs in the upper 80s. Lows in the lower 70s. Thursday and Thursday night, partly cloudy. A chance of showers and thunderstorms. Highs in the upper 80s. Lows in the lower 70s. Friday through Saturday night, partly cloudy with a chance of showers and thunderstorms. Highs in the upper 80s. Lows in the lower 70s. 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The current time is 7:46 a.m. Eastern Daylight Time. Here are the 7 a.m. weather observations from around the area. At Athens, it was cloudy, the temperature was 75 degrees, dew point 75 degrees, relative humidity 100%, wind calm, pressure was 29.80 inches and rising. At Gainesville, it was cloudy and 74, wind east at 5. At Winder, it was cloudy. At Greensboro, with heavy rain and fog, it was 77, wind southeast at 5. At Jefferson, it was cloudy and 73, wind calm. At Monroe, it was cloudy. At Albertton, it was cloudy and 75, wind southeast at 3. At Canyon, with light rain and fog, it was 74, wind southwest at 5. At Clemson, it was mostly cloudy and 73, wind west at 3. Elsewhere across Georgia, at Atlanta it was partly cloudy and 77, wind south at 7. At Cartersville, the temperature was 73, wind calm. At Lawrenceville, it was mostly cloudy and 75, wind south at 3. At Macon, it was cloudy and 78, wind south at 5. At Rome, it was cloudy and 73, wind southeast at 5. At Augusta, it was cloudy and 76, wind south at 6. At Savannah, it was cloudy and 77, wind southwest at 8. Elsewhere across the region, at Chattanooga, it was cloudy and 73, wind south at 7. At Asheville, it was cloudy and 71, wind south at 5. At Greenville-Spartanburg, with light rain and fog, it was 72, wind south at 7. Here is the hazardous weather outlook. This hazardous weather outlook is for North and Central Georgia. For today and tonight, showers and thunderstorms are likely south and east of the I-85 corridor today. A few storms may become strong to severe, especially in East Central Georgia. Gusty to damaging winds, frequent lightning, and locally heavy rainfall are the main hazards. The risk for brief spin-up tornadoes is low, but not zero. And now the extended outlook for the period Monday through Saturday. Additional rounds of showers and thunderstorms are expected through at least midweek. Locally heavy rainfall and gusty winds will be possible each afternoon. Spotter information statement. Spotter activation will not be needed through tonight. Here is the official forecast from your National Weather Service for the Athens listening area. Today, mostly cloudy early, then becoming partly sunny. A chance of showers. A slight chance of thunderstorms early, then a chance of thunderstorms this afternoon. Highs in the mid-80s. Southwest winds 10 to 15 miles an hour. Chance of rain 40%. Tonight, mostly cloudy with a slight chance of showers and thunderstorms in the evening, then partly cloudy after midnight. Lows around 70. Light southwest winds. Monday, mostly sunny. A chance of showers and thunderstorms in the afternoon. Highs in the upper 80s. Southwest winds 5 to 15 miles an hour.
Chance of rain 30%. Monday night, partly cloudy. A slight chance of showers and thunderstorms in the evening. Lows around 70. Light west winds. Chance of rain 20%. And now the extended forecast. Tuesday and Tuesday night, showers likely and a chance of thunderstorms. Highs in the upper 80s. Lows around 70. Wednesday and Wednesday night, partly cloudy. A chance of showers and thunderstorms. Highs in the upper 80s. Lows in the lower 70s. Thursday and Thursday night, partly cloudy. A chance of showers and thunderstorms. Highs in the upper 80s. Lows in the lower 70s. Friday through Saturday night, partly cloudy with a chance of showers and thunderstorms. Highs in the upper 80s. Lows in the lower 70s. For more detailed weather, water, and climate information, please visit our website at weather.gov/Atlanta. The Athens climate summary for yesterday, August 1, 2026. Yesterday's high temperature of 89 degrees occurred at 1:55 p.m. The normal high is 92. The record high is 102 degrees, which was set in 1921. Yesterday's low temperature of 69 degrees occurred at 5:38 a.m. The normal low is 70. The record low is 56 degrees, which was set in 1997. No precipitation fell yesterday, which leaves the monthly total at 0.00 inches. This is 0.14 inches below the normal amount of 0.14 inches for August. The total precipitation for the year still stands at 26.16 inches, which is 2.95 inches below normal. Sunrise today is at 6:46 a.m. and sunset is at 8:33 p.m. The current time is 7:52 a.m. Eastern Daylight Time. Here are the 7 a.m. weather observations from around the area. At Athens, it was cloudy, the temperature was 75 degrees, dew point 75 degrees, relative humidity 100%, wind calm, pressure was 29.80 inches and rising. At Gainesville, it was cloudy and 74, wind east at 5. At Winder, it was cloudy. At Greensboro, with heavy rain and fog, it was 77, wind southeast at 5. At Jefferson, it was cloudy and 73, wind calm. At Monroe, it was cloudy. At Albertton, it was cloudy and 75, wind southeast at 3. At Canyon, with light rain and fog, it was 74, wind southwest at 5. At Clemson, it was mostly cloudy and 73, wind west at 3. Elsewhere across Georgia, at Atlanta it was partly cloudy and 77, wind south at 7. At Cartersville, the temperature was 73, wind calm. At Lawrenceville, it was mostly cloudy and 75, wind south at 3. At Macon, it was cloudy and 78, wind south at 5. At Rome, it was cloudy and 73, wind southeast at 5. At Augusta, it was cloudy and 76, wind south at 6. At Savannah, it was cloudy and 77, wind southwest at 8. Elsewhere across the region, at Chattanooga, it was cloudy and 73, wind south at 7. At Asheville, it was cloudy and 71, wind south at 5. At Greenville-Spartanburg, with light rain and fog, it was 72, wind south at 7. Here is the hazardous weather outlook. This hazardous weather outlook is for North and Central Georgia. For today and tonight, showers and thunderstorms are likely south and east of the I-85 corridor today. A few storms may become strong to severe, especially in East Central Georgia. Gusty to damaging winds, frequent lightning, and locally heavy rainfall are the main hazards. The risk for brief spin-up tornadoes is low, but not zero. And now the extended outlook for the period Monday through Saturday. Additional rounds of showers and thunderstorms are expected through at least midweek. Locally heavy rainfall and gusty winds will be possible each afternoon.
Spotter Information Statement.

spotter activation will not be needed through tonight. Here is the official forecast from your National Weather Service for the Athens listening area. Today, mostly cloudy early, then becoming partly sunny. A chance of showers. A slight chance of thunderstorms early, then a chance of thunderstorms this afternoon. Highs in the mid-80s. Southwest winds 10 to 15 miles an hour. Chance of rain 40%. Tonight, mostly cloudy with a slight chance of showers and thunderstorms in the evening, then partly cloudy after midnight. Lows around 70. Light southwest winds. Monday, mostly sunny. A chance of showers and thunderstorms in the afternoon. Highs in the upper 80s. Southwest winds 5 to 15 miles an hour. Chance of rain 30%. Monday night, partly cloudy. A slight chance of showers and thunderstorms in the evening. Lows around 70. Light west winds. Chance of rain 20%. And now the extended forecast. Tuesday and Tuesday night, showers likely and a chance of thunderstorms. Highs in the upper 80s. Lows around 70. Wednesday and Wednesday night, partly cloudy. A chance of showers and thunderstorms. Highs in the upper 80s. Lows in the lower 70s. Thursday and Thursday night, partly cloudy. A chance of showers and thunderstorms. Highs in the upper 80s. Lows in the lower 70s. Friday through Saturday night, partly cloudy with a chance of showers and thunderstorms. Highs in the upper 80s. Lows in the lower 70s. 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The current time is 7:57 a.m. Eastern Daylight Time. Here are the 7 a.m. weather observations from around the area. At Athens, it was cloudy, the temperature was 75 degrees, dew point 75 degrees, relative humidity 100%, wind calm, pressure was 29.80 inches and rising. At Gainesville, it was cloudy and 74, wind east at 5. At Winder, it was cloudy. At Greensboro, with heavy rain and fog, it was 77, wind southeast at 5. At Jefferson, it was cloudy and 73, wind calm. At Monroe, it was cloudy. At Albertton, it was cloudy and 75, wind southeast at 3. At Canyon, with light rain and fog, it was 74, wind southwest at 5. At Clemson, it was mostly cloudy and 73, wind west at 3. Elsewhere across Georgia, at Atlanta it was partly cloudy and 77, wind south at 7. At Cartersville, the temperature was 73, wind calm. At Lawrenceville, it was mostly cloudy and 75, wind south at 3. At Macon, it was cloudy and 78, wind south at 5. At Rome, it was cloudy and 73, wind southeast at 5. At Augusta, it was cloudy and 76, wind south at 6. At Savannah, it was cloudy and 77, wind southwest at 8. Elsewhere across the region, at Chattanooga, it was cloudy and 73, wind south at 7. At Asheville, it was cloudy and 71, wind south at 5. At Greenville-Spartanburg, with light rain and fog, it was 72, wind south at 7. Here is the hazardous weather outlook. This hazardous weather outlook is for North and Central Georgia. For today and tonight, showers and thunderstorms are likely south and east of the I-85 corridor today. A few storms may become strong to severe, especially in east central Georgia. Gusty to damaging winds, frequent lightning, and locally heavy rainfall are the main hazards. The risk for brief spin-up tornadoes is low, but not zero. And now the extended outlook for the period Monday through Saturday. Additional rounds of showers and thunderstorms are expected through at least midweek. Locally heavy rainfall and gusty winds will be possible each afternoon. Spotter information statement, spotter activation will not be needed through

tonight. Here is the official forecast from your National Weather Service for the Athens listening area. Today, mostly cloudy early, then becoming partly sunny. A chance of showers. A slight chance of thunderstorms early, then a chance of thunderstorms this afternoon. Highs in the mid-80s. Southwest winds 10 to 15 miles an hour. Chance of rain 40%. Tonight, mostly cloudy with a slight chance of showers and thunderstorms in the evening, then partly cloudy after midnight. Lows around 70. Light southwest winds. Monday, mostly sunny. A chance of showers and thunderstorms in the afternoon. Highs in the upper 80s. Southwest winds 5 to 15 miles an hour. Chance of rain 30%. Monday night, partly cloudy. A slight chance of showers and thunderstorms in the evening. Lows around 70. Light west winds. Chance of rain 20%. And now the extended forecast. Tuesday and Tuesday night, showers likely and a chance of thunderstorms. Highs in the upper 80s. Lows around 70. Wednesday and Wednesday night, partly cloudy. A chance of showers and thunderstorms. Highs in the upper 80s. Lows in the lower 70s. Thursday and Thursday night, partly cloudy. A chance of showers and thunderstorms. Highs in the upper 80s. Lows in the lower 70s. Friday through Saturday night, partly cloudy with a chance of showers and thunderstorms. Highs in the upper 80s. Lows in the lower 70s. For more detailed weather, water, and climate information, please visit our website at weather.gov/Atlanta. The Athens climate summary for yesterday, August 1st, 2026. Yesterday's high temperature of 89 degrees occurred at 1:55 p.m. The normal high is 92. The record high is 102 degrees, which was set in 1921. Yesterday's low temperature of 69 degrees occurred at 5:38 a.m. The normal low is 70. The record low is 56 degrees, which was set in 1997. No precipitation fell yesterday, which leaves the monthly total at 0.00 inches. This is 0.14 inches below the normal amount of 0.14 inches for August. The total precipitation for the year still stands at 26.16 inches, which is 2.95 inches below normal. Sunrise today is at 6:46 a.m. and sunset is at 8:33 p.m. The current time is 8:03 a.m. Eastern Daylight Time. Here are the 7 a.m. weather observations from around the area. At Athens, it was cloudy, the temperature was 75 degrees, dew point 75 degrees, relative humidity 100%, wind calm, pressure was 29.80 inches and rising. At Gainesville, it was cloudy and 74, wind east at 5. At Winder, it was cloudy. At Greensboro, with heavy rain and fog, it was 77, wind southeast at 5. At Jefferson, it was cloudy and 73, wind calm. At Monroe, it was cloudy. At Albertton, it was cloudy and 75, wind southeast at 3. At Canyon, with light rain and fog, it was 74, wind southwest at 5. At Clemson, it was mostly cloudy and 73, wind west at 3. Elsewhere across Georgia, at Atlanta it was partly cloudy and 77, wind south at 7. At Cartersville, the temperature was 73, wind calm. At Lawrenceville, it was mostly cloudy and 75, wind south at 3. At Macon, it was cloudy and 78, wind south at 5. At Rome, it was cloudy and 73, wind southeast at 5. At Augusta, it was cloudy and 76, wind south at 6. At Savannah, it was cloudy and 77, wind southwest at 8. Elsewhere across the region, at Chattanooga, it was cloudy and 73, wind south at 7. At Asheville, it was cloudy and 71, wind south at 5.

at Greenville, Spartanburg, with light rain and fog. It was 72, wind south at 7. Here are the 8 a.m. weather observations from around the area. At Athens, with fog, the temperature was 75 degrees, dew point 75 degrees, relative humidity 100%, wind variable at 3 miles an hour, pressure was 29.81 inches and rising. At Gainesville, it was cloudy and 74, wind east at 5. At Winder, with haze. At Greensboro, with fog, it was 75, wind southeast at 3. At Jefferson, with fog, it was 73, wind south at 7. At Monroe, with haze. At Albertton, with fog, it was 75, wind south at 3. At Canyon, with fog, it was 74, wind south at 3. At Clemson, with light rain and fog, it was 74, wind calm. Elsewhere across Georgia, at Atlanta it was partly sunny and 78, wind south at 7. At Cartersville, the temperature was 75, wind calm. At Lawrenceville, it was cloudy and 76, wind south at 5. At Macon, it was cloudy and 79, wind south at 5. At Rome, it was cloudy and 73, wind calm. At Augusta, it was cloudy and 76, wind south at 5. At Savannah, it was cloudy and 78, wind southwest at 12. Elsewhere across the region, at Chattanooga, it was cloudy and 73, wind south at 5. At Asheville, it was cloudy and 71, wind south at 6. At Greenville, Spartanburg, with fog, it was 73, wind southeast at 7. Here is the hazardous weather outlook. This hazardous weather outlook is for North and Central Georgia. For today and tonight, showers and thunderstorms are likely south and east of the I-85 corridor today. A few storms may become strong to severe, especially in East Central Georgia. Gusty to damaging winds, frequent lightning, and locally heavy rainfall are the main hazards. The risk for brief spin-up tornadoes is low, but not zero. And now the extended outlook for the period Monday through Saturday. Additional rounds of showers and thunderstorms are expected through at least midweek. Locally heavy rainfall and gusty winds will be possible each afternoon. Spotter information statement. Spotter activation will not be needed through tonight. Here is the official forecast from your National Weather Service for the Athens listening area. Today, mostly cloudy early, then becoming partly sunny. A chance of showers. A slight chance of thunderstorms early, then a chance of thunderstorms this afternoon. Highs in the mid-80s. Southwest winds 10 to 15 miles an hour. Chance of rain 40%. Tonight, mostly cloudy with a slight chance of showers and thunderstorms in the evening, then partly cloudy after midnight. Lows around 70. Light southwest winds. Monday, mostly sunny. A chance of showers and thunderstorms in the afternoon. Highs in the upper 80s. Southwest winds 5 to 15 miles an hour. Chance of rain 30%. Monday night, partly cloudy. A slight chance of showers and thunderstorms in the evening. Lows around 70. Light west winds. Chance of rain 20%. And now the extended forecast. Tuesday and Tuesday night, showers likely and a chance of thunderstorms. Highs in the upper 80s. Lows around 70. Wednesday and Wednesday night, partly cloudy. A chance of showers and thunderstorms. Highs in the upper 80s. Lows in the lower 70s. Thursday and Thursday night, partly cloudy. A chance of showers and thunderstorms. Highs in the upper 80s. Lows in the lower 70s. Friday through Saturday night, partly cloudy with a chance of showers and thunderstorms. Highs in the upper 80s. Lows in the lower 70s. For more detailed weather, water, and climate information, please visit our website at weather.gov/Atlanta. The current time is 8:09 a.m. Eastern Daylight Time.

Where are the 8 a.m. weather observations from around the area? At Athens, with fog, the temperature was 75 degrees. Dew point 75 degrees. Relative humidity 100%. Wind variable at 3 miles an hour. Pressure was 29.81 inches and rising. At Gainesville, it was cloudy and 74. Wind east at 5. At Winder, with haze. At Greensboro, with fog, it was 75. Wind southeast at 3. At Jefferson, with fog, it was 73. Wind south at 7. At Monroe, with haze. At Albertton, with fog, it was 75. Wind south at 3. At Canyon, with fog, it was 74. Wind south at 3. At Clemson, with light rain and fog, it was 74. Wind calm. Elsewhere across Georgia, at Atlanta it was partly sunny and 78, wind south at 7. At Cartersville, the temperature was 75, wind calm. At Lawrenceville, it was cloudy and 76, wind south at 5. At Macon, it was cloudy and 79, wind south at 5. At Rome, it was cloudy and 73, wind calm. At Augusta, it was cloudy and 76, wind south at 5. At Savannah, it was cloudy and 78, wind southwest at 12. Elsewhere across the region, at Chattanooga, it was cloudy and 73, wind south at 5. At Asheville, it was cloudy and 71, wind south at 6. At Greenville-Spartanburg, with fog, it was 73, wind southeast at 7. The Athens climate summary for yesterday, August 1, 2026. Yesterday's high temperature of 89 degrees occurred at 1:55 p.m. The normal high is 92. The record high is 102 degrees, which was set in 1921. Yesterday's low temperature of 69 degrees occurred at 5:38 a.m. The normal low is 70. The record low is 56 degrees, which was set in 1997. No precipitation fell yesterday, which leaves the monthly total at 0.00 inches. This is 0.14 inches below the normal amount of 0.14 inches for August. The total precipitation for the year still stands at 26.16 inches, which is 2.95 inches below normal. Sunrise today is at 6:46 a.m. and sunset is at 8:33 p.m. Here are the 8 a.m. weather observations from around the area. At Athens, with fog, the temperature was 75 degrees, dew point 75 degrees, relative humidity 100%, wind variable at 3 miles an hour, pressure was 29.81 inches and rising. At Gainesville, it was cloudy and 74, wind east at 5. At Winder, with haze. At Greensboro, with fog, it was 75, wind southeast at 3. At Jefferson, with fog, it was 73, wind south at 7. At Monroe, with haze. At Albertton, with fog, it was 75, wind south at 3. At Canyon, with fog, it was 74, wind south at 3. At Clemson, with fog, it was 74, wind calm. Elsewhere across Georgia, at Atlanta it was partly sunny and 78, wind south at 7. At Cartersville, the temperature was 75, wind calm. At Lawrenceville, it was cloudy and 76, wind south at 5. At Macon, it was cloudy and 79, wind south at 5. At Rome, it was cloudy and 73, wind calm. At Augusta, it was cloudy and 76, wind south at 5. At Savannah, it was cloudy and 78, wind southwest at 12. Elsewhere across the region, at Chattanooga, it was cloudy and 73, wind south at 5. At Asheville, it was cloudy and 71, wind south at 5. At Greenville-Spartanburg, with fog, it was 73, wind southeast at 7. Here is the hazardous weather outlook. This hazardous weather outlook is for North and Central Georgia. For today and tonight, showers and thunderstorms are likely south and east of the I-85 corridor today. A few storms may become strong to severe, especially in East Central Georgia.

a slight chance of thunderstorms early, then a chance of thunderstorms this afternoon. Highs in the mid-80s. Southwest winds 10 to 15 miles an hour. Chance of rain 40%. Tonight, mostly cloudy with a slight chance of showers and thunderstorms in the evening, then partly cloudy after midnight. Lows around 70. Light southwest winds. Monday, mostly sunny. A chance of showers and thunderstorms in the afternoon. Highs in the upper 80s. Southwest winds 5 to 15 miles an hour. Chance of rain 30%. Monday night, partly cloudy. A slight chance of showers and thunderstorms in the evening. Lows around 70. Light west winds. Chance of rain 20%. And now the extended forecast. Tuesday and Tuesday night, showers likely and a chance of thunderstorms. Highs in the upper 80s. Lows around 70. Wednesday and Wednesday night, partly cloudy. A chance of showers and thunderstorms. Highs in the upper 80s. Lows in the lower 70s. Thursday and Thursday night, partly cloudy. A chance of showers and thunderstorms. Highs in the upper 80s. Lows in the lower 70s. Friday through Saturday night, partly cloudy with a chance of showers and thunderstorms. Highs in the upper 80s. Lows in the lower 70s. For more detailed weather, water, and climate information, please visit our website at weather.gov/Atlanta. The current time is 8:17 a.m. Eastern Daylight Time. Here are the 8 a.m. weather observations from around the area. At Athens, with fog, the temperature was 75 degrees, dew point 75 degrees, relative humidity 100%, wind variable at 3 miles an hour, pressure was 29.81 inches and rising. At Gainesville, it was cloudy and 74, wind east at 5. At Winder, with haze. At Greensboro, with fog, it was 75, wind southeast at 3. At Jefferson, with fog, it was 73, wind south at 7. At Monroe, with haze. At Albertton, with fog, it was 75, wind south at 3. At Canyon, with fog, it was 74, wind south at 3. At Clemson, with fog, it was 74, wind calm. Elsewhere across Georgia, at Atlanta it was partly sunny and 78, wind south at 7. At Cartersville, the temperature was 75, wind calm. At Lawrenceville, it was cloudy and 76, wind south at 5. At Macon, it was cloudy and 79, wind south at 5. At Rome, it was cloudy and 73, wind calm. At Augusta, it was cloudy and 76, wind south at 5. At Savannah, it was cloudy and 78, wind southwest at 12. Elsewhere across the region, at Chattanooga, it was cloudy and 73, wind south at 5. At Asheville, it was cloudy and 71, wind south at 5. At Greenville-Spartanburg, with fog, it was 73, wind southeast at 7. Here is the hazardous weather outlook. This hazardous weather outlook is for North and Central Georgia. For today and tonight, showers and thunderstorms are likely south and east of the I-85 corridor today. A few storms may become strong to severe, especially in East Central Georgia. Gusty to damaging winds, frequent lightning, and locally heavy rainfall are the main hazards. The risk for brief spin-up tornadoes is low, but not zero. And now the extended outlook for the period Monday through Saturday. Additional rounds of showers and thunderstorms are expected through at least midweek. Locally heavy rainfall and gusty winds will be possible each afternoon. Spotter information statement. Spotter activation will not be needed through tonight. The Athens climate summary for yesterday, August 1, 2026. Yesterday's high temperature of 89 degrees occurred at 1:55 p.m. The normal high is 92. The record high is 102 degrees, which was set in 1921. Yesterday's low temperature of

degrees occurred at 5:38 a.m. The normal low is 70. The record low is 56 degrees, which was set in 1997. No precipitation fell yesterday, which leaves the monthly total at 0.00 inches. This is 0.14 inches below the normal amount of 0.14 inches for August. The total precipitation for the year still stands at 26.16 inches, which is 2.95 inches below normal. Sunrise today is at 6:46 a.m. and sunset is at 8:33 p.m. Here is the official forecast from your National Weather Service for the Athens listening area. Today, mostly cloudy early, then becoming partly sunny. A chance of showers. A slight chance of thunderstorms early, then a chance of thunderstorms this afternoon. Highs in the mid-80s. Southwest winds 10 to 15 miles an hour. Chance of rain 40%. Tonight, mostly cloudy with a slight chance of showers and thunderstorms in the evening, then partly cloudy after midnight. Lows around 70. Light southwest winds. Monday, mostly sunny. A chance of showers and thunderstorms in the afternoon. Highs in the upper 80s. Southwest winds 5 to 15 miles an hour. Chance of rain 30%. Monday night, partly cloudy. A slight chance of showers and thunderstorms in the evening. Lows around 70. Light west winds. Chance of rain 20%. And now the extended forecast. Tuesday and Tuesday night, showers likely and a chance of thunderstorms. Highs in the upper 80s. Lows around 70. Wednesday and Wednesday night, partly cloudy. A chance of showers and thunderstorms. Highs in the upper 80s. Lows in the lower 70s. Thursday and Thursday night, partly cloudy. A chance of showers and thunderstorms. Highs in the upper 80s. Lows in the lower 70s. Friday through Saturday night, partly cloudy with a chance of showers and thunderstorms. Highs in the upper 80s. Lows in the lower 70s. For more detailed weather, water, and climate information, please visit our website at weather.gov/Atlanta. The current time is 8:23 a.m. Eastern Daylight Time. Here are the 8 a.m. weather observations from around the area. At Athens, with fog, the temperature was 75 degrees, dew point 75 degrees, relative humidity 100%, wind variable at 3 miles an hour, pressure was 29.81 inches and rising. At Gainesville, it was cloudy and 74, wind east at 5. At Winder, with haze. At Greensboro, with fog, it was 75, wind southeast at 3. At Jefferson, with fog, it was 73, wind south at 7. At Monroe, with haze. At Albertton, with fog, it was 75, wind south at 3. At Canyon, with fog, it was 74, wind south at 3. At Clemson, with fog, it was 74, wind calm. Elsewhere across Georgia, at Atlanta it was partly sunny and 78, wind south at 7. At Cartersville, the temperature was 75, wind calm. At Lawrenceville, it was cloudy and 76, wind south at 5. At Macon, it was cloudy and 79, wind south at 5. At Rome, it was cloudy and 73, wind calm. At Augusta, it was cloudy and 76, wind south at 5. At Savannah, it was cloudy and 78, wind southwest at 12. Elsewhere across the region, at Chattanooga, it was cloudy and 73, wind south at 5. At Asheville, it was cloudy and 71, wind south at 5. At Greenville-Spartanburg, with fog, it was 73, wind southeast at 7. Here is the hazardous weather outlook. This hazardous weather outlook is for North and Central Georgia. For today and tonight, showers and thunderstorms are likely south and east of the I-85 corridor today. A few storms may become strong to severe, especially in east-central Georgia.

gusty to damaging winds, frequent lightning, and locally heavy rainfall are the main hazards. The risk for brief spin-up tornadoes is low, but not zero. And now the extended outlook for the period Monday through Saturday. Additional rounds of showers and thunderstorms are expected through at least midweek. Locally heavy rainfall and gusty winds will be possible each afternoon. Spotter information statement. Spotter activation will not be needed through tonight. Here is the official forecast from your National Weather Service for the Athens listening area. Today, mostly cloudy early, then becoming partly sunny. A chance of showers. A slight chance of thunderstorms early, then a chance of thunderstorms this afternoon. Highs in the mid-80s. Southwest winds 10 to 15 miles an hour. Chance of rain 40%. Tonight, mostly cloudy with a slight chance of showers and thunderstorms in the evening, then partly cloudy after midnight. Lows around 70. Light southwest winds. Monday, mostly sunny. A chance of showers and thunderstorms in the afternoon. Highs in the upper 80s. Southwest winds 5 to 15 miles an hour. Chance of rain 30%. Monday night, partly cloudy. A slight chance of showers and thunderstorms in the evening. Lows around 70. Light west winds. Chance of rain 20%. And now the extended forecast. Tuesday and Tuesday night, showers likely and a chance of thunderstorms. Highs in the upper 80s. Lows around 70. Wednesday and Wednesday night, partly cloudy. A chance of showers and thunderstorms. Highs in the upper 80s. Lows in the lower 70s. Thursday and Thursday night, partly cloudy. A chance of showers and thunderstorms. Highs in the upper 80s. Lows in the lower 70s. Friday through Saturday night, partly cloudy with a chance of showers and thunderstorms. Highs in the upper 80s. Lows in the lower 70s. For more detailed weather, water, and climate information, please visit our website at weather.gov/Atlanta. The current time is 8:28 a.m. Eastern Daylight Time. Here are the 8 a.m. weather observations from around the area. At Athens, with fog, the temperature was 75 degrees, dew point 75 degrees, relative humidity 100%, wind variable at 3 miles an hour, pressure was 29.81 inches and rising. At Gainesville, it was cloudy and 74, wind east at 5. At Winder, with haze. At Greensboro, with fog, it was 75, wind southeast at 3. At Jefferson, with fog, it was 73, wind south at 7. At Monroe, with haze. At Albertton, with fog, it was 75, wind south at 3. At Canyon, with fog, it was 74, wind south at 3. At Clemson, with fog, it was 74, wind calm. Elsewhere across Georgia, at Atlanta it was partly sunny and 78, wind south at 7. At Cartersville, the temperature was 75, wind calm. At Lawrenceville, it was cloudy and 76, wind south at 5. At Macon, it was cloudy and 79, wind south at 5. At Rome, it was cloudy and 73, wind calm. At Augusta, it was cloudy and 76, wind south at 5. At Savannah, it was cloudy and 78, wind southwest at 12. Elsewhere across the region, at Chattanooga, it was cloudy and 73, wind south at 5. At Asheville, it was cloudy and 71, wind south at 5. At Greenville-Spartanburg, with fog, it was 73, wind southeast at 7. The Athens climate summary for yesterday, August 1, 2026. Yesterday's high temperature of 89 degrees occurred at 1:55 p.m. The normal high is 92. The record high is 102 degrees, which was set in 1921. Yesterday's low temperature of 69 degrees occurred at 5:38 a.m. The normal low is 70. The record low is 56.

degrees, which was set in 1997. No precipitation fell yesterday, which leaves the monthly total at 0.00 inches. This is 0.14 inches below the normal amount of 0.14 inches for August. The total precipitation for the year still stands at 26.16 inches, which is 2.95 inches below normal. Sunrise today is at 6:46 a.m. and sunset is at 8:33 p.m. Here is the hazardous weather outlook. This hazardous weather outlook is for North and Central Georgia. For today and tonight, showers and thunderstorms are likely south and east of the I-85 corridor today. A few storms may become strong to severe, especially in east central Georgia. Gusty to damaging winds, frequent lightning, and locally heavy rainfall are the main hazards. The risk for brief spin-up tornadoes is low, but not zero. And now the extended outlook for the period Monday through Saturday. Additional rounds of showers and thunderstorms are expected through at least midweek. Locally heavy rainfall and gusty winds will be possible each afternoon. Spotter information statement, spotter activation will not be needed through tonight. Here is the official forecast from your National Weather Service for the Athens listening area. Today, mostly cloudy early, then becoming partly sunny. A chance of showers. A slight chance of thunderstorms early, then a chance of thunderstorms this afternoon. Highs in the mid-80s. Southwest winds 10 to 15 miles an hour. Chance of rain 40%. Tonight, mostly cloudy with a slight chance of showers and thunderstorms in the evening, then partly cloudy after midnight. Lows around 70. Light southwest winds. Monday, mostly sunny. A chance of showers and thunderstorms in the afternoon. Highs in the upper 80s. Southwest winds 5 to 15 miles an hour. Chance of rain 30%. Monday night, partly cloudy. A slight chance of showers and thunderstorms in the evening. Lows around 70. Light west winds. Chance of rain 20%. And now the extended forecast. Tuesday and Tuesday night, showers likely light west winds. Chance of rain 20%. And now the extended forecast. Tuesday and Tuesday night, showers likely and a chance of thunderstorms. Highs in the upper 80s. Lows around 70. Wednesday and Wednesday night, partly cloudy. A chance of showers and thunderstorms. Highs in the upper 80s. Lows in the lower 70s. Thursday and Thursday night, partly cloudy. A chance of showers and thunderstorms. Highs in the upper 80s. Lows in the lower 70s. Friday through Saturday night, partly cloudy with a chance of showers and thunderstorms. Highs in the upper 80s. Lows in the lower 70s. For more detailed weather, water, and climate information, please visit our website at weather.gov/Atlanta. The current time is 8:34 a.m. Eastern Daylight Time. Here are the 8 a.m. weather observations from around the area. At Athens, with fog, the temperature was 75 degrees, dew point 75 degrees, relative humidity 100%, wind variable at 3 miles an hour, pressure was 29.81 inches and rising. At Gainesville, it was cloudy and 74, wind east at 5. At Winder, with haze. At Greensboro, with fog, it was 75, wind southeast at 3. At Jefferson, with fog, it was 73, wind south at 7. At Monroe, with haze. At Albertton, with fog, it was 75, wind south at 3. At Canyon, with fog, it was 74, wind south at 3. At Clemson, with fog, it was 74, wind calm. Elsewhere across Georgia, at Atlanta it was partly sunny and 78, wind south at 7. At Cartersville, the temperature was 75, wind calm. At Lawrenceville, it was cloudy and 76, wind south at 5. At Macon, it was cloudy and 79, wind south at 5.

At Rome, it was cloudy and 73, wind calm. At Augusta, it was cloudy and 76, wind south at 5. At Savannah, it was cloudy and 78, wind southwest at 12. Elsewhere across the region, at Chattanooga, it was cloudy and 73, wind south at 5. At Asheville, it was cloudy and 71, wind south at 5. At Greenville-Spartanburg, with fog, it was 73, wind southeast at 7. Here is the hazardous weather outlook. This hazardous weather outlook is for North and Central Georgia. For today and tonight, showers and thunderstorms are likely south and east of the I-85 corridor today. A few storms may become strong to severe, especially in east central Georgia. Gusty to damaging winds, frequent lightning, and locally heavy rainfall are the main hazards. The risk for brief spin-up tornadoes is low, but not zero. And now the extended outlook for the period Monday through Saturday. Additional rounds of showers and thunderstorms are expected through at least midweek. Locally heavy rainfall and gusty winds will be possible each afternoon. Spotter information statement, spotter activation will not be needed through tonight. Here is the official forecast from your National Weather Service for the Athens listening area. Today, mostly cloudy early, then becoming partly sunny. A chance of showers. A slight chance of thunderstorms early, then a chance of thunderstorms this afternoon. Highs in the mid-80s. Southwest winds 10 to 15 miles an hour. Chance of rain 40%. Tonight, mostly cloudy with a slight chance of showers and thunderstorms in the evening, then partly cloudy after midnight. Lows around 70. Light southwest winds. Monday, mostly sunny. A chance of showers and thunderstorms in the afternoon. Highs in the upper 80s. Southwest winds 5 to 15 miles an hour. Chance of rain 30%. Monday night, partly cloudy. A slight chance of showers and thunderstorms in the evening. Lows around 70. Light west winds. Chance of rain 20%. And now the extended forecast. Tuesday and Tuesday night, showers likely and a chance of thunderstorms. Highs in the upper 80s. Lows around 70. Wednesday and Wednesday night, partly cloudy. A chance of showers and thunderstorms. Highs in the upper 80s. Lows in the lower 70s. Thursday and Thursday night, partly cloudy. A chance of showers and thunderstorms. Highs in the upper 80s. Lows in the lower 70s. Friday through Saturday night, partly cloudy with a chance of showers and thunderstorms. Highs in the upper 80s. Lows in the lower 70s. For more detailed weather, water, and climate information, please visit our website at weather.gov/Atlanta. The current time is 8:39 a.m. Eastern Daylight Time. Here are the 8 a.m. weather observations from around the area. At Athens, with fog, the temperature was 75 degrees, dew point 75 degrees, relative humidity 100%, wind variable at 3 miles an hour, pressure was 29.81 inches and rising. At Gainesville, it was cloudy and 74, wind east at 5. At Winder, with haze. At Greensboro, with fog, it was 75, wind southeast at 3. At Jefferson, with fog, it was 73, wind south at 7. At Monroe, with haze. At Albertton, with fog, it was 75, wind south at 3. At Canyon, with fog, it was 74, wind south at 3. At Clemson, with fog, it was 74, wind calm. Elsewhere across Georgia, at Atlanta it was partly sunny and 78, wind south at 7. At Cartersville, the temperature was 75, wind calm. At Lawrenceville, it was cloudy and 76, wind south at 5. At Macon, it was cloudy and 79, wind south at 5. At Rome, it was cloudy and 73, wind calm. At Augusta, it was cloudy and 76, wind south.

at 5. At Savannah, it was cloudy and 78, wind southwest at 12. Elsewhere across the region, at Chattanooga, it was cloudy and 73, wind south at 5. At Asheville, it was cloudy and 71, wind south at 5. At Greenville-Spartanburg, with fog, it was 73, wind southeast at 7. The Athens climate summary for yesterday, August 1, 2026. Yesterday's high temperature of 89 degrees occurred at 1:55 p.m. The normal high is 92. The record high is 102 degrees, which was set in 1921. Yesterday's low temperature of 69 degrees occurred at 5:38 a.m. The normal low is 70. The record low is 56 degrees, which was set in 1997. No precipitation fell yesterday, which leaves the monthly total at 0.00 inches. This is 0.14 inches below the normal amount of 0.14 inches for August. The total precipitation for the year still stands at 26.16 inches, which is 2.95 inches below normal. Sunrise today is at 6:46 a.m. and sunset is at 8:33 p.m. You're listening to NOAA Weather Radio Station, WXK 56, originating from the National Weather Service office in Peachtree City, and transmitting from Athens on a frequency of 162.4 MHz. 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Visit our website at weather.gov/Atlanta for the latest weather information, including watches and warnings. You can also like your Peachtree City National Weather Service on Facebook or follow NWS Atlanta on Twitter. Here is the hazardous weather outlook. This hazardous weather outlook is for North and Central Georgia. For today and tonight, showers and thunderstorms are likely south and east of the I-85 corridor today. A few storms may become strong to severe, especially in east central Georgia. Gusty to damaging winds, frequent lightning, and locally heavy rainfall are the main hazards. The risk for brief spin-up tornadoes is low, but not zero. And now the extended outlook for the period Monday through Saturday. Additional rounds of showers and thunderstorms are expected through at least midweek. Locally heavy rainfall and gusty winds will be possible each afternoon. Spotter information statement: spotter activation will not be needed through tonight. Here is the official forecast from your National Weather Service for the Athens listening area. Today, mostly cloudy early, then becoming partly sunny. A chance of showers. A slight chance of thunderstorms early, then a chance of thunderstorms this afternoon. Highs in the mid-80s. Southwest winds 10 to 15 miles an hour. Chance of rain 40%. Tonight, mostly cloudy with a slight chance of showers and thunderstorms in the evening, then partly cloudy after midnight. Lows around 70. Light southwest winds. Monday, mostly sunny. A chance of showers and thunderstorms in the afternoon. Highs in the upper 80s. Southwest winds 5 to 15 miles an hour. Chance of rain 30%. Monday night, partly cloudy. A slight chance of showers and thunderstorms in the evening. Lows around 70. Light west winds. Chance of rain 20%. And now the extended forecast. Tuesday and Tuesday night, showers likely and a chance of thunderstorms. Highs in the upper 80s. Lows around 70. Wednesday and Wednesday night, partly cloudy. A chance of showers and thunderstorms. Highs in the upper 80s. Lows in the lower 70s. Thursday and Thursday night, partly cloudy. A chance of showers and thunderstorms. Highs in the upper 80s. Lows in the lower 70s. Friday through Saturday night, partly cloudy with a chance of showers and thunderstorms. Highs in the

80s. Lows in the lower 70s. 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The current time is 8:45 a.m. Eastern Daylight Time. Here are the 8 a.m. weather observations from around the area. At Athens, with fog, the temperature was 75 degrees, dew point 75 degrees, relative humidity 100%, wind variable at 3 miles an hour, pressure was 29.81 inches and rising. At Gainesville, it was cloudy and 74, wind east at 5. At Winder, with haze. At Greensboro, with fog, it was 75, wind southeast at 3. At Jefferson, with fog, it was 73, wind south at 7. At Monroe, with haze. At Albertton, with fog, it was 75, wind south at 3. At Canyon, with fog, it was 74, wind south at 3. At Clemson, with fog, it was 74, wind calm. Elsewhere across Georgia, at Atlanta it was partly sunny and 78, wind south at 7. At Cartersville, the temperature was 75, wind calm. At Lawrenceville, it was cloudy and 76, wind south at 5. At Macon, it was cloudy and 79, wind south at 5. At Rome, it was cloudy and 73, wind calm. At Augusta, it was cloudy and 76, wind south at 5. At Savannah, it was cloudy and 78, wind southwest at 12. Elsewhere across the region, at Chattanooga, it was cloudy and 73, wind south at 5. At Asheville, it was cloudy and 71, wind south at 5. At Greenville-Spartanburg, with fog, it was 73, wind southeast at 7. Here is the hazardous weather outlook. This hazardous weather outlook is for North and Central Georgia. For today and tonight, showers and thunderstorms are likely south and east of the I-85 corridor today. A few storms may become strong to severe, especially in East Central Georgia. Gusty to damaging winds, frequent lightning, and locally heavy rainfall are the main hazards. The risk for brief spin-up tornadoes is low, but not zero. And now the extended outlook for the period Monday through Saturday. Additional rounds of showers and thunderstorms are expected through at least midweek. Locally heavy rainfall and gusty winds will be possible each afternoon. Spotter information statement. Spotter activation will not be needed through tonight. Here is the official forecast from your National Weather Service for the Athens listening area. Today, mostly cloudy early, then becoming partly sunny. A chance of showers. A slight chance of thunderstorms early, then a chance of thunderstorms this afternoon. Highs in the mid-80s. Southwest winds 10 to 15 miles an hour. Chance of rain 40%. Tonight, mostly cloudy with a slight chance of showers and thunderstorms in the evening, then partly cloudy after midnight. Lows around 70. Light southwest winds. Monday, mostly sunny. A chance of showers and thunderstorms in the afternoon. Highs in the upper 80s. Southwest winds 5 to 15 miles an hour. Chance of rain 30%. Monday night, partly cloudy. A slight chance of showers and thunderstorms in the evening. Lows around 70. Light west winds. Chance of rain 20%. And now the extended forecast. Tuesday and Tuesday night, showers likely and a chance of thunderstorms. Highs in the upper 80s. Lows around 70. Wednesday and Wednesday night, partly cloudy. A chance of showers and thunderstorms. Highs in the upper 80s. Lows in the lower 70s. Thursday and Thursday night, partly cloudy. A chance of showers and thunderstorms. Highs in the upper 80s. Lows in the lower 70s. Friday through Saturday night, partly cloudy with a chance of showers and thunderstorms. Highs in the upper 80s. Lows in the lower 70s. For more detailed weather, water,
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The Athens climate summary for yesterday, August 1, 2026. Yesterday's high temperature of 89 degrees occurred at 1:55 p.m. The normal high is 92. The record high is 102 degrees, which was set in 1921. Yesterday's low temperature of 69 degrees occurred at 5:38 a.m. The normal low is 70. The record low is 56 degrees, which was set in 1997. No precipitation fell yesterday, which leaves the monthly total at 0.00 inches. This is 0.14 inches below the normal amount of 0.14 inches for August. The total precipitation for the year still stands at 26.16 inches, which is 2.95 inches below normal. Sunrise today is at 6:46 a.m. and sunset is at 8:33 p.m. The current time is 8:51 a.m. Eastern Daylight Time. Here are the 8 a.m. weather observations from around the area. At Athens, with fog, the temperature was 75 degrees, dew point 75 degrees, relative humidity 100%, wind variable at 3 miles an hour, pressure was 29.81 inches and rising. At Gainesville, it was cloudy and 74, wind east at 5. At Winder, with haze. At Greensboro, with fog, it was 75, wind southeast at 3. At Jefferson, with fog, it was 73, wind south at 7. At Monroe, with haze. At Albertton, with fog, it was 75, wind south at 3. At Canyon, with fog, it was 74, wind south at 3. At Clemson, with fog, it was 74, wind calm. Elsewhere across Georgia, at Atlanta it was partly sunny and 78, wind south at 7. At Cartersville, the temperature was 75, wind calm. At Lawrenceville, it was cloudy and 76, wind south at 5. At Macon, it was cloudy and 79, wind south at 5. At Rome, it was cloudy and 73, wind calm. At Augusta, it was cloudy and 76, wind south at 5. At Savannah, it was cloudy and 78, wind southwest at 12. Elsewhere across the region, at Chattanooga, it was cloudy and 73, wind south at 5. At Asheville, it was cloudy and 71, wind south at 5. At Greenville-Spartanburg, with fog, it was 73, wind southeast at 7. Here is the hazardous weather outlook. This hazardous weather outlook is for North and Central Georgia. For today and tonight, showers and thunderstorms are likely south and east of the I-85 corridor today. A few storms may become strong to severe, especially in East Central Georgia. Gusty to damaging winds, frequent lightning, and locally heavy rainfall are the main hazards. The risk for brief spin-up tornadoes is low, but not zero. And now the extended outlook for the period Monday through Saturday. Additional rounds of showers and thunderstorms are expected through at least midweek. Locally heavy rainfall and gusty winds will be possible each afternoon. Spotter information statement. Spotter activation will not be needed through tonight. Here is the official forecast from your National Weather Service for the Athens listening area. Today, mostly cloudy early, then becoming partly sunny. A chance of showers. A slight chance of thunderstorms early, then a chance of thunderstorms this afternoon. Highs in the mid-80s. Southwest winds 10 to 15 miles an hour. Chance of rain 40%. Tonight, mostly cloudy with a slight chance of showers and thunderstorms in the evening, then partly cloudy after midnight. Lows around 70. Light southwest winds. Monday, mostly sunny. A chance of showers and thunderstorms in the afternoon. Highs in the upper 80s. Southwest winds 5 to 15 miles an hour. Chance of rain 30%. Monday night, partly cloudy. A slight chance of showers and thunderstorms in the evening. Lows around 70.
light west winds.

rain 20%. And now the extended forecast. Tuesday and Tuesday night, showers likely and a chance of thunderstorms. Highs in the upper 80s. Lows around 70. Wednesday and Wednesday night, partly cloudy. A chance of showers and thunderstorms. Highs in the upper 80s. Lows in the lower 70s. Thursday and Thursday night, partly cloudy. A chance of showers and thunderstorms. Highs in the upper 80s. Lows in the lower 70s. Friday through Saturday night, partly cloudy with a chance of showers and thunderstorms. Highs in the upper 80s. Lows in the lower 70s. For more detailed weather, water, and climate information, please visit our website at weather.gov/Atlanta. The current time is 8:56 a.m. Eastern Daylight Time. Here are the 8 a.m. weather observations from around the area. At Athens, with fog, the temperature was 75 degrees, dew point 75 degrees, relative humidity 100%, wind variable at 3 miles an hour, pressure was 29.81 inches and rising. At Gainesville, it was cloudy and 74, wind east at 5. At Winder, with haze. At Greensboro, with fog, it was 75, wind southeast at 3. At Jefferson, with fog, it was 73, wind south at 7. At Monroe, with haze. At Albertton, with fog, it was 75, wind south at 3. At Canyon, with fog, it was 74, wind south at 3. At Clemson, with fog, it was 74, wind calm. Elsewhere across Georgia, at Atlanta it was partly sunny and 78, wind south at 7. At Cartersville, the temperature was 75, wind calm. At Lawrenceville, it was cloudy and 76, wind south at 5. At Macon, it was cloudy and 79, wind south at 5. At Rome, it was cloudy and 73, wind calm. At Augusta, it was cloudy and 76, wind south at 5. At Savannah, it was cloudy and 78, wind southwest at 12. Elsewhere across the region, at Chattanooga, it was cloudy and 73, wind south at 5. At Asheville, it was cloudy and 71, wind south at 5. At Greenville-Spartanburg, with fog, it was 73, wind southeast at 7. Here is the hazardous weather outlook. This hazardous weather outlook is for North and Central Georgia. For today and tonight, showers and thunderstorms are likely south and east of the I-85 corridor today. A few storms may become strong to severe, especially in East Central Georgia. Gusty to damaging winds, frequent lightning, and locally heavy rainfall are the main hazards. The risk for brief spin-up tornadoes is low, but not zero. And now the extended outlook for the period Monday through Saturday, additional rounds of showers and thunderstorms are expected through at least midweek. Locally heavy rainfall and gusty winds will be possible each afternoon. Spotter information statement, spotter activation will not be needed through tonight. Here is the official forecast from your National Weather Service for the Athens listening area. Today, mostly cloudy early, then becoming partly sunny. A chance of showers. A slight chance of thunderstorms early, then a chance of thunderstorms this afternoon. Highs in the mid-80s. Southwest winds 10 to 15 miles an hour. Chance of rain 40%. Tonight, mostly cloudy with a slight chance of showers and thunderstorms in the evening, then partly cloudy after midnight. Lows around 70. Light southwest winds. Monday, mostly sunny. A chance of showers and thunderstorms in the afternoon. Highs in the upper 80s. Southwest winds 5 to 15 miles an hour. Chance of rain 30%. Monday night, partly cloudy. A slight chance of showers and thunderstorms in the evening. Lows around 70. Light west winds. Chance of rain 20%. And now the extended forecast. Tuesday and Tuesday night, showers likely and a chance

thunderstorms. Highs in the upper 80s. Lows around 70. Wednesday and Wednesday night, partly cloudy. A chance of showers and thunderstorms. Highs in the upper 80s. Lows in the lower 70s. Thursday and Thursday night, partly cloudy. A chance of showers and thunderstorms. Highs in the upper 80s. Lows in the lower 70s. Friday through Saturday night, partly cloudy with a chance of showers and thunderstorms. Highs in the upper 80s. Lows in the lower 70s. For more detailed weather, water, and climate information, please visit our website at weather.gov/Atlanta. The Athens climate summary for yesterday, August 1, 2026. Yesterday's high temperature of 89 degrees occurred at 1:55 p.m. The normal high is 92. The record high is 102 degrees, which was set in 1921. Yesterday's low temperature of 69 degrees occurred at 5:38 a.m. The normal low is 70. The record low is 56 degrees, which was set in 1997. No precipitation fell yesterday, which leaves the monthly total at 0.00 inches. This is 0.14 inches below the normal amount of 0.14 inches for August. The total precipitation for the year still stands at 26.16 inches, which is 2.95 inches below normal. Sunrise today is at 6:46 a.m. and sunset is at 8:33 p.m. The current time is 9:02 a.m. Eastern Daylight Time. Here are the 8 a.m. weather observations from around the area. At Athens, with fog, the temperature was 75 degrees, dew point 75 degrees, relative humidity 100%, wind variable at 3 miles an hour, pressure was 29.81 inches and rising. At Gainesville, it was cloudy and 74, wind east at 5. At Winder, with haze. At Greensboro, with fog, it was 75, wind southeast at 3. At Jefferson, with fog, it was 73, wind south at 7. At Monroe, with haze. At Albertton, with fog, it was 75, wind south at 3. At Canyon, with fog, it was 74, wind south at 3. At Clemson, with fog, it was 74, wind calm. Elsewhere across Georgia, at Atlanta it was partly sunny and 78, wind south at 7. At Cartersville, the temperature was 75, wind calm. At Lawrenceville, it was cloudy and 76, wind south at 5. At Macon, it was cloudy and 79, wind south at 5. At Rome, it was cloudy and 73, wind calm. At Augusta, it was cloudy and 76, wind south at 5. At Savannah, it was cloudy and 78, wind southwest at 12. Elsewhere across the region, at Chattanooga, it was cloudy and 73, wind south at 5. At Asheville, it was cloudy and 71, wind south at 5. At Greenville-Spartanburg, with fog, it was 73, wind southeast at 7. Here is the hazardous weather outlook. This hazardous weather outlook is for North and Central Georgia. For today and tonight, showers and thunderstorms are likely south and east of the I-85 corridor today. A few storms may become strong to severe, especially in East Central Georgia. Gusty to damaging winds, frequent lightning, and locally heavy rainfall are the main hazards. The risk for brief spin-up tornadoes is low, but not zero. And now the extended outlook for the period Monday through Saturday. Additional rounds of showers and thunderstorms are expected through at least midweek. Locally heavy rainfall and gusty winds will be possible each afternoon. Spotter information statement. Spotter activation will not be needed through tonight. Here is the official forecast from your National Weather Service for the Athens listening area. Today, mostly cloudy early, then becoming partly sunny. A chance of showers. A slight chance of thunderstorms early, then a chance of thunderstorms this afternoon. Highs in the mid-80s.
southwest winds 10 to 15 miles an hour. Chance of rain 40%. Tonight, mostly cloudy with a slight chance of showers and thunderstorms in the evening, then partly cloudy after midnight. Lows around 70. Light southwest winds. Monday, mostly sunny. A chance of showers and thunderstorms in the afternoon. Highs in the upper 80s. Southwest winds 5 to 15 miles an hour. Chance of rain 30%. Monday night, partly cloudy. A slight chance of showers and thunderstorms in the evening. Lows around 70. Light west winds. Chance of rain 20%. And now the extended forecast. Tuesday and Tuesday night, showers likely and a chance of thunderstorms. Highs in the upper 80s. Lows around 70. Wednesday and Wednesday night, partly cloudy. A chance of showers and thunderstorms. Highs in the upper 80s. Lows in the lower 70s. Thursday and Thursday night, partly cloudy. A chance of showers and thunderstorms. Highs in the upper 80s. Lows in the lower 70s. Friday through Saturday night, partly cloudy with a chance of showers and thunderstorms. Highs in the upper 80s. Lows in the lower 70s. For more detailed weather, water, and climate information, please visit our website at weather.gov/Atlanta. The current time is 9:07 a.m. Eastern Daylight Time. Here are the 9 a.m. weather observations from around the area. At Athens, with fog, the temperature was 76 degrees, dew point 76 degrees, relative humidity 100%, wind variable at 5 miles an hour, pressure was 29.82 inches and rising. At Gainesville, it was cloudy and 75, wind southeast at 5. At Winder, with haze. At Greensboro, with drizzle and fog, it was 75, wind south at 7. At Jefferson, with fog, it was 75, wind south at 5. At Monroe, it was cloudy. At Albertton, with haze, it was 75, wind south at 6. At Canyon, with fog, it was 75, wind south at 7. At Clemson, with fog, it was 75, wind calm. Elsewhere across Georgia, at Atlanta it was cloudy and 79, wind southwest at 7. At Cartersville, the temperature was 77, wind calm. At Lawrenceville, it was cloudy and 77, wind south at 6. At Macon, it was cloudy and 80, wind south at 6. At Rome, it was cloudy and 74, wind calm. At Augusta, it was cloudy and 77, wind south at 5. At Savannah, it was cloudy and 80, wind southwest at 12, gusting to 22. Elsewhere across the region, at Chattanooga, it was cloudy and 74, wind south at 7. At Asheville, it was cloudy and 73, wind south at 7. At Greenville-Spartanburg, with fog, it was 73, wind south at 6. Here is the hazardous weather outlook. This hazardous weather outlook is for North and Central Georgia. For today and tonight, showers and thunderstorms are likely south and east of the I-85 corridor today. A few storms may become strong to severe, especially in east central Georgia. Gusty to damaging winds, frequent lightning, and locally heavy rainfall are the main hazards. The risk for brief spin-up tornadoes is low, but not zero. And now the extended outlook for the period Monday through Saturday. Additional rounds of showers and thunderstorms are expected through at least midweek. Locally heavy rainfall and gusty winds will be possible each afternoon. Spotter information statement, spotter activation will not be needed through tonight. The Athens climate summary for yesterday, August 1, 2026. Yesterday's high temperature of 89 degrees occurred at 1:55 p.m. The normal high is 92. The record high is 102 degrees, which was set in 1921. Yesterday's low temperature of 69 degrees occurred at 5:38 a.m. The normal low is 70.
The record low is 56.

degrees, which was set in 1997. No precipitation fell yesterday, which leaves the monthly total at 0.00 inches. This is 0.14 inches below the normal amount of 0.14 inches for August. The total precipitation for the year still stands at 26.16 inches, which is 2.95 inches below normal. Sunrise today is at 6:46 a.m. and sunset is at 8:33 p.m. Here is the official forecast from your National Weather Service for the Athens listening area. Today, mostly cloudy early, then becoming partly sunny. A chance of showers. A slight chance of thunderstorms early, then a chance of thunderstorms this afternoon. Highs in the mid-80s. Southwest winds 10 to 15 miles an hour. Chance of rain 40%. Tonight, mostly cloudy with a slight chance of showers and thunderstorms in the evening, then partly cloudy after midnight. Lows around 70. Light southwest winds. Monday, mostly sunny. A chance of showers and thunderstorms in the afternoon. Highs in the upper 80s. Southwest winds 5 to 15 miles an hour. Chance of rain 30%. Monday night, partly cloudy. A slight chance of showers and thunderstorms in the evening. Lows around 70. Light west winds. Chance of rain 20%. And now the extended forecast. Tuesday and Tuesday night, showers likely and a chance of thunderstorms. Highs in the upper 80s. Lows around 70. Wednesday and Wednesday night, partly cloudy. A chance of showers and thunderstorms. Highs in the upper 80s. Lows in the lower 70s. Thursday and Thursday night, partly cloudy. A chance of showers and thunderstorms. Highs in the upper 80s. Lows in the lower 70s. Friday through Saturday night, partly cloudy with a chance of showers and thunderstorms. Highs in the upper 80s. Lows in the lower 70s. 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The current time is 9:13 a.m. Eastern Daylight Time. Here are the 9 a.m. weather observations from around the area. At Athens, with fog, the temperature was 76 degrees, dew point 76 degrees, relative humidity 100%, wind variable at 5 miles an hour, pressure was 29.82 inches and rising. At Gainesville, it was cloudy and 75, wind southeast at 3. At Winder, with haze. At Greensboro, with drizzle and fog, it was 75, wind south at 7. At Jefferson, with fog, it was 75, wind south at 5. At Monroe, it was cloudy. At Albertton, with haze, it was 75, wind south at 6. At Canyon, with fog, it was 75, wind south at 7. At Clemson, with fog, it was 75, wind calm. Elsewhere across Georgia, at Atlanta it was cloudy and 79, wind southwest at 7. At Cartersville, the temperature was 77, wind calm. At Lawrenceville, it was cloudy and 77, wind south at 6. At Macon, it was cloudy and 80, wind south at 6. At Rome, it was cloudy and 74, wind calm. At Augusta, it was cloudy and 77, wind south at 5. At Savannah, it was cloudy and 80, wind southwest at 12 gusting to 22. Elsewhere across the region, at Chattanooga, it was cloudy and 75, wind south at 7. At Asheville, it was cloudy and 73, wind south at 7. At Greenville-Spartanburg, with fog, it was 73, wind south at 6. Here is the hazardous weather outlook. This hazardous weather outlook is for North and Central Georgia. For today and tonight, showers and thunderstorms are likely south and east of the I-85 corridor today. A few storms may become strong to severe, especially in East Central Georgia. Gusty to damaging winds, frequent lightning, and locally heavy rainfall are the main hazards.

Highs in the mid-80s. Southwest winds 10 to 15 miles an hour. Chance of rain 40%. Tonight, mostly cloudy with a slight chance of showers and thunderstorms in the evening, then partly cloudy after midnight. Lows around 70. Light southwest winds. Monday, mostly sunny. A chance of showers and thunderstorms in the afternoon. Highs in the upper 80s. Southwest winds 5 to 15 miles an hour. Chance of rain 30%. Monday night, partly cloudy. A slight chance of showers and thunderstorms in the evening. Lows around 70. Light west winds. Chance of rain 20%. And now the extended forecast. Tuesday and Tuesday night, showers likely and a chance of thunderstorms. Highs in the upper 80s. Lows around 70. Wednesday and Wednesday night, partly cloudy. A chance of showers and thunderstorms. Highs in the upper 80s. Lows in the lower 70s. Thursday and Thursday night, partly cloudy. A chance of showers and thunderstorms. Highs in the upper 80s. Lows in the lower 70s. Friday through Saturday night, partly cloudy with a chance of showers and thunderstorms. Highs in the upper 80s. Lows in the lower 70s. For more detailed weather, water, and climate information, please visit our website at weather.gov/Atlanta. The current time is 9:18 a.m. Eastern Daylight Time. Here are the 9 a.m. weather observations from around the area. At Athens, with fog, the temperature was 76 degrees, dew point 76 degrees, relative humidity 100%, wind variable at 5 miles an hour, pressure was 29.82 inches and rising. At Gainesville, it was cloudy and 75, wind southeast at 3. At Winder, with haze. At Greensboro, with drizzle and fog, it was 75, wind south at 7. At Jefferson, with fog, it was 75, wind south at 5. At Monroe, it was cloudy. At Albertton, with haze, it was 75, wind south at 6. At Canyon, with fog, it was 75, wind south at 7. At Clemson, with fog, it was 75, wind calm. Elsewhere across Georgia, at Atlanta it was cloudy and 79, wind southwest at 7. At Cartersville, the temperature was 77, wind calm. At Lawrenceville, it was cloudy and 77, wind south at 6. At Macon, it was cloudy and 80, wind south at 6. At Rome, it was cloudy and 74, wind calm. At Augusta, it was cloudy and 77, wind south at 5. At Savannah, it was cloudy and 80, wind southwest at 12, gusting to 22. Elsewhere across the region, at Chattanooga, it was cloudy and 75, wind south at 7. At Asheville, it was cloudy and 73, wind south at 7. At Greenville-Spartanburg, with fog, it was 73, wind south at 6. Here is the hazardous weather outlook. This hazardous weather outlook is for North and Central Georgia. For today and tonight, showers and thunderstorms are likely south and east of the I-85 corridor today. A few storms may become strong to severe, especially in east central Georgia. Gusty to damaging winds, frequent lightning, and locally heavy rainfall are the main hazards. The risk for brief spin-up tornadoes is low, but not zero. And now the extended outlook for the period Monday through Saturday. Additional rounds of showers and thunderstorms are expected through at least midweek. Locally heavy rainfall and gusty winds will be possible each afternoon. Spotter information statement, spotter activation will not be needed through tonight. The Athens climate summary for yesterday, August 1, 2026. Yesterday's high temperature of 89 degrees occurred at 1:55 p.m. The normal high is 92. The record high is 102 degrees, which was set in 1921. Yesterday's low temperature of 69 degrees occurred at 5:38 a.m.

seasonal low is 70. The record low is 56 degrees, which was set in 1997. No precipitation fell yesterday, which leaves the monthly total at 0.00 inches. This is 0.14 inches below the normal amount of 0.14 inches for August. The total precipitation for the year still stands at 26.16 inches, which is 2.95 inches below normal. Sunrise today is at 6:46 a.m. and sunset is at 8:33 p.m. Here is the official forecast from your National Weather Service for the Athens listening area. Today, mostly cloudy early, then becoming partly sunny. A chance of showers. A slight chance of thunderstorms early, then a chance of thunderstorms this afternoon. Highs in the mid-80s. Southwest winds 10 to 15 miles an hour. Chance of rain 40%. Tonight, mostly cloudy with a slight chance of showers and thunderstorms in the evening, then partly cloudy after midnight. Lows around 70. Light southwest winds. Monday, mostly sunny. A chance of showers and thunderstorms in the afternoon. Highs in the upper 80s. Southwest winds 5 to 15 miles an hour. Chance of rain 30%. Monday night, partly cloudy. A slight chance of showers and thunderstorms in the evening. Lows around 70. Light west winds. Chance of rain 20%. And now the extended forecast. Tuesday and Tuesday night, showers likely and a chance of thunderstorms. Highs in the upper 80s. Lows around 70. Wednesday and Wednesday night, partly cloudy. A chance of showers and thunderstorms. Highs in the upper 80s. Lows in the lower 70s. Thursday and Thursday night, partly cloudy. A chance of showers and thunderstorms. Highs in the upper 80s. Lows in the lower 70s. Friday through Saturday night, partly cloudy with a chance of showers and thunderstorms. Highs in the upper 80s. Lows in the lower 70s. For more detailed weather, water, and climate information, please visit our website at weather.gov/Atlanta. The current time is 9:23 a.m. Eastern Daylight Time. Here are the 9 a.m. weather observations from around the area. At Athens, with fog, the temperature was 76 degrees, dew point 76 degrees, relative humidity 100%, wind variable at 5 miles an hour, pressure was 29.82 inches and rising. At Gainesville, it was cloudy and 75, wind southeast at 3. At Winder, with haze. At Greensboro, with drizzle and fog, it was 75, wind south at 7. At Jefferson, with fog, it was 75, wind south at 5. At Monroe, it was cloudy. At Albertton, with haze, it was 75, wind south at 6. At Canyon, with fog, it was 75, wind south at 7. At Clemson, with fog, it was 75, wind calm. Elsewhere across Georgia, at Atlanta it was cloudy and 79, wind southwest at 7. At Cartersville, the temperature was 77, wind calm. At Lawrenceville, it was cloudy and 77, wind south at 6. At Macon, it was cloudy and 80, wind south at 6. At Rome, it was cloudy and 74, wind calm. At Augusta, it was cloudy and 77, wind south at 5. At Savannah, it was cloudy and 80, wind southwest at 12, gusting to 22. Elsewhere across the region, at Chattanooga, it was cloudy and 75, wind south at 7. At Asheville, it was cloudy and 73, wind south at 7. At Greenville-Spartanburg, with fog, it was 73, wind south at 6. Here is the hazardous weather outlook. This hazardous weather outlook is for North and Central Georgia. For today and tonight, showers and thunderstorms are likely south and east of the I-85 corridor today. A few storms may become strong to severe, especially in east central Georgia. Gusty to damaging winds.

frequent lightning and locally heavy rainfall are the main hazards. The risk for brief spin-up tornadoes is low, but not zero. And now the extended outlook for the period Monday through Saturday. Additional rounds of showers and thunderstorms are expected through at least midweek. Locally heavy rainfall and gusty winds will be possible each afternoon. Spotter information statement. Spotter activation will not be needed through tonight. Here is the official forecast from your National Weather Service for the Athens listening area. Today, mostly cloudy early, then becoming partly sunny. A chance of showers. A slight chance of thunderstorms early, then a chance of thunderstorms this afternoon. Highs in the mid-80s. Southwest winds 10 to 15 miles an hour. Chance of rain 40%. Tonight, mostly cloudy with a slight chance of showers and thunderstorms in the evening, then partly cloudy after midnight. Lows around 70. Light southwest winds. Monday, mostly sunny. A chance of showers and thunderstorms in the afternoon. Highs in the upper 80s. Southwest winds 5 to 15 miles an hour. Chance of rain 30%. Monday night, partly cloudy. A slight chance of showers and thunderstorms in the evening. Lows around 70. Light west winds. Chance of rain 20%. And now the extended forecast. Tuesday and Tuesday night, showers likely and a chance of thunderstorms. Highs in the upper 80s. Lows around 70. Wednesday and Wednesday night, partly cloudy. A chance of showers and thunderstorms. Highs in the upper 80s. Lows in the lower 70s. Thursday and Thursday night, partly cloudy. A chance of showers and thunderstorms. Highs in the upper 80s. Lows in the lower 70s. Friday through Saturday night, partly cloudy with a chance of showers and thunderstorms. Highs in the upper 80s. Lows in the lower 70s. For more detailed weather, water, and climate information, please visit our website at weather.gov/Atlanta. The current time is 9:28 a.m. Eastern Daylight Time. Here are the 9 a.m. weather observations from around the area. At Athens, with fog, the temperature was 76 degrees, dew point 76 degrees, relative humidity 100%, wind variable at 5 miles an hour, pressure was 29.82 inches and rising. At Gainesville, it was cloudy and 75, wind southeast at 3. At Winder, with haze. At Greensboro, with drizzle and fog, it was 75, wind south at 7. At Jefferson, with fog, it was 75, wind south at 5. At Monroe, it was cloudy. At Albertton, with haze, it was 75, wind south at 6. At Canyon, with fog, it was 75, wind south at 7. At Clemson, with fog, it was 75, wind calm. Elsewhere across Georgia, at Atlanta it was cloudy and 79, wind southwest at 7. At Cartersville, the temperature was 77, wind calm. At Lawrenceville, it was cloudy and 77, wind south at 6. At Macon, it was cloudy and 80, wind south at 6. At Rome, it was cloudy and 74, wind calm. At Augusta, it was cloudy and 77, wind south at 5. At Savannah, it was cloudy and 80, wind southwest at 12, gusting to 22. Elsewhere across the region, at Chattanooga, it was cloudy and 75, wind south at 7. At Asheville, it was cloudy and 73, wind south at 7. At Greenville-Spartanburg, with fog, it was 73, wind south at 6. The Athens climate summary for yesterday, August 1, 2026. Yesterday's high temperature of 89 degrees occurred at 1:55 p.m. The normal high is 92. The record high is 102 degrees, which was set in 1921. Yesterday's low temperature of 69 degrees occurred at 5:38 a.m. The normal low is 70. The record low is

66 degrees, which was set in 1997. No precipitation fell yesterday, which leaves the monthly total at 0.00 inches. This is 0.14 inches below the normal amount of 0.14 inches for August. The total precipitation for the year still stands at 26.16 inches, which is 2.95 inches below normal. Sunrise today is at 6:46 a.m. and sunset is at 8:33 p.m. Here is the hazardous weather outlook. This hazardous weather outlook is for North and Central Georgia. For today and tonight, showers and thunderstorms are likely south and east of the I-85 corridor today. A few storms may become strong to severe, especially in east central Georgia. Gusty to damaging winds, frequent lightning, and locally heavy rainfall are the main hazards. The risk for brief spin-up tornadoes is low, but not zero. And now the extended outlook for the period Monday through Saturday. Additional rounds of showers and thunderstorms are expected through at least midweek. Locally heavy rainfall and gusty winds will be possible each afternoon. Spotter information statement. Spotter activation will not be needed through tonight. Here is the official forecast from your National Weather Service for the Athens listening area. Today, mostly cloudy early, then becoming partly sunny. A chance of showers. A slight chance of thunderstorms early, then a chance of thunderstorms this afternoon. Highs in the mid-80s. Southwest winds 10 to 15 miles an hour. Chance of rain 40%. Tonight, mostly cloudy with a slight chance of showers and thunderstorms in the evening, then chance of rain 40%. Tonight, mostly cloudy with a slight chance of showers and thunderstorms in the evening, then partly cloudy after midnight. Lows around 70. Light southwest winds. Monday, mostly sunny. A chance of showers and thunderstorms in the afternoon. Highs in the upper 80s. Southwest winds 5 to 15 miles an hour. Chance of rain 30%. Monday night, partly cloudy. A slight chance of showers and thunderstorms in the evening. Lows around 70. Light west winds. Chance of rain 20%. And now the extended forecast. Tuesday and Tuesday night, showers likely and a chance of thunderstorms. Highs in the upper 80s. Lows around 70. Wednesday and Wednesday night, partly cloudy. A chance of showers and thunderstorms. Highs in the upper 80s. Lows in the lower 70s. Thursday and Thursday night, partly cloudy. A chance of showers and thunderstorms. Highs in the upper 80s. Lows in the lower 70s. Friday through Saturday night, partly cloudy with a chance of showers and thunderstorms. Highs in the upper 80s. Lows in the lower 70s. For more detailed weather, water, and climate information, please visit our website at weather.gov/Atlanta. The current time is 9:34 a.m. Eastern Daylight Time. Here are the 9 a.m. weather observations from around the area. At Athens, with fog, the temperature was 76 degrees, dew point 76 degrees, relative humidity 100%, wind variable at 5 miles an hour, pressure was 29.82 inches and rising. At Gainesville, it was cloudy and 75, wind southeast at 3. At Winder, with haze. At Greensboro, with drizzle and fog, it was 75, wind south at 7. At Jefferson, with fog, it was 75, wind south at 5. At Monroe, it was cloudy. At Albertton, with haze, it was 75, wind south at 6. At Canyon, with fog, it was 75, wind south at 7. At Clemson, with fog, it was 75, wind calm. Elsewhere across Georgia, at Atlanta it was cloudy and 79, wind southwest at 7. At Cartersville, the temperature was 77, wind calm. At Lawrenceville, it was cloudy and 77, wind south at 6. At Macon, it was cloudy and 80, wind south at 6.

At Rome, it was cloudy and 74, wind calm. At Augusta, it was cloudy and 77, wind south at 5. At Savannah, it was cloudy and 80, wind southwest at 12 gusting to 22. Elsewhere across the region, at Chattanooga, it was cloudy and 75, wind south at 7. At Asheville, it was cloudy and 73, wind south at 7. At Greenville-Spartanburg, with fog, it was 73, wind south at 6. Here is the hazardous weather outlook. This hazardous weather outlook is for North and Central Georgia. For today and tonight, showers and thunderstorms are likely south and east of the I-85 corridor today. A few storms may become strong to severe, especially in East Central Georgia. Gusty to damaging winds, frequent lightning, and locally heavy rainfall are the main hazards. The risk for brief spin-up tornadoes is low, but not zero. And now the extended outlook for the period Monday through Saturday. Additional rounds of showers and thunderstorms are expected through at least midweek. Locally heavy rainfall and gusty winds will be possible each afternoon. Spotter information statement. Spotter activation will not be needed through tonight. Here is the official forecast from your National Weather Service for the Athens listening area. Today, mostly cloudy early, then becoming partly sunny. A chance of showers. A slight chance of thunderstorms early, then a chance of thunderstorms this afternoon. Highs in the mid-80s. Southwest winds 10 to 15 miles an hour. Chance of rain 40%. Tonight, mostly cloudy with a slight chance of showers and thunderstorms in the evening, then partly cloudy after midnight. Lows around 70. Light southwest winds. Monday, mostly sunny. A chance of showers and thunderstorms in the afternoon. Highs in the upper 80s. Southwest winds 5 to 15 miles an hour. Chance of rain 30%. Monday night, partly cloudy. A slight chance of showers and thunderstorms in the evening. Lows around 70. Light west winds. Chance of rain 20%. And now the extended forecast. Tuesday and Tuesday night, showers likely and a chance of thunderstorms. Highs in the upper 80s. Lows around 70. Wednesday and Wednesday night, partly cloudy. A chance of showers and thunderstorms. Highs in the upper 80s. Lows in the lower 70s. Thursday and Thursday night, partly cloudy. A chance of showers and thunderstorms. Highs in the upper 80s. Lows in the lower 70s. Friday through Saturday night, partly cloudy with a chance of showers and thunderstorms. Highs in the upper 80s. Lows in the lower 70s. For more detailed weather, water, and climate information, please visit our website at weather.gov/Atlanta. The current time is 9:39 a.m. Eastern Daylight Time. Here are the 9 a.m. weather observations from around the area. At Athens, with fog, the temperature was 76 degrees, dew point 76 degrees, relative humidity 100%, wind variable at 5 miles an hour, pressure was 29.82 inches and rising. At Gainesville, it was cloudy and 75, wind southeast at 3. At Winder, with haze. At Greensboro, with drizzle and fog, it was 75, wind south at 7. At Jefferson, with fog, it was 75, wind south at 5. At Monroe, it was cloudy. At Albertton, with haze, it was 75, wind south at 6. At Canyon, with fog, it was 75, wind south at 7. At Clemson, with fog, it was 75, wind calm. Elsewhere across Georgia, at Atlanta it was cloudy and 79, wind southwest at 7. At Cartersville, the temperature was 77, wind calm. At Lawrenceville, it was cloudy and 77, wind south at 6. At Macon, it was cloudy and 80, wind south at 6. At Rome, it was cloudy and 74, wind calm. At Augusta,

was cloudy and 77, wind south at 5. At Savannah, it was cloudy and 80, wind southwest at 12 gusting to 22. Elsewhere across the region, at Chattanooga, it was cloudy and 75, wind south at 7. At Asheville, it was cloudy and 73, wind south at 7. At Greenville-Spartanburg, with fog, it was 73, wind south at 6. The Athens climate summary for yesterday, August 1, 2026. Yesterday's high temperature of 89 degrees occurred at 1:55 p.m. The normal high is 92. The record high is 102 degrees, which was set in 1921. Yesterday's low temperature of 69 degrees occurred at 5:38 a.m. The normal low is 70. The record low is 56 degrees, which was set in 1997. No precipitation fell yesterday, which leaves the monthly total at 0.00 inches. This is 0.14 inches below the normal amount of 0.14 inches for August. The total precipitation for the year still stands at 26.16 inches, which is 2.95 inches below normal. Sunrise today is at 6:46 a.m. and sunset is at 8:33 p.m. You're listening to NOAA Weather Radio Station, WXK 56, originating from the National Weather Service office in Peachtree City, and transmitting from Athens on a frequency of 162.4 MHz. The WXK 56 listening area include the following counties: Banks, Barrow, Clark, Albert, Franklin, Greene, Hall, Hart, Jackson, Madison, Morgan, Oconee, Oglethorpe, Tolliver, Walton, and Wilkes. 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You can also like your Peachtree City National Weather Service on Facebook or follow NWS Atlanta on Twitter. Here is the hazardous weather outlook. This hazardous weather outlook is for North and Central Georgia. For today and tonight, showers and thunderstorms are likely south and east of the I-85 corridor today. A few storms may become strong to severe, especially in east central Georgia. Gusty to damaging winds, frequent lightning, and locally heavy rainfall are the main hazards. The risk for brief spin-up tornadoes is low, but not zero. And now the extended outlook for the period Monday through Saturday. Additional rounds of showers and thunderstorms are expected through at least midweek. Locally heavy rainfall and gusty winds will be possible each afternoon. Spotter information statement: spotter activation will not be needed through tonight. Here is the official forecast from your National Weather Service for the Athens listening area. Today, mostly cloudy early, then becoming partly sunny. A chance of showers. A slight chance of thunderstorms early, then a chance of thunderstorms this afternoon. Highs in the mid-80s. Southwest winds 10 to 15 miles an hour. Chance of rain 40%. Tonight, mostly cloudy with a slight chance of showers and thunderstorms in the evening, then partly cloudy after midnight. Lows around 70. Light southwest winds. Monday, mostly sunny. A chance of showers and thunderstorms in the afternoon. Highs in the upper 80s. Southwest winds 5 to 15 miles an hour. Chance of rain 30%. Monday night, partly cloudy. A slight chance of showers and thunderstorms in the evening. Lows around 70. Light west winds. Chance of rain 20%. And now the extended forecast. Tuesday and Tuesday night, showers likely and a chance of thunderstorms. Highs in the upper 80s. Lows around 70. Wednesday and Wednesday night, partly cloudy. A chance of showers and thunderstorms. Highs in the upper 80s. Lows in the lower 70s. Thursday and Thursday night, partly cloudy. A chance of showers and thunderstorms. Highs in the upper 80s. Lows in the lower 70s. Friday through Saturday night, partly cloudy with a chance

showers and thunderstorms. Highs in the upper 80s. Lows in the lower 70s. For more detailed weather, water, and climate information, please visit our website at weather.gov/Atlanta. The current time is 9:46 a.m. Eastern Daylight Time. Here are the 9 a.m. weather observations from around the area. At Athens, with fog, the temperature was 76 degrees, dew point 76 degrees, relative humidity 100%, wind variable at 5 miles an hour, pressure was 29.82 inches and rising. At Gainesville, it was cloudy and 75, wind southeast at 3. At Winder, with haze. At Greensboro, with drizzle and fog, it was 75, wind south at 7. At Jefferson, with fog, it was 75, wind south at 5. At Monroe, it was cloudy. At Albertton, with haze, it was 75, wind south at 6. At Canyon, with fog, it was 75, wind south at 7. At Clemson, with fog, it was 75, wind calm. Elsewhere across Georgia, at Atlanta it was cloudy and 79, wind southwest at 7. At Cartersville, the temperature was 77, wind calm. At Lawrenceville, it was cloudy and 77, wind south at 6. At Macon, it was cloudy and 80, wind south at 6. At Rome, it was cloudy and 74, wind calm. At Augusta, it was cloudy and 77, wind south at 5. At Savannah, it was cloudy and 80, wind southwest at 12, gusting to 22. Elsewhere across the region, at Chattanooga, it was cloudy and 75, wind south at 7. At Asheville, it was cloudy and 73, wind south at 7. At Greenville-Spartanburg, with fog, it was 73, wind south at 6. Here is the hazardous weather outlook. This hazardous weather outlook is for North and Central Georgia. For today and tonight, showers and thunderstorms are likely south and east of the I-85 corridor today. A few storms may become strong to severe, especially in East Central Georgia. Gusty to damaging winds, frequent lightning, and locally heavy rainfall are the main hazards. The risk for brief spin-up tornadoes is low, but not zero. And now the extended outlook for the period Monday through Saturday. Additional rounds of showers and thunderstorms are expected through at least midweek. Locally heavy rainfall and gusty winds will be possible each afternoon. Spotter information statement. Spotter activation will not be needed through tonight. Here is the official forecast from your National Weather Service for the Athens listening area. Today, mostly cloudy early, then becoming partly sunny. A chance of showers. A slight chance of thunderstorms early, then a chance of thunderstorms this afternoon. Highs in the mid-80s. Southwest winds 10 to 15 miles an hour. Chance of rain 40%. Tonight, mostly cloudy with a slight chance of showers and thunderstorms in the evening, then partly cloudy after midnight. Lows around 70. Light southwest winds. Monday, mostly sunny. A chance of showers and thunderstorms in the afternoon. Highs in the upper 80s. Southwest winds 5 to 15 miles an hour. Chance of rain 30%. Monday night, partly cloudy. A slight chance of showers and thunderstorms in the evening. Lows around 70. Light west winds. Chance of rain 20%. And now the extended forecast. Tuesday and Tuesday night, showers likely and a chance of thunderstorms. Highs in the upper 80s. Lows around 70. Wednesday and Wednesday night, partly cloudy. A chance of showers and thunderstorms. Highs in the upper 80s. Lows in the lower 70s. Thursday and Thursday night, partly cloudy. A chance of showers and thunderstorms. Highs in the upper 80s. Lows in the lower 70s. Friday through Saturday night, partly cloudy with a chance of showers and thunderstorms. Highs in the upper 80s. Lows in the lower 70s.

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The Athens Climate Summary for yesterday, August 1st, 2026. Yesterday's high temperature of 89 degrees occurred at 1:55 p.m. The normal high is 92. The record high is 102 degrees, which was set in 1921. Yesterday's low temperature of 69 degrees occurred at 5:38 a.m. The normal low is 70. The record low is 56 degrees, which was set in 1997. No precipitation fell yesterday, which leaves the monthly total at 0.00 inches. This is 0.14 inches below the normal amount of 0.14 inches for August. The total precipitation for the year still stands at 26.16 inches, which is 2.95 inches below normal. Sunrise today is at 6:46 a.m. and sunset is at 8:33 p.m. The current time is 9:52 a.m. Eastern Daylight Time. Here are the 9 a.m. weather observations from around the area. At Athens, with fog, the temperature was 76 degrees, dew point 76 degrees, relative humidity 100%, wind variable at 5 miles an hour, pressure was 29.82 inches and rising. At Gainesville, it was cloudy and 75, wind southeast at 3. At Winder, with haze. At Greensboro, with drizzle and fog, it was 75, wind south at 7. At Jefferson, with fog, it was 75, wind south at 5. At Monroe, it was cloudy. At Albertton, with haze, it was 75, wind south at 6. At Canyon, with fog, it was 75, wind south at 7. At Clemson, with fog, it was 75, wind calm. Elsewhere across Georgia, at Atlanta it was cloudy and 79, wind southwest at 7. At Cartersville, the temperature was 77, wind calm. At Lawrenceville, it was cloudy and 77, wind south at 6. At Macon, it was cloudy and 80, wind south at 6. At Rome, it was cloudy and 74, wind calm. At Augusta, it was cloudy and 77, wind south at 5. At Savannah, it was cloudy and 80, wind southwest at 12, gusting to 22. Elsewhere across the region, at Chattanooga, it was cloudy and 75, wind south at 7. At Asheville, it was cloudy and 73, wind south at 7. At Greenville-Spartanburg, with fog, it was 73, wind south at 6. Here is the hazardous weather outlook. This hazardous weather outlook is for North and Central Georgia. For today and tonight, showers and thunderstorms are likely south and east of the I-85 corridor today. A few storms may become strong to severe, especially in East Central Georgia. Gusty to damaging winds, frequent lightning, and locally heavy rainfall are the main hazards. The risk for brief spin-up tornadoes is low, but not zero. And now the extended outlook for the period Monday through Saturday. Additional rounds of showers and thunderstorms are expected through at least midweek. Locally heavy rainfall and gusty winds will be possible each afternoon. Spotter information statement. Spotter activation will not be needed through tonight. Here is the official forecast from your National Weather Service for the Athens listening area. Today, mostly cloudy early, then becoming partly sunny. A chance of showers. A slight chance of thunderstorms early, then a chance of thunderstorms this afternoon. Highs in the mid-80s. Southwest winds 10 to 15 miles an hour. Chance of rain 40%. Tonight, mostly cloudy with a slight chance of showers and thunderstorms in the evening, then partly cloudy after midnight. Lows around 70. Light southwest winds. Monday, mostly sunny. A chance of showers and thunderstorms in the afternoon. Highs in the upper 80s. Southwest winds 5 to 15 miles an hour. Chance of rain 30%. Monday night, partly cloudy. A slight chance of showers.

showers and thunderstorms in the evening. Lows around 70. Light west winds. Chance of rain 20%. And now the extended forecast. Tuesday and Tuesday night, showers likely and a chance of thunderstorms. Highs in the upper 80s. Lows around 70. Wednesday and Wednesday night, partly cloudy. A chance of showers and thunderstorms. Highs in the upper 80s. Lows in the lower 70s. Thursday and Thursday night, partly cloudy. A chance of showers and thunderstorms. Highs in the upper 80s. Lows in the lower 70s. Friday through Saturday night, partly cloudy with a chance of showers and thunderstorms. Highs in the upper 80s. Lows in the lower 70s. 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The current time is 9:57 a.m. Eastern Daylight Time. Here are the 9 a.m. weather observations from around the area. At Athens, with fog, the temperature was 76 degrees, dew point 76 degrees, relative humidity 100%, wind variable at 5 miles an hour, pressure was 29.82 inches and rising. At Gainesville, it was cloudy and 75, wind southeast at 3. At Winder, with haze. At Greensboro, with drizzle and fog, it was 75, wind south at 7. At Jefferson, with fog, it was 75, wind south at 5. At Monroe, it was cloudy. At Albertton, with haze, it was 75, wind south at 6. At Canyon, with fog, it was 75, wind south at 7. At Clemson, with fog, it was 75, wind calm. Elsewhere across Georgia, at Atlanta it was cloudy and 79, wind southwest at 7. At Cartersville, the temperature was 77, wind calm. At Lawrenceville, it was cloudy and 77, wind south at 6. At Macon, it was cloudy and 80, wind south at 6. At Rome, it was cloudy and 74, wind calm. At Augusta, it was cloudy and 77, wind south at 5. At Savannah, it was cloudy and 80, wind southwest at 12, gusting to 22. Elsewhere across the region, at Chattanooga, it was cloudy and 75, wind south at 7. At Asheville, it was cloudy and 73, wind south at 7. At Greenville-Spartanburg, with fog, it was 73, wind south at 6. Here is the hazardous weather outlook. This hazardous weather outlook is for North and Central Georgia. For today and tonight, showers and thunderstorms are likely south and east of the I-85 corridor today. A few storms may become strong to severe, especially in east central Georgia. Gusty to damaging winds, frequent lightning, and locally heavy rainfall are the main hazards. The risk for brief spin-up tornadoes is low, but not zero. And now the extended outlook for the period Monday through Saturday. Additional rounds of showers and thunderstorms are expected through at least midweek. Locally heavy rainfall and gusty winds will be possible each afternoon. Spotter information statement. Spotter activation will not be needed through tonight. Here is the official forecast from your National Weather Service for the Athens listening area. Today, mostly cloudy early, then becoming partly sunny. A chance of showers. A slight chance of thunderstorms early, then a chance of thunderstorms this afternoon. Highs in the mid-80s. Southwest winds 10 to 15 miles an hour. Chance of rain 40%. Tonight, mostly cloudy with a slight chance of showers and thunderstorms in the evening, then partly cloudy after midnight. Lows around 70. Light southwest winds. Monday, mostly sunny. A chance of showers and thunderstorms in the afternoon. Highs in the upper 80s. Southwest winds 5 to 15 miles an hour. Chance of rain 30%. Monday night, partly cloudy. A slight chance of showers and thunderstorms in the evening. Lows around 70. Light west winds.

chance of rain 20%. And now the extended forecast. Tuesday and Tuesday night, showers likely and a chance of thunderstorms. Highs in the upper 80s. Lows around 70. Wednesday and Wednesday night, partly cloudy. A chance of showers and thunderstorms. Highs in the upper 80s. Lows in the lower 70s. Thursday and Thursday night, partly cloudy. A chance of showers and thunderstorms. Highs in the upper 80s. Lows in the lower 70s. Friday through Saturday night, partly cloudy with a chance of showers and thunderstorms. Highs in the upper 80s. Lows in the lower 70s. For more detailed weather, water, and climate information, please visit our website at weather.gov/Atlanta. The current time is 10:02 a.m. Eastern Daylight Time. Here are the 9 a.m. weather observations from around the area. At Athens, with fog, the temperature was 76 degrees, dew point 76 degrees, relative humidity 100%, wind variable at 5 miles an hour, pressure was 29.82 inches and rising. At Gainesville, it was cloudy and 75, wind southeast at 3. At Winder, with haze. At Greensboro, with drizzle and fog, it was 75, wind south at 7. At Jefferson, with fog, it was 75, wind south at 5. At Monroe, it was cloudy. At Albertton, with haze, it was 75, wind south at 6. At Canyon, with fog, it was 75, wind south at 7. At Clemson, with fog, it was 75, wind calm. Elsewhere across Georgia, at Atlanta it was cloudy and 79, wind southwest at 7. At Cartersville, the temperature was 77, wind calm. At Lawrenceville, it was cloudy and 77, wind south at 6. At Macon, it was cloudy and 80, wind south at 6. At Rome, it was cloudy and 74, wind calm. At Augusta, it was cloudy and 77, wind south at 5. At Savannah, it was cloudy and 80, wind southwest at 12 gusting to 22. Elsewhere across the region, at Chattanooga, it was cloudy and 75, wind south at 7. At Asheville, it was cloudy and 73, wind south at 7. At Greenville-Spartanburg, with fog, it was 73, wind south at 6. Here is the hazardous weather outlook. This hazardous weather outlook is for North and Central Georgia. For today and tonight, showers and thunderstorms are likely south and east of the I-85 corridor today. A few storms may become strong to severe, especially in east-central Georgia. Gusty to damaging winds, frequent lightning, and locally heavy rainfall are the main hazards. The risk for brief spin-up tornadoes is low, but not zero. And now the extended outlook for the period Monday through Saturday. Additional rounds of showers and thunderstorms are expected through at least midweek. Locally heavy rainfall and gusty winds will be possible each afternoon. Spotter information statement. Spotter activation will not be needed through tonight. Here is the official forecast from your National Weather Service for the Athens listening area. Today, mostly cloudy early, then becoming partly sunny. A chance of showers. A slight chance of thunderstorms early, then a chance of thunderstorms this afternoon. Highs in the mid-80s. Southwest winds 10 to 15 miles an hour. Chance of rain 40%. Tonight, mostly cloudy with a slight chance of showers and thunderstorms in the evening, then partly cloudy after midnight. Lows around 70. Light southwest winds. Monday, mostly sunny. A chance of showers and thunderstorms in the afternoon. Highs in the upper 80s. Southwest winds 5 to 15 miles an hour. Chance of rain 30%. Monday night, partly cloudy. A slight chance of showers and thunderstorms in the evening. Lows around 70. Light west winds. Chance of rain 20%. And now the extended forecast.
Tuesday and Tuesday night. Showers likely and a chance of thunderstorms. Highs in the upper 80s. Lows around 70. Wednesday and Wednesday night, partly cloudy. A chance of showers and thunderstorms. Highs in the upper 80s. Lows in the lower 70s. Thursday and Thursday night, partly cloudy. A chance of showers and thunderstorms. Highs in the upper 80s. Lows in the lower 70s. Friday through Saturday night, partly cloudy with a chance of showers and thunderstorms. Highs in the upper 80s. Lows in the lower 70s. For more detailed weather, water, and climate information, please visit our website at weather.gov/Atlanta. The current time is 10:06 a.m. Eastern Daylight Time. Here are the 10 a.m. weather observations from around the area. At Athens, it was cloudy. The temperature was 78 degrees, dew point 76 degrees, relative humidity 93%, wind calm, pressure was 29.81 inches and falling. At Gainesville, it was cloudy. The temperature was 77. At Winder, it was cloudy. At Greensboro, with fog, it was 77, wind variable at 5. At Jefferson, with haze, it was 77, wind south at 8. At Monroe, it was cloudy. At Albertton, it was cloudy and 77, wind south at 5. At Canyon, with fog, it was 77, wind south at 7. At Clemson, with light rain, it was 76, wind calm. Elsewhere across Georgia, at Atlanta it was partly sunny and 80, wind southwest at 9. At Cartersville, the temperature was 79, wind variable at 3. At Lawrenceville, it was cloudy and 78, wind south at 6. At Macon, it was cloudy and 82, wind south at 5. At Rome, it was cloudy and 77, wind southwest at 5. At Augusta, it was cloudy and 80, wind south at 8. At Savannah, it was cloudy and 80, wind south at 12. Elsewhere across the region, at Chattanooga, it was cloudy and 77, wind south at 7. At Asheville, it was partly sunny and 75, wind southeast at 9. At Greenville-Spartanburg, it was cloudy and 76, wind south at 9. Here is the hazardous weather outlook. This hazardous weather outlook is for North and Central Georgia. For today and tonight, showers and thunderstorms are likely south and east of the I-85 corridor today. A few storms may become strong to severe, especially in East Central Georgia. Gusty to damaging winds, frequent lightning, and locally heavy rainfall are the main hazards. The risk for brief spin-up tornadoes is low, but not zero. And now the extended outlook for the period Monday through Saturday. Additional rounds of showers and thunderstorms are expected through at least midweek. Locally heavy rainfall and gusty winds will be possible each afternoon. Spotter information statement. Spotter activation will not be needed through tonight. Here is the official forecast from your National Weather Service for the Athens listening area. Today, mostly cloudy early, then becoming partly sunny. A chance of showers. A slight chance of thunderstorms early, then a chance of thunderstorms this afternoon. Highs in the mid-80s. Southwest winds 10 to 15 miles an hour. Chance of rain 40%. Tonight, mostly cloudy with a slight chance of showers and thunderstorms in the evening, then partly cloudy after midnight. Lows around 70. Light southwest winds. Monday, mostly sunny. A chance of showers and thunderstorms in the afternoon. Highs in the upper 80s. Southwest winds 5 to 15 miles an hour. Chance of rain 30%. Monday night, partly cloudy. A slight chance of showers and thunderstorms in the evening. Lows around 70. Light west winds. Chance of rain 20%. And now the extended forecast. Tuesday and Tuesday night, showers likely and a chance of thunderstorms. Highs in the upper 80s.

lows around 70. Wednesday and Wednesday night, partly cloudy. A chance of showers and thunderstorms. Highs in the upper 80s. Lows in the lower 70s. Thursday and Thursday night, partly cloudy. A chance of showers and thunderstorms. Highs in the upper 80s. Lows in the lower 70s. Friday through Saturday night, partly cloudy with a chance of showers and thunderstorms. Highs in the upper 80s. Lows in the lower 70s. For more detailed weather, water, and climate information, please visit our website at weather.gov/Atlanta. The current time is 10:11 a.m. Eastern Daylight Time. Here are the 10 a.m. weather observations from around the area. At Athens, it was cloudy, the temperature was 78 degrees, dew point 76 degrees, relative humidity 93%, wind calm, pressure was 29.81 inches and falling. At Gainesville, it was partly sunny, the temperature was 78. At Winder, it was cloudy. At Greensboro, with fog, it was 77, wind variable at 5. At Jefferson, with haze, it was 77, wind south at 8. At Monroe, it was cloudy. At Alberton, it was cloudy and 77, wind south at 5. At Canyon, with fog, it was 77, wind south at 7. At Clemson, with light rain, it was 76, wind calm. Elsewhere across Georgia, at Atlanta it was partly sunny and 81, wind southwest at 10. At Cartersville, the temperature was 79, wind variable at 3. At Lawrenceville, it was cloudy and 78, wind south at 6. At Macon, it was cloudy and 82, wind south at 5. At Rome, it was cloudy and 77, wind southwest at 5. At Augusta, it was cloudy and 80, wind south at 8. At Savannah, it was cloudy and 80, wind south at 12. Elsewhere across the region, at Chattanooga, it was cloudy and 77, wind south at 7. At Asheville, it was partly sunny and 75, wind southeast at 9. At Greenville-Spartanburg, it was cloudy and 76, wind south at 9. Here is the hazardous weather outlook. This hazardous weather outlook is for North and Central Georgia. For today and tonight, showers and thunderstorms are likely south and east of the I-85 corridor today. A few storms may become strong to severe, especially in East Central Georgia. Gusty to damaging winds, frequent lightning, and locally heavy rainfall are the main hazards. The risk for brief spin-up tornadoes is low, but not zero. And now the extended outlook for the period Monday through Saturday. Additional rounds of showers and thunderstorms are expected through at least midweek. Locally heavy rainfall and gusty winds will be possible each afternoon. Spotter information statement. Spotter activation will not be needed through tonight. Here is the official forecast from your National Weather Service for the Athens listening area. Today, mostly cloudy early, then becoming partly sunny. A chance of showers. A slight chance of thunderstorms early, then a chance of thunderstorms this afternoon. Highs in the mid-80s. Southwest winds 10 to 15 miles an hour. Chance of rain 40%. Tonight, mostly cloudy with a slight chance of showers and thunderstorms in the evening, then partly cloudy after midnight. Lows around 70. Light southwest winds. Monday, mostly sunny. A chance of showers and thunderstorms in the afternoon. Highs in the upper 80s. Southwest winds 5 to 15 miles an hour. Chance of rain 30%. Monday night, partly cloudy. A slight chance of showers and thunderstorms in the evening. Lows around 70. Light west winds. Chance of rain 20%. And now the extended forecast. Tuesday and Tuesday night, showers likely and a chance of thunderstorms. Highs in the upper 80s. Lows around 70. Wednesday and Wednesday night, partly cloudy.

here are the 10 a.m. weather observations from around the area. At Athens, it was cloudy. The temperature was 78 degrees, dew point 76 degrees, relative humidity 93%, wind calm, pressure was 29.81 inches and falling. At Gainesville, it was partly sunny, the temperature was 78. At Winder, it was cloudy. At Greensboro, with fog, it was 77, wind variable at 5. At Jefferson, with haze, it was 77, wind south at 8. At Monroe, it was cloudy. At Albertton, it was cloudy and 77, wind south at 5. At Canyon, with fog, it was 77, wind south at 7. At Clemson, with light rain, it was 76, wind calm. Elsewhere across Georgia, at Atlanta it was partly sunny and 81, wind southwest at 10. At Cartersville, the temperature was 79, wind variable at 3. At Lawrenceville, it was cloudy and 78, wind south at 6. At Macon, it was cloudy and 82, wind south at 5. At Rome, it was cloudy and 77, wind southwest at 5. At Augusta, it was cloudy and 80, wind south at 8. At Savannah, it was cloudy and 80, wind south at 12. Elsewhere across the region, at Chattanooga, it was cloudy and 77, wind south at 7. At Asheville, it was partly sunny and 75, wind southeast at 9. At Greenville-Spartanburg, it was cloudy and 76, wind south at 9. Here is the hazardous weather outlook. This hazardous weather outlook is for North and Central Georgia. For today and tonight, showers and thunderstorms are likely south and east of the I-85 corridor today. A few storms may become strong to severe, especially in East Central Georgia. Gusty to damaging winds, frequent lightning, and locally heavy rainfall are the main hazards. The risk for brief spin-up tornadoes is low, but not zero. And now the extended outlook for the period Monday through Saturday. Additional rounds of showers and thunderstorms are expected through at least midweek. Locally heavy rainfall and gusty winds will be possible each afternoon. Spotter information statement. Spotter activation will not be needed through tonight. Here is the official forecast from your National Weather Service for the Athens listening area. Today, mostly cloudy early, then becoming partly sunny. A chance of showers. A slight chance of thunderstorms early, then a chance of thunderstorms this afternoon. Highs in the mid-80s. Southwest winds 10 to 15 miles an hour. Chance of rain 40%. Tonight, mostly cloudy with a slight chance of showers and thunderstorms in the evening, then partly cloudy after midnight. Lows around 70. Light southwest winds. Monday, mostly sunny. A chance of showers and thunderstorms in the afternoon. Highs in the upper 80s. Southwest winds 5 to 15 miles an hour. Chance of rain 30%. Monday night, partly cloudy. A slight chance of showers and thunderstorms in the evening. Lows around 70. Light west winds. Chance of rain 20%. And now the extended forecast. Tuesday and Tuesday night, showers likely and a chance of thunderstorms. Highs in the upper 80s. Lows around 70. Wednesday and Wednesday night, partly cloudy. A chance of showers and thunderstorms. Highs in the upper 80s. Lows in the lower 70s. Thursday and Thursday night, partly cloudy. A chance of showers and thunderstorms. Highs in the upper 80s. Lows in the lower 70s. Friday through Saturday night, partly cloudy with a chance of showers and thunderstorms. Highs in the upper 80s. Lows in the lower 70s. For more detailed weather, water, and climate information, please visit our website at weather.gov/Atlanta. The current time is 10:21 a.m. Eastern Daylight Time. Here are the 10 a.m. weather observations from around the area. At Athens,

it was cloudy. The temperature was 78 degrees. Dew point 76 degrees. Relative humidity 93%. Wind calm. Pressure was 29.81 inches and falling. At Gainesville, it was partly sunny. The temperature was 78. At Winder, it was cloudy. At Greensboro, with fog, it was 77. Wind variable at 5. At Jefferson, with haze, it was 77. Wind south at 8. At Monroe, it was cloudy. At Alberton, it was cloudy and 77. Wind south at 5. At Canyon, with fog, it was 77. Wind south at 7. At Clemson, with light rain, it was 76. Wind calm. Elsewhere across Georgia, at Atlanta, it was partly sunny and 81. Wind southwest at 10. At Cartersville, the temperature was 79. Wind variable at 3. At Lawrenceville, it was cloudy and 78. Wind south at 6. At Macon, it was cloudy and 82. Wind south at 5. At Rome, it was cloudy and 77. Wind southwest at 5. At Augusta, it was cloudy and 80. Wind south at 8. At Savannah, it was cloudy and 80. Wind south at 12. Elsewhere across the region, at Chattanooga, it was cloudy and 77. Wind south at 7. At Asheville, it was partly sunny and 75. Wind southeast at 9. At Greenville-Spartanburg, it was cloudy and 76. Wind south at 9. Here is the hazardous weather outlook. This hazardous weather outlook is for North and Central Georgia. For today and tonight, showers and thunderstorms are likely south and east of the I-85 corridor today. A few storms may become strong to severe, especially in East Central Georgia. Gusty to damaging winds, frequent lightning, and locally heavy rainfall are the main hazards. The risk for brief spin-up tornadoes is low, but not zero. And now the extended outlook for the period Monday through Saturday. Additional rounds of showers and thunderstorms are expected through at least midweek. Locally heavy rainfall and gusty winds will be possible each afternoon. Spotter information statement. Spotter activation will not be needed through tonight. Here is the official forecast from your National Weather Service for the Athens listening area. Today, mostly cloudy early, then becoming partly sunny. A chance of showers. A slight chance of thunderstorms early, then a chance of thunderstorms this afternoon. Highs in the mid-80s. Southwest winds 10 to 15 miles an hour. Chance of rain 40%. Tonight, mostly cloudy with a slight chance of showers and thunderstorms in the evening, then partly cloudy after midnight. Lows around 70. Light southwest winds. Monday, mostly sunny. A chance of showers and thunderstorms in the afternoon. Highs in the upper 80s. Southwest winds 5 to 15 miles an hour. Chance of rain 30%. Monday night, partly cloudy. A slight chance of showers and thunderstorms in the evening. Lows around 70. Light west winds. Chance of rain 20%. And now the extended forecast. Tuesday and Tuesday night, showers likely and a chance of thunderstorms. Highs in the upper 80s. Lows around 70. Wednesday and Wednesday night, partly cloudy. A chance of showers and thunderstorms. Highs in the upper 80s. Lows in the lower 70s. Thursday and Thursday night, partly cloudy. A chance of showers and thunderstorms. Highs in the upper 80s. Lows in the lower 70s. Friday through Saturday night, partly cloudy with a chance of showers and thunderstorms. Highs in the upper 80s. Lows in the lower 70s. For more detailed weather, water, and climate information, please visit our website at weather.gov/Atlanta. The current time is 10:26 a.m. Eastern Daylight Time. Here are the 10 a.m. weather observations from around the area. At Athens, it was cloudy. The temperature was 78 degrees. Dew point 76 degrees. Relative

humidity 93%. Wind calm. Pressure was 29.81 inches and falling. At Gainesville, it was partly sunny. The temperature was 78. At Winder, it was cloudy. At Greensboro, with fog, it was 77. Wind variable at 5. At Jefferson, with haze, it was 77. Wind south at 8. At Monroe, it was cloudy. At Alberton, it was cloudy and 77. Wind south at 5. At Canyon, with fog, it was 77. Wind south at 7. At Clemson, with light rain, it was 76. Wind calm. Elsewhere across Georgia, at Atlanta, it was partly sunny and 81. Wind southwest at 10. At Cartersville, the temperature was 79. Wind variable at 3. At Lawrenceville, it was cloudy and 78. Wind south at 6. At Macon, it was cloudy and 82. Wind south at 5. At Rome, it was cloudy and 77. Wind southwest at 5. At Augusta, it was cloudy and 80. Wind south at 8. At Savannah, it was cloudy and 80. Wind south at 12. Elsewhere across the region, at Chattanooga, it was cloudy and 77. Wind south at 7. At Asheville, it was partly sunny and 75. Wind southeast at 9. At Greenville-Spartanburg, it was cloudy and 76. Wind south at 9. Here is the hazardous weather outlook. This hazardous weather outlook is for North and Central Georgia. For today and tonight, showers and thunderstorms are likely south and east of the I-85 corridor today. A few storms may become strong to severe, especially in east central Georgia. Gusty to damaging winds, frequent lightning, and locally heavy rainfall are the main hazards. The risk for brief spin-up tornadoes is low, but not zero. And now the extended outlook for the period Monday through Saturday. Additional rounds of showers and thunderstorms are expected through at least midweek. Locally heavy rainfall and gusty winds will be possible each afternoon. Spotter information statement. Spotter activation will not be needed through tonight. Here is the official forecast from your National Weather Service for the Athens listening area. Today, mostly cloudy early, then becoming partly sunny. A chance of showers. A slight chance of thunderstorms early, then a chance of thunderstorms this afternoon. Highs in the mid-80s. Southwest winds 10 to 15 miles an hour. Chance of rain 40%. Tonight, mostly cloudy with a slight chance of showers and thunderstorms in the evening, then partly cloudy after midnight. Lows around 70. Light southwest winds. Monday, mostly sunny. A chance of showers and thunderstorms in the afternoon. Highs in the upper 80s. Southwest winds 5 to 15 miles an hour. Chance of rain 30%. Monday night, partly cloudy. A slight chance of showers and thunderstorms in the evening. Lows around 70. Light west winds. Chance of rain 20%. And now the extended forecast. Tuesday and Tuesday night, showers likely and a chance of thunderstorms. Highs in the upper 80s. Lows around 70. Wednesday and Wednesday night, partly cloudy. A chance of showers and thunderstorms. Highs in the upper 80s. Lows in the lower 70s. Thursday and Thursday night, partly cloudy. A chance of showers and thunderstorms. Highs in the upper 80s. Lows in the lower 70s. Friday through Saturday night, partly cloudy with a chance of showers and thunderstorms. Highs in the upper 80s. Lows in the lower 70s. For more detailed weather, water, and climate information, please visit our website at weather.gov/Atlanta. The current time is 10:31 a.m. Eastern Daylight Time. Here are the 10 a.m. weather observations from around the area. At Athens, it was cloudy, the temperature was 78 degrees, dew point 76 degrees, relative humidity 93%, wind calm, pressure was 29.81 inches and falling.

At Gainesville, it was partly sunny. The temperature was 78. At Winder, it was cloudy. At Greensboro, with fog, it was 77. Wind variable at 5. At Jefferson, with haze, it was 77. Wind south at 8. At Monroe, it was cloudy. At Albertton, it was cloudy and 77. Wind south at 5. At Canyon, with fog, it was 77. Wind south at 7. At Clemson, with light rain, it was 76. Wind calm. Elsewhere across Georgia, at Atlanta, it was partly sunny and 81. Wind southwest at 10. At Cartersville, the temperature was 79. Wind variable at 3. At Lawrenceville, it was cloudy and 78. Wind south at 6. At Macon, it was cloudy and 82. Wind south at 5. At Rome, it was cloudy and 77. Wind southwest at 5. At Augusta, it was cloudy and 80. Wind south at 8. At Savannah, it was cloudy and 80. Wind south at 12. Elsewhere across the region, at Chattanooga, it was cloudy and 77. Wind south at 7. At Asheville, it was partly sunny and 75. Wind southeast at 9. At Greenville-Spartanburg, it was east at 9. At Greenville-Spartanburg, it was cloudy and 76. Wind south at 9. Here is the hazardous weather outlook. This hazardous weather outlook is for North and Central Georgia. For today and tonight, showers and thunderstorms are likely south and east of the I-85 corridor today. A few storms may become strong to severe, especially in east central Georgia. Gusty to damaging winds, frequent lightning, and locally heavy rainfall are the main hazards. The risk for brief spin-up tornadoes is low, but not zero. And now the extended outlook for the period Monday through Saturday. Additional rounds of showers and thunderstorms are expected through at least midweek. Locally heavy rainfall and gusty winds will be possible each afternoon. Spotter information statement, spotter activation will not be needed through tonight. Here is the official forecast from your National Weather Service for the Athens listening area. Today, mostly cloudy early, then becoming partly sunny. A chance of showers. A slight chance of thunderstorms early, then a chance of thunderstorms this afternoon. Highs in the mid-80s. Southwest winds 10 to 15 miles an hour. Chance of rain 40%. Tonight, mostly cloudy with a slight chance of showers and thunderstorms in the evening, then partly cloudy after midnight. Lows around 70. Light southwest winds. Monday, mostly sunny. A chance of showers and thunderstorms in the afternoon. Highs in the upper 80s. Southwest winds 5 to 15 miles an hour. Chance of rain 30%. Monday night, partly cloudy. A slight chance of showers and thunderstorms in the evening. Lows around 70. Light west winds. Chance of rain 20%. And now the extended forecast. Tuesday and Tuesday night, showers likely and a chance of thunderstorms. Highs in the upper 80s. Lows around 70. Wednesday and Wednesday night, partly cloudy. A chance of showers and thunderstorms. Highs in the upper 80s. Lows in the lower 70s. Thursday and Thursday night, partly cloudy. A chance of showers and thunderstorms. Highs in the upper 80s. Lows in the lower 70s. Friday through Saturday night, partly cloudy with a chance of showers and thunderstorms. Highs in the upper 80s. Lows in the lower 70s. For more detailed weather, water, and climate information, please visit our website at weather.gov/Atlanta. The current time is 10:36 a.m. Eastern Daylight Time. Here are the 10 a.m. weather observations from around the area. At Athens, it was cloudy, the temperature was 78 degrees, dew point 76 degrees, relative humidity 93%, wind calm, pressure was 29.81 inches and falling. At Gainesville, it was partly sunny,

The temperature was 78. At Winder, it was cloudy. At Greensboro, with fog, it was 77, wind variable at 5. At Jefferson, with haze, it was 77, wind south at 8. At Monroe, it was cloudy. At Albertton, it was cloudy and 77, wind south at 5. At Canyon, with fog, it was 77, wind south at 7. At Clemson, with light rain, it was 76, wind calm. Elsewhere across Georgia, at Atlanta it was partly sunny and 81, wind southwest at 10. At Cartersville, the temperature was 79, wind variable at 3. At Lawrenceville, it was cloudy and 78, wind south at 6. At Macon, it was cloudy and 82, wind south at 5. At Rome, it was cloudy and 77, wind southwest at 5. At Augusta, it was cloudy and 80, wind south at 8. At Savannah, it was cloudy and 80, wind south at 12. Elsewhere across the region, at Chattanooga, it was cloudy and 77, wind south at 7. At Asheville, it was partly sunny and 75, wind southeast at 9. At Greenville-Spartanburg, it was cloudy and 76, wind south at 9. Here is the hazardous weather outlook. This hazardous weather outlook is for North and Central Georgia. For today and tonight, showers and thunderstorms are likely south and east of the I-85 corridor today. A few storms may become strong to severe, especially in east central Georgia. Gusty to damaging winds, frequent lightning, and locally heavy rainfall are the main hazards. The risk for brief spin-up tornadoes is low, but not zero. And now the extended outlook for the period Monday through Saturday. Additional rounds of showers and thunderstorms are expected through at least midweek. Locally heavy rainfall and gusty winds will be possible each afternoon. Spotter information statement, spotter activation will not be needed through tonight. Here is the official forecast from your National Weather Service for the Athens listening area. Today, mostly cloudy early, then becoming partly sunny. A chance of showers. A slight chance of thunderstorms early, then a chance of thunderstorms this afternoon. Highs in the mid-80s. Southwest winds 10 to 15 miles an hour. Chance of rain 40%. Tonight, mostly cloudy with a slight chance of showers and thunderstorms in the evening, then partly cloudy after midnight. Lows around 70. Light southwest winds. Monday, mostly sunny. A chance of showers and thunderstorms in the afternoon. Highs in the upper 80s. Southwest winds 5 to 15 miles an hour. Chance of rain 30%. Monday night, partly cloudy. A slight chance of showers and thunderstorms in the evening. Lows around 70. Light west winds. Chance of rain 20%. And now the extended forecast. Tuesday and Tuesday night, showers likely and a chance of thunderstorms. Highs in the upper 80s. Lows around 70. Wednesday and Wednesday night, partly cloudy. A chance of showers and thunderstorms. Highs in the upper 80s. Lows in the lower 70s. Thursday and Thursday night, partly cloudy. A chance of showers and thunderstorms. Highs in the upper 80s. Lows in the lower 70s. Friday through Saturday night, partly cloudy with a chance of showers and thunderstorms. Highs in the upper 80s. Lows in the lower 70s. For more detailed weather, water, and climate information, please visit our website at weather.gov/Atlanta. 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

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The current time is 10:42 a.m. Eastern Daylight Time. Here are the 10 a.m. weather observations from around the area. At Athens, it was cloudy, the temperature was 78 degrees, dew point 76 degrees, relative humidity 93%, wind calm, pressure was 29.81 inches and falling. At Gainesville, it was partly sunny, the temperature was 78. At Winder, it was cloudy. At Greensboro, with fog, it was 77, wind variable at 5. At Jefferson, with haze, it was 77, wind south at 8. At Monroe, it was cloudy. At Albertton, it was cloudy and 77, wind south at 5. At Canyon, with fog, it was 77, wind south at 7. At Clemson, with light rain, it was 76, wind calm. Elsewhere across Georgia, at Atlanta it was partly sunny and 81, wind southwest at 10. At Cartersville, the temperature was 79, wind variable at 3. At Lawrenceville, it was cloudy and 78, wind south at 6. At Macon, it was cloudy and 82, wind south at 5. At Rome, it was cloudy and 77, wind southwest at 5. At Augusta, it was cloudy and 80, wind south at 8. At Savannah, it was cloudy and 80, wind south at 12. Elsewhere across the region, at Chattanooga, it was cloudy and 77, wind south at 7. At Asheville, it was partly sunny and 75, wind southeast at 9. At Greenville-Spartanburg, it was cloudy and 76, wind south at 9. Here is the hazardous weather outlook. This hazardous weather outlook is for North and Central Georgia. For today and tonight, showers and thunderstorms are likely south and east of the I-85 corridor today. A few storms may become strong to severe, especially in East Central Georgia. Gusty to damaging winds, frequent lightning, and locally heavy rainfall are the main hazards. The risk for brief spin-up tornadoes is low, but not zero. And now the extended outlook for the period Monday through Saturday. Additional rounds of showers and thunderstorms are expected through at least midweek. Locally heavy rainfall and gusty winds will be possible each afternoon. Spotter information statement. Spotter activation will not be needed through tonight. Here is the official forecast from your National Weather Service for the Athens listening area. Today, mostly cloudy early, then becoming partly sunny. A chance of showers. A slight chance of thunderstorms early, then a chance of thunderstorms this afternoon. Highs in the mid-80s. Southwest winds 10 to 15 miles an hour. Chance of rain 40%. Tonight, mostly cloudy with a slight chance of showers and thunderstorms in the evening, then partly cloudy after midnight. Lows around 70. Light southwest winds. Monday, mostly sunny. A chance of showers and thunderstorms in the afternoon. Highs in the upper 80s. Southwest winds 5 to 15 miles an hour. Chance of rain 30%. Monday night, partly cloudy. A slight chance of showers and thunderstorms in the evening. Lows around 70. Light west winds. Chance of rain 20%. And now the extended forecast. Tuesday and Tuesday night, showers likely and a chance of thunderstorms. Highs in the upper 80s. Lows around 70. Wednesday and Wednesday night, partly cloudy. A chance of showers and thunderstorms. Highs in the upper 80s. Lows in the lower 70s. Thursday and Thursday night, partly cloudy. A chance of showers and thunderstorms. Highs in the upper 80s. Lows in the lower 70s. Friday through Saturday night, partly cloudy with a chance of showers and thunderstorms. Highs in the upper 80s.

lows in the lower 70s. 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The current time is 10:46 a.m. Eastern Daylight Time. Here are the 10 a.m. weather observations from around the area. At Athens, it was cloudy. The temperature was 78 degrees, dew point 76 degrees, relative humidity 93%, wind calm, pressure was 29.81 inches and falling. At Gainesville, it was partly sunny, the temperature was 78. At Winder, it was cloudy. At Greensboro, with fog, it was 77, wind variable at 5. At Jefferson, with haze, it was 77, wind south at 8. At Monroe, it was cloudy. At Albertton, it was cloudy and 77, wind south at 5. At Canyon, with fog, it was 77, wind south at 7. At Clemson, with light rain, it was 76, wind calm. Elsewhere across Georgia, at Atlanta, it was partly sunny and 81, wind southwest at 10. At Cartersville, the temperature was 79, wind variable at 3. At Lawrenceville, it was cloudy and 78, wind south at 6. At Macon, it was cloudy and 82, wind south at 5. At Rome, it was cloudy and 77, wind southwest at 5. At Augusta, it was cloudy and 80, wind south at 8. At Savannah, it was cloudy and 80, wind south at 12. Elsewhere across the region, at Chattanooga, it was cloudy and 77, wind south at 7. At Asheville, it was partly sunny and 75, wind southeast at 9. At Greenville-Spartanburg, it was cloudy and 76, wind south at 9. Here is the hazardous weather outlook. This hazardous weather outlook is for North and Central Georgia. For today and tonight, showers and thunderstorms are likely south and east of the I-85 corridor today. A few storms may become strong to severe, especially in east central Georgia. Gusty to damaging winds, frequent lightning, and locally heavy rainfall are the main hazards. The risk for brief spin-up tornadoes is low, but not zero. And now the extended outlook for the period Monday through Saturday. Additional rounds of showers and thunderstorms are expected through at least midweek. Locally heavy rainfall and gusty winds will be possible each afternoon. Spotter information statement, spotter activation will not be needed through tonight. Here is the official forecast from your National Weather Service for the Athens listening area. Today, mostly cloudy early, then becoming partly sunny. A chance of showers. A slight chance of thunderstorms early, then a chance of thunderstorms this afternoon. Highs in the mid-80s. Southwest winds 10 to 15 miles an hour. Chance of rain 40%. Tonight, mostly cloudy with a slight chance of showers and thunderstorms in the evening, then partly cloudy after midnight. Lows around 70. Light southwest winds. Monday, mostly sunny. A chance of showers and thunderstorms in the afternoon. Highs in the upper 80s. Southwest winds 5 to 15 miles an hour. Chance of rain 30%. Monday night, partly cloudy. A slight chance of showers and thunderstorms in the evening. Lows around 70. Light west winds. Chance of rain 20%. And now the extended forecast. Tuesday and Tuesday night, showers likely and a chance of thunderstorms. Highs in the upper 80s. Lows around 70. Wednesday and Wednesday night, partly cloudy. A chance of showers and thunderstorms. Highs in the upper 80s. Lows in the lower 70s. Thursday and Thursday night, partly cloudy. A chance of showers and thunderstorms. Highs in the upper 80s. Lows in the lower 70s. Friday through Saturday night, partly cloudy with a chance of showers and thunderstorms. Highs in the upper 80s. Lows in the lower 70s. For more detailed weather, water, and climate information, please

visit our website at weather.gov/Atlanta. The current time is 10:51 a.m. Eastern Daylight Time. Here are the 10 a.m. weather observations from around the area. At Athens, it was cloudy. The temperature was 78 degrees, dew point 76 degrees, relative humidity 93%, wind calm, pressure was 29.81 inches and falling. At Gainesville, it was partly sunny. The temperature was 78. At Winder, it was cloudy. At Greensboro, with fog, it was 77, wind variable at 5. At Jefferson, with haze, it was 77, wind south at 8. At Monroe, it was cloudy. At Albertton, it was cloudy and 77, wind south at 5. At Canyon, with fog, it was 77, wind south at 7. At Clemson, with light rain, it was 76, wind calm. Elsewhere across Georgia, at Atlanta it was partly sunny and 81, wind southwest at 10. At Cartersville, the temperature was 79, wind variable at 3. At Lawrenceville, it was cloudy and 78, wind south at 6. At Macon, it was cloudy and 82, wind south at 5. At Rome, it was cloudy and 77, wind southwest at 5. At Augusta, it was cloudy and 80, wind south at 8. At Savannah, it was cloudy and 80, wind south at 12. Elsewhere across the region, at Chattanooga, it was cloudy and 77, wind south at 7. At Asheville, it was partly sunny and 75, wind southeast at 9. At Greenville-Spartanburg, it was cloudy and 76, wind south at 9. Here is the hazardous weather outlook. This hazardous weather outlook is for North and Central Georgia. For today and tonight, showers and thunderstorms are likely south and east of the I-85 corridor today. A few storms may become strong to severe, especially in East Central Georgia. Gusty to damaging winds, frequent lightning, and locally heavy rainfall are the main hazards. The risk for brief spin-up tornadoes is low, but not zero. And now the extended outlook for the period Monday through Saturday. Additional rounds of showers and thunderstorms are expected through at least midweek. Locally heavy rainfall and gusty winds will be possible each afternoon. Spotter information statement. Spotter activation will not be needed through tonight. Here is the official forecast from your National Weather Service for the Athens listening area. Today, mostly cloudy early, then becoming partly sunny. A chance of showers. A slight chance of thunderstorms early, then a chance of thunderstorms this afternoon. Highs in the mid-80s. Southwest winds 10 to 15 miles an hour. Chance of rain 40%. Tonight, mostly cloudy with a slight chance of showers and thunderstorms in the evening, then partly cloudy after midnight. Lows around 70. Light southwest winds. Monday, mostly sunny. A chance of showers and thunderstorms in the afternoon. Highs in the upper 80s. Southwest winds 5 to 15 miles an hour. Chance of rain 30%. Monday night, partly cloudy. A slight chance of showers and thunderstorms in the evening. Lows around 70. Light west winds. Chance of rain 20%. And now the extended forecast. Tuesday and Tuesday night, showers likely and a chance of thunderstorms. Highs in the upper 80s. Lows around 70. Wednesday and Wednesday night, partly cloudy. A chance of showers and thunderstorms. Highs in the upper 80s. Lows in the lower 70s. Thursday and Thursday night, partly cloudy. A chance of showers and thunderstorms. Highs in the upper 80s. Lows in the lower 70s. Friday through Saturday night, partly cloudy with a chance of showers and thunderstorms. Highs in the upper 80s. Lows in the lower 70s. For more detailed weather, water, and climate information, please visit our website at weather.gov/Atlanta. The current time is

10:56 a.m. Eastern Daylight Time. Here are the 10 a.m. weather observations from around the area. At Athens, it was cloudy. The temperature was 78 degrees, dew point 76 degrees, relative humidity 93%, wind calm, pressure was 29.81 inches and falling. At Gainesville, it was partly sunny. The temperature was 78. At Winder, it was cloudy. At Greensboro, with fog, it was 77, wind variable at 5. At Jefferson, with haze, it was 77, wind south at 8. At Monroe, it was cloudy. At Albertton, it was cloudy and 77, wind south at 5. At Canyon, with fog, it was 77, wind south at 7. At Clemson, with light rain, it was 76, wind calm. Elsewhere across Georgia, at Atlanta it was partly sunny and 81, wind southwest at 10. At Cartersville, the temperature was 79, wind variable at 3. At Lawrenceville, it was cloudy and 78, wind south at 6. At Macon, it was cloudy and 82, wind south at 5. At Rome, it was cloudy and 77, wind southwest at 5. At Augusta, it was cloudy and 80, wind south at 8. At Savannah, it was cloudy and 80, wind south at 12. Elsewhere across the region, at Chattanooga, it was cloudy and 77, wind south at 7. At Asheville, it was partly sunny and 75, wind southeast at 9. At Greenville-Spartanburg, it was cloudy and 76, wind south at 9. Here is the hazardous weather outlook. This hazardous weather outlook is for North and Central Georgia. For today and tonight, showers and thunderstorms are likely south and east of the I-85 corridor today. A few storms may become strong to severe, especially in East Central Georgia. Gusty to damaging winds, frequent lightning, and locally heavy rainfall are the main hazards. The risk for brief spin-up tornadoes is low, but not zero. And now the extended outlook for the period Monday through Saturday. Additional rounds of showers and thunderstorms are expected through at least midweek. Locally heavy rainfall and gusty winds will be possible each afternoon. Spotter information statement. Spotter activation will not be needed through tonight. Here is the official forecast from your National Weather Service for the Athens listening area. Today, mostly cloudy early, then becoming partly sunny. A chance of showers. A slight chance of thunderstorms early, then a chance of thunderstorms this afternoon. Highs in the mid-80s. Southwest winds 10 to 15 miles an hour. Chance of rain 40%. Tonight, mostly cloudy with a slight chance of showers and thunderstorms in the evening, then partly cloudy after midnight. Lows around 70. Light southwest winds. Monday, mostly sunny. A chance of showers and thunderstorms in the afternoon. Highs in the upper 80s. Southwest winds 5 to 15 miles an hour. Chance of rain 30%. Monday night, partly cloudy. A slight chance of showers and thunderstorms in the evening. Lows around 70. Light west winds. Chance of rain 20%. And now the extended forecast. Tuesday and Tuesday night, showers likely and a chance of thunderstorms. Highs in the upper 80s. Lows around 70. Wednesday and Wednesday night, partly cloudy. A chance of showers and thunderstorms. Highs in the upper 80s. Lows in the lower 70s. Thursday and Thursday night, partly cloudy. A chance of showers and thunderstorms. Highs in the upper 80s. Lows in the lower 70s. Friday through Saturday night, partly cloudy with a chance of showers and thunderstorms. Highs in the upper 80s. Lows in the lower 70s. For more detailed weather, water, and climate information, please visit our website at weather.gov/Atlanta. The current time is 11:01 a.m. Eastern Daylight Time. Here are the 10 a.m. weather observations.

from around the area. At Athens, it was cloudy. The temperature was 78 degrees, dew point 76 degrees, relative humidity 93%, wind column, pressure was 29.81 inches and falling. At Gainesville, it was partly sunny, the temperature was 78. At Winder, it was cloudy. At Greensboro, with fog, it was 77, wind variable at 5. At Jefferson, with haze, it was 77, wind south at 8. At Monroe, it was cloudy. At Albertton, it was cloudy and 77, wind south at 5. At Canyon, with fog, it was 77, wind south at 7. At Clemson, with light rain, it was 76, wind calm. Elsewhere across Georgia, at Atlanta, it was partly sunny and 81, wind southwest at 10. At Cartersville, the temperature was 79, wind variable at 3. At Lawrenceville, it was cloudy and 78, wind south at 6. At Macon, it was cloudy and 82, wind south at 5. At Rome, it was cloudy and 77, wind southwest at 5. At Augusta, it was cloudy and 80, wind south at 8. At Savannah, it was cloudy and 80, wind south at 12. Elsewhere across the region, at Chattanooga, it was cloudy and 77, wind south at 7. At Asheville, it was partly sunny and 75, wind southeast at 9. At Greenville-Spartanburg, it was cloudy and 76, wind south at 9. Here is the hazardous weather outlook. This hazardous weather outlook is for North and Central Georgia. For today and tonight, showers and thunderstorms are likely south and east of the I-85 corridor today. A few storms may become strong to severe, especially in east central Georgia. Gusty to damaging winds, frequent lightning, and locally heavy rainfall are the main hazards. The risk for brief spin-up tornadoes is low, but not zero. And now the extended outlook for the period Monday through Saturday. Additional round of showers and thunderstorms are expected through at least midweek. Locally heavy rainfall and gusty winds will be possible each afternoon. Spotter information statement, spotter activation will not be needed through tonight. Here is the official forecast from your National Weather Service for the Athens listening area. Today, mostly cloudy early, then becoming partly sunny. A chance of showers. A slight chance of thunderstorms early, then a chance of thunderstorms this afternoon. Highs in the mid-80s. Southwest winds 10 to 15 miles an hour. Chance of rain 40%. Tonight, mostly cloudy with a slight chance of showers and thunderstorms in the evening, then partly cloudy after midnight. Lows around 70. Light southwest winds. Monday, mostly sunny. A chance of showers and thunderstorms in the afternoon. Highs in the upper 80s. Southwest winds 5 to 15 miles an hour. Chance of rain 30%. Monday night, partly cloudy. A slight chance of showers and thunderstorms in the evening. Lows around 70. Light west winds. Chance of rain 20%. And now the extended forecast. Tuesday and Tuesday night, showers likely and a chance of thunderstorms. Highs in the upper 80s. Lows around 70. Wednesday and Wednesday night, partly cloudy. A chance of showers and thunderstorms. Highs in the upper 80s. Lows in the lower 70s. Thursday and Thursday night, partly cloudy. A chance of showers and thunderstorms. Highs in the upper 80s. Lows in the lower 70s. Friday through Saturday night, partly cloudy with a chance of showers and thunderstorms. Highs in the upper 80s. Lows in the lower 70s. For more detailed weather, water, and climate information, please visit our website at weather.gov/Atlanta. The current time is 11:06 a.m. Eastern Daylight Time. Here are the 11 a.m. weather observations from around the area. At Athens, it was cloudy,
the temperature was 79 degrees, dew point 76 degrees, relative humidity 90%, wind variable at 3 miles an hour, pressure was 29.81 inches and steady. At Gainesville, it was cloudy and 79, wind southeast at 6. At Clemson, it was cloudy and 77, wind southwest at 3. Elsewhere across Georgia, at Atlanta it was mostly sunny and 84, wind west at 9. At Macon, it was cloudy and 83, wind south at 6. At Rome, it was cloudy and 79, wind variable at 7. At Augusta, it was cloudy and 81, wind south at 9. At Savannah, it was partly sunny and 83, wind south at 8. Elsewhere across the region, at Chattanooga, it was cloudy and 77, wind south at 5. At Asheville, it was cloudy and 77, wind southwest at 6. At Greenville-Spartanburg, it was cloudy and 77, wind south at 7. Here is the hazardous weather outlook. This hazardous weather outlook is for North and Central Georgia. For today and tonight, showers and thunderstorms are likely south and east of the I-85 corridor today. A few storms may become strong to severe, especially in east central Georgia. Gusty to damaging winds, frequent lightning, and locally heavy rainfall are the main hazards. The risk for brief spin-up tornadoes is low, but not zero. And now the extended outlook for the period Monday through Saturday. Additional rounds of showers and thunderstorms are expected through at least midweek. Locally heavy rainfall and gusty winds will be possible each afternoon. Spotter information statement. Spotter activation will not be needed through tonight. Here is the official forecast from your National Weather Service for the Athens listening area. Today, mostly cloudy early, then becoming partly sunny. A chance of showers. A slight chance of thunderstorms early, then a chance of thunderstorms this afternoon. Highs in the mid-80s. Southwest winds 10 to 15 miles an hour. Chance of rain 40%. Tonight, mostly cloudy with a slight chance of showers and thunderstorms in the evening, then partly cloudy after midnight. Lows around 70. Light southwest winds. Monday, mostly sunny. A chance of showers and thunderstorms in the afternoon. Highs in the upper 80s. Southwest winds 5 to 15 miles an hour. Chance of rain 30%. Monday night, partly cloudy. A slight chance of showers and thunderstorms in the evening. Lows around 70. Light west winds. Chance of rain 20%. And now the extended forecast. Tuesday and Tuesday night, showers likely and a chance of thunderstorms. Highs in the upper 80s. Lows around 70. Wednesday and Wednesday night, partly cloudy. A chance of showers and thunderstorms. Highs in the upper 80s. Lows in the lower 70s. Thursday and Thursday night, partly cloudy. A chance of showers and thunderstorms. Highs in the upper 80s. Lows in the lower 70s. Friday through Saturday night, partly cloudy with a chance of showers and thunderstorms. Highs in the upper 80s. Lows in the lower 70s. For more detailed weather, water, and climate information, please visit our website at weather.gov/Atlanta. The current time is 11:10 a.m. Eastern Daylight Time. Here are the 11 a.m. weather observations from around the area. At Athens, it was cloudy, the temperature was 79 degrees, dew point 76 degrees, relative humidity 90%, wind variable at 3 miles an hour, pressure was 29.81 inches and steady. At Gainesville, it was cloudy and 79, wind southeast at 6. At Clemson, it was cloudy and 77, wind southwest at 3. Elsewhere across Georgia, at Atlanta it was mostly sunny and 84, wind west at 9. At Macon, it was cloudy and 83, wind south at 6. At Rome, it was cloudy and 79, wind variable at 7.
at Augusta,

was cloudy and 81, wind south at 9. At Savannah, it was partly sunny and 83, wind south at 8. Elsewhere across the region, at Chattanooga, it was cloudy and 77, wind south at 5. At Asheville, it was cloudy and 77, wind southwest at 6. At Greenville-Spartanburg, it was cloudy and 77, wind south at 7. Here are the 11 a.m. weather observations from around the area. At Athens, it was cloudy, the temperature was 79 degrees, dew point 76 degrees, relative humidity 90%, wind variable at 3 miles an hour, pressure was 29.81 inches and steady. At Gainesville, it was partly sunny and 80, wind south at 6. At Winder, it was cloudy, the temperature was 79. At Greensboro, with fog, it was 79, wind south at 5. At Jefferson, it was cloudy and 80, wind south at 8. At Monroe, it was cloudy. At Albertton, with light rain, it was 77, wind south at 5. At Canyon, it was cloudy and 80, wind southwest at 8. At Clemson, it was cloudy and 77, wind southwest at 3. Elsewhere across Georgia, at Atlanta it was partly sunny and 84, wind southwest at 7. At Cartersville, the temperature was 81, wind west at 8. At Lawrenceville, it was partly sunny and 82, wind south at 8. At Macon, it was partly sunny and 85, wind variable at 7. At Rome, it was cloudy and 78, wind southwest at 3. At Augusta, it was cloudy and 82, wind south at 9. At Savannah, it was partly sunny and 83, wind south at 8. Elsewhere across the region, at Chattanooga, it was cloudy and 77, wind south at 5. At Asheville, it was cloudy and 77, wind southwest at 6. At Greenville-Spartanburg, it was cloudy and 77, wind south at 7. Here is the hazardous weather outlook. This hazardous weather outlook is for North and Central Georgia. For today and tonight, showers and thunderstorms are likely south and east of the I-85 corridor today. A few storms may become strong to severe, especially in east-central Georgia. Gusty to damaging winds, frequent lightning, and locally heavy rainfall are the main hazards. The risk for brief spin-up tornadoes is low, but not zero. And now the extended outlook for the period Monday through Saturday. Additional rounds of showers and thunderstorms are expected through at least midweek. Locally heavy rainfall and gusty winds will be possible each afternoon. Spotter information statement, spotter activation will not be needed through tonight. Here is the official forecast from your National Weather Service for the Athens listening area. Today, mostly cloudy early, then becoming partly sunny. A chance of showers. A slight chance of thunderstorms early, then a chance of thunderstorms this afternoon. Highs in the mid-80s. Southwest winds 10 to 15 miles an hour. Chance of rain 40%. Tonight, mostly cloudy with a slight chance of showers and thunderstorms in the evening, then partly cloudy after midnight. Lows around 70. Light southwest winds. Monday, mostly sunny. A chance of showers and thunderstorms in the afternoon. Highs in the upper 80s. Southwest winds 5 to 15 miles an hour. Chance of rain 30%. Monday night, partly cloudy. A slight chance of showers and thunderstorms in the evening. Lows around 70. Light west winds. Chance of rain 20%. And now the extended forecast. Tuesday and Tuesday night, showers likely and a chance of thunderstorms. Highs in the upper 80s. Lows around 70. Wednesday and Wednesday night, partly cloudy. A chance of showers and thunderstorms. Highs in the upper 80s. Lows in the lower 70s. Thursday and Thursday night, partly cloudy. A chance of showers and thunderstorms. Highs in the upper 80s. Lows in the lower 70s.

3 miles an hour. Pressure was 29.81 inches and steady. At Gainesville, it was partly sunny and 80, wind south at 6. At Winder, it was cloudy, the temperature was 79. At Greensboro, with fog, it was 79, wind south at 5. At Jefferson, it was cloudy and 80, wind south at 8. At Monroe, it was cloudy. At Albertton, with light rain, it was 77, wind south at 5. At Canyon, it was cloudy and 80, wind southwest at 8. At Clemson, it was cloudy and 77, wind southwest at 3. Elsewhere across Georgia, at Atlanta it was partly sunny and 84, wind southwest at 7. At Cartersville, the temperature was 81, wind west at 8. At Lawrenceville, it was partly sunny and 82, wind south at 8. At Macon, it was partly sunny and 85, wind variable at 7. At Rome, it was cloudy and 78, wind southwest at 3. At Augusta, it was cloudy and 82, wind south at 9. At Savannah, it was partly sunny and 83, wind south at 8. Elsewhere across the region, at Chattanooga, it was cloudy and 77, wind south at 5. At Asheville, it was cloudy and 77, wind southwest at 6. At Greenville-Spartanburg, it was cloudy and 77, wind south at 7. Here is the hazardous weather outlook. This hazardous weather outlook is for North and Central Georgia. For today and tonight, showers and thunderstorms are likely south and east of the I-85 corridor today. A few storms may become strong to severe, especially in East Central Georgia. Gusty to damaging winds, frequent lightning, and locally heavy rainfall are the main hazards. The risk for brief spin-up tornadoes is low, but not zero. And now the extended outlook for the period Monday through Saturday. Additional rounds of showers and thunderstorms are expected through at least midweek. Locally heavy rainfall and gusty winds will be possible each afternoon. Spotter information statement. Spotter activation will not be needed through tonight. Here is the official forecast from your National Weather Service for the Athens listening area. Today, mostly cloudy early, then becoming partly sunny. A chance of showers. A slight chance of thunderstorms early, then a chance of thunderstorms this afternoon. Highs in the mid-80s. Southwest winds 10 to 15 miles an hour. Chance of rain 40%. Tonight, mostly cloudy with a slight chance of showers and thunderstorms in the evening, then partly cloudy after midnight. Lows around 70. Light southwest winds. Monday, mostly sunny. A chance of showers and thunderstorms in the afternoon. Highs in the upper 80s. Southwest winds 5 to 15 miles an hour. Chance of rain 30%. Monday night, partly cloudy. A slight chance of showers and thunderstorms in the evening. Lows around 70. Light west winds. Chance of rain 20%. And now the extended forecast. Tuesday and Tuesday night, showers likely and a chance of thunderstorms. Highs in the upper 80s. Lows around 70. Wednesday and Wednesday night, partly cloudy. A chance of showers and thunderstorms. Highs in the upper 80s. Lows in the lower 70s. Thursday and Thursday night, partly cloudy. A chance of showers and thunderstorms. Highs in the upper 80s. Lows in the lower 70s. Friday through Saturday night, partly cloudy with a chance of showers and thunderstorms. Highs in the upper 80s. Lows in the lower 70s. For more detailed weather, water, and climate information, please visit our website at weather.gov/Atlanta. The current time is 11:22 a.m. Eastern Daylight Time. Here are the 11 a.m. weather observations from around the area. At Athens, it was cloudy, the temperature was 79 degrees, dew point 76 degrees, relative humidity 90%, wind variable at 3 miles an hour.

pressure was 29.81 inches and steady. At Gainesville, it was partly sunny and 80, wind south at 6. At Winder, it was cloudy, the temperature was 79. At Greensboro, with fog, it was 79, wind south at 5. At Jefferson, it was cloudy and 80, wind south at 8. At Monroe, it was cloudy. At Albertton, with light rain, it was 77, wind south at 5. At Canyon, it was cloudy and 80, wind southwest at 8. At Clemson, it was cloudy and 77, wind southwest at 3. Elsewhere across Georgia, at Atlanta it was partly sunny and 84, wind southwest at 7. At Cartersville, the temperature was 81, wind west at 8. At Lawrenceville, it was partly sunny and 82, wind south at 8. At Macon, it was partly sunny and 85, wind variable at 7. At Rome, it was cloudy and 78, wind southwest at 3. At Augusta, it was cloudy and 82, wind south at 9. At Savannah, it was partly sunny and 83, wind south at 8. Elsewhere across the region, at Chattanooga, it was cloudy and 77, wind south at 5. At Asheville, it was cloudy and 77, wind southwest at 6. At Greenville-Spartanburg, it was cloudy and 77, wind south at 7. Here is the hazardous weather outlook. This hazardous weather outlook is for North and Central Georgia. For today and tonight, showers and thunderstorms are likely south and east of the I-85 corridor today. A few storms may become strong to severe, especially in east central Georgia. Gusty to damaging winds, frequent lightning, and locally heavy rainfall are the main hazards. The risk for brief spin-up tornadoes is low, but not zero. And now the extended outlook for the period Monday through Saturday. Additional rounds of showers and thunderstorms are expected through at least midweek. Locally heavy rainfall and gusty winds will be possible each afternoon. Spotter information statement, spotter activation will not be needed through tonight. Here is the official forecast from your National Weather Service for the Athens listening area. Today, mostly cloudy early, then becoming partly sunny. A chance of showers. A slight chance of thunderstorms early, then a chance of thunderstorms this afternoon. Highs in the mid-80s. Southwest winds 10 to 15 miles an hour. Chance of rain 40%. Tonight, mostly cloudy with a slight chance of showers and thunderstorms in the evening, then partly cloudy after midnight. Lows around 70. Light southwest winds. Monday, mostly sunny. A chance of showers and thunderstorms in the afternoon. Highs in the upper 80s. Southwest winds 5 to 15 miles an hour. Chance of rain 30%. Monday night, partly cloudy. A slight chance of showers and thunderstorms in the evening. Lows around 70. Light west winds. Chance of rain 20%. And now the extended forecast. Tuesday and Tuesday night, showers likely and a chance of thunderstorms. Highs in the upper 80s. Lows around 70. Wednesday and Wednesday night, partly cloudy. A chance of showers and thunderstorms. Highs in the upper 80s. Lows in the lower 70s. Thursday and Thursday night, partly cloudy. A chance of showers and thunderstorms. Highs in the upper 80s. Lows in the lower 70s. Friday through Saturday night, partly cloudy with a chance of showers and thunderstorms. Highs in the upper 80s. Lows in the lower 70s. For more detailed weather, water, and climate information, please visit our website at weather.gov/Atlanta. The current time is 11:27 a.m. Eastern Daylight Time. Here are the 11 a.m. weather observations from around the area. At Athens, it was cloudy, the temperature was 79 degrees, dew point 76 degrees, relative humidity 90%, wind variable at 3 miles an hour, pressure was 29.8.

1 inches and steady. At Gainesville, it was partly sunny and 80, wind south at 6. At Winder, it was cloudy, the temperature was 79. At Greensboro, with fog, it was 79, wind south at 5. At Jefferson, it was cloudy and 80, wind south at 8. At Monroe, it was cloudy. At Albertton, with light rain, it was 77, wind south at 5. At Canyon, it was cloudy and 80, wind southwest at 8. At Clemson, it was cloudy and 77, wind southwest at 3. Elsewhere across Georgia, at Atlanta it was partly sunny and 84, wind southwest at 7. At Cartersville, the temperature was 81, wind west at 8. At Lawrenceville, it was partly sunny and 82, wind south at 8. At Macon, it was partly sunny and 85, wind variable at 7. At Rome, it was cloudy and 78, wind southwest at 3. At Augusta, it was cloudy and 82, wind south at 9. At Savannah, it was partly sunny and 83, wind south at 8. Elsewhere across the region, at Chattanooga, it was cloudy and 77, wind south at 5. At Asheville, it was cloudy and 77, wind southwest at 6. At Greenville-Spartanburg, it was cloudy and 77, wind south at 7. Here is the hazardous weather outlook. This hazardous weather outlook is for North and Central Georgia. For today and tonight, showers and thunderstorms are likely south and east of the I-85 corridor today. A few storms may become strong to severe, especially in east central Georgia. Gusty to damaging winds, frequent lightning, and locally heavy rainfall are the main hazards. The risk for brief spin-up tornadoes is low, but not zero. And now the extended outlook for the period Monday through Saturday. Additional rounds of showers and thunderstorms are expected through at least midweek. Locally heavy rainfall and gusty winds will be possible each afternoon. Spotter information statement. Spotter activation will not be needed through tonight. Here is the official forecast from your National Weather Service for the Athens listening area. Today, mostly cloudy early, then becoming partly sunny. A chance of showers. A slight chance of thunderstorms early, then a chance of thunderstorms this afternoon. Highs in the mid-80s. Southwest winds 10 to 15 miles an hour. Chance of rain 40%. Tonight, mostly cloudy with a slight chance of showers and thunderstorms in the evening, then partly cloudy after midnight. Lows around 70. Light southwest winds. Monday, mostly sunny. A chance of showers and thunderstorms in the afternoon. Highs in the upper 80s. Southwest winds 5 to 15 miles an hour. Chance of rain 30%. Monday night, partly cloudy. A slight chance of showers and thunderstorms in the evening. Lows around 70. Light west winds. Chance of rain 20%. And now the extended forecast. Tuesday and Tuesday night, showers likely and a chance of thunderstorms. Highs in the upper 80s. Lows around 70. Wednesday and Wednesday night, partly cloudy. A chance of showers and thunderstorms. Highs in the upper 80s. Lows in the lower 70s. Thursday and Thursday night, partly cloudy. A chance of showers and thunderstorms. Highs in the upper 80s. Lows in the lower 70s. Friday through Saturday night, partly cloudy with a chance of showers and thunderstorms. Highs in the upper 80s. Lows in the lower 70s. For more detailed weather, water, and climate information, please visit our website at weather.gov/Atlanta. The current time is 11:32 a.m. Eastern Daylight Time. Here are the 11 a.m. weather observations from around the area. At Athens, it was cloudy, the temperature was 79 degrees, dew point 76 degrees, relative humidity 90%, wind variable at 3 miles an hour, pressure was 29.81 inches and steady,

At Gainesville, it was partly sunny and 80, wind south at 6. At Winder, it was cloudy, the temperature was 79. At Greensboro, with fog, it was 79, wind south at 5. At Jefferson, it was cloudy and 80, wind south at 8. At Monroe, it was cloudy. At Albertton, with light rain, it was 77, wind south at 5. At Canyon, it was cloudy and 80, wind southwest at 8. At Clemson, it was cloudy and 77, wind southwest at 3. Elsewhere across Georgia, at Atlanta it was partly sunny and 84, wind southwest at 7. At Cartersville, the temperature was 81, wind west at 8. At Lawrenceville, at Atlanta it was partly sunny and 84, wind southwest at 7. At Cartersville, the temperature was 81, wind west at 8. At Lawrenceville, it was partly sunny and 82, wind south at 8. At Macon, it was partly sunny and 85, wind variable at 7. At Rome, it was cloudy and 78, wind southwest at 3. At Augusta, it was cloudy and 82, wind south at 9. At Savannah, it was partly sunny and 83, wind south at 8. Elsewhere across the region, at Chattanooga, it was cloudy and 77, wind south at 5. At Asheville, it was cloudy and 77, wind southwest at 6. At Greenville-Spartanburg, it was cloudy and 77, wind south at 7. Here is the hazardous weather outlook. This hazardous weather outlook is for North and Central Georgia. For today and tonight, showers and thunderstorms are likely south and east of the I-85 corridor today. A few storms may become strong to severe, especially in east central Georgia. Gusty to damaging winds, frequent lightning, and locally heavy rainfall are the main hazards. The risk for brief spin-up tornadoes is low, but not zero. And now the extended outlook for the period Monday through Saturday. Additional rounds of showers and thunderstorms are expected through at least midweek. Locally heavy rainfall and gusty winds will be possible each afternoon. Spotter information statement, spotter activation will not be needed through tonight. Here is the official forecast from your National Weather Service for the Athens listening area. Today, mostly cloudy early, then becoming partly sunny. A chance of showers. A slight chance of thunderstorms early, then a chance of thunderstorms this afternoon. Highs in the mid-80s. Southwest winds 10 to 15 miles an hour. Chance of rain 40%. Tonight, mostly cloudy with a slight chance of showers and thunderstorms in the evening, then partly cloudy after midnight. Lows around 70. Light southwest winds. Monday, mostly sunny. A chance of showers and thunderstorms in the afternoon. Highs in the upper 80s. Southwest winds 5 to 15 miles an hour. Chance of rain 30%. Monday night, partly cloudy. A slight chance of showers and thunderstorms in the evening. Lows around 70. Light west winds. Chance of rain 20%. And now the extended forecast. Tuesday and Tuesday night, showers likely and a chance of thunderstorms. Highs in the upper 80s. Lows around 70. Wednesday and Wednesday night, partly cloudy. A chance of showers and thunderstorms. Highs in the upper 80s. Lows in the lower 70s. Thursday and Thursday night, partly cloudy. A chance of showers and thunderstorms. Highs in the upper 80s. Lows in the lower 70s. Friday through Saturday night, partly cloudy with a chance of showers and thunderstorms. Highs in the upper 80s. Lows in the lower 70s. For more detailed weather, water, and climate information, please visit our website at weather.gov/Atlanta. The current time is 11:37 a.m. Eastern Daylight Time. Here are the 11 a.m. weather observations from around the area. At Athens, it was cloudy, the temperature was 79 degrees,

72.76 degrees, relative humidity 90%, wind variable at 3 miles an hour, pressure was 29.81 inches and steady. At Gainesville, it was partly sunny and 80, wind south at 6. At Winder, it was cloudy, the temperature was 79. At Greensboro, with fog, it was 79, wind south at 5. At Jefferson, it was cloudy and 80, wind south at 8. At Monroe, it was cloudy. At Albertton, with light rain, was 77, wind south at 5. At Canyon, it was cloudy and 80, wind southwest at 8. At Clemson, it was cloudy and 77, wind southwest at 3. Elsewhere across Georgia, at Atlanta it was partly sunny and 84, wind southwest at 7. At Cartersville, the temperature was 81, wind west at 8. At Lawrenceville, it was partly sunny and 82, wind south at 8. At Macon, it was partly sunny and 85, wind variable at 7. At Rome, it was cloudy and 78, wind southwest at 3. At Augusta, it was cloudy and 82, wind south at 9. At Savannah, it was partly sunny and 83, wind south at 8. Elsewhere across the region, at Chattanooga, it was cloudy and 77, wind south at 5. At Asheville, it was cloudy and 77, wind southwest at 6. At Greenville-Spartanburg, it was cloudy and 77, wind south at 7. Here is the hazardous weather outlook. This hazardous weather outlook is for North and Central Georgia. For today and tonight, showers and thunderstorms are likely south and east of the I-85 corridor today. A few storms may become strong to severe, especially in east central Georgia. Gusty to damaging winds, frequent lightning, and locally heavy rainfall are the main hazards. The risk for brief spin-up tornadoes is low, but not zero. And now the extended outlook for the period Monday through Saturday. Additional rounds of showers and thunderstorms are expected through at least midweek. Locally heavy rainfall and gusty winds will be possible each afternoon. Spotter information statement, spotter activation will not be needed through tonight. Here is the official forecast from your National Weather Service for the Athens listening area. Today, mostly cloudy early, then becoming partly sunny. A chance of showers. A slight chance of thunderstorms early, then a chance of thunderstorms this afternoon. Highs in the mid-80s. Southwest winds 10 to 15 miles an hour. Chance of rain 40%. Tonight, mostly cloudy with a slight chance of showers and thunderstorms in the evening, then partly cloudy after midnight. Lows around 70. Light southwest winds. Monday, mostly sunny. A chance of showers and thunderstorms in the afternoon. Highs in the upper 80s. Southwest winds 5 to 15 miles an hour. Chance of rain 30%. Monday night, partly cloudy. A slight chance of showers and thunderstorms in the evening. Lows around 70. Light west winds. Chance of rain 20%. And now the extended forecast. Tuesday and Tuesday night, showers likely and a chance of thunderstorms. Highs in the upper 80s. Lows around 70. Wednesday and Wednesday night, partly cloudy. A chance of showers and thunderstorms. Highs in the upper 80s. Lows in the lower 70s. Thursday and Thursday night, partly cloudy. A chance of showers and thunderstorms. Highs in the upper 80s. Lows in the lower 70s. Friday through Saturday night, partly cloudy with a chance of showers and thunderstorms. Highs in the upper 80s. Lows in the lower 70s. For more detailed weather, water, and climate information, please visit our website at weather.gov/Atlanta. 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The W.

Night, partly cloudy. A chance of showers and thunderstorms. Highs in the upper 80s. Lows in the lower 70s. Friday through Saturday night, partly cloudy with a chance of showers and thunderstorms. Highs in the upper 80s. Lows in the lower 70s. For more detailed weather, water, and climate information, please visit our website at weather.gov/Atlanta. The current time is 11:52 a.m. Eastern Daylight Time. Here are the 11 a.m. weather observations from around the area. At Athens, it was cloudy. The temperature was 79 degrees, dew point 76 degrees, relative humidity 90%, wind variable at 3 miles an hour, pressure was 29.81 inches and steady. At Gainesville, it was partly sunny and 80, wind south at 6. At Winder, it was cloudy, the temperature was 79. At Greensboro, with fog, it was 79, wind south at 5. At Jefferson, it was cloudy and 80, wind south at 8. At Monroe, it was cloudy. At Albertton, with light rain, it was 77, wind south at 5. At Canyon, it was cloudy and 80, wind southwest at 8. At Clemson, it was cloudy and 77, wind southwest at 3. Elsewhere across Georgia, at Atlanta it was partly sunny and 84, wind southwest at 7. At Cartersville, the temperature was 81, wind west at 8. At Lawrenceville, it was partly sunny and 82, wind south at 8. At Macon, it was partly sunny and 85, wind variable at 7. At Rome, it was cloudy and 78, wind southwest at 3. At Augusta, it was cloudy and 82, wind south at 9. At Savannah, it was partly sunny and 83, wind south at 8. Elsewhere across the region, at Chattanooga, it was cloudy and 77, wind south at 5. At Asheville, it was cloudy and 77, wind southwest at 6. At Greenville-Spartanburg, it was cloudy and 77, wind south at 7. Here is the hazardous weather outlook. This hazardous weather outlook is for North and Central Georgia. For today and tonight, showers and thunderstorms are likely south and east of the I-85 corridor today. A few storms may become strong to severe, especially in east central Georgia. Gusty to damaging winds, frequent lightning, and locally heavy rainfall are the main hazards. The risk for brief spin-up tornadoes is low, but not zero. And now the extended outlook for the period Monday through Saturday. Additional rounds of showers and thunderstorms are expected through at least midweek. Locally heavy rainfall and gusty winds will be possible each afternoon. Spotter information statement, spotter activation will not be needed through tonight. Here is the official forecast from your National Weather Service for the Athens listening area. Today, mostly cloudy early, then becoming partly sunny. A chance of showers. A slight chance of thunderstorms early, then a chance of thunderstorms this afternoon. Highs in the mid-80s. Southwest winds 10 to 15 miles an hour. Chance of rain 40%. Tonight, mostly cloudy with a slight chance of showers and thunderstorms in the evening, then partly cloudy after midnight. Lows around 70. Light southwest winds. Monday, mostly sunny. A chance of showers and thunderstorms in the afternoon. Highs in the upper 80s. Southwest winds 5 to 15 miles an hour. Chance of rain 30%. Monday night, partly cloudy. A slight chance of showers and thunderstorms in the evening. Lows around 70. Light west winds. Chance of rain 20%. And now the extended forecast. Tuesday and Tuesday night, showers likely and a chance of thunderstorms. Highs in the upper 80s. Lows around 70. Wednesday and Wednesday night, partly cloudy. A chance of showers and thunderstorms. Highs in the upper 80s. Lows in the lower 70s. Thursday and Thursday night, partly cloudy.

a chance of showers and thunderstorms. Highs in the upper 80s, lows in the lower 70s. Friday through Saturday night, partly cloudy with a chance of showers and thunderstorms. Highs in the upper 80s, lows in the lower 70s. For more detailed weather, water, and climate information, please visit our website at weather.gov/Atlanta. The current time is 11:57 a.m. Eastern Daylight Time. Here are the 11 a.m. weather observations from around the area. At Athens, it was cloudy. The temperature was 79 degrees, dew point 76 degrees, relative humidity 90%, wind variable at 3 miles an hour, pressure was 29.81 inches and steady. At Gainesville, it was partly sunny and 80, wind south at 6. At Winder, it was cloudy, the temperature was 79. At Greensboro, with fog, it was 79, wind south at 5. At Jefferson, it was cloudy and 80, wind south at 8. At Monroe, it was cloudy. At Albertton, with light rain that was 77, wind south at 5. At Canyon, it was cloudy and 80, wind southwest at 8. At Clemson, it was cloudy and 77, wind southwest at 3. Elsewhere across Georgia, at Atlanta it was partly sunny and 84, wind southwest at 7. At Cartersville, the temperature was 81, wind west at 8. At Lawrenceville, it was partly sunny and 82, wind south at 8. At Macon, it was partly sunny and 85, wind variable at 7. At Rome, it was cloudy and 78, wind southwest at 3. At Augusta, it was cloudy and 82, wind south at 9. At Savannah, it was partly sunny and 83, wind south at 8. Elsewhere across the region, at Chattanooga, it was cloudy and 77, wind south at 5. At Asheville, it was cloudy and 77, wind southwest at 6. At Greenville-Spartanburg, it was cloudy and 77, wind south at 7. Here is the hazardous weather outlook. This hazardous weather outlook is for North and Central Georgia. For today and tonight, showers and thunderstorms are likely south and east of the I-85 corridor today. A few storms may become strong to severe, especially in East Central Georgia. Gusty to damaging winds, frequent lightning, and locally heavy rainfall are the main hazards. The risk for brief spin-up tornadoes is low, but not zero. And now the extended outlook for the period Monday through Saturday. Additional rounds of showers and thunderstorms are expected through at least midweek. Locally heavy rainfall and gusty winds will be possible each afternoon. Spotter information statement, spotter activation will not be needed through tonight. Here is the official forecast from your National Weather Service for the Athens listening area. Today, mostly cloudy early, then becoming partly sunny. A chance of showers. A slight chance of thunderstorms early, then a chance of thunderstorms this afternoon. Highs in the mid-80s. Southwest winds 10 to 15 miles an hour. Chance of rain 40%. Tonight, mostly cloudy with a slight chance of showers and thunderstorms in the evening, then partly cloudy after midnight. Lows around 70. Light southwest winds. Monday, mostly sunny. A chance of showers and thunderstorms in the afternoon. Highs in the upper 80s. Southwest winds 5 to 15 miles an hour. Chance of rain 30%. Monday night, partly cloudy. A slight chance of showers and thunderstorms in the evening. Lows around 70. Light west winds. Chance of rain 20%. And now the extended forecast. Tuesday and Tuesday night, showers likely and a chance of thunderstorms. Highs in the upper 80s. Lows around 70. Wednesday and Wednesday night, partly cloudy. A chance of showers and thunderstorms. Highs in the upper 80s. Lows in the lower 70s. Thursday and Thursday night, partly cloudy. A chance of showers and

thunderstorms, highs in the upper 80s, lows in the lower 70s. Friday through Saturday night, partly cloudy with a chance of showers and thunderstorms, highs in the upper 80s, lows in the lower 70s. For more detailed weather, water, and climate information, please visit our website at weather.gov/Atlanta. The current time is 12:02 p.m. Eastern Daylight Time. Here are the 11 a.m. weather observations from around the area. At Athens, it was cloudy, the temperature was 79 degrees, dew point 76 degrees, relative humidity 90%, wind variable at 3 miles an hour, pressure was 29.81 inches and steady. At Gainesville, it was partly sunny and 80, wind south at 6. At Winder, it was cloudy, the temperature was 79. At Greensboro, with fog, it was 79, wind south at 5. At Jefferson, it was cloudy and 80, wind south at 8. At Monroe, it was cloudy. At Albertton, with light rain, it was 77, wind south at 5. At Canyon, it was cloudy and 80, wind southwest at 8. At Clemson, it was cloudy and 77, wind southwest at 3. Elsewhere across Georgia, at Atlanta it was partly sunny and 84, wind southwest at 7. At Cartersville, the temperature was 81, wind west at 8. At Lawrenceville, it was partly sunny and 82, wind south at 8. At Macon, it was partly sunny and 85, wind variable at 7. At Rome, it was cloudy and 78, wind southwest at 3. At Augusta, it was cloudy and 82, wind south at 9. At Savannah, it was partly sunny and 83, wind south at 8. Elsewhere across the region, at Chattanooga, it was cloudy and 77, wind south at 5. At Asheville, it was cloudy and 77, wind southwest at 6. At Greenville-Spartanburg, it was cloudy and 77, wind south at 7. Here are the noon weather observations from around the area. At Athens, it was partly sunny, the temperature was 83 degrees, dew point 77 degrees, relative humidity 82%, wind variable at 6 miles an hour, pressure was 29.80 inches and falling. At Gainesville, with light rain it was 84, wind south at 8. At Winder, it was cloudy, the temperature was 82. At Greensboro, it was cloudy and 81, wind south at 7. At Jefferson, it was partly sunny and 82, wind south at 6. At Monroe, it was partly sunny. At Albertton, it was cloudy and 79, wind south at 6. At Canyon, it was partly sunny and 83, wind south at 9. At Clemson, it was cloudy and 78, wind calm. Elsewhere across Georgia, at Atlanta it was mostly sunny and 87, wind southwest at 12. At Cartersville, the temperature was 84, wind west at 8. At Lawrenceville, it was partly sunny and 85, wind south at 9. At Macon, with a thunderstorm, it was 82, wind west at 7. At Augusta, it was cloudy and 83, wind south at 5. At Savannah, it was partly sunny and 87, wind south at 9. Elsewhere across the region, at Chattanooga, it was partly sunny and 81, wind west at 10 gusting to 20. At Asheville, it was sunny and 80, wind south at 9. At Greenville-Spartanburg, it was cloudy and 79, wind south at 10. Here is the hazardous weather outlook. This hazardous weather outlook is for North and Central Georgia. For today and tonight, showers and thunderstorms are likely south and east of the I-85 corridor today. A few storms may become strong to severe, especially in East Central Georgia. Gusty to damaging winds, frequent lightning, and locally heavy rainfall are the main hazards. The risk for brief spin-up tornadoes is low, but not zero. And now the extended outlook for the period Monday through Saturday. Additional rounds of showers and thunderstorms are expected through at least midweek.
Locally heavy rainfall and gusty winds will be possible each afternoon. Spotter information statement. Spotter activation will not be needed through tonight. Here is the official forecast from your National Weather Service for the Athens listening area. Today, mostly cloudy early, then becoming partly sunny. A chance of showers. A slight chance of thunderstorms early, then a chance of thunderstorms this afternoon. Highs in the mid-80s. Southwest winds 10 to 15 miles an hour. Chance of rain 40%. Tonight, mostly cloudy with a slight chance of showers and thunderstorms in the evening, then partly cloudy after midnight. Lows around 70. Light southwest winds. Monday, mostly sunny. A chance of showers and thunderstorms in the afternoon. Highs in the upper 80s. Southwest winds 5 to 15 miles an hour. Chance of rain 30%. Monday night, partly cloudy. A slight chance of showers and thunderstorms in the evening. Lows around 70. Light west winds. Chance of rain 20%. And now the extended forecast. Tuesday and Tuesday night, showers likely and a chance of thunderstorms. Highs in the upper 80s. Lows around 70. Wednesday and Wednesday night, partly cloudy. A chance of showers and thunderstorms. Highs in the upper 80s. Lows in the lower 70s. Thursday and Thursday night, partly cloudy. A chance of showers and thunderstorms. Highs in the upper 80s. Lows in the lower 70s. Friday through Saturday night, partly cloudy with a chance of showers and thunderstorms. Highs in the upper 80s. Lows in the lower 70s. For more detailed weather, water, and climate information, please visit our website at weather.gov/Atlanta. The current time is 12:09 p.m. Eastern Daylight Time. Here are the noon weather observations from around the area. At Athens, it was partly sunny, the temperature was 83 degrees, dew point 77 degrees, relative humidity 82%, wind variable at 6 miles an hour, pressure was 29.80 inches and falling. At Gainesville, with light rain it was 84, wind south at 8. At Winder, it was cloudy, the temperature was 82. At Greensboro, it was cloudy and 81, wind south at 7. At Jefferson, it was partly sunny and 82, wind south at 6. At Monroe, it was partly sunny. At Albertton, it was cloudy and 79, wind south at 6. At Canyon, it was partly sunny and 83, wind south at 9. At Clemson, it was cloudy and 78, wind calm. Elsewhere across Georgia, at Atlanta it was mostly sunny and 87, wind southwest at 12. At Cartersville, the temperature was 84, wind west at 8. At Lawrenceville, it was partly sunny and 85, wind south at 9. At Macon, with a thunderstorm, it was 82, wind west at 7. At Augusta, it was cloudy and 83, wind south at 5. At Savannah, it was partly sunny and 87, wind south at 9. Elsewhere across the region, at Chattanooga, it was partly sunny and 81, wind west at 10 gusting to 20. At Asheville, it was sunny and 80, wind south at 9. At Greenville-Spartanburg, it was cloudy and 79, wind south at 10. Here is the hazardous weather outlook. This hazardous weather outlook is for North and Central Georgia. For today and tonight, showers and thunderstorms are likely south and east of the I-85 corridor today. A few storms may become strong to severe, especially in East Central Georgia. Gusty to damaging winds, frequent lightning, and locally heavy rainfall are the main hazards. The risk for brief spin-up tornadoes is low, but not zero. And now the extended outlook for the period Monday through Saturday. Additional rounds of showers and thunderstorms are expected through at least midweek. Locally heavy rainfall and gusty winds will be possible each afternoon. Spotter information statement.
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Here is the official forecast from your National Weather Service for the Athens listening area. Today, mostly cloudy early, then becoming partly sunny. A chance of showers. A slight chance of thunderstorms early, then a chance of thunderstorms this afternoon. Highs in the mid-80s. Southwest winds 10 to 15 miles an hour. Chance of rain 40%. Tonight, mostly cloudy with a slight chance of showers and thunderstorms in the evening, then partly cloudy after midnight. Lows around 70. Light southwest winds. Monday, mostly sunny. A chance of showers and thunderstorms in the afternoon. Highs in the upper 80s. Southwest winds 5 to 15 miles an hour. Chance of rain 30%. Monday night, partly cloudy. A slight chance of showers and thunderstorms in the evening. Lows around 70. Light west winds. Chance of rain 20%. And now the extended forecast. Tuesday and Tuesday night, showers likely and a chance of thunderstorms. Highs in the upper 80s. Lows around 70. Wednesday and Wednesday night, partly cloudy. A chance of showers and thunderstorms. Highs in the upper 80s. Lows in the lower 70s. Thursday and Thursday night, partly cloudy. A chance of showers and thunderstorms. Highs in the upper 80s. Lows in the lower 70s. Friday through Saturday night, partly cloudy with a chance of showers and thunderstorms. Highs in the upper 80s. Lows in the lower 70s. For more detailed weather, water, and climate information, please visit our website at weather.gov/Atlanta. The current time is 12:14 p.m. Eastern Daylight Time. Here are the noon weather observations from around the area. At Athens, it was partly sunny, the temperature was 83 degrees, dew point 77 degrees, relative humidity 82%, wind variable at 6 miles an hour, pressure was 29.80 inches and falling. At Gainesville, it was mostly sunny and 85, wind south at 9. At Winder, it was cloudy, the temperature was 82. At Greensboro, it was cloudy and 81, wind south at 7. At Jefferson, it was partly sunny and 82, wind south at 6. At Monroe, it was partly sunny. At Albertton, it was cloudy and 79, wind south at 6. At Canyon, it was partly sunny and 83, wind south at 9. At Clemson, it was cloudy and 79, wind calm. Elsewhere across Georgia, at Atlanta it was mostly sunny and 87, wind southwest at 12. At Cartersville, the temperature was 84, wind west at 8. At Lawrenceville, it was partly sunny and 85, wind south at 9. At Macon, with a thunderstorm, it was 81, wind southwest at 23, gusting to 30. At Augusta, it was cloudy and 84, wind south at 6. At Savannah, it was partly sunny and 87, wind south at 9. Elsewhere across the region, at Chattanooga, it was partly sunny and 81, wind west at 10, gusting to 20. At Asheville, it was sunny and 80, wind south at 9. At Greenville-Spartanburg, it was cloudy and 79, wind south at 10. Here is the hazardous weather outlook. This hazardous weather outlook is for North and Central Georgia. For today and tonight, showers and thunderstorms are likely south and east of the I-85 corridor today. A few storms may become strong to severe, especially in East Central Georgia. Gusty to damaging winds, frequent lightning, and locally heavy rainfall are the main hazards. The risk for brief spin-up tornadoes is low, but not zero. And now the extended outlook for the period Monday through Saturday. Additional rounds of showers and thunderstorms are expected through at least midweek. Locally heavy rainfall and gusty winds will be possible each afternoon. Spotter information statement. Spotter activation will not be needed through tonight.

15 miles an hour. Chance of rain 30%. Monday night, partly cloudy. A slight chance of showers and thunderstorms in the evening. Lows around 70. Light west winds. Chance of rain 20%. And now the extended forecast. Tuesday and Tuesday night, showers likely and a chance of thunderstorms. Highs in the upper 80s. Lows around 70. Wednesday and Wednesday night, partly cloudy. A chance of showers and thunderstorms. Highs in the upper 80s. Lows in the lower 70s. Thursday and Thursday night, partly cloudy. A chance of showers and thunderstorms. Highs in the upper 80s. Lows in the lower 70s. Friday through Saturday night, partly cloudy with a chance of showers and thunderstorms. Highs in the upper 80s. Lows in the lower 70s. For more detailed weather, water, and climate information, please visit our website at weather.gov/Atlanta. The current time is 12:19 p.m. Eastern Daylight Time. Here are the noon weather observations from around the area. At Athens, it was partly sunny, the temperature was 83 degrees, dew point 77 degrees, relative humidity 82%, wind variable at 6 miles an hour, pressure was 29.80 inches and falling. At Gainesville, it was mostly sunny and 85, wind south at 9. At Winder, it was cloudy, the temperature was 82. At Greensboro, it was cloudy and 81, wind south at 7. At Jefferson, it was partly sunny and 82, wind south at 6. At Monroe, it was partly sunny. At Albertton, it was cloudy and 79, wind south at 6. At Canyon, it was partly sunny and 83, wind south at 9. At Clemson, it was cloudy and 79, wind calm. Elsewhere across Georgia, at Atlanta it was mostly sunny and 87, wind southwest at 12. At Cartersville, the temperature was 84, wind west at 8. At Lawrenceville, it was partly sunny and 85, wind south at 9. At Macon, with a thunderstorm, it was 81, wind southwest at 23, gusting to 30. At Augusta, it was cloudy and 84, wind south at 6. At Savannah, it was partly sunny and 87, wind south at 9. Elsewhere across the region, at Chattanooga, it was partly sunny and 81, wind west at 10, gusting to 20. At Asheville, it was sunny and 80, wind south at 9. At Greenville-Spartanburg, it was cloudy and 79, wind south at 10. Here is the hazardous weather outlook. This hazardous weather outlook is for North and Central Georgia. For today and tonight, showers and thunderstorms are likely south and east of the I-85 corridor today. A few storms may become strong to severe, especially in East Central Georgia. Gusty to damaging winds, frequent lightning, and locally heavy rainfall are the main hazards. The risk for brief spin-up tornadoes is low, but not zero. And now the extended outlook for the period Monday through Saturday. Additional rounds of showers and thunderstorms are expected through at least midweek. Locally heavy rainfall and gusty winds will be possible each afternoon. Spotter information statement, spotter activation will not be needed through tonight. Here is the official forecast from your National Weather Service for the Athens listening area. Today, mostly cloudy early, then becoming partly sunny. A chance of showers. A slight chance of thunderstorms early, then a chance of thunderstorms this afternoon. Highs in the mid-80s. Southwest winds 10 to 15 miles an hour. Chance of rain 40%. Tonight, mostly cloudy with a slight chance of showers and thunderstorms in the evening, then partly cloudy after midnight. Lows around 70. Light southwest winds. Monday, mostly sunny. A chance of showers and thunderstorms in the afternoon. Highs in the upper 80s. Southwest winds 5 to 15 miles an hour. Chance of rain 30%.

Monday night, partly cloudy. A slight chance of showers and thunderstorms in the evening. Lows around 70. Light west winds. Chance of rain 20%. And now the extended forecast. Tuesday and Tuesday night, showers likely and a chance of thunderstorms. Highs in the upper 80s. Lows around 70. Wednesday and Wednesday night, partly cloudy. A chance of showers and thunderstorms. Highs in the upper 80s. Lows in the lower 70s. Thursday and Thursday night, partly cloudy. A chance of showers and thunderstorms. Highs in the upper 80s. Lows in the lower 70s. Friday through Saturday night, partly cloudy with a chance of showers and thunderstorms. Highs in the upper 80s. Lows in the lower 70s. For more detailed weather, water, and climate information, please visit our website at weather.gov/Atlanta. The current time is 12:24 p.m. Eastern Daylight Time. Here are the noon weather observations from around the area. At Athens, it was partly sunny, the temperature was 83 degrees, dew point 77 degrees, relative humidity 82%, wind variable at 6 miles an hour, pressure was 29.80 inches and falling. At Gainesville, it was mostly sunny and 85, wind south at 9. At Winder, it was cloudy, the temperature was 82. At Greensboro, it was cloudy and 81, wind south at 7. At Jefferson, it was partly sunny and 82, wind south at 6. At Monroe, it was partly sunny. At Albertton, it was cloudy and 79, wind south at 6. At Canyon, it was partly sunny and 83, wind south at 9. At Clemson, it was cloudy and 79, wind calm. Elsewhere across Georgia, at Atlanta it was mostly sunny and 87, wind southwest at 12. At Cartersville, the temperature was 84, wind west at 8. At Lawrenceville, it was partly sunny and 85, wind south at 9. At Macon, with a thunderstorm, it was 81, wind southwest at 23, gusting to 30. At Augusta, it was cloudy and 84, wind south at 6. At Savannah, it was partly sunny and 87, wind south at 9. Elsewhere across the region, at Chattanooga, it was partly sunny and 81, wind west at 10, gusting to 20. At Asheville, it was sunny and 80, wind south at 9. At Greenville-Spartanburg, it was cloudy and 79, wind south at 10. Here is the hazardous weather outlook. This hazardous weather outlook is for North and Central Georgia. For today and tonight, showers and thunderstorms are likely south and east of the I-85 corridor today. A few storms may become strong to severe, especially in East Central Georgia. Gusty to damaging winds, frequent lightning, and locally heavy rainfall are the main hazards. The risk for brief spin-up tornadoes is low, but not zero. And now the extended outlook for the period Monday through Saturday. Additional rounds of showers and thunderstorms are expected through at least midweek. Locally heavy rainfall and gusty winds will be possible each afternoon. Spotter information statement, spotter activation will not be needed through tonight. Here is the official forecast from your National Weather Service for the Athens listening area. Today, mostly cloudy early, then becoming partly sunny. A chance of showers. A slight chance of thunderstorms early, then a chance of thunderstorms this afternoon. Highs in the mid-80s. Southwest winds 10 to 15 miles an hour. Chance of rain 40%. Tonight, mostly cloudy with a slight chance of showers and thunderstorms in the evening, then partly cloudy after midnight. Lows around 70. Light southwest winds. Monday, mostly sunny. A chance of showers and thunderstorms in the afternoon. Highs in the upper 80s. Southwest winds 5 to 15 miles an hour. Chance of rain 30%. Monday night, partly cloudy. A slight chance of showers.

and thunderstorms in the evening. Lows around 70. Light west winds. Chance of rain 20%. And now the extended forecast. Tuesday and Tuesday night, showers likely and a chance of thunderstorms. Highs in the upper 80s. Lows around 70. Wednesday and Wednesday night, partly cloudy. A chance of showers and thunderstorms. Highs in the upper 80s. Lows in the lower 70s. Thursday and Thursday night, partly cloudy. A chance of showers and thunderstorms. Highs in the upper 80s. Lows in the lower 70s. Friday through Saturday night, partly cloudy with a chance of showers and thunderstorms. Highs in the upper 80s. Lows in the lower 70s. For more detailed weather, water, and climate information, please visit our website at weather.gov/Atlanta. The current time is 12:29 p.m. Eastern Daylight Time. Here are the noon weather observations from around the area. At Athens, it was partly sunny, the temperature was 83 degrees, dew point 77 degrees, relative humidity 82%, wind variable at 6 miles an hour, pressure was 29.80 inches and falling. At Gainesville, it was mostly sunny and 85, wind south at 9. At Winder, it was cloudy, the temperature was 82. At Greensboro, it was cloudy and 81, wind south at 7. At Jefferson, it was partly sunny and 82, wind south at 6. At Monroe, it was partly sunny. At Albertton, it was cloudy and 79, wind south at 6. At Canyon, it was partly sunny and 83, wind south at 9. At Clemson, it was cloudy and 79, wind calm. Elsewhere across Georgia, at Atlanta it was mostly sunny and 87, wind southwest at 12. At Cartersville, the temperature was 84, wind west at 8. At Lawrenceville, it was partly sunny and 85, wind south at 9. At Macon, with a thunderstorm, it was 81, wind southwest at 23, gusting to 30. At Augusta, it was cloudy and 84, wind south at 6. At Savannah, it was partly sunny and 87, wind south at 9. Elsewhere across the region, at Chattanooga, it was partly sunny and 81, wind west at 10, gusting to 20. At Asheville, it was sunny and 80, wind south at 9. At Greenville-Spartanburg, it was cloudy and 79, wind south at 10. Here is the hazardous weather outlook. This hazardous weather outlook is for North and Central Georgia. For today and tonight, showers and thunderstorms are likely south and east of the I-85 corridor today. A few storms may become strong to severe, especially in East Central Georgia. Gusty to damaging winds, frequent lightning, and locally heavy rainfall are the main hazards. The risk for brief spin-up tornadoes is low, but not zero. And now the extended outlook for the period Monday through Saturday, additional rounds of showers and thunderstorms are expected through at least midweek. Locally heavy rainfall and gusty winds will be possible each afternoon. Spotter information statement, spotter activation will not be needed through tonight. Here is the official forecast from your National Weather Service for the Athens listening area. Today, mostly cloudy early, then becoming partly sunny. A chance of showers. A slight chance of thunderstorms early, then a chance of thunderstorms this afternoon. Highs in the mid-80s. Southwest winds 10 to 15 miles an hour. Chance of rain 40%. Tonight, mostly cloudy with a slight chance of showers and thunderstorms in the evening, then partly cloudy after midnight. Lows around 70. Light southwest winds. Monday, mostly sunny. A chance of showers and thunderstorms in the afternoon. Highs in the upper 80s. Southwest winds 5 to 15 miles an hour. Chance of rain 30%. Monday night, partly cloudy. A slight chance of showers and thunderstorms in the evening. Lows around 70.

light west winds. Chance of rain 20%. And now the extended forecast. Tuesday and Tuesday night, showers likely and a chance of thunder around 70. Light west winds. Chance of rain 20%. And now the extended forecast. Tuesday and Tuesday night, showers likely and a chance of thunderstorms. Highs in the upper 80s. Lows around 70. Wednesday and Wednesday night, partly cloudy. A chance of showers and thunderstorms. Highs in the upper 80s. Lows in the lower 70s. Thursday and Thursday night, partly cloudy. A chance of showers and thunderstorms. Highs in the upper 80s. Lows in the lower 70s. Friday through Saturday night, partly cloudy with a chance of showers and thunderstorms. Highs in the upper 80s. Lows in the lower 70s. For more detailed weather, water, and climate information, please visit our website at weather.gov/Atlanta. The current time is 12:34 p.m. Eastern Daylight Time. Here are the noon weather observations from around the area. At Athens, it was partly sunny, the temperature was 83 degrees, dew point 77 degrees, relative humidity 82%, wind variable at 6 miles an hour, pressure was 29.80 inches and falling. At Gainesville, it was mostly sunny and 85, wind south at 9. At Winder, it was cloudy, the temperature was 82. At Greensboro, it was cloudy and 81, wind south at 7. At Jefferson, it was partly sunny and 82, wind south at 6. At Monroe, it was partly sunny. At Albertton, it was cloudy and 79, wind south at 6. At Canyon, it was partly sunny and 83, wind south at 9. At Clemson, it was cloudy and 79, wind calm. Elsewhere across Georgia, at Atlanta it was mostly sunny and 87, wind southwest at 12. At Cartersville, the temperature was 84, wind west at 8. At Lawrenceville, it was partly sunny and 85, wind south at 9. At Macon, with a thunderstorm, it was 81, wind southwest at 23, gusting to 30. At Augusta, it was cloudy and 84, wind south at 6. At Savannah, it was partly sunny and 87, wind south at 9. Elsewhere across the region, at Chattanooga, it was partly sunny and 81, wind west at 10, gusting to 20. At Asheville, it was sunny and 80, wind south at 9. At Greenville-Spartanburg, it was cloudy and 79, wind south at 10. Here is the hazardous weather outlook. This hazardous weather outlook is for North and Central Georgia. For today and tonight, showers and thunderstorms are likely south and east of the I-85 corridor today. A few storms may become strong to severe, especially in East Central Georgia. Gusty to damaging winds, frequent lightning, and locally heavy rainfall are the main hazards. The risk for brief spin-up tornadoes is low, but not zero. And now the extended outlook for the period Monday through Saturday. Additional rounds of showers and thunderstorms are expected through at least midweek. Locally heavy rainfall and gusty winds will be possible each afternoon. Spotter information statement. Spotter activation will not be needed through tonight. Here is the official forecast from your National Weather Service for the Athens listening area. Today, mostly cloudy early, then becoming partly sunny. A chance of showers. A slight chance of thunderstorms early, then a chance of thunderstorms this afternoon. Highs in the mid-80s. Southwest winds 10 to 15 miles an hour. Chance of rain 40%. Tonight, mostly cloudy with a slight chance of showers and thunderstorms in the evening, then partly cloudy after midnight. Lows around 70. Light southwest winds. Monday, mostly sunny. A chance of showers and thunderstorms in the afternoon. Highs in the upper 80s. Southwest winds 5 to 15 miles an hour. Chance of rain 30%.

Sunday night, partly cloudy. A slight chance of showers and thunderstorms in the evening. Lows around 70. Light west winds. Chance of rain 20%. And now the extended forecast. Tuesday and Tuesday night, showers likely and a chance of thunderstorms. Highs in the upper 80s. Lows around 70. Wednesday and Wednesday night, partly cloudy. A chance of showers and thunderstorms. Highs in the upper 80s. Lows in the lower 70s. Thursday and Thursday night, partly cloudy. A chance of showers and thunderstorms. Highs in the upper 80s. Lows in the lower 70s. Friday through Saturday night, partly cloudy with a chance of showers and thunderstorms. Highs in the upper 80s. Lows in the lower 70s. For more detailed weather, water, and climate information, please visit our website at weather.gov/Atlanta. The current time is 12:39 p.m. Eastern Daylight Time. Here are the noon weather observations from around the area. At Athens, it was partly sunny, the temperature was 83 degrees, dew point 77 degrees, relative humidity 82%, wind variable at 6 miles an hour, pressure was 29.80 inches and falling. At Gainesville, it was mostly sunny and 85, wind south at 9. At Winder, it was cloudy, the temperature was 82. At Greensboro, it was cloudy and 81, wind south at 7. At Jefferson, it was partly sunny and 82, wind south at 6. At Monroe, it was partly sunny. At Albertton, it was cloudy and 79, wind south at 6. At Canyon, it was partly sunny and 83, wind south at 9. At Clemson, it was cloudy and 79, wind calm. Elsewhere across Georgia, at Atlanta it was mostly sunny and 87, wind southwest at 12. At Cartersville, the temperature was 84, wind west at 8. At Lawrenceville, it was partly sunny and 85, wind south at 9. At Macon, with a thunderstorm, it was 81, wind southwest at 23, gusting to 30. At Augusta, it was cloudy and 84, wind south at 6. At Savannah, it was partly sunny and 87, wind south at 9. Elsewhere across the region, at Chattanooga, it was partly sunny and 81, wind west at 10, gusting to 20. At Asheville, it was sunny and 80, wind south at 9. At Greenville-Spartanburg, it was cloudy and 79, wind south at 10. 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The WXK 56 listening area include the following counties: Banks, Barrow, Clark, Elbert, Franklin, Green, Hall, Hart, Jackson, Madison, Morgan, Oconee, Oglethorpe, Tolliver, Walton, and Wilkes. 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You can also like your Peachtree City National Weather Service on Facebook or follow NWS Atlanta on Twitter. Here is the hazardous weather outlook. This hazardous weather outlook is for North and Central Georgia. For today and tonight, showers and thunderstorms are likely south and east of the I-85 corridor today. A few storms may become strong to severe, especially in east central Georgia. Gusty to damaging winds, frequent lightning, and locally heavy rainfall are the main hazards. The risk for brief spin-up tornadoes is low, but not zero. And now the extended outlook for the period Monday through Saturday. Additional rounds of showers and thunderstorms are expected through at least midweek. Locally heavy rainfall and gusty winds will be possible each afternoon. Spotter information statement: spotter activation will not be needed through tonight. Here is the official forecast from your National Weather Service for the Athens listening area. Today, mostly cloudy early, then becoming partly

sunny. A chance of showers. A slight chance of thunderstorms early, then a chance of thunderstorms this afternoon. Highs in the mid-80s. Southwest winds 10 to 15 miles an hour. Chance of rain 40%. Tonight, mostly cloudy with a slight chance of showers and thunderstorms in the evening, then partly cloudy after midnight. Lows around 70. Light southwest winds. Monday, mostly sunny. A chance of showers and thunderstorms in the afternoon. Highs in the upper 80s. Southwest winds 5 to 15 miles an hour. Chance of rain 30%. Monday night, partly cloudy. A slight chance of showers and thunderstorms in the evening. Lows around 70. Light west winds. Chance of rain 20%. And now the extended forecast. Tuesday and Tuesday night, showers likely and a chance of thunderstorms. Highs in the upper 80s. Lows around 70. Wednesday and Wednesday night, partly cloudy. A chance of showers and thunderstorms. Highs in the upper 80s. Lows in the lower 70s. Thursday and Thursday night, partly cloudy. A chance of showers and thunderstorms. Highs in the upper 80s. Lows in the lower 70s. Friday through Saturday night, partly cloudy with a chance of showers and thunderstorms. Highs in the upper 80s. Lows in the lower 70s. For more detailed weather, water, and climate information, please visit our website at weather.gov/Atlanta. Here is the official forecast from your National Weather Service for the Athens listening area. This afternoon, a chance of showers and thunderstorms late this morning, then showers and thunderstorms likely this afternoon. Highs in the mid-80s. Southwest winds 10 to 15 miles an hour. Chance of rain 60%. Tonight, mostly cloudy with a chance of showers and thunderstorms in the evening, then partly cloudy after midnight. Lows around 70. Light southwest winds. Chance of rain 30%. Monday, mostly sunny. A slight chance of showers and thunderstorms in the afternoon. Highs in the upper 80s. West winds 5 to 10 miles an hour. Chance of rain 20%. Monday night, partly cloudy. A chance of showers after midnight. Lows around 70. Light northwest winds. Chance of rain 30%. And now the extended forecast. Tuesday and Tuesday night, showers and a chance of thunderstorms. Highs in the upper 80s. Lows around 70. Wednesday and Wednesday night, showers likely and a chance of thunderstorms. Highs in the upper 80s. Lows in the lower 70s. Thursday and Thursday night, partly cloudy. A chance of showers and thunderstorms. Highs in the upper 80s. Lows in the lower 70s. Friday and Friday night, partly cloudy. A chance of showers and thunderstorms. Highs in the upper 80s. Lows in the lower 70s. Saturday and Saturday night, partly cloudy. A chance of showers and thunderstorms. Highs in the upper 80s. Lows in the lower 70s. For more detailed weather, water, and climate information, please visit our website at weather.gov/Atlanta. The current time is 12:46 p.m. Eastern Daylight Time. Here are the noon weather observations from around the area. At Athens, it was partly sunny, the temperature was 83 degrees, dew point 77 degrees, relative humidity 82%, wind variable at 6 miles an hour, pressure was 29.80 inches and falling. At Gainesville, it was mostly sunny and 85, wind south at 9. At Winder, it was cloudy, the temperature was 82. At Greensboro, it was cloudy and 81, wind south at 7. At Jefferson, it was partly sunny and 82, wind south at 6. At Monroe, it was partly sunny. At Albertton, it was cloudy and 79, wind south at 6.
at Canyon, it was partly sunny and 83, wind south at 9. At Clemson, it was cloudy and 79, wind calm. Elsewhere across Georgia, at Atlanta it was mostly sunny and 87, wind southwest at 12. At Cartersville, the temperature was 84, wind west at 8. At Lawrenceville, it was partly sunny and 85, wind south at 9. At Macon, with a thunderstorm, it was 81, wind southwest at 23, gusting to 30. At Augusta, it was cloudy and 84, wind south at 6. At Savannah, it was partly sunny and 87, wind south at 9. Elsewhere across the region, at Chattanooga, it was partly sunny and 81, wind west at 10, gusting to 20. At Asheville, it was sunny and 80, wind south at 9. At Greenville-Spartanburg, it was cloudy and 79, wind south at 10. Here is the hazardous weather outlook. This hazardous weather outlook is for north and central Georgia. For today and tonight, showers and thunderstorms are likely south and east of the I-85 corridor today. A few storms may become strong to severe, especially in east-central Georgia. Gusty to damaging winds, frequent lightning, and locally heavy rainfall are the main hazards. The risk for brief spin-up tornadoes is low, but not zero. And now the extended outlook for the period Monday through Saturday. Additional rounds of showers and thunderstorms are expected through at least midweek. Locally heavy rainfall and gusty winds will be possible each afternoon. Spotter information statement, spotter activation will not be needed through tonight. Here is the official forecast from your National Weather Service for the Athens listening area. This afternoon, a chance of showers and thunderstorms late this morning, then showers and thunderstorms likely this afternoon. Highs in the mid-80s. Southwest winds 10 to 15 miles an hour. Chance of rain 60%. Tonight, mostly cloudy with a chance of showers and thunderstorms in the evening, then partly cloudy after midnight. Lows around 70. Light southwest winds. Chance of rain 30%. Monday, mostly sunny. A slight chance of showers and thunderstorms in the afternoon. Highs in the upper 80s. West winds 5 to 10 miles an hour. Chance of rain 20%. Monday night, partly cloudy. A chance of showers after midnight. Lows around 70. Light northwest winds. Chance of rain 30%. And now the extended forecast. Tuesday and Tuesday night, showers and a chance of thunderstorms. Highs in the upper 80s. Lows around 70. Wednesday and Wednesday night, showers likely and a chance of thunderstorms. Highs in the upper 80s. Lows in the lower 70s. Thursday and Thursday night, partly cloudy. A chance of showers and thunderstorms. Highs in the upper 80s. Lows in the lower 70s. Friday and Friday night, partly cloudy. A chance of showers and thunderstorms. Highs in the upper 80s. Lows in the lower 70s. Saturday and Saturday night, partly cloudy. A chance of showers and thunderstorms. Highs in the upper 80s. Lows in the lower 70s. For more detailed weather, water, and climate information, please visit our website at weather.gov/Atlanta. The current time is 12:52 p.m. Eastern Daylight Time. Here are the noon weather observations from around the area. At Athens, it was partly sunny, the temperature was 83 degrees, dew point 77 degrees, relative humidity 82%, wind variable at 6 miles an hour. Pressure was 29.80 inches and falling. At Gainesville, it was mostly sunny and 85, wind south at 9. At Winder, it was cloudy, the temperature was 82. At Greensboro, it was cloudy and 81, wind south at 7. At Jefferson, it was partly sunny and 82, wind south at 6. At Monroe, it was partly sunny. At Albertton, it was cloudy and

79, wind south at 6. At Canyon, it was partly sunny and 83, wind south at 9. At Clemson, it was cloudy and 79, wind calm. Elsewhere across Georgia, at Atlanta it was mostly sunny and 87, wind southwest at 12. At Cartersville, the temperature was 84, wind west at 8. At Lawrenceville, it was partly sunny and 85, wind south at 9. At Macon, with a thunderstorm, it was 81, wind southwest at 23, gusting to 30. At Augusta, it was cloudy and 84, wind south at 6. At Savannah, it was partly sunny and 87, wind south at 9. Elsewhere across the region, at Chattanooga, it was partly sunny and 81, wind west at 10, gusting to 20. At Asheville, it was sunny and 80, wind south at 9. At Greenville-Spartanburg, it was cloudy and 79, wind south at 10. Here is the hazardous weather outlook. This hazardous weather outlook is for North and Central Georgia. For today and tonight, showers and thunderstorms are likely south and east of the I-85 corridor today. A few storms may become strong to severe, especially in east central Georgia. Gusty to damaging winds, frequent lightning, and locally heavy rainfall are the main hazards. The risk for brief spin-up tornadoes is low, but not zero. And now the extended outlook for the period Monday through Saturday. Additional rounds of showers and thunderstorms are expected through at least midweek. Locally heavy rainfall and gusty winds will be possible each afternoon. Spotter information statement, spotter activation will not be needed through tonight. Here is the official forecast from your National Weather Service for the Athens listening area. This afternoon, a chance of showers and thunderstorms late this morning, then showers and thunderstorms likely this afternoon. Highs in the mid-80s. Southwest winds 10 to 15 miles an hour. Chance of rain 60%. Tonight, mostly cloudy with a chance of showers and thunderstorms in the evening, then partly cloudy after midnight. Lows around 70. Light southwest winds. Chance of rain 30%. Monday, mostly sunny. A slight chance of showers and thunderstorms in the afternoon. Highs in the upper 80s. West winds 5 to 10 miles an hour. Chance of rain 20%. Monday night, partly cloudy. A chance of showers after midnight. Lows around 70. Light northwest winds. Chance of rain 30%. And now the extended forecast. Tuesday and Tuesday night, showers and a chance of thunderstorms. Highs in the upper 80s. Lows around 70. Wednesday and Wednesday night, showers likely and a chance of thunderstorms. Highs in the upper 80s. Lows in the lower 70s. Thursday and Thursday night, partly cloudy. A chance of showers and thunderstorms. Highs in the upper 80s. Lows in the lower 70s. Friday and Friday night, partly cloudy. A chance of showers and thunderstorms. Highs in the upper 80s. Lows in the lower 70s. Saturday and Saturday night, partly cloudy. A chance of showers and thunderstorms. Highs in the upper 80s. Lows in the lower 70s. For more detailed weather, water, and climate information, please visit our website at weather.gov/Atlanta. The current time is 12:57 p.m. Eastern Daylight Time. Here are the noon weather observations from around the area. At Athens, it was partly sunny, the temperature was 83 degrees, dew point 77 degrees, relative humidity 82%, wind variable at 6 miles an hour. Pressure was 29.80 inches and falling. At Gainesville, it was mostly sunny and 85, wind south at 9. At Winder, it was cloudy, the temperature was 82. At Greensboro, it was cloudy and 81, wind south at 7. At Jefferson, it was partly sunny and 82, wind south at 6. At Monroe, it was partly sunny,

at Albertton, it was cloudy and 79, wind south at 6. At Canyon, it was partly sunny and 83, wind south at 9. At Clemson, it was cloudy and 79, wind calm. Elsewhere across Georgia, at Atlanta it was mostly sunny and 87, wind southwest at 12. At Cartersville, the temperature was 84, wind west at 8. At Lawrenceville, it was partly sunny and 85, wind south at 9. At Macon, with a thunderstorm, it was 81, wind southwest at 23, gusting to 30. At Augusta, it was cloudy and 84, wind south at 6. At Savannah, it was partly sunny and 87, wind south at 9. Elsewhere across the region, at Chattanooga, it was partly sunny and 81, wind west at 10, gusting to 20. At Asheville, it was sunny and 80, wind south at 9. At Greenville-Spartanburg, it was cloudy and 79, wind south at 10. Here is the hazardous weather outlook. This hazardous weather outlook is for North and Central Georgia. For today and tonight, showers and thunderstorms are likely south and east of the I-85 corridor today. A few storms may become strong to severe, especially in East Central Georgia. Gusty to damaging winds, frequent lightning, and locally heavy rainfall are the main hazards. The risk for brief spin-up tornadoes is low, but not zero. And now the extended outlook for the period Monday through Saturday. Additional rounds of showers and thunderstorms are expected through at least midweek. Locally heavy rainfall and gusty winds will be possible each afternoon. Spotter information statement. Spotter activation will not be needed through tonight. Here is the official forecast from your National Weather Service for the Athens listening area. This afternoon, a chance of showers and thunderstorms late this morning, then showers and thunderstorms likely this afternoon. Highs in the mid-80s. Southwest winds 10 to 15 miles an hour. Chance of rain 60%. Tonight, mostly cloudy with a chance of showers and thunderstorms in the evening, then partly cloudy after midnight. Lows around 70. Light southwest winds. Chance of rain 30%. Monday, mostly sunny. A slight chance of showers and thunderstorms in the afternoon. Highs in the upper 80s. West winds 5 to 10 miles an hour. Chance of rain 20%. Monday night, partly cloudy. A chance of showers after midnight. Lows around 70. Light northwest winds. Chance of rain 30%. And now the extended forecast. Tuesday and Tuesday night, showers and a chance of thunderstorms. Highs in the upper 80s. Lows around 70. Wednesday and Wednesday night, showers likely and a chance of thunderstorms. Highs in the upper 80s. Lows in the lower 70s. Thursday and Thursday night, partly cloudy. A chance of showers and thunderstorms. Highs in the upper 80s. Lows in the lower 70s. Friday and Friday night, partly cloudy. A chance of showers and thunderstorms. Highs in the upper 80s. Lows in the lower 70s. Saturday and Saturday night, partly cloudy. A chance of showers and thunderstorms. Highs in the upper 80s. Lows in the lower 70s. For more detailed weather, water, and climate information, please visit our website at weather.gov/Atlanta. The current time is 1:02 p.m. Eastern Daylight Time. Here are the noon weather observations from around the area. At Athens, it was partly sunny, the temperature was 83 degrees, dew point 77 degrees, relative humidity 82%, wind variable at 6 miles an hour, pressure was 29.80 inches and falling. At Gainesville, it was mostly sunny and 85, wind south at 9. At Winder, it was cloudy, the temperature was 82. At Greensboro, it was cloudy and 81, wind south at 7. At Jefferson, it was partly sunny and 82, wind south at 6.

Monroe, it was partly sunny. At Albertton, it was cloudy and 79, wind south at 6. At Canyon, it was partly sunny and 83, wind south at 9. At Clemson, it was cloudy and 79, wind calm. Elsewhere across Georgia, at Atlanta it was mostly sunny and 87, wind southwest at 12. At Cartersville, the temperature was 84, wind west at 8. At Lawrenceville, it was partly sunny and 85, wind south at 9. At Macon, with a thunderstorm, it was 81, wind southwest at 23, gusting to 30. At Augusta, it was cloudy and 84, wind south at 6. At Savannah, it was partly sunny and 87, wind south at 9. Elsewhere across the region, at Chattanooga, it was partly sunny and 81, wind west at 10, gusting to 20. At Asheville, it was sunny and 80, wind south at 9. At Greenville-Spartanburg, it was cloudy and 79, wind south at 10. Here is the hazardous weather outlook. This hazardous weather outlook is for North and Central Georgia. For today and tonight, showers and thunderstorms are likely south and east of the I-85 corridor today. A few storms may become strong to severe, especially in east central Georgia. Gusty to damaging winds, frequent lightning, and locally heavy rainfall are the main hazards. The risk for brief spin-up tornadoes is low, but not zero. And now the extended outlook for the period Monday through Saturday. Additional rounds of showers and thunderstorms are expected through at least midweek. Locally heavy rainfall and gusty winds will be possible each afternoon. Spotter information statement. Spotter activation will not be needed through tonight. Here is the official forecast from your National Weather Service for the Athens listening area. This afternoon, a chance of showers and thunderstorms late this morning, then showers and thunderstorms likely this afternoon. Highs in the mid-80s. Southwest winds 10 to 15 miles an hour. Chance of rain 60%. Tonight, mostly cloudy with a chance of showers and thunderstorms in the evening, then partly cloudy after midnight. Lows around 70. Light southwest winds. Chance of rain 30%. Monday, mostly sunny. A slight chance of showers and thunderstorms in the afternoon. Highs in the upper 80s. West winds 5 to 10 miles an hour. Chance of rain 20%. Monday night, partly cloudy. A chance of showers after midnight. Lows around 70. Light northwest winds. Chance of rain 30%. And now the extended forecast. Tuesday and Tuesday night, showers and a chance of thunderstorms. Highs in the upper 80s. Lows around 70. Wednesday and Wednesday night, showers likely and a chance of thunderstorms. Highs in the upper 80s. Lows in the lower 70s. Thursday and Thursday night, partly cloudy. A chance of showers and thunderstorms. Highs in the upper 80s. Lows in the lower 70s. Friday and Friday night, partly cloudy. A chance of showers and thunderstorms. Highs in the upper 80s. Lows in the lower 70s. Saturday and Saturday night, partly cloudy. A chance of showers and thunderstorms. Highs in the upper 80s. Lows in the lower 70s. For more detailed weather, water, and climate information, please visit our website at weather.gov/Atlanta. The current time is 1:07 p.m. Eastern Daylight Time. Here are the 1 p.m. weather observations from around the area. At Athens, it was mostly sunny. The temperature was 85 degrees, dew point 77 degrees, relative humidity 77%, with a heat index of 95, wind variable at 3 miles an hour, pressure was 29.78 inches and falling. At Gainesville, it was partly sunny and 86, wind variable at 3. At Winder, it was cloudy, the temperature was 84. At Greensboro, it was partly sunny and 84, wind south at 8.
At Jefferson, it was partly sunny and 85, wind south at 7. At Monroe, it was mostly sunny. At Albertton, it was partly sunny and 83, wind southeast at 6. At Canyon, it was partly sunny and 84, wind south at 9. At Clemson, it was mostly sunny and 81, wind calm. Elsewhere across Georgia, at Atlanta it was mostly sunny and 87, wind west at 8. At Cartersville, the temperature was 86, wind west at 8. At Lawrenceville, it was partly sunny and 86, wind southwest at 9. At Macon, with thunder. At Rome, the temperature was 82, wind west at 7. At Augusta, it was partly sunny and 87, wind south at 7. At Savannah, it was partly sunny and 91, wind south at 12. Elsewhere across the region, at Chattanooga, it was mostly sunny and 81, wind southwest at 9. At Asheville, it was mostly sunny and 82, wind south at 10. At Greenville-Spartanburg, with light rain it was 79, wind south at 8. Here is the hazardous weather outlook. This hazardous weather outlook is for North and Central Georgia. For today and tonight, showers and thunderstorms are likely south and east of the I-85 corridor today. A few storms may become strong to severe, especially in East Central Georgia. Gusty to damaging winds, frequent lightning, and locally heavy rainfall are the main hazards. The risk for brief spin-up tornadoes is low, but not zero. And now the extended outlook for the period Monday through Saturday. Additional rounds of showers and thunderstorms are expected through at least midweek. Locally heavy rainfall and gusty winds will be possible each afternoon. Spotter information statement, spotter activation will not be needed through tonight. Here is the official forecast from your National Weather Service for the Athens listening area. This afternoon, a chance of showers and thunderstorms late this morning, then showers and thunderstorms likely this afternoon. Highs in the mid-80s. Southwest winds 10 to 15 miles an hour. Chance of rain 60%. Tonight, mostly cloudy with a chance of showers and thunderstorms in the evening, then partly cloudy after midnight. Lows around 70. Light southwest winds. Chance of rain 30%. Monday, mostly sunny. A slight chance of showers and thunderstorms in the afternoon. Highs in the upper 80s. West winds 5 to 10 miles an hour. Chance of rain 20%. Monday night, partly cloudy. A chance of showers after midnight. Lows around 70. Light northwest winds. Chance of rain 30%. And now the extended forecast. Tuesday and Tuesday night, showers and a chance of thunderstorms. Highs in the upper 80s. Lows around 70. Wednesday and Wednesday night, showers likely and a chance of thunderstorms. Highs in the upper 80s. Lows in the lower 70s. Thursday and Thursday night, partly cloudy. A chance of showers and thunderstorms. Highs in the upper 80s. Lows in the lower 70s. Friday and Friday night, partly cloudy. A chance of showers and thunderstorms. Highs in the upper 80s. Lows in the lower 70s. Saturday and Saturday night, partly cloudy. A chance of showers and thunderstorms. Highs in the upper 80s. Lows in the lower 70s. For more detailed weather, water, and climate information, please visit our website at weather.gov/Atlanta. The current time is 1:12 p.m. Eastern Daylight Time. Here are the 1 p.m. weather observations from around the area. At Athens, it was mostly sunny. The temperature was 85 degrees, dew point 77 degrees, relative humidity 77%, with a heat index of 95, wind variable at 3 miles an hour, pressure was 29.78 inches and falling. At Gainesville, it was partly sunny and 86, wind variable at 3. At Winder, it was

cloudy. The temperature was 84. At Greensboro, it was partly sunny and 84, wind south at 8. At Jefferson, it was partly sunny and 85, wind south at 7. At Monroe, it was mostly sunny. At Albertton, it was partly sunny and 83, wind southeast at 6. At Canyon, it was partly sunny and 84, wind south at 9. At Clemson, it was mostly sunny and 81, wind calm. Elsewhere across Georgia, at Atlanta it was mostly sunny and 87, wind west at 8. At Cartersville, the temperature was 86, wind west at 8. At Lawrenceville, it was partly sunny and 86, wind southwest at 9. At Macon, it was. At Rome, the temperature was 82, wind west at 7. At Augusta, it was partly sunny and 87, wind south at 7. At Savannah, it was partly sunny and 91, wind south at 12. Elsewhere across the region, at Chattanooga, it was partly sunny and 81, wind southwest at 9. At Asheville, it was mostly sunny and 82, wind south at 10. At Greenville-Spartanburg, it was cloudy and 80, wind south at 10. Here is the hazardous weather outlook. This hazardous weather outlook is for North and Central Georgia. For today and tonight, showers and thunderstorms are likely south and east of the I-85 corridor today. A few storms may become strong to severe, especially in East Central Georgia. Gusty to damaging winds, frequent lightning, and locally heavy rainfall are the main hazards. The risk for brief spin-up tornadoes is low, but not zero. And now the extended outlook for the period Monday through Saturday. Additional rounds of showers and thunderstorms are expected through at least midweek. Locally heavy rainfall and gusty winds will be possible each afternoon. Spotter information statement. Spotter activation will not be needed through tonight. Here is the official forecast from your National Weather Service for the Athens listening area. This afternoon, a chance of showers and thunderstorms late this morning, then showers and thunderstorms likely this afternoon. Highs in the mid-80s. Southwest winds 10 to 15 miles an hour. Chance of rain 60%. Tonight, mostly cloudy with a chance of showers and thunderstorms in the evening, then partly cloudy after midnight. Lows around 70. Light southwest winds. Chance of rain 30%. Monday, mostly sunny. A slight chance of showers and thunderstorms in the afternoon. Highs in the upper 80s. West winds 5 to 10 miles an hour. Chance of rain 20%. Monday night, partly cloudy. A chance of showers after midnight. Lows around 70. Light northwest winds. Chance of rain 30%. And now the extended forecast. Tuesday and Tuesday night, showers and a chance of thunderstorms. Highs in the upper 80s. Lows around 70. Wednesday and Wednesday night, showers likely and a chance of thunderstorms. Highs in the upper 80s. Lows in the lower 70s. Thursday and Thursday night, partly cloudy. A chance of showers and thunderstorms. Highs in the upper 80s. Lows in the lower 70s. Friday and Friday night, partly cloudy. A chance of showers and thunderstorms. Highs in the upper 80s. Lows in the lower 70s. Saturday and Saturday night, partly cloudy. A chance of showers and thunderstorms. Highs in the upper 80s. Lows in the lower 70s. For more detailed weather, water, and climate information, please visit our website at weather.gov/Atlanta. The current time is 1:17 p.m. Eastern Daylight Time. Here are the 1 p.m. weather observations from around the area. At Athens, it was mostly sunny. The temperature was 85 degrees, dew point 77 degrees. Relative humidity 77%, with a heat index of 95, wind variable at 3 miles an hour, pressure was 29.78 inches and falling.

At Cartersville, the temperature was 86, wind west at 8. At Lawrenceville, it was partly sunny and 86, wind southwest at 9. At Macon, it was. At Rome, the temperature was 82, wind west at 7. At Augusta, it was partly sunny and 87, wind south at 7. At Savannah, it was partly sunny and 91, wind south at 12. Elsewhere across the region, at Chattanooga, it was partly sunny and 81, wind southwest at 9. At Asheville, it was mostly sunny and 82, wind south at 10. At Greenville-Spartanburg, it was cloudy and 80, wind south at 10. Here is the hazardous weather outlook. This hazardous weather outlook is for North and Central Georgia. For today and tonight, showers and thunderstorms are likely south and east of the I-85 corridor today. A few storms may become strong to severe, especially in East Central Georgia. Gusty to damaging winds, frequent lightning, and locally heavy rainfall are the main hazards. The risk for brief spin-up tornadoes is low, but not zero. And now the extended outlook for the period Monday through Saturday. Additional rounds of showers and thunderstorms are expected through at least midweek. Locally heavy rainfall and gusty winds will be possible each afternoon. Spotter information statement. Spotter activation will not be needed through tonight. Here is the official forecast from your National Weather Service for the Athens listening area. This afternoon, a chance of showers and thunderstorms late this morning, then showers and thunderstorms likely this afternoon. Highs in the mid-80s. Southwest winds 10 to 15 miles an hour. Chance of rain 60%. Tonight, mostly cloudy with a chance of showers and thunderstorms in the evening, then partly cloudy after midnight. Lows around 70. Light southwest winds. Chance of rain 30%. Monday, mostly sunny. A slight chance of showers and thunderstorms in the afternoon. Highs in the upper 80s. West winds 5 to 10 miles an hour. Chance of rain 20%. Monday night, partly cloudy. A chance of showers after midnight. Lows around 70. Light northwest winds. Chance of rain 30%. And now the extended forecast. Tuesday and Tuesday night, showers and a chance of thunderstorms. Highs in the upper 80s. Lows around 70. Wednesday and Wednesday night, showers likely and a chance of thunderstorms. Highs in the upper 80s. Lows in the lower 70s. Thursday and Thursday night, partly cloudy. A chance of showers and thunderstorms. Highs in the upper 80s. Lows in the lower 70s. Friday and Friday night, partly cloudy. A chance of showers and thunderstorms. Highs in the upper 80s. Lows in the lower 70s. Saturday and Saturday night, partly cloudy. A chance of showers and thunderstorms. Highs in the upper 80s. Lows in the lower 70s. For more detailed weather, water, and climate information, please visit our website at weather.gov/Atlanta. The current time is 1:22 p.m. Eastern Daylight Time. Here are the 1 p.m. weather observations from around the area. At Athens, it was mostly sunny. The temperature was 85 degrees, dew point 77 degrees. Relative humidity 77%, with a heat index of 95, wind variable at 3 miles an hour, pressure was 29.78 inches and falling. At Gainesville, it was partly sunny and 86, wind variable at 3. At Winder, it was cloudy, the temperature was 84. At Greensboro, it was partly sunny and 84, wind south at 8. At Jefferson, it was partly sunny and 85, wind south at 7. At Monroe, it was mostly sunny. At Albertton, it was partly sunny and 83, wind southeast at 6. At Canyon, it was partly sunny and 84, wind south at 9. At Clemson, it was mostly sunny and 81,

win calm. Elsewhere across Georgia, at Atlanta it was mostly sunny and 87, wind west at 8. At Cartersville, the temperature was 86, wind west at 8. At Lawrenceville, it was partly sunny and 86, wind southwest at 9. At Macon, it was. At Rome, the temperature was 82, wind west at 7. At Augusta, it was partly sunny and 87, wind south at 7. At Savannah, it was partly sunny and 91, wind south at 12. Elsewhere across the region, at Chattanooga, it was partly sunny and 81, wind southwest at 9. At Asheville, it was mostly sunny and 82, wind south at 10. At Greenville-Spartanburg, it was cloudy and 80, wind south at 10. Here is the hazardous weather outlook. This hazardous weather outlook is for North and Central Georgia. For today and tonight, showers and thunderstorms are likely south and east of the I-85 corridor today. A few storms may become strong to severe, especially in east central Georgia. Gusty to damaging winds, frequent lightning, and locally heavy rainfall are the main hazards. The risk for brief spin-up tornadoes is low, but not zero. And now the extended outlook for the period Monday through Saturday. Additional rounds of showers and thunderstorms are expected through at least midweek. Locally heavy rainfall and gusty winds will be possible each afternoon. Spotter information statement, spotter activation will not be needed through tonight. Here is the official forecast from your National Weather Service for the Athens listening area. This afternoon, a chance of showers and thunderstorms late this morning, then showers and thunderstorms likely this afternoon. Highs in the mid-80s. Southwest winds 10 to 15 miles an hour. Chance of rain 60%. Tonight, mostly cloudy with a chance of showers and thunderstorms in the evening, then partly cloudy after midnight. Lows around 70. Light southwest winds. Chance of rain 30%. Monday, mostly sunny. A slight chance of showers and thunderstorms in the afternoon. Highs in the upper 80s. West winds 5 to 10 miles an hour. Chance of rain 20%. Monday night, partly cloudy. A chance of showers after midnight. Lows around 70. Light northwest winds. Chance of rain 30%. And now the extended forecast. Tuesday and Tuesday night, showers and a chance of thunderstorms. Highs in the upper 80s. Lows around 70. Wednesday and Wednesday night, showers likely and a chance of thunderstorms. Highs in the upper 80s. Lows in the lower 70s. Thursday and Thursday night, partly cloudy. A chance of showers and thunderstorms. Highs in the upper 80s. Lows in the lower 70s. Friday and Friday night, partly cloudy. A chance of showers and thunderstorms. Highs in the upper 80s. Lows in the lower 70s. Saturday and Saturday night, partly cloudy. A chance of showers and thunderstorms. Highs in the upper 80s. Lows in the lower 70s. For more detailed weather, water, and climate information, please visit our website at weather.gov/Atlanta. The current time is 1:27 p.m. Eastern Daylight Time. Here are the 1 p.m. weather observations from around the area. At Athens, it was mostly sunny. The temperature was 85 degrees, dew point 77 degrees, relative humidity 77%, with a heat index of 95, wind variable at 3 miles an hour, pressure was 29.78 inches and falling. At Gainesville, it was partly sunny and 86, wind variable at 3. At Winder, it was cloudy, the temperature was 84. At Greensboro, it was partly sunny and 84, wind south at 8. At Jefferson, it was partly sunny and 85, wind south at 7. At Monroe, it was mostly sunny. At Elberton, it was partly sunny and 83, wind southeast at 6. At Canyon.

It was partly sunny and 84, wind south at 9. At Clemson, it was mostly sunny and 81, wind calm. Elsewhere across Georgia, at Atlanta it was mostly sunny and 87, wind west at 8. At Cartersville, the temperature was 86, wind west at 8. At Lawrenceville, it was partly sunny and 86, wind southwest at 9. At Macon, it was. At Rome, the temperature was 82, wind west at 7. At Augusta, it was partly sunny and 87, wind south at 7. At Savannah, it was partly sunny and 91, wind south at 12. Elsewhere across the region, at Chattanooga, it was partly sunny and 81, wind southwest at 9. At Asheville, it was mostly sunny and 82, wind south at 10. At Greenville-Spartanburg, it was cloudy and 80, wind south at 10. Here is the hazardous weather outlook. This hazardous weather outlook is for North and Central Georgia. For today and tonight, showers and thunderstorms are likely south and east of the I-85 corridor today. A few storms may become strong to severe, especially in East Central Georgia. Gusty to damaging winds, frequent lightning, and locally heavy rainfall are the main hazards. The risk for brief spin-up tornadoes is low, but not zero. And now the extended outlook for the period Monday through Saturday. Additional round of showers and thunderstorms are expected through at least midweek. Locally heavy rainfall and gusty winds will be possible each afternoon. Spotter information statement. Spotter activation will not be needed through tonight. Here is the official forecast from your National Weather Service for the Athens listening area. This afternoon, a chance of showers and thunderstorms late this morning, then showers and thunderstorms likely this afternoon. Highs in the mid-80s. Southwest winds 10 to 15 miles an hour. Chance of rain 60%. Tonight, mostly cloudy with a chance of showers and thunderstorms in the evening, then partly cloudy after midnight. Lows around 70. Light southwest winds. Chance of rain 30%. Monday, mostly sunny. A slight chance of showers and thunderstorms in the afternoon. Highs in the upper 80s. West winds 5 to 10 miles an hour. Chance of rain 20%. Monday night, partly cloudy. A chance of showers after midnight. Lows around 70. Light northwest winds. Chance of rain 30%. And now the extended forecast. Tuesday and Tuesday night, showers and a chance of thunderstorms. Highs in the upper 80s. Lows around 70. Wednesday and Wednesday night, showers likely and a chance of thunderstorms. Highs in the upper 80s. Lows in the lower 70s. Thursday and Thursday night, partly cloudy. A chance of showers and thunderstorms. Highs in the upper 80s. Lows in the lower 70s. Friday and Friday night, partly cloudy. A chance of showers and thunderstorms. Highs in the upper 80s. Lows in the lower 70s. Saturday and Saturday night, partly cloudy. A chance of showers and thunderstorms. Highs in the upper 80s. Lows in the lower 70s. For more detailed weather, water, and climate information, please visit our website at weather.gov/Atlanta. The current time is 1:32 p.m. Eastern Daylight Time. Here are the 1 p.m. weather observations from around the area. At Athens, it was mostly sunny. The temperature was 85 degrees, dew point 77 degrees. Relative humidity 77%, with a heat index of 95, wind variable at 3 miles an hour. Pressure was 29.78, 77%, with a heat index of 95, wind variable at 3 miles an hour. Pressure was 29.78 inches and falling. At Gainesville, it was partly sunny and 86, wind variable at 3. At Winder, it was cloudy, the temperature was 84. At Greensboro, it was partly sunny and 84, wind south at 8.

at Jefferson, it was partly sunny and 85, wind south at 7. At Monroe, it was mostly sunny. At Albertton, it was partly sunny and 83, wind southeast at 6. At Canyon, it was partly sunny and 84, wind south at 9. At Clemson, it was mostly sunny and 81, wind calm. Elsewhere across Georgia, at Atlanta it was mostly sunny and 87, wind west at 8. At Cartersville, the temperature was 86, wind west at 8. At Lawrenceville, it was partly sunny and 86, wind southwest at 9. At Macon, it was. At Rome, the temperature was 82, wind west at 7. At Augusta, it was partly sunny and 87, wind south at 7. At Savannah, it was partly sunny and 91, wind south at 12. Elsewhere across the region, at Chattanooga, it was partly sunny and 81, wind southwest at 9. At Asheville, it was mostly sunny and 82, wind south at 10. At Greenville-Spartanburg, it was cloudy and 80, wind south at 10. Here is the hazardous weather outlook. This hazardous weather outlook is for North and Central Georgia. For today and tonight, showers and thunderstorms are likely south and east of the I-85 corridor today. A few storms may become strong to severe, especially in East Central Georgia. Gusty to damaging winds, frequent lightning, and locally heavy rainfall are the main hazards. The risk for brief spin-up tornadoes is low, but not zero. And now the extended outlook for the period Monday through Saturday. Additional rounds of showers and thunderstorms are expected through at least midweek. Locally heavy rainfall and gusty winds will be possible each afternoon. Spotter information statement. Spotter activation will not be needed through tonight. Here is the official forecast from your National Weather Service for the Athens listening area. This afternoon, a chance of showers and thunderstorms late this morning, then showers and thunderstorms likely this afternoon. Highs in the mid-80s. Southwest winds 10 to 15 miles an hour. Chance of rain 60%. Tonight, mostly cloudy with a chance of showers and thunderstorms in the evening, then partly cloudy after midnight. Lows around 70. Light southwest winds. Chance of rain 30%. Monday, mostly sunny. A slight chance of showers and thunderstorms in the afternoon. Highs in the upper 80s. West winds 5 to 10 miles an hour. Chance of rain 20%. Monday night, partly cloudy. A chance of showers after midnight. Lows around 70. Light northwest winds. Chance of rain 30%. And now the extended forecast. Tuesday and Tuesday night, showers and a chance of thunderstorms. Highs in the upper 80s. Lows around 70. Wednesday and Wednesday night, showers likely and a chance of thunderstorms. Highs in the upper 80s. Lows in the lower 70s. Thursday and Thursday night, partly cloudy. A chance of showers and thunderstorms. Highs in the upper 80s. Lows in the lower 70s. Friday and Friday night, partly cloudy. A chance of showers and thunderstorms. Highs in the upper 80s. Lows in the lower 70s. Saturday and Saturday night, partly cloudy. A chance of showers and thunderstorms. Highs in the upper 80s. Lows in the lower 70s. For more detailed weather, water, and climate information, please visit our website at weather.gov/Atlanta. The current time is 1:37 p.m. Eastern Daylight Time. Here are the 1 p.m. weather observations from around the area. At Athens, it was mostly sunny. The temperature was 85 degrees, dew point 77 degrees, relative humidity 77%, with a heat index of 95, wind variable at 3 miles an hour, pressure was 29.78 inches and falling. At Gainesville, it was partly sunny and 86, wind variable at 3. At Winder, it was cloudy,
the temperature was 84. At Greensboro, it was partly sunny and 84, wind south at 8. At Jefferson, it was partly sunny and 85, wind south at 7. At Monroe, it was mostly sunny. At Albertton, it was partly sunny and 83, wind southeast at 6. At Canyon, it was partly sunny and 84, wind south at 9. At Clemson, it was mostly sunny and 81, wind calm. Elsewhere across Georgia, at Atlanta it was mostly sunny and 87, wind west at 8. At Cartersville, the temperature was 86, wind west at 8. At Lawrenceville, it was partly sunny and 86, wind southwest at 9. At Macon, it was. At Rome, the temperature was 82, wind west at 7. At Augusta, it was partly sunny and 87, wind south at 7. At Savannah, it was partly sunny and 91, wind south at 12. Elsewhere across the region, at Chattanooga, it was partly sunny and 81, wind southwest at 9. At Asheville, it was mostly sunny and 82, wind south at 10. At Greenville-Spartanburg, it was cloudy and 80, wind south at 10. 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Here is the hazardous weather outlook. This hazardous weather outlook is for North and Central Georgia. For today and tonight, showers and thunderstorms are likely south and east of the I-85 corridor today. A few storms may become strong to severe, especially in east central Georgia. Gusty to damaging winds, frequent lightning, and locally heavy rainfall are the main hazards. The risk for brief spin-up tornadoes is low, but not zero. And now the extended outlook for the period Monday through Saturday. Additional rounds of showers and thunderstorms are expected through at least midweek. Locally heavy rainfall and gusty winds will be possible each afternoon. Spotter information statement: spotter activation will not be needed through tonight. Here is the official forecast from your National Weather Service for the Athens listening area. This afternoon, a chance of showers and thunderstorms late this morning, then showers and thunderstorms likely this afternoon. Highs in the mid-80s. Southwest winds 10 to 15 miles an hour. Chance of rain 60%. Tonight, mostly cloudy with a chance of showers and thunderstorms in the evening, then partly cloudy after midnight. Lows around 70. Light southwest winds. Chance of rain 30%. Monday, mostly sunny. A slight chance of showers and thunderstorms in the afternoon. Highs in the upper 80s. West winds 5 to 10 miles an hour. Chance of rain 20%. Monday night, partly cloudy. A chance of showers after midnight. Lows around 70. Light northwest winds. Chance of rain 30%. And now the extended forecast. Tuesday and Tuesday night, showers and a chance of thunderstorms. Highs in the upper 80s. Lows around 70. Wednesday and Wednesday night, showers likely and a chance of thunderstorms. Highs in the upper 80s. Lows in the lower 70s. Thursday and Thursday night, partly cloudy. A chance of showers and thunderstorms. Highs in the upper 80s. Lows in the lower 70s. Friday and Friday night, partly cloudy. A chance of showers and thunderstorms. Highs in the upper 80s. Lows in the lower 70s.

Saturday and Saturday night, partly cloudy. A chance of showers and thunderstorms. Highs in the upper 80s. Lows in the lower 70s. For more detailed weather, water, and climate information, please visit our website at weather.gov/Atlanta. The current time is 1:43 p.m. Eastern Daylight Time. Here are the 1 p.m. weather observations from around the area. At Athens, it was mostly sunny. The temperature was 85 degrees, dew point 77 degrees, relative humidity 77%, with a heat index of 95, wind variable at 3 miles an hour, pressure was 29.78 inches and falling. At Gainesville, it was partly sunny and 86, wind variable at 3. At Winder, it was cloudy, the temperature was 84. At Greensboro, it was partly sunny and 84, wind south at 8. At Jefferson, it was partly sunny and 85, wind south at 7. At Monroe, it was mostly sunny. At Albertton, it was partly sunny and 83, wind southeast at 6. At Canyon, it was partly sunny and 84, wind south at 9. At Clemson, it was mostly sunny and 81, wind calm. Elsewhere across Georgia, at Atlanta it was mostly sunny and 87, wind west at 8. At Cartersville, the temperature was 86, wind west at 8. At Lawrenceville, it was partly sunny and 86, wind southwest at 9. At Macon, it was. At Rome, the temperature was 82, wind west at 7. At Augusta, it was partly sunny and 87, wind south at 7. At Savannah, it was partly sunny and 91, wind south at 12. Elsewhere across the region, at Chattanooga, it was partly sunny and 81, wind southwest at 9. At Asheville, it was mostly sunny and 82, wind south at 10. At Greenville-Spartanburg, it was cloudy and 80, wind south at 10. Here is the hazardous weather outlook. This hazardous weather outlook is for North and Central Georgia. For today and tonight, showers and thunderstorms are likely south and east of the I-85 corridor today. A few storms may become strong to severe, especially in East Central Georgia. Gusty to damaging winds, frequent lightning, and locally heavy rainfall are the main hazards. The risk for brief spin-up tornadoes is low, but not zero. And now the extended outlook for the period Monday through Saturday. Additional rounds of showers and thunderstorms are expected through at least midweek. Locally heavy rainfall and gusty winds will be possible each afternoon. Spotter information statement. Spotter activation will not be needed through tonight. Here is the official forecast from your National Weather Service for the Athens listening area. This afternoon, a chance of showers and thunderstorms late this morning, then showers and thunderstorms likely this afternoon. Highs in the mid-80s. Southwest winds 10 to 15 miles an hour. Chance of rain 60%. Tonight, mostly cloudy with a chance of showers and thunderstorms in the evening, then partly cloudy after midnight. Lows around 70. Light southwest winds. Chance of rain 30%. Monday, mostly sunny. A slight chance of showers and thunderstorms in the afternoon. Highs in the upper 80s. West winds 5 to 10 miles an hour. Chance of rain 20%. Monday night, partly cloudy. A chance of showers after midnight. Lows around 70. Light northwest winds. Chance of rain 30%. And now the extended forecast. Tuesday and Tuesday night, showers and a chance of thunderstorms. Highs in the upper 80s. Lows around 70. Wednesday and Wednesday night, showers likely and a chance of thunderstorms. Highs in the upper 80s. Lows in the lower 70s. Thursday and Thursday night, partly cloudy. A chance of showers and thunderstorms. Highs in the upper 80s. Lows in the lower 70s. Friday and Friday night, partly cloudy.
a chance of showers and thunderstorms. Highs in the upper 80s. Lows in the lower 70s. Saturday and Saturday night, partly cloudy. A chance of showers and thunderstorms. Highs in the upper 80s. Lows in the lower 70s. For more detailed weather, water, and climate information, please visit our website at weather.gov/Atlanta. The current time is 1:49 p.m. Eastern Daylight Time. Here are the 1 p.m. weather observations from around the area. At Athens, it was mostly sunny. The temperature was 85 degrees, dew point 77 degrees, relative humidity 77%, with a heat index of 95, wind variable at 3 miles an hour, pressure was 29.78 inches and falling. At Gainesville, it was partly sunny and 86, wind variable at 3. At Winder, it was cloudy, the temperature was 84. At Greensboro, it was partly sunny and 84, wind south at 8. At Jefferson, it was partly sunny and 85, wind south at 7. At Monroe, it was mostly sunny. At Albertton, it was partly sunny and 83, wind southeast at 6. At Canyon, it was partly sunny and 84, wind south at 9. At Clemson, it was mostly sunny and 81, wind calm. Elsewhere across Georgia, at Atlanta it was mostly sunny and 87, wind west at 8. At Cartersville, the temperature was 86, wind west at 8. At Lawrenceville, it was partly sunny and 86, wind southwest at 9. At Macon, it was. At Rome, the temperature was 82, wind west at 7. At Augusta, it was partly sunny and 87, wind south at 7. At Savannah, it was partly sunny and 91, wind south at 12. Elsewhere across the region, at Chattanooga, it was partly sunny and 81, wind southwest at 9. At Asheville, it was mostly sunny and 82, wind south at 10. At Greenville-Spartanburg, it was cloudy and 80, wind south at 10. Here is the hazardous weather outlook. This hazardous weather outlook is for North and Central Georgia. For today and tonight, showers and thunderstorms are likely south and east of the I-85 corridor today. A few storms may become strong to severe, especially in East Central Georgia. Gusty to damaging winds, frequent lightning, and locally heavy rainfall are the main hazards. The risk for brief spin-up tornadoes is low, but not zero. And now the extended outlook for the period Monday through Saturday. Additional rounds of showers and thunderstorms are expected through at least midweek. Locally heavy rainfall and gusty winds will be possible each afternoon. Spotter information statement. Spotter activation will not be needed through tonight. Here is the official forecast from your National Weather Service for the Athens listening area. This afternoon, a chance of showers and thunderstorms late this morning, then showers and thunderstorms likely this afternoon. Highs in the mid-80s. Southwest winds 10 to 15 miles an hour. Chance of rain 60%. Tonight, mostly cloudy with a chance of showers and thunderstorms in the evening, then partly cloudy after midnight. Lows around 70. Light southwest winds. Chance of rain 30%. Monday, mostly sunny. A slight chance of showers and thunderstorms in the afternoon. Highs in the upper 80s. West winds 5 to 10 miles an hour. Chance of rain 20%. Monday night, partly cloudy. A chance of showers after midnight. Lows around 70. Light northwest winds. Chance of rain 30%. And now the extended forecast. Tuesday and Tuesday night, showers and a chance of thunderstorms. Highs in the upper 80s. Lows around 70. Wednesday and Wednesday night, showers likely and a chance of thunderstorms. Highs in the upper 80s. Lows in the lower 70s. Thursday and Thursday night, partly cloudy. A chance of showers and thunderstorms.

Highs in the upper 80s. Lows in the lower 70s. Friday and Friday night, partly cloudy. A chance of showers and thunderstorms. Highs in the upper 80s. Lows in the lower 70s. Saturday and Saturday night, partly cloudy. A chance of showers and thunderstorms. Highs in the upper 80s. Lows in the lower 70s. For more detailed weather, water, and climate information, please visit our website at weather.gov/Atlanta. The current time is 1:54 p.m. Eastern Daylight Time. Here are the 1 p.m. weather observations from around the area. At Athens, it was mostly sunny. The temperature was 85 degrees, dew point 77 degrees, relative humidity 77%, with a heat index of 95, wind variable at 3 miles an hour, pressure was 29.78 inches and falling. At Gainesville, it was partly sunny and 86, wind variable at 3. At Winder, it was cloudy, the temperature was 84. At Greensboro, it was partly sunny and 84, wind south at 8. At Jefferson, it was partly sunny and 85, wind south at 7. At Monroe, it was mostly sunny. At Albertton, it was partly sunny and 83, wind southeast at 6. At Canyon, it was partly sunny and 84, wind south at 9. At Clemson, it was mostly sunny and 81, wind calm. Elsewhere across Georgia, at Atlanta it was mostly sunny and 87, wind west at 8. At Cartersville, the temperature was 86, wind west at 8. At Lawrenceville, it was partly sunny and 86, wind southwest at 9. At Macon, it was. At Rome, the temperature was 82, wind west at 7. At Augusta, it was partly sunny and 87, wind south at 7. At Savannah, it was partly sunny and 91, wind south at 12. Elsewhere across the region, at Chattanooga, it was partly sunny and 81, wind southwest at 9. At Asheville, it was mostly sunny and 82, wind south at 10. At Greenville-Spartanburg, it was cloudy and 80, wind south at 10. Here is the hazardous weather outlook. This hazardous weather outlook is for North and Central Georgia. For today and tonight, showers and thunderstorms are likely south and east of the I-85 corridor today. A few storms may become strong to severe, especially in East Central Georgia. Gusty to damaging winds, frequent lightning, and locally heavy rainfall are the main hazards. The risk for brief spin-up tornadoes is low, but not zero. And now the extended outlook for the period Monday through Saturday. Additional rounds of showers and thunderstorms are expected through at least midweek. Locally heavy rainfall and gusty winds will be possible each afternoon. Spotter information statement. Spotter activation will not be needed through tonight. Here is the official forecast from your National Weather Service for the Athens listening area. This afternoon, a chance of showers and thunderstorms late this morning, then showers and thunderstorms likely this afternoon. Highs in the mid-80s. Southwest winds 10 to 15 miles an hour. Chance of rain 60%. Tonight, mostly cloudy with a chance of showers and thunderstorms in the evening, then partly cloudy after midnight. Lows around 70. Light southwest winds. Chance of rain 30%. Monday, mostly sunny. A slight chance of showers and thunderstorms in the afternoon. Highs in the upper 80s. West winds 5 to 10 miles an hour. Chance of rain 20%. Monday night, partly cloudy. A chance of showers after midnight. Lows around 70. Light northwest winds. Chance of rain 30%. And now the extended forecast. Tuesday and Tuesday night, showers and a chance of thunderstorms. Highs in the upper 80s. Lows around 70. Wednesday and Wednesday night, showers likely and a chance of thunderstorms. Highs in the upper 80s. Lows in the low.

or 70s. Thursday and Thursday night, partly cloudy. A chance of showers and thunderstorms. Highs in the upper 80s. Lows in the lower 70s. Friday and Friday night, partly cloudy. A chance of showers and thunderstorms. Highs in the upper 80s. Lows in the lower 70s. Saturday and Saturday night, partly cloudy. A chance of showers and thunderstorms. Highs in the upper 80s. Lows in the lower 70s. For more detailed weather, water, and climate information, please visit our website at weather.gov/Atlanta. The current time is 1:59 p.m. Eastern Daylight Time. Here are the 1 p.m. weather observations from around the area. At Athens, it was mostly sunny. The temperature was 85 degrees, dew point 77 degrees, relative humidity 77%, with a heat index of 95, wind variable at 3 miles an hour, pressure was 29.78 inches and falling. At Gainesville, it was partly sunny and 86, wind variable at 3. At Winder, it was cloudy, the temperature was 84. At Greensboro, it was partly sunny and 84, wind south at 8. At Jefferson, it was partly sunny and 85, wind south at 7. At Monroe, it was mostly sunny. At Albertton, it was partly sunny and 83, wind southeast at 6. At Canyon, it was partly sunny and 84, wind south at 9. At Clemson, it was mostly sunny and 81, wind calm. Elsewhere across Georgia, at Atlanta it was mostly sunny and 87, wind west at 8. At Cartersville, the temperature was 86, wind west at 8. At Lawrenceville, it was partly sunny and 86, wind southwest at 9. At Macon, it was. At Rome, the temperature was 82, wind west at 7. At Augusta, it was partly sunny and 87, wind south at 7. At Savannah, it was partly sunny and 91, wind south at 12. Elsewhere across the region, at Chattanooga, it was partly sunny and 81, wind southwest at 9. At Asheville, it was mostly sunny and 82, wind south at 10. At Greenville-Spartanburg, it was cloudy and 80, wind south at 10. Here is the hazardous weather outlook. This hazardous weather outlook is for North and Central Georgia. For today and tonight, showers and thunderstorms are likely south and east of the I-85 corridor today. A few storms may become strong to severe, especially in East Central Georgia. Gusty to damaging winds, frequent lightning, and locally heavy rainfall are the main hazards. The risk for brief spin-up tornadoes is low, but not zero. And now the extended outlook for the period Monday through Saturday. Additional rounds of showers and thunderstorms are expected through at least midweek. Locally heavy rainfall and gusty winds will be possible each afternoon. Spotter information statement. Spotter activation will not be needed through tonight. Here is the official forecast from your National Weather Service for the Athens listening area. This afternoon, a chance of showers and thunderstorms late this morning, then showers and thunderstorms likely this afternoon. Highs in the mid-80s. Southwest winds 10 to 15 miles an hour. Chance of rain 60%. Tonight, mostly cloudy with a chance of showers and thunderstorms in the evening, then partly cloudy after midnight. Lows around 70. Light southwest winds. Chance of rain 30%. Monday, mostly sunny. A slight chance of showers and thunderstorms in the afternoon. Highs in the upper 80s. West winds 5 to 10 miles an hour. Chance of rain 20%. Monday night, partly cloudy. A chance of showers after midnight. Lows around 70. Light northwest winds. Chance of rain 30%. And now the extended forecast. Tuesday and Tuesday night, showers and a chance of thunderstorms. Highs in the upper 80s. Lows around 70. Wednesday

Wednesday night, showers likely and a chance of thunderstorms. Highs in the upper 80s. Lows in the lower 70s. Thursday and Thursday night, partly cloudy. A chance of showers and thunderstorms. Highs in the upper 80s. Lows in the lower 70s. Friday and Friday night, partly cloudy. A chance of showers and thunderstorms. Highs in the upper 80s. Lows in the lower 70s. Saturday and Saturday night, partly cloudy. A chance of showers and thunderstorms. Highs in the upper 80s. Lows in the lower 70s. For more detailed weather, water, and climate information, please visit our website at weather.gov/Atlanta. The current time is 2:04 p.m. Eastern Daylight Time. Here are the 2 p.m. weather observations from around the area. At Athens, it was mostly sunny. The temperature was 89. At Gainesville, it was mostly sunny and 87, wind variable at 6. At Winder, with thunder, the temperature was 86. At Greensboro, it was partly cloudy and 82, wind south at 10 gusting to 18. At Jefferson, it was partly sunny and 86, wind southwest at 7. At Monroe, it was mostly sunny. At Albertton, it was partly sunny and 86, wind south at 8. At Canyon, it was partly sunny and 87, wind south at 8. At Clemson, it was mostly sunny and 84, wind variable at 5. Elsewhere across Georgia, at Atlanta it was mostly sunny and 90, wind west at 8 gusting to 20. At Cartersville, the temperature was 84, wind west at 9, gusting to 15. At Lawrenceville, it was partly sunny and 87, wind southwest at 7 gusting to 16. At Macon, the temperature was 77, wind west at 5. At Rome, it was mostly sunny and 83, wind west at 10. At Augusta, it was mostly sunny and 88, wind southeast at 9. At Savannah, it was partly sunny and 89, wind south at 17. Elsewhere across the region, at Chattanooga, it was cloudy and 82, wind southwest at 10 gusting to 18. At Asheville, it was partly sunny and 82, wind south at 10. At Greenville-Spartanburg, it was partly sunny and 80, wind southeast at 7. Here is the hazardous weather outlook. This hazardous weather outlook is for North and Central Georgia. For today and tonight, showers and thunderstorms are likely south and east of the I-85 corridor today. A few storms may become strong to severe, especially in East Central Georgia. Gusty to damaging winds, frequent lightning, and locally heavy rainfall are the main hazards. The risk for brief spin-up tornadoes is low, but not zero. And now the extended outlook for the period Monday through Saturday. Additional rounds of showers and thunderstorms are expected through at least midweek. Locally heavy rainfall and gusty winds will be possible each afternoon. Spotter information statement. Spotter activation will not be needed through tonight. Here is the official forecast from your National Weather Service for the Athens listening area. This afternoon, a chance of showers and thunderstorms late this morning, then showers and thunderstorms likely this afternoon. Highs in the mid-80s. Southwest winds 10 to 15 miles an hour. Chance of rain 60%. Tonight, mostly cloudy with a chance of showers and thunderstorms in the evening, then partly cloudy after midnight. Lows around 70. Light southwest winds. Chance of rain 30%. Monday, mostly sunny. A slight chance of showers and thunderstorms in the afternoon. Highs in the upper 80s. West winds 5 to 10 miles an hour. Chance of rain 20%. Monday night, partly cloudy. A chance of showers after midnight. Lows around 70. Light northwest winds. Chance of rain 30%. And now the extended forecast. Tuesday and Tuesday night, showers and a chance of thunderstorms. Highs

upper 80s. Lows around 70. Wednesday and Wednesday night, showers likely and a chance of thunderstorms. Highs in the upper 80s. Lows in the lower 70s. Thursday and Thursday night, partly cloudy. A chance of showers and thunderstorms. Highs in the upper 80s. Lows in the lower 70s. Friday and Friday night, partly cloudy. A chance of showers and thunderstorms. Highs in the upper 80s. Lows in the lower 70s. Saturday and Saturday night, partly cloudy. A chance of showers and thunderstorms. Highs in the upper 80s. Lows in the lower 70s. For more detailed weather, water, and climate information, please visit our website at weather.gov/Atlanta. The current time is 2:09 p.m. Eastern Daylight Time. Here are the 2 p.m. weather observations from around the area. At Athens, it was mostly sunny. The temperature was 89. At Gainesville, it was mostly sunny and 87, wind variable at 6. At Winder, with thunder, the temperature was 86. At Greensboro, it was partly cloudy and 82, wind south at 10 gusting to 18. At Jefferson, it was partly sunny and 86, wind southwest at 7. At Monroe, it was mostly sunny. At Albertton, it was partly sunny and 86, wind south at 8. At Canyon, it was partly sunny and 87, wind south at 8. At Clemson, it was mostly sunny and 84, wind variable at 5. Elsewhere across Georgia, at Atlanta it was mostly sunny and 90, wind west at 8 gusting to 20. At Cartersville, the temperature was 84, wind west at 9, gusting to 15. At Lawrenceville, it was partly sunny and 87, wind southwest at 7 gusting to 16. At Macon, the temperature was 77, wind west at 5. At Rome, it was mostly sunny and 83, wind west at 10. At Augusta, it was mostly sunny and 88, wind southeast at 9. At Savannah, it was partly sunny and 89, wind south at 17. Elsewhere across the region, at Chattanooga, it was cloudy and 82, wind southwest at 10 gusting to 18. At Asheville, it was partly sunny and 82, wind south at 10. At Greenville-Spartanburg, it was partly sunny and 80, wind southeast at 7. Here is the hazardous weather outlook. This hazardous weather outlook is for North and Central Georgia. For today and tonight, showers and thunderstorms are likely south and east of the I-85 corridor today. A few storms may become strong to severe, especially in east central Georgia. Gusty to damaging winds, frequent lightning, and locally heavy rainfall are the main hazards. The risk for brief spin-up tornadoes is low, but not zero. And now the extended outlook for the period Monday through Saturday. Additional rounds of showers and thunderstorms are expected through at least midweek. Locally heavy rainfall and gusty winds will be possible each afternoon. Spotter information statement. Spotter activation will not be needed through tonight. Here is the official forecast from your National Weather Service for the Athens listening area. This afternoon, a chance of showers and thunderstorms late this morning, then showers and thunderstorms likely this afternoon. Highs in the mid-80s. Southwest winds 10 to 15 miles an hour. Chance of rain 60%. Tonight, mostly cloudy with a chance of showers and thunderstorms in the evening, then partly cloudy after midnight. Lows around 70. Light southwest winds. Chance of rain 30%. Monday, mostly sunny. A slight chance of showers and thunderstorms in the afternoon. Highs in the upper 80s. West winds 5 to 10 miles an hour. Chance of rain 20%. Monday night, partly cloudy. A chance of showers after midnight. Lows around 70. Light northwest winds. Chance of rain 30%. And now the extended forecast. Tuesday.

And Tuesday night, showers and a chance of thunderstorms. Highs in the upper 80s. Lows around 70. Wednesday and Wednesday night, showers likely and a chance of thunderstorms. Highs in the upper 80s. Lows in the lower 70s. Thursday and Thursday night, partly cloudy. A chance of showers and thunderstorms. Highs in the upper 80s. Lows in the lower 70s. Friday and Friday night, partly cloudy. A chance of showers and thunderstorms. Highs in the upper 80s. Lows in the lower 70s. Saturday and Saturday night, partly cloudy. A chance of showers and thunderstorms. Highs in the upper 80s. Lows in the lower 70s. For more detailed weather, water, and climate information, please visit our website at weather.gov/Atlanta. The current time is 2:14 p.m. Eastern Daylight Time. Here are the 2 p.m. weather observations from around the area. At Athens, it was mostly sunny. The temperature was 89. At Gainesville, it was mostly sunny and 87, wind variable at 6. At Winder, with thunder, the temperature was 86. At Greensboro, it was partly cloudy and 82, wind south at 10 gusting to 18. At Jefferson, it was partly sunny and 86, wind southwest at 7. At Monroe, it was mostly sunny. At Albertton, it was partly sunny and 86, wind south at 8. At Canyon, it was partly sunny and 87, wind south at 8. At Clemson, it was partly sunny and 84, wind variable at 6. Elsewhere across Georgia, at Atlanta it was mostly sunny and 90, wind west at 8 gusting to 20. At Cartersville, the temperature was 84, wind west at 9, gusting to 15. At Lawrenceville, it was partly sunny and 87, wind southwest at 7 gusting to 16. At Macon, the temperature was 77, wind west at 5. At Rome, it was mostly sunny and 83, wind west at 10. At Augusta, it was mostly sunny and 88, wind southeast at 9. At Savannah, with light rain, it was 86, wind southwest at 13 gusting to 26. Elsewhere across the region, at Chattanooga, it was partly sunny and 82, wind southwest at 10 gusting to 18. At Asheville, it was partly sunny and 82, wind south at 10. At Greenville-Spartanburg, it was cloudy and 80, wind southeast at 12. Here is the hazardous weather outlook. This hazardous weather outlook is for North and Central Georgia. For today and tonight, showers and thunderstorms are likely south and east of the I-85 corridor today. A few storms may become strong to severe, especially in east central Georgia. Gusty to damaging winds, frequent lightning, and locally heavy rainfall are the main hazards. The risk for brief spin-up tornadoes is low, but not zero. And now the extended outlook for the period Monday through Saturday. Additional rounds of showers and thunderstorms are expected through at least midweek. Locally heavy rainfall and gusty winds will be possible each afternoon. Spotter information statement, spotter activation will not be needed through tonight. Here is the official forecast from your National Weather Service for the Athens listening area. This afternoon, a chance of showers and thunderstorms late this morning, then showers and thunderstorms likely this afternoon. Highs in the mid-80s. Southwest winds 10 to 15 miles an hour. Chance of rain 60%. Tonight, mostly cloudy with a chance of showers and thunderstorms in the evening, then partly cloudy after midnight. Lows around 70. Light southwest winds. Chance of rain 30%. Monday, mostly sunny. A slight chance of showers and thunderstorms in the afternoon. Highs in the upper 80s. West winds 5 to 10 miles an hour. Chance of rain 20%. Monday night, partly cloudy. A chance of showers after midnight. Lows around 70. Light northwest winds.

lows in the lower 70s. Saturday and Saturday night, partly cloudy. A chance of showers and thunderstorms. Highs in the upper 80s. Lows in the lower 70s. For more detailed weather, water, and climate information, please visit our website at weather.gov/Atlanta. The current time is 2:19 p.m. Eastern Daylight Time. Here are the 2 p.m. weather observations from around the area. At Athens, it was mostly sunny. The temperature was 89. At Gainesville, it was mostly sunny and 87, wind variable at 6. At Winder, with thunder, the temperature was 86. At Greensboro, it was partly cloudy and 82, wind south at 10 gusting to 18. At Jefferson, it was partly sunny and 86, wind southwest at 7. At Monroe, it was mostly sunny. At Albertton, it was partly sunny and 86, wind south at 8. At Canyon, it was partly sunny and 87, wind south at 8. At Clemson, it was partly sunny and 84, wind variable at 6. Elsewhere across Georgia, at Atlanta it was mostly sunny and 90, wind west at 8 gusting to 20. At Cartersville, the temperature was 84, wind west at 9, gusting to 15. At Lawrenceville, it was partly sunny and 87, wind southwest at 7 gusting to 16. At Macon, the temperature was 77, wind west at 5. At Rome, it was mostly sunny and 83, wind west at 10. At Augusta, it was mostly sunny and 88, wind southeast at 9. At Savannah, with light rain, it was 86, wind southwest at 13 gusting to 26. Elsewhere across the region, at Chattanooga, it was partly sunny and 82, wind southwest at 10 gusting to 18. At Asheville, it was partly sunny and 82, wind south at 10. At Greenville-Spartanburg, it was cloudy and 80, wind southeast at 12. Here is the hazardous weather outlook. This hazardous weather outlook is for North and Central Georgia. For today and tonight, showers and thunderstorms are likely south and east of the I-85 corridor today. A few storms may become strong to severe, especially in east central Georgia. Gusty to damaging winds, frequent lightning, and locally heavy rainfall are the main hazards. The risk for brief spin-up tornadoes is low, but not zero. And now the extended outlook for the period Monday through Saturday. Additional rounds of showers and thunderstorms are expected through at least midweek. Locally heavy rainfall and gusty winds will be possible each afternoon. Spotter information statement. Spotter activation will not be needed through tonight. Here is the official forecast from your National Weather Service for the Athens listening area. This afternoon, a chance of showers and thunderstorms late this morning, then showers and thunderstorms likely this afternoon. Highs in the mid-80s. Southwest winds 10 to 15 miles an hour. Chance of rain 60%. Tonight, mostly cloudy with a chance of showers and thunderstorms in the evening, then partly cloudy after midnight. Lows around 70. Light southwest winds. Chance of rain 30%. Monday, mostly sunny. A slight chance of showers and thunderstorms in the afternoon. Highs in the upper 80s. West winds 5 to 10 miles an hour. Chance of rain 20%. Monday night, partly cloudy. A chance of showers after midnight. Lows around 70. Light northwest winds. Chance of rain 30%. And now the extended forecast. Tuesday and Tuesday night, showers and a chance of thunderstorms. Highs in the upper 80s. Lows around 70. Wednesday and Wednesday night, showers likely and a chance of thunderstorms. Highs in the upper 80s. Lows in the lower 70s. Thursday and Thursday night, partly cloudy. A chance of showers and thunderstorms. Highs in the upper 80s. Lows in the lower 70s. Friday and Friday night, partly

cloudy. A chance of showers and thunderstorms. Highs in the upper 80s. Lows in the lower 70s. Saturday and Saturday night, partly cloudy. A chance of showers and thunderstorms. Highs in the upper 80s. Lows in the lower 70s. 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The current time is 2:24 p.m. Eastern Daylight Time. Here are the 2 p.m. weather observations from around the area. At Athens, it was mostly sunny. The temperature was 89. At Gainesville, it was mostly sunny and 87, wind variable at 6. At Winder, with thunder, the temperature was 86. At Greensboro, it was partly cloudy and 82, wind south at 10 gusting to 18. At Jefferson, it was partly sunny and 86, wind southwest at 7. At Monroe, it was mostly sunny. At Albertton, it was partly sunny and 86, wind south at 8. At Canyon, it was partly sunny and 87, wind south at 8. At Clemson, it was partly sunny and 84, wind variable at 6. Elsewhere across Georgia, at Atlanta it was mostly sunny and 90, wind west at 8 gusting to 20. At Cartersville, the temperature was 84, wind west at 9, gusting to 15. At Lawrenceville, it was partly sunny and 87, wind southwest at 7 gusting to 16. At Macon, the temperature was 77, wind west at 5. At Rome, it was mostly sunny and 83, wind west at 10. At Augusta, it was mostly sunny and 88, wind southeast at 9. At Savannah, with light rain, it was 86, wind southwest at 13 gusting to 26. Elsewhere across the region, at Chattanooga, it was partly sunny and 82, wind southwest at 10 gusting to 18. At Asheville, it was partly sunny and 82, wind south at 10. At Greenville-Spartanburg, it was cloudy and 80, wind southeast at 12. Here is the hazardous weather outlook. This hazardous weather outlook is for North and Central Georgia. For today and tonight, showers and thunderstorms are likely south and east of the I-85 corridor today. A few storms may become strong to severe, especially in east central Georgia. Gusty to damaging winds, frequent lightning, and locally heavy rainfall are the main hazards. The risk for brief spin-up tornadoes is low, but not zero. And now the extended outlook for the period Monday through Saturday. Additional rounds of showers and thunderstorms are expected through at least midweek. Locally heavy rainfall and gusty winds will be possible each afternoon. Spotter information statement, spotter activation will not be needed through tonight. A strong thunderstorm will impact portions of northwestern Warren, northeastern Hancock, southern Tolliver and south central Wilkes counties through 3 p.m. Eastern Daylight Time. At 2:26 p.m. Eastern Daylight Time, a strong thunderstorm was over Powelton, or near Crawfordville, moving northeast at 15 miles per hour. Hazard, 40 to 50 miles per hour wind, pea-sized hail and frequent cloud-to-ground lightning. Source, radar indicated. Impact, expect minor damage to tree limbs and blowing around of light, unsecured objects. Locations impacted include Crawfordville, Norwood, Sharon, Kamek, Ficklin, Cadley, Powelton, Lundberg, Barnett, Rocky Creek Fire Department, Raytown, and Alexander Stevens Park. People outdoors should seek shelter immediately. If you can hear thunder, you are close enough to be struck by lightning. Here is the official forecast from your National Weather Service for the Athens listening area. This afternoon, a chance of showers and thunderstorms late this morning, then showers and thunderstorms likely this afternoon. Highs in the mid-80s. Southwest winds 10 to 15 miles an hour. Chance of rain 60%. Tonight, mostly cloudy with a chance of showers and thunderstorms in the evening, then partly cloudy after midnight. Lows around 70.

light southwest winds. Chance of rain 30%. Monday, mostly sunny. A slight chance of showers and thunderstorms in the afternoon. Highs in the upper 80s. West winds 5 to 10 miles an hour. Chance of rain 20%. Monday night, partly cloudy. A chance of showers after midnight. Lows around 70. Light northwest winds. Chance of rain 30%. And now the extended forecast. Tuesday and Tuesday night, showers and a chance of thunderstorms. Highs in the upper 80s. Lows around 70. Wednesday and Wednesday night, showers likely and a chance of thunderstorms. Highs in the upper 80s. Lows in the lower 70s. Thursday and Thursday night, partly cloudy. A chance of showers and thunderstorms. Highs in the upper 80s. Lows in the lower 70s. Friday and Friday night, partly cloudy. A chance of showers and thunderstorms. Highs in the upper 80s. Lows in the lower 70s. Saturday and Saturday night, partly cloudy. A chance of showers and thunderstorms. Highs in the upper 80s. Lows in the lower 70s. For more detailed weather, water, and climate information, please visit our website at weather.gov/Atlanta. The current time is 2:30 p.m. Eastern Daylight Time. Here are the 2 p.m. weather observations from around the area. At Athens, it was mostly sunny. The temperature was 89. At Gainesville, it was mostly sunny and 87, wind variable at 6. At Winder, with thunder, the temperature was 86. At Greensboro, it was partly cloudy and 82, wind south at 10 gusting to 18. At Jefferson, it was partly sunny and 86, wind southwest at 7. At Monroe, it was mostly sunny. At Albertton, it was partly sunny and 86, wind south at 8. At Canyon, it was partly sunny and 87, wind south at 8. At Clemson, it was partly sunny and 84, wind variable at 6. Elsewhere across Georgia, at Atlanta it was mostly sunny and 90, wind west at 8 gusting to 20. At Cartersville, the temperature was 84, wind west at 9, gusting to 15. At Lawrenceville, it was partly sunny and 87, wind southwest at 7 gusting to 16. At Macon, the temperature was 77, wind west at 5. At Rome, it was mostly sunny and 83, wind west at 10. At Augusta, it was mostly sunny and 88, wind southeast at 9. At Savannah, with light rain it was 86, wind southwest at 13 gusting to 26. Elsewhere across the region, at Chattanooga, it was partly sunny and 82, wind southwest at 10 gusting to 18. At Asheville, it was partly sunny and 82, wind south at 10. At Greenville-Spartanburg, it was cloudy and 80, wind southeast at 12. Here is the hazardous weather outlook. This hazardous weather outlook is for North and Central Georgia. For today and tonight, showers and thunderstorms are likely south and east of the I-85. Weather outlook is for North and Central Georgia. For today and tonight, showers and thunderstorms are likely south and east of the I-85 corridor today. A few storms may become strong to severe, especially in east central Georgia. Gusty to damaging winds, frequent lightning, and locally heavy rainfall are the main hazards. The risk for brief spin-up tornadoes is low, but not zero. And now the extended outlook for the period Monday through Saturday. Additional rounds of showers and thunderstorms are expected through at least midweek. Locally heavy rainfall and gusty winds will be possible each afternoon. Spotter information statement. Spotter activation will not be needed through tonight. A strong thunderstorm will impact portions of northwestern Warren, northeastern Hancock, southern Tolliver and south central Wilkes counties through 3 p.m. Eastern Daylight Time. At 2:26 p.m. Eastern Daylight Time, a strong thunderstorm was over Powelton or near Crawford.

northeast at 15 miles per hour. Hazard, 40 to 50 miles per hour wind, pea-sized hail and frequent cloud-to-ground lightning. Source, radar indicated. Impact, expect minor damage to tree limbs and blowing around of light, unsecured objects. Locations impacted include Crawfordville, Norwood, Sharon, Kamloops, Ficklin, Cadley, Welton, Lundberg, Barnett, Rocky Creek Fire Department, Raytown, and Alexander Stevens Park. People outdoors should seek shelter immediately. If you can hear thunder, you are close enough to be struck by lightning. Here is the official forecast from your National Weather Service for the Athens listening area. This afternoon, showers likely. Thunderstorms likely early this afternoon, then a chance of thunderstorms this afternoon. Near steady temperature in the lower 80s. Southwest winds 10 to 15 miles an hour. Chance of rain 60%. Tonight, mostly cloudy with a chance of showers and thunderstorms in the evening, then partly cloudy after midnight. Lows in the upper 60s. Light southwest winds. Chance of rain 30%. Monday, mostly sunny. A slight chance of showers and thunderstorms in the afternoon. Highs in the mid-80s. West winds 5 to 10 miles an hour. Chance of rain 20%. Monday night, partly cloudy. A chance of showers after midnight. Lows around 70. Light northwest winds. Chance of rain 30%. And now the extended forecast. Tuesday and Tuesday night, showers and a chance of thunderstorms. Highs in the mid-80s. Lows around 70. Wednesday and Wednesday night, showers likely and a chance of thunderstorms. Highs in the mid-80s. Lows around 70. Thursday and Thursday night, partly cloudy. A chance of showers and thunderstorms. Highs in the upper 80s. Lows in the lower 70s. Friday and Friday night, partly cloudy. A chance of showers and thunderstorms. Highs in the upper 80s. Lows in the lower 70s. Saturday and Saturday night, partly cloudy. A chance of showers and thunderstorms. Highs in the upper 80s. Lows in the lower 70s. For more detailed weather, water, and climate information, please visit our website at weather.gov/Atlanta. The current time is 2:37 p.m. Eastern Daylight Time. Here are the 2 p.m. weather observations from around the area. At Athens, it was mostly sunny, the temperature was 89. At Gainesville, it was mostly sunny and 87, wind variable at 6. At Winder, with thunder, the temperature was 86. At Greensboro, it was partly cloudy and 82, wind south at 10 gusting to 18. At Jefferson, it was partly sunny and 86, wind southwest at 7. At Monroe, it was mostly sunny. At Albertton, it was partly sunny and 86, wind south at 8. At Canyon, it was partly sunny and 87, wind south at 8. At Clemson, it was partly sunny and 84, wind variable at 6. Elsewhere across Georgia, at Atlanta it was mostly sunny and 90, wind west at 8 gusting to 20. At Cartersville, the temperature was 84, wind west at 9, gusting to 15. At Lawrenceville, it was partly sunny and 87, wind southwest at 7 gusting to 16. At Macon, the temperature was 77, wind west at 5. At Rome, it was mostly sunny and 83, wind west at 10. At Augusta, it was mostly sunny and 88, wind southeast at 9. At Savannah, with light rain, it was 86, wind southwest at 13 gusting to 26. Elsewhere across the region, at Chattanooga, it was partly sunny and 82, wind southwest at 10 gusting to 18. At Asheville, it was partly sunny and 82, wind south at 10. At Greenville-Spartanburg, it was cloudy and 80, wind southeast at 12.
here is the hazardous weather outlook. This hazardous weather outlook is for North and Central Georgia. For today and tonight, showers and thunderstorms are likely south and east of the I-85 corridor today. A few storms may become strong to severe, especially in east central Georgia. Gusty to damaging winds, frequent lightning, and locally heavy rainfall are the main hazards. The risk for brief spin-up tornadoes is low, but not zero. And now the extended outlook for the period Monday through Saturday. Additional rounds of showers and thunderstorms are expected through at least midweek. Locally heavy rainfall and gusty winds will be possible each afternoon. Spotter information statement, spotter activation will not be needed through tonight. A strong thunderstorm will impact portions of northwestern Warren, northeastern Hancock, southern Tolliver and south central Wilkes counties through 3 p.m. Eastern Daylight Time. At 2:26 p.m. Eastern Daylight Time, a strong thunderstorm was over Powelton, or near Crawfordville, moving northeast at 15 miles per hour. Hazard, 40 to 50 miles per hour wind, pea-sized hail and frequent cloud-to-ground lightning. Source, radar indicated. Impact, expect minor damage to tree limbs and blowing around of light, unsecured objects. Locations impacted include Crawfordville, Norwood, Sharon, Kamek, Ficklin, Cadley, Powelton, Lundberg, Barnett, Rocky Creek Fire Department, Raytown, and Alexander Stevens Park. People outdoors should seek shelter immediately. If you can hear thunder, you are close enough to be struck by lightning. 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Originating from the National Weather Service office in Peachtree City, and transmitting from Athens on a frequency of 162.4 MHz. 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You can also like your Peachtree City National Weather Service on Facebook or follow NWS Atlanta on Twitter. Here is the official forecast from your National Weather Service for the Athens listening area. This afternoon, showers likely. Thunderstorms likely early this afternoon. Then a chance of thunderstorms this afternoon. Near steady temperature in the lower 80s. Southwest winds 10 to 15 miles an hour. Chance of rain 60%. Tonight, mostly cloudy with a chance of showers and thunderstorms in the evening, then partly cloudy after midnight. Lows in the upper 60s. Light southwest winds. Chance of rain 30%. Monday, mostly sunny. A slight chance of showers and thunderstorms in the afternoon. Highs in the mid-80s. West winds 5 to 10 miles an hour. Chance of rain 20%. Monday night, partly cloudy. A chance of showers after midnight. Lows around 70. Light northwest winds. Chance of rain 30%. And now the extended forecast. Tuesday and Tuesday night, showers and a chance of thunderstorms. Highs in the mid-80s. Lows around 70. Wednesday and Wednesday night, showers likely and a chance of thunderstorms. Highs in the mid-80s. Lows around 70. Thursday and Thursday night, partly cloudy. A chance of showers and thunderstorms. Highs in the upper 80s. Lows in the lower 70s. Friday and Friday night, partly cloudy. A chance of showers and thunderstorms. Highs in the upper 80s. Lows in the lower 70s. Saturday and Saturday night, partly cloudy. A chance of showers and thunderstorms. Highs in the upper 80s. Lows in the lower 70s. For more detailed weather, water, and climate information, please visit our website at weather.gov/Atlanta. The current time is 2.

44 p.m. Eastern Daylight Time. Here are the 2 p.m. weather observations from around the area. At Athens, it was mostly sunny. The temperature was 89. At Gainesville, it was mostly sunny and 87, wind variable at 6. At Winder, with thunder, the temperature was 86. At Greensboro, it was partly cloudy and 82, wind south at 10 gusting to 18. At Jefferson, it was partly sunny and 86, wind southwest at 7. At Monroe, it was mostly sunny. At Albertton, it was partly sunny and 86, wind south at 8. At Canyon, it was partly sunny and 87, wind south at 8. At Clemson, it was partly sunny and 84, wind variable at 6. Elsewhere across Georgia, at Atlanta it was mostly sunny and 90, wind west at 8 gusting to 20. At Cartersville, the temperature was 84, wind west at 9, gusting to 15. At Lawrenceville, it was partly sunny and 87, wind southwest at 7 gusting to 16. At Macon, the temperature was 77, wind west at 5. At Rome, it was mostly sunny and 83, wind west at 10. At Augusta, it was mostly sunny and 88, wind southeast at 9. At Savannah, with light rain, it was 86, wind southwest at 13 gusting to 26. Elsewhere across the region, at Chattanooga, it was partly sunny and 82, wind southwest at 10 gusting to 18. At Asheville, it was partly sunny and 82, wind south at 10. At Greenville-Spartanburg, it was cloudy and 80, wind southeast at 12. Here is the hazardous weather outlook. This hazardous weather outlook is for North and Central Georgia. For today and tonight, showers and thunderstorms are likely south and east of the I-85 corridor today. A few storms may become strong to severe, especially in east central Georgia. Gusty to damaging winds, frequent lightning, and locally heavy rainfall are the main hazards. The risk for brief spin-up tornadoes is low, but not zero. And now the extended outlook for the period Monday through Saturday. Additional rounds of showers and thunderstorms are expected through at least midweek. Locally heavy rainfall and gusty winds will be possible each afternoon. Spotter information statement. Spotter activation will not be needed through tonight. A strong thunderstorm will impact portions of northwestern Warren, northeastern Hancock, southern Tolliver and south-central Wilkes counties through 3 p.m. Eastern Daylight Time. At 2:26 p.m. Eastern Daylight Time, a strong thunderstorm was over Powelton, or near Crawfordville, moving northeast at 15 miles per hour. Hazard, 40 to 50 miles per hour wind, pea-sized hail and frequent cloud-to-ground lightning. Source, radar indicated. Impact, expect minor damage to tree limbs and blowing around of light, unsecured objects. Locations impacted include Crawfordville, Norwood, Sharon, Kamloops, Ficklin, Cadley, Powelton, Lundberg, Barnett, Rocky Creek Fire Department, Raytown, and Alexander Stevens Park. People outdoors should seek shelter immediately. If you can hear thunder, you are close enough to be struck by lightning. Here is the official forecast from your National Weather Service for the Athens listening area. This afternoon, showers likely. Thunderstorms likely early this afternoon, then a chance of thunderstorms this afternoon. Near steady temperature in the lower 80s. Southwest winds 10 to 15 miles an hour. Chance of rain 60%. Tonight, mostly cloudy with a chance of showers and thunderstorms in the evening, then partly cloudy after midnight. Lows in the upper 60s. Light southwest winds. Chance of rain 30%. Monday, mostly sunny. A slight chance of showers and thunderstorms in the afternoon. Highs in the mid-80s. West winds 5 to 10 miles an hour. Chance of rain 20%. Monday night, partly cloudy. A chance of showers after midnight. Lows around 70. Light northwest winds.
chance of rain 30%. And now the extended forecast. Tuesday and Tuesday night, showers and a chance of thunderstorms. Highs in the mid-80s. Lows around 70. Wednesday and Wednesday night, showers likely and a chance of thunderstorms. Highs in the mid-80s. Lows around 70. Thursday and Thursday night, partly cloudy. A chance of showers and thunderstorms. Highs in the upper 80s. Lows in the lower 70s. Friday and Friday night, partly cloudy. A chance of showers and thunderstorms. Highs in the upper 80s. Lows in the lower 70s. Saturday and Saturday night, partly cloudy. A chance of showers and thunderstorms. Highs in the upper 80s. Lows in the lower 70s. For more detailed weather, water, and climate information, please visit our website at weather.gov/Atlanta. The current time is 2:50 p.m. Eastern Daylight Time. Here are the 2 p.m. weather observations from around the area. At Athens, it was mostly sunny. The temperature was 89. At Gainesville, it was mostly sunny and 87, wind variable at 6. At Winder, with thunder, the temperature was 86. At Greensboro, it was partly cloudy and 82, wind south at 10 gusting to 18. At Jefferson, it was partly sunny and 86, wind southwest at 7. At Monroe, it was mostly sunny. At Albertton, it was partly sunny and 86, wind south at 8. At Canyon, it was partly sunny and 87, wind south at 8. At Clemson, it was partly sunny and 84, wind variable at 6. Elsewhere across Georgia, at Atlanta it was mostly sunny and 90, wind west at 8 gusting to 20. At Cartersville, the temperature was 84, wind west at 9, gusting to 15. At Lawrenceville, it was partly sunny and 87, wind southwest at 7 gusting to 16. At Macon, the temperature was 77, wind west at 5. At Rome, it was mostly sunny and 83, wind west at 10. At Augusta, it was mostly sunny and 88, wind southeast at 9. At Savannah, with light rain, it was 86, wind southwest at 13 gusting to 26. Elsewhere across the region, at Chattanooga, it was partly sunny and 82, wind southwest at 10 gusting to 18. At Asheville, it was partly sunny and 82, wind south at 10. At Greenville-Spartanburg, it was cloudy and 80, wind southeast at 12. Here is the hazardous weather outlook. This hazardous weather outlook is for North and Central Georgia. For today and tonight, showers and thunderstorms are likely south and east of the I-85 corridor today. A few storms may become strong to severe, especially in east central Georgia. Gusty to damaging winds, frequent lightning, and locally heavy rainfall are the main hazards. The risk for brief spin-up tornadoes is low, but not zero. And now the extended outlook for the period Monday through Saturday. Additional rounds of showers and thunderstorms are expected through at least midweek. Locally heavy rainfall and gusty winds will be possible each afternoon. Spotter information statement. Spotter activation will not be needed through tonight. A strong thunderstorm will impact portions of northwestern Warren, northeastern Hancock, southern Tolliver and south central Wilkes counties through 3 p.m. Eastern Daylight Time. At 2:26 p.m. Eastern Daylight Time, a strong thunderstorm was over Powelton, or near Crawfordville, moving northeast at 15 miles per hour. Hazard, 40 to 50 miles per hour wind, pea-sized hail and frequent cloud-to-ground lightning. Source, radar indicated. Impact, expect minor damage to tree limbs and blowing a round of light, unsecured objects. Locations impacted include Crawfordville, Norwood, Sharon, Kamloops, Ficklin, Cadley, Powelton, Lundberg, Barnett, Rocky Creek Fire Department, Raytown, and Alexander Stevens Park. People outdoors should seek shelter immediately.

If you can hear thunder, you are close enough to be struck by lightning. Here is the official forecast from your National Weather Service for the Athens listening area. This afternoon, showers likely. Thunderstorms likely early this afternoon, then a chance of thunderstorms this afternoon. Near steady temperature in the lower 80s. Southwest winds 10 to 15 miles an hour. Chance of rain 60%. Tonight, mostly cloudy with a chance of showers and thunderstorms in the evening, then partly cloudy after midnight. Lows in the upper 60s. Light southwest winds. Chance of rain 30%. Monday, mostly sunny. A slight chance of showers and thunderstorms in the afternoon. Highs in the mid-80s. West winds 5 to 10 miles an hour. Chance of rain 20%. Monday night, partly cloudy. A chance of showers after midnight. Lows around 70. Light northwest winds. Chance of rain 30%. And now the extended forecast. Tuesday and Tuesday night, showers and a chance of thunderstorms. Highs in the mid-80s. Lows around 70. Wednesday and Wednesday night, showers likely and a chance of thunderstorms. Highs in the mid-80s. Lows around 70. Thursday and Thursday night, partly cloudy. A chance of showers and thunderstorms. Highs in the upper 80s. Lows in the lower 70s. Friday and Friday night, partly cloudy. A chance of showers and thunderstorms. Highs in the upper 80s. Lows in the lower 70s. Saturday and Saturday night, partly cloudy. A chance of showers and thunderstorms. Highs in the upper 80s. Lows in the lower 70s. For more detailed weather, water, and climate information, please visit our website at weather.gov/Atlanta. The current time is 2:56 p.m. Eastern Daylight Time. Here are the 2 p.m. weather observations from around the area. At Athens, it was mostly sunny. The temperature was 89. At Gainesville, it was mostly sunny and 87, wind variable at 6. At Winder, with thunder, the temperature was 86. At Greensboro, it was partly cloudy and 82, wind south at 10 gusting to 18. At Jefferson, it was partly sunny and 86, wind southwest at 7. At Monroe, it was mostly sunny. At Albertton, it was partly sunny and 86, wind south at 8. At Canyon, it was partly sunny and 87, wind south at 8. At Clemson, it was partly sunny and 84, wind variable at 6. Elsewhere across Georgia, at Atlanta it was mostly sunny and 90, wind west at 8 gusting to 20. At Cartersville, the temperature was 84, wind west at 9, gusting to 15. At Lawrenceville, it was partly sunny and 87, wind southwest at 7 gusting to 16. At Macon, the temperature was 77, wind west at 5. At Rome, it was mostly sunny and 83, wind west at 10. At Augusta, it was mostly sunny and 88, wind southeast at 9. At Savannah, with light rain, it was 86, wind southwest at 13 gusting to 26. Elsewhere across the region, at Chattanooga, it was partly sunny and 82, wind southwest at 10 gusting to 18. At Asheville, it was partly sunny and 82, wind south at 10. At Greenville-Spartanburg, it was cloudy and 80, wind southeast at 12. Here is the hazardous weather outlook. This hazardous weather outlook is for North and Central Georgia. For today and tonight, showers and thunderstorms are likely south and east of the I-85 corridor today. A few storms may become strong to severe, especially in east central Georgia. Gusty to damaging winds, frequent lightning, and locally heavy rainfall are the main hazards. The risk for brief spin-up tornadoes is low, but not zero. And now the extended outlook for the period Monday through Saturday. Additional rounds of showers and thunderstorms are expected through at least

midweek. Locally, heavy rainfall and gusty winds will be possible each afternoon. Spotter information statement. Spotter activation will not be needed through tonight. A strong thunderstorm will impact portions of northwestern Warren, northeastern Hancock, southern Tolliver, and south-central Wilkes counties through 3 p.m. Eastern Daylight Time. At 2:26 p.m. Eastern Daylight Time, a strong thunderstorm was over Powelton, or near Crawfordville, moving northeast at 15 miles per hour. Hazard, 40 to 50 miles per hour wind, pea-sized hail and frequent cloud-to-ground lightning. Source, radar indicated. Impact, expect minor damage to tree limbs and blowing around of light, unsecured objects. Locations impacted include Crawfordville, Norwood, Sharon, Kamek, Ficklin, Cadley, Powelton, Lundberg, Barnett, Rocky Creek Fire Department, Raytown, and Alexander Stevens Park. People outdoors should seek shelter immediately. If you can hear thunder, you are close enough to be struck by lightning. Here is the official forecast from your National Weather Service for the Athens listening area. This afternoon, showers likely. Thunderstorms likely early this afternoon, then a chance of thunderstorms this afternoon. Near steady temperature in the lower 80s. Southwest winds 10 to 15 miles an hour. Chance of rain 60%. Tonight, mostly cloudy with a chance of showers and thunderstorms in the evening, then partly cloudy after midnight. Lows in the upper 60s. Light southwest winds. Chance of rain 30%. Monday, mostly sunny. A slight chance of showers and thunderstorms in the afternoon. Highs in the mid-80s. West winds 5 to 10 miles an hour. Chance of rain 20%. Monday night, partly cloudy. A chance of showers after midnight. Lows around 70. Light northwest winds. Chance of rain 30%. And now the extended forecast. Tuesday and Tuesday night, showers and a chance of thunderstorms. Highs in the mid-80s. Lows around 70. Wednesday and Wednesday night, showers likely and a chance of thunderstorms. Highs in the mid-80s. Lows around 70. Thursday and Thursday night, partly cloudy. A chance of showers and thunderstorms. Highs in the upper 80s. Lows in the lower 70s. Friday and Friday night, partly cloudy. A chance of showers and thunderstorms. Highs in the upper 80s. Lows in the lower 70s. Saturday and Saturday night, partly cloudy. A chance of showers and thunderstorms. Highs in the upper 80s. Lows in the lower 70s. For more detailed weather, water, and climate information, please visit our website at weather.gov/Atlanta. The current time is 3:02 p.m. Eastern Daylight Time. Here are the 2 p.m. weather observations from around the area. At Athens, it was mostly sunny. The temperature was 89. At Gainesville, it was mostly sunny and 87, wind variable at 6. At Winder, with thunder, the temperature was 86. At Greensboro, it was partly cloudy and 82, wind south at 10 gusting to 18. At Jefferson, it was partly sunny and 86, wind southwest at 7. At Monroe, it was mostly sunny. At Albertton, it was partly sunny and 86, wind south at 8. At Canyon, it was partly sunny and 87, wind south at 8. At Clemson, it was partly sunny and 84, wind variable at 6. Elsewhere across Georgia, at Atlanta it was mostly sunny and 90, wind west at 8 gusting to 20. At Cartersville, the temperature was 84, wind west at 9, gusting to 15. At Lawrenceville, it was partly sunny and 87, wind southwest at 7 gusting to 16. At Macon, the temperature was 77, wind west at 5. At Rome, it was mostly sunny and 83, wind west at 10. At Augusta, it was mostly

sunny and 88. Wind southeast at 9. At Savannah, with light rain, it was 86. Wind southwest at 13, gusting to 26. Elsewhere across the region, at Chattanooga, it was partly sunny and 82. Wind southwest at 10, gusting to 18. At Asheville, it was partly sunny and 82, wind south at 10. At Greenville-Spartanburg, it was cloudy and 80, wind southeast at 12. Here are the 3 p.m. weather observations from around the area. At Athens, it was mostly sunny, the temperature was 86 degrees, dew point 74 degrees, relative humidity 67%, wind variable at 6 miles an hour. Pressure was 29.76 inches and falling. At Gainesville, it was partly sunny and 78. Wind northwest at 13, gusting to 24. At Winder, it was mostly sunny. At Greensboro, it was mostly cloudy and 81. Wind variable at 5. At Jefferson, it was partly sunny and 89. Wind south at 9. At Clemson, with a thunderstorm, it was 75, wind east at 7. Elsewhere across Georgia, at Atlanta it was mostly sunny and 91, wind southwest at 15, gusting to 22. At Cartersville, the temperature was 86, wind west at 12. At Lawrenceville, it was partly sunny and 89, wind south at 12, gusting to 17. At Macon, with a thunderstorm, it was 76, wind southwest at 6. At Rome, it was mostly sunny and 85, wind northwest at 8, gusting to 18. At Augusta, with a thunderstorm, it was 77, wind variable at 5, gusting to 29. At Savannah, with thunder, it was 90, wind east at 5. Elsewhere across the region, at Chattanooga, it was partly sunny and 83, wind southwest at 10. At Asheville, it was mostly sunny and 85, wind south at 12. At Greenville-Spartanburg, it was cloudy and 85, wind south at 10. Here is the hazardous weather outlook. This hazardous weather outlook is for North and Central Georgia. For today and tonight, showers and thunderstorms are likely south and east of the I-85 corridor today. A few storms may become strong to severe, especially in east central Georgia. Gusty to damaging winds, frequent lightning, and locally heavy rainfall are the main hazards. The risk for brief spin-up tornadoes is low, but not zero. And now the extended outlook for the period Monday through Saturday. Additional rounds of showers and thunderstorms are expected through at least midweek. Locally heavy rainfall and gusty winds will be possible each afternoon. Spotter information statement. Spotter activation will not be needed through tonight. A strong thunder of Oconee, north central Morgan, eastern Clark, northwestern Oglethorpe and south central Madison counties through 3:30 p.m. Eastern Daylight Time. At 3:01 p.m. Eastern Daylight Time, Hopkinsville, moving northeast at 35 miles per hour. Hazard, up to 40 miles per hour wind, pea-sized hail and frequent cloud-to-ground lightning. Source, radar indicated. Impact, expect minor damage to tree limbs and blowing around of large objects. Locations impacted include Watkinsville, Lexington, Athens, Winterville, Crawford, North High Shoals, Arnoldsville, Bishop, Hall, Athens, Clark County, Hall, Beechwood Hills, Hutchings, Barnett Shoals, Dunlap, State Botanical Garden of Georgia, and Farmington. People outdoors should seek shelter immediately. If you can hear thunder, you are close enough to be struck by lightning. Here is the official forecast from your National Weather Service for the Athens listening area. This afternoon, showers likely. Thunderstorms likely early this afternoon, then a chance of thunderstorms this afternoon. Steady temperature in the lower 80s. Southwest winds 10 to 15 miles an hour. Chance of rain 60%. Tonight, mostly cloudy with a chance of showers and thunderstorms in the evening, then partly cloudy after midnight. Lows in the upper 60s.

flight southwest. Chance of rain 30%. Monday, mostly sunny. A slight chance of showers and thunderstorms in the afternoon. Highs in the mid-80s. West winds 5 to 10 miles an hour. Chance of rain 20%. Monday night, partly cloudy. A chance of showers after midnight. Lows around 70. Light northwest winds. Chance of rain 30%. And now the extended forecast. Tuesday and Tuesday night, showers and a chance of thunderstorms. Highs in the mid-80s. Lows around 70. Wednesday and Wednesday night, showers likely and a chance of thunderstorms. Highs in the mid-80s. Lows around 70. Thursday and Thursday night, partly cloudy. A chance of showers and thunderstorms. Highs in the upper 80s. Lows in the lower 70s. Friday and Friday night, partly cloudy. A chance of showers and thunderstorms. Highs in the upper 80s. Lows in the lower 70s. Saturday and Saturday night, partly cloudy. A chance of showers and thunderstorms. Highs in the upper 80s. Lows in the lower 70s. For more detailed weather, water, and climate information, please visit our website at weather.gov/Atlanta. The current time is 3:10 p.m. Eastern Daylight Time. Here are the 3 p.m. weather observations from around the area. At Athens, it was mostly sunny. The temperature was 86 degrees, dew point 74 degrees, relative humidity 67%, wind variable at 6 miles an hour, pressure was 29.76 inches and falling. At Gainesville, it was partly sunny and 78, wind northwest at 13 gusting to 24. At Winder, it was mostly sunny. At Greensboro, it was mostly cloudy and 81, wind variable at 5. At Jefferson, it was partly sunny and 89, wind south at 9. At Clemson, with a thunderstorm, it was 75, wind east at 7. Elsewhere across Georgia, at Atlanta it was mostly sunny and 91, wind southwest at 15 gusting to 22. At Cartersville, the temperature was 86, wind west at 12. At Lawrenceville, it was partly sunny and 89, wind south at 12 gusting to 17. At Macon, with a thunderstorm, it was 76, wind southwest at 6. At Rome, it was mostly sunny and 85, wind northwest at 8 gusting to 18. At Augusta, with a thunderstorm, it was 77, wind variable at 5 gusting to 29. At Savannah, with thunder, it was 90, wind east at 5. Elsewhere across the region, at Chattanooga, it was partly sunny and 83, wind southwest at 10. At Asheville, it was mostly sunny and 85, wind south at 12. At Greenville-Spartanburg, it was cloudy and 85, wind south at 10. Here are the 3 p.m. weather observations from around the area. At Athens, it was mostly sunny. The temperature was 87 degrees, dew point 74 degrees, relative humidity 64%, with a heat index of 95, wind variable at 3 miles an hour, pressure was 29.75 inches and falling. At Gainesville, with a thunderstorm, it was 77, wind 8 gusting to 20. At Winder, it was... variable at 5. At Jefferson, it was partly sunny and 89, wind south at 9. At Clemson, with thunder, it was 78, wind calm. Elsewhere across Georgia, at Atlanta it was mostly sunny and 91, wind southwest at 15 gusting to 22. At Cartersville, the temperature was 86, wind west at 12. At Lawrenceville, it was partly sunny and 89, wind south at 12 gusting to 17. At Macon, with light rain and fog, it was 75, wind calm. At Rome, it was mostly sunny and 85, wind northwest at 8 gusting to 18.
at Augusta with a thunderstorm. It was 76, wind east at 3. With thunder, it was 90, wind east at 5. Elsewhere across the region, Chattanooga, it was partly sunny and 83, wind southwest at 10. At Asheville, it was mostly sunny and 85, wind south at 12. At Greenville-Spartanburg, it was partly sunny and 84, wind south at 12 gusting to 17. Here is the hazardous weather outlook. This hazardous weather outlook is for north and central Georgia. For today and tonight, shower. 85 corridor today. A few storms may become strong to severe, especially in east central Georgia. Gusty to damaging winds, frequent lightning, and locally heavy rainfall are the main hazards. The risk for brief spin-up tornadoes is low, but not zero. And now the extended outlook for the period Monday through Saturday. Additional rounds of showers and thunderstorms are expected through at least midweek. Locally heavy rainfall and gusty winds will be possible each afternoon. Spotter information statement. Spotter activation will not be needed through tonight. A strong thunderstorm will impact portions of Oconee, north-central Morgan, eastern Clark, northwestern Oglethorpe, and south-central Madison counties through 3:30 p.m. Eastern Daylight Time. At 3:01 p.m. Eastern Daylight Time, a strong thunderstorm was over Bishop, or near Watkinsville, moving northeast at 35 miles per hour. Hazard, up to 40 miles per hour wind, pea-sized hail and frequent cloud-to-ground lightning. Source, radar indicated. Impact, expect minor damage to tree limbs and blowing around of light, unsecured objects. Locations impacted include Watkinsville, Lexington, Athens, Winterville, Crawford, North High Shoals, Arnoldsville, Bishop, Hall, Athens Clark County, Whitehall, Beechwood Hills, Hutchings, Barnett Shoals, Dunlap, State Botanical Garden of Georgia, and Farmington. People outdoors should seek shelter immediately. If you can hear thunder, you are close enough to be struck by lightning. A strong thunderstorm will impact portions of northwestern Banks, southeastern White, and northeastern Hall counties through 3:45 p.m. Eastern Daylight Time. At 3:09 p.m. Eastern Daylight Time, a strong thunderstorm was over Mossy Creek or near Cleveland, moving northeast at 25 miles per hour. Hazard, up to 40 miles per hour wind, pea-sized hail and frequent cloud-to-ground lightning. Source, radar indicated. Impact, expect minor damage to tree limbs and blowing around of light, unsecured objects. Locations impacted include Lula, Leaf, and Mossy Creek. People outdoors should seek shelter immediately. If you can hear thunder, you are close enough to be struck by lightning. Here is the official forecast from your National Weather Service for the Athens listening area. This afternoon, showers likely. Thunderstorms likely early this afternoon, then a chance of thunderstorms this afternoon. Near steady temperature in the lower 80s. Southwest winds 10 to 15 miles an hour. Chance of rain 60%. Tonight, mostly cloudy with a chance of showers and thunderstorms in the evening, then partly cloudy after midnight. Lows in the upper 60s. Light southwest winds. Chance of rain 30%. Monday, mostly sunny. A slight chance of showers and thunderstorms in the afternoon. Highs in the mid-80s. West winds 5 to 10 miles an hour. Chance of rain 20%. Monday night, partly cloudy. A chance of showers after midnight. Lows around 70. Light northwest winds. Chance of rain 30%. And now the extended forecast. Tuesday and Tuesday night, showers and a chance of thunderstorms. Highs in the mid-80s. Wednesday and Wednesday night, showers likely and a chance of thunderstorms. Highs in the mid-80s. Lows around 70. Thursday and Thursday night, partly cloudy. A chance of showers and thunderstorms.
Highs in the upper 80s.

at Athens. It was mostly sunny. The temperature was 87 degrees, dew point 74 degrees, relative humidity 64%, with a heat index of 95, wind variable at 3 miles an hour. Pressure was 29.75 inches and falling. At Gainesville, with a thunderstorm, it was 77, wind northwest at 8 gusting to 20. At Winder, it was mostly sunny. At Greensboro, it was mostly cloudy and 81, wind variable at 5. At Jefferson, it was partly sunny and 89, wind south at 9. At Clemson, with thunder, it was 78, wind calm. Elsewhere across Georgia, at Atlanta it was mostly sunny and 91, wind southwest at 15 gusting to 22. At Cartersville, the temperature was 86, wind west at 12. At Lawrenceville, it was partly sunny and 89, wind south at 12 gusting to 17. At Macon, with light rain and fog, it was 75, wind calm. At Rome, it was mostly sunny and 85, wind northwest at 8 gusting to 18. At Augusta, with a thunderstorm, it was 76, wind east at 3. At Savannah, with thunder, it was 90, wind east at 5. Elsewhere across the region, at Chattanooga, it was partly sunny and 83, wind southwest at 10. At Asheville, it was mostly sunny and 85, wind south at 12. At Greenville-Spartanburg, it was partly sunny and 84, wind south at 12 gusting to 17. Here is the hazardous weather outlook. This hazardous weather outlook is for North and Central Georgia. For today and tonight, showers and thunderstorms are likely south and east of the I-85 corridor today. A few storms may become strong to severe, especially in east central Georgia. Gusty to damaging winds, frequent lightning, and locally heavy rainfall are the main hazards. The risk for brief spin-up tornadoes is low, but not zero. And now the extended outlook for the period Monday through Saturday. Additional rounds of showers and thunderstorms are expected through at least midweek. Locally heavy rainfall and gusty winds will be possible each afternoon. Spotter information statement, spotter activation will not be needed through tonight. A strong thunderstorm will impact portions of Oconee, north central Morgan, eastern Clark, northwestern Oglethorpe and south central Madison counties through 3:30 p.m. Eastern Daylight Time. At 3:01 p.m. Eastern Daylight Time, a strong thunderstorm was over Bishop, or near Watkinsville, moving northeast at 35 miles per hour. Hazard, up to 40 miles per hour wind, pea-sized hail and frequent cloud-to-ground lightning. Source, radar indicated. Impact, expect minor damage to tree limbs and blowing around of light, unsecured objects. Locations impacted include Watkinsville, Lexington, Athens, Winterville, Crawford, North High Shoals, Arnoldsville, Bishop, Hall, Athens Clark County, Whitehall, Beechwood Hills, Hutchings, Barnett Shoals, Dunlap, State Botanical Garden of Georgia, and Farmington. People outdoors should seek shelter immediately. If you can hear thunder, you are close enough to be struck by lightning. A strong thunderstorm will impact portions of northwestern Banks, southeastern White and northeastern Hall counties through 3:45 p.m. Eastern Daylight Time. At 3:09 p.m. Eastern Daylight Time, a strong thunderstorm was over Mossy Creek or near Cleveland, moving northeast at 25 miles per hour. Hazard, up to 40 miles per hour wind, pea-sized hail and frequent cloud-to-ground lightning. Source, radar indicated. Impact, expect minor damage to tree limbs and blowing around of light, unsecured objects. Locations impacted include Lula, Leaf, and Mossy Creek. People outdoors should seek shelter immediately. If you can hear thunder, you are close enough to be struck by lightning. Here is the official forecast from your National Weather Service for the Athens listening area. This afternoon, showers likely. Thunderstorms likely early this afternoon, then a chance of thunderstorms this afternoon. Near steady temperature in the lower 80s,

southwest winds 10 to 15 miles an hour. Chance of rain 60%. Tonight, mostly cloudy with a chance of showers and thunderstorms in the evening, then partly cloudy after midnight. Lows in the upper 60s. Light southwest winds. Chance of rain 30%. Monday, mostly sunny. A slight chance of showers and thunderstorms in the afternoon. Highs in the mid-80s. West winds 5 to 10 miles an hour. Chance of rain 20%. Monday night, partly cloudy. A chance of showers after midnight. Lows around 70. Light northwest winds. Chance of rain 30%. And now the extended forecast. Tuesday and Tuesday night, showers and a chance of thunderstorms. Highs in the mid-80s. Lows around 70. Wednesday and Wednesday night, showers likely and a chance of thunderstorms. Highs in the mid-80s. Lows around 70. Thursday and Thursday night, partly cloudy. A chance of showers and thunderstorms. Highs in the upper 80s. Lows in the lower 70s. Friday and Friday night, partly cloudy. A chance of showers and thunderstorms. Highs in the upper 80s. Lows in the lower 70s. Saturday and Saturday night, partly cloudy. A chance of showers and thunderstorms. Highs in the upper 80s. Lows in the lower 70s. For more detailed weather, water, and climate information, please visit our website at weather.gov/Atlanta. The current time is 3:26 p.m. Eastern Daylight Time. Here are the 3 p.m. weather observations from around the area. At Athens, it was mostly sunny. The temperature was 87 degrees, dew point 74 degrees, relative humidity 64%, with a heat index of 95, wind variable at 3 miles an hour, pressure was 29.75 inches and falling. At Gainesville, with a thunderstorm, it was 77, wind northwest at 8 gusting to 20. At Winder, it was mostly sunny. At Greensboro, it was mostly cloudy and 81, wind variable at 5. At Jefferson, it was partly sunny and 89, wind south at 9. At Clemson, with thunder, it was 78, wind calm. Elsewhere across Georgia, at Atlanta it was mostly sunny and 91, wind southwest at 15 gusting to 22. At Cartersville, the temperature was 86, wind west at 12. At Lawrenceville, it was partly sunny and 89, wind south at 12 gusting to 17. At Macon, with light rain and fog, it was 75, wind calm. At Rome, it was mostly sunny and 85, wind northwest at 8 gusting to 18. At Augusta, with a thunderstorm, it was 76, wind east at 3. At Savannah, with thunder, it was 90, wind east at 5. Elsewhere across the region, at Chattanooga, it was partly sunny and 83, wind southwest at 10. At Asheville, it was mostly sunny and 85, wind south at 12. At Greenville-Spartanburg, it was partly sunny and 84, wind south at 12 gusting to 17. Here is the hazardous weather outlook. This hazardous weather outlook is for North and Central Georgia. For today and tonight, showers and thunderstorms are likely south and east of the I-85 corridor today. A few storms may become strong to severe, especially in East Central Georgia. Gusty to damaging winds, frequent lightning, and locally heavy rainfall are the main hazards. The risk for brief spin-up tornadoes is low, but not zero. And now the extended outlook for the period Monday through Saturday. Additional rounds of showers and thunderstorms are expected through at least midweek. Locally heavy rainfall and gusty winds will be possible each afternoon. Spotter information statement. Spotter activation will not be needed through tonight. A strong thunderstorm will impact portions of Oconee, north central Morgan, eastern Clark, northwestern Oglethorpe and south central Madison counties through 3:30 p.m. Eastern Daylight Time. At 3:01 p.m.

Eastern Daylight Time, a strong thunderstorm was over Bishop, or near Watkinsville, moving northeast at 35 miles per hour. Hazard, up to 40 miles per hour wind, pea-sized hail and frequent cloud-to-ground lightning. Source, radar indicated. Impact, expect minor damage to tree limbs and blowing around of light, unsecured objects. Locations impacted include Watkinsville, Lexington, Athens, Winterville, Crawford, North High Shoals, Arnoldsville, Bishop, Hall, Athens, Clark County, Whitehall, Beechwood Hills, Hutchings, Barnett Shoals, Dunlap, State Botanical Garden of Georgia, and Farmington. People outdoors should seek shelter immediately. If you can hear thunder, you are close enough to be struck by lightning. A strong thunderstorm will impact portions of Banks County through 4 p.m. Eastern Daylight Time. At 3:25 p.m. Eastern Daylight Time, a strong thunderstorm was near Homer, moving east at 25 miles per hour. Hazard, 40 to 50 miles per hour wind, frequent cloud-to-ground lightning and heavy rain. Source, radar indicated. Impact, expect minor damage to tree limbs and blowing around of light, unsecured objects. Heavy rain may cause temporary street flooding, especially in poor drainage areas. Locations impacted include Homer, Lula, Maysville, Gillsville, Pinefield Crossroads, and Hollingsworth. People outdoors should seek shelter immediately. If you can hear thunder, you are close enough to be struck by lightning. Motorists should slow down and be prepared for possible loss of control due to hydroplaning. Here is the official forecast from your National Weather Service for the Athens listening area. This afternoon, showers likely. Thunderstorms likely early this afternoon, then a chance of thunderstorms this afternoon. Near steady temperature in the lower 80s. Southwest winds 10 to 15 miles an hour. Chance of rain 60%. Tonight, mostly cloudy with a chance of showers and thunderstorms in the evening, then partly cloudy after midnight. Lows in the upper 60s. Light southwest winds. Chance of rain 30%. Monday, mostly sunny. A slight chance of showers and thunderstorms in the afternoon. Highs in the mid-80s. West winds 5 to 10 miles an hour. Chance of rain 20%. Monday night, partly cloudy. A chance of showers after midnight. Lows around 70. Light northwest winds. Chance of rain 30%. And now the extended forecast. Tuesday and Tuesday night, showers and a chance of thunderstorms. Highs in the mid-80s. Lows around 70. Wednesday and Wednesday night, showers likely and a chance of thunderstorms. Highs in the mid-80s. Lows around 70. Thursday and Thursday night, partly cloudy. A chance of showers likely and a chance of thunderstorms. Highs in the mid-80s. Lows around 70. Thursday and Thursday night, partly cloudy. A chance of showers and thunderstorms. Highs in the upper 80s. Lows in the lower 70s. Friday and Friday night, partly cloudy. A chance of showers and thunderstorms. Highs in the upper 80s. Lows in the lower 70s. Saturday and Saturday night, partly cloudy. A chance of showers and thunderstorms. Highs in the upper 80s. Lows in the lower 70s. For more detailed weather, water, and climate information, please visit our website at weather.gov/Atlanta. The current time is 3:33 p.m. Eastern Daylight Time. Here are the 3 p.m. weather observations from around the area. At Athens, it was mostly sunny. The temperature was 87 degrees, dew point 74 degrees, relative humidity 64%, with a heat index of 95, wind variable at 3 miles an hour, pressure was 29.75 inches and falling. At Gainesville, with a thunderstorm, it was 77, wind northwest at 8 gusting to 20. At Winder, it was mostly sunny. At Green

It was mostly cloudy and 81, wind variable at 5. At Jefferson, it was partly sunny and 89, wind south at 9. At Clemson, with thunder, it was 78, wind calm. Elsewhere across Georgia, at Atlanta it was mostly sunny and 91, wind southwest at 15 gusting to 22. At Cartersville, the temperature was 86, wind west at 12. At Lawrenceville, it was partly sunny and 89, wind south at 12 gusting to 17. At Macon, with light rain and fog, it was 75, wind calm. At Rome, it was mostly sunny and 85, wind northwest at 8 gusting to 18. At Augusta, with a thunderstorm, it was 76, wind east at 3. At Savannah, with thunder, it was 90, wind east at 5. Elsewhere across the region, at Chattanooga, it was partly sunny and 83, wind southwest at 10. At Asheville, it was mostly sunny and 85, wind south at 12. At Greenville-Spartanburg, it was partly sunny and 84, wind south at 12 gusting to 17. Here is the hazardous weather outlook. This hazardous weather outlook is for North and Central Georgia. For today and tonight, showers and thunderstorms are likely south and east of the I-85 corridor today. A few storms may become strong to severe, especially in East Central Georgia. Gusty to damaging winds, frequent lightning, and locally heavy rainfall are the main hazards. The risk for brief spin-up tornadoes is low, but not zero. And now the extended outlook for the period Monday through Saturday. Additional rounds of showers and thunderstorms are expected through at least midweek. Locally heavy rainfall and gusty winds will be possible each afternoon. Spotter information statement. Spotter activation will not be needed through tonight. A strong thunderstorm will impact portions of Banks County through 4 p.m. Eastern Daylight Time. At 3:25 p.m. Eastern Daylight Time, a strong thunderstorm was near Homer, moving east at 25 miles per hour. Hazard, 40 to 50 miles per hour wind, frequent cloud to ground lightning and heavy rain. Source, radar indicated. Impact, expect minor damage to tree limbs and blowing around of light, unsecured objects. Heavy rain may cause temporary street flooding, especially in poor drainage areas. Locations impacted include Homer, Lula, Maysville, Gillsville, Pinefield Crossroads, and Hollingsworth. People outdoors should seek shelter immediately. If you can hear thunder, you are close enough to be struck by lightning. Motorists should slow down and be prepared for possible loss of control due to hydroplaning. Strong thunderstorms will impact northwestern Franklin, Stevens, central Habersham and southwestern Oconee counties through 4:15 p.m. Eastern Daylight Time. At 3:33 p.m. Eastern Daylight Time, Doppler radar was tracking strong thunderstorms along a line extending from 4 miles north of Clarkesville to 6 miles west of Toccoa to 3 miles northeast of Homer. Movement was northeast at 35 miles per hour. Hazard, wind gusts up to 50 miles per hour and half-inch hail. Source, radar indicated. Impact, gusty winds could knock down tree limbs and blow around unsecured objects. Minor hail damage to outdoor objects is possible. Locations impacted include Toccoa, Clarkesville, Westminster, Mount Airy, Martin, Avalon, Tallulah Falls, Des Moines, Tallulah Gorge State Park, and Cornelia. These storms may intensify, so be certain to monitor local radio stations and available television stations for additional information and possible warnings from the National Weather Service. If on or near Lake Hartwell north of the I-85 bridge, get out of the water and move indoors or inside a vehicle. Remember, lightning can strike out to 10 miles from the parent thunderstorm. If you can hear thunder, you are close enough to be struck by lightning. Move to safe shelter now. Do not be caught on the water in the thunderstorm. Here is the official forecast from your National Weather Service for the Athens listening area. This afternoon, showers likely.
Thunderstorms likely early this afternoon, then a chance of thunderstorms this afternoon. Near steady temperature in the lower 80s. Southwest winds 10 to 15 miles an hour. Chance of rain 60%. Tonight, mostly cloudy with a chance of showers and thunderstorms in the evening, then partly cloudy after midnight. Lows in the upper 60s. Light southwest winds. Chance of rain 30%. Monday, mostly sunny. A slight chance of showers and thunderstorms in the afternoon. Highs in the mid-80s. West winds 5 to 10 miles an hour. Chance of rain 20%. Monday night, partly cloudy. A chance of showers after midnight. Lows around 70. Light northwest winds. Chance of rain 30%. And now the extended forecast. Tuesday and Tuesday night, showers and a chance of thunderstorms. Highs in the mid-80s. Lows around 70. Wednesday and Wednesday night, showers likely and a chance of thunderstorms. Highs in the mid-80s. Lows around 70. Thursday and Thursday night, partly cloudy. A chance of showers and thunderstorms. Highs in the upper 80s. Lows in the lower 70s. Friday and Friday night, partly cloudy. A chance of showers and thunderstorms. Highs in the upper 80s. Lows in the lower 70s. Saturday and Saturday night, partly cloudy. A chance of showers and thunderstorms. Highs in the upper 80s. Lows in the lower 70s. For more detailed weather, water, and climate information, please visit our website at weather.gov/Atlanta. 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The current time is 3:42 p.m. Eastern Daylight Time. Here are the 3 p.m. weather observations from around the area. At Athens, it was mostly sunny. The temperature was 87 degrees, dew point 74 degrees, relative humidity 64%, with a heat index of 95, wind variable at 3 miles an hour, pressure was 29.75 inches and falling. At Gainesville, with a thunderstorm, it was 77, wind northwest at 8 gusting to 20. At Winder, it was mostly sunny. At Greensboro, it was mostly cloudy and 81, wind variable at 5. At Jefferson, it was partly sunny and 89, wind south at 9. At Clemson, with thunder, it was 78, wind calm. Elsewhere across Georgia, at Atlanta it was mostly sunny and 91, wind southwest at 15 gusting to 22. At Cartersville, the temperature was 86, wind west at 12. At Lawrenceville, it was partly sunny and 89, wind south at 12 gusting to 17. At Macon, with light rain and fog, it was 75, wind calm. At Rome, it was mostly sunny and 85, wind northwest at 8 gusting to 18. At Augusta, with a thunderstorm, it was 76, wind east at 3. At Savannah, with thunder, it was 90, wind east at 5. Elsewhere across the region, at Chattanooga, it was partly sunny and 83, wind southwest at 10. At Asheville, it was mostly sunny and 85, wind south at 12. At Greenville-Spartanburg, it was partly sunny and 84, wind south at 12 gusting to 17. Here is the hazardous weather outlook. This hazardous weather outlook is for North and Central Georgia.
for today and tonight. Shower.

and thunderstorms are likely south and east of the I-85 corridor today. A few storms may become strong to severe, especially in east-central Georgia. Gusty to damaging winds, frequent lightning, and locally heavy rainfall are the main hazards. The risk for brief spin-up tornadoes is low, but not zero. And now the extended outlook for the period Monday through Saturday.

The National Weather Service in Peachtree City has issued a severe thunderstorm warning for northeastern Banks County in northeastern Georgia until 4 p.m. Eastern Daylight Time. At 3:44 p.m. Eastern Daylight Time, a severe thunderstorm was located over Pinefield Crossroads, or near Homer, moving east at 25 miles per hour. Hazard, 60 miles per hour wind gusts. Source, radar indicated. Impact, expects damage to roofs, siding, and trees. Locations impacted include Homer, Hollingsworth, and Pinefield Crossroads. For your protection, move to an interior room on the lowest floor of a building. If you see wind damage, hail, or flooding, wait until the storm has passed, and then call the National Weather Service toll-free at 1-866-634-466 or tweet us your report at NWS Atlanta. Here is the hazardous weather outlook. This hazardous weather outlook is for North and Central Georgia. For today and tonight, showers and thunderstorms are likely south and east of the I-85 corridor today. A few storms may become strong to severe, especially in east central Georgia. Gusty to damaging winds, frequent lightning, and locally heavy rainfall are the main hazards. The risk for brief spin-up tornadoes is low, but not zero. And now the extended outlook for the period Monday through Saturday. Additional rounds of showers and thunderstorms are expected through at least midweek. Locally heavy rainfall and gusty winds will be possible each afternoon. Spotter information statement. Spotter activation will not be needed through tonight. A strong thunderstorm will impact portions of Banks County through 4 p.m. Eastern Daylight Time. At 3:25 p.m. Eastern Daylight Time, a strong thunderstorm was near Homer, moving east at 25 miles per hour. Hazard, 40 to 50 miles per hour wind, frequent cloud to ground lightning and heavy rain. Source, radar indicated. Impact, expect minor damage.

The National Weather Service in Greenville-Spartanburg has issued a severe thunderstorm warning for Franklin County in northeastern Georgia, Stevens County in northeastern Georgia, southeastern Habersham County in northeastern Georgia, southwestern Oconee County in upstate South Carolina, until 4:45 p.m. Eastern Daylight Time. At 3:46 p.m. Eastern Daylight Time, severe thunderstorms were located along a line extending from near Toccoa to 3 miles east of Homer, moving east at 25 miles per hour. Hazard, 60 miles per hour wind gusts and quarter-size hail. Source, radar indicated. Impact, minor hail damage to vehicles is expected. Expect wind damage to trees and power lines. Locations impacted include Toccoa, Carnesville, Westminster, Livonia, Gumlog, Cannon, Martin, Avalon, Tougaloo State Park, and Boydville. For your protection, move to an interior room on the lowest floor of a building. If on or near Lake Hartwell north of the I-85 bridge, get away from the water and move indoors or inside a vehicle. Remember, lightning can strike out to 15 miles from the parent thunderstorm. If you can hear thunder, you are close enough to be struck by lightning. Move to safe shelter now. Do not be caught on the water in the thunderstorm. Please report damaging winds, hail or flooding to the National Weather Service by calling toll-free 1-800-267-8101 or by posting on our Facebook page, or post it to X using hashtag NWSGSP. Your message should describe the event and the specific location where it occurred. At 3 p.m. in Athens, it was mostly sunny. 87 degrees, dew point 74, relative humidity 64%, producing a heat index of 95. Wind variable at 3 miles an hour. Pressure was 29.75 inches and falling. The National Weather Service in Peachtree City has issued a severe thunderstorm warning for northeastern Banks County in northeastern Georgia until 4 p.m. Eastern Daylight Time. At 3:44 p.m. Eastern Daylight Time, a severe thunderstorm was located over Pinefield Crossroads, or near Homer, moving east at 25 miles per hour. Hazard, 60 miles per hour wind gusts. Source, radar indicated. Impact, expect damage to roofs, siding, and trees. Locations impacted include Homer, Hollingsworth, and Pinefield Crossroads. For your protection, move to an interior room on the lowest floor of a building. If you see wind damage, hail or flooding, wait until the storm has passed, and then call the National Weather Service toll-free at 1-866-634-466 or tweet us your report at NWS Atlanta. The National Weather Service in Greenville-Spartanburg has issued a severe thunderstorm warning for Franklin County in northeastern Georgia, Stevens County in northeastern Georgia, southeastern Habersham County in northeastern Georgia, southwestern Oconee County in upstate South Carolina, until 4:45 p.m. Eastern Daylight Time. At 3:46 p.m. Eastern Daylight Time, severe thunderstorms were located along a line extending from near Toccoa to 3 miles east of Homer, moving east at 25 miles per hour. Hazard, 60 miles per hour wind gusts and quarter-size hail. Source, radar indicated. Impact, minor hail damage to vehicles is expected. Expect wind damage to trees and power lines. Locations impacted include Toccoa, Carnesville, Westminster, Livonia, Gumlog, Cannon, Martin, Avalon, Tougaloo State Park, and Boydville. For your protection, move to an interior room on the lowest floor of a building. If on or near Lake Hartwell north of the I-85 bridge, get away from the water and move indoors or inside a vehicle. Remember, lightning can strike out to 15 miles from the parent thunderstorm. If you can hear thunder, you are close enough to be struck by lightning. Move to safe shelter now. Do not be caught on the water in the thunderstorm. Please report damaging winds, hail or flooding to the National Weather Service by calling toll-free 1-800-267-8101
877-867-8101 or by posting on our Facebook page, or post it to X using hashtag NWSGSP. Your message should describe the event and the specific location where it occurred. A strong thunderstorm will impact portions of Banks County through 4 p.m. Eastern Daylight Time. At 3:25 p.m. Eastern Daylight Time, a strong thunderstorm was near Homer, moving east at 25 miles per hour. Hazard, 40 to 50 miles per hour wind, frequent cloud to ground lightning and heavy rain. Source, radar indicated. Impact, expect minor damage to tree limbs and blowing around of light, unsecured objects. Heavy rain may cause temporary street flooding, especially in poor drainage areas. Locations impacted include Homer, Lula, Maysville, Gillsville, Pinefield Crossroads, and Hollingsworth. People outdoors should seek shelter immediately. If you can hear thunder, you are close enough to be struck by lightning. Motorists should slow down and be prepared for possible loss of control due to hydroplaning. Strong thunderstorms will impact northwestern Franklin, Stevens, central Habersham, and southwestern Oconee counties through 4:15 p.m. Eastern Daylight Time. At 3:33 p.m. Eastern Daylight Time, Doppler radar was tracking strong thunderstorms along a line extending from 4 miles north of Clarkesville to 6 miles west of Toccoa to 3 miles northeast of Homer.

Movement was northeast at 35 miles per hour. Hazard, wind gusts up to 50 miles per hour and half inch hail. Source, radar indicated. Impact, gusty winds could knock down tree limbs and blow around unsecured objects. Minor hail damage to outdoor objects is possible. Locations impacted include Toccoa, Clarkesville, Westminster, Mount Airy, Martin, Avalon, Tallulah Falls, Des Moines, Tallulah Gorge State Park, and Cornelia. These storms may intensify, so be certain to monitor local radio stations and available television stations for additional information and possible warnings from the National Weather Service. If on or near Lake Hartwell north of the I-85 bridge, get out of the water and move indoors or inside a vehicle. Remember, lightning can strike out to 10 miles from the parent thunderstorm. If you can hear thunder, you are close enough to be struck by lightning. Move to safe shelter now. Do not be caught on the water in a thunderstorm. Due to the threat of severe weather, NOAA weather radio stations WXK56 and KPX 506 has interrupted its normal weather programming. We will resume normal broadcasting once the threat has passed. Visit our website at weather.gov/Atlanta for the latest weather information, including watches and warnings. At 3 p.m. in Athens, it was mostly sunny. 87 degrees, dew point 74, relative humidity 64%, producing a heat index of 95. Wind variable at 3 miles an hour. Pressure was 29.75 inches and falling. The National Weather Service in Peachtree City has issued a severe thunderstorm warning for northeastern Banks County in northeastern Georgia until 4 p.m. Eastern Daylight Time. At 3:44 p.m. Eastern Daylight Time, a severe thunderstorm was located over Pinefield Crossroads, or near Homer, moving east at 25 miles per hour. Hazard, 60 miles per hour wind gusts. Source, radar indicated. Impact, expect damage to roofs, siding, and trees. Locations impacted include Homer, Hollingsworth, and Pinefield Crossroads. For your protection, move to an interior room on the lowest floor of a building. If you see wind damage, hail or flooding, wait until the storm has passed, and then call the National Weather Service toll-free at 1-866-7-634-466 or tweet us your report at NWS Atlanta. The National Weather Service in Greenville-Spartanburg has issued a severe thunderstorm warning for Franklin County in northeastern Georgia, Stevens County in northeastern Georgia, southeastern Habersham County in northeastern Georgia, southwestern Oconee County. The severe thunderstorm warning for northeastern Banks County will expire at 4 p.m. Eastern Daylight Time. The storm which prompted the warning has moved out of the area. Therefore, the warning will be allowed to expire. To report severe weather, contact your nearest law enforcement agency. They will relay your report to the National Weather Service, Peachtree City. The National Weather Service in Greenville-Spartanburg has issued a severe thunderstorm warning for Franklin County in northeastern Georgia, Stevens County in northeastern Georgia, southeastern Habersham County in northeastern Georgia, southwestern Oconee County in upstate South Carolina, until 4:45 p.m. Eastern Daylight Time. At 3:46 p.m. Eastern Daylight Time, severe thunderstorms were located along a line extending from near Toccoa to 3 miles east of Homer, moving east at 25 miles per hour. Hazard, 60 miles per hour wind gusts and quarter-size hail. Source, radar indicated. Impact, minor hail damage to vehicles is expected. Expect wind damage to trees and power lines. Locations impacted include Toccoa, Carnesville, Westminster, Livonia, Gumlog, Cannon, Martin, Avalon, Tougaloo State Park, and Boydville. For your protection, move to an interior room on the lowest floor of a building. If on or near Lake Hartwell north of the I-85 bridge, get away from the water and move indoors or inside a vehicle. Remember, lightning can strike out to 15 miles from the parent thunderstorm.
If you can hear thunder, you are close enough to be struck by lightning. 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Do not be caught on the water in the thunderstorm. Please report damaging winds, hail or flooding to the National Weather Service by calling toll-free 1-800-267-8101 or by posting on our Facebook page or post it to X using hashtag NWSGSP. Your message should describe the event and the specific location where it occurred. The severe thunderstorm warning for Northeastern Banks County will expire at 4 p.m. Eastern Daylight Time. The storm which prompted the warning has moved out of the area. Therefore, the warning will be allowed to expire. To report severe weather, contact your nearest law enforcement agency. They will relay your report to the National Weather Service, Peachtree City. A strong thunderstorm will impact portions of southwestern Banks and northern Jackson counties through 4:30 p.m. Eastern Daylight Time. At 3:56 p.m. Eastern Daylight Time, a strong thunderstorm was over Pendergrass, or near Jefferson, moving east at 25 miles per hour. Hazard, 40 to 50 miles per hour wind, frequent cloud to ground lightning and heavy rain. Source, radar indicated. Impact, expect minor damage to tree limbs and blowing around of light, unsecured objects. Heavy rain may cause temporary street flooding, especially in poor drainage areas. Locations impacted include Jefferson, Commerce, Homer, Maysville, Pendergrass, Talmo, Apple Valley, and Banks Crossing. People outdoors should seek shelter immediately. If you can hear thunder, you are close enough to be struck by lightning. Motorists should slow down and be prepared for possible loss of control due to hydroplaning. Strong thunderstorms will impact northwestern Franklin, Stevens, central Habersham, and southwestern Oconee counties through 4:15 p.m. Eastern Daylight Time. At 3:33 p.m. Eastern Daylight Time, Doppler radar was tracking strong. A severe thunderstorm warning remains in effect until 4:45 p.m. Eastern Daylight Time for Franklin, Stevens, and southwestern Oconee counties. At 4 p.m. Eastern Daylight Time, severe thunderstorms were located along a line extending from 5 miles east of Tacoma to 6 miles west of Carnesville, moving northeast at 30 miles per hour. Hazard, 60 miles per hour wind gusts and quarter-size hail. Source, radar indicated. Impact, minor hail damage to vehicles is expected. Expect wind damage to trees and power lines. Locations impacted include Tacoma, Carnesville, Westminster, Livonia, Gumlog, Martin, Avalon, Tougaloo State Park, Boydville, and Easternally. For your protection, move to an interior room on the lowest floor of a building. If on or near Lake Hartwell north of the I-85 bridge, get away from the water and move indoors or inside a vehicle. Remember, lightning can strike out to 15 miles from the parent thunderstorm. If you can hear thunder, you are close enough to be struck by lightning. Move to safe shelter now. Do not be caught on the water in the thunderstorm. Strong thunderstorms will impact northwestern Franklin, Stevens, central Habersham, and southwestern Oconee counties through 4:15 p.m. Eastern Daylight Time. At 3:33 p.m. Eastern Daylight Time, Doppler radar was tracking strong thunderstorms along a line extending from 4 miles north of Clarkesville to 6 miles west of Tacoma to 3 miles northeast of Homer. Movement was northeast at 35 miles per hour. Hazard, wind gusts up to 50 miles per hour and half-inch hail. Source, radar indicated. Impact, gusty winds could knock down tree limbs and blow around unsecured objects. Minor hail damage to outdoor objects is possible. Locations impacted include Tacoma, Clarkesville, Westminster, Mount Airy, Martin, Avalon, Tallulah Falls, Des Moines, Tallulah Gorge State Park, and Cornelia. These storms may intensify, so be certain to monitor local radio stations and available television stations for additional information and possible warnings from the National Weather Service. If on or near Lake Hartwell north of the I-85 bridge, get out of the water and move indoors or inside a vehicle.
Remember, lightning can strike out to 10 miles from the parent thunderstorm. If you can hear thunder, you are close enough to be struck by lightning. Move to safe shelter now. Do not be caught on the water in the thunderstorm. At 3 p.m. in Athens, it was mostly sunny. 87 degrees, dew point 74, relative humidity 64%, producing a heat index of 95. Wind variable at 3 miles an hour. Pressure was 29.75 inches and falling. The severe thunderstorm warning for northeastern Banks County will expire at 4 p.m. Eastern Daylight Time. The storm which prompted the warning has moved out of the area. Therefore, the warning will be allowed to expire. To report severe weather, contact your nearest law enforcement agency. They will relay your report to the National Weather Service, Peachtree City. A severe thunderstorm warning remains in effect until 4:45 p.m. Eastern Daylight Time for Franklin, Stevens, and southwestern Oconee counties. At 4 p.m. Eastern Daylight Time, severe thunderstorms were located along a line extending from 5 miles east of Toccoa to 6 miles west of Carnesville, moving northeast at 30 miles per hour. Hazard, 60 miles per hour wind gusts and quarter-size hail. Source, radar indicated. Impact, minor hail damage to vehicles is expected. Expect wind damage to trees and power lines. Locations impacted include Toccoa, Carnesville, Westminster, Livonia, Gumlog, Martin, Avalon, Tougaloo State Park, Boydville, and Easternally. For your protection, move to an interior room on the lowest floor of a building. If on or near Lake Hartwell north of the I-85 bridge, get away from the water and move indoors or inside a vehicle. Remember, lightning can strike out to 15 miles from the parent thunderstorm. If you can hear thunder, you are close enough to be struck by lightning. Move to safe shelter now. Do not be caught on the water in the thunderstorm. A strong thunderstorm will impact portions of southwestern Banks and northern Jackson counties through 4:30 p.m. Eastern Daylight Time. At 3:56 p.m. Eastern Daylight Time, a strong thunderstorm was over Pendergrass, or near Jefferson, moving east at 25 miles per hour. Hazard, 40 to 50 miles per hour wind, frequent cloud to ground lightning and heavy rain. Source, radar indicated. Impact, expect minor damage to tree limbs and blowing around of light, unsecured objects. Heavy rain may cause temporary street flooding, especially in poor drainage areas. Locations impacted include Jefferson, Commerce, Homer, Maysville, Pendergrass, Talmo, Apple Valley, and Banks Crossing. People outdoors should seek shelter immediately. If you can hear thunder, you are close enough to be struck by lightning. Motorists should slow down and be prepared for possible loss of control due to hydroplaning. Strong thunderstorms will impact northwestern Franklin, Stevens, central Habersham, and southwestern Oconee counties through 4:15 p.m. Eastern Daylight Time. At 3:33 p.m. Eastern Daylight Time, Doppler radar was tracking strong thunderstorms along a line extending from 4 miles north of Clarkesville to 6 miles west of Toccoa to 3 miles northeast of Homer. Movement was northeast at 35 miles per hour. Hazard, wind gusts up to 50 miles per hour and half-inch hail. Source, radar indicated. Impact, gusty winds could knock down tree limbs and blow around unsecured objects. Minor hail damage to outdoor objects is possible. Locations impacted include Toccoa, Clarkesville, Westminster, Mount Airy, Martin, Avalon, Tallulah Falls, Des Moines, Tallulah Gorge State Park, and Cornelia. These storms may intensify, so be certain to monitor local radio stations and available television stations for additional information and possible warnings from the National Weather Service. If on or near Lake Hartwell north of the I-85 bridge, get out of the water and move indoors or inside a vehicle. Remember, lightning can strike out to 10 miles from the parent thunderstorm. If you can hear thunder, you are close enough to be struck by lightning.

to safe shelter now. Do not be caught on the water in the thunderstorm. At 3 p.m. in Athens, it was mostly sunny. 87 degrees, dew point 74, relative humidity 64%, producing a heat index of 95. Wind variable at 3 miles an hour. Pressure was 29.75 inches and falling. A severe thunderstorm warning remains in effect until 4:45 p.m. Eastern Daylight Time for Franklin, Stevens, and southwestern Oconee counties. At 4 p.m. Eastern Daylight Time, severe thunderstorms were located along a line extending from 5 miles east of Tacoma to 6 miles west of Carnesville, moving northeast at 30 miles per hour. Hazard, 60 miles per hour in gusts and quarter-size hail. Source, radar indicated. Impact, minor hail damage to vehicles is expected. Expect wind damage to trees and power lines. Locations impacted include Tacoma, Carnesville, Westminster, Livonia, Gumlog, Martin, Avalon, Tougaloo State Park, Boydville, and Easternally. For your protection, move to an interior room on the lowest floor of a building. If on or near Lake Hartwell north of the I-85 bridge, get away from the water and move indoors or inside a vehicle. Remember, lightning can strike out to 15 miles from the parent thunderstorm. If you can hear thunder, you are close enough to be struck by lightning. Move to safe shelter now. A strong thunderstorm will impact portions of southwestern Banks and northern Jackson counties through 4:30 p.m. Eastern Daylight Time. At 3:56 p.m. Eastern Daylight Time, a strong thunderstorm was over Pendergrass, or near Jefferson, moving east at 25 miles per hour. Hazard, 40 to 50 miles per hour wind, frequent cloud to ground lightning and heavy rain. Source, radar indicated. Impact, expect minor damage to tree limbs and blowing a round of light, unsecured objects. Heavy rain may cause temporary street flooding, especially in poor drainage areas. Locations impacted include Jefferson, Commerce, Homer, Maysville, Pendergrass, Talmo, Apple Valley, and Banks Crossing. People outdoors should seek shelter immediately. If you can hear thunder, you are close enough to be struck by lightning. Motorists should slow down and be prepared for possible loss of control due to hydroplaning. Strong thunderstorms will impact northwestern Franklin, Stevens, central Habersham, and southwestern Oconee counties through 4:15 p.m. Eastern Daylight Time. At 3:33 p.m. Eastern Daylight Time, Doppler radar was tracking strong thunderstorms along a line extending from 4 miles north of Clarkesville to 6 miles west of Tacoma to 3 miles northeast of Homer. Movement was northeast at 35 miles per hour. Hazard, wind gusts up to 50 miles per hour and half-inch hail. Source, radar indicated. Impact, gusty winds could knock down tree limbs and blow around unsecured objects. Minor hail damage to outdoor objects is possible. Locations impacted include Tacoma, Clarkesville, Westminster, Mount Airy, Martin, Avalon, Tallulah Falls, DeMorest, Tallulah Gorge State Park, and Cornelia. These storms may intensify, so be certain to monitor local radio stations and available television stations for additional information and possible warnings from the National Weather Service. If on or near Lake Hartwell north of the I-85 bridge, get out of the water and move indoors or inside a vehicle. Remember, lightning can strike out to 10 miles from the parent thunderstorm. If you can hear thunder, you are close enough to be struck by lightning. Move to safe shelter now. Do not be caught on the water in the thunderstorm. NOAA Weather Radio Stations WXK 56 and KPX 506 has interrupted its normal weather programming. We will resume normal broadcasting once the threat has passed. Visit our website at weather.gov/Atlanta for the latest weather information, including watches and warnings. At 4 p.m. in Athens, it was mostly sunny.

80 degrees, dew point 77, relative humidity 90%. Wind variable at 5 miles an hour. Pressure was 29.75 inches and steady. A severe thunderstorm warning remains in effect until 4:45 light time for Franklin, Stevens, and southwestern Oconee counties. At 4 p.m. Eastern Daylight Time, severe thunderstorms were located along a line extending from 5 miles east of Toccoa to 6 miles west of Carnesville, moving northeast at 30 miles per hour. Hazard, 60 miles per hour in gusts and quarter-size hail. Source, radar indicated. Impact, minor hail damage to vehicles is expected. Expect wind damage to trees and power lines. Locations impacted include Toccoa, Carnesville, Westminster, Livonia, Gumlog, Martin, Avalon, Tougaloo State Park, Boydville, and Easternally. For your protection, move to an interior room on the lowest floor of a building. If on or near Lake Hartwell north of the I-85 bridge, get away from the water and move indoors or inside a vehicle. Remember, lightning can strike out to 15 miles from the parent thunderstorm. If you can hear thunder, you are close enough to be struck by lightning. Shelter now. Do not be caught on thunderstorm. A strong thunderstorm will impact portions of southwestern Banks and northern Jackson counties through 4:30 p.m. Eastern Daylight Time. At 3:56 p.m. Eastern Daylight Time, a strong thunderstorm was over Pendergrass, or near Jefferson, moving east at 25 miles per hour. Hazard, 40 to 50 miles per hour wind, frequent cloud to ground lightning and heavy rain. Source, radar indicated. Impact, expect a round of light, unsecured objects. Heavy rain may cause temporary street flooding, especially in poor drainage areas. Locations impacted include Jefferson, Commerce, Homer, Maysville, Pendergrass, Talmo, Apple Valley, and Banks Crossing. People outdoors should seek shelter immediately. If you can hear thunder, you are close enough to be struck by lightning. Motorists should slow down and be prepared for possible loss of control due to hydroplaning. At 4 p.m. in Athens, it was mostly sunny. 80 degrees, dew point 77, relative humidity 90%. Wind variable at 5 miles an hour. Pressure was 29.75 inches and steady. A severe thunderstorm warning remains in effect until 4:45 p.m. Eastern Daylight Time for Franklin, Stevens. A severe thunderstorm warning remains in effect until 4:45 p.m. Eastern Daylight Time for Franklin, Stevens, and southwestern Oconee counties. At 4:16 p.m. Eastern Daylight Time, severe thunderstorms were located along a line extending from 10 miles southwest of Walhalla to 3 miles northwest of Carnesville, moving east at 25 miles per hour. Hazard, 60 miles per hour wind gusts. Source, radar indicated. Impact, expect damage to trees and power lines. Locations impacted include Toccoa, Carnesville, Westminster, Livonia, Gumlog, Martin, Avalon, Tougaloo State Park, Boydville, and Easternally. For your protection, move to an interior room on the lowest floor of a building. If on or near Lake Hartwell north of the Interstate 85 bridge, get away from the water and move indoors or inside a vehicle. Remember, lightning can strike out to 15 miles from the parent thunderstorm. If you can hear thunder, you are close enough to be struck by lightning. Move to safe shelter now. Do not be caught on the water in the thunderstorm. Torrential rainfall is occurring with these storms, and may lead to flash flooding. Do not drive your vehicle through flooded roadways. A strong thunderstorm will impact portions of southwestern Banks and northern Jackson counties through 4:30 p.m. Eastern Daylight Time. At 3:56 p.m. Eastern Daylight Time, a strong thunderstorm was over Pendergrass, or near Jefferson, moving east at 25 miles per hour. Hazard, 40 to 50 miles per hour wind, frequent cloud to ground lightning and heavy rain. Source, radar indicated.

pressure was 29.75 inches and steady. A severe thunderstorm warning remains in effect until 4:45 p.m. Eastern Daylight Time for Franklin, Stevens, and southwestern Oconee counties. At 4:16 p.m. Eastern Daylight Time, severe thunderstorms were located along a line extending from 10 miles southwest of Walhalla to 3 miles northwest of Carnesville, moving east at 25 miles per hour. Hazard, 60 miles per hour wind gusts. Source, radar indicated. Impact, expects damage to trees and power lines. Locations impacted include Toccoa, Carnesville, Westminster, Livonia, Gumlog, Martin, Avalon, Tougaloo State Park, Boydville, and Easternally. For your protection, move to an interior room on the lowest floor of a building. If on or near Lake Hartwell north of the Interstate 85 bridge, get away from the water and move indoors or inside a vehicle. Remember, lightning can strike out to 15 miles from the parent thunderstorm. If you can hear thunder, you are close enough to be struck by lightning. Move to safe shelter now. Do not be caught on the water in the thunderstorm. Torrential rainfall is occurring with these storms and may lead to flash flooding. Do not drive your vehicle through flooded roadways. A strong thunderstorm will impact portions of Central Banks County through 4:45 p.m. Eastern Daylight Time. At 4:20 p.m. Eastern Daylight Time, a strong thunderstorm was over Homer, moving northeast at 15 miles per hour. Hazard, 40 to 50 miles per hour wind, frequent cloud to ground lightning and heavy rain. Source, radar indicated. Impact, expect minor damage to tree limbs and blowing around of light, unsecured objects. Heavy rain may cause temporary street flooding, especially in poor drainage areas. Locations impacted include Homer, Pinefield Crossroads, and Banks Crossing. People outdoors should seek shelter immediately. If you can hear thunder, you are close enough to be struck by lightning. Motorists should slow down and be prepared for possible loss of control due to hydroplaning. At 4 p.m. in Athens, it was mostly sunny. 80 degrees, dew point 77, relative humidity 90%. Wind variable at 5 miles an hour. Pressure was 29.75 inches and steady. A severe thunderstorm warning remains in effect until 4:45 p.m. Eastern Daylight Time for Franklin, Stevens, and southwestern Oconee counties. At 4:16 p.m. Eastern Daylight Time, severe thunderstorms were located along a line extending from 10 miles southwest of Walhalla to 3 miles northwest of Carnesville, moving east at 25 miles per hour. Hazard, 60 miles per hour wind gusts. Source, radar indicated. Impact, expects damage to trees and power lines. Locations impacted include Toccoa, Carnesville, Westminster, Livonia, Gumlog, Martin, Avalon, Tougaloo State Park, Boydville, and Easternally. For your protection, move to an interior room on the lowest floor of a building. If on or near Lake Hartwell north of the Interstate 85 bridge, get away from the water and move indoors or inside a vehicle. Remember, lightning can strike out to 15 miles from the parent thunderstorm. If you can hear thunder, you are close enough to be struck by lightning. Move to safe shelter now. Do not be caught on the water in the thunderstorm. Torrential rainfall is occurring with these storms and may lead to flash flooding. Do not drive your vehicle through flooded roadways. A strong thunderstorm will impact portions of Central Banks County through 4:45 p.m. Eastern Daylight Time. At 4:20 p.m. Eastern Daylight Time, a strong thunderstorm was over Homer, moving northeast at 15 miles per hour. Hazard, 40 to 50 miles per hour wind, frequent cloud to ground lightning and heavy rain. Source, radar indicated. Impact, expect minor damage to tree limbs and blowing around of light, unsecured objects. Heavy rain may cause temporary street flooding, especially in poor drainage areas. Locations impacted include Homer, Pinefield Crossroads, and Banks Crossing.

people outdoors should seek shelter immediately. If you can hear thunder, you are close enough to be struck by lightning. Motorists should slow down and be prepared for possible loss of control due to hydroplaning. At 4 p.m. in Athens, it was mostly sunny. 80 degrees, dew point 77, relative humidity 90%. Wind variable at 5 miles an hour. Pressure was 29.75 inches and steady. A severe thunderstorm warning remains in effect until 4:45 p.m. Eastern Daylight Time for Franklin, Stevens, and southwestern Oconee counties. At 4:16 p.m. Eastern Daylight Time, severe thunderstorms were located along a line extending from 10 miles southwest of Walhalla to 3 miles northwest of Carnesville, moving east at 25 miles per hour. Hazard, 60 miles per hour wind gusts. Source, radar indicated. Impact, expect damage to trees and power lines. Locations impacted include Tocoa, Carnesville, Westminster, Livonia, Gumlog, Martin, Avalon, Tougaloo State Park, Boydville, and Easternally. For your protection, move to an interior room on the lowest floor of a building. If on or near Lake Hartwell north of the Interstate 85 bridge, get away from the water and move indoors or inside a vehicle. Remember, lightning can strike out to 15 miles from the parent thunderstorm. If you can hear thunder, you are close enough to be struck by lightning. Move to safe shelter now. Do not be caught on the water in a thunderstorm. Torrential rainfall is occurring with these storms and may lead to flash flooding. Do not drive your vehicle through flooded roadways. A strong thunderstorm will impact portions of Central Banks County through 4:45 p.m. Eastern Daylight Time. At 4:20 p.m. Eastern Daylight Time, a strong thunderstorm was over Homer, moving northeast at 15 miles per hour. Hazard, 40 to 50 miles per hour wind, frequent cloud to ground lightning and heavy rain. Source, radar indicated. Impact, expect minor damage to tree limbs and blowing around of light, unsecured objects. Heavy rain may cause temporary street flooding, especially in poor drainage areas. Locations impacted include Homer, Pinefield Crossroads, and Banks Crossing. People outdoors should seek shelter immediately. If you can hear thunder, you are close enough to be struck by lightning. Motorists should slow down and be prepared for possible loss of control due to hydroplaning. At 4 p.m. in Athens, it was mostly sunny. 80 degrees, dew point 77, relative humidity 90%. Wind variable at 5 miles an hour. Pressure was 29.75 inches and steady. A severe thunderstorm warning remains in effect until 4:45 p.m. Eastern Daylight Time for Franklin, Stevens, and southwestern Oconee counties. At 4:16 p.m. Eastern Daylight Time, severe thunderstorms were located along a line extending from 10 miles southwest of Walhalla to 3 miles northwest of Carnesville, moving east at 25 miles per hour. Hazard, 60 miles per hour wind gusts. Source, radar indicated. Impact, expect damage to trees and power lines. Locations impacted include Tocoa, Carnesville, Westminster, Livonia, Gumlog, Martin, Avalon, Tougaloo State Park, Boydville, and Easternally. For your protection, move to an interior room on the lowest floor of a building. If on or near Lake Hartwell north of the Interstate 85 bridge, get away from the water and move indoors or inside a vehicle. Remember, lightning can strike out to 15 miles from the parent thunderstorm. If you can hear thunder, you are close enough to be struck by lightning. Move to safe shelter now. Do not be caught on the water in a thunderstorm. Torrential rainfall is occurring with these storms and may lead to flash flooding. Do not drive your vehicle through flooded roadways. A strong thunderstorm will impact portions of Central Banks County through 4:45 p.m. Eastern Daylight Time. At 4:20 p.m. Eastern Daylight Time, a strong thunderstorm was over Homer, moving northeast at 15 miles per hour. Hazard, 40 to

50 miles per hour wind, frequent cloud to ground lightning and heavy rain. Source, radar indicated. Impact, expect minor damage to tree limbs and blowing around of light, unsecured objects. Heavy rain may cause temporary street flooding, especially in poor drainage areas. Locations impacted include Homer, Pinefield Crossroads, and Banks Crossing. People outdoors should seek shelter immediately. If you can hear thunder, you are close enough to be struck by lightning. Motorists should slow down and be prepared for possible loss of control due to hydroplaning. At 4 p.m. in Athens, it was mostly sunny. 80 degrees, dew point 77, relative humidity 90%. Wind variable at 5 miles an hour. Pressure was 29.75 inches and steady. A severe thunderstorm warning remains in effect until 4:45 p.m. Eastern Daylight Time for Franklin, Stevens, and southwestern Oconee counties. At 4:16 p.m. Eastern Daylight Time, severe thunderstorms were located along a line extending from 10 miles southwest of Walhalla to 3 miles northwest of Carnesville, moving east at 25 miles per hour. Hazard, 60 miles per hour wind gusts. Source, radar indicated. Impact, expect damage to trees and power lines. Locations impacted include Toccoa, Carnesville, Westminster, Livonia, Gumlog, Martin, Avalon, Tougaloo State Park, Boydville, and Easternally. For your protection, move to an interior room on the lowest floor of a building. If on or near Lake Hartwell north of the Interstate 85 bridge, get away from the water and move indoors or inside a vehicle. Remember, lightning can strike out to 15 miles from the parent thunderstorm. If you can hear thunder, you are close enough to be struck by lightning. Move to safe shelter now. Do not be caught on the water in the thunderstorm. Torrential rainfall is occurring with these storms and may lead to flash flooding. Do not drive your vehicle through flooded roadways. A strong thunderstorm will impact portions of Central Banks County through 4:45 p.m. Eastern Daylight Time. At 4:20 p.m. Eastern Daylight Time, a strong thunderstorm was over Homer, moving northeast at 15 miles per hour. Hazard, 40 to 50 miles per hour wind, frequent cloud to ground lightning and heavy rain. Hazard, 40 to 50 miles per hour wind, frequent cloud to ground lightning and heavy rain. Source, radar indicated. Impact, expect minor damage to tree limbs and blowing around of light, unsecured objects. Heavy rain may cause temporary street flooding, especially in poor drainage areas. Locations impacted include Homer, Pinefield Crossroads, and Banks Crossing. People outdoors should seek shelter immediately. If you can hear thunder, you are close enough to be struck by lightning. Motorists should slow down and be prepared for possible loss of control due to hydroplaning. At 4 p.m. in Athens, it was mostly sunny. 80 degrees, dew point 77, relative humidity 90%. Wind variable at 5 miles an hour. Pressure was 29.75 inches and steady. A severe thunderstorm warning remains in effect until 4:45 p.m. Eastern Daylight Time for Franklin, Stevens, and southwestern Oconee counties. At 4:16 p.m. Eastern Daylight Time, severe thunderstorms were located along a line extending from 10 miles southwest of Walhalla to 3 miles northwest of Carnesville, moving east at 25 miles per hour. Hazard, 60 miles per hour wind gusts. Source, radar indicated. Impact, expect damage to trees and power lines. Locations impacted include Toccoa, Carnesville, Westminster, Livonia, Gumlog, Martin, Avalon, Tougaloo State Park, Boydville, and Easternally. For your protection, move to an interior room on the lowest floor of a building. If on or near Lake Hartwell north of the Interstate 85 bridge, get away from the water and move indoors or inside a vehicle. Remember, lightning can strike out to 15 miles from the parent thunderstorm. If you can hear thunder, you are close enough to be struck by

Lightning. Move to safe shelter now. Do not be caught on the water in the thunderstorm. Torrential rainfall is occurring with these storms and may lead to flash flooding. Do not drive your vehicle through flooded roadways. A strong thunderstorm will impact portions of Central Banks County through 4:45 p.m. Eastern Daylight Time. At 4:20 p.m. Eastern Daylight Time, a strong thunderstorm was over Homer, moving northeast at 15 miles per hour. Hazard, 40 to 50 miles per hour wind, frequent cloud to ground lightning and heavy rain. Source, radar indicated. Impact, expect minor damage to tree limbs and blowing around of light, unsecured objects. Heavy rain may cause temporary street flooding, especially in poor drainage areas. Locations impacted include Homer, Pinefield Crossroads, and Banks Crossing. People outdoors should seek shelter immediately. If you can hear thunder, you are close enough to be struck by lightning. Motorists should slow down and be prepared for possible loss of control due to hydroplaning. At 4 p.m. in Athens, it was mostly sunny. 80 degrees, dew point 77, relative humidity 90%. Wind variable at 5 miles an hour. Pressure was 29.75 inches and steady. A severe thunderstorm warning remains in effect until 4:45 p.m. Eastern Daylight Time for Franklin, Stevens, and southwestern Oconee counties. At 4:16 p.m. Eastern Daylight Time, severe thunderstorms were located along a line extending from 10 miles southwest of Walhalla to 3 miles northwest of Carnesville, moving east at 25 miles per hour. Hazard, 60 miles per hour wind gusts. Source, radar indicated. Impact, expect damage to trees and power lines. Locations impacted include Tocoa, Carnesville, Westminster, Livonia, Gumlog, Martin, Avalon, Tougaloo State Park, Boydville, and Easternally. For your protection, move to an interior room on the lowest floor of a building. If on or near Lake Hartwell north of the Interstate 85 bridge, get away from the water and move indoors or inside a vehicle. Remember, lightning can strike out to 15 miles from the parent thunderstorm. If you can hear thunder, you are close enough. A severe thunderstorm warning remains in effect until 4:45 p.m. Eastern Daylight Time for Franklin and Southern Stevens counties. At 4:37 p.m. Eastern Daylight Time, severe thunderstorms were located along a line extending from 9 miles south of Tocoa to 4 miles southwest of Carnesville, moving east at 25 miles per hour. Hazard, 60 miles per hour wind gusts. Source, radar indicated. Impact, expect damage to trees and power lines. Locations impacted include Carnesville, Livonia, Gumlog, Martin, Avalon, Tougaloo State Park, and Easternally. For your protection, move to an interior room on the lowest floor of a building. Torrential rainfall is occurring with these storms and may lead to flash flooding. Do not drive your vehicle through flooded roadways. A strong thunderstorm will impact portions of Central Banks County through 4:45 p.m. Eastern Daylight Time. At 4:20 p.m. Eastern Daylight Time, a strong thunderstorm was over Homer, moving northeast at 15 miles per hour. Hazard, 40 to 50 miles per hour wind, frequent cloud to ground lightning and heavy rain. Source, radar indicated. Impact, expect minor damage to tree limbs and blowing around of light, unsecured objects. Heavy rain may cause temporary street flooding, especially in poor drainage areas. Locations impacted include Homer, Pinefield Crossroads, and Banks Crossing. People outdoors should seek shelter immediately. If you can hear thunder, you are close enough to be struck by lightning. Motorists should slow down and be prepared for possible loss of control due to hydroplaning. At 4 p.m. in Athens, it was mostly sunny. 80 degrees, dew point 77, relative humidity 90%. Wind variable at 5 miles an hour. Pressure was 29.75 inches and steady.
A severe thunderstorm warning remains in effect until 4:45 p.m. Eastern Daylight Time for Franklin and Southern Stevens Counties. At 4:37 p.m. Eastern Daylight Time, severe thunderstorms were located along a line extending from 9 miles south of Toccoa to 4 miles southwest of Carnesville, moving east at 25 miles per hour. Hazard, 60 miles per hour wind gusts. Source, radar indicated. Impact, expects damage to trees and power lines. Locations impacted include Carnesville, Livonia, Gumlog, Martin, Avalon, Tougaloo State Park, and Easternally. For your protection, move to an interior room on the lowest floor of a building. Torrential rainfall is occurring with these storms and may lead to flash flooding. Do not drive your vehicle through flooded roadways. A strong thunderstorm will impact portions of Central Banks County through 4:45 p.m. Eastern Daylight Time. At 4:20 p.m. Eastern Daylight Time, a strong thunderstorm was over Homer, moving northeast at 15 miles per hour. Hazard, 40 to 50 miles per hour wind, frequent cloud to ground lightning and heavy rain. Source, radar indicated. Impact, expect minor damage to tree limbs and blowing around of light, unsecured objects. Heavy rain may cause temporary street flooding, especially in poor drainage areas. Locations impacted include Homer, Pinefield Crossroads, and Banks Crossing. People outdoors should seek shelter immediately. If you can hear thunder, you are close enough to be struck by lightning. Motorists should slow down and be prepared for possible loss of control due to hydroplaning. At 4 p.m. in Athens, it was mostly sunny. 80 degrees, dew point 77, relative humidity 90%. Wind variable at 5 miles an hour. Pressure was 29.75 inches and steady. A severe thunderstorm warning remains in effect until 4:45 p.m. Eastern Daylight Time for Franklin and Southern Stevens Counties. At 4:30 Eastern Daylight Time, severe thunderstorms were located along a line extending from 9 miles south of Toccoa to 4 miles southwest of Carnesville, moving east at 25 miles per hour. Hazard, 60 miles per hour wind gusts. Source, radar indicated. Impact, expects damage to trees and power lines. Locations impacted include Carnesville, Livonia, Gumlog, Martin, Avalon, Tougaloo State Park, and Easternally. For your protection, move to an interior room on the lowest floor of a building. Torrential rainfall is occurring and may lead to flash flooding. Do not drive your vehicle through flooded roadways. A strong thunderstorm will impact portions of Central Banks County through 4:45 p.m. Eastern Daylight Time. At 4:20 p.m. Eastern Daylight Time, a strong thunderstorm was over Homer, moving northeast at 15 miles per hour. Hazard, 40 to 50 miles per hour wind, frequent cloud to ground lightning and heavy rain. Source, radar indicated. Impact, expect minor damage to tree limbs and blowing around of light, unsecured objects. Heavy rain may cause temporary street flooding, especially in poor drainage areas. Locations impacted include Homer, Pinefield Crossroads, and Banks Crossing. People outdoors should seek shelter immediately. If you can hear thunder, you are close enough to be struck by lightning. Motorists should slow down and be prepared for possible loss of control due to hydroplaning. Due to the threat of severe weather, NOAA weather radio stations WXK56 and KPX506 has interrupted its normal weather programming. We will resume normal broadcasting once the threat has passed. Visit our website at weather.gov/Atlanta for the latest weather information, including watches and warnings. At 4 p.m. in Athens, it was mostly sunny. 80 degrees, dew point 77, relative humidity 90%. Wind variable at 5 miles an hour. Pressure was 29.75 inches and steady. 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

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Here is the official forecast from your National Weather Service for the Athens listening area. This afternoon, showers likely. Thunderstorms likely early this afternoon, then a chance of thunderstorms this afternoon. Near steady temperature in the lower 80s. Southwest winds 10 to 15 miles an hour. Chance of rain 60%. Tonight, mostly cloudy with a chance of showers and thunderstorms in the evening, then partly cloudy after midnight. Lows in the upper 60s. Light southwest winds. Chance of rain 30%. Monday, mostly sunny. A slight chance of showers and thunderstorms in the afternoon. Highs in the mid-80s. West winds 5 to 10 miles an hour. Chance of rain 20%. Monday night, partly cloudy. A chance of showers after midnight. Lows around 70. Light northwest winds. Chance of rain 30%. And now the extended forecast. Tuesday and Tuesday night, showers and a chance of thunderstorms. Highs in the mid-80s. Lows around 70. Wednesday and Wednesday night, showers likely and a chance of thunderstorms. Highs in the mid-80s. Lows around 70. Thursday and Thursday night, partly cloudy. A chance of showers and thunderstorms. Highs in the upper 80s. Lows in the lower 70s. Friday and Friday night, partly cloudy. A chance of showers and thunderstorms. Highs in the upper 80s. Lows in the lower 70s. Saturday and Saturday night, partly cloudy. A chance of showers and thunderstorms. Highs in the upper 80s. Lows in the lower 70s. For more detailed weather, water, and climate information, please visit our website at weather.gov/Atlanta. The current time is 4:48 p.m. Eastern Daylight Time. Here are the 4 p.m. weather observations from around the area. At Athens, it was mostly sunny. The temperature was 80 degrees, dew point 77 degrees, relative humidity 90%, wind variable at 5 miles an hour, pressure was 29.75 inches and steady. At Gainesville, it was mostly sunny and 85, wind west at 10. At Winder, it was mostly sunny. At Greensboro, it was cloudy and 82, wind south at 7 gusting to 16. At Jefferson, it was mostly sunny and 90, wind southwest at 9 gusting to 24. At Monroe, it was partly sunny. At Albertton, it was partly sunny and 83, wind south at 8. At Canyon, it was mostly sunny and 89, wind south at 9. At Clemson, it was mostly sunny and 81, wind east at 3. Elsewhere across Georgia, at Atlanta it was partly sunny and 91, wind southwest at 15 gusting to 22. At Cartersville, the temperature was 86, wind west at 13. At Lawrenceville, it was partly sunny and 90, wind southwest at 15 gusting to 23. At Macon, it was partly sunny and 74, wind southeast at 5. At Rome, it was mostly sunny and 85, wind west at 10. At Augusta, with light rain it was 76, wind southwest at 10. At Savannah, it was partly sunny and 91, wind south at 10. Elsewhere across the region, at Chattanooga, it was cloudy and 82, wind west at 14. At Asheville, it was partly sunny and 84, wind south at 13.
at Greenville, Spartanburg. It was partly sunny and 84, wind south at 13 gusting to 20. Here is the hazardous weather outlook. This hazardous weather outlook is for north and central Georgia. For today and tonight, showers and thunderstorms are likely south and east of the I-85 corridor today. A few storms may become strong to severe, especially in east central Georgia. Gusty to damaging winds, frequent lightning, and locally heavy rainfall are the main hazards. The risk for brief spin-up tornadoes is low, but not zero. And now the extended outlook for the period Monday through Saturday. Additional rounds of showers and thunderstorms are expected through at least midweek. Locally heavy rainfall and gusty winds will be possible each afternoon. Spotter information statement. Spotter activation will not be needed through tonight. A strong thunderstorm will impact Franklin, southeastern Stevens, and northern Hart counties through 5:30 p.m. Eastern Daylight Time. At 4:43 p.m. Eastern Daylight Time, Doppler radar was tracking a strong thunderstorm near Carnesville, moving east at 20 miles per hour. Hazard, wind gusts up to 50 miles per hour and pea-sized hail. Source, radar indicated. Impact, gusty winds could knock down tree limbs and blow around unsecured objects. Minor hail damage to outdoor objects is possible. Locations impacted include Carnesville, Reed Creek, Livonia, Gumlog, Cannon, Bowersville, Martin, Avalon, Tougaloo State Park, and Lake Hartwell. The storm may intensify, so be certain to monitor local radio stations and available television stations for additional information and possible warnings from the National Weather Service. If on or near Lake Hartwell, get out of the water and move indoors or inside a vehicle. Remember, lightning can strike out to 10 miles from the parent thunderstorm. If you can hear thunder, you are close enough to be struck by lightning. Move to safe shelter now. Do not be caught on the water in the thunderstorm. Here is the official forecast from your National Weather Service for the Athens listening area. This afternoon, showers likely. Thunderstorms likely early this afternoon, then a chance of thunderstorms this afternoon. Near steady temperature in the lower 80s. Southwest winds 10 to 15 miles an hour. Chance of rain 60%. Tonight, mostly cloudy with a chance of showers and thunderstorms in the evening, then partly cloudy after midnight. Lows in the upper 60s. Light southwest winds. Chance of rain 30%. Monday, mostly sunny. A slight chance of showers and thunderstorms in the afternoon. Highs in the mid-80s. West winds 5 to 10 miles an hour. Chance of rain 20%. Monday night, partly cloudy. A chance of showers after midnight. Lows around 70. Light northwest winds. Chance of rain 30%. And now the extended forecast. Tuesday and Tuesday night, showers and a chance of thunderstorms. Highs in the mid-80s. Lows around 70. Wednesday and Wednesday night, showers likely and a chance of thunderstorms. Highs in the mid-80s. Lows around 70. Thursday and Thursday night, partly cloudy. A chance of showers and thunderstorms. Highs in the upper 80s. Lows in the lower 70s. Friday and Friday night, partly cloudy. A chance of showers and thunderstorms. Highs in the upper 80s. Lows in the lower 70s. Saturday and Saturday night, partly cloudy. A chance of showers and thunderstorms. Highs in the upper 80s. Lows in the lower 70s. For more detailed weather, water, and climate information, please visit our website at weather.gov/Atlanta. The current time is 4:54 p.m. Eastern Daylight Time. Here are the 4 p.m. weather observations from around the area. At Athens, it was mostly sunny. The temperature was 80 degrees, dew point 77 degrees, relative humidity 90%, wind variable at 5 miles an hour, pressure was 29.75.

5 inches and steady. At Gainesville, it was mostly sunny and 85, wind west at 10. At Winder, it was mostly sunny. At Greensboro, it was cloudy and 82, wind south at 7 gusting to 16. At Jefferson, it was mostly sunny and 90, wind southwest at 9 gusting to 24. At Monroe, it was partly sunny. At Albertton, it was partly sunny and 83, wind south at 8. At Canyon, it was mostly sunny and 89, wind south at 9. At Clemson, it was mostly sunny and 81, wind east at 3. Elsewhere across Georgia, at Atlanta it was partly sunny and 91, wind southwest at 15 gusting to 22. At Cartersville, the temperature was 86, wind west at 13. At Lawrenceville, it was partly sunny and 90, wind southwest at 15 gusting to 23. At Macon, it was partly sunny and 74, wind southeast at 5. At Rome, it was mostly sunny and 85, wind west at 10. At Augusta, with light rain, it was 76, wind southwest at 10. At Savannah, it was partly sunny and 91, wind south at 10. Elsewhere across the region, at Chattanooga, it was cloudy and 82, wind west at 14. At Asheville, it was partly sunny and 84, wind south at 13. At Greenville-Spartanburg, it was partly sunny and 84, wind south at 13 gusting to 20. Here is the hazardous weather outlook. This hazardous weather outlook is for North and Central Georgia. For today and tonight, showers and thunderstorms are likely south and east of the I-85 corridor today. A few storms may become strong to severe, especially in east central Georgia. Gusty to damaging winds, frequent lightning, and locally heavy rainfall are the main hazards. The risk for brief spin-up tornadoes is low, but not zero. And now the extended outlook for the period Monday through Saturday. Additional rounds of showers and thunderstorms are expected through at least midweek. Locally heavy rainfall and gusty winds will be possible each afternoon. Spotter information statement, spotter activation will not be needed through tonight. A strong thunderstorm will impact Franklin, southeastern Stevens and northern Hart counties through 5:30 p.m. Eastern Daylight Time. At 4:43 p.m. Eastern Daylight Time, Doppler radar was tracking a strong thunderstorm near Carnesville, moving east at 20 miles per hour. Hazard, wind gusts up to 50 miles per hour and pea-sized hail. Source, radar indicated. Impact, gusty winds could knock down tree limbs and blow around unsecured objects. Minor hail damage to outdoor objects is possible. Locations impacted include Carnesville, Reed Creek, Livonia, Gumlog, Cannon, Bowersville, Martin, Avalon, Tougaloo State Park, and Lake Hartwell. The storm may intensify, so be certain to monitor local radio stations and available television stations for additional information and possible warnings from the National Weather Service. If on or near Lake Hartwell, get out of the water and move indoors or inside a vehicle. Remember, lightning can strike out to 10 miles from the parent thunderstorm. If you can hear thunder, you are close enough to be struck by lightning. Move to safe shelter now. Do not be caught on the water in the thunderstorm. Here is the official forecast from your National Weather Service for the Athens listening area. This afternoon, showers likely. Thunderstorms likely early this afternoon. Then a chance of thunderstorms this afternoon. Near steady temperature in the lower 80s. Southwest winds 10 to 15 miles an hour. Chance of rain 60%. Mostly cloudy with a chance of showers and thunderstorms in the evening, then partly cloudy after midnight. Lows in the upper 60s. Light southwest winds. Chance of rain 30%. Monday, mostly sunny. A slight chance of showers and thunderstorms in the afternoon. Highs in the mid-80s. West winds 5 to 10 miles an hour. Chance of rain 20%. Monday night, partly cloudy,

A chance of showers after midnight. Lows around 70. Light northwest winds. Chance of rain 30%. And now the extended forecast. Tuesday and Tuesday night, showers and a chance of thunderstorms. Highs in the mid-80s. Lows around 70. Wednesday and Wednesday night, showers likely and a chance of thunderstorms. Highs in the mid-80s. Lows around 70. Thursday and Thursday night, partly cloudy. A chance of showers and thunderstorms. Highs in the upper 80s. Lows in the lower 70s. Friday and Friday night, partly cloudy. A chance of showers and storms. Highs in the upper 80s. Lows in the lower 70s. Saturday and Saturday night, partly cloudy. A chance of showers and thunderstorms. Highs in the upper 80s. Lows in the lower 70s. For more detailed weather, water, and climate information, please visit our website at weather.gov/Atlanta. The current time is 5:01 p.m. Eastern Daylight Time. Here are the 4 p.m. weather observations from around the area. At Athens, it was mostly sunny. The temperature was 80 degrees, dew point 77 degrees, relative humidity 90%, wind variable at 5 miles an hour, pressure was 29.75 inches and steady. At Gainesville, it was mostly sunny and 85, wind west at 10. At Winder, it was mostly sunny. At Greensboro, it was cloudy and 82, wind south at 7 gusting to 16. At Jefferson, it was mostly sunny and 90, wind southwest at 9 gusting to 24. At Monroe, it was partly sunny. At Albertton, it was partly sunny and 83, wind south at 8. At Canyon, it was mostly sunny and 89, wind south at 9. At Clemson, it was mostly sunny and 81, wind east at 3. Elsewhere across Georgia, at Atlanta it was partly sunny and 91, wind southwest at 15 gusting to 22. At Cartersville, the temperature was 86, west at 13. At Lawrenceville, it was partly sunny and 90, wind southwest at 15 gusting to 23. At Macon, it was partly sunny and 74, wind southeast at 5. At Rome, it was mostly sunny and 85, wind west at 10. At Augusta, with light rain it was 76, wind southwest at 10. At Savannah, it was partly sunny and 91, wind south at 10. At Chattanooga, it was cloudy and 82, wind west at 14. At Asheville, it was 4, wind south at 13. At Greenville-Spartanburg, it was partly sunny and 84, wind south at 13 gusting to 20. Here is the hazardous weather outlook. This hazardous weather outlook is for North and Central Georgia. For today and tonight, showers and thunderstorms are likely south and east of the I-85 corridor today. A few storms may become strong to severe, especially in east central Georgia. Gusty to damaging winds, frequent lightning, and locally heavy rainfall are the main hazards. The risk for brief spin-up tornadoes is low, but not zero. And now the extended outlook for the period Monday through Saturday. Additional rounds of showers and thunderstorms are expected through at least midweek. Locally heavy rainfall and gusty winds will be possible each afternoon. Spotter information statement, spotter activation will not be needed through tonight. The Athens climate summary for this evening, as of 4 p.m., August 2, 2026. Today's high temperature of 89 degrees occurred at 12:55 p.m. This high was 3 degrees below the normal high of 92. The record high is 100 degrees, which was set in 2011. Today's low temperature of 74 degrees occurred at 4:10 a.m. This low was 4 degrees above the normal low of 70. The record low is 60 degrees, which was set in 1997. 0.22 inches of precipitation fell today, which brings the monthly total to 0.22 inches.
This is 0.06 inches below the normal amount of 0.28 inches for August. The total precipitation for the year now stands at 26.38 inches, which is 2.87 inches below normal. There were no heating degree days today. This leaves the monthly total at zero. The yearly total since July 1st is zero. There were 17 cooling degree days today. This brings the monthly total to 31. The yearly total since January 1st is 1,340. Sunset tonight is at 8:33 p.m. Sunrise tomorrow is at 6:46 a.m. A strong thunderstorm will impact portions of Eastern Banks and northeastern Jackson counties through 5:30 p.m. Eastern Daylight Time. At 5 p.m. Eastern Daylight Time, a strong thunderstorm was over Commerce, moving northeast at 15 miles per hour. Hazard, 40 to 50 miles per hour wind and heavy rain. Source, radar indicated. Impact, expect minor damage to tree limbs and blowing around of light, unsecured objects. Heavy rain may cause temporary street flooding, especially in poor drainage areas. Locations impacted include Commerce, Homer, Maysville, and Banks Crossing. People outdoors should seek shelter immediately. Motorists should slow down and be prepared for possible loss of control due to hydroplaning. A strong thunderstorm will impact Franklin, southeastern Stevens, and northern Hart counties through 5:30 p.m. Eastern Daylight Time. At 4:43 p.m. Eastern Daylight Time, Doppler radar was tracking a strong thunderstorm near Carnesville, moving east at 20 miles per hour. Hazard, wind gusts up to 50 miles per hour and pea-sized hail. Source, radar indicated. Impact, gusty winds could knock down tree limbs and blow around unsecured objects. Minor hail damage to outdoor objects is possible. Locations impacted include Carnesville, Reed Creek, Livonia, Gumlog, Cannon, Bowersville, Martin, Avalon, Tougaloo State Park, and Lake Hartwell. The storm may intensify, so be certain to monitor local radio stations and available television stations for additional information and possible warnings from the National Weather Service. If on or near Lake Hartwell, get out of the water and move indoors or inside a vehicle. Remember, lightning can strike out to 10 miles from the parent thunderstorm. If you can hear thunder, you are close enough to be struck by lightning. Move to safe shelter now. Do not be caught on the water in the thunderstorm. Here is the official forecast from your National Weather Service for the Athens listening area. This afternoon, showers likely. Thunderstorms likely early this afternoon, then a chance of thunderstorms this afternoon. Near steady temperature in the lower 80s. Southwest winds 10 to 15 miles an hour. Chance of rain 60%. Tonight, mostly cloudy with a chance of showers and thunderstorms in the evening, then partly cloudy after midnight. Lows in the upper 60s. Light southwest winds. Chance of rain 30%. Monday, mostly sunny. A slight chance of showers and thunderstorms in the afternoon. Highs in the mid-80s. West winds 5 to 10 miles an hour. Chance of rain 20%. Monday night, partly cloudy. A chance of showers after midnight. Lows around 70. Light northwest winds. Chance of rain 30%. And now the extended forecast. Tuesday and Tuesday night, showers and a chance of thunderstorms. Highs in the mid-80s. Lows around 70. Wednesday and Wednesday night, showers likely and a chance of thunderstorms. Highs in the mid-80s. Lows around 70. Thursday and Thursday night, partly cloudy. A chance of showers and thunderstorms. Highs in the upper 80s. Lows in the lower 70s. Friday and Friday night, partly cloudy. A chance of showers and thunderstorms. Highs in the upper 80s. Lows in the lower 70s. Saturday and Saturday night, partly cloudy. A chance of showers and thunderstorms.

highs in the upper 80s, lows in the lower 70s. For more detailed weather, water, and climate information, please visit our website at weather.gov/Atlanta. Here is the official forecast from your National Weather Service for the Athens listening area. Tonight, mostly cloudy with a chance of showers and thunderstorms early, then partly cloudy after midnight. Lows in the upper 60s. Light southwest winds. Chance of rain 30%. Monday, mostly sunny. A slight chance of showers and thunderstorms in the afternoon. Highs in the mid-80s. West winds 5 to 10 miles an hour. Chance of rain 20%. Monday night, partly cloudy. A chance of showers after midnight. Lows around 70. Light north winds. Chance of rain 30%. Tuesday, a chance of showers and a slight chance of thunderstorms in the morning, then showers and a chance of thunderstorms in the afternoon. Highs in the mid-80s. Temperature falling in the lower 80s in the afternoon. Southeast winds 5 to 10 miles an hour. Chance of rain 80%. Tuesday night, partly cloudy. A chance of showers and thunderstorms in the evening, then a slight chance of showers after midnight. Lows around 70. Light east winds. Chance of rain 50%. And now the extended forecast. Wednesday and Wednesday night, showers likely and a chance of thunderstorms. Highs in the mid-80s. Lows around 70. Thursday and Thursday night, cloudy. A chance of showers and thunderstorms. Highs in the upper 80s. Lows in the lower 70s. Friday and Friday night, partly cloudy. A chance of showers and thunderstorms. Highs in the upper 80s. Lows in the lower 70s. Saturday through Sunday night, partly cloudy with a chance of showers and thunderstorms. Highs in the upper 80s. Lows in the lower 70s. For more detailed weather, water, and climate information, please visit our website at weather.gov/Atlanta. The current time is 5:12 p.m. Eastern Daylight Time. The Athens climate summary for this evening, as of 4 p.m., August 2, 2026. Today's high temperature of 89 degrees occurred at 12:55 p.m. This high was 3 degrees below the normal high of 92. The record high is 100 degrees, which was set in 2011. Today's low temperature of 74 degrees occurred at 4:10 a.m. This low was 4 degrees above the normal low of 70. The record low is 60 degrees, which was set in 1997. 0.22 inches of precipitation fell today, which brings the monthly total to 0.22 inches. This is 0.06 inches below the normal amount of 0.2 inches for August. The total precipitation for the year now stands at 26.38 inches, which is 2.87 inches below normal. This leaves the monthly total. The yearly total since July 1st is zero. There were 17 cooling degree days today. This brings the monthly total to 31. The yearly total since January 1st is 1,340. Sunset tonight is at 8:33 p.m. Sunrise tomorrow is at 6:46 a.m. Here are the 5 p.m. weather observations from around the... At Athens, it was partly sunny, the temperature was 84 degrees, dew point 77 degrees, relative humidity 79%, wind variable at 6 miles an hour, pressure was 29.75 inches and steady. At Gainesville, it was mostly sunny and 81, wind calm. At Winder, it was mostly sunny, the temperature was 82. At Greensboro, it was cloudy and 81, wind south at 10. At Canyon, it was cloudy and 72, wind northwest at 12 gusting to 23. At Clemson, with a thunderstorm, it was 70, wind variable at 3. Elsewhere across Georgia, at Atlanta it was partly sunny and 90, wind

Southwest at 14, gusting to 25. At Cartersville, the temperature was 86. Wind west at 13, gusting to 18. At Lawrenceville, it was partly sunny and 90. Wind southwest at 15. At Macon, it was cloudy and 79. Wind south at 9. At Rome, it was partly sunny and 84. Wind west at 9. At Augusta, with a thunderstorm, it was 75, wind south at 9. At Savannah, with a thunderstorm, it was 78, wind west at 16, gusting to 32. Elsewhere across the region, at Chattanooga, it was partly sunny and 81, wind west at 10. At Asheville, it was partly sunny and 83, wind south at 15, gusting to 24. At Greenville-Spartanburg, it was partly sunny and 77, wind calm. Here is the hazardous weather outlook. This hazardous weather outlook is for North and Central Georgia. For today and tonight, showers and thunderstorms are likely south and east of the I-85 corridor today. A few storms may become strong to severe, especially in East Central Georgia. Gusty to damaging winds, frequent lightning, and locally heavy rainfall are the main hazards. The risk for brief spin-up tornadoes is low, but not zero. And now the extended outlook for the period Monday through Saturday. Additional rounds of showers and thunderstorms are expected through at least midweek. Locally heavy rainfall and gusty winds will be possible each afternoon. Spotter information statement. Spotter activation will not be needed through tonight. A strong thunderstorm will impact portions of northwestern Oconee, southeastern Barrow, southwestern Clark, northeastern Walton and south central Jackson counties through 5:30 p.m. Eastern Daylight Time. At 5:07 p.m. Eastern Daylight Time, a strong thunderstorm was over Gratis, or 7 miles northeast of Monroe, moving northeast at 20 miles per hour. Hazard, 40 to 50 miles per hour wind, frequent cloud to ground lightning and heavy rain. Source, radar indicated. Impact, expect minor damage to tree limbs and blowing around of light, unsecured objects. Heavy rain may cause temporary street flooding, especially in poor drainage areas. Locations impacted include Winder, Monroe, Watkinsville, Statham, Bogart, North High Shoals, Bethlehem, Good Hope, Athens, Clark County, Bear Creek Reservoir, Eastville, Nicholasville, Pannell, Canton, Gratis, and State Botanical Garden of Georgia. People outdoors should seek shelter immediately. If you can hear thunder, you are close enough to be struck by lightning. Motorists should slow down and be prepared for possible loss of control due to hydroplaning. A strong thunderstorm will impact Franklin, southeastern Stevens and northern Hart counties through 5:30 p.m. Eastern Daylight Time. At 4:43 p.m. Eastern Daylight Time, Doppler radar was tracking a strong thunderstorm near Carnesville, moving east at 20 miles per hour. Hazard, wind gusts up to 50 miles per hour and pea-sized hail. Source, radar indicated. Impact, gusty winds could knock down tree limbs and blow around unsecured objects. Minor hail damage to outdoor objects is possible. Locations impacted include Carnesville, Reed Creek, Livonia, Gumlog, Cannon, Bowersville, Martin, Avalon, Tougaloo State Park, and Lake Hartwell. The storm may intensify, so be certain to monitor local radio stations and available television stations for additional information and possible warnings from the National Weather Service. If on or near Lake Hartwell, get out of the water and move indoors or inside a vehicle. Remember, lightning can strike out to 10 miles from the parent thunderstorm. If you can hear thunder, you are close enough to be struck by lightning. Move to safe shelter now. Do not be caught on the water in the thunderstorm. Here is the official forecast from your National Weather Service for the Athens listening area. Tonight, mostly cloudy with a chance of showers and thunderstorms early, then partly cloudy after midnight. Lows in the upper 60s. Light southwest winds. Chance of rain 30%. Monday, mostly sunny,

chance of rain 80%. Tuesday night, partly cloudy. A chance of showers and thunderstorms in the evening, then a slight chance of showers after midnight. Lows around 70. Light east winds. Chance of rain 50%. And now the extended forecast. Wednesday and Wednesday night, showers likely and a chance of thunderstorms. Highs in the mid-80s. Lows around 70. Cloudy. A chance of showers and thunderstorms. Highs in the upper 80s. Lows in the lower 70s. Friday and Friday night, partly cloudy. A chance of showers and thunderstorms. Highs in the upper 80s. Lows in the lower 70s. Saturday through Sunday night, partly cloudy with a chance of showers and thunderstorms. Highs in the upper 80s. Lows in the lower 70s. For more detailed weather, water, and climate information, please visit our website at weather.gov/Atlanta. The current time is 5:22 p.m. Eastern Daylight Time. The Athens climate summary for this evening, as of 4 p.m., August 2, 2026. Today's high temperature of 89 degrees occurred at 12:55 p.m. This high was 3 degrees below the normal high of 92. The record high is 100 degrees, which was set in 2011. Today's low temperature of 74 degrees occurred at 4:10 a.m. This low was 4 degrees above the normal low of 70. The record low is 60 degrees, which was set in 1997. 0.22 inches of precipitation fell today, which brings the monthly total to 0.22 inches. This is 0.06 inches below the normal amount of 0.28 inches for August. The total precipitation for the year now stands at 26.38 inches, which is 2.87 inches below normal. There were no heating degree days today. This leaves the monthly total at zero. The yearly total since July 1st is zero. There were 17 cooling degree days today. This brings the monthly total to 31. The yearly total since January 1st is 1,340. Sunset tonight is at 8:33 p.m. Sunrise tomorrow is at 6:46 a.m. Here are the 5 p.m. weather observations from around the area. At Athens, it was partly sunny, the temperature was 84 degrees, dew point 77 degrees, relative humidity 79%, wind variable at 6 miles an hour, pressure was 29.75 inches and steady. At Gainesville, it was mostly sunny and 81, wind calm. At Winder, it was mostly sunny, the temperature was 82. At Greensboro, it was cloudy and 81, wind south at 10. At Canyon, it was cloudy and 72, wind northwest at 12 gusting to 23. At Clemson, with a thunderstorm, it was 70, wind variable at 3. Elsewhere across Georgia, at Atlanta it was partly sunny and 90, wind southwest at 14 gusting to 25. At Cartersville, the temperature was 86, wind west at 13, gusting to 18. At Lawrenceville, it was partly sunny and 90, wind southwest at 15. At Macon, it was cloudy and 79, wind south at 9. At Rome, it was partly sunny and 84, wind west at 9. At Augusta, with a thunderstorm, it was 75, wind south at 9. At Savannah, with a thunderstorm, it was 78, wind west at 16 gusting to 32. Elsewhere across the region, at Chattanooga, it was partly sunny and 81, wind west at 10. At Asheville, it was partly sunny and 83, wind south at 15 gusting to 24. At Greenville-Spartanburg, it was partly sunny and 77, wind calm. Here is the hazardous weather outlook. This hazardous weather outlook is for North and Central Georgia. For today and tonight, showers and thunderstorms are likely south and east of the I-85 corridor today. A few storms may become strong to severe, especially in east central Georgia. Gusty to damaging winds.

frequent lightning and locally heavy rainfall are the main hazards. The risk for brief spin-up tornadoes is low, but not zero. And now the extended outlook for the period Monday through Saturday. Additional rounds of showers and thunderstorms are expected through at least midweek. Locally heavy rainfall and gusty winds will be possible each afternoon. Spotter information statement. Spotter activation will not be needed through tonight. A strong thunderstorm will impact portions of northwestern Oconee, southeastern Barrow, southwestern Clark, northeastern Walton and south central Jackson counties through 5:30 p.m. Eastern Daylight Time. At 5:07 p.m. Eastern Daylight Time, a strong thunderstorm was over Gratis, 47 miles northeast of Monroe, moving northeast at 20 miles per hour. Hazard, 40 to 50 miles per hour wind, frequent cloud to ground lightning and heavy rain. Source, radar indicated. Impact, expect minor damage to tree limbs and blowing a round of light, unsecured objects. Heavy rain may cause temporary street flooding, especially in poor drainage areas. Locations impacted include Winder, Monroe, Watkinsville, Statham, Bogart, North High Shoals, Bethlehem, Good Hope, Athens, Clark County, Bear Creek Reservoir, Eastville, Nicholasville, Pennell, Canton, Gratis, and State Botanical Garden of Georgia. People outdoors should seek shelter immediately. If you can hear thunder, you are close enough to be struck by lightning. Motorists should slow down and be prepared for possible loss of control due to hydroplaning. A strong thunderstorm will impact portions of central Jackson County through 6 p.m. Eastern Daylight Time. At 5:26 p.m. Eastern Daylight Time, a strong thunderstorm was over Pendergrass, or near Jefferson, moving northeast at 25 miles per hour. Hazard, 40 to 50 miles per hour wind, frequent cloud to ground lightning and heavy rain. Source, radar indicated. Impact, expect minor damage to tree limbs and blowing a round of light, unsecured objects. Heavy rain may cause temporary street flooding, especially in poor drainage areas. Locations impacted include Jefferson, Commerce, Braselton, Maysville, Arcade, Nicholson, Hoshton, Pendergrass, Talmo, and Apple Valley. People outdoors should seek shelter immediately. If you can hear thunder, you are close enough to be struck by lightning. Motorists should slow down and be prepared for possible loss of control due to hydroplaning. A strong thunderstorm will impact Franklin, southeastern Stevens, and northern Hart counties through 5:30 p.m. Eastern Daylight Time. At 4:43 p.m. Eastern Daylight Time, Doppler radar was tracking a strong thunderstorm near Carnesville, moving east at 20 miles per hour. Hazard, wind gusts up to 50 miles per hour and pea-sized hail. Source, radar indicated. Impact, gusty winds could knock down tree limbs and blow around unsecured objects. Minor hail damage to outdoor objects is possible. Locations impacted include Carnesville, Reed Creek, Livonia, Gumlog, Cannon, Bowersville, Martin, Avalon, Tougaloo State Park, and Lake Hartwell. The storm may intensify, so be certain to monitor local radio stations and available television stations for additional information and possible warnings from the National Weather Service. If on or near Lake Hartwell, get out of the water and move indoors or inside a vehicle. Remember, lightning can strike out to 10 miles from the parent thunderstorm. If you can hear thunder, you are close enough to be struck by lightning. Move to safe shelter now. Do not be caught on the water in a thunderstorm. Here is the official forecast from your National Weather Service for the Athens listening area. Tonight, mostly cloudy with a chance of showers and thunderstorms early, then partly cloudy after midnight. Lows in the upper 60s. Light southwest winds. Chance of rain 30%. Monday, mostly sunny. A slight chance of showers and thunderstorms in the afternoon. Highs in the mid-80s. West winds 5 to 10 miles an hour. Chance of rain 20%. Monday night, partly cloudy.

A chance of showers after midnight. Lows around 70. Light north winds. Chance of rain 30%. Tuesday, a chance of showers and a slight chance of thunderstorms in the morning, then showers and a chance of thunderstorms in the afternoon. Highs in the mid-80s. Temperature falling into the in the lower 80s in the afternoon. Southeast winds 5 to 10 miles an hour. Chance of rain 80%. Tuesday night, partly cloudy. A chance of showers and thunderstorms in the evening, then a slight chance of showers after midnight. Lows around 70. Light east winds. Chance of rain 50%. And now the extended forecast. Wednesday and Wednesday night, showers likely and a chance of thunderstorms. Highs in the mid-80s. Lows around 70. Thursday and Thursday night, partly cloudy. A chance of showers and thunderstorms. Highs in the upper 80s. Lows in the lower 70s. Friday and Friday night, partly cloudy. A chance of showers and thunderstorms. Highs in the upper 80s. Lows in the lower 70s. Saturday through Sunday night, partly cloudy with a chance of showers and thunderstorms. Highs in the upper 80s. Lows in the lower 70s. For more detailed weather, water, and climate information, please visit our website at weather.gov/Atlanta. The current time is 5:32 p.m. Eastern Daylight Time. The Athens climate summary for this evening, as of 4 p.m., August 2, 2026. Today's high temperature of 89 degrees occurred at 12:55 p.m. This high was 3 degrees below the normal high of 92. The record high is 100 degrees, which was set in 2011. Today's low temperature of 74 degrees occurred at high of 92. The record high is 100 degrees, which was set in 2011. Today's low temperature of 74 degrees occurred at 4:10 a.m. This low was 4 degrees above the normal low of 70. The record low is 60 degrees, which was set in 1997. 0.22 inches of precipitation fell today, which brings the monthly total to 0.22 inches. This is 0.06 inches below the normal amount of 0.28 inches for August. The total precipitation for the year now stands at 26.38 inches, which is 2.87 inches below normal. There were no heating degree days today. This leaves the monthly total at zero. The yearly total since July 1st is zero. There were 17 cooling degree days today. This brings the monthly total to 31. The yearly total since January 1st is 1,340. Sunset tonight is at 8:33 p.m. Sunrise tomorrow is at 6:46 a.m. Here are the 5 p.m. weather observations from around the area. At Athens, it was partly sunny, the temperature was 84 degrees, dew point 77 degrees, relative humidity 79%, wind variable at 6 miles an hour, pressure was 29.75 inches and steady. At Gainesville, it was mostly sunny and 81, wind calm. At Winder, it was mostly sunny, the temperature was 82. At Greensboro, it was cloudy and 81, wind south at 10. At Canyon, it was cloudy and 72, wind northwest at 12 gusting to 23. At Clemson, with a thunderstorm, it was 70, wind variable at 3. Elsewhere across Georgia, at Atlanta it was partly sunny and 90, wind southwest at 14 gusting to 25. At Cartersville, the temperature was 86, wind west at 13, gusting to 18. At Lawrenceville, it was partly sunny and 90, wind southwest at 15. At Macon, it was cloudy and 79, wind south at 9. At Rome, it was partly sunny and 84, wind west at 9. At Augusta, with a thunderstorm, it was 75, wind south at 9. At Savannah, with a thunderstorm, it was 78, wind west at 16 gusting to 32. Elsewhere across the region, at Chattanooga, it was partly sunny and 81.

1. Wind west at 10. At Asheville, it was partly sunny and 83. Wind south at 15 gusting to 24. At Greenville, Spartanburg, it was partly sunny and 77. Wind calm. Here is the hazardous weather outlook. This hazardous weather outlook is for North and Central Georgia. For today and tonight, showers and thunderstorms are likely south and east of the I-85 corridor today. A few storms may become strong to severe, especially in East Central Georgia. Gusty to damaging winds, frequent lightning, and locally heavy rainfall are the main hazards. The risk for brief spin-up tornadoes is low, but not zero. And now the extended outlook for the showers and thunderstorms are expected through at least midweek. Locally heavy rainfall and gusty winds will be possible each afternoon. Spotter information statement, spotter activation will not be needed through tonight. A strong thunderstorm will impact portions of central Jackson County through 6 p.m. Eastern Daylight Time. At 5:26 p.m. Eastern Daylight Time, a strong thunderstorm was over Pendergrass, or near Jefferson, moving northeast at 25 miles per hour. Hazard, 40 to 50 miles per hour wind, frequent cloud to ground lightning and heavy rain. Source, radar indicated. Impact, expect minor damage to tree limbs and blowing a round of light, unsecured objects. Heavy rain may cause temporary street flooding, especially in poor drainage areas. Locations impacted include Jefferson, Commerce, Braselton, Maysville, Arcade, Nicholson, Hoshton, Pendergrass, Talmo, and Apple Valley. People outdoors should seek shelter immediately. If you can hear thunder, you are close enough to be struck by lightning. Motorists should slow down and be prepared for possible loss of control due to hydroplaning. Here is the official forecast from your National Weather Service for the Athens listening area. Tonight, mostly cloudy with a chance of showers and thunderstorms early, then partly cloudy after midnight. Lows in the upper 60s. Light southwest winds. Chance of rain 30%. Monday, mostly sunny. A slight chance of showers and thunderstorms in the afternoon. Highs in the mid-80s. West winds 5 to 10 miles an hour. Chance of rain 20%. Monday night, partly cloudy. A chance of showers after midnight. Lows around 70. Light north winds. Chance of rain 30%. Tuesday, a chance of showers and a slight chance of thunderstorms in the morning, then showers and a chance of thunderstorms in the afternoon. Highs in the mid-80s. Temperature falling into the in the lower 80s in the afternoon. Southeast winds 5 to 10 miles an hour. Chance of rain 80%. Tuesday night, partly cloudy. A chance of showers and thunderstorms in the evening, then a slight chance of showers after midnight. Lows around 70. Light east winds. Chance of rain 50%. And now the extended forecast. Wednesday and Wednesday night, showers likely and a chance of thunderstorms. Highs in the mid-80s. Lows around 70. Thursday and Thursday night, partly cloudy. A chance of showers and thunderstorms. Highs in the upper 80s. Lows in the lower 70s. Friday and Friday night, partly cloudy. A chance of showers and thunderstorms. Highs in the upper 80s. Lows in the lower 70s. Saturday through Sunday night, partly cloudy with a chance of showers and thunderstorms. Highs in the upper 80s. Lows in the lower 70s. For more detailed weather, water, and climate information, please visit our website at weather.gov/Atlanta. 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
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The current time is 5:41 p.m. Eastern Daylight Time. The Athens Climate Summary for this evening, as of 4 p.m., August 2, 2026. Today's high temperature of 89 degrees occurred at 12:55 p.m. This high was 3 degrees below the normal high of 92. The record high is 100 degrees, which was set in 2011. Today's low temperature of 74 degrees occurred at 4:10 a.m. This low was 4 degrees above the normal low of 70. The record low is 60 degrees, which was set in 1997. 0.22 inches of precipitation fell today, which brings the monthly total to 0.22 inches. This is 0.06 inches below the normal amount of 0.28 inches for August. The total precipitation for the year now stands at 26.38 inches, which is 2.87 inches below normal. There were no heating degree days today. This leaves the monthly total at zero. July 1st is zero. There were 17 cooling degree days today. This brings the monthly total to 31. The yearly total since January 1st is 1,340. Sunset tonight is at 8:33 p.m. Sunrise tomorrow is at 6:46 a.m. Here are the 5 p.m. weather observations from around the area. At Athens, it was partly sunny, the temperature was 84 degrees, dew point 77 degrees, relative humidity 79%, wind variable at 6 miles an hour, pressure was 29.75 inches and steady. At Gainesville, it was 81, wind calm. At Winder, it was mostly sunny, the temperature was 82. At Greensboro, it was cloudy and 81, wind south at 10. At Canyon, it was cloudy and 72, wind northwest at 12 gusting to 23. At Clemson, with a thunderstorm, it was 70, wind variable at 3. Elsewhere across Georgia, at Atlanta it was partly sunny and 90, wind southwest at 14 gusting to 25. At Cartersville, the temperature was 86, wind west at 13, gusting to 18. At Lawrenceville, it was partly sunny and 90, wind southwest at 15. At Macon, it was cloudy and 79, wind south at 9. At Rome, it was partly sunny and 84, wind west at 9. At Augusta, with a thunderstorm, it was 75, wind south at 9. At Savannah, with a thunderstorm, it was 78, wind west at 16 gusting to 32. Elsewhere across the region, at Chattanooga, it was partly sunny and 81, wind west at 10. At Asheville, it was partly sunny and 83, wind south at 15 gusting to 24. At Greenville-Spartanburg, it was partly sunny and 77, wind calm. Here is the hazardous weather outlook. This hazardous weather outlook is for North and Central Georgia. For today and tonight, showers and thunderstorms are likely south and east of the I-85 corridor today. A few storms may become strong to severe, especially in east central Georgia. Gusty to damaging winds, frequent lightning, and locally heavy rainfall are the main hazards. The risk for brief spin-up tornadoes is low, but not zero. And now the extended outlook for the period Monday through Saturday. Additional rounds of showers and thunderstorms are expected through at least midweek. Locally heavy rainfall and gusty winds will be possible each afternoon. Spotter information statement, spotter activation will not be needed through tonight. A strong thunderstorm will impact portions of central Jackson County through 6 p.m. Eastern Daylight Time. At 5:26 p.m. Eastern Daylight Time, a strong thunderstorm was over Pendergrass, or near Jefferson,
moving northeast at 25 miles per hour. Hazard,

40 to 50 miles per hour wind, frequent cloud to ground lightning and heavy rain. Source, radar indicated. Impact, expect minor damage to tree limbs and blowing around of light, unsecured objects. Heavy rain may cause temporary street flooding, especially in poor drainage areas. Locations impacted include Jefferson, Commerce, Braselton, Maysville, Arcade, Nicholson, Hoshton, Pendergrass, Talmo, and Apple Valley. People outdoors should seek shelter immediately. If you can hear thunder, you are close enough to be struck by lightning. Motorists should slow down and be prepared for possible loss of control due to hydroplaning. Here is the official forecast from your National Weather Service for the Athens listening area. Tonight, mostly cloudy with a chance of showers and thunderstorms early, then partly cloudy after midnight. Lows in the upper 60s. Light southwest winds. Chance of rain 30%. Monday, mostly sunny. A slight chance of showers and thunderstorms in the afternoon. Highs in the mid-80s. West winds 5 to 10 miles an hour. Chance of rain 20%. Monday night, partly cloudy. A chance of showers after midnight. Lows around 70. Light north winds. Chance of rain 30%. Tuesday, a chance of showers and a slight chance of thunderstorms in the morning, then showers and a chance of thunderstorms in the afternoon. Highs in the mid-80s. Temperature falling into the in the lower 80s in the afternoon. Southeast winds 5 to 10 miles an hour. Chance of rain 80%. Tuesday night, partly cloudy. A chance of showers and thunderstorms in the evening, then a slight chance of showers after midnight. Lows around 70. Light east winds. Chance of rain 50%. And now the extended forecast. Wednesday and Wednesday night, showers likely and a chance of thunderstorms. Highs in the mid-80s. Lows around 70. Thursday and Thursday night, partly cloudy. A chance of showers and thunderstorms. Highs in the upper 80s. Lows in the lower 70s. Friday and Friday night, partly cloudy. A chance of showers and thunderstorms. Highs in the upper 80s. Lows in the lower 70s. Saturday through Sunday night, partly cloudy with a chance of showers and thunderstorms. Highs in the upper 80s. Lows in the lower 70s. For more detailed weather, water, and climate information, please visit /Atlanta. The current time is 5:49 p.m. Eastern Daylight Time. Here are the 5 p.m. weather observations from around the area. At Athens, it was partly sunny, the temperature was 84 degrees, dew point 77 degrees, relative humidity 79%, wind variable at 6 miles an hour, pressure was 29.75 inches and steady. At Gainesville, it was mostly sunny and 81, wind calm. At Winder, it was mostly sunny, the temperature was 82. At Greensboro, it was cloudy and 81, wind south at 10. At Canyon, it was cloudy and 72, wind northwest at 12 gusting to 23. At Clemson, with a thunderstorm, it was 70, wind variable at 3. Elsewhere across Georgia, at Atlanta it was partly sunny and 90, wind southwest at 14 gusting to 25. At Cartersville, the temperature was 86, wind west at 13, gusting to 18. At Lawrenceville, it was partly sunny and 90, wind southwest at 15. At Macon, it was cloudy and 79, wind south at 9. At Rome, it was partly sunny and 84, wind west at 9. At Augusta, with a thunderstorm, it was 75, wind south at 9. At Savannah, with a thunderstorm, it was 78, wind west at 16 gusting to 32. Elsewhere across the region, at Chattanooga, it was partly sunny and 81, wind west at 10. At Asheville, it was partly sunny and 83, wind south at 15 gusting to 24.

at Greenville Spartanburg. It was partly sunny and 77, wind calm. The Athens climate summary for this evening, as of 4 p.m., August 2, 2026. Today's high temperature of 89 degrees occurred at 12:55. This high was 3 degrees below the normal high of 92. The high is 100 degrees, which was set in 2011. Today's low temperature of 74 degrees occurred at 4:10 a.m. This low was 4 degrees above the normal low of 70. The record low is 60 degrees, which was set in 1997. 0.22 inches of precipitation fell today, which brings the monthly total to 0.22 inches. This is 0.06 inches below the normal amount of 0.28 inches for August. The total precipitation for the year now stands at 26.38 inches, which is 2.87 inches below normal. There were no heating degree days today. This leaves the monthly total at zero. The yearly total since July 1st is zero. There were 17 cooling degree days today. This brings the monthly total to 31. The yearly total since January 1st is 1,340. Sunset tonight is at 8:33 p.m. Sunrise tomorrow is at 6:46 a.m. Here is the hazardous weather outlook. This hazardous weather outlook is for North and Central Georgia. For today and tonight, showers and thunderstorms are likely south and east of the I-85 corridor today. A few storms may become strong to severe, especially in east central Georgia. Gusty to damaging winds, frequent lightning, and locally heavy rainfall are the main hazards. The risk for brief spin-up tornadoes is low, but not zero. And now the extended outlook for the period Monday through Saturday. Additional rounds of showers and thunderstorms are expected through at least midweek. Locally heavy rainfall and gusty winds will be possible each afternoon. Spotter information statement, spotter activation will not be needed through tonight. A strong thunderstorm will impact portions of central Jackson County through 6 p.m. Eastern Daylight Time. At 5:26 p.m. Eastern Daylight Time, a strong thunderstorm was over Pendergrass, or near Jefferson, moving northeast at 25 miles per hour. Hazard, 40 to 50 miles per hour wind, frequent cloud to ground lightning and heavy rain. Source, radar indicated. Impact, expect minor damage to tree limbs and blowing a round of light, unsecured objects. Heavy rain may cause temporary street flooding, especially in poor drainage areas. Locations impacted include Jefferson, Commerce, Braselton, Maysville, Arcade, Nicholson, Houston, Pendergrass, Talmo, and Apple Valley. People outdoors should seek shelter immediately. If you can hear thunder, you are close enough to be struck by lightning. Motorists should slow down and be prepared for possible loss of control due to hydroplaning. Here is the official forecast from your National Weather Service for the Athens listening area. Tonight, mostly cloudy with a chance of showers and thunderstorms early, then partly cloudy after midnight. Lows in the upper 60s. Light southwest winds. Chance of rain 30%. Monday, mostly sunny. A slight chance of showers and thunderstorms in the afternoon. Highs in the mid-80s. West winds 5 to 10 miles an hour. Chance of rain 20%. Monday night, partly cloudy. A chance of showers after midnight. Lows around 70. Light north winds. Chance of rain 30%. Tuesday, a chance of showers and a slight chance of thunderstorms in the morning, then showers and a chance of thunderstorms in the afternoon. Highs in the mid-80s. Temperature falling into the in the lower 80s in the afternoon. Southeast winds 5 to 10 miles an hour. Chance of rain 80%. Tuesday night, partly cloudy. A chance of showers and thunderstorms in the evening, then a slight chance of showers after midnight. Lows around 70. Light east winds. Chance of rain 50%. And now the extended forecast.
Tuesday and Wednesday night. Showers likely and a chance of thunderstorms. Highs in the mid-80s. Lows around 70. Thursday and Thursday night, partly cloudy. A chance of showers and thunderstorms. Highs in the upper 80s. Lows in the lower 70s. Friday and Friday night, partly cloudy. A chance of showers and thunderstorms. Highs in the upper 80s. Lows in the lower 70s. Saturday through Sunday night, partly cloudy with a chance of showers and thunderstorms. Highs in the upper 80s. Lows in the lower 70s. For more detailed weather, water, and climate information, please visit our website at weather.gov/Atlanta. The current time is 5:56 p.m. Eastern Daylight Time. Here are the 5 p.m. weather observations from around the area. At Athens, it was partly sunny. The temperature was 84 degrees, dew point 77 degrees, relative humidity 79%, wind variable at 6 miles an hour, pressure was 29.75 inches and steady. At Gainesville, it was mostly sunny and 81, wind calm. At Winder, it was mostly sunny. The temperature was 82. At Greensboro, it was cloudy and 81, wind south at 10. At Canyon, it was cloudy and 72, wind northwest at 12 gusting to 23. At Clemson, with a thunderstorm, it was 70, wind variable at 3. Elsewhere across Georgia, at Atlanta it was partly sunny and 90, wind southwest at 14 gusting to 25. At Cartersville, the temperature was 86, wind west at 13, gusting to 18. At Lawrenceville, it was partly sunny and 90, wind southwest at 15. At Macon, it was cloudy and 79, wind south at 9. At Rome, it was partly sunny and 84, wind west at 9. At Augusta, with a thunderstorm, it was 75, wind south at 9. At Savannah, with a thunderstorm, it was 78, wind west at 16 gusting to 32. Elsewhere across the region, at Chattanooga, it was partly sunny and 81, wind west at 10. At Asheville, it was partly sunny and 83, wind south at 15 gusting to 24. At Greenville-Spartanburg, it was partly sunny and 77, wind calm. Here is the hazardous weather outlook. This hazardous weather outlook is for North and Central Georgia. For today and tonight, showers and thunderstorms are likely south and east of the I-85 corridor today. A few storms may become strong to severe, especially in east central Georgia. Gusty to damaging winds, frequent lightning, and locally heavy rainfall are the main hazards. The risk for brief spin-up tornadoes is low, but not zero. And now the extended outlook for the period Monday through Saturday. Additional rounds of showers and thunderstorms are expected through at least midweek. Locally heavy rainfall and gusty winds will be possible each afternoon. Spotter information statement. Spotter activation will not be needed through tonight. Strong thunderstorms will impact portions of southern Banks, Jackson, and northwestern Madison counties through 6:30 p.m. Eastern Daylight Time. At 5:59 p.m. Eastern Daylight Time, a line of strong thunderstorms was along a line extending from Banks Crossing to near Houston and moving northeast at 20 miles per hour. Hazard, 40 to 50 miles per hour wind, frequent cloud to ground lightning and heavy rain. Source, radar indicated. Impact, expect minor damage to tree limbs and blowing around of light, unsecured objects. Heavy rain may cause temporary street flooding, especially in poor drainage areas. Locations impacted include Jefferson, Commerce, Homer, Braselton, Maysville, Arcade, Nicholson, Houston, Pendergrass, Ela, Talmo, Pocataligo, Apple Valley, and Banks Crossing. People outdoors should seek shelter immediately. If you can hear thunder, you are close enough to be struck by lightning. Motorists should slow down and be prepared for possible loss of control due to hydroplaning. The Athens climate summary for this evening, as of 4 p.m.

August 2nd, 2026. Today's high temperature of 89 degrees occurred at 12:55 p.m. This high was 3 degrees below the normal high of 92. The record high is 100 degrees, which was set in 2011. Today's low temperature of 74 degrees occurred at 4:10 a.m. This low was 4 degrees above the normal low of 70. The record low is 60 degrees, which was set in 1997. 0.22 inches of precipitation fell today, which brings the monthly total to 0.22 inches. This is 0.06 inches below the normal amount of 0.28 inches for August. The total precipitation for the year now stands at 26.38 inches, which is 2.87 inches below normal. There were no heating degree days today. This leaves the monthly total at zero. The yearly total since July 1st is zero. There were 17 cooling degree days today. This brings the monthly total to 31. The yearly total since January 1st is 1,340. Sunset tonight is at 8:33 p.m. Sunrise tomorrow is at 6:46 a.m. Here is the official forecast from your National Weather Service for the Athens listening area. Tonight, mostly cloudy with a chance of showers and thunderstorms early, then partly cloudy after midnight. Lows in the upper 60s. Light southwest winds. Chance of rain 30%. Monday, mostly sunny. A slight chance of showers and thunderstorms in the afternoon. Highs in the mid-80s. West winds 5 to 10 miles an hour. Chance of rain 20%. Monday night, partly cloudy. A chance of showers after midnight. Lows around 70. Light north winds. Chance of rain 30%. Tuesday, a chance of showers and a slight chance of thunderstorms in the morning, then showers and a chance of thunderstorms in the afternoon. Highs in the mid-80s. Temperature falling in the lower 80s in the afternoon. Southeast winds 5 to 10 miles an hour. Chance of rain 80%. Tuesday night, partly cloudy. A chance of showers and thunderstorms in the evening, then a slight chance of showers after midnight. Lows around 70. Light east winds. Chance of rain 50%. And now the extended forecast. Wednesday and Wednesday night, showers likely and a chance of thunderstorms. Highs in the mid-80s. Lows around 70. Thursday and Thursday night, partly cloudy. A chance of showers and thunderstorms. Highs in the upper 80s. Lows in the lower 70s. Friday, partly cloudy. A chance of showers and thunderstorms. Highs in the upper 80s. Lows in the lower 70s. Saturday through Sunday night, partly cloudy with a chance of showers and thunderstorms. Highs in the upper 80s. Lows in the lower 70s. For more detailed weather, water, and climate information, please visit our website at weather.gov/Atlanta. The current time is 6:04 p.m. Eastern Daylight Time. Here are the 6 p.m. weather observations from around the area. At Athens, with heavy rain and fog, the temperature was 79 degrees, dew point 76 degrees, relative humidity 90%, wind variable at 5 miles an hour, pressure was 29.77 inches and rising. At Gainesville, it was partly sunny and 78, wind east at 7. At Winder, it was partly sunny, the temperature was 77. At Greensboro, it was mostly cloudy and 81, wind variable at 6 gusting to 13. At Jefferson, with a thunderstorm, it was gusting to 31. At Monroe, it was partly sunny. At Albertton, it was partly sunny and 82, wind south at 8. At Canyon, it was partly sunny and 75, wind northwest at 5. At Clemson, with light rain was 71, wind calm. Elsewhere across Georgia, at Atlanta it was partly sunny and 88, wind west at 17 gusting to 23.
At Cartersville, the temperature was 84, wind west at 12, gusting to 17. At Lawrenceville, it was partly sunny and 88, wind west at 13. At Macon, it was partly sunny and 80, wind south at 6. At Rome, it was partly sunny and 84, wind west at 10. At Augusta, it was partly sunny and 74, wind southeast at 5. At Savannah, with light rain it was 77, wind northwest at 7. Elsewhere across the region, at Chattanooga, it was partly sunny and 84, wind southwest at 8. At Asheville, it was partly sunny and 82, wind south at 9. At Greenville-Spartanburg, with a thunderstorm, the temperature was 74. Here is the hazardous weather outlook. This hazardous weather outlook is for North and Central Georgia. For today and tonight, showers and thunderstorms are likely south and east of the I-85 corridor today. A few storms may become strong to severe, especially in East Central Georgia. Gusty to damaging winds, frequent lightning, and locally heavy rainfall are the main hazards. The risk for brief spin-up tornadoes is low, but not zero. And now the extended outlook for the period Monday through Saturday. Additional rounds of showers and thunderstorms are expected through at least midweek. Locally heavy rainfall and gusty winds will be possible each afternoon. Spotter information statement. Spotter activation will not be needed through tonight. Strong thunderstorms will impact portions of Southern Banks, Jackson and northwestern Madison counties through 6:30 p.m. Eastern Daylight Time. At 5:59 p.m. Eastern Daylight Time, a line of strong thunderstorms was along a line extending from Banks Crossing to near Houston and moving northeast at 20 miles per hour. Hazard, 40 to 50 miles per hour wind, frequent cloud to ground lightning and heavy rain. Source, radar indicated. Impact, expect minor damage to tree limbs and blowing around of light, unsecured objects. Heavy rain may cause temporary street flooding, especially in poor drainage areas. Locations impacted include Jefferson, Commerce, Homer, Briselton, Maysville, Arcade, Nicholson, Houston, Pendergrass, Ela, Talmo, Pocataligo, Apple Valley, and Banks Crossing. People outdoors should seek shelter immediately. If you can hear thunder, you are close enough to be struck by lightning. Motorists should slow down and be prepared for possible loss of control due to hydroplaning. Here is the official forecast from your National Weather Service for the Athens listening area. Tonight, mostly cloudy with a chance of showers and thunderstorms early, then partly cloudy after midnight. Lows in the upper 60s. Light southwest winds. Chance of rain 30%. Monday, mostly sunny. A slight chance of showers and thunderstorms in the afternoon. Highs in the mid-80s. West winds 5 to 10 miles an hour. Chance of rain 20%. Monday night, partly cloudy. A chance of showers after midnight. Lows around 70. Light north winds. Chance of rain 30%. Tuesday, a chance of showers and a slight chance of thunderstorms in the morning, then showers and a chance of thunderstorms in the afternoon. Highs in the mid-80s. Temperature falling in the lower 80s in the afternoon. Southeast winds 5 to 10 miles an hour. Chance of rain 80%. Tuesday night, partly cloudy. A chance of showers and thunderstorms in the evening, then a slight chance of showers after midnight. Lows around 70. Light east winds. Chance of rain 50%. And now the extended forecast. Wednesday and Wednesday night, showers likely and a chance of thunderstorms. Highs in the mid-80s. Lows around 70. Thursday and Thursday night, partly cloudy. A chance of showers and thunderstorms. Highs in the upper 80s. Lows in the lower 70s. Friday and Friday night, partly cloudy. A chance of showers and thunderstorms. Highs in the upper 80s. Lows in the lower 70s.

Saturday through Sunday night, partly cloudy with a chance of showers and thunderstorms. Highs in the upper 80s. Lows in the lower 70s. For more detailed weather, water, and climate information, please visit our website at weather.gov/Atlanta. The Athens Climate Summary for this evening, as of 4 p.m., August 2, 2026. Today's high temperature of 89 degrees occurred at 12:55 p.m. This high was 3 degrees below the normal high of 92. The record high is 100 degrees, which was set in 2011. Today's low temperature of 74 degrees occurred at 4:10 a.m. This low was 4 degrees above the normal low of 70. The record low is 60 degrees, which was set in 1997. 0.22 inches of precipitation fell today, which brings the monthly total to 0.22 inches. This is 0.06 inches below the normal amount of 0.28 inches for August. The total precipitation for the year now stands at 26.38 inches, which is 2.87 inches below normal. There were no heating degree days today. This leaves the monthly total at zero. The yearly total since July 1st is zero. There were 17 cooling degree days today. This brings the monthly total to 31. The yearly total since January 1st is 1,340. Sunset tonight is at 8:33 p.m. Sunrise tomorrow is at 6:46 a.m. The current time is 6:12 p.m. Eastern Daylight Time. Here are the 6 p.m. weather observations from around the area. At Athens, with heavy rain and fog, the temperature was 79 degrees, dew point 76 degrees, relative humidity 90%, wind variable at 5 miles an hour, pressure was 29.77 inches and rising. At Gainesville, it was partly sunny and 78, wind east at 5. At Winder, it was partly sunny, the temperature was 77. At Greensboro, it was cloudy and 81, wind variable at 6 gusting to 13. At Jefferson, with a thunderstorm, it was 72, wind northwest at 14 gusting to 31. At Monroe, it was partly sunny. At Albertton, it was partly sunny and 82, wind south at 8. At Canyon, it was partly sunny and 75, wind northwest at 5. At Clemson, with light rain, was 71, wind calm. Elsewhere across Georgia, at Atlanta it was partly sunny and 88, wind west at 17 gusting to 23. At Cartersville, the temperature was 84, wind west at 12, gusting to 17. At Lawrenceville, it was partly sunny and 88, wind west at 13. At Macon, it was cloudy and 80, wind south at 6. At Rome, it was partly sunny and 84, wind west at 10. At Augusta, it was partly sunny and 74, wind southeast at 5. At Savannah, with light rain, was 77, wind northwest at 7. Elsewhere across the region, at Chattanooga, it was partly sunny and 84, wind southwest at 8. At Asheville, it was partly sunny and 82, wind south at 9. At Greenville-Spartanburg, with a thunderstorm, the temperature was 74. Here is the hazardous weather outlook. This hazardous weather outlook is for North and Central Georgia. For today and tonight, showers and thunderstorms are likely south and east of the I-85 corridor today. A few storms may become strong to severe, especially in East Central Georgia. Gusty to damaging winds, frequent lightning, and locally heavy rainfall are the main hazards. The risk for brief spin-up tornadoes is low, but not zero. And now the extended outlook for the period Monday through Saturday. Additional rounds of showers and thunderstorms are expected through at least midweek. Locally heavy rainfall and gusty winds will be possible each afternoon. Spotter information statement. Spotter activation will not be needed through tonight. Strong thunderstorms will impact portions of southern Banks, Jackson, and northwestern Madison counties through 6:30 p.m. Eastern Daylight Time. At 5:59 p.m. Eastern Daylight Time,

A line of strong thunderstorms was along the line extending from Banks Crossing to near Houston and moving northeast at 20 miles per hour. Hazard, 40 to 50 miles per hour wind, frequent cloud to ground lightning and heavy rain. Source, radar indicated. Impact, expect minor damage to tree limbs and blowing around of light, unsecured objects. Heavy rain may cause temporary street flooding, especially in poor drainage areas. Locations impacted include Jefferson, Commerce, Homer, Braselton, Maysville, Arcade, Nicholson, Houston, Pendergrass, Ela, Talmo, Pocataligo, Apple Valley, and Banks Crossing. People outdoors should seek shelter immediately. If you can hear thunder, you are close enough to be struck by lightning. Motorists should slow down and be prepared for possible loss of control due to hydroplaning. Here is the official forecast from your National Weather Service for the Athens listening area. Tonight.

The National Weather Service in Peachtree City has issued a flash flood warning for Southern Banks County in northeastern Georgia, Central Jackson County in northeastern Georgia until 10:15 p.m. Eastern Daylight Time. At 6:16 p.m. Eastern Daylight Time, Doppler radar indicated thunderstorms producing heavy rain across the warned area. Between 2 and 3 inches of rain have fallen. Additional rainfall amounts of 1 to 3 inches are possible in the warned area. Flash flooding is ongoing or expected to begin shortly. Hazard: flash flooding caused by thunderstorms. Source: radar indicated. Impact: flash flooding of small creeks and streams, urban areas, highways, streets and underpasses, as well as other poor drainage and low-lying areas. Some locations that will experience flash flooding include Jefferson, Commerce, Homer, Braselton, Maysville, Houston, Pendergrass, Talmo, Apple Valley, and Banks Crossing. Turn around, do not drown when encountering flooded roads. Most flood deaths occur in vehicles. Be aware of your surroundings and do not drive on flooded roads. Due to the threat of severe weather, NOAA weather radio stations WXK56 and KPX506 has interrupted its normal weather programming. We will resume normal broadcasting once the threat has passed. Visit our website at weather.gov/Atlanta for the latest weather information, including watches and warnings. At 6 p.m. in Athens, heavy rain and fog were reported. 79 degrees, dew point 76, relative humidity 90%. Wind variable at 5 miles an hour. Pressure was 29.77 inches and rising. The National Weather Service in Peachtree City has issued a flash flood warning for Southern Banks County in northeastern Georgia, Central Jackson County in northeastern Georgia until 10:15 p.m. Eastern Daylight Time. At 6:16 p.m. Eastern Daylight Time, Doppler radar indicated thunderstorms producing heavy rain across the warned area. Between 2 and 3 inches of rain have fallen. Additional rainfall amounts of 1 to 3 inches are possible in the warned area. Flash flooding is ongoing or expected to begin shortly. Hazard: flash flooding caused by thunderstorms. Source: radar indicated. Impact: flash flooding of small creeks and streams, urban areas, highways, streets and underpasses, as well as other poor drainage and low-lying areas. Some locations that will experience flash flooding include Jefferson, Commerce, Homer, Braselton, Maysville, Houston, Pendergrass, Talmo, Apple Valley, and Banks Crossing. Turn around, do not drown when encountering flooded roads. Most flood deaths occur in vehicles. Be aware of your surroundings and do not drive on flooded roads. Strong thunderstorms will impact portions of Southern Banks, Jackson, and northwestern Madison counties through 6.

Espila, Talmo, Pocataligo, Apple Valley, and Banks Crossing. People outdoors should seek shelter immediately. If you can hear thunder, you are close enough to be struck by lightning. Motorists should slow down and be prepared for possible loss of control due to hydroplaning. At 6 p.m. in Athens, heavy rain and fog were reported. 79 degrees, dew point 76, relative humidity 90%. Wind variable at 5 miles an hour. Pressure was 29.77 inches and rising. The National Weather Service in Peachtree City has issued a flash flood warning for Southern Banks County in northeastern Georgia, Central Jackson County in northeastern Georgia, until 10:15 p.m. Eastern Daylight Time. At 6:16 p.m. Eastern Daylight Time, Doppler radar indicated thunderstorms producing heavy rain across the warned area. Between 2 and 3 inches of rain have fallen. Additional rainfall amounts of 1 to 3 inches are possible in the warned area. Flash flooding is ongoing or expected to begin shortly. Hazard: flash flooding caused by thunderstorms. Source: radar indicated. Impact: flash flooding of small creeks and streams, urban areas, highways, streets and underpasses, as well as other poor drainage and low-lying areas. Some locations that will experience flash flooding include Jefferson, Commerce, Homer, Braselton, Maysville, Houston, Pendergrass, Talmo, Apple Valley, and Banks Crossing. Turn around, do not drown when encountering flooded roads. Most flood deaths occur in vehicles. Be aware of your surroundings and do not drive on flooded roads. Strong thunderstorms will impact portions of Southern Banks, Jackson and northwestern Madison counties through 6:30 p.m. Eastern Daylight Time. At 5:59 p.m. Eastern Daylight Time, a line of strong thunderstorms was along the line extending from Banks Crossing to near Houston and moving northeast at 20 miles per hour. Hazard: 40 to 50 miles per hour wind, frequent cloud to ground lightning and heavy rain. Source: radar indicated. Impact: expect minor damage to tree limbs and blowing around of light, unsecured objects. Heavy rain may cause temporary street flooding, especially in poor drainage areas. Locations impacted include Jefferson, Commerce, Homer, Braselton, Maysville, Arcade, Nicholson, Houston, Pendergrass, Ela, Talmo, Pocataligo, Apple Valley, and Banks Crossing. People outdoors should seek shelter immediately. If you can hear thunder, you are close enough to be struck by lightning. Motorists should slow down and be prepared for possible loss of control due to hydroplaning. At 6 p.m. in Athens, heavy rain and fog were reported. 79 degrees, dew point 76, relative humidity 90%. Wind variable at 5 miles an hour. Pressure was 29.77 inches and rising. The National Weather Service in Peachtree City has issued a flash flood warning for Southern Banks County in northeastern Georgia, Central Jackson County in northeastern Georgia, until 10:15 p.m. Eastern Daylight Time. At 6:16 p.m. Eastern Daylight Time, Doppler radar indicated thunderstorms producing heavy rain across the warned area. Between 2 and 3 inches of rain have fallen. Additional rainfall amounts of 1 to 3 inches are possible in the warned area. Flash flooding is ongoing or expected to begin shortly. Hazard: flash flooding caused by thunderstorms. Source: radar indicated. Impact: flash flooding of small creeks and streams, urban areas, highways, streets and underpasses, as well as other poor drainage and low-lying areas. Some locations that will experience flash flooding include Jefferson, Commerce, Homer, Braselton, Maysville, Houston, Pendergrass, Talmo, Apple Valley, and Banks Crossing. Turn around, do not drown when encountering flooded roads. Most flood deaths occur in vehicles. Be aware of your surroundings and do not drive on flooded roads. Strong thunderstorms will impact portions of Southern Banks, Jackson and northwestern Madison counties through 6:30 p.m. Eastern Daylight Time.

At 5:59 p.m. Eastern Daylight Time, a line of strong thunderstorms was along the line extending from Banks Crossing to near Houston and moving northeast at 20 miles per hour. Hazard, 40 to 50 miles per hour wind, frequent cloud-to-ground lightning and heavy rain. Source, radar indicated. Impact, expect minor damage to tree limbs and blowing around of light, unsecured objects. Heavy rain may cause temporary street flooding, especially in poor drainage areas. Locations impacted include Jefferson, Commerce, Homer, Braselton, Maysville, Arcade, Nicholson, Houston, Pendergrass, Ela, Talmo, Pocataligo, Apple Valley, and Banks Crossing. People outdoors should seek shelter immediately. If you can hear thunder, you are close enough to be struck by lightning. Motorists should slow down and be prepared for possible loss of control due to hydroplaning. At 6 p.m. in Athens, heavy rain and fog were reported. 79 degrees, dew point 76, relative humidity 90%. Wind variable at 5 miles an hour. Pressure was 29.77 inches and rising. The National Weather Service in Peachtree City has issued a flash flood warning for Southern Banks County in northeastern Georgia, Central Jackson County in northeastern Georgia, until 10:15 p.m. Eastern Daylight Time. At 6:16 p.m. Eastern Daylight Time, Doppler radar indicated thunderstorms producing heavy rain across the warned area. Between 2 and 3 inches of rain have fallen. Additional rainfall amounts of 1 to 3 inches are possible in the warned area. Flash flooding is ongoing or expected to begin shortly. Hazard, flash flooding caused by thunderstorms. Source, radar indicated. Impact, flash flooding of small creeks and streams, urban areas, highways, streets and underpasses, as well as other poor drainage and low-lying areas. Some locations that will experience flash flooding include Jefferson, Commerce, Homer, Braselton, Maysville, Houston, Pendergrass, Talmo, Apple Valley, and Banks Crossing. Turn around, do not drown when encountering flooded roads. Most flood deaths occur in vehicles. Be aware of your surroundings and do not drive on flooded roads. Strong thunderstorms will impact portions of Southern Banks, Jackson, and northwestern Madison counties through 6:30 p.m. Eastern Daylight Time. At 5:59 p.m. Eastern Daylight Time, a line of strong thunderstorms was along the line extending from Banks Crossing to near Houston and moving northeast at 20 miles per hour. Hazard, 40 to 50 miles per hour wind, frequent cloud-to-ground lightning and heavy rain. Source, radar indicated. Impact, expect minor damage to tree limbs and blowing around of light, unsecured objects. Heavy rain may cause temporary street flooding, especially in poor drainage areas. Locations impacted include Jefferson, Commerce, Homer, Braselton, Maysville, Arcade, Nicholson, Houston, Pendergrass, Ela, Talmo, Pocataligo, Apple Valley, and Banks Crossing. People outdoors should seek shelter immediately. If you can hear thunder, you are close enough to be struck by lightning. Motorists should slow down and be prepared for possible loss of control due to hydroplaning. At 6 p.m. in Athens, heavy rain and fog were reported. 79 degrees, dew point 76, relative humidity 90%. Wind variable at 5 miles an hour. Pressure was 29.77 inches and rising. The National Weather Service in Peachtree City has issued a flash flood warning for Southern Banks County in northeastern Georgia, Central Jackson County in northeastern Georgia, until 10:15 p.m. Eastern Daylight Time. At 6:16 p.m. Eastern Daylight Time, Doppler radar indicated thunderstorms producing heavy rain across the warned area. Between 2 and 3 inches of rain have fallen. Additional rainfall amounts of 1 to 3 inches are possible in the warned area. Flash flooding is ongoing or expected to begin shortly. Hazard, flash flooding caused by thunderstorms. Source, radar indicated. Impact, flash flooding of small

creeks and streams, urban areas, highways, streets, and underpasses, as well as other poor drainage and low-lying areas. Some locations that will experience flash flooding include Jefferson, Commerce, Homer, Braselton, Maysville, Hoshton, Pendergrass, Talmo, Apple Valley, and Banks Crossing. Turn around. Do not drown when encountering flooded roads. Most flood deaths occur in vehicles. Be aware of your surroundings and do not drive on flooded roads. At 6 p.m. in Athens, heavy rain and fog were reported. 79 degrees, dew point 76, relative humidity 90%. Wind variable at 5 miles an hour. Pressure was 29.77 inches and rising. The National Weather Service in Peachtree City has issued a flash flood warning for Southern Banks County in northeastern Georgia, Central Jackson County in northeastern Georgia, until 10:15 p.m. Eastern Daylight Time. At 6:16 p.m. Eastern Daylight Time, Doppler radar indicated thunderstorms producing heavy rain across the warned area. Between 2 and 3 inches of rain have fallen. Additional rainfall amounts of 1 to 3 inches are possible in the warned area. Flash flooding is ongoing or expected to begin shortly. Hazard: flash flooding caused by thunderstorms. Source: radar indicated. Impact: flash flooding of small creeks and streams expected to begin shortly. Hazard: flash flooding caused by thunderstorms. Source: radar indicated. Impact: flash flooding of small creeks and streams, urban areas, highways, streets, and underpasses, as well as other poor drainage and low-lying areas. Some locations that will experience flash flooding include Jefferson, Commerce, Homer, Braselton, Maysville, Hoshton, Pendergrass, Talmo, Apple Valley, and Banks Crossing. Turn around. Do not drown when encountering flooded roads. Most flood deaths occur in vehicles. Be aware of your surroundings and do not drive on flooded roads. At 6 p.m. in Athens, heavy rain and fog were reported. 79 degrees, dew point 76, relative humidity 90%. Wind variable at 5 miles an hour. Pressure was 29.77 inches and rising. The National Weather Service in Peachtree City has issued a flash flood warning for Southern Banks County in northeastern Georgia, Central Jackson County in northeastern Georgia, until 10:15 p.m. Eastern Daylight Time. At 6:16 p.m. Eastern Daylight Time, Doppler radar indicated thunderstorms producing heavy rain across the warned area. Between 2 and 3 inches of rain have fallen. Additional rainfall amounts of 1 to 3 inches are possible in the warned area. Flash flooding is ongoing or expected to begin shortly. Hazard: flash flooding caused by thunderstorms. Source: radar indicated. Impact: flash flooding of small creeks and streams, urban areas, highways, streets, and underpasses, as well as other poor drainage and low-lying areas. Some locations that will experience flash flooding include Jefferson, Commerce, Homer, Braselton, Maysville, Hoshton, Pendergrass, Talmo, Apple Valley, and Banks Crossing. Turn around. Do not drown when encountering flooded roads. Most flood deaths occur in vehicles. Be aware of your surroundings and do not drive on flooded roads. At 6 p.m. in Athens, heavy rain and fog were reported. 79 degrees, dew point 76, relative humidity 90%. Wind variable at 5 miles an hour. Pressure was 29.77 inches and rising. The National Weather Service in Peachtree City has issued a flash flood warning for Southern Banks County in northeastern Georgia, Central Jackson County in northeastern Georgia, until 10:15 p.m. Eastern Daylight Time. At 6:16 p.m. Eastern Daylight Time, Doppler radar indicated thunderstorms producing heavy rain across the warned area. Between 2 and 3 inches of rain have fallen. Additional rainfall amounts of 1 to 3 inches are possible in the warned area. Flash flooding is ongoing or expected to begin shortly. Hazard: flash flooding caused by thunderstorms.

Locations impacted include Newbourne, Mansfield, Starsville, and Farrar. People outdoors should seek shelter immediately. If you can hear thunder, you are close enough to be struck by lightning. Motorists should slow down and be prepared for possible loss of control due to hydroplaning. At 6 p.m. in Athens, heavy rain and fog were reported. 79 degrees, dew point 76, relative humidity 90%. Wind variable at 5 miles an hour. Pressure was 29.77 inches and rising. The National Weather Service in Peachtree City has issued a flash flood warning for Southern Banks County in northeastern Georgia, Central Jackson County in northeastern Georgia, until 10:15 p.m. Eastern Daylight Time. At 6:16 p.m. Eastern Daylight Time, Doppler radar indicated thunderstorms producing heavy rain across the warned area. Between 2 and 3 inches of rain have fallen. Additional rainfall amounts of 1 to 3 inches are possible in the warned area. Flash flooding is ongoing or expected to begin shortly. Hazard: flash flooding caused by thunderstorms. Source: radar indicated. Impact: flash flooding of small creeks and streams, urban areas, highways, streets and underpasses, as well as other poor drainage and low-lying areas. Some locations that will experience flash flooding include Jefferson, Commerce, Homer, Braselton, Maysville, Hoshton, Pendergrass, Talmo, Apple Valley, and Banks Crossing. Turn around, do not drown when encountering flooded roads. Most flood deaths occur in vehicles. Be aware of your surroundings and do not drive on flooded roads. A strong thunderstorm will impact portions of southwestern Morgan, northwestern Jasper, and southeastern Newton counties through 7 p.m. Eastern Daylight Time. At 6:35 p.m. Eastern Daylight Time, a strong thunderstorm was near Starsville, or 8 miles southeast of Covington, moving east at 20 miles per hour. Hazard: 40 to 50 miles per hour wind, frequent cloud to ground lightning and heavy rain. Source: radar indicated. Impact: expect minor damage to tree limbs and blowing around of light, unsecured objects. Heavy rain may cause temporary street flooding, especially in poor drainage areas. Locations impacted include Newbourne, Mansfield, Starsville, and Farrar. People outdoors should seek shelter immediately. If you can hear thunder, you are close enough to be struck by lightning. Motorists should slow down and be prepared for possible loss of control due to hydroplaning. At 6 p.m. in Athens, heavy rain and fog were reported. 79 degrees, dew point 76, relative humidity 90%. Wind variable at 5 miles an hour. Pressure was 29.77 inches and rising. The National Weather Service in Peachtree City has issued a flash flood warning for Southern Banks County in northeastern Georgia, Central Jackson County in northeastern Georgia, until 10:15 p.m. Eastern Daylight Time. At 6:16 p.m. Eastern Daylight Time, Doppler radar indicated thunderstorms producing heavy rain across the warned area. Between 2 and 3 inches of rain have fallen. Additional rainfall amounts of 1 to 3 inches are possible in the warned area. Flash flooding is ongoing or expected to begin shortly. Hazard: flash flooding caused by thunderstorms. Source: radar indicated. Impact: flash flooding of small creeks and streams, urban areas, highways, streets and underpasses, as well as other poor drainage and low-lying areas. Some locations that will experience flash flooding include Jefferson, Commerce, Homer, Braselton, Maysville, Hoshton, Pendergrass, Talmo, Apple Valley, and Banks Crossing. Turn around, do not drown when encountering flooded roads. Most flood deaths occur in vehicles. Be aware of your surroundings and do not drive on flooded roads. A strong thunderstorm will impact portions of southwestern Morgan, northwestern Jasper, and southeastern Newton counties through 7 p.m. Eastern Daylight Time. At 6:35 p.m. Eastern Daylight Time, a strong thunderstorm was near Starsville, or 8 miles southeast of

flooding include Jefferson, Commerce, Homer, Braselton, Maysville, Houston, Pendergrass, Talmo, Apple Valley, and Banks Crossing. Turn around, do not drown when encountering flooded roads. Most flood deaths occur in vehicles. Be aware of your surroundings and do not drive on flooded roads. At 6 p.m. in Athens, heavy rain and fog were reported. 79 degrees, dew point 76, relative humidity 90%. Wind variable at 5 miles an hour. Pressure was 29.77 inches and rising. The National Weather Service in Peachtree City has issued a flash flood warning for Southern Banks County in northeastern Georgia, Central Jackson County in northeastern Georgia, until 10:15 p.m. Eastern Daylight Time. At 6:16 p.m. Eastern Daylight Time, Doppler radar indicated thunderstorms producing heavy rain across the warned area. Between 2 and 3 inches of rain have fallen. Additional rainfall amounts of 1 to 3 inches are possible in the warned area. Flash flooding is ongoing or expected to begin shortly. Hazard: flash flooding caused by thunderstorms. Source: radar indicated. Impact: flash flooding of small creeks and streams, urban areas, highways, streets and underpasses, as well as other poor drainage and low-lying areas. Some locations that will experience flash flooding include Jefferson, Commerce, Homer, Braselton, Maysville, Houston, Pendergrass, Talmo, Apple Valley, and Banks Crossing. Turn around, do not drown when encountering flooded roads. Most flood deaths occur in vehicles. Be aware of your surroundings and do not drive on flooded roads. At 7 p.m. in Athens, it was cloudy. 80 degrees, dew point 76, relative humidity 87%. Wind calm. Pressure was 29.75 inches and falling. The National Weather Service in Peachtree City has issued a flash flood warning for Southern Banks County in northeastern Georgia, Central Jackson County in northeastern Georgia, until 10:15 p.m. Eastern Daylight Time. At 6:16 p.m. Eastern Daylight Time, Doppler radar indicated thunderstorms producing heavy rain across the warned area. Between 2 and 3 inches of rain have fallen. Additional rainfall amounts of 1 to 3 inches are possible in the warned area. Flash flooding is ongoing or expected to begin shortly. Hazard: flash flooding caused by thunderstorms. Source: radar indicated. Impact: flash flooding of small creeks and streams, urban areas, highways, streets and underpasses, as well as other poor drainage and low-lying areas. Some locations that will experience flash flooding include Jefferson, Commerce, Homer, Braselton, Maysville, Houston, Pendergrass, Talmo, Apple Valley, and Banks Crossing. Turn around, do not drown when encountering flooded roads. Most flood deaths occur in vehicles. Be aware of your surroundings and do not drive on flooded roads. Due to the threat of severe weather, NOAA weather radio stations WXK56 and KPX506 has interrupted its normal weather programming. We will resume normal broadcasting once the threat has passed. 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At 7 p.m. in Athens, it was cloudy. 80 degrees, dew point 76, relative humidity 87%. Wind calm. Pressure was 29.75 inches and falling. The National Weather Service in Peachtree City has issued a flash flood warning for Southern Banks County in northeastern Georgia, Central Jackson County in northeastern Georgia, until 10:15 p.m. Eastern Daylight Time. At 6:16 p.m. Eastern Daylight Time, Doppler radar indicated thunderstorms producing heavy rain across the warned area. Between 2 and 3 inches of rain have fallen. Additional rainfall amounts of 1 to 3 inches are possible in the warned area. Flash flooding is ongoing or expected to begin shortly. Hazard: flash flooding caused by thunderstorms. Source:

radar indicated. Impact, flash flooding of small creeks and streams, urban areas, highways, streets and underpasses, as well as other poor drainage and low-lying areas. Some locations that will experience flash flooding include Jefferson, Commerce, Homer, Braselton, Maysville, Hoshton, Pendergrass, Talmo, Apple Valley, and Banks Crossing. Turn around, do not drown when encountering flooded roads. Most flood deaths occur in vehicles. Be aware of your surroundings and do not drive on flooded roads. At 7 p.m. in Athens, it was cloudy. 80 degrees, dew point 76, relative humidity 87%. Wind calm. Pressure was 29.75 inches and falling. The National Weather Service in Peachtree City has issued a flash flood warning for Southern Banks County in northeastern Georgia, Central Jackson County in northeastern Georgia, until 10:15 p.m. Eastern Daylight Time. At 6:16 p.m. Eastern Daylight Time, Doppler radar indicated thunderstorms producing heavy rain across the warned area. Between 2 and 3 inches of rain have fallen. Additional rainfall amounts of 1 to 3 inches are possible in the warned area. Flash flooding is ongoing or expected to begin shortly. Hazard, flash flooding caused by thunderstorms. Source, radar indicated. Impact, flash flooding of small creeks and streams, urban areas, highways, streets and underpasses, as well as other poor drainage and low-lying areas. Some locations that will experience flash flooding include Jefferson, Commerce, Homer, Braselton, Maysville, Hoshton, Pendergrass, Talmo, Apple Valley, and Banks Crossing. Turn around, do not drown when encountering flooded roads. Most flood deaths occur in vehicles. Be aware of your surroundings and do not drive on flooded roads. Strong thunderstorms will impact portions of northwestern Oconee, southeastern Barrow, northern Clark, southeastern Jackson, and southwestern Madison counties through 7:45 p.m. Eastern Daylight Time. At 7:15 p.m. Eastern Daylight Time, a line of strong thunderstorms was along a line extending from near Westgate Park to near Gratis and moving east at 20 miles per hour. Hazard, 40 to 50 miles per hour wind, frequent cloud to ground lightning and heavy rain. Source, radar indicated. Impact, expect minor damage to tree limbs and blowing around of light, unsecured objects. Heavy rain may cause temporary street flooding, especially in poor drainage areas. Locations impacted include Athens, Statham, Bogart, Bethlehem, Hall, Athens Clark County, Westgate Park, James Holland Youth Sports CMPX, Bear Creek Reservoir, Diamond Hill, Beechwood Hills, Sandy Creek Recreation Area, Oconee Heights, and Barrett's Mill. People outdoors should seek shelter immediately. If you can hear thunder, you are close enough to be struck by lightning. Motorists should slow down and be prepared for possible loss of control due to hydroplaning. At 7 p.m. in Athens, it was cloudy. 80 degrees, dew point 76, relative humidity 87%. Wind calm. Pressure was 29.75 inches and falling. The National Weather Service in Peachtree City has issued a flash flood warning for Southern Banks County in northeastern Georgia, Central Jackson County in northeastern Georgia, until 10:15 p.m. Eastern Daylight Time. At 6:16 p.m. Eastern Daylight Time, Doppler radar indicated thunderstorms producing heavy rain across the warned area. Between 2 and 3 inches of rain have fallen. Additional rainfall amounts of 1 to 3 inches are possible in the warned area. Flash flooding is ongoing or expected to begin shortly. Hazard, flash flooding caused by thunderstorms. Source, radar indicated. Impact, flash flooding of small creeks and streams, urban areas, highways, streets and underpasses, as well as other poor drainage and low-lying areas. Some locations that will experience flash flooding include Jefferson, Commerce, Homer, Braselton, Maysville, Hoshton, Pendergrass, Talmo, Apple Valley, and Banks Crossing.

prelims and blowing a round of light on secured objects. Heavy rain may cause temporary street flooding, especially in poor drainage areas. Locations impacted include Athens, Statham, Bogart, Bethlehem, Hull, Athens Clark County, Westgate Park, James Holland Youth Sports CMPX, Bear Creek Reservoir, Diamond Hill, Beechwood Hills, Sandy Creek Recreation Area, Oconee Heights, and Barrett's Mill. People outdoors should seek shelter immediately. If you can hear thunder, you are close enough to be struck by lightning. Motorists should slow down and be prepared for possible loss of control due to hydroplaning. At 7 p.m. in Athens, it was cloudy. 80 degrees, dew point 76, relative humidity 87%. Wind calm. Pressure was 29.75 inches and falling. The National Weather Service in Peachtree City has issued a flash flood warning for Southern Banks County in northeastern Georgia, Central Jackson County in northeastern Georgia, until 10:15 p.m. Eastern Daylight Time. At 6:16 p.m. Eastern Daylight Time, Doppler radar indicated thunderstorms producing heavy rain across the warned area. Between 2 and 3 inches of rain have fallen. Additional rainfall amounts of 1 to 3 inches are possible in the warned area. Flash flooding is ongoing or expected to begin shortly. Hazard: flash flooding caused by thunderstorms. Source: radar indicated. Impact: flash flooding of small creeks and streams, urban areas, highways, streets and underpasses, as well as other poor drainage and low-lying areas. Some locations that will experience flash flooding include Jefferson, Commerce, Homer, Braselton, Maysville, Houston, Pendergrass, Talmo, Apple Valley, and Banks Crossing. Turn around, do not drown when encountering flooded roads. Most flood deaths occur in vehicles. Be aware of your surroundings and do not drive on flooded roads. Strong thunderstorms will impact portions of northwestern Oconee, southeastern Barrow, northern Clark, southeastern Jackson, and southwestern Madison counties through 7:45 p.m. Eastern Daylight Time. At 7:15 p.m. Eastern Daylight Time, a line of strong thunderstorms was along a line extending from near Westgate Park to near Gratis, and moving east at 20 miles per hour. Hazard: 40 to 50 miles per hour wind, frequent cloud to ground lightning and heavy rain. Source: radar indicated. Impact: expect minor damage to tree limbs and blowing a round of light on secured objects. Heavy rain may cause temporary street flooding, especially in poor drainage areas. Locations impacted include Athens, Statham, Bogart, Bethlehem, Hull, Athens Clark County, Westgate Park, James Holland Youth Sports CMPX, Bear Creek Reservoir, Diamond Hill, Beechwood Hills, Sandy Creek Recreation Area, Oconee Heights, and Barrett's Mill. People outdoors should seek shelter immediately. If you can hear thunder, you are close enough to be struck by lightning. Motorists should slow down and be prepared for possible loss of control due to hydroplaning. At 7 p.m. in Athens, it was cloudy. 80 degrees, dew point 76, relative humidity 87%. Wind calm. Pressure was 29.75 inches and falling. The National Weather Service in Peachtree City has issued a flash flood warning for Southern Banks County in northeastern Georgia, Central Jackson County in northeastern Georgia, until 10:15 p.m. Eastern Daylight Time. At 6:16 p.m. Eastern Daylight Time, Doppler radar indicated thunderstorms producing heavy rain across the warned area. Between 2 and 3 inches of rain have fallen. Additional rainfall amounts of 1 to 3 inches are possible in the warned area. Flash flooding is ongoing or expected to begin shortly. Hazard: flash flooding caused by thunderstorms. Source: radar indicated. Impact: flash flooding of small creeks and streams, urban areas, highways, streets and underpasses, as well as other poor drainage and low-lying areas. Some locations that will experience flash flooding include Jefferson, Commerce,

Homer, Griselton, Maysville, Hoshton, Pendergrass, Talmo, Apple Valley, and Banks Crossing. Turn around. Do not drown when encountering flooded roads. Most flood deaths occur in vehicles. Be aware of your surroundings and do not drive on flooded roads. Strong thunderstorms will impact portions of northwestern Oconee, southeastern Barrow, northern Clark, southeastern Jackson, and southwestern Madison counties through 7:45 p.m. Eastern Daylight Time. At 7:15 p.m. Eastern Daylight Time, a line of strong thunderstorms was along a line extending from near Westgate Park to near Gratis, and moving east at 20 miles per hour. Hazard, 40 to 50 miles per hour wind, frequent cloud to ground lightning and heavy rain. Source, radar indicated. Impact, expect minor damage to tree limbs and blowing around of light, unsecured objects. Heavy rain may cause temporary street flooding, especially in poor drainage areas. Locations impacted include Athens, Statham, Bogart, Bethlehem, Hall, Athens Clark County, Westgate Park, James Holland Youth Sports CMPX, Bear Creek Reservoir, Diamond Hill, Beechwood Hills, Sandy Creek Recreation Area, Oconee Heights, and Barrett's Mill. People outdoors should seek shelter immediately. If you can hear thunder, you are close enough to be struck by lightning. Motorists should slow down and be prepared for possible loss of control due to hydroplaning. At 7 p.m. in Athens, it was cloudy. 80 degrees, dew point 76, relative humidity 87%. Wind calm. Pressure was 29.75 inches and falling. The National Weather Service in Peachtree City has issued a flash flood warning for Southern Banks County in northeastern Georgia, Central Jackson County in northeastern Georgia, until 10:15 p.m. Eastern Daylight Time. At 6:16 p.m. Eastern Daylight Time, Doppler radar indicated thunderstorms producing heavy rain across the warned area. Between 2 and 3 inches of rain have fallen. Additional rainfall amounts of 1 to 3 inches are possible in the warned area. Flash flooding is ongoing or expected to begin shortly. Hazard, flash flooding caused by thunderstorms. Source, radar indicated. Impact, flash flooding of small creeks and streams, urban areas, highways, streets and underpasses as well as other poor drainage and low-lying areas. Some locations that will experience flash flooding include Jefferson, Commerce, Homer, Griselton, Maysville, Hoshton, Pendergrass, Talmo, Apple Valley, and Banks Crossing. Turn around, do not drown when encountering flooded roads. Most flood deaths occur in vehicles. Be aware of your surroundings and do not drive on flooded roads. Strong thunderstorms will impact portions of northwestern Oconee, southeastern Barrow, northern Clark, southeastern Jackson, and southwestern Madison counties through 7:45 p.m. Eastern Daylight Time. At 7:15 p.m. Eastern Daylight Time, a line of strong thunderstorms was along a line extending from near Westgate Park to near Gratis, and moving east at 20 miles per hour. Hazard, 40 to 50 miles per hour wind, frequent cloud to ground lightning and heavy rain. Source, radar indicated. Impact, expect minor damage to tree limbs and blowing around of light, unsecured objects. Heavy rain may cause temporary street flooding, especially in poor drainage areas. Locations impacted include Athens, Statham, Bogart, Bethlehem, Hall, Athens Clark County, Westgate Park, James Holland Youth Sports CMPX, Bear Creek Reservoir, Diamond Hill, Beechwood Hills, Sandy Creek Recreation Area, Oconee Heights, and Barrett's Mill. People outdoors should seek shelter immediately. If you can hear thunder, you are close enough to be struck by lightning. Motorists should slow down and be prepared for possible loss of control due to hydroplaning. At 7 p.m. in Athens, it was cloudy. 80 degrees, dew point 76, relative humidity 87%. Wind calm. Pressure was 29.75 inches and falling. The National Weather Service

Peachtree City has issued a flash flood warning for Southern Banks County in northeastern Georgia, Central Jackson County in northeastern Georgia until 10:15 p.m. Eastern Daylight Time. At 6:16 p.m. Eastern Daylight Time, Doppler radar indicated thunderstorms producing heavy rain across the warned area. Between 2 and 3 inches of rain have fallen. Additional rainfall amounts of 1 to 3 inches are possible in the warned area. Flash flooding is ongoing or expected to begin shortly. Hazard: flash flooding caused by thunderstorms. Source: radar indicated. Impact: flash flooding of small creeks and streams, urban areas, highways, streets and underpasses, as well as other poor drainage and low-lying areas. Some locations that will experience flash flooding include Jefferson, Commerce, home areas, highways, streets and underpasses, as well as other poor drainage and low-lying areas. Some locations that will experience flash flooding include Jefferson, Commerce, Homer, Braselton, Maysville, Hoshton, Pendergrass, Talmo, Apple Valley, and Banks Crossing. Turn around, do not drown when encountering flooded roads. Most flood deaths occur in vehicles. Be aware of your surroundings and do not drive on flooded roads. Strong thunderstorms will impact portions of northwestern Oconee, southeastern Barrow, northern Clark, southeastern Jackson, and southwestern Madison counties through 7:45 p.m. Eastern Daylight Time. At 7:15 p.m. Eastern Daylight Time, a line of strong thunderstorms was along a line extending from near Westgate Park to near Gratis, and moving east at 20 miles per hour. Hazard: 40 to 50 miles per hour wind, frequent cloud to ground lightning and heavy rain. Source: radar indicated. Impact: expect minor damage to tree limbs and blowing around of light, unsecured objects. Heavy rain may cause temporary street flooding, especially in poor drainage areas. Locations impacted include Athens, Statham, Bogart, Bethlehem, Hall, Athens, Clark County, Westgate Park, James Holland Youth Sports CMPX, Bear Creek Reservoir, Diamond Hill, Beechwood Hills, Sandy Creek Recreation Area, Oconee Heights, and Barrett's Mill. People outdoors should seek shelter immediately. If you can hear thunder, you are close enough to be struck by lightning. Motorists should slow down and be prepared for possible loss of control due to hydroplaning. At 7 p.m. in Athens, it was cloudy. 80 degrees, dew point 76, relative humidity 87%. Wind calm. Pressure was 29.75 inches and falling. The National Weather Service in Peachtree City has issued a flash flood warning for Southern Banks County in northeastern Georgia, Central Jackson County in northeastern Georgia until 10:15 p.m. Eastern Daylight Time. At 6:16 p.m. Eastern Daylight Time, Doppler radar indicated thunderstorms producing heavy rain across the warned area. Between 2 and 3 inches of rain have fallen. Additional rainfall amounts of 1 to 3 inches are possible in the warned area. Flash flooding is ongoing or expected to begin shortly. Hazard: flash flooding caused by thunderstorms. Source: radar indicated. Impact: flash flooding of small creeks and streams, urban areas, highways, streets and underpasses, as well as other poor drainage and low-lying areas. Some locations that will experience flash flooding include Jefferson, Commerce, Homer, Braselton, Maysville, Hoshton, Pendergrass, Talmo, Apple Valley, and Banks Crossing. Turn around, do not drown when encountering flooded roads. Most flood deaths occur in vehicles. Be aware of your surroundings and do not drive on flooded roads. Strong thunderstorms will impact portions of northwestern Oconee, southeastern Barrow, northern Clark, southeastern Jackson, and southwestern Madison counties through 7:45 p.m. Eastern Daylight Time. At 7:15 p.m. Eastern Daylight Time, a line of strong thunderstorms was along a line extending from near Westgate Park to near Gratis, and moving east at 20 miles per hour. Hazard: 40 to 50 miles per hour wind, frequent cloud to ground lightning and heavy

source, radar indicated. Impact, expect minor damage to tree limbs and blowing around of light on secured objects. Heavy rain may cause temporary street flooding, especially in poor drainage areas. Locations impacted include Athens, Statham, Bogart, Bethlehem, Hall, Athens Clark County, Westgate Park, James Hall and Youth Sports CMPX, Bear Creek Reservoir, Diamond Hill, Beechwood Hills, Sandy Creek Recreation Area, Oconee Heights, and Barrett's Mill. People outdoors should seek shelter immediately. If you can hear thunder, you are close enough to be struck by lightning. Motorists should slow down and be prepared for possible loss of control due to hydroplaning. At 7 p.m. in Athens, it was cloudy. 80 degrees, dew point 76, relative humidity 87%. Wind calm. Pressure was 29.75 inches and falling. The National Weather Service in Peachtree City has issued a flash flood warning for Southern Banks County in northeastern Georgia, Central Jackson County in northeastern Georgia, until 10:15 p.m. Eastern Daylight Time. At 6:16 p.m. Eastern Daylight Time, Doppler radar indicated thunderstorms producing heavy rain across the warned area. Between 2 and 3 inches of rain have fallen. Additional rainfall amounts of 1 to 3 inches are possible in the warned area. Flash flooding is ongoing or expected to begin shortly. Hazard, flash flooding caused by thunderstorms. Source, radar indicated. Impact, flash flooding of small creeks and streams, urban areas, highways, streets and underpasses as well as other poor drainage and low-lying areas. Some locations that will experience flash flooding include Jefferson, Commerce, Homer, Braselton, Maysville, Houston, Pendergrass, Talmo, Apple Valley, and Banks Crossing. Turn around, do not drown when encountering flooded roads. Most flood deaths occur in vehicles. Be aware of your surroundings and do not drive on flooded roads. Strong thunderstorms will impact portions of northwestern Oconee, southeastern Barrow, northern Clark, southeastern Jackson and southwestern Madison counties through 7:45 p.m. Eastern Daylight Time. At 7:15 p.m. Eastern Daylight Time, a line of strong thunderstorms was along a line extending from near Westgate Park to near Gratis and moving east at 20 miles per hour. Hazard, 40 to 50 miles per hour wind, frequent cloud to ground lightning and heavy rain. Source, radar indicated. Impact, expect minor damage to tree limbs and blowing around of light on secured objects. Heavy rain may cause temporary street flooding, especially in poor drainage areas. Locations impacted include Athens, Statham, Bogart, Bethlehem, Hall, Athens Clark County, Westgate Park, James Hall and Youth Sports CMPX, Bear Creek Reservoir, Diamond Hill, Beechwood Hills, Sandy Creek Recreation Area, Oconee Heights, and Barrett's Mill. People outdoors should seek shelter immediately. If you can hear thunder, you are close enough to be struck by lightning. Motorists should slow down and be prepared for possible loss of control due to hydroplaning. At 7 p.m. in Athens, it was cloudy. 80 degrees, dew point 76, relative humidity 87%. Wind calm. Pressure was 29.75 inches and falling. The National Weather Service in Peachtree City has issued a flash flood warning for Southern Banks County in northeastern Georgia, Central Jackson County in northeastern Georgia, until 10:15 p.m. Eastern Daylight Time. At 6:16 p.m. Eastern Daylight Time, Doppler radar indicated thunderstorms producing heavy rain across the warned area. Between 2 and 3 inches of rain have fallen. Additional rainfall amounts of 1 to 3 inches are possible in the warned area. Flash flooding is ongoing or expected to begin shortly. Hazard, flash flooding caused by thunderstorms. Source, radar indicated. Impact, flash flooding of small creeks and streams, urban areas, highways, streets and underpasses as well as other poor drainage and low-lying areas.
Some locations that will experience flash flooding include Jefferson, Commerce, Homer, Braselton, Maysville, Hoshton, Pendergrass, Talmo, Apple Valley, and Banks Crossing. Turn around. Do not drown when encountering flooded roads. Most flood deaths occur in vehicles. Be aware of your surroundings and do not drive on flooded roads. Strong thunderstorms will impact portions of northwestern Oconee, southeastern Barrow, northern Clark, southeastern Jackson, and southwestern Madison counties through 7:45 p.m. Eastern Daylight Time. At 7:15 p.m. Eastern Daylight Time, a line of strong thunderstorms was along the line extending from near Westgate Park to near Gratis and moving east at 20 miles per hour. Hazard, 40 to 50 miles per hour wind, frequent cloud to ground lightning and heavy rain. Source, radar indicated. Impact, expect minor damage to tree limbs and blowing around of light, unsecured objects. Heavy rain may cause temporary street flooding, especially in poor drainage areas. Locations impacted include Athens, Statham, Bogart, Bethlehem, Hall, Athens, Clark County, Westgate Park, James Holland Youth Sports CMPX, Bear Creek Reservoir, Diamond Hill, Beechwood Hills, Sandy Creek Recreation Area, Oconee Heights, and Barrett's Mill. People outdoors should seek shelter immediately. If you can hear thunder, you are close enough to be struck by lightning. Motorists should slow down and be prepared for possible loss of control due to hydroplaning. At 7 p.m. in Athens, it was cloudy. 80 degrees, dew point 76, relative humidity 87%. Wind calm. Pressure was 29.75 inches and falling. Due to the threat of severe weather, NOAA weather radio stations WXK56 and KPX506 has interrupted its normal weather programming. We will resume normal broadcasting once the threat has passed. Visit our website at weather.gov/Atlanta for the latest weather information, including watches and warnings. The National Weather Service in Peachtree City has issued a flash flood warning for Southern Banks County in northeastern Georgia, Central Jackson County in northeastern Georgia, until 10:15 p.m. Eastern Daylight Time. At 6:16 p.m. Eastern Daylight Time, Doppler radar indicated thunderstorms producing heavy rain across the warned area. Between 2 and 3 inches of rain have fallen. Additional rainfall amounts of 1 to 3 inches are possible in the warned area. Flash flooding is ongoing or expected to begin shortly. Hazard, flash flooding caused by thunderstorms. Source, radar indicated. Impact, flash flooding of small creeks and streams, urban areas, highways, streets and underpasses as well as other poor drainage and low-lying areas. Some locations that will experience flash flooding include Jefferson, Commerce, Homer, Braselton, Maysville, Hoshton, Pendergrass, Talmo, Apple Valley, and Banks Crossing. Turn around, do not drown when encountering flooded roads. Most flood deaths occur in vehicles. Be aware of your surroundings and do not drive on flooded roads. At 7 p.m. in Athens, it was cloudy. 80 degrees, dew point 76, relative humidity 87%. Wind calm. Pressure was 29.75 inches and falling. The National Weather Service in Peachtree City has issued a flash flood warning for Southern Banks County in northeastern Georgia, Central Jackson County in northeastern Georgia, until 10:15 p.m. Eastern Daylight Time. At 6:16 p.m. Eastern Daylight Time, Doppler radar indicated thunderstorms producing heavy rain across the warned area. Between 2 and 3 inches of rain have fallen. Additional rainfall amounts of 1 to 3 inches are possible in the warned area. Flash flooding is ongoing or expected to begin shortly. Hazard, flash flooding caused by thunderstorms. Source, radar indicated. Impact, flash flooding of small creeks and streams, urban areas, highways, streets and underpasses as well as other poor drainage.